and the relative humidity was 35%. The wind was calm. The pressure was 29.90 inches and steady. Elsewhere across central Minnesota, temperatures were between 81 and 83 degrees. At Princeton, haze was reported. It was sunny at Anoka, Litchfield, and Little Falls. It was mostly sunny at the Twin Cities, St. Cloud, and Crystal. At Willmar, it was partly sunny. Around the state, skies ranged from sunny to mostly sunny. It was 81 at Rochester, 81 at Mankato, 80 at Brainerd, 76 at Duluth, and 74 at International Falls. Once again at 6 p.m., in Buffalo, it was 81 degrees under mostly sunny skies. And in Maple Lake, it was 85 degrees under mostly sunny skies. 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The current time is 7:01 p.m. Central Daylight Time. Now here is the hazardous weather outlook for portions of central and southern Minnesota and west central Wisconsin. For tonight, no hazardous weather is expected at this time. And now the extended outlook for the period Friday through Wednesday. Scattered thunderstorms will develop across parts of Minnesota Friday and Friday evening. A couple storms may become strong or severe, capable of producing hail. Heat and humidity are expected to build Sunday through the middle of next week. Afternoon heat index values of 95 to 100 are expected, leading to an increased risk for heat-related illness. Spotter information statement, Sky Warns spotter activation will not be needed. Now the forecast for central Minnesota, from St. Cloud to the northwest Twin Cities suburbs. Tonight, mostly clear. Lows in the lower 60s. Northeast winds up to 5 miles an hour in the evening becoming light. Friday, mostly sunny. Highs in the mid-80s. South winds up to 10 miles an hour. Friday night, partly cloudy. Lows in the mid-60s. South winds up to 5 miles an hour. Saturday, sunny. Highs in the upper 80s. South winds up to 10 miles an hour. Saturday night, clear. Lows in the upper 60s. South winds up to 5 miles an hour. Sunday through Monday, clear. Highs in the lower 90s. Lows in the upper 60s. Monday night through Wednesday night, mostly clear. Lows in the upper 60s. Highs in the lower 90s. Thursday, mostly sunny. Highs in the upper 80s. Again, the forecast for central Minnesota, from St. Cloud to the northwest Twin Cities suburbs for tonight, mostly clear. Lows in the lower 60s. Northeast winds up to 5 miles an hour in the evening becoming light. 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The current time is 7:04 p.m. Central Daylight Time. Now here is the hazardous weather outlook for portions of central and southern Minnesota and west central Wisconsin. For tonight, no hazardous weather is expected at this time. And now the extended outlook for the period Friday through Wednesday. Scattered thunderstorms will develop across parts of Minnesota Friday and Friday evening. A couple storms may become strong or severe, capable of producing hail. Heat and humidity are expected to build Sunday through the middle of next week. Afternoon heat index values of 95 to 100 are expected, leading to an increased risk for heat-related illness. Spotter information statement, Sky Warns spotter activation will not be needed. Now the forecast for central Minnesota, from St. Cloud to the northwest Twin Cities suburbs.
Tonight, mostly clear. Lows in the lower 60s. Northeast winds up to 5 miles an hour in the evening, becoming light. Friday, mostly sunny. Highs in the mid 80s. South winds up to 10 miles an hour. Friday night, partly cloudy. Lows in the mid 60s. South winds up to 5 miles an hour. Saturday, sunny. Highs in the upper 80s. South winds up to 10 miles an hour. Saturday night, clear. Lows in the upper 60s. South winds up to 5 miles an hour. Sunday through Monday, clear. Highs in the lower 90s. Lows in the upper 60s. Monday night through Wednesday night, mostly clear. Lows in the upper 60s. Highs in the lower 90s. Thursday, mostly sunny. Highs in the upper 80s. Again, the forecast for central Minnesota, from St. Cloud to the northwest Twin Cities suburbs for tonight, mostly clear. Lows in the lower 60s. Northeast winds up to 5 miles an hour in the evening, becoming light. 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The current time is 7:06 p.m. Central Daylight Time. Now here is the hazardous weather outlook for portions of central and southern Minnesota and west central Wisconsin. For tonight, no hazardous weather is expected at this time. And now the extended outlook for the period Friday through Wednesday. Scattered thunderstorms will develop across parts of Minnesota Friday and Friday evening. A couple storms may become strong or severe, capable of producing hail. Heat and humidity are expected to build Sunday through the middle of next week. Afternoon heat index values of 95 to 100 are expected, leading to an increased risk for heat-related illness. Spotter information statement, Skywarn spotter activation will not be needed. Now the forecast for central Minnesota, from St. Cloud to the northwest Twin Cities suburbs. Tonight, mostly clear. Lows in the lower 60s. Northeast winds up to 5 miles an hour in the evening, becoming light. Friday, mostly sunny. Highs in the mid 80s. South winds up to 10 miles an hour. Friday night, partly cloudy. Lows in the mid 60s. South winds up to 5 miles an hour. Saturday, sunny. Highs in the upper 80s. South winds up to 10 miles an hour. Saturday night, clear. Lows in the upper 60s. South winds up to 5 miles an hour. Sunday through Monday, clear. Highs in the lower 90s. Lows in the upper 60s. Monday night through Wednesday night, mostly clear. Lows in the upper 60s. Highs in the lower 90s. Thursday, mostly sunny. Highs in the upper 80s. Again, the forecast for central Minnesota, from St. Cloud to the northwest Twin Cities suburbs for tonight, mostly clear. Lows in the lower 60s. Northeast winds up to 5 miles an hour in the evening, becoming light. 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The current time is 7:09 p.m. Central Daylight Time. Now here is the hazardous weather outlook for portions of central and southern Minnesota and west central Wisconsin. For tonight, no hazardous weather is expected at this time. And now the extended outlook for the period Friday through Wednesday. Scattered thunderstorms will develop across parts of Minnesota Friday and Friday evening. A couple storms may become strong or severe, capable of producing hail. Heat and humidity are expected to build Sunday through

winds in the mid-80s. South winds up to 10 miles an hour. Friday night, partly cloudy. Lows in the mid-60s. South winds up to 5 miles an hour. Saturday, sunny. Highs in the upper 80s. South winds up to 10 miles an hour. Saturday night, clear. Lows in the upper 60s. South winds up to 5 miles an hour. Sunday through Monday, clear. Highs in the lower 90s. Lows in the upper 60s. Monday night through Wednesday night, mostly clear. Lows in the upper 60s. Highs in the lower 90s. Thursday, mostly sunny. Highs in the upper 80s. Again, the forecast for central Minnesota, from St. Cloud to the northwest Twin Cities suburbs for tonight, mostly clear. Lows in the lower 60s. Northeast winds up to 5 miles an hour in the evening, becoming light. 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The current time is 7:12 p.m. Central Daylight Time. Now here is the hazardous weather outlook for portions of central and southern Minnesota and west central Wisconsin. For tonight, no hazardous weather is expected at this time. And now the extended outlook for the period Friday through Wednesday. Scattered thunderstorms will develop across parts of Minnesota Friday and Friday evening. A couple storms may become strong or severe, capable of producing hail. Heat and humidity are expected to build Sunday through the middle of next week. Afternoon heat index values of 95 to 100 are expected, leading to an increased risk for heat-related illness. Spotter information statement, Skywarn spotter activation will not be needed. Now the forecast for central Minnesota, from St. Cloud to the northwest Twin Cities suburbs. Tonight, mostly clear. Lows in the lower 60s. Northeast winds up to 5 miles an hour in the evening, becoming light. Friday, mostly sunny. Highs in the mid-80s. South winds up to 10 miles an hour. Friday night, partly cloudy. Lows in the mid-60s. South winds up to 5 miles an hour. Saturday, sunny. Highs in the upper 80s. South winds up to 10 miles an hour. Saturday night, clear. Lows in the upper 60s. South winds up to 5 miles an hour. Sunday through Monday, clear. Highs in the lower 90s. Lows in the upper 60s. Monday night through Wednesday night, mostly clear. Lows in the upper 60s. Highs in the lower 90s. Thursday, mostly sunny. Highs in the upper 80s. Again, the forecast for central Minnesota, from St. Cloud to the northwest Twin Cities suburbs for tonight, mostly clear. Lows in the lower 60s. Northeast winds up to 5 miles an hour in the evening, becoming light. 7 p.m. in Buffalo, it was sunny. The temperature was 77 degrees, the dew point was 66, and the relative humidity was 69%. The wind was calm. The pressure was 29.88 inches and steady. In Maple Lake, it was mostly sunny. The temperature was 84 degrees, the dew point was 57, and the relative humidity was 40%. The wind was calm. The pressure was 29.90 inches and steady. Elsewhere across central Minnesota, at Princeton, haze was reported, with a temperature of 81. It was sunny, with a temperature of 81 at St. Cloud, 83 at Crystal, and 79 at Little Falls. It was mostly sunny, with a temperature of 81 at the Twin Cities, 79 at Litchfield, and 81 at Wilmer. At Anoka, the weather conditions were not available. Around the state, skies ranged from sunny to mostly sunny, and temperatures were between 76 and 81 degrees. Once again at 7 p.m.

p.m. in Buffalo, it was 77 degrees under sunny skies. And in Maple Lake, it was 84 degrees under mostly sunny skies. This is weather radio station WNG676 Clearwater, broadcasting on a frequency of 162.50 MHz. 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The current time is 7:16 p.m. Central Daylight Time. Now here is the hazardous weather outlook for portions of central and southern Minnesota and west central Wisconsin. For tonight, no hazardous weather is expected at this time. And now the extended outlook for the period Friday through Wednesday. Scattered thunderstorms will develop across parts of Minnesota Friday and Friday evening. A couple storms may become strong or severe, capable of producing hail. Heat and humidity are expected to build Sunday through the middle of next week. Afternoon heat index values of 95 to 100 are expected, leading to an increased risk for heat-related illness. Spotter information statement, Skywarn spotter activation will not be needed. Now the forecast for central Minnesota, from St. Cloud to the northwest Twin Cities suburbs. Tonight, mostly clear. Lows in the lower 60s. Northeast winds up to 5 miles an hour in the evening becoming light. Friday, mostly sunny. Highs in the mid-80s. South winds up to 10 miles an hour. Friday night, partly cloudy. Lows in the mid-60s. South winds up to 5 miles an hour. Saturday, sunny. Highs in the upper 80s. South winds up to 10 miles an hour. Saturday night, clear. Lows in the upper 60s. South winds up to 5 miles an hour. Sunday through Monday, clear. Highs in the lower 90s. Lows in the upper 60s. Monday night through Wednesday night, mostly clear. Lows in the upper 60s. Highs in the lower 90s. Thursday, mostly sunny. Highs in the upper 80s. Again, the forecast for central Minnesota, from St. Cloud to the northwest Twin Cities suburbs for tonight, mostly clear. Lows in the lower 60s. Northeast winds up to 5 miles an hour in the evening becoming light. At 7 p.m. in Buffalo, it was sunny. The temperature was 77 degrees, the dew point was 66, and the relative humidity was 69%. The wind was calm. The pressure was 29.88 inches and steady. In Maple Lake, it was mostly sunny. The temperature was 84 degrees, the dew point was 57, and the relative humidity was 40%. The wind was calm. The pressure was 29.90 inches and steady. Elsewhere across central Minnesota, at Princeton, haze was reported, with a temperature of 81. It was sunny, with a temperature of 81 at St. Cloud, 83 at Crystal, and 79 at Little Falls. It was mostly sunny, with a temperature of 81 at the Twin Cities, 79 at Litchfield, and 81 at Wilmer. At Anoka, the weather conditions were not available. Around the state, skies ranged from sunny to mostly sunny, and temperatures were between 76 and 81 degrees. Once again at 7 p.m., in Buffalo, it was 77 degrees under sunny skies. And in Maple Lake, it was 84 degrees under mostly sunny skies. This is weather radio station WNG676 Clearwater, broadcasting on a frequency of 162.50 MHz. 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The current time is 7:20 p.m. Central Daylight Time. Now here is the hazardous weather outlook for portions of central and southern Minnesota and west central Wisconsin. For tonight, no hazardous weather is expected at this time. And now the extended outlook for the period Friday through Wednesday.
Scattered thunderstorms will develop across parts of Minnesota Friday and Friday evening. A couple storms may become strong or severe, capable of producing hail. Heat and humidity are expected to build Sunday through the middle of next week. Afternoon heat index values of 95 to 100 are expected, leading to an increased risk for heat-related illness. Spotter information statement, Skywarn spotter activation will not be needed. Now the forecast for central Minnesota, from St. Cloud to the northwest Twin Cities suburbs. Tonight, mostly clear. Lows in the lower 60s. Northeast winds up to 5 miles an hour in the evening becoming light. Friday, mostly sunny. Highs in the mid-80s. South winds up to 10 miles an hour. Friday night, partly cloudy. Lows in the mid-60s. South winds up to 5 miles an hour. Saturday, sunny. Highs in the upper 80s. South winds up to 10 miles an hour. Saturday night, clear. Lows in the upper 60s. South winds up to 5 miles an hour. Sunday through Monday, clear. Highs in the lower 90s. Lows in the upper 60s. Monday night through Wednesday night, mostly clear. Lows in the upper 60s. Highs in the lower 90s. Thursday, mostly sunny. Highs in the upper 80s. Again, the forecast for central Minnesota, from St. Cloud to the northwest Twin Cities suburbs for tonight, mostly clear. Lows in the lower 60s. Northeast winds up to 5 miles an hour in the evening becoming light. At 7 p.m., in Buffalo, it was sunny. The temperature was 77 degrees, the dew point was 66, and the relative humidity was 69%. The wind was calm. The pressure was 29.88 inches and steady. In Maple Lake, it was mostly sunny, the temperature was 84 degrees, the dew point was 57, and the relative humidity was 40%. The wind was calm. The pressure was 29.90 inches and steady. Elsewhere across central Minnesota, at Princeton, haze was reported, with a temperature of 81. It was sunny, with a temperature of 81 at St. Cloud, 83 at Crystal, and 79 at Little Falls. It was mostly sunny, with a temperature of 81 at the Twin Cities, 79 at Litchfield, and 81 at Wilmer. At Anoka, the weather conditions were not available. Around the state, skies ranged from sunny to mostly sunny, and temperatures were between 76 and 81 degrees. Once again at 7 p.m., in Buffalo, it was 77 degrees under sunny skies. And in Maple Lake, it was 84 degrees under mostly sunny skies. 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The current time is 7:24 p.m. Central Daylight Time. Now here is the hazardous weather outlook for portions of central and southern Minnesota and west central Wisconsin. For tonight, no hazardous weather is expected at this time. And now the extended outlook for the period Friday through Wednesday. Scattered thunderstorms will develop across parts of Minnesota Friday and Friday evening. A couple storms may become strong or severe, capable of producing hail. Heat and humidity are expected to build Sunday through the middle of next week. Afternoon heat index values of 95 to 100 are expected, leading to an increased risk for heat-related illness. Spotter information statement, Skywarn spotter activation will not be needed. Now the forecast for central Minnesota, from St. Cloud to the northwest Twin Cities suburbs. Tonight, mostly clear. Lows in the lower 60s. Northeast winds up to 5 miles an hour in the evening becoming light. Friday, mostly sunny. Highs in the mid-80s. South winds up to 10 miles an hour. Friday night,
partly cloudy. Lows in the mid-60s. South winds up to 5 miles an hour. Saturday, sunny. Highs in the upper 80s. South winds up to 10 miles an hour. Saturday night, clear. Lows in the upper 60s. South winds up to 5 miles an hour. Sunday through Monday, clear. Highs in the lower 90s. Lows in the upper 60s. Monday night through Wednesday night, mostly clear. Lows in the upper 60s. Highs in the lower 90s. Thursday, mostly sunny. Highs in the upper 80s. Again, the forecast for central Minnesota, from St. Cloud to the northwest Twin Cities suburbs for tonight, mostly clear. Lows in the lower 60s. Northeast winds up to 5 miles an hour in the evening becoming light. At 7 p.m., in Buffalo, it was sunny. The temperature was 77 degrees, the dew point was 66, and the relative humidity was 69%. The wind was calm. The pressure was 29.88 inches and steady. In Maple Lake, it was mostly sunny, the temperature was 84 degrees, the dew point was 57, and the relative humidity was 40%. The wind was calm. The pressure was 29.90 inches and steady. Elsewhere across central Minnesota, at Princeton, haze was reported, with a temperature of 81. It was sunny, with a temperature of 81 at St. Cloud, 83 at Crystal, and 79 at Little Falls. It was mostly sunny, with a temperature of 81 at the Twin Cities, 79 at Litchfield, and 81 at Wilmer. At Anoka, the weather conditions were not available. Around the state, skies ranged from sunny to mostly sunny, and temperatures were between 76 and 81 degrees. Once again at 7 p.m., in Buffalo, it was 77 degrees under sunny skies. And in Maple Lake, it was 84 degrees under mostly sunny skies. 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The current time is 7:28 p.m. Central Daylight Time. Now here is the hazardous weather outlook for portions of central and southern Minnesota and west central Wisconsin. For tonight, no hazardous weather is expected at this time. And now the extended outlook for the period Friday through Wednesday. Scattered thunderstorms will develop across parts of Minnesota Friday and Friday evening. A couple storms may become strong or severe, capable of producing hail. Heat and humidity are expected to build Sunday through the middle of next week. Afternoon heat index values of 95 to 100 are expected, leading to an increased risk for heat-related illness. Spotter information statement, Sky Warn spotter activation will not be needed. Now the forecast for central Minnesota, from St. Cloud to the northwest Twin Cities suburbs. Tonight, mostly clear. Lows in the lower 60s. Northeast winds up to 5 miles an hour in the evening becoming light. Friday, mostly sunny. Highs in the mid-80s. South winds up to 10 miles an hour. Friday night, partly cloudy. Lows in the mid-60s. South winds up to 5 miles an hour. Saturday, sunny. Highs in the upper 80s. South winds up to 10 miles an hour. Saturday night, clear. Lows in the upper 60s. South winds up to 5 miles an hour. Sunday through Monday, clear. Highs in the lower 90s. Lows in the upper 60s. Monday night through Wednesday night, mostly clear. Lows in the upper 60s. Highs in the lower 90s. Thursday, mostly sunny. Highs in the upper 80s. Again, the forecast for central Minnesota, from St. Cloud to the northwest Twin Cities suburbs for tonight, mostly clear. Lows in the lower 60s.
Northeast winds up to 5 miles an hour in the evening, becoming light. At 7 p.m. in Buffalo, it was sunny. The temperature was 77 degrees, the dew point was 66, and the relative humidity was 69%. The wind was calm. The pressure was 29.88 inches and steady. In Maple Lake, it was mostly sunny, the temperature was 84 degrees, the dew point was 57, and the relative humidity was 40%. The wind was calm. The pressure was 29.90 inches and steady. Elsewhere across central Minnesota, at Princeton, haze was reported, with a temperature of 81. It was sunny, with a temperature of 81 at St. Cloud, 83 at Crystal, and 79 at Little Falls. It was mostly sunny, with a temperature of 81 at the Twin Cities, 79 at Litchfield, and 81 at Wilmer. At Anoka, the weather conditions were not available. Around the state, skies ranged from sunny to mostly sunny, and temperatures were between 76 and 81 degrees. Once again at 7 p.m., in Buffalo, it was 77 degrees under sunny skies. And in Maple Lake, it was 84 degrees under mostly sunny skies. 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The current time is 7:32 p.m. Central Daylight Time. Now here is the hazardous weather outlook for portions of central and southern Minnesota and west central Wisconsin. For tonight, no hazardous weather is expected at this time. And now the extended outlook for the period Friday through Wednesday. Scattered thunderstorms will develop across parts of Minnesota Friday and Friday evening. A couple storms may become strong or severe, capable of producing hail. Heat and humidity are expected to build Sunday through the middle of next week. Afternoon heat index values of 95 to 100 are noon heat index values of 95 to 100 are expected, leading to an increased risk for heat-related illness. Spotter information statement: Sky warns spotter activation will not be needed. Now the forecast for central Minnesota, from St. Cloud to the northwest Twin Cities suburbs. Tonight, mostly clear. Lows in the lower 60s. Northeast winds up to 5 miles an hour in the evening, becoming light. Friday, mostly sunny. Highs in the mid-80s. South winds up to 10 miles an hour. Friday night, partly cloudy. Lows in the mid-60s. South winds up to 5 miles an hour. Saturday, sunny. Highs in the upper 80s. South winds up to 10 miles an hour. Saturday night, clear. Lows in the upper 60s. South winds up to 5 miles an hour. Sunday through Monday, clear. Highs in the lower 90s. Lows in the upper 60s. Monday night through Wednesday night, mostly clear. Lows in the upper 60s. Highs in the lower 90s. Thursday, mostly sunny. Highs in the upper 80s. Again, the forecast for central Minnesota, from St. Cloud to the northwest Twin Cities suburbs for tonight, mostly clear. Lows in the lower 60s. Northeast winds up to 5 miles an hour in the evening, becoming light. At 7 p.m., in Buffalo, it was sunny. The temperature was 77 degrees, the dew point was 66, and the relative humidity was 69%. The wind was calm. The pressure was 29.88 inches and steady. In Maple Lake, it was mostly sunny, the temperature was 84 degrees, the dew point was 57, and the relative humidity was 40%. The wind was calm. The pressure was 29.90 inches and steady. Elsewhere across central Minnesota, at Princeton, haze was reported, with a temperature of 81. It was sunny, with a temperature of 81 at St. Cloud, 83 at Crystal, and 79 at Little Falls.
It was mostly sunny, with a temperature of 81.

at the Twin Cities, 79 at Litchfield, and 81 at Wilmer. At Anoka, the weather conditions were not available. Around the state, skies ranged from sunny to mostly sunny, and temperatures were between 76 and 81 degrees. Once again at 7 p.m., in Buffalo, it was 77 degrees under sunny skies. And in Maple Lake, it was 84 degrees under mostly sunny skies. This is weather radio station WMG676 Clearwater, broadcasting on a frequency of 162.50 MHz. 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The current time is 7:36 p.m. Central Daylight Time. Now here is the hazardous weather outlook for portions of central and southern Minnesota and west central Wisconsin. For tonight, no hazardous weather is expected at this time. And now the extended outlook for the period Friday through Wednesday. Scattered thunderstorms will develop across parts of Minnesota Friday and Friday evening. A couple storms may become strong or severe, capable of producing hail. Heat and humidity are expected to build Sunday through the middle of next week. Afternoon heat index values of 95 to 100 are expected, leading to an increased risk for heat-related illness. Spotter information statement, Skywarn spotter activation will not be needed. Now the forecast for central Minnesota. From St. Cloud to the northwest Twin Cities suburbs. Tonight, mostly clear. Lows in the lower 60s. Northeast winds up to 5 miles an hour in the evening becoming light. Friday, mostly sunny. Highs in the mid-80s. South winds up to 10 miles an hour. Friday night, partly cloudy. Lows in the mid-60s. South winds up to 5 miles an hour. Saturday, sunny. Highs in the upper 80s. South winds up to 10 miles an hour. Saturday night, clear. Lows in the upper 60s. South winds up to 5 miles an hour. Sunday through Monday, clear. Highs in the lower 90s. Lows in the upper 60s. Monday night through Wednesday night, mostly clear. Lows in the upper 60s. Highs in the lower 90s. Thursday, mostly sunny. Highs in the upper 80s. Again, the forecast for central Minnesota, from St. Cloud to the northwest Twin Cities suburbs for tonight, mostly clear. Lows in the lower 60s. Northeast winds up to 5 miles an hour in the evening becoming light. 7 p.m. in Buffalo, it was sunny. The temperature was 77 degrees, the dew point was 66, and the relative humidity was 69%. The wind was calm. The pressure was 29.88 inches and steady. In Maple Lake, it was mostly sunny, the temperature was 84 degrees, the dew point was 57, and the relative humidity was 40%. The wind was calm. The pressure was 29.90 inches and steady. Elsewhere across central Minnesota, at Princeton, haze was reported, with a temperature of 81. It was sunny, with a temperature of 81 at St. Cloud, 83 at Crystal, and 79 at Little Falls. It was mostly sunny, with a temperature of 81 at the Twin Cities, 79 at Litchfield, and 81 at Wilmer. At Anoka, the weather conditions were not available. Around the state, skies ranged from sunny to mostly sunny, and temperatures were between 76 and 81 degrees. Once again at 7 p.m., in Buffalo, it was 77 degrees under sunny skies. And in Maple Lake, it was 84 degrees under mostly sunny skies. The St. Cloud, Minnesota climate summary for this evening, as of 7 p.m., July 9, 2026. Today's high temperature was 83 degrees and the low 59 degrees. No precipitation fell today. No snow fell today. The normal high temperature for tomorrow is 82 degrees, and the normal low is 59.
The record high for tomorrow is 106, which occurred in 1936, and the record low is 42, which occurred in 1945. Sunset tonight is at 9:06 p.m. Sunrise tomorrow is at 5:38 a.m. This is Weather Radio Station WNG676 Clearwater, broadcasting on a frequency of 162.50 MHz. 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The current time is 7:41 p.m. Central Daylight Time. Now here is the hazardous weather outlook for portions of central and southern Minnesota and west central Wisconsin. For tonight, no hazardous weather is expected at this time. And now the extended outlook for the period Friday through Wednesday. Scattered thunderstorms will develop across parts of Minnesota Friday and Friday evening. A couple storms may become strong or severe, capable of producing hail. Heat and humidity are expected to build Sunday through the middle of next week. Afternoon heat index values of 95 to 100 are expected, leading to an increased risk for heat-related illness. Spotter information statement, Skywarn spotter activation will not be needed. Now the forecast for central Minnesota, from St. Cloud to the northwest Twin Cities suburbs. Tonight, mostly clear. Lows in the lower 60s. Northeast winds up to 5 miles an hour in the evening becoming light. Friday, mostly sunny. Highs in the mid-80s. South winds up to 10 miles an hour. Friday night, partly cloudy. Lows in the mid-60s. South winds up to 5 miles an hour. Saturday, sunny. Highs in the upper 80s. South winds up to 10 miles an hour. Saturday night, clear. Lows in the upper 60s. South winds up to 5 miles an hour. Sunday through Monday, clear. Highs in the lower 90s. Lows in the upper 60s. Monday night through Wednesday night, mostly clear. Lows in the upper 60s. Highs in the lower 90s. Thursday, mostly sunny. Highs in the upper 80s. Again, the forecast for central Minnesota, from St. Cloud to the northwest Twin Cities suburbs for tonight, mostly clear. Lows in the lower 60s. Northeast winds up to 5 miles an hour in the evening becoming light. At 7 p.m., in Buffalo, it was sunny. The temperature was 77 degrees, the dew point was 66, and the relative humidity was 69%. The wind was calm. The pressure was 29.88 inches and steady. In Maple Lake, it was mostly sunny. The temperature was 84 degrees, the dew point was 57, and the relative humidity was 40%. The wind was calm. The pressure was 29.90 inches and steady. Elsewhere across central Minnesota, at Princeton, haze was reported, with a temperature of 81. It was sunny, with a temperature of 81 at St. Cloud, 83 at Crystal, and 79 at Little Falls. It was mostly sunny, with a temperature of 81 at the Twin Cities, 79 at Litchfield, and 81 at Wilmer. At Anoka, the weather conditions were not available. Around the state, skies ranged from sunny to mostly sunny, and temperatures were between 76 and 81 degrees. Once again at 7 p.m., in Buffalo, it was 77 degrees under sunny skies. And in Maple Lake, it was 84 degrees under mostly sunny skies. 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The current time is 7:45 p.m. Central Daylight Time. Now here is the hazardous weather outlook for portions of central and southern Minnesota and west central Wisconsin. For tonight, no hazardous weather is expected at this time.
and now the extended outlook for the period Friday through Wednesday. Scattered thunderstorms will develop across parts of Minnesota Friday and Friday evening. A couple storms may become strong or severe, capable of producing hail. Heat and humidity are expected to build Sunday through the middle of next week. Afternoon heat index values of 95 to 100 are expected, leading to an increased risk for heat-related illness. Spotter information statement, Skywarn spotter activation will not be needed. Now the forecast for central Minnesota, from St. Cloud to the northwest Twin Cities suburbs. Tonight, mostly clear. Lows in the lower 60s. Northeast winds up to 5 miles an hour in the evening becoming light. Friday, mostly sunny. Highs in the mid-80s. South winds up to 10 miles an hour. Friday night, partly cloudy. Lows in the mid-60s. South winds up to 5 miles an hour. Saturday, sunny. Highs in the upper 80s. South winds up to 10 miles an hour. Saturday night, clear. Lows in the upper 60s. South winds up to 5 miles an hour. Sunday through Monday, clear. Highs in the lower 90s. Lows in the upper 60s. Monday night through Wednesday night, mostly clear. Lows in the upper 60s. Highs in the lower 90s. Thursday, mostly sunny. Highs in the upper 80s. Again, the forecast for central Minnesota, from St. Cloud to the northwest Twin Cities suburbs for tonight, mostly clear. Lows in the lower 60s. Northeast winds up to 5 miles an hour in the evening becoming light. At 7 p.m., in Buffalo, it was sunny. The temperature was 77 degrees, the dew point was 66, and the relative humidity was 69%. The wind was calm. The pressure was 29.88 inches and steady. In Maple Lake, it was mostly sunny. The temperature was 84 degrees, the dew point was 57, and the relative humidity was 40%. The wind was calm. The pressure was 29.90 inches and steady. Elsewhere across central Minnesota, at Princeton, haze was reported, with a temperature of 81. It was sunny, with a temperature of 81 at St. Cloud, 83 at Crystal, and 79 at Little Falls. It was mostly sunny, with a temperature of 81 at the Twin Cities, 79 at Litchfield, and 81 at Wilmer. At Anoka, the weather conditions were not available. Around the state, skies ranged from sunny to mostly sunny, and temperatures were between 76 and 81 degrees. Once again at 7 p.m., in Buffalo, it was 77 degrees under sunny skies. And in Maple Lake, it was 84 degrees under mostly sunny skies. 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The current time is 7:49 p.m. Central Daylight Time. Now here is the hazardous weather outlook for portions of central and southern Minnesota and west central Wisconsin. For tonight, no hazardous weather is expected at this time. And now the extended outlook for the period Friday through Wednesday. Scattered thunderstorms will develop across parts of Minnesota Friday and Friday evening. A couple storms may become strong or severe, capable of producing hail. Heat and humidity are expected to build Sunday through the middle of next week. Afternoon heat index values of 95 to 100 are expected, leading to an increased risk for heat-related illness. Spotter information statement, Skywarn spotter activation will not be needed. The St. Cloud, Minnesota climate summary for this evening, as of 7 p.m., July 9, 2026. Today's high temperature was 83 degrees and the low 59 degrees. No precipitation fell today. No snow fell today. The normal high temperature for tomorrow is 82 degrees,
and the normal low is 59. The record high for tomorrow is 106, which occurred in 1936, and the record low is 42, which occurred in 1945. Sunset tonight is at 9:06 p.m. Sunrise tomorrow is at 5:38 a.m. Now the forecast for central Minnesota, from St. Cloud to the northwest Twin Cities suburbs. Tonight, mostly clear. Lows in the lower 60s. Northeast winds up to 5 miles an hour in the evening, becoming light. Friday, mostly sunny. Highs in the mid-80s. South winds up to 10 miles an hour. Friday night, partly cloudy. Lows in the mid-60s. South winds up to 5 miles an hour. Saturday, sunny. Highs in the upper 80s. South winds up to 10 miles an hour. Saturday night, clear. Lows in the upper 60s. South winds up to 5 miles an hour. Sunday through Monday, clear. Highs in the lower 90s. Lows in the upper 60s. Monday night through Wednesday night, mostly clear. Lows in the upper 60s. Highs in the lower 90s. Thursday, mostly sunny. Highs in the upper 80s. Again, the forecast for central Minnesota, from St. Cloud to the northwest Twin Cities suburbs for tonight, mostly clear. Lows in the lower 60s. Northeast winds up to 5 miles an hour in the evening, becoming light. At 7 p.m., in Buffalo, it was sunny. The temperature was 77 degrees, the dew point was 66, and the relative humidity was 69%. The wind was calm. The pressure was 29.88 inches and steady. In Maple Lake, it was mostly sunny. The temperature was 84 degrees, the dew point was 57, and the relative humidity was 40%. The wind was calm. The pressure was 29.90 inches and steady. Elsewhere across central Minnesota, at Princeton, haze was reported, with a temperature of 81. It was sunny, with a temperature of 81 at St. Cloud, 83 at Crystal, and 79 at Little Falls. It was mostly sunny, with a temperature of 81 at the Twin Cities, 79 at Litchfield, and 81 at Wilmer. At Anoka, the weather conditions were not available. Around the state, skies ranged from sunny to mostly sunny, and temperatures were between 76 and 81 degrees. Once again at 7 p.m., in Buffalo, it was 77 degrees under sunny skies. And in Maple Lake, it was 84 degrees under mostly sunny skies. 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The current time is 7:54 p.m. Central Daylight Time. Now here is the hazardous weather outlook for portions of central and southern Minnesota and west central Wisconsin. For tonight, no hazardous weather is expected at this time. And now the extended outlook for the period Friday through Wednesday. Scattered thunderstorms will develop across parts of Minnesota Friday and Friday evening. A couple storms may become strong or severe, capable of producing hail. Heat and humidity are expected to build Sunday through the middle of next week. Afternoon heat index values of 95 to 100 are expected, leading to an increased risk for heat-related illness. Spotter information statement, Skywarn spotter activation will not be needed. Now the forecast for central Minnesota, from St. Cloud to the northwest Twin Cities suburbs. Tonight, mostly clear. Lows in the lower 60s. Northeast winds up to 5 miles an hour in the evening, becoming light. Friday, mostly sunny. Highs in the mid-80s. South winds up to 10 miles an hour. Friday night, partly cloudy. Lows in the mid-60s. South winds up to 5 miles an hour. Saturday, sunny.
Highs in the upper 80s. South winds up to 10 miles an hour. Saturday night, clear. Lows in the upper 60s. South winds up to 5 miles an hour. Sunday through Monday, clear. Highs in the lower 90s. Lows in the upper 60s. Monday night through Wednesday night, mostly clear. Lows in the upper 60s. Highs in the lower 90s. Thursday, mostly sunny. Highs in the upper 80s. Again, the forecast for central Minnesota, from St. Cloud to the northwest Twin Cities suburbs for tonight, mostly clear. Lows in the lower 60s. Northeast winds up to 5 miles an hour in the evening, becoming light. 7 p.m. in Buffalo, it was sunny. The temperature was 77 degrees, the dew point was 66, and the relative humidity was 69%. The wind was calm. The pressure was 29.88 inches and steady. In Maple Lake, it was mostly sunny, the temperature was 84 degrees, the dew point was 57, and the relative humidity was 40%. The wind was calm. Pressure was 29.90 inches and steady. Elsewhere across central Minnesota, at Princeton, haze was reported, with a temperature of 81. It was sunny, with a temperature of 81 at St. Cloud, 83 at Crystal, and 79 at Little Falls. It was mostly sunny, with a temperature of 81 at the Twin Cities, 79 at Litchfield, and 81 at Wilmer. At Anoka, the weather conditions were not available. Around the state, skies ranged from sunny to mostly sunny, and temperatures were between 76 and 81 degrees. Once again at 7 p.m., in Buffalo, it was 77 degrees under sunny skies. And in Maple Lake, it was 84 degrees under mostly sunny skies. 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The current time is 7:58 p.m. Central Daylight Time. Now here is the hazardous weather outlook for portions of central and southern Minnesota and west central Wisconsin. For tonight, no hazardous weather is expected at this time. And now the extended outlook for the period Friday through Wednesday. Scattered thunderstorms will develop across parts of Minnesota Friday and Friday evening. A couple storms may become strong or severe, capable of producing hail. Heat and humidity are expected to build Sunday through the middle of next week. Afternoon heat index values of 95 to 100 are expected, leading to an increased risk for heat-related illness. Spotter information statement, Skywarn spotter activation will not be needed. Now the forecast for central Minnesota, from St. Cloud to the northwest Twin Cities suburbs. Tonight, mostly clear. Lows in the lower 60s. Northeast winds up to 5 miles an hour in the evening, becoming light. Friday, mostly sunny. Highs in the mid-80s. South winds up to 10 miles an hour. Friday night, partly cloudy. Lows in the mid-60s. South winds up to 5 miles an hour. Saturday, sunny. Highs in the upper 80s. South winds up to 10 miles an hour. Saturday night, clear. Lows in the upper 60s. South winds up to 5 miles an hour. Sunday through Monday, clear. Highs in the lower 90s. Lows in the upper 60s. Monday night through Wednesday night, mostly clear. Lows in the upper 60s. Highs in the lower 90s. Thursday, mostly sunny. Highs in the upper 80s. Again, the forecast for central Minnesota, from St. Cloud to the northwest Twin Cities suburbs for tonight, mostly clear. Lows in the lower 60s. Northeast winds up to 5 miles an hour in the evening, becoming light. The St. Cloud, Minnesota climate summary for this evening, as of 7 p.m.
July 9, 2026. Today's high temperature was 83 degrees and the low 59 degrees. No precipitation fell today. No snow fell today. The normal high temperature for tomorrow is 82 degrees, and the normal low is 59. The record high for tomorrow is 106, which occurred in 1936, and the record low is 42, which occurred in 1945. Sunset tonight is at 9:06 p.m. Sunrise tomorrow is at 5:38 a.m. This is Weather Radio Station WNG676 Clearwater, broadcasting on a frequency of 162.50 MHz. 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The current time is 8:01 p.m. Central Daylight Time. Now here is the hazardous weather outlook for portions of central and southern Minnesota and west central Wisconsin. For tonight, no hazardous weather is expected at this time. And now the extended outlook for the period Friday through Wednesday. Scattered thunderstorms will develop across parts of Minnesota Friday and Friday evening. A couple storms may become strong or severe, capable of producing hail. Heat and humidity are expected to build Sunday through the middle of next week. Afternoon heat index values of 95 to 100 are expected, leading to an increased risk for heat-related illness. Spotter information statement, Skywarn spotter activation will not be needed. Now the forecast for central Minnesota, from St. Cloud to the northwest Twin Cities suburbs. Tonight, mostly clear. Lows in the lower 60s. Northeast winds up to 5 miles an hour in the evening becoming light. Friday, mostly sunny. Highs in the mid-80s. South winds up to 10 miles an hour. Friday night, partly cloudy. Lows in the mid-60s. South winds up to 5 miles an hour. Saturday, sunny. Highs in the upper 80s. South winds up to 10 miles an hour. Saturday night, clear. Lows in the upper 60s. South winds up to 5 miles an hour. Sunday through Monday, clear. Highs in the lower 90s. Lows in the upper 60s. Monday night through Wednesday night, mostly clear. Lows in the upper 60s. Highs in the lower 90s. Thursday, mostly sunny. Highs in the upper 80s. Again, the forecast for central Minnesota, from St. Cloud to the northwest Twin Cities suburbs for tonight, mostly clear. Lows in the lower 60s. Northeast winds up to 5 miles an hour in the evening becoming light. 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The current time is 8:04 p.m. Central Daylight Time. Now here is the hazardous weather outlook for portions of central and southern Minnesota and west central Wisconsin. For tonight, no hazardous weather is expected at this time. And now the extended outlook for the period Friday through Wednesday. Scattered thunderstorms will develop across parts of Minnesota Friday and Friday evening. A couple storms may become strong or severe, capable of producing hail. Heat and humidity are expected to build Sunday through the middle of next week. Afternoon heat index values of 95 to 100 are expected, leading to an increased risk for heat-related illness. Spotter information statement, Skywarn spotter activation will not be needed. Now the forecast for central Minnesota, from St. Cloud to the northwest Twin Cities suburbs. Tonight, mostly clear. Lows in the lower 60s. Northeast winds up to 5 miles an hour in the evening becoming light. Friday, mostly sunny. Highs in the mid-80s. South winds up to 10 miles an hour. Friday night, partly cloudy.
lows in the mid-60s. South winds up to 5 miles an hour.

Saturday, sunny. Highs in the upper 80s. South winds up to 10 miles an hour. Saturday night, clear. Lows in the upper 60s. South winds up to 5 miles an hour. Sunday through Monday, clear. Highs in the lower 90s. Lows in the upper 60s. Monday night through Wednesday night, mostly clear. Lows in the upper 60s. Highs in the lower 90s. Thursday, mostly sunny. Highs in the upper 80s. Again, the forecast for central Minnesota, from St. Cloud to the northwest Twin Cities suburbs for tonight, mostly clear. Lows in the lower 60s. Northeast winds up to 5 miles an hour in the evening becoming light. 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The current time is 8:06 p.m. Central Daylight Time. Now here is the hazardous weather outlook for portions of central and southern Minnesota and west central Wisconsin. For tonight, no hazardous weather is expected at this time. And now the extended outlook for the period Friday through Wednesday. Scattered thunderstorms will develop across parts of Minnesota Friday and Friday evening. A couple storms may become strong or severe, capable of producing hail. Heat and humidity are expected to build Sunday through the middle of next week. Afternoon heat index values of 95 to 100 are expected, leading to an increased risk for heat-related illness. Spotter information statement, Skywarn spotter activation will not be needed. Now the forecast for central Minnesota, from St. Cloud to the northwest Twin Cities suburbs. Tonight, mostly clear. Lows in the lower 60s. Northeast winds up to 5 miles an hour in the evening becoming light. Friday, mostly sunny. Highs in the mid-80s. South winds up to 10 miles an hour. Friday night, partly cloudy. Lows in the mid-60s. South winds up to 5 miles an hour. Saturday, sunny. Highs in the upper 80s. South winds up to 10 miles an hour. Saturday night, clear. Lows in the upper 60s. South winds up to 5 miles an hour. Sunday through Monday, clear. Highs in the lower 90s. Lows in the upper 60s. Monday night through Wednesday night, mostly clear. Lows in the upper 60s. Highs in the lower 90s. Thursday, mostly sunny. Highs in the upper 80s. Again, the forecast for central Minnesota, from St. Cloud to the northwest Twin Cities suburbs for tonight, mostly clear. Lows in the lower 60s. Northeast winds up to 5 miles an hour in the evening becoming light. 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The current time is 8:09 p.m. Central Daylight Time. Now here is the hazardous weather outlook for portions of central and southern Minnesota and west central Wisconsin. For tonight, no hazardous weather is expected at this time. And now the extended outlook for the period Friday through Wednesday. Scattered thunderstorms will develop across parts of Minnesota Friday and Friday evening. A couple storms may become strong or severe, capable of producing hail. Heat and humidity are expected to build Sunday through the middle of next week. Afternoon heat index values of 95 to 100 are expected, leading to an increased risk for heat-related illness. Spotter information statement, Skywarn spotter activation will not be needed. The St. Cloud, Minnesota climate summary for this evening, as of 7 p.m., July 9, 2026. Today's high temperature was 83 degrees and the low

mostly clear. Lows in the lower 60s. Northeast winds up to 5 miles an hour in the evening becoming light. Friday, mostly sunny. Highs in the mid-80s. South winds up to 10 miles an hour. Friday night, partly cloudy. Lows in the mid-60s. South winds up to 5 miles an hour. Saturday, sunny. Highs in the upper 80s. South winds up to 10 miles an hour. Saturday night, clear. Lows in the upper 60s. South winds up to 5 miles an hour. Sunday through Monday, clear. Highs in the lower 90s. Lows in the upper 60s. Monday night through Wednesday night, mostly clear. Lows in the upper 60s. Highs in the lower 90s. Thursday, mostly sunny. Highs in the upper 80s. Again, the forecast for central Minnesota, from St. Cloud to the northwest Twin Cities suburbs for tonight, mostly clear. Lows in the lower 60s. Northeast winds up to 5 miles an hour in the evening becoming light. 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The current time is 8:13 p.m. Central Daylight Time. Now here is the hazardous weather outlook for portions of central and southern Minnesota and west central Wisconsin. For tonight, no hazardous weather is expected at this time. And now the extended outlook for the period Friday through Wednesday. Scattered thunderstorms will develop across parts of Minnesota Friday and Friday evening. A couple storms may become strong or severe, capable of producing hail. Heat and humidity are expected to build Sunday through the middle of next week. Afternoon heat index values of 95 to 100 are expected, leading to an increased risk for heat-related illness. Spotter information statement, Sky Warn spotter activation will not be needed. Now the forecast for central Minnesota, from St. Cloud to the northwest Twin Cities suburbs. Tonight, mostly clear. Lows in the lower 60s. Northeast winds up to 5 miles an hour in the evening becoming light. Friday, mostly sunny. Highs in the mid-80s. South winds up to 10 miles an hour. Friday night, partly cloudy. Lows in the mid-60s. South winds up to 5 miles an hour. Saturday, sunny. Highs in the upper 80s. South winds up to 10 miles an hour. Saturday night, clear. Lows in the upper 60s. South winds up to 5 miles an hour. Sunday through Monday, clear. Highs in the lower 90s. Lows in the upper 60s. Monday night through Wednesday night, mostly clear. Lows in the upper 60s. Highs in the lower 90s. Thursday, mostly sunny. Highs in the upper 80s. Again, the forecast for central Minnesota, from St. Cloud to the northwest Twin Cities suburbs for tonight, mostly clear. Lows in the lower 60s. Northeast winds up to 5 miles an hour in the evening becoming light. At 8 p.m., in Buffalo, it was clear. The temperature was 75 degrees, the dew point was 63, and the relative humidity was 64%. The wind was calm. The pressure was 29.87 inches and falling. In Maple Lake, it was clear the temperature was 81 degrees, the dew point was 60, and the relative humidity was 49%. The wind was calm. The pressure was 29.89 inches and steady. Elsewhere across central Minnesota, at Princeton, haze was reported, with a temperature of 82. It was clear, with a temperature of 79 at St. Cloud, 79 at Anoka, and 80 at Crystal. Under clear skies, Litchfield reported 75, Little Falls reported 77, and Wilmer reported 79. At the Twin Cities,

was partly cloudy, with a temperature of 80. Around the state, skies ranged from sunny to mostly sunny. It was 77 at Rochester, 79 at Mankato, 79 at Brainerd, 74 at Duluth, and 71 at International Falls. Once again at 8 p.m., in Buffalo, it was 75 degrees under clear skies. And in Maple Lake, it was 81 degrees under clear skies. 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The current time is 8:17 p.m. Central Daylight Time. Now here is the hazardous weather outlook for portions of central and southern Minnesota and west central Wisconsin. For tonight, no hazardous weather is expected at this time. And now the extended outlook for the period Friday through Wednesday. Scattered thunderstorms will develop across parts of Minnesota Friday and Friday evening. A couple storms may become strong or severe, capable of producing hail. Heat and humidity are expected to build Sunday through the middle of next week. Afternoon heat index values of 95 to 100 are expected, leading to an increased risk for heat-related illness. Spotter information statement, Skywarn's spotter activation will not be needed. Now the forecast for central Minnesota, from St. Cloud to the northwest Twin Cities suburbs. Tonight, mostly clear. Lows in the lower 60s. Northeast winds up to 5 miles an hour in the evening becoming light. Friday, mostly sunny. Highs in the mid-80s. South winds up to 10 miles an hour. Friday night, partly cloudy. Lows in the mid-60s. South winds up to 5 miles an hour. Saturday, sunny. Highs in the upper 80s. South winds up to 10 miles an hour. Saturday night, clear. Lows in the upper 60s. South winds up to 5 miles an hour. Sunday through Monday, clear. Highs in the lower 90s. Lows in the upper 60s. Monday night through Wednesday night, mostly clear. Lows in the upper 60s. Highs in the lower 90s. Thursday, mostly sunny. Highs in the upper 80s. Again, the forecast for central Minnesota, from St. Cloud to the northwest Twin Cities suburbs for tonight, mostly clear. Lows in the lower 60s. Northeast winds up to 5 miles an hour in the evening becoming light. At 8 p.m., in Buffalo, it was clear. The temperature was 75 degrees, the dew point was 63, and the relative humidity was 64%. The wind was calm. The pressure was 29.87 inches and falling. In Maple Lake, it was clear the temperature was 81 degrees, the dew point was 60, and the relative humidity was 49%. The wind was calm. The pressure was 29.89 inches and steady. Elsewhere across central Minnesota, at Princeton, haze was reported, with a temperature of 82. It was clear, with a temperature of 79 at St. Cloud, 79 at Anoka, and 80 at Crystal. Under clear skies, Litchfield reported 75, Little Falls reported 77, and Wilmer reported 79. At the Twin Cities, it was partly cloudy, with a temperature of 80. Around the state, skies ranged from sunny to mostly sunny. It was 77 at Rochester, 79 at Mankato, 79 at Brainerd, 74 at Duluth, and 71 at International Falls. Once again at 8 p.m., in Buffalo, it was 75 degrees under clear skies. And in Maple Lake, it was 81 degrees under clear skies. The St. Cloud, Minnesota climate summary for this evening, as of 7 p.m., July 9, 2026. Today's high temperature was 83 degrees and the low 59 degrees. No precipitation fell today. No snow fell today. The normal high temperature for tomorrow is 82 degrees
and the normal low is 59. The record high for tomorrow is 106, which occurred in 1936, and the record low is 42, which occurred in 1945. Sunset tonight is at 9:06 p.m. Sunrise tomorrow is at 5:38 a.m. This is Weather Radio Station WNG676 Clearwater, broadcasting on a frequency of 162.50 MHz. 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The current time is 8:22 p.m. Central Daylight Time. Now here is the hazardous weather outlook for portions of central and southern Minnesota and west central Wisconsin. For tonight, no hazardous weather is expected at this time. And now the extended outlook for the period Friday through Wednesday. Scattered thunderstorms will develop across parts of Minnesota Friday and Friday evening. A couple storms may become strong or severe, capable of producing hail. Heat and humidity are expected to build Sunday through the middle of next week. Afternoon heat index values of 95 to 100 are expected, leading to an increased risk for heat-related illness. Spotter information statement, Skywarn spotter activation will not be needed. Now the forecast for central Minnesota, from St. Cloud to the northwest Twin Cities suburbs. Tonight, mostly clear. Lows in the lower 60s. Northeast winds up to 5 miles an hour in the evening becoming light. Friday, mostly sunny. Highs in the mid-80s. South winds up to 10 miles an hour. Friday night, partly cloudy. Lows in the mid-60s. South winds up to 5 miles an hour. Saturday, sunny. Highs in the upper 80s. South winds up to 10 miles an hour. Saturday night, clear. Lows in the upper 60s. South winds up to 5 miles an hour. Sunday through Monday, clear. Highs in the lower 90s. Lows in the upper 60s. Monday night through Wednesday night, mostly clear. Lows in the upper 60s. Highs in the lower 90s. Thursday, mostly sunny. Highs in the upper 80s. Again, the forecast for central Minnesota, from St. Cloud to the northwest Twin Cities suburbs for tonight, mostly clear. Lows in the lower 60s. Northeast winds up to 5 miles an hour in the evening becoming light. At 8 p.m., in Buffalo, it was clear. The temperature was 75 degrees, the dew point was 63, and the relative humidity was 64%. The wind was calm. The pressure was 29.87 inches and falling. In Maple Lake, it was clear. The temperature was 81 degrees, the dew point was 60, and the relative humidity was 49%. The wind was calm. The pressure was 29.89 inches and steady. Elsewhere across central Minnesota, at Princeton, haze was reported, with a temperature of 82. It was clear, with a temperature of 79 at St. Cloud, 79 at Anoka, and 80 at Crystal. Under clear skies, Litchfield reported 75, Little Falls reported 77, and Wilmer reported 79. At the Twin Cities, it was partly cloudy, with a temperature of 80. Around the state, skies ranged from sunny to mostly sunny. It was 77 at Rochester, 79 at Mankato, 79 at Brainerd, 74 at Duluth, and 71 at International Falls. Once again at 8 p.m., in Buffalo, it was 75 degrees under clear skies. And in Maple Lake, it was 81 degrees under clear skies. 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The current time is 8:26 p.m. Central Daylight Time. Now here is the hazardous weather outlook for portions of central and southern Minnesota.
west central Wisconsin. For tonight, no hazardous weather is expected at this time. And now the extended outlook for the period Friday through Wednesday. Scattered thunderstorms will develop across parts of Minnesota Friday and Friday evening. A couple storms may become strong or severe, capable of producing hail. Heat and humidity are expected to build Sunday through the middle of next week. Afternoon heat index values of 95 to 100 are expected, leading to an increased risk for heat-related illness. Spotter information statement, Sky warns spotter activation will not be needed. Now the forecast for central Minnesota, from St. Cloud to the northwest Twin Cities suburbs. Tonight, mostly clear. Lows in the lower 60s. Northeast winds up to 5 miles an hour in the evening becoming light. Friday, mostly sunny. Highs in the mid-80s. South winds up to 10 miles an hour. Friday night, partly cloudy. Lows in the mid-60s. South winds up to 5 miles an hour. Saturday, sunny. Highs in the upper 80s. South winds up to 10 miles an hour. Saturday night, clear. Lows in the upper 60s. South winds up to 5 miles an hour. Sunday through Monday, clear. Highs in the lower 90s. Lows in the upper 60s. Monday night through Wednesday night, mostly clear. Lows in the upper 60s. Highs in the lower 90s. Thursday, mostly sunny. Highs in the upper 80s. Again, the forecast for central Minnesota, from St. Cloud to the northwest Twin Cities suburbs for tonight, mostly clear. Lows in the lower 60s. Northeast winds up to 5 miles an hour in the evening becoming light. At 8 p.m., in Buffalo, it was clear. The temperature was 75 degrees, the dew point was 63, and the relative humidity was 64%. The wind was calm. The pressure was 29.87 inches and falling. In Maple Lake, it was clear the temperature was 81 degrees, the dew point was 60, and the relative humidity was 49%. The wind was calm. The pressure was 29.89 inches and steady. Elsewhere across central Minnesota, at Princeton, haze was reported, with a temperature of 82. It was clear, with a temperature of 79 at St. Cloud, 79 at Anoka, and 80 at Crystal. Under clear skies, Litchfield reported 75, Little Falls reported 77, and Wilma reported 79. At the Twin Cities, it was partly cloudy, with a temperature of 80. Around the state, skies ranged from sunny to mostly sunny. It was 77 at Rochester, 79 at Mankato, 79 at Brainerd, 74 at Duluth, and 71 at International Falls. Once again at 8 p.m., in Buffalo, it was 75 degrees under clear skies. And in Maple Lake, it was 81 degrees under clear skies. The St. Cloud, Minnesota climate summary for this evening, as of 7 p.m., July 9, 2026. Today's high temperature was 83 degrees and the low 59 degrees. No precipitation fell today. No snow fell today. The normal high temperature for tomorrow is 82 degrees, and the normal low is 59. The record high for tomorrow is 106, which occurred in 1936, and the record low is 42, which occurred in 1945. Sunset tonight is at 9:06 p.m. Sunrise tomorrow is at 5:38 a.m. This is Weather Radio Station WNG676 Clearwater, broadcasting on a frequency of 162.50 MHz. 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The current time is 8:31 p.m. Central Daylight Time. Now here is the hazardous weather outlook for portions of central and southern Minnesota and west central Wisconsin. For tonight, no hazardous weather is expected at this time.
and now the extended outlook for the period Friday through Wednesday. Scattered thunderstorms will develop across parts of Minnesota Friday and Friday evening. A couple storms may become strong or severe, capable of producing hail. Heat and humidity are expected to build Sunday through the middle of next week. Afternoon heat index values of 95 to 100 are expected, leading to an increased risk for heat-related illness. Spotter information statement, Sky warns spotter activation will not be needed. Now the forecast for central Minnesota, from St. Cloud to the northwest Twin Cities suburbs. Tonight, mostly clear. Lows in the lower 60s. Northeast winds up to 5 miles an hour in the evening becoming light. Friday, mostly sunny. Highs in the mid-80s. South winds up to 10 miles an hour. Friday night, partly cloudy. Lows in the mid-60s. South winds up to 5 miles an hour. Saturday, sunny. Highs in the upper 80s. South winds up to 10 miles an hour. Saturday night, clear. Lows in the upper 60s. South winds up to 5 miles an hour. Sunday through Monday, clear. Highs in the lower 90s. Lows in the upper 60s. Monday night through Wednesday night, mostly clear. Lows in the upper 60s. Highs in the lower 90s. Thursday, mostly sunny. Highs in the upper 80s. Again, the forecast for central Minnesota, from St. Cloud to the northwest Twin Cities suburbs for tonight, mostly clear. Lows in the lower 60s. Northeast winds up to 5 miles an hour in the evening becoming light. At 8 p.m., in Buffalo, it was clear. The temperature was 75 degrees, the dew point was 63, and the relative humidity was 64%. The wind was calm. The pressure was 29.87 inches and falling. In Maple Lake, it was clear the temperature was 81 degrees, the dew point was 60, and the relative humidity was 49%. The wind was calm. The pressure was 29.89 inches and steady. Elsewhere across central Minnesota, at Princeton, haze was reported, with a temperature of 82. It was clear, with a temperature of 79 at St. Cloud, 79 at Anoka, and 80 at Crystal. Under clear skies, Litchfield reported 75, Little Falls reported 77, and Wilma reported 79. At the Twin Cities, it was partly cloudy, with a temperature of 80. Around the state, skies ranged from sunny to mostly sunny. It was 77 at Rochester, 79 at Mankato, 79 at Brainerd, 74 at Duluth, and 71 at International Falls. Once again at 8 p.m., in Buffalo, it was 75 degrees under clear skies. And in Maple Lake, it was 81 degrees under clear skies. 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The current time is 8:35 p.m. Central Daylight Time. Now here is the hazardous weather outlook for portions of central and southern Minnesota and west central Wisconsin. For tonight, no hazardous weather is expected at this time. And now the extended outlook for the period Friday through Wednesday. Scattered thunderstorms will develop across parts of Minnesota Friday and Friday evening. A couple storms may become strong or severe, capable of producing hail. Heat and humidity are expected to build Sunday through the middle of next week. Afternoon heat index values of 95 to 100 are expected, leading to an increased risk for heat-related illness. Spotter information statement, Sky warns spotter activation will not be needed. Now the forecast for central Minnesota, from St. Cloud to the northwest Twin Cities suburbs. Tonight, mostly clear. Lows in the lower 60s.
Northeast winds up to 5 miles an hour in the evening, becoming light. Friday, mostly sunny. Highs in the mid-80s. South winds up to 10 miles an hour. Friday night, partly cloudy. Lows in the mid-60s. South winds up to 5 miles an hour. Saturday, sunny. Highs in the upper 80s. South winds up to 10 miles an hour. Saturday night, clear. Lows in the upper 60s. South winds up to 5 miles an hour. Sunday through Monday, clear. Highs in the lower 90s. Lows in the upper 60s. Monday night through Wednesday night, mostly clear. Lows in the upper 60s. Highs in the lower 90s. Thursday, mostly sunny. Highs in the upper 80s. Again, the forecast for central Minnesota, from St. Cloud to the northwest Twin Cities suburbs for tonight, mostly clear. Lows in the lower 60s. Northeast winds up to 5 miles an hour in the evening, becoming light. At 8 p.m., in Buffalo, it was clear. The temperature was 75 degrees, the dew point was 63, and the relative humidity was 64%. The wind was calm. The pressure was 29.87 inches and falling. In Maple Lake, it was clear. The temperature was 81 degrees, the dew point was 60, and the relative humidity was 49%. The wind was calm. The pressure was 29.89 inches and steady. Elsewhere across central Minnesota, at Princeton, haze was reported, with a temperature of 82. It was clear, with a temperature of 79 at St. Cloud, 79 at Anoka, and 80 at Crystal. Under clear skies, Litchfield reported 75, Little Falls reported 77, and Wilmer reported 79. At the Twin Cities, it was partly cloudy, with a temperature of 80. Around the state, skies ranged from sunny to mostly sunny. It was 77 at Rochester, 79 at Mankato, 79 at Brainerd, 74 at Duluth, and 71 at International Falls. Once again at 8 p.m., in Buffalo, it was 75 degrees under clear skies. And in Maple Lake, it was 81 degrees under clear skies. 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The current time is 8:39 p.m. Central Daylight Time. Now here is the hazardous weather outlook for portions of central and southern Minnesota and west central Wisconsin. For tonight, no hazardous weather is expected at this time. And now the extended outlook for the period Friday through Wednesday. Scattered thunderstorms will develop across parts of Minnesota Friday and Friday evening. A couple storms may become strong or severe, capable of producing hail. Heat and humidity are expected to build Sunday through the middle of next week. Afternoon heat index values of 95 to 100 are expected, leading to an increased risk for heat-related illness. Spotter information statement, Sky Warn spotter activation will not be needed. The St. Cloud, Minnesota climate summary for this evening, as of 7 p.m., July 9, 2026. Today's high temperature was 83 degrees and the low 59 degrees. No precipitation fell today. No snow fell today. The normal high temperature for tomorrow is 82 degrees, and the normal low is 59. The record high for tomorrow is 106, which occurred in 1936, and the record low is 42, which occurred in 1945. Sunset tonight is at 9:06 p.m. Sunrise tomorrow is at 5:38 a.m. Now the forecast for central Minnesota, from St. Cloud to the northwest Twin Cities suburbs. Tonight, mostly clear. Lows in the lower 60s. Northeast winds up to 5 miles an hour in the evening, becoming light. Friday, mostly sunny. Highs in the mid-80s.
south winds up to 10 miles an hour. Friday night, partly cloudy. Lows in the mid-60s. South winds up to 5 miles an hour. Saturday, sunny. Highs in the upper 80s. South winds up to 10 miles an hour. Saturday night, clear. Lows in the upper 60s. South winds up to 5 miles an hour. Sunday through Monday, clear. Highs in the lower 90s. Lows in the upper 60s. Monday night through Wednesday night, mostly clear. Lows in the upper 60s. Highs in the lower 90s. Thursday, mostly sunny. Highs in the upper 80s. Again, the forecast for central Minnesota, from St. Cloud to the northwest Twin Cities suburbs for tonight, mostly clear. Lows in the lower 60s. Northeast winds up to 5 miles an hour in the evening becoming light. At 8 p.m., in Buffalo, it was clear. The temperature was 75 degrees, the dew point was 63, and the relative humidity was 64%. The wind was calm. The pressure was 29.87 inches and falling. In Maple Lake, it was clear. The temperature was 81 degrees, the dew point was 60, and the relative humidity was 49%. The wind was calm. The pressure was 29.89 inches and steady. Elsewhere across central Minnesota, at Princeton, haze was reported, with a temperature of 82. It was clear, with a temperature of 79 at St. Cloud, 79 at Anoka, and 80 at Crystal. Under clear skies, Litchfield reported 75, Little Falls reported 77, and Wilmer reported 79. At the Twin Cities, it was partly cloudy, with a temperature of 80. Around the state, skies ranged from sunny to mostly sunny. It was 77 at Rochester, 79 at Mankato, 79 at Brainerd, 74 at Duluth, and 71 at International Falls. Once again at 8 p.m., in Buffalo, it was 75 degrees under clear skies. And in Maple Lake, it was 81 degrees under clear skies. 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The current time is 8:44 p.m. Central Daylight Time. Now here is the hazardous weather outlook for portions of central and southern Minnesota and west central Wisconsin. For tonight, no hazardous weather is expected at this time. And now the extended outlook for the period Friday through Wednesday. Scattered thunderstorms will develop across parts of Minnesota Friday and Friday evening. A couple storms may become strong or severe, capable of producing hail. Heat and humidity are expected to build Sunday through the middle of next week. Afternoon heat index values of 95 to 100 are expected, leading to an increased risk for heat-related illness. Spotter information statement, Skywarn spotter activation will not be needed. Now the forecast for central Minnesota, from St. Cloud to the northwest Twin Cities suburbs. Tonight, mostly clear. Lows in the lower 60s. Northeast winds up to 5 miles an hour in the evening becoming light. Friday, mostly sunny. Highs in the mid-80s. South winds up to 10 miles an hour. Friday night, partly cloudy. Lows in the mid-60s. South winds up to 5 miles an hour. Saturday, sunny. Highs in the upper 80s. South winds up to 10 miles an hour. Saturday night, clear. Lows in the upper 60s. South winds up to 5 miles an hour. Sunday through Monday, clear. Highs in the lower 90s. Lows in the upper 60s. Monday night through Wednesday night, mostly clear. Lows in the upper 60s. Highs in the lower 90s. Thursday, mostly sunny. Highs in the upper 80s. Again,
The forecast for central Minnesota, from St. Cloud to the northwest Twin Cities suburbs for tonight, mostly clear. Lows in the lower 60s. Northeast winds up to 5 miles an hour in the evening, becoming light. At 8 p.m., in Buffalo, it was clear. The temperature was 75 degrees, the dew point was 63, and the relative humidity was 64%. The wind was calm. The pressure was 29.87 inches and falling. In Maple Lake, it was clear. The temperature was 81 degrees, the dew point was 60, and the relative humidity was 49%. The wind was calm. The pressure was 29.89 inches and steady. Elsewhere across central Minnesota, at Princeton, haze was reported, with a temperature of 82. It was clear, with a temperature of 79 at St. Cloud, 79 at Anoka, and 80 at Crystal. Under clear skies, Litchfield reported 75, Little Falls reported 77, and Wilma reported 79. At the Twin Cities, it was partly cloudy, with a temperature of 80. Around the state, skies ranged from sunny to mostly sunny. It was 77 at Rochester, 79 at Mankato, 79 at Brainerd, 74 at Duluth, and 71 at International Falls. Once again at 8 p.m., in Buffalo, it was 75 degrees under clear skies. And in Maple Lake, it was 81 degrees under clear skies. 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The current time is 8:48 p.m. Central Daylight Time. Now here is the hazardous weather outlook for portions of central and southern Minnesota and west central Wisconsin. For tonight, no hazardous weather is expected at this time. And now the extended outlook for the period Friday through Wednesday. Scattered thunderstorms will develop across parts of Minnesota Friday and Friday evening. A couple storms may become strong or severe, capable of producing hail. Heat and humidity are expected to build Sunday through the middle of next week. Afternoon heat index values of 95 to 100 are expected, leading to an increased risk for heat-related illness. Spotter information statement, Skywarn spotter activation will not be needed. Now the forecast for central Minnesota, from St. Cloud to the northwest Twin Cities suburbs. Tonight, mostly clear. Lows in the lower 60s. Northeast winds up to 5 miles an hour in the evening, becoming light. Friday, mostly sunny. Highs in the mid-80s. South winds up to 10 miles an hour. Friday night, partly cloudy. Lows in the mid-60s. South winds up to 5 miles an hour. Saturday, sunny. Highs in the upper 80s. South winds up to 10 miles an hour. Saturday night, clear. Lows in the upper 60s. South winds up to 5 miles an hour. Sunday through Monday, clear. Highs in the lower 90s. Lows in the upper 60s. Monday night through Wednesday night, mostly clear. Lows in the upper 60s. Highs in the lower 90s. Thursday, mostly sunny. Highs in the upper 80s. Again, the forecast for central Minnesota, from St. Cloud to the northwest Twin Cities suburbs for tonight, mostly clear. Lows in the lower 60s. Northeast winds up to 5 miles an hour in the evening, becoming light. The St. Cloud, Minnesota climate summary for this evening, as of 7 p.m., July 9, 2026. Today's high temperature was 83 degrees and the low 59 degrees. No precipitation fell today. No snow fell today. The normal high temperature for tomorrow is 82 degrees, and the normal low is 59. The record high for tomorrow is 106, which occurred in 1936, and the record low is 42, which occurred in 1945.
Sunset tonight is at 9:06 p.m. Sunrise tomorrow is at 5:38 a.m. 8 p.m. in Buffalo, it was clear. The temperature was 75 degrees, the dew point was 63, and the relative humidity was 64%. The wind was calm. The pressure was 29.87 inches and falling. In Maple Lake, it was clear. The temperature was 81 degrees, the dew point was 60, and the relative humidity was 49%. The wind was calm. The pressure was 29.89 inches and steady. Elsewhere across central Minnesota, at Princeton, haze was reported, with a temperature of 82. It was clear, with a temperature of 79 at St. Cloud, 79 at Anoka, and 80 at Crystal. Under clear skies, Litchfield reported 75, Little Falls reported 77, and Wilmer reported 79. At the Twin Cities, it was partly cloudy, with a temperature of 80. Around the state, skies ranged from sunny to mostly sunny. It was 77 at Rochester, 79 at Mankato, 79 at Brainerd, 74 at Duluth, and 71 at International Falls. Once again at 8 p.m., in Buffalo, it was 75 degrees under clear skies. And in Maple Lake, it was 81 degrees under clear skies. 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The current time is 8:53 p.m. Central Daylight Time. Now here is the hazardous weather outlook for portions of central and southern Minnesota and west central Wisconsin. For tonight, no hazardous weather is expected at this time. And now the extended outlook for the period Friday through Wednesday. Scattered thunderstorms will develop across parts of Minnesota Friday and Friday evening. A couple storms may become strong or severe, capable of producing hail. Heat and humidity are expected to build Sunday through the middle of next week. Afternoon heat index values of 95 to 100 are expected, leading to an increased risk for heat-related illness. Spotter information statement, Sky Warn spotter activation will not be needed. Now the forecast for central Minnesota, from St. Cloud to the northwest Twin Cities suburbs. Tonight, mostly clear. Lows in the lower 60s. Northeast winds up to 5 miles an hour in the evening becoming light. Friday, mostly sunny. Highs in the mid-80s. South winds up to 10 miles an hour. Friday night, partly cloudy. Lows in the mid-60s. South winds up to 5 miles an hour. Saturday, sunny. Highs in the upper 80s. South winds up to 10 miles an hour. Saturday night, clear. Lows in the upper 60s. South winds up to 5 miles an hour. Sunday through Monday, clear. Highs in the lower 90s. Lows in the upper 60s. Monday night through Wednesday night, mostly clear. Lows in the upper 60s. Highs in the lower 90s. Thursday, mostly sunny. Highs in the upper 80s. Again, the forecast for central Minnesota, from St. Cloud to the northwest Twin Cities suburbs for tonight, mostly clear. Lows in the lower 60s. Northeast winds up to 5 miles an hour in the evening becoming light. At 8 p.m., in Buffalo, it was clear. The temperature was 75 degrees, the dew point was 63, and the relative humidity was 64%. The wind was calm. The pressure was 29.87 inches and falling. In Maple Lake, it was clear. The temperature was 81 degrees, the dew point was 60, and the relative humidity was 49%. The wind was calm. The pressure was 29.89 inches and steady. Elsewhere across central Minnesota, at Princeton, haze was reported, with a temperature of 82. It was clear,
with a temperature of 79 at St. Cloud, 79 at Anoka, and 80 at Crystal. Under clear skies, Litchfield reported 75, Little Falls reported 77, and Wilma reported 79. At the Twin Cities, it was partly cloudy, with a temperature of 80. Around the state, skies ranged from sunny to mostly sunny. It was 77 at Rochester, 79 at Mankato, 79 at Brainerd, 74 at Duluth, and 71 at International Falls. Once again at 8 p.m., in Buffalo, it was 75 degrees under clear skies. And in Maple Lake, it was 81 degrees under clear skies. 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The current time is 8:57 p.m. Central Daylight Time. Now here is the hazardous weather outlook for portions of central and southern Minnesota and west central Wisconsin. For tonight, no hazardous weather is expected at this time. And now the extended outlook for the period Friday through Wednesday. Scattered thunderstorms will develop across parts of Minnesota Friday and Friday evening. A couple storms may become strong or severe, capable of producing hail. Heat and humidity are expected to build Sunday through the middle of next week. Afternoon heat index values of 95 to 100 are expected, leading to an increased risk for heat-related illness. Spotter information statement, Skywarn spotter activation will not be needed. Now the forecast for central Minnesota, from St. Cloud to the northwest Twin Cities suburbs. Tonight, mostly clear. Lows in the lower 60s. Northeast winds up to 5 miles an hour in the evening becoming light. Friday, mostly sunny. Highs in the mid-80s. South winds up to 10 miles an hour. Friday night, partly cloudy. Lows in the mid-60s. South winds up to 5 miles an hour. Saturday, sunny. Highs in the upper 80s. South winds up to 10 miles an hour. Saturday night, clear. Lows in the upper 60s. South winds up to 5 miles an hour. Sunday through Monday, clear. Highs in the lower 90s. Lows in the upper 60s. Monday night through Wednesday night, mostly clear. Lows in the upper 60s. Highs in the lower 90s. Thursday, mostly sunny. Highs in the upper 80s. Again, the forecast for central Minnesota, from St. Cloud to the northwest Twin Cities suburbs for tonight, mostly clear. Lows in the lower 60s. Northeast winds up to 5 miles an hour in the evening becoming light. At 8 p.m., in Buffalo, it was clear. The temperature was 75 degrees, the dew point was 63, and the relative humidity was 64%. The wind was calm. The pressure was 29.87 inches and falling. In Maple Lake, it was clear the temperature was 81 degrees, the dew point was 60, and the relative humidity was 49%. The wind was calm. The pressure was 29.89 inches and steady. Elsewhere across central Minnesota, at Princeton, haze was reported, with a temperature of 82. It was clear, with a temperature of 79 at St. Cloud, 79 at Anoka, and 80 at Crystal. Under clear skies, Litchfield reported 75, Little Falls reported 77, and Wilma reported 79. At the Twin Cities, it was partly cloudy, with a temperature of 80. Around the state, skies ranged from sunny to mostly sunny. It was 77 at Rochester, 79 at Mankato, 79 at Brainerd, 74 at Duluth, and 71 at International Falls. Once again at 8 p.m., in Buffalo, it was 75 degrees under clear skies. And in Maple Lake, it was 81 degrees under clear skies. The St. Cloud, Minnesota climate summary for this evening, as of 7 p.m.,
July 9, 2026. Today's high temperature was 83 degrees and the low 59 degrees. No precipitation fell today. No snow fell today. The normal high temperature for tomorrow is 82 degrees, and the normal low is 59. The record high for tomorrow is 106, which occurred in 1936, and the record low is 42, which occurred in 1945. Sunset tonight is at 9:06 p.m. Sunrise tomorrow is at 5:38 a.m. This is Weather Radio Station WNG676 Clearwater, broadcasting on a frequency of 162.50 MHz. 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The current time is 9:02 p.m. Central Daylight Time. Now here is the hazardous weather outlook for portions of central and southern Minnesota and west central Wisconsin. For tonight, no hazardous weather is expected at this time. And now the extended outlook for the period Friday through Wednesday. Scattered thunderstorms will develop across parts of Minnesota Friday and Friday evening. A couple storms may become strong or severe, capable of producing hail. Heat and humidity are expected to build Sunday through the middle of next week. Afternoon heat index values of 95 to 100 are expected, leading to an increased risk for heat-related illness. Spotter information statement, Skywarn spotter activation will not be needed. Now the forecast for central Minnesota, from St. Cloud to the northwest Twin Cities suburbs. Tonight, mostly clear. Lows in the lower 60s. Northeast winds up to 5 miles an hour in the evening becoming light. Friday, mostly sunny. Highs in the mid-80s. South winds up to 10 miles an hour. Friday night, partly cloudy. Lows in the mid-60s. South winds up to 5 miles an hour. Saturday, sunny. Highs in the upper 80s. South winds up to 10 miles an hour. Saturday night, clear. Lows in the upper 60s. South winds up to 5 miles an hour. Sunday through Monday, clear. Highs in the lower 90s. Lows in the upper 60s. Monday night through Wednesday night, mostly clear. Lows in the upper 60s. Highs in the lower 90s. Thursday, mostly sunny. Highs in the upper 80s. Again, the forecast for central Minnesota, from St. Cloud to the northwest Twin Cities suburbs for tonight, mostly clear. Lows in the lower 60s. Northeast winds up to 5 miles an hour in the evening becoming light. 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The current time is 9:04 p.m. Central Daylight Time. Now here is the hazardous weather outlook for portions of central and southern Minnesota and west central Wisconsin. For tonight, no hazardous weather is expected at this time. And now the extended outlook for the period Friday through Wednesday. Scattered thunderstorms will develop across parts of Minnesota Friday and Friday evening. A couple storms may become strong or severe, capable of producing hail. Heat and humidity are expected to build Sunday through the middle of next week. Afternoon heat index values of 95 to 100 are expected, leading to an increased risk for heat-related illness. Spotter information statement, Skywarn spotter activation will not be needed. Now the forecast for central Minnesota, from St. Cloud to the northwest Twin Cities suburbs. Tonight, mostly clear. Lows in the lower 60s. Northeast winds up to 5 miles an hour in the evening becoming light. Friday, mostly sunny. Highs in the mid-80s. South winds up to 10 miles an hour. Friday night, partly cloudy.
lows in the mid-60s. South winds up to 5 miles an hour. Saturday, sunny. Highs in the upper 80s. South winds up to 10 miles an hour. Saturday night, clear. Lows in the upper 60s. South winds up to 5 miles an hour. Sunday through Monday, clear. Highs in the lower 90s. Lows in the upper 60s. Monday night through Wednesday night, mostly clear. Lows in the upper 60s. Highs in the lower 90s. Thursday, mostly sunny. Highs in the upper 80s. Again, the forecast for central Minnesota, from St. Cloud to the northwest Twin Cities suburbs for tonight, mostly clear. Lows in the lower 60s. Northeast winds up to 5 miles an hour in the evening becoming light. 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The current time is 9:07 p.m. Central Daylight Time. Now here is the hazardous weather outlook for portions of central and southern Minnesota and west central Wisconsin. For tonight, no hazardous weather is expected at this time. And now the extended outlook for the period Friday through Wednesday. Scattered thunderstorms will develop across parts of Minnesota Friday and Friday evening. A couple storms may become strong or severe, capable of producing hail. Heat and humidity are expected to build Sunday through the middle of next week. Afternoon heat index values of 95 to 100 are expected, leading to an increased risk for heat-related illness. Spotter information statement, Skywarn spotter activation will not be needed. Now the forecast for central Minnesota, from St. Cloud to the northwest Twin Cities suburbs. Tonight, mostly clear. Lows in the lower 60s. Northeast winds up to 5 miles an hour in the evening becoming light. Friday, mostly sunny. Highs in the mid-80s. South winds up to 10 miles an hour. Friday night, partly cloudy. Lows in the mid-60s. South winds up to 5 miles an hour. Saturday, sunny. Highs in the upper 80s. South winds up to 10 miles an hour. Saturday night, clear. Lows in the upper 60s. South winds up to 5 miles an hour. Sunday through Monday, clear. Highs in the lower 90s. Lows in the upper 60s. Monday night through Wednesday night, mostly clear. Lows in the upper 60s. Highs in the lower 90s. Thursday, mostly sunny. Highs in the upper 80s. Again, the forecast for central Minnesota, from St. Cloud to the northwest Twin Cities suburbs for tonight, mostly clear. Lows in the lower 60s. Northeast winds up to 5 miles an hour in the evening becoming light. 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The St. Cloud, Minnesota climate summary for this evening, as of 7 p.m., July 9, 2026. Today's high temperature was 83 degrees and the low 59 degrees. No precipitation fell today. No snow fell today. The normal high temperature for tomorrow is 82 degrees, and the normal low is 59. The record high for tomorrow is 106, which occurred in 1936. And the record low is 42, which occurred in 1945. Sunset tonight is at 9:06 p.m. Sunrise tomorrow is at 5:38 a.m. The current time is 9:10 p.m. Central Daylight Time. Now here is the hazardous weather outlook for portions of central and southern Minnesota and west central Wisconsin. For tonight,
No hazardous weather is expected at this time. And now the extended outlook for the period Friday through Wednesday. Scattered thunderstorms will develop across parts of Minnesota.

Night, mostly clear. Lows in the lower 60s. Northeast winds up to 5 miles an hour in the evening becoming light. Friday, mostly sunny. Highs in the mid 80s. South winds up to 10 miles an hour. Friday night, partly cloudy. Lows in the mid 60s. South winds up to 5 miles an hour. Saturday, sunny. Highs in the upper 80s. South winds up to 10 miles an hour. Saturday night, clear. Lows in the upper 60s. South winds up to 5 miles an hour. Sunday through Monday, clear. Highs in the lower 90s. Lows in the upper 60s. Monday night through Wednesday night, mostly clear. Lows in the upper 60s. Highs in the lower 90s. Thursday, mostly sunny. Highs in the upper 80s. Again, the forecast for central Minnesota, from St. Cloud to the northwest Twin Cities suburbs for tonight, mostly clear. Lows in the lower 60s. Northeast winds up to 5 miles an hour in the evening becoming light. 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The current time is 9:13 p.m. Central Daylight Time. Now here is the hazardous weather outlook for portions of central and southern Minnesota and west central Wisconsin. For tonight, no hazardous weather is expected at this time. And now the extended outlook for the period Friday through Wednesday. Scattered thunderstorms will develop across parts of Minnesota Friday and Friday evening. A couple storms may become strong or severe, capable of producing hail. Heat and humidity are expected to build Sunday through the middle of next week. Afternoon heat index values of 95 to 100 are expected, leading to an increased risk for heat-related illness. Spotter information statement, Skywarn spotter activation will not be needed. Now the forecast for central Minnesota, from St. Cloud to the northwest Twin Cities suburbs. Tonight, mostly clear. Lows in the lower 60s. Northeast winds up to 5 miles an hour in the evening becoming light. Friday, mostly sunny. Highs in the mid 80s. South winds up to 10 miles an hour. Friday night, partly cloudy. Lows in the mid 60s. South winds up to 5 miles an hour. Saturday, sunny. Highs in the upper 80s. South winds up to 10 miles an hour. Saturday night, clear. Lows in the upper 60s. South winds up to 5 miles an hour. Sunday through Monday, clear. Highs in the lower 90s. Lows in the upper 60s. Monday night through Wednesday night, mostly clear. Lows in the upper 60s. Highs in the lower 90s. Thursday, mostly sunny. Highs in the upper 80s. Again, the forecast for central Minnesota, from St. Cloud to the northwest Twin Cities suburbs for tonight, mostly clear. Lows in the lower 60s. Northeast winds up to 5 miles an hour in the evening becoming light. At 9 p.m., in Buffalo, it was clear. The temperature was 70 degrees, the dew point was 66, and the relative humidity was 88%. The wind was calm. The pressure was 29.87 inches and steady. In Maple Lake, it was clear. The temperature was 73 degrees, the dew point was 64, and the relative humidity was 74%. The wind was calm. The pressure was 29.89 inches and steady. Elsewhere across central Minnesota, at Princeton, haze was reported, with a temperature of 75. It was clear, with a temperature of 71 at St. Cloud, 77 at Anoka, and 78 at Crystal. Under clear skies, Litchfield reported 73, Little Falls reported 70, and Wilmer reported 75.

Twin Cities, it was partly cloudy, with a temperature of 80. Around the state, skies ranged from clear to partly cloudy. It was 73 at Rochester, 76 at Mankato, 71 at Brainerd, 71 at Duluth, and 65 at International Falls. Once again at 9 p.m., in Buffalo, it was 70 degrees under clear skies. And in Maple Lake, it was 73 degrees under clear skies. This is weather radio station WNG676 Clearwater, broadcasting on a frequency of 162.50 MHz. 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The current time is 9:17 p.m. Central Daylight Time. Now here is the hazardous weather outlook for portions of central and southern Minnesota and west central Wisconsin. For tonight, no hazardous weather is expected at this time. And now the extended outlook for the period Friday through Wednesday. Scattered thunderstorms will develop across parts of Minnesota Friday and Friday evening. A couple storms may become strong or severe, capable of producing hail. Heat and humidity are expected to build Sunday through the middle of next week. Afternoon heat index values of 95 to 100 are expected, leading to an increased risk for heat-related illness. Spotter information statement, Skywarn spotter activation will not be needed. Now the forecast for central Minnesota, from St. Cloud to the northwest Twin Cities suburbs. Tonight, mostly clear. Lows in the lower 60s. Northeast winds up to 5 miles an hour in the evening becoming light. Friday, mostly sunny. Highs in the mid-80s. South winds up to 10 miles an hour. Friday night, partly cloudy. Lows in the mid-60s. South winds up to 5 miles an hour. Saturday, sunny. Highs in the upper 80s. South winds up to 10 miles an hour. Saturday night, clear. Lows in the upper 60s. South winds up to 5 miles an hour. Sunday through Monday, clear. Highs in the lower 90s. Lows in the upper 60s. Monday night through Wednesday night, mostly clear. Lows in the upper 60s. Highs in the lower 90s. Thursday, mostly sunny. Highs in the upper 80s. Again, the forecast for central Minnesota, from St. Cloud to the northwest Twin Cities suburbs for tonight, mostly clear. Lows in the lower 60s. Northeast winds up to 5 miles an hour in the evening becoming light. The St. Cloud, Minnesota climate summary for this evening, as of 7 p.m., July 9, 2026. Today's high temperature was 83 degrees and the low 59 degrees. No precipitation fell today. No snow fell today. The normal high temperature for tomorrow is 82 degrees, and the normal low is 59. The record high for tomorrow is 106, which occurred in 1936, and the record low is 42, which occurred in 1945. Sunset tonight is at 9:06 p.m. Sunrise tomorrow is at 5:38 a.m. At 9 p.m., in Buffalo, it was clear. The temperature was 70 degrees, the dew point was 66, and the relative humidity was 88%. The wind was calm. The pressure was 29.87 inches and steady. In Maple Lake, it was clear. The temperature was 73 degrees, the dew point was 64, and the relative humidity was 74%. The wind was calm. The pressure was 29.89 inches and steady. Elsewhere across central Minnesota, at Princeton, haze was reported, with a temperature of 75. It was clear, with a temperature of 71 at St. Cloud, 77 at Anoka, and 78 at Crystal. Under clear skies, Litchfield reported 73. Little Falls reported 70, and Wilmer reported 75. At the Twin Cities, it was partly cloudy, with a temperature of 80. Around the state, skies ranged from clear to partly cloudy.
It was 73 at Rochester, 76 at Mankato, 71 at Brainerd, 71 at Duluth, and 65 at International Falls. Once again at 9 p.m., in Buffalo, it was 70 degrees under clear skies. And in Maple Lake, it was 73 degrees under clear skies. 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The current time is 9:22 p.m. Central Daylight Time. Now here is the hazardous weather outlook for portions of central and southern Minnesota and west central Wisconsin. For tonight, no hazardous weather is expected at this time. And now the extended outlook for the period Friday through Wednesday. Scattered thunderstorms will develop across parts of Minnesota Friday and Friday evening. A couple storms may become strong or severe, capable of producing hail. Heat and humidity are expected to build Sunday through the middle of next week. Afternoon heat index values of 95 to 100 are expected, leading to an increased risk for heat-related illness. Spotter information statement, Skywarn spotter activation will not be needed. Now the forecast for central Minnesota, from St. Cloud to the northwest Twin Cities suburbs. Tonight, mostly clear. Lows in the lower 60s. Northeast winds up to 5 miles an hour in the evening becoming light. Friday, mostly sunny. Highs in the mid-80s. South winds up to 10 miles an hour. Friday night, partly cloudy. Lows in the mid-60s. South winds up to 5 miles an hour. Saturday, sunny. Highs in the upper 80s. South winds up to 10 miles an hour. Saturday night, clear. Lows in the upper 60s. South winds up to 5 miles an hour. Sunday through Monday, clear. Highs in the lower 90s. Lows in the upper 60s. Monday night through Wednesday night, mostly clear. Lows in the upper 60s. Highs in the lower 90s. Thursday, mostly sunny. Highs in the upper 80s. Again, the forecast for central Minnesota, from St. Cloud to the northwest Twin Cities suburbs for tonight, mostly clear. Lows in the lower 60s. Northeast winds up to 5 miles an hour in the evening becoming light. At 9 p.m., in Buffalo, it was clear. The temperature was 70 degrees, the dew point was 66, and the relative humidity was 88%. The wind was calm. The pressure was 29.87 inches and steady. In Maple Lake, it was clear. The temperature was 73 degrees, the dew point was 64, and the relative humidity was 74%. The wind was calm. The pressure was 29.89 inches and steady. Elsewhere across central Minnesota, at Princeton, haze was reported, with a temperature of 75. It was clear, with a temperature of 71 at St. Cloud, 77 at Anoka, and 78 at Crystal. Under clear skies, Litchfield reported 73, Little Falls reported 70, and Wilmer reported 75. At the Twin Cities, it was partly cloudy, with a temperature of 80. Around the state, skies ranged from clear to partly cloudy. It was 73 at Rochester, 76 at Mankato, 71 at Brainerd, 71 at Duluth, and 65 at International Falls. Once again at 9 p.m., in Buffalo, it was 70 degrees under clear skies. And in Maple Lake, it was 73 degrees under clear skies. 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The current time is 9:26 p.m. Central Daylight Time.
Now here is the hazardous weather outlook for portions of central and southern Minnesota and west central Wisconsin. For tonight, no hazardous weather is expected at this time. And now the extended outlook for the period Friday through Wednesday. Scattered thunderstorms will develop across parts of Minnesota Friday and Friday evening. A couple storms may become strong or severe, capable of producing hail. Heat and humidity are expected to build Sunday through the middle of next week. Afternoon heat index values of 95 to 100 are expected, leading to an increased risk for heat-related illness. Spotter information statement: Skywarn spotter activation will not be needed. Now the forecast for central Minnesota, from St. Cloud to the northwest Twin Cities suburbs. Tonight, mostly clear. Lows in the lower 60s. Northeast winds up to 5 miles an hour in the evening, becoming light. Friday, mostly sunny. Highs in the mid-80s. South winds up to 10 miles an hour. Friday night, partly cloudy. Lows in the mid-60s. South winds up to 5 miles an hour. Saturday, sunny. Highs in the upper 80s. South winds up to 10 miles an hour. Saturday night, clear. Lows in the upper 60s. South winds up to 5 miles an hour. Sunday through Monday, clear. Highs in the lower 90s. Lows in the upper 60s. Monday night through Wednesday night, mostly clear. Lows in the upper 60s. Highs in the lower 90s. Thursday, mostly sunny. Highs in the upper 80s. Again, the forecast for central Minnesota, from St. Cloud to the northwest Twin Cities suburbs for tonight, mostly clear. Lows in the lower 60s. Northeast winds up to 5 miles an hour in the evening, becoming light. At 9 p.m., in Buffalo, it was clear. The temperature was 70 degrees, the dew point was 66, and the relative humidity was 88%. The wind was calm. The pressure was 29.87 inches and steady. In Maple Lake, it was clear. The temperature was 73 degrees, the dew point was 64, and the relative humidity was 74%. The wind was calm. The pressure was 29.89 inches and steady. Elsewhere across central Minnesota, at Princeton, haze was reported, with a temperature of 75. It was clear, with a temperature of 71 at St. Cloud, 77 at Anoka, and 78 at Crystal. Under clear skies, Litchfield reported 73, Little Falls reported 70, and Wilmer reported 75. At the Twin Cities, it was partly cloudy, with a temperature of 80. Around the state, skies ranged from clear to partly cloudy. It was 73 at Rochester, 76 at Mankato, 71 at Brainerd, 71 at Duluth, and 65 at International Falls. Once again at 9 p.m., in Buffalo, it was 70 degrees under clear skies. And in Maple Lake, it was 73 degrees under clear skies. The St. Cloud, Minnesota climate summary for this evening, as of 7 p.m., July 9, 2026. Today's high temperature was 83 degrees and the low 59 degrees. No precipitation fell today. No snow fell today. The normal high temperature for tomorrow is 82 degrees, and the normal low is 59. The record high for tomorrow is 106, which occurred in 1936, and the record low is 42, which occurred in 1945. Sunset tonight is at 9:06 p.m. Sunrise tomorrow is at 5:38 a.m. This is Weather Radio Station WNG676 Clearwater, broadcasting on a frequency of 162.50 MHz. 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The current time is 9:31 p.m. Central Daylight Time. Now here is the hazardous weather outlook for portions of central and southern Minnesota and west central Wisconsin. For tonight,
No hazardous weather is expected at this time. And now the extended outlook for the period Friday through Wednesday. Scattered thunderstorms will develop across parts of Minnesota Friday and Friday evening. A couple storms may become strong or severe, capable of producing hail. Heat and humidity are expected to build Sunday through the middle of next week. Afternoon heat index values of 95 to 100 are expected, leading to an increased risk for heat-related illness. Spotter information statement, Skywarn spotter activation will not be needed. Now the forecast for central Minnesota, from St. Cloud to the northwest Twin Cities suburbs. Tonight, mostly clear. Lows in the lower 60s. Northeast winds up to 5 miles an hour in the evening becoming light. Friday, mostly sunny. Highs in the mid-80s. South winds up to 10 miles an hour. Friday night, partly cloudy. Lows in the mid-60s. South winds up to 5 miles an hour. Saturday, sunny. Highs in the upper 80s. South winds up to 10 miles an hour. Saturday night, clear. Lows in the upper 60s. South winds up to 5 miles an hour. Sunday through Monday, clear. Highs in the lower 90s. Lows in the upper 60s. Monday night through Wednesday night, mostly clear. Lows in the upper 60s. Highs in the lower 90s. Thursday, mostly sunny. Highs in the upper 80s. Again, the forecast for central Minnesota, from St. Cloud to the northwest Twin Cities suburbs for tonight, mostly clear. Lows in the lower 60s. Northeast winds up to 5 miles an hour in the evening becoming light. At 9 p.m., in Buffalo, it was clear. The temperature was 70 degrees, the dew point was 66, and the relative humidity was 88%. The wind was calm. The pressure was 29.87 inches and steady. In Maple Lake, it was clear. The temperature was 73 degrees, the dew point was 64, and the relative humidity was 74%. The wind was calm. The pressure was 29.89 inches and steady. Elsewhere across central Minnesota, at Princeton, haze was reported, with a temperature of 75. It was clear, with a temperature of 71 at St. Cloud, 77 at Anoka, and 78 at Crystal. Under clear skies, Litchfield reported 73, Little Falls reported 70, and Wilma reported 75. At the Twin Cities, it was partly cloudy, with a temperature of 80. Around the state, skies ranged from clear to partly cloudy. It was 73 at Rochester, 76 at Mankato, 71 at Brainerd, 71 at Duluth, and 65 at International Falls. Once again at 9 p.m., in Buffalo, it was 70 degrees under clear skies. And in Maple Lake, it was 73 degrees under clear skies. 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The current time is 9:35 p.m. Central Daylight Time. Now here is the hazardous weather outlook for portions of central and southern Minnesota and west central Wisconsin. For tonight, no hazardous weather is expected at this time. And now the extended outlook for the period Friday through Wednesday. Scattered thunderstorms will develop across parts of Minnesota Friday and Friday evening. A couple storms may become strong or severe, capable of producing hail. Heat and humidity are expected to build Sunday through the middle of next week. Afternoon heat index values of 95 to 100 are expected, leading to an increased risk for heat-related illness. Spotter information statement, Skywarn spotter activation will not be needed. Now the forecast for central Minnesota, from St. Cloud to the northwest Twin Cities suburbs. Tonight,
mostly clear. Lows in the lower 60s.

northeast winds up to 5 miles an hour in the evening, becoming light. Friday, mostly sunny. Highs in the mid-80s. South winds up to 10 miles an hour. Friday night, partly cloudy. Lows in the mid-60s. South winds up to 5 miles an hour. Saturday, sunny. Highs in the upper 80s. South winds up to 10 miles an hour. Saturday night, clear. Lows in the upper 60s. South winds up to 5 miles an hour. Sunday through Monday, clear. Highs in the lower 90s. Lows in the upper 60s. Monday night through Wednesday night, mostly clear. Lows in the upper 60s. Highs in the lower 90s. Thursday, mostly sunny. Highs in the upper 80s. Again, the forecast for central Minnesota, from St. Cloud to the northwest Twin Cities suburbs for tonight, mostly clear. Lows in the lower 60s. Northeast winds up to 5 miles an hour in the evening, becoming light. At 9 p.m., in Buffalo, it was clear. The temperature was 70 degrees, the dew point was 66, and the relative humidity was 88%. The wind was calm. The pressure was 29.87 inches and steady. In Maple Lake, it was clear. The temperature was 73 degrees, the dew point was 64, and the relative humidity was 74%. The wind was calm. The pressure was 29.89 inches and steady. Elsewhere across central Minnesota, haze was reported, with a temperature of 75. It was clear, with a temperature of 71 at St. Cloud, 77 at Anoka, and 78 at Crystal. Under clear skies, Litchfield reported 73, Little Falls reported 70, and Wilmer reported 75. At the Twin Cities, it was partly cloudy, with a temperature of 80. Around the state, skies ranged from clear to partly cloudy. It was 73 at Rochester, 76 at Mankato, 71 at Brainerd, 71 at Duluth, and 65 at International Falls. Once again at 9 p.m., in Buffalo, it was 70 degrees under clear skies. And in Maple Lake, it was 73 degrees under clear skies. 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The St. Cloud, Minnesota climate summary for this evening, as of 7 p.m., July 9, 2026. Today's high temperature was 83 degrees and the low 59 degrees. No precipitation fell today. No snow fell today. The normal high temperature for tomorrow is 82 degrees, and the normal low is 59. The record high for tomorrow is 106, which occurred in 1936, and the record low is 42, which occurred in 1945. Sunset tonight is at 9:06 p.m. Sunrise tomorrow is at 5:38 a.m. The current time is 9:40 p.m. Central Daylight Time. Now here is the hazardous weather outlook for portions of central and southern Minnesota and west central Wisconsin. For tonight, no hazardous weather is expected at this time. And now the extended outlook for the period Friday through Wednesday. Scattered thunderstorms will develop across parts of Minnesota Friday and Friday evening. A couple storms may become strong or severe, capable of producing hail. Heat and humidity are expected to build Sunday through the middle of next week. Afternoon heat index values of 95 to 100 are expected, leading to an increased risk for heat-related illness. Spotter information statement, Sky warns spotter activation will not be needed. Now the forecast for central Minnesota, from St. Cloud to the northwest Twin Cities suburbs. Tonight, mostly clear. Lows in the lower 60s. Northeast winds up to 5 miles an hour in the evening, becoming light. Friday, mostly sunny. Highs in the mid-80s.
south winds up to 10 miles an hour. Friday night, partly cloudy. Lows in the mid-60s. South winds up to 5 miles an hour. Saturday, sunny. Highs in the upper 80s. South winds up to 10 miles an hour. Saturday night, clear. Lows in the upper 60s. South winds up to 5 miles an hour. Sunday through Monday, clear. Highs in the lower 90s. Lows in the upper 60s. Monday night through Wednesday night, mostly clear. Lows in the upper 60s. Highs in the lower 90s. Thursday, mostly sunny. Highs in the upper 80s. Again, the forecast for central Minnesota, from St. Cloud to the northwest Twin Cities suburbs for tonight, mostly clear. Lows in the lower 60s. Northeast winds up to 5 miles an hour in the evening becoming light. At 9 p.m., in Buffalo, it was clear. The temperature was 70 degrees, the dew point was 66, and the relative humidity was 88%. The wind was calm. The pressure was 29.87 inches and steady. In Maple Lake, it was clear. The temperature was 73 degrees, the dew point was 64, and the relative humidity was 74%. The wind was calm. The pressure was 29.89 inches and steady. Elsewhere across central Minnesota, at Princeton, haze was reported, with a temperature of 75. It was clear, with a temperature of 71 at St. Cloud, 77 at Anoka, and 78 at Crystal. Under clear skies, Litchfield reported 73, Little Falls reported 70, and Wilmer reported 75. At the Twin Cities, it was partly cloudy, with a temperature of 80. Around the state, skies ranged from clear to partly cloudy. It was 73 at Rochester, 76 at Mankato, 71 at Brainerd, 71 at Duluth, and 65 at International Falls. Once again at 9 p.m., in Buffalo, it was 70 degrees under clear skies. And in Maple Lake, it was 73 degrees under clear skies. 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The current time is 9:44 p.m. Central Daylight Time. Now here is the hazardous weather outlook for portions of central and southern Minnesota and west central Wisconsin. For tonight, no hazardous weather is expected at this time. And now the extended outlook for the period Friday through Wednesday. Scattered thunderstorms will develop across parts of Minnesota Friday and Friday evening. A couple storms may become strong or severe, capable of producing hail. Heat and humidity are expected to build Sunday through the middle of next week. Afternoon heat index values of 95 to 100 are expected, leading to an increased risk for heat-related illness. Spotter information statement, Skywarn spotter activation will not be needed. Now the forecast for central Minnesota, from St. Cloud to the northwest Twin Cities suburbs. Tonight, mostly clear. Lows in the lower 60s. Northeast winds up to 5 miles an hour in the evening becoming light. Friday, mostly sunny. Highs in the mid-80s. South winds up to 10 miles an hour. Friday night, partly cloudy. Lows in the mid-60s. South winds up to 5 miles an hour. Saturday, sunny. Highs in the upper 80s. South winds up to 10 miles an hour. Saturday night, clear. Lows in the upper 60s. South winds up to 5 miles an hour. Sunday through Monday, clear. Highs in the lower 90s. Lows in the upper 60s. Monday night through Wednesday night, mostly clear. Lows in the upper 60s. Highs in the lower 90s. Thursday, mostly sunny. Highs in the upper 80s.
Again, the forecast for central Minnesota, from St. Cloud to the northwest Twin Cities suburbs for tonight, mostly clear. Lows in the lower 60s. Northeast winds up to 5 miles an hour in the evening becoming light. At 9 p.m., in Buffalo, it was clear. The temperature was 70 degrees, the dew point was 66, and the relative humidity was 88%. The wind was calm. The pressure was 29.87 inches and steady. In Maple Lake, it was clear the temperature was 73 degrees, the dew point was 64, and the relative humidity was 74%. The wind was calm. The pressure was 29.89 inches and steady. Elsewhere across central Minnesota, at Princeton, haze was reported, with a temperature of 75. It was clear, with a temperature of 71 at St. Cloud, 77 at Anoka, and 78 at Crystal. Under clear skies, Litchfield reported 73, Little Falls reported 70, and Wilmer reported 75. At the Twin Cities, it was partly cloudy, with a temperature of 80. Around the state, skies ranged from clear to partly cloudy. It was 73 at Rochester, 76 at Mankato, 71 at Brainerd, 71 at Duluth, and 65 at International Falls. Once again at 9 p.m., in Buffalo, it was 70 degrees under clear skies. And in Maple Lake, it was 73 degrees under clear skies. 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The current time is 9:49 p.m. Central Daylight Time. Now here is the hazardous weather outlook for portions of central and southern Minnesota and west central Wisconsin. For tonight, no hazardous weather is expected at this time. And now the extended outlook for the period Friday through Wednesday. Scattered thunderstorms will develop across parts of Minnesota Friday and Friday evening. A couple storms may become strong or severe, capable of producing hail. Heat and humidity are expected to build Sunday through the middle of next week. Afternoon heat index values of 95 to 100 are expected, leading to an increased risk for heat-related illness. Spotter information statement, Skywarn spotter activation will not be needed. Now the forecast for central Minnesota, from St. Cloud to the northwest Twin Cities suburbs. Tonight, mostly clear. Lows in the lower 60s. Northeast winds up to 5 miles an hour in the evening becoming light. Friday, mostly sunny. Highs in the mid-80s. South winds up to 10 miles an hour. Friday night, partly cloudy. Lows in the mid-60s. South winds up to 5 miles an hour. Saturday, sunny. Highs in the upper 80s. South winds up to 10 miles an hour. Saturday night, clear. Lows in the upper 60s. South winds up to 5 miles an hour. Sunday through Monday, clear. Highs in the lower 90s. Lows in the upper 60s. Monday night through Wednesday night, mostly clear. Lows in the upper 60s. Highs in the lower 90s. Thursday, mostly sunny. Highs in the upper 80s. Again, the forecast for central Minnesota, from St. Cloud to the northwest Twin Cities suburbs for tonight, mostly clear. Lows in the lower 60s. Northeast winds up to 5 miles an hour in the evening becoming light. The St. Cloud, Minnesota climate summary for this evening, as of 7 p.m., July 9, 2026. Today's high temperature was 83 degrees and the low 59 degrees. No precipitation fell today. No snow fell today. The normal high temperature for tomorrow is 82 degrees, and the normal low is 59. The record high for tomorrow is 106, which occurred in 1936, and the record low is 42, which occurred in 1945.
Sunset tonight is at 9:06 p.m. Sunrise tomorrow is at 5:38 a.m. At 9 p.m., in Buffalo, it was clear. The temperature was 70 degrees, the dew point was 66, and the relative humidity was 88%. The wind was calm. The pressure was 29.87 inches and steady. In Maple Lake, it was clear. The temperature was 73 degrees, the dew point was 64, and the relative humidity was 74%. The wind was calm. The pressure was 29.89 inches and steady. Elsewhere across central Minnesota, at Princeton, haze was reported, with a temperature of 75. It was clear, with a temperature of 71 at St. Cloud, 77 at Anoka, and 78 at Crystal. Under clear skies, Litchfield reported 73, Little Falls reported 70, and Wilma reported 75. At the Twin Cities, it was partly cloudy, with a temperature of 80. Around the state, skies ranged from clear to partly cloudy. It was 73 at Rochester, 76 at Mankato, 71 at Brainerd, 71 at Duluth, and 65 at International Falls. Once again at 9 p.m., in Buffalo, it was 70 degrees under clear skies. And in Maple Lake, it was 73 degrees under clear skies. 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The current time is 9:53 p.m. Central Daylight Time. Now here is the hazardous weather outlook for portions of central and southern Minnesota and west central Wisconsin. For tonight, no hazardous weather is expected at this time. And now the extended outlook for the period Friday through Wednesday. Scattered thunderstorms will develop across parts of Minnesota Friday and Friday evening. A couple storms may become strong or severe, capable of producing hail. Heat and humidity are expected to build Sunday through the middle of next week. Afternoon heat index values of 95 to 100 are expected, leading to an increased risk for heat-related illness. Spotter information statement, Skywarn spotter activation will not be needed. Now the forecast for central Minnesota. From St. Cloud to the northwest Twin Cities suburbs. Tonight, mostly clear. Lows in the lower 60s. Northeast winds up to 5 miles an hour in the evening becoming light. Friday, mostly sunny. Highs in the mid-80s. South winds up to 10 miles an hour. Friday night, partly cloudy. Lows in the mid-60s. South winds up to 5 miles an hour. Saturday, sunny. Highs in the upper 80s. South winds up to 10 miles an hour. Saturday night, clear. Lows in the upper 60s. South winds up to 5 miles an hour. Sunday through Monday, clear. Highs in the lower 90s. Lows in the upper 60s. Monday night through Wednesday night, mostly clear. Lows in the upper 60s. Highs in the lower 90s. Thursday, mostly sunny. Highs in the upper 80s. Again, the forecast for central Minnesota, from St. Cloud to the northwest Twin Cities suburbs for tonight, mostly clear. Lows in the lower 60s. Northeast winds up to 5 miles an hour in the evening becoming light. At 9 p.m., in Buffalo, it was clear. The temperature was 70 degrees, the dew point was 66, and the relative humidity was 88%. The wind was calm. The pressure was 29.87 inches and steady. In Maple Lake, it was clear. The temperature was 73 degrees, the dew point was 64, and the relative humidity was 74%. The wind was calm. The pressure was 29.89 inches and steady. Elsewhere across central Minnesota, at Princeton, haze was reported, with a temperature of 75. It was clear,
with a temperature of 71 at St. Cloud, 77 at Anoka, and 78 at Crystal. Under clear skies, Litchfield reported 73, Little Falls reported 70, and Wilmer reported 75. At the Twin Cities, it was partly cloudy, with a temperature of 80. Around the state, skies ranged from clear to partly cloudy. It was 73 at Rochester, 76 at Mankato, 71 at Brainerd, 71 at Duluth, and 65 at International Falls. Once again at 9 p.m., in Buffalo, it was 70 degrees under clear skies. And in Maple Lake, it was 73 degrees under clear skies. 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The current time is 9:58 p.m. Central Daylight Time. Now here is the hazardous weather outlook for portions of central and southern Minnesota and west central Wisconsin. For tonight, no hazardous weather is expected at this time. And now the extended outlook for the period Friday through Wednesday. Scattered thunderstorms will develop across parts of Minnesota Friday and Friday evening. A couple storms may become strong or severe, capable of producing hail. Heat and humidity are expected to build Sunday through the middle of next week. Afternoon heat index values of 95 to 100 are expected, leading to an increased risk for heat-related illness. Spotter information statement, Skywarn spotter activation will not be needed. Now the forecast for central Minnesota, from St. Cloud to the northwest Twin Cities suburbs. Tonight, mostly clear. Lows in the lower 60s. Northeast winds up to 5 miles an hour in the evening becoming light. Friday, mostly sunny. Highs in the mid-80s. South winds up to 10 miles an hour. Friday night, partly cloudy. Lows in the mid-60s. South winds up to 5 miles an hour. Saturday, sunny. Highs in the upper 80s. South winds up to 10 miles an hour. Saturday night, clear. Lows in the upper 60s. South winds up to 5 miles an hour. Sunday through Monday, clear. Highs in the lower 90s. Lows in the upper 60s. Monday night through Wednesday night, mostly clear. Lows in the upper 60s. Highs in the lower 90s. Thursday, mostly sunny. Highs in the upper 80s. Again, the forecast for central Minnesota, from St. Cloud to the northwest Twin Cities suburbs for tonight, mostly clear. Lows in the lower 60s. Northeast winds up to 5 miles an hour in the evening becoming light. The St. Cloud, Minnesota climate summary for this evening, as of 7 p.m., July 9, 2026. Today's high temperature was 83 degrees and the low 59 degrees. No precipitation fell today. No snow fell today. The normal high temperature for tomorrow is 82 degrees, and the normal low is 59. The record high for tomorrow is 106, which occurred in 1936, and the record low is 42, which occurred in 1945. Sunset tonight is at 9:06 p.m. Sunrise tomorrow is at 5:38 a.m. This is weather radio station WNG676 Clearwater, broadcasting on a frequency of 162.50 MHz. 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The current time is 10:01 p.m. Central Daylight Time. Now here is the hazardous weather outlook for portions of central and southern Minnesota and west central Wisconsin. For tonight, no hazardous weather is expected at this time. And now the extended outlook for the period Friday through Wednesday. Scattered thunderstorms will develop across parts of Minnesota Friday and Friday evening.
A couple storms may become strong or severe, capable of producing hail. Heat and humidity are expected to build Sunday through the middle of next week. Afternoon heat index values of 95 to 100 are expected, leading to an increased risk for heat-related illness. Spotter information statement, Skywarn spotter activation will not be needed. Now the forecast for central Minnesota, from St. Cloud to the northwest Twin Cities suburbs. Overnight, mostly clear. Patchy fog overnight. Lows around 60. Light winds. Friday, mostly sunny. Highs in the mid-80s. South winds up to 10 miles an hour. Friday night, partly cloudy. Lows in the mid-60s. South winds up to 5 miles an hour. Saturday, sunny. Highs in the upper 80s. South winds up to 10 miles an hour. Saturday night, clear. Lows in the upper 60s. South winds up to 5 miles an hour. Sunday through Monday, clear. Highs in the lower 90s. Lows in the upper 60s. Monday night through Wednesday night, mostly clear. Lows in the upper 60s. Highs in the lower 90s. Thursday, mostly sunny. Highs in the upper 80s. Again, the forecast for central Minnesota, from St. Cloud to the northwest Twin Cities suburbs for overnight, mostly clear. Patchy fog overnight. Lows around 60. Light winds. 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The current time is 10:04 p.m. Central Daylight Time. Now here is the hazardous weather outlook for portions of central and southern Minnesota and west central Wisconsin. For tonight, no hazardous weather is expected at this time. And now the extended outlook for the period Friday through Wednesday. Scattered thunderstorms will develop across parts of Minnesota Friday and Friday evening. A couple storms may become strong or severe, capable of producing hail. Heat and humidity are expected to build Sunday through the middle of next week. Afternoon heat index values of 95 to 100 are expected, leading to an increased risk for heat-related illness. Spotter information statement, Skywarn spotter activation will not be needed. Now the forecast for central Minnesota, from St. Cloud to the northwest Twin Cities suburbs. Overnight, mostly clear. Patchy fog overnight. Lows around 60. Light winds. Friday, mostly sunny. Highs in the mid-80s. South winds up to 10 miles an hour. Friday night, partly cloudy. Lows in the mid-60s. South winds up to 5 miles an hour. Saturday, sunny. Highs in the upper 80s. South winds up to 10 miles an hour. Saturday night, clear. Lows in the upper 60s. South winds up to 5 miles an hour. Sunday through Monday, clear. Highs in the lower 90s. Lows in the upper 60s. Monday night through Wednesday night, mostly clear. Lows in the upper 60s. Highs in the lower 90s. Thursday, mostly sunny. Highs in the upper 80s. Again, the forecast for central Minnesota, from St. Cloud to the northwest Twin Cities suburbs for overnight, mostly clear. Patchy fog overnight. Lows around 60. Light winds. 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The current time is 10:06 p.m. Central Daylight Time.
Now here is the hazardous weather outlook for portions of central and southern Minnesota and west central Wisconsin. For tonight, no hazardous weather is expected at this time. And now the extended outlook for the period Friday through Wednesday. Scattered thunderstorms will develop across parts of Minnesota Friday and Friday evening. A couple storms may become strong or severe, capable of producing hail. Heat and humidity are expected to build Sunday through the middle of next week. Afternoon heat index values of 95 to 100 are expected, leading to an increased risk for heat-related illness. Spotter information statement, Skywarn spotter activation will not be needed. Now the forecast for central Minnesota, from St. Cloud to the northwest Twin Cities suburbs. Overnight, mostly clear. Patchy fog overnight. Lows around 60. Light winds. Friday, mostly sunny. Highs in the mid-80s. South winds up to 10 miles an hour. Friday night, partly cloudy. Lows in the mid-60s. South winds up to 5 miles an hour. Saturday, sunny. Highs in the upper 80s. South winds up to 10 miles an hour. Saturday night, clear. Lows in the upper 60s. South winds up to 5 miles an hour. Sunday through Monday, clear. Highs in the lower 90s. Lows in the upper 60s. Monday night through Wednesday night, mostly clear. Lows in the upper 60s. Highs in the lower 90s. Thursday, mostly sunny. Highs in the upper 80s. Again, the forecast for central Minnesota, from St. Cloud to the northwest Twin Cities suburbs for overnight, mostly clear. Patchy fog overnight. Lows around 60. Light winds. 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The current time is 10:09 p.m. Central Daylight Time. Now here is the hazardous weather outlook for portions of central and southern Minnesota and west central Wisconsin. For tonight, no hazardous weather is expected at this time. And now the extended outlook for the period Friday through Wednesday. Scattered thunderstorms will develop across parts of Minnesota Friday and Friday evening. A couple storms may become strong or severe, capable of producing hail. Heat and humidity are expected to build Sunday through the middle of next week. Afternoon heat index values of 95 to 100 are expected, leading to an increased risk for heat-related illness. Spotter information statement, Skywarn spotter activation will not be needed. The St. Cloud, Minnesota climate summary for this evening, as of 7 p.m., July 9, 2026. Today's high temperature was 83 degrees and the low 59 degrees. No precipitation fell today. No snow fell today. The normal high temperature for tomorrow is 82 degrees, and the normal low is 59. The record high for tomorrow is 106, which occurred in 1936, and the record low is 42, which occurred in 1945. Sunset tonight is at 9:06 p.m. Sunrise tomorrow is at 5:38 a.m. Now the forecast for central Minnesota, from St. Cloud to the northwest Twin Cities suburbs. Overnight, mostly clear. Patchy fog overnight. Lows around 60. Light winds. Friday, mostly sunny. Highs in the mid-80s. South winds up to 10 miles an hour. Friday night, partly cloudy. Lows in the mid-60s. South winds up to 5 miles an hour. Saturday, sunny. Highs in the upper 80s. South winds up to 10 miles an hour. Saturday night, clear. Lows in the upper 60s. South winds up to 5 miles an hour. Sunday through Monday, clear.
clear. Highs in the lower 90s. Lows in the upper 60s.

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The current time is 10:12 p.m. Central Daylight Time. Now here is the hazardous weather outlook for portions of central and southern Minnesota and west central Wisconsin. For tonight, no hazardous weather is expected at this time. And now the extended outlook for the period Friday through Wednesday. Scattered thunderstorms will develop across parts of Minnesota Friday and Friday evening. A couple storms may become strong or severe, capable of producing hail. Heat and humidity are expected to build Sunday through the middle of next week. Afternoon heat index values of 95 to 100 are expected, leading to an increased risk for heat-related illness. Spotter information statement, Sky Warn spotter activation will not be needed. Now the forecast for central Minnesota, from St. Cloud to the northwest Twin Cities suburbs. Overnight, mostly clear. Patchy fog overnight. Lows around 60. Light winds. Friday, mostly sunny. Highs in the mid-80s. South winds up to 10 miles an hour. Friday night, partly cloudy. Lows in the mid-60s. South winds up to 5 miles an hour. Saturday, sunny. Highs in the upper 80s. South winds up to 10 miles an hour. Saturday night, clear. Lows in the upper 60s. South winds up to 5 miles an hour. Sunday through Monday, clear. Highs in the lower 90s. Lows in the upper 60s. Monday night through Wednesday night, mostly clear. Lows in the upper 60s. Highs in the lower 90s. Thursday, mostly sunny. Highs in the upper 80s. Again, the forecast for central Minnesota, from St. Cloud to the northwest Twin Cities suburbs for overnight, mostly clear. Patchy fog overnight. Lows around 60. Light winds. At 10 p.m., in Buffalo, it was cloudy. The temperature was 68 degrees, the dew point was 64, and the relative humidity was 88%. The wind was calm. The pressure was 29.90 inches and rising. In Maple Lake, it was clear, the temperature was 70 degrees, the dew point was 62, and the relative humidity was 77%. The wind was calm. The pressure was 29.92 inches and rising. Elsewhere across central Minnesota, at Litchfield, rain was falling, with a temperature of 72. At Princeton, haze was reported, with a temperature of 69. It was clear, with a temperature of 67 at St. Cloud, 72 at Anoka, 72 at Crystal, 64 at Little Falls, and 72 at Wilmer. At the Twin Cities, it was partly cloudy, with a temperature of 77. Around the state, skies ranged from clear to partly cloudy. It was 72 at Rochester, 72 at Mankato, 66 at Brainerd, 67 at Duluth, and 59 at International Falls. Once again at 10 p.m., in Buffalo, it was 68 degrees under cloudy skies. And in Maple Lake, it was 70 degrees under clear skies. 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The current time is 10:16 p.m. Central Daylight Time. Now here is the hazardous weather outlook for portions of central and southern Minnesota and west central Wisconsin. For tonight, no hazardous weather is expected at this time. And now the extended outlook for the period Friday through Wednesday. Scattered thunderstorms will develop across parts of Minnesota Friday and Friday evening. A couple storms may become strong or severe, capable of producing hail.
Heat and humidity are expected to build Sunday through the middle of next week.

Afternoon heat index values of 95 to 100 are expected, leading to an increased risk for heat-related illness. Spotter information statement. Skywarn spotter activation will not be needed. Now the forecast for central Minnesota, from St. Cloud to the northwest Twin Cities suburbs. Overnight, mostly clear. Patchy fog overnight. Lows around 60. Light winds. Friday, mostly sunny. Highs in the mid-80s. South winds up to 10 miles an hour. Friday night, partly cloudy. Lows in the mid-60s. South winds up to 5 miles an hour. Saturday, sunny. Highs in the upper 80s. South winds up to 10 miles an hour. Saturday night, clear. Lows in the upper 60s. South winds up to 5 miles an hour. Sunday through Monday, clear. Highs in the lower 90s. Lows in the upper 60s. Monday night through Wednesday night, mostly clear. Lows in the upper 60s. Highs in the lower 90s. Thursday, mostly sunny. Highs in the upper 80s. Again, the forecast for central Minnesota, from St. Cloud to the northwest Twin Cities suburbs for overnight, mostly clear. Patchy fog overnight. Lows around 60. Light winds. At 10 p.m., in Buffalo, it was cloudy. The temperature was 68 degrees, the dew point was 64, and the relative humidity was 88%. The wind was calm. The pressure was 29.90 inches and rising. In Maple Lake, it was clear, the temperature was 70 degrees, the dew point was 62, and the relative humidity was 77%. The wind was calm. The pressure was 29.92 inches and rising. Elsewhere across central Minnesota, at Litchfield, rain was falling, with a temperature of 72. At Princeton, haze was reported, with a temperature of 69. It was clear, with a temperature of 67 at St. Cloud, 72 at Anoka, 72 at Crystal, 64 at Little Falls, and 72 at Wilmer. At the Twin Cities, it was partly cloudy, with a temperature of 77. Around the state, skies ranged from clear to partly cloudy. It was 72 at Rochester, 72 at Mankato, 66 at Brainerd, 67 at Duluth, and 59 at International Falls. Once again at 10 p.m., in Buffalo, it was 68 degrees under cloudy skies. And in Maple Lake, it was 70 degrees under clear skies. The St. Cloud, Minnesota climate summary for this evening, as of 7 p.m., July 9, 2026. Today's high temperature was 83 degrees and a low 59 degrees. No precipitation fell today. No snow fell today. The normal high temperature for tomorrow is 82 degrees, and the normal low is 59. The record high for tomorrow is 106, which occurred in 1936, and the record low is 42, which occurred in 1945. Sunset tonight is at 9:06 p.m. Sunrise tomorrow is at 5:38 a.m. This is Weather Radio Station WNG676 Clearwater, broadcasting on a frequency of 162.50 MHz. 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The current time is 10:21 p.m. Central Daylight Time. Now here is the hazardous weather outlook for portions of central and southern Minnesota and west central Wisconsin. For tonight, no hazardous weather is expected at this time. And now the extended outlook for the period Friday through Wednesday. Scattered thunderstorms will develop across parts of Minnesota Friday and Friday evening. A couple storms may become strong or severe, capable of producing hail. Heat and humidity are expected to build Sunday through the middle of next week. Afternoon heat index values of 95 to 100 are expected, leading to an increased risk for heat-related illness. Spotter information statement.
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Now the forecast for central Minnesota, from St. Cloud to the northwest Twin Cities suburbs. Overnight, mostly clear. Patchy fog overnight. Lows around 60. Light winds. Friday, mostly sunny. Highs in the mid-80s. South winds up to 10 miles an hour. Friday night, partly cloudy. Lows in the mid-60s. South winds up to 5 miles an hour. Saturday, sunny. Highs in the upper 80s. South winds up to 10 miles an hour. Saturday night, clear. Lows in the upper 60s. South winds up to 5 miles an hour. Sunday through Monday, clear. Highs in the lower 90s. Lows in the upper 60s. Monday night through Wednesday night, mostly clear. Lows in the upper 60s. Highs in the lower 90s. Thursday, mostly sunny. Highs in the upper 80s. Again, the forecast for central Minnesota, from St. Cloud to the northwest Twin Cities suburbs for overnight, mostly clear. Patchy fog overnight. Lows around 60. Light winds. At 10 p.m. in Buffalo, it was cloudy. The temperature was 68 degrees, the dew point was 64, and the relative humidity was 88%. The wind was calm. The pressure was 29.90 inches and rising. In Maple Lake, it was clear. The temperature was 70 degrees, the dew point was 62, and the relative humidity was 77%. The wind was calm. The pressure was 29.92 inches and rising. Elsewhere across central Minnesota, at Litchfield, rain was falling, with a temperature of 72. At Princeton, haze was reported, with a temperature of 69. It was clear, with a temperature of 67 at St. Cloud, 72 at Anoka, 72 at Crystal, 64 at Little Falls, and 72 at Wilmer. At the Twin Cities, it was partly cloudy, with a temperature of 77. Around the state, skies ranged from clear to partly cloudy. It was 72 at Rochester, 72 at Mankato, 66 at Brainerd, 67 at Duluth, and 59 at International Falls. Once again at 10 p.m., in Buffalo, it was 68 degrees under cloudy skies. And in Maple Lake, it was 70 degrees under clear skies. 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The current time is 10:25 p.m. Central Daylight Time. Now here is the hazardous weather outlook for portions of central and southern Minnesota and west central Wisconsin. For tonight, no hazardous weather is expected at this time. And now the extended outlook for the period Friday through Wednesday. Scattered thunderstorms will develop across parts of Minnesota Friday and Friday evening. A couple storms may become strong or severe, capable of producing hail. Heat and humidity are expected to build Sunday through the middle of next week. Afternoon heat index values of 95 to 100 are expected, leading to an increased risk for heat-related illness. Spotter information statement, Skywarn spotter activation will not be needed. Now the forecast for central Minnesota, from St. Cloud to the northwest Twin Cities suburbs. Overnight, mostly clear. Patchy fog overnight. Lows around 60. Light winds. Friday, mostly sunny. Highs in the mid-80s. South winds up to 10 miles an hour. Friday night, partly cloudy. Lows in the mid-60s. South winds up to 5 miles an hour. Saturday, sunny. Highs in the upper 80s. South winds up to 10 miles an hour. Saturday night, clear. Lows in the upper 60s.
South winds up to 5 miles an hour. Sunday through Monday, clear. Highs in the lower 90s. Lows in the upper 60s. Monday night through Wednesday night, mostly clear. Lows in the upper 60s. Highs in the lower 90s. Thursday, mostly sunny. Highs in the upper 80s. Again, the forecast for central Minnesota, from St. Cloud to the northwest Twin Cities suburbs for overnight, mostly clear. Patchy fog overnight. Lows around 60. Light winds. At 10 p.m., in Buffalo, it was cloudy. The temperature was 68 degrees, the dew point was 64, and the relative humidity was 88%. The wind was calm. The pressure was 29.90 inches and rising. In Maple Lake, it was clear. The temperature was 70 degrees, the dew point was 62, and the relative humidity was 77%. The wind was calm. The pressure was 29.92 inches and rising. Elsewhere across central Minnesota, at Litchfield, rain was falling, with a temperature of 72. At Princeton, haze was reported, with a temperature of 69. It was clear, with a temperature of 67 at St. Cloud, 72 at Anoka, 72 at Crystal, 64 at Little Falls, and 72 at Wilmer. At the Twin Cities, it was partly cloudy, with a temperature of 77. Around the state, skies ranged from clear to partly cloudy. It was 72 at Rochester, 72 at Mankato, 66 at Brainerd, 67 at Duluth, and 59 at International Falls. Once again at 10 p.m., in Buffalo, it was 68 degrees under cloudy skies. And in Maple Lake, it was 70 degrees under clear skies. 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The current time is 10:30 p.m. Central Daylight Time. Now here is the hazardous weather outlook for portions of central and southern Minnesota and west central Wisconsin. For tonight, no hazardous weather is expected at this time. And now the extended outlook for the period Friday through Wednesday. Scattered thunderstorms will develop across parts of Minnesota Friday and Friday evening. A couple storms may become strong or severe, capable of producing hail. Heat and humidity are expected to build Sunday through the middle of next week. Afternoon heat index values of 95 to 100 are expected, leading to an increased risk for heat-related illness. Spotter information statement, Skywarn spotter activation will not be needed. Now the forecast for central Minnesota, from St. Cloud to the northwest Twin Cities suburbs. Overnight, mostly clear. Patchy fog overnight. Lows around 60. Light winds. Friday, mostly sunny. Highs in the mid-80s. South winds up to 10 miles an hour. Friday night, partly cloudy. Lows in the mid-60s. South winds up to 5 miles an hour. Saturday, sunny. Highs in the upper 80s. South winds up to 10 miles an hour. Saturday night, clear. Lows in the upper 60s. South winds up to 5 miles an hour. Sunday through Monday, clear. Highs in the lower 90s. Lows in the upper 60s. Monday night through Wednesday night, mostly clear. Lows in the upper 60s. Highs in the lower 90s. Thursday, mostly sunny. Highs in the upper 80s. Again, the forecast for central Minnesota, from St. Cloud to the northwest Twin Cities suburbs for overnight, mostly clear. Patchy fog overnight. Lows around 60. Light winds. At 10 p.m., in Buffalo, it was cloudy. The temperature was 68 degrees, the dew point was 64, and the relative humidity was 88%.
was calm. The pressure was 29.90 inches and rising. In Maple Lake, it was clear the temperature was 70 degrees, the dew point was 62, and the relative humidity was 77%. The wind was calm. The pressure was 29.92 inches and rising. Elsewhere across central Minnesota, at Litchfield, rain was falling, with a temperature of 72. At Princeton, haze was reported, with a temperature of 69. It was clear, with a temperature of 67 at St. Cloud, 72 at Anoka, 72 at Crystal, 64 at Little Falls, and 72 at Wilmer. At the 64 at Little Falls, and 72 at Wilmer. At the Twin Cities, it was partly cloudy, with a temperature of 77. Around the state, skies ranged from clear to partly cloudy. It was 72 at Rochester, 72 at Mankato, 66 at Brainerd, 67 at Duluth, and 59 at International Falls. Once again at 10 p.m., in Buffalo, it was 68 degrees under cloudy skies. And in Maple Lake, it was 70 degrees under clear skies. 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The current time is 10:34 p.m. Central Daylight Time. Now here is the hazardous weather outlook for portions of central and southern Minnesota and west central Wisconsin. For tonight, no hazardous weather is expected at this time. And now the extended outlook for the period Friday through Wednesday. Scattered thunderstorms will develop across parts of Minnesota Friday and Friday evening. A couple storms may become strong or severe, capable of producing hail. Heat and humidity are expected to build Sunday through the middle of next week. Afternoon heat index values of 95 to 100 are expected, leading to an increased risk for heat-related illness. Spotter information statement, Skywarn spotter activation will not be needed. Now the forecast for central Minnesota, from St. Cloud to the northwest Twin Cities suburbs. Overnight, mostly clear. Patchy fog overnight. Lows around 60. Light winds. Friday, mostly sunny. Highs in the mid-80s. South winds up to 10 miles an hour. Friday night, partly cloudy. Lows in the mid-60s. South winds up to 5 miles an hour. Saturday, sunny. Highs in the upper 80s. South winds up to 10 miles an hour. Saturday night, clear. Lows in the upper 60s. South winds up to 5 miles an hour. Sunday through Monday, clear. Highs in the lower 90s. Lows in the upper 60s. Monday night through Wednesday night, mostly clear. Lows in the upper 60s. Highs in the lower 90s. Thursday, mostly sunny. Highs in the upper 80s. Again, the forecast for central Minnesota, from St. Cloud to the northwest Twin Cities suburbs for overnight, mostly clear. Patchy fog overnight. Lows around 60. Light winds. At 10 p.m., in Buffalo, it was cloudy. The temperature was 68 degrees, the dew point was 64, and the relative humidity was 88%. The wind was calm. The pressure was 29.90 inches and rising. In Maple Lake, it was clear the temperature was 70 degrees, the dew point was 62, and the relative humidity was 77%. The wind was calm. The pressure was 29.92 inches and rising. Elsewhere across central Minnesota, at Litchfield, rain was falling, with a temperature of 72. At Princeton, haze was reported, with a temperature of 69. It was clear, with a temperature of 67 at St. Cloud, 72 at Anoka, 72 at Crystal, 64 at Little Falls, and 72 at Wilmer. At the Twin Cities, it was partly cloudy.

a temperature of 77. Around the state, skies ranged from clear to partly cloudy. It was 72 at Rochester, 72 at Mankato, 66 at Brainerd, 67 at Duluth, and 59 at International Falls. Once again at 10 p.m., in Buffalo, it was 68 degrees under cloudy skies. And in Maple Lake, it was 70 degrees under clear skies. 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The current time is 10:38 p.m. Central Daylight Time. Now here is the hazardous weather outlook for portions of central and southern Minnesota and west central Wisconsin. For tonight, no hazardous weather is expected at this time. And now the extended outlook for the period Friday through Wednesday. Scattered thunderstorms will develop across parts of Minnesota Friday and Friday evening. A couple storms may become strong or severe, capable of producing hail. Heat and humidity are expected to build Sunday through the middle of next week. Afternoon heat index values of 95 to 100 are expected, leading to an increased risk for heat-related illness. Spotter information statement, Skywarn spotter activation will not be needed. Now the forecast for central Minnesota, from St. Cloud to the northwest Twin Cities suburbs. Overnight, mostly clear. Patchy fog overnight. Lows around 60. Light winds. Friday, mostly sunny. Highs in the mid-80s. South winds up to 10 miles an hour. Friday night, partly cloudy. Lows in the mid-60s. South winds up to 5 miles an hour. Saturday, sunny. Highs in the upper 80s. South winds up to 10 miles an hour. Saturday night, clear. Lows in the upper 60s. South winds up to 5 miles an hour. Sunday through Monday, clear. Highs in the lower 90s. Lows in the upper 60s. Monday night through Wednesday night, mostly clear. Lows in the upper 60s. Highs in the lower 90s. Thursday, mostly sunny. Highs in the upper 80s. Again, the forecast for central Minnesota, from St. Cloud to the northwest Twin Cities suburbs for overnight, mostly clear. Patchy fog overnight. Lows around 60. Light winds. At 10 p.m., in Buffalo, it was cloudy. The temperature was 68 degrees, the dew point was 64, and the relative humidity was 88%. The wind was calm. The pressure was 29.90 inches and rising. In Maple Lake, it was clear, the temperature was 70 degrees, the dew point was 62, and the relative humidity was 77%. The wind was calm. The pressure was 29.92 inches and rising. Elsewhere across central Minnesota, at Litchfield, rain was falling, with a temperature of 72. At Princeton, haze was reported, with a temperature of 69. It was clear, with a temperature of 67 at St. Cloud, 72 at Anoka, 72 at Crystal, 64 at Little Falls, and 72 at Wilmer. At the Twin Cities, it was partly cloudy, with a temperature of 77. Around the state, skies ranged from clear to partly cloudy. It was 72 at Rochester, 72 at Mankato, 66 at Brainerd, 67 at Duluth, and 59 at International Falls. Once again at 10 p.m., in Buffalo, it was 68 degrees under cloudy skies. And in Maple Lake, it was 70 degrees under clear skies. 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
The current time is 10:42 p.m. Central Daylight Time. Now here is the hazardous weather outlook for portions of central and southern Minnesota and west central Wisconsin. For tonight, no hazardous weather is expected at this time. And now the extended outlook for the period Friday through Wednesday. Scattered thunderstorms will develop across parts of Minnesota Friday and Friday evening. A couple storms may become strong or severe, capable of producing hail. Heat and humidity are expected to build Sunday through the middle of next week. Afternoon heat index values of 95 to 100 are expected, leading to an increased risk for heat-related illness. Spotter information statement, Sky warns spotter activation will not be needed. Now the forecast for central Minnesota, from St. Cloud to the northwest Twin Cities suburbs. Overnight, mostly clear. Patchy fog overnight. Lows around 60. Light winds. Friday, mostly sunny. Highs in the mid-80s. South winds up to 10 miles an hour. Friday night, partly cloudy. Lows in the mid-60s. South winds up to 5 miles an hour. Saturday, sunny. Highs in the upper 80s. South winds up to 10 miles an hour. Saturday night, clear. Lows in the upper 60s. South winds up to 5 miles an hour. Sunday through Monday, clear. Highs in the lower 90s. Lows in the upper 60s. Monday night through Wednesday night, mostly clear. Lows in the upper 60s. Highs in the lower 90s. Thursday, mostly sunny. Highs in the upper 80s. Again, the forecast for central Minnesota, from St. Cloud to the northwest Twin Cities suburbs for overnight, mostly clear. Patchy fog overnight. Lows around 60. Light winds. At 10 p.m. in Buffalo, it was cloudy. The temperature was 68 degrees, the dew point was 64, and the relative humidity was 88%. The wind was calm. The pressure was 29.90 inches and rising. In Maple Lake, it was clear. The temperature was 70 degrees, the dew point was 62, and the relative humidity was 77%. The wind was calm. The pressure was 29.92 inches and rising. Elsewhere across central Minnesota, at Litchfield, rain was falling, with a temperature of 72. At Princeton, haze was reported, with a temperature of 69. It was clear, with a temperature of 67 at St. Cloud, 72 at Anoka, 72 at Crystal, 64 at Little Falls, and 72 at Wilmer. At the Twin Cities, it was partly cloudy, with a temperature of 77. Around the state, skies ranged from clear to partly cloudy. It was 72 at Rochester, 72 at Mankato, 66 at Brainerd, 67 at Duluth, and 59 at International Falls. Once again at 10 p.m., in Buffalo, it was 68 degrees under cloudy skies. And in Maple Lake, it was 70 degrees under clear skies. 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The current time is 10:46 p.m. Central Daylight Time. Now here is the hazardous weather outlook for portions of central and southern Minnesota and west central Wisconsin. For tonight, no hazardous weather is expected at this time. And now the extended outlook for the period Friday through Wednesday. Scattered thunderstorms will develop across parts of Minnesota Friday and Friday evening. A couple storms may become strong or severe, capable of producing hail. Heat and humidity are expected to build Sunday through the middle of next week. Afternoon heat index values of 95 to 100 are expected, leading to an increased risk for heat-related illness. Spotter information statement,
Skywarn spotter activation will not be needed. Now the forecast for central Minnesota, from St. Cloud to the northwest Twin Cities suburbs. Overnight, mostly clear. Patchy fog overnight. Lows around 60. Light winds. Friday, mostly sunny. Highs in the mid-80s. South winds up to 10 miles an hour. Friday night, partly cloudy. Lows in the mid-60s. South winds up to 5 miles an hour. Saturday, sunny. Highs in the upper 80s. South winds up to 10 miles an hour. Saturday night, clear. Lows in the upper 60s. South winds up to 5 miles an hour. Sunday through Monday, clear. Highs in the lower 90s. Lows in the upper 60s. Monday night through Wednesday night, mostly clear. Lows in the upper 60s. Highs in the lower 90s. Thursday, mostly sunny. Highs in the upper 80s. Again, the forecast for central Minnesota, from St. Cloud to the northwest Twin Cities suburbs for overnight, mostly clear. Patchy fog overnight. Lows around 60. Light winds. 10 p.m. in Buffalo, it was cloudy. The temperature was 68 degrees, the dew point was 64, and the relative humidity was 88%. The wind was calm. The pressure was 29.90 inches and rising. In Maple Lake, it was clear, the temperature was 70 degrees, the dew point was 62, and the relative humidity was 77%. The wind was calm. The pressure was 29.92 inches and rising. Elsewhere across central Minnesota, at Litchfield, rain was falling, with a temperature of 72. At Princeton, haze was reported, with a temperature of 69. It was clear, with a temperature of 67 at St. Cloud, 72 at Anoka, 72 at Crystal, 64 at Little Falls, and 72 at Wilmer. At the Twin Cities, it was partly cloudy, with a temperature of 77. Around the state, skies ranged from clear to partly cloudy. It was 72 at Rochester, 72 at Mankato, 66 at Brainerd, 67 at Duluth, and 59 at International Falls. Once again at 10 p.m., in Buffalo, it was 68 degrees under cloudy skies. And in Maple Lake, it was 70 degrees under clear skies. 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The current time is 10:50 p.m. Central Daylight Time. Now here is the hazardous weather outlook for portions of central and southern Minnesota and west central Wisconsin. For tonight, no hazardous weather is expected at this time. And now the extended outlook for the period Friday through Wednesday. Scattered thunderstorms will develop across parts of Minnesota Friday and Friday evening. A couple storms may become strong or severe, capable of producing hail. Heat and humidity are expected to build Sunday through the middle of next week. Afternoon heat index values of 95 to 100 are expected, leading to an increased risk for heat-related illness. Spotter information statement, Skywarn spotter activation will not be needed. Now the forecast for central Minnesota, from St. Cloud to the northwest Twin Cities suburbs. Overnight, mostly clear. Patchy fog overnight. Lows around 60. Light winds. Friday, mostly sunny. Highs in the mid-80s. South winds up to 10 miles an hour. Friday night, partly cloudy. Lows in the mid-60s. South winds up to 5 miles an hour. Saturday, sunny. Highs in the upper 80s. South winds up to 10 miles an hour. Saturday night, clear. Lows in the upper 60s.
South winds up to 5 miles an hour. Sunday through Monday, clear. Highs in the lower 90s. Lows in the upper 60s. Monday night through Wednesday night, mostly clear. Lows in the upper 60s. Highs in the lower 90s. Thursday, mostly sunny. Highs in the upper 80s. Again, the forecast for central Minnesota, from St. Cloud to the northwest Twin Cities suburbs for overnight, mostly clear. Patchy fog overnight. Lows around 60. Light winds. 10 p.m. in Buffalo, it was cloudy. The temperature was 68 degrees, the dew point was 64, and the relative humidity was 88%. The wind was calm. The pressure was 29.90 inches and rising. In Maple Lake, it was clear, the temperature was 70 degrees, the dew point was 62, and the relative humidity was 77%. The wind was calm. The pressure was 29.92 inches and rising. Elsewhere across central Minnesota, at Litchfield, rain was falling, with a temperature of 72. At Princeton, haze was reported, with a temperature of 69. It was clear, with a temperature of 67 at St. Cloud, 72 at Anoka, 72 at Crystal, 64 at Little Falls, and 72 at Wilmer. At the Twin Cities, it was partly cloudy, with a temperature of 77. Around the state, skies ranged from clear to partly cloudy. It was 72 at Rochester, 72 at Mankato, 66 at Brainerd, 67 at Duluth, and 59 at International Falls. Once again at 10 p.m., in Buffalo, it was 68 degrees under cloudy skies. And in Maple Lake, it was 70 degrees under clear skies. 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The current time is 10:54 p.m. Central Daylight Time. Now here is the hazardous weather outlook for portions of central and southern Minnesota and west central Wisconsin. For tonight, no hazardous weather is expected at this time. And now the extended outlook for the period Friday through Wednesday. Scattered thunderstorms will develop across parts of Minnesota Friday and Friday evening. A couple storms may become strong or severe, capable of producing hail. Heat and humidity are expected to build Sunday through the middle of next week. Afternoon heat index values of 95 to 100 are expected, leading to an increased risk for heat-related illness. Spotter information statement, Sky Warns spotter activation will not be needed. Now the forecast for central Minnesota, from St. Cloud to the northwest Twin Cities suburbs. Overnight, mostly clear. Patchy fog overnight. Lows around 60. Light winds. Friday, mostly sunny. Highs in the mid-80s. South winds up to 10 miles an hour. Friday night, partly cloudy. Lows in the mid-60s. South winds up to 5 miles an hour. Saturday, sunny. Highs in the upper 80s. South winds up to 10 miles an hour. Saturday night, clear. Lows in the upper 60s. South winds up to 5 miles an hour. Sunday through Monday, clear. Highs in the lower 90s. Lows in the upper 60s. Monday night through Wednesday night, mostly clear. Lows in the upper 60s. Highs in the lower 90s. Thursday, mostly sunny. Highs in the upper 80s. Again, the forecast for central Minnesota, from St. Cloud to the northwest Twin Cities suburbs for overnight, mostly clear. Patchy fog overnight. Lows around 60. Light winds. At 10 p.m., in Buffalo, it was cloudy. The temperature was 68 degrees, the dew point was 64, and the relative humidity was 88%.
The wind was calm. The pressure was 29.90 inches and rising. In Maple Lake, it was clear the temperature was 70 degrees, the dew point was 62, and the relative humidity was 77%. The wind was calm. The pressure was 29.92 inches and rising. Elsewhere across central Minnesota, at Litchfield, rain was falling, with a temperature of 72. At Princeton, haze was reported, with a temperature of 69. It was clear, with a temperature of 67 at St. Cloud, 72 at Anoka, 72 at Crystal, 64 at Little Falls, and 72 at Wilmer. At the Twin Cities, it was partly cloudy, with a temperature of 77. Around the state, skies ranged from clear to partly cloudy. It was 72 at Rochester, 72 at Mankato, 66 at Brainerd, 67 at Duluth, and 59 at International Falls. Once again at 10 p.m., in Buffalo, it was 68 degrees under cloudy skies. And in Maple Lake, it was 70 degrees under clear skies. 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The current time is 10:58 p.m. Central Daylight Time. Now here is the hazardous weather outlook for portions of central and southern Minnesota and west central Wisconsin. For tonight, no hazardous weather is expected at this time. And now the extended outlook for the period Friday through Wednesday. Scattered thunderstorms will develop across parts of Minnesota Friday and Friday evening. A couple storms may become strong or severe, capable of producing hail. Heat and humidity are expected to build Sunday through the middle of next week. Afternoon heat index values of 95 to 100 are expected, leading to an increased risk for heat-related illness. Spotter information statement, Skywarn spotter activation will not be needed. Now the forecast for central Minnesota, from St. Cloud to the northwest Twin Cities suburbs. Overnight, mostly clear. Patchy fog overnight. Lows around 60. Light winds. Friday, mostly sunny. Highs in the mid-80s. South winds up to 10 miles an hour. Friday night, partly cloudy. Lows in the mid-60s. South winds up to 5 miles an hour. Saturday, sunny. Highs in the upper 80s. South winds up to 10 miles an hour. Saturday night, clear. Lows in the upper 60s. South winds up to 5 miles an hour. Sunday through Monday, clear. Highs in the lower 90s. Lows in the upper 60s. Monday night through Wednesday night, mostly clear. Lows in the upper 60s. Highs in the lower 90s. Thursday, mostly sunny. Highs in the upper 80s. Again, the forecast for central Minnesota, from St. Cloud to the northwest Twin Cities suburbs for overnight, mostly clear. Patchy fog overnight. Lows around 60. Light winds. 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The current time is 11:01 p.m. Central Daylight Time. Now here is the hazardous weather outlook for portions of central and southern Minnesota and west central Wisconsin. For tonight, no hazardous weather is expected at this time. And now the extended outlook for the period Friday through Wednesday. Scattered thunderstorms will develop across parts of Minnesota Friday and Friday evening. A couple storms may become strong or severe, capable of producing hail. Heat and humidity are expected to build Sunday through the middle of next week.
Afternoon heat index values of 95 to 100 are expected, leading to an increased risk for heat-related illness. Spotter information statement. Sky warns spotter activation will not be needed. Now the forecast for central Minnesota, from St. Cloud to the northwest Twin Cities suburbs. Overnight, mostly clear. Patchy fog overnight. Lows around 60. Light winds. Friday, mostly sunny. Highs in the mid-80s. South winds up to 10 miles an hour. Friday night, partly cloudy. Lows in the mid-60s. South winds up to 5 miles an hour. Saturday, sunny. Highs in the upper 80s. South winds up to 10 miles an hour. Saturday night, clear. Lows in the upper 60s. South winds up to 5 miles an hour. Sunday through Monday, clear. Highs in the lower 90s. Lows in the upper 60s. Monday night through Wednesday night, mostly clear. Lows in the upper 60s. Highs in the lower 90s. Thursday, mostly sunny. Highs in the upper 80s. Again, the forecast for central Minnesota, from St. Cloud to the northwest Twin Cities suburbs for overnight, mostly clear. Patchy fog overnight. Lows around 60. Light winds. 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The current time is 11:04 p.m. Central Daylight Time. Now the forecast for central Minnesota, from St. Cloud to the northwest Twin Cities suburbs. Overnight, mostly clear. Patchy fog overnight. Lows around 60. Light winds. Friday, mostly sunny. Highs in the mid-80s. South winds up to 10 miles an hour. Friday night, partly cloudy. Lows in the mid-60s. South winds up to 5 miles an hour. Saturday, sunny. Highs in the upper 80s. South winds up to 10 miles an hour. Saturday night, clear. Lows in the upper 60s. South winds up to 5 miles an hour. Sunday through Monday, clear. Highs in the lower 90s. Lows in the upper 60s. Monday night through Wednesday night, mostly clear. Lows in the upper 60s. Highs in the lower 90s. Thursday, mostly sunny. Highs in the upper 80s. Again, the forecast for central Minnesota, from St. Cloud to the northwest Twin Cities suburbs for overnight, mostly clear. Patchy fog overnight. Lows around 60. Light winds. 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The current time is 11:06 p.m. Central Daylight Time. Now the forecast for central Minnesota, from St. Cloud to the northwest Twin Cities suburbs. Overnight, mostly clear. Patchy fog overnight. Lows around 60. Light winds. Friday, mostly sunny. Highs in the mid-80s. South winds up to 10 miles an hour. Friday night, partly cloudy. Lows in the mid-60s. South winds up to 5 miles an hour. Saturday, sunny. Highs in the upper 80s. South winds up to 10 miles an hour. Saturday night, clear. Lows in the upper 60s. South winds up to 5 miles an hour. Sunday through Monday, clear. Highs in the lower 90s. Lows in the upper 60s. Monday night through Wednesday night, mostly clear.
Lows in the upper 60s. Highs in the lower 90s. Thursday, mostly sunny. Highs in the upper 80s. Again, the forecast for central Minnesota, from St. Cloud to the northwest Twin Cities suburbs for overnight, mostly clear. Patchy fog overnight. Lows around 60. Light winds. 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The current time is 11:08 p.m. Central Daylight Time. Now the forecast for central Minnesota, from St. Cloud to the northwest Twin Cities suburbs. Overnight, mostly clear. Patchy fog overnight. Lows around 60. Light winds. Friday, mostly sunny. Highs in the mid-80s. South winds up to 10 miles an hour. Friday night, partly cloudy. Lows in the mid-60s. South winds up to 5 miles an hour. Saturday, sunny. Highs in the upper 80s. South winds up to 10 miles an hour. Saturday night, clear. Lows in the upper 60s. South winds up to 5 miles an hour. Sunday through Monday, clear. Highs in the lower 90s. Lows in the upper 60s. Monday night through Wednesday night, mostly clear. Lows in the upper 60s. Highs in the lower 90s. Thursday, mostly sunny. Highs in the upper 80s. Again, the forecast for central Minnesota, from St. Cloud to the northwest Twin Cities suburbs for overnight, mostly clear. Patchy fog overnight. Lows around 60. Light winds. 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The current time is 11:09 p.m. Central Daylight Time. Now the forecast for central Minnesota, from St. Cloud to the northwest Twin Cities suburbs. Overnight, mostly clear. Patchy fog overnight. Lows around 60. Light winds. Friday, mostly sunny. Highs in the mid-80s. South winds up to 10 miles an hour. Friday night, partly cloudy. Lows in the mid-60s. South winds up to 5 miles an hour. Saturday, sunny. Highs in the upper 80s. South winds up to 10 miles an hour. Saturday night, clear. Lows in the upper 60s. South winds up to 5 miles an hour. Sunday through Monday, clear. Highs in the lower 90s. Lows in the upper 60s. Monday night through Wednesday night, mostly clear. Lows in the upper 60s. Highs in the lower 90s. Thursday, mostly sunny. Highs in the upper 80s. Again, the forecast for central Minnesota, from St. Cloud to the northwest Twin Cities suburbs for overnight, mostly clear. Patchy fog overnight. Lows around 60. Light winds. 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The current time is 11:11 p.m. Central Daylight Time. Now the forecast for central Minnesota, from St. Cloud to the northwest Twin Cities suburbs. Overnight, mostly clear. Patchy fog overnight. Lows around 60. Light winds. Friday, mostly sunny. Highs in the mid-80s. South winds up to 10 miles an hour.
Friday night, partly cloudy. Lows in the mid-60s. South winds up to 5 miles an hour. Saturday, sunny. Highs in the upper 80s.

Suburbs for overnight, mostly clear. Patchy fog overnight. Lows around 60. Light winds. 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The current time is 11:13 p.m. Central Daylight Time. Now the forecast for central Minnesota, from St. Cloud to the northwest Twin Cities suburbs. Overnight, mostly clear. Patchy fog overnight. Lows around 60. Light winds. Friday, mostly sunny. Highs in the mid-80s. South winds up to 10 miles an hour. Friday night, partly cloudy. Lows in the mid-60s. South winds up to 5 miles an hour. Saturday, sunny. Highs in the upper 80s. South winds up to 10 miles an hour. Saturday night, clear. Lows in the upper 60s. South winds up to 5 miles an hour. Sunday through Monday, clear. Highs in the lower 90s. Lows in the upper 60s. Monday night through Wednesday night, mostly clear. Lows in the upper 60s. Highs in the lower 90s. Thursday, mostly sunny. Highs in the upper 80s. Again, the forecast for central Minnesota, from St. Cloud to the northwest Twin Cities suburbs for overnight, mostly clear. Patchy fog overnight. Lows around 60. Light winds. At 11 p.m., in Buffalo, it was cloudy. The temperature was 66 degrees, the dew point was 64, and the relative humidity was 94%. The wind was calm. The pressure was 29.91 inches and falling. In Maple Lake, it was clear, the temperature was 68 degrees, the dew point was 62, and the relative humidity was 81%. The wind was calm. The pressure was 29.92 inches and falling. Elsewhere across central Minnesota, at Princeton, fog was reported, with a temperature of 65. It was clear, with a temperature of 66 at St. Cloud, 69 at Anoka, 68 at Litchfield, 63 at Little Falls, and 68 at Wilmer. It was partly cloudy, with a temperature of 75 at the Twin Cities, and 72 at Crystal. Around the state, skies ranged from clear to partly cloudy. It was 70 at Rochester, 72 at Mankato, 64 at Brainerd, 64 at Duluth, and 58 at International Falls. Once again at 11 p.m., in Buffalo, it was 66 degrees under cloudy skies. And in Maple Lake, it was 68 degrees under clear skies. 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The current time is 11:16 p.m. Central Daylight Time. Now the forecast for central Minnesota, from St. Cloud to the northwest Twin Cities suburbs. Overnight, mostly clear. Patchy fog overnight. Lows around 60. Light winds. Friday, mostly sunny. Highs in the mid-80s. South winds up to 10 miles an hour. Friday night, partly cloudy. Lows in the mid-60s. South winds up to 5 miles an hour. Saturday, sunny. Highs in the upper 80s. South winds up to 10 miles an hour. Saturday night, clear. Lows in the upper 60s. South winds up to 5 miles an hour. Sunday through Monday, clear. Highs in the lower 90s. Lows in the upper 60s. Monday night through Wednesday night, mostly clear. Lows in the upper 60s. Highs in the lower 90s. Thursday,

mostly sunny. Highs in the upper 80s. Again, the forecast for central Minnesota, from St. Cloud to the northwest Twin Cities suburbs for overnight, mostly clear. Patchy fog overnight. Lows around 60. Light winds. At 11 p.m., in Buffalo, it was cloudy. The temperature was 66 degrees, the dew point was 64, and the relative humidity was 94%. The wind was calm. The pressure was 29.91 inches and falling. In Maple Lake, it was clear, the temperature was 68 degrees, the dew point was 62, and the relative humidity was 81%. The wind was calm. The pressure was 29.92 inches and falling. Elsewhere across central Minnesota, at Princeton, fog was reported, with a temperature of 65. It was clear, with a temperature of 66 at St. Cloud, 69 at Anoka, 68 at Litchfield, 63 at Little Falls, and 68 at Willmar. It was partly cloudy, with a temperature of 75 at the Twin Cities, and 72 at Crystal. Around the state, skies ranged from clear to partly cloudy. It was 70 at Rochester, 72 at Mankato, 64 at Brainerd, 64 at Duluth, and 58 at International Falls. Once again at 11 p.m., in Buffalo, it was 66 degrees under cloudy skies. And in Maple Lake, it was 68 degrees under clear skies. 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The current time is 11:20 p.m. Central Daylight Time. Now the forecast for central Minnesota, from St. Cloud to the northwest Twin Cities suburbs. Overnight, mostly clear. Patchy fog overnight. Lows around 60. Light winds. Friday, mostly sunny. Highs in the mid-80s. South winds up to 10 miles an hour. Friday night, partly cloudy. Lows in the mid-60s. South winds up to 5 miles an hour. Saturday, sunny. Highs in the upper 80s. South winds up to 10 miles an hour. Saturday night, clear. Lows in the upper 60s. South winds up to 5 miles an hour. Sunday through Monday, clear. Highs in the lower 90s. Lows in the upper 60s. Monday night through Wednesday night, mostly clear. Lows in the upper 60s. Highs in the lower 90s. Thursday, mostly sunny. Highs in the upper 80s. Again, the forecast for central Minnesota, from St. Cloud to the northwest Twin Cities suburbs for overnight, mostly clear. Patchy fog overnight. Lows around 60. Light winds. At 11 p.m., in Buffalo, it was cloudy. The temperature was 66 degrees, the dew point was 64, and the relative humidity was 94%. The wind was calm. The pressure was 29.91 inches and falling. In Maple Lake, it was clear, the temperature was 68 degrees, the dew point was 62, and the relative humidity was 81%. The wind was calm. The pressure was 29.92 inches and falling. Elsewhere across central Minnesota, at Princeton, fog was reported, with a temperature of 65. It was clear, with a temperature of 66 at St. Cloud, 69 at Anoka, 68 at Litchfield, 63 at Little Falls, and 68 at Willmar. It was partly cloudy, with a temperature of 75 at the Twin Cities, and 72 at Crystal. Around the state, skies ranged from clear to partly cloudy. It was 70 at Rochester, 72 at Mankato, 64 at Brainerd, 64 at Duluth, and 58 at International Falls. Once again at 11 p.m., in Buffalo, it was 66 degrees under cloudy skies. And in Maple Lake,
It was 68 degrees under clear skies. 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The current time is 11:23 p.m. Central Daylight Time. Now the forecast for central Minnesota, from St. Cloud to the northwest Twin Cities suburbs. Overnight, mostly clear. Patchy fog overnight. Lows around 60. Light winds. Friday, mostly sunny. Highs in the mid-80s. South winds up to 10 miles an hour. Friday night, partly cloudy. Lows in the mid-60s. South winds up to 5 miles an hour. Saturday, sunny. Highs in the upper 80s. South winds up to 10 miles an hour. Saturday night, clear. Lows in the upper 60s. South winds up to 5 miles an hour. Sunday through Monday, clear. Highs in the lower 90s. Lows in the upper 60s. Monday night through Wednesday night, mostly clear. Lows in the upper 60s. Highs in the lower 90s. Thursday, mostly sunny. Highs in the upper 80s. Again, the forecast for central Minnesota, from St. Cloud to the northwest Twin Cities suburbs for overnight, mostly clear. Patchy fog overnight. Lows around 60. Light winds. At 11 p.m., in Buffalo, it was cloudy. The temperature was 66 degrees, the dew point was 64, and the relative humidity was 94%. The wind was calm. The pressure was 29.91 inches and falling. In Maple Lake, it was clear. The temperature was 68 degrees, the dew point was 62, and the relative humidity was 81%. The wind was calm. The pressure was 29.92 inches and falling. Elsewhere across central Minnesota, at Princeton, fog was reported with a temperature of 65. It was clear with a temperature of 66 at St. Cloud, 69 at Anoka, 68 at Litchfield, 63 at Little Falls, and 68 at Wilmer. It was partly cloudy with a temperature of 75 at the Twin Cities and 72 at Crystal. Around the state, skies ranged from clear to partly cloudy. It was 70 at Rochester, 72 at Mankato, 64 at Brainerd, 64 at Duluth, and 58 at International Falls. Once again at 11 p.m., in Buffalo, it was 66 degrees under cloudy skies. And in Maple Lake, it was 68 degrees under clear skies. This is weather radio station WNG676 Clearwater, broadcasting on a frequency of 162.50 MHz. 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The current time is 11:26 p.m. Central Daylight Time. Now the forecast for central Minnesota, from St. Cloud to the northwest Twin Cities suburbs. Overnight, mostly clear. Patchy fog overnight. Lows around 60. Light winds. Friday, mostly sunny. Highs in the mid-80s. South winds up to 10 miles an hour. Friday night, partly cloudy. Lows in the mid-60s. South winds up to 5 miles an hour. Saturday, sunny. Highs in the upper 80s. South winds up to 10 miles an hour. Saturday night, clear. Lows in the upper 60s. South winds up to 5 miles an hour. Sunday through Monday, clear. Highs in the lower 90s. Lows in the upper 60s. Monday night through Wednesday night, mostly clear. Lows in the upper 60s. Highs in the lower 90s. Thursday, mostly sunny. Highs in the upper 80s. Again,
The forecast for central Minnesota, from St. Cloud to the northwest Twin Cities suburbs for overnight, mostly clear. Patchy fog overnight. Lows around 60. Light winds. At 11 p.m., in Buffalo, it was cloudy. The temperature was 66 degrees, the dew point was 64, and the relative humidity was 94%. The wind was calm. The pressure was 29.91 inches and falling. In Maple Lake, it was clear, the temperature was 68 degrees, the dew point was 62, and the relative humidity was 81%. The wind was calm. The pressure was 29.92 inches and falling. Elsewhere across central Minnesota, at Princeton, fog was reported, with a temperature of 65. It was clear, with a temperature of 66 at St. Cloud, 69 at Anoka, 68 at Litchfield, 63 at Little Falls, and 68 at Wilmer. It was partly cloudy, with a temperature of 75 at the Twin Cities, and 72 at Crystal. Around the state, skies ranged from clear to partly cloudy. It was 70 at Rochester, 72 at Mankato, 64 at Brainerd, 64 at Duluth, and 58 at International Falls. Once again at 11 p.m., in Buffalo, it was 66 degrees under cloudy skies. And in Maple Lake, it was 68 degrees under clear skies. 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The current time is 11:30 p.m. Central Daylight Time. Now the forecast for central Minnesota, from St. Cloud to the northwest Twin Cities suburbs. Overnight, mostly clear. Patchy fog overnight. Lows around 60. Light winds. Friday, mostly sunny. Highs in the mid-80s. South winds up to 10 miles an hour. Friday night, partly cloudy. Lows in the mid-60s. South winds up to 5 miles an hour. Saturday, sunny. Highs in the upper 80s. South winds up to 10 miles an hour. Saturday night, clear. Lows in the upper 60s. South winds up to 5 miles an hour. Sunday through Monday, clear. Highs in the lower 90s. Lows in the upper 60s. Monday night through Wednesday night, mostly clear. Lows in the upper 60s. Highs in the lower 90s. Thursday, mostly sunny. Highs in the upper 80s. Again, the forecast for central Minnesota, from St. Cloud to the northwest Twin Cities suburbs for overnight, mostly clear. Patchy fog overnight. Lows around 60. Light winds. At 11 p.m., in Buffalo, it was cloudy. The temperature was 66 degrees, the dew point was 64, and the relative humidity was 94%. The wind was calm. The pressure was 29.91 inches and falling. In Maple Lake, it was clear, the temperature was 68 degrees, the dew point was 62, and the relative humidity was 81%. The wind was calm. The pressure was 29.92 inches and falling. Elsewhere across central Minnesota, at Princeton, fog was reported, with a temperature of 65. It was clear, with a temperature of 66 at St. Cloud, 69 at Anoka, 68 at Litchfield, 63 at Little Falls, and 68 at Wilmer. It was partly cloudy, with a temperature of 75 at the Twin Cities, and 72 at Crystal. Around the state, skies ranged from clear to partly cloudy. It was 70 at Rochester, 72 at Mankato, 64 at Brainerd, 64 at Duluth, and 58 at International Falls. Once again at 11 p.m., in Buffalo, it was 66 degrees under cloudy skies. And in Maple Lake, it was 68 degrees under clear skies.
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The current time is 11:33 p.m. Central Daylight Time. Now the forecast for central Minnesota, from St. Cloud to the northwest Twin Cities suburbs. Overnight, mostly clear. Patchy fog overnight. Lows around 60. Light winds. Friday, mostly sunny. Highs in the mid-80s. South winds up to 10 miles an hour. Friday night, partly cloudy. Lows in the mid-60s. South winds up to 5 miles an hour. Saturday, sunny. Highs in the upper 80s. South winds up to 10 miles an hour. Saturday night, clear. Lows in the upper 60s. South winds up to 5 miles an hour. Sunday through Monday, clear. Highs in the lower 90s. Lows in the upper 60s. Monday night through Wednesday night, mostly clear. Lows in the upper 60s. Highs in the lower 90s. Thursday, mostly sunny. Highs in the upper 80s. Again, the forecast for central Minnesota, from St. Cloud to the northwest Twin Cities suburbs for overnight, mostly clear. Patchy fog overnight. Lows around 60. Light winds. At 11 p.m. in Buffalo, it was cloudy. The temperature was 66 degrees, the dew point was 64, and the relative humidity was 94%. The wind was calm. The pressure was 29.91 inches and falling. In Maple Lake, it was clear. The temperature was 68 degrees, the dew point was 62, and the relative humidity was 81%. The wind was calm. The pressure was 29.92 inches and falling. Elsewhere across central Minnesota, at Princeton, fog was reported, with a temperature of 65. It was clear, with a temperature of 66 at St. Cloud, 69 at Anoka, 68 at Litchfield, 63 at Little Falls, and 68 at Wilmer. It was partly cloudy, with a temperature of 75 at the Twin Cities, and 72 at Crystal. Around the state, skies ranged from clear to partly cloudy. It was 70 at Rochester, 72 at Mankato, 64 at Brainerd, 64 at Duluth, and 58 at International Falls. Once again at 11 p.m., in Buffalo, it was 66 degrees under cloudy skies. And in Maple Lake, it was 68 degrees under clear skies. 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The current time is 11:36 p.m. Central Daylight Time. Now the forecast for central Minnesota, from St. Cloud to the northwest Twin Cities suburbs. Overnight, mostly clear. Patchy fog overnight. Lows around 60. Light winds. Friday, mostly sunny. Highs in the mid-80s. South winds up to 10 miles an hour. Friday night, partly cloudy. Lows in the mid-60s. South winds up to 5 miles an hour. Saturday, sunny. Highs in the upper 80s. South winds up to 10 miles an hour. Saturday night, clear. Lows in the upper 60s. South winds up to 5 miles an hour. Sunday through Monday, clear. Highs in the lower 90s. Lows in the upper 60s. Monday night through Wednesday night, mostly clear. Lows in the upper 60s. Highs in the lower 90s. Thursday, mostly sunny. Highs in the upper 80s. Again, the forecast for central Minnesota,
from St. Cloud to the Northwest Twin Cities suburbs for overnight,

mostly clear. Patchy fog overnight. Lows around 60. Light winds. At 11 p.m. in Buffalo, it was cloudy. The temperature was 66 degrees, the dew point was 64, and the relative humidity was 94%. The wind was calm. The pressure was 29.91 inches and falling. In Maple Lake, it was clear the temperature was 68 degrees, the dew point was 62, and the relative humidity was 81%. The wind was calm. The pressure was 29.92 inches and falling. Elsewhere across central Minnesota, at Princeton, fog was reported, with a temperature of 65. It was clear, with a temperature of 66 at St. Cloud, 69 at Anoka, 68 at Litchfield, 63 at Little Falls, and 68 at Wilmer. It was partly cloudy, with a temperature of 75 at the Twin Cities, and 72 at Crystal. Around the state, skies ranged from clear to partly cloudy. It was 70 at Rochester, 72 at Mankato, 64 at Brainerd, 64 at Duluth, and 58 at International Falls. Once again at 11 p.m., in Buffalo, it was 66 degrees under cloudy skies. And in Maple Lake, it was 68 degrees under clear skies. 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The current time is 11:39 p.m. Central Daylight Time. Now the forecast for central Minnesota, from St. Cloud to the northwest Twin Cities suburbs. Overnight, mostly clear. Patchy fog overnight. Lows around 60. Light winds. Friday, mostly sunny. Highs in the mid-80s. South winds up to 10 miles an hour. Friday night, partly cloudy. Lows in the mid-60s. South winds up to 5 miles an hour. Saturday, sunny. Highs in the upper 80s. South winds up to 10 miles an hour. Saturday night, clear. Lows in the upper 60s. South winds up to 5 miles an hour. Sunday through Monday, clear. Highs in the lower 90s. Lows in the upper 60s. Monday night through Wednesday night, mostly clear. Lows in the upper 60s. Highs in the lower 90s. Thursday, mostly sunny. Highs in the upper 80s. Again, the forecast for central Minnesota, from St. Cloud to the northwest Twin Cities suburbs for overnight, mostly clear. Patchy fog overnight. Lows around 60. Light winds. At 11 p.m., in Buffalo, it was cloudy. The temperature was 66 degrees, the dew point was 64, and the relative humidity was 94%. The wind was calm. The pressure was 29.91 inches and falling. In Maple Lake, it was clear the temperature was 68 degrees, the dew point was 62, and the relative humidity was 81%. The wind was calm. The pressure was 29.92 inches and falling. Elsewhere across central Minnesota, at Princeton, fog was reported, with a temperature of 65. It was clear, with a temperature of 66 at St. Cloud, 69 at Anoka, 68 at Litchfield, 63 at Little Falls, and 68 at Wilmer. It was partly cloudy, with a temperature of 75 at the Twin Cities, and 72 at Crystal. Around the state, skies ranged from clear to partly cloudy. It was 70 at Rochester, 72 at Mankato, 64 at Brainerd, 64 at Duluth, and 58 at International Falls. Once again at 11 p.m., in Buffalo, it was 66 degrees under cloudy skies. And in Maple Lake, it was 68 degrees under clear skies. This is Weather Radio Station WNG676 Clearwater,
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The current time is 11:43 p.m. Central Daylight Time. Now the forecast for central Minnesota, from St. Cloud to the northwest Twin Cities suburbs. Overnight, mostly clear. Patchy fog overnight. Lows around 60. Light winds. Friday, mostly sunny. Highs in the mid-80s. South winds up to 10 miles an hour. Friday night, partly cloudy. Lows in the mid-60s. South winds up to 5 miles an hour. Saturday, sunny. Highs in the upper 80s. South winds up to 10 miles an hour. Saturday night, clear. Lows in the upper 60s. South winds up to 5 miles an hour. Sunday through Monday, clear. Highs in the lower 90s. Lows in the upper 60s. Monday night through Wednesday night, mostly clear. Lows in the upper 60s. Highs in the lower 90s. Thursday, mostly sunny. Highs in the upper 80s. Again, the forecast for central Minnesota, from St. Cloud to the northwest Twin Cities suburbs for overnight, mostly clear. Patchy fog overnight. Lows around 60. Light winds. At 11 p.m. in Buffalo, it was cloudy. The temperature was 66 degrees, the dew point was 64, and the relative humidity was 94%. The wind was calm. The pressure was 29.91 inches and falling. In Maple Lake, it was clear. The temperature was 68 degrees, the dew point was 62, and the relative humidity was 81%. The wind was calm. The pressure was 29.92 inches and falling. Elsewhere across central Minnesota, at Princeton, fog was reported, with a temperature of 65. It was clear, with a temperature of 66 at St. Cloud, 69 at Anoka, 68 at Litchfield, 63 at Little Falls, and 68 at Wilmer. It was partly cloudy, with a temperature of 75 at the Twin Cities, and 72 at Crystal. Around the state, skies ranged from clear to partly cloudy. It was 70 at Rochester, 72 at Mankato, 64 at Brainerd, 64 at Duluth, and 58 at International Falls. Once again at 11 p.m., in Buffalo, it was 66 degrees under cloudy skies. And in Maple Lake, it was 68 degrees under clear skies. 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The current time is 11:46 p.m. Central Daylight Time. Now the forecast for central Minnesota, from St. Cloud to the northwest Twin Cities suburbs. Overnight, mostly clear. Patchy fog overnight. Lows around 60. Light winds. Friday, mostly sunny. Highs in the mid-80s. South winds up to 10 miles an hour. Friday night, partly cloudy. Lows in the mid-60s. South winds up to 5 miles an hour. Saturday, sunny. Highs in the upper 80s. South winds up to 10 miles an hour. Saturday night, clear. Lows in the upper 60s. South winds up to 5 miles an hour. Sunday through Monday, clear. Highs in the lower 90s. Lows in the upper 60s. Monday night through Wednesday night, mostly clear. Lows in the upper 60s. Highs in the lower 90s. Thursday, mostly sunny. Highs in the upper 80s. Again, the forecast for central Minnesota, from St. Cloud to the northwest Twin Cities suburbs for overnight, mostly clear.
Patchy fog overnight. Lows around 60. Light winds. At 11 p.m. in Buffalo, it was cloudy. The temperature was 66 degrees, the dew point was 64, and the relative humidity was 94%. The wind was calm. The pressure was 29.91 inches and falling. In Maple Lake, it was clear. The temperature was 68 degrees, the dew point was 62, and the relative humidity was 81%. The wind was calm. The pressure was 29.92 inches and falling. Elsewhere across central Minnesota, at Princeton, fog was reported, with a temperature of 65. It was clear, with a temperature of 66 at St. Cloud, 69 at Anoka, 68 at Litchfield, 63 at Little Falls, and 68 at Wilmer. It was partly cloudy, with a temperature of 75 at the Twin Cities, and 72 at Crystal. Around the state, skies ranged from clear to partly cloudy. It was 70 at Rochester, 72 at Mankato, 64 at Brainerd, 64 at Duluth, and 58 at International Falls. Once again at 11 p.m., in Buffalo, it was 66 degrees under cloudy skies. And in Maple Lake, it was 68 degrees under clear skies. 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The current time is 11:49 p.m. Central Daylight Time. Now the forecast for central Minnesota, from St. Cloud to the northwest Twin Cities suburbs. Overnight, mostly clear. Patchy fog overnight. Lows around 60. Light winds. Friday, mostly sunny. Highs in the mid-80s. South winds up to 10 miles an hour. Friday night, partly cloudy. Lows in the mid-60s. South winds up to 5 miles an hour. Saturday, sunny. Highs in the upper 80s. South winds up to 10 miles an hour. Saturday night, clear. Lows in the upper 60s. South winds up to 5 miles an hour. Sunday through Monday, clear. Highs in the lower 90s. Lows in the upper 60s. Monday night through Wednesday night, mostly clear. Lows in the upper 60s. Highs in the lower 90s. Thursday, mostly sunny. Highs in the upper 80s. Again, the forecast for central Minnesota, from St. Cloud to the northwest Twin Cities suburbs for overnight, mostly clear. Patchy fog overnight. Lows around 60. Light winds. At 11 p.m., in Buffalo, it was cloudy. The temperature was 66 degrees, the dew point was 64, and the relative humidity was 94%. The wind was calm. The pressure was 29.91 inches and falling. In Maple Lake, it was clear. The temperature was 68 degrees, the dew point was 62, and the relative humidity was 81%. The wind was calm. The pressure was 29.92 inches and falling. Elsewhere across central Minnesota, at Princeton, fog was reported, with a temperature of 65. It was clear, with a temperature of 66 at St. Cloud, 69 at Anoka, 68 at Litchfield, 63 at Little Falls, and 68 at Wilmer. It was partly cloudy, with a temperature of 75 at the Twin Cities, and 72 at Crystal. Around the state, skies ranged from clear to partly cloudy. It was 70 at Rochester, 72 at Mankato, 64 at Brainerd, 64 at Duluth, and 58 at International Falls. Once again at 11 p.m., in Buffalo, it was 66 degrees under cloudy skies. And in Maple Lake, it was 68 degrees under clear skies. 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
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The current time is 11:53 p.m. Central Daylight Time. Now the forecast for central Minnesota, from St. Cloud to the northwest Twin Cities suburbs. Overnight, mostly clear. Patchy fog overnight. Lows around 60. Light winds. Friday, mostly sunny. Highs in the mid-80s. South winds up to 10 miles an hour. Friday night, partly cloudy. Lows in the mid-60s. South winds up to 5 miles an hour. Saturday, sunny. Highs in the upper 80s. South winds up to 10 miles an hour. Saturday night, clear. Lows in the upper 60s. South winds up to 5 miles an hour. Sunday through Monday, clear. Highs in the lower 90s. Lows in the upper 60s. Monday night through Wednesday night, mostly clear. Lows in the upper 60s. Highs in the lower 90s. Thursday, mostly sunny. Highs in the upper 80s. Again, the forecast for central Minnesota, from St. Cloud to the northwest Twin Cities suburbs for overnight, mostly clear. Patchy fog overnight. Lows around 60. Light winds. At 11 p.m., in Buffalo, it was cloudy. The temperature was 66 degrees, the dew point was 64, and the relative humidity was 94%. The wind was calm. The pressure was 29.91 inches and falling. In Maple Lake, it was clear, the temperature was 68 degrees, the dew point was 62, and the relative humidity was 81%. The wind was calm. The pressure was 29.92 inches and falling. Elsewhere across central Minnesota, at Princeton, fog was reported, with a temperature of 65. It was clear, with a temperature of 66 at St. Cloud, 69 at Anoka, 68 at Litchfield, 63 at Little Falls, and 68 at Wilmer. It was partly cloudy, with a temperature of 75 at the Twin Cities, and 72 at Crystal. Around the state, skies ranged from clear to partly cloudy. It was 70 at Rochester, 72 at Mankato, 64 at Brainerd, 64 at Duluth, and 58 at International Falls. Once again at 11 p.m., in Buffalo, it was 66 degrees under cloudy skies. And in Maple Lake, it was 68 degrees under clear skies. 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The current time is 11:56 p.m. Central Daylight Time. Now the forecast for central Minnesota, from St. Cloud to the northwest Twin Cities suburbs. Overnight, mostly clear. Patchy fog overnight. Lows around 60. Light winds. Friday, mostly sunny. Highs in the mid-80s. South winds up to 10 miles an hour. Friday night, partly cloudy. Lows in the mid-60s. South winds up to 5 miles an hour. Saturday, sunny. Highs in the upper 80s. South winds up to 10 miles an hour. Saturday night, clear. Lows in the upper 60s. South winds up to 5 miles an hour. Sunday through Monday, clear. Highs in the lower 90s. Lows in the upper 60s. Monday night through Wednesday night, mostly clear. Lows in the upper 60s. Highs in the lower 90s. Thursday, mostly sunny. Highs in the upper 80s. Again, the forecast for central Minnesota, from St. Cloud to the northwest Twin Cities suburbs for overnight, mostly clear. Patchy fog overnight. Lows around 60. Light winds.
At 11 p.m. in Buffalo, it was cloudy. The temperature was 66 degrees, the dew point was 64, and the relative humidity was 94%. The wind was calm. The pressure was 29.91 inches and falling. In Maple Lake, it was clear, the temperature was 68 degrees, the dew point was 62, and the relative humidity was 81%. The wind was calm. The pressure was 29.92 inches and falling. Elsewhere across central Minnesota, at Princeton, fog was reported, with a temperature of 65. It was clear, with a temperature of 66 at St. Cloud, 69 at Anoka, 68 at Litchfield, 63 at Little Falls, and 68 at Wilmer. It was partly cloudy, with a temperature of 75 at the Twin Cities, and 72 at Crystal. Around the state, skies ranged from clear to partly cloudy. It was 70 at Rochester, 72 at Mankato, 64 at Brainerd, 64 at Duluth, and 58 at International Falls. Once again at 11 p.m., in Buffalo, it was 66 degrees under cloudy skies. And in Maple Lake, it was 68 degrees under clear skies. 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The current time is 11:59 p.m. Central Daylight Time. Now the forecast for central Minnesota, from St. Cloud to the northwest Twin Cities suburbs. Overnight, mostly clear. Patchy fog overnight. Lows around 60. Light winds. Friday, mostly sunny. Highs in the mid-80s. South winds up to 10 miles an hour. Friday night, partly cloudy. Lows in the mid-60s. South winds up to 5 miles an hour. Saturday, sunny. Highs in the upper 80s. South winds up to 10 miles an hour. Saturday night, clear. Lows in the upper 60s. South winds up to 5 miles an hour. Sunday through Monday, clear. Highs in the lower 90s. Lows in the upper 60s. Monday night through Wednesday night, mostly clear. Lows in the upper 60s. Highs in the lower 90s. Thursday, mostly sunny. Highs in the upper 80s. Again, the forecast for central Minnesota, from St. Cloud to the northwest Twin Cities suburbs for overnight, mostly clear. Patchy fog overnight. Lows around 60. Light winds. 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The current time is 12:01 a.m. Central Daylight Time. Now the forecast for central Minnesota, from St. Cloud to the northwest Twin Cities suburbs. Overnight, mostly clear. Patchy fog overnight. Lows around 60. Light winds. Friday, mostly sunny. Highs in the mid-80s. South winds up to 10 miles an hour. Friday night, partly cloudy. Lows in the mid-60s. South winds up to 5 miles an hour. Saturday, sunny. Highs in the upper 80s. South winds up to 10 miles an hour. Saturday night, clear. Lows in the upper 60s. South winds up to 5 miles an hour. Sunday through Monday, clear. Highs in the lower 90s. Lows in the upper 60s. Monday night through Wednesday night, mostly clear. Lows in the upper 60s. Highs in the lower 90s. Thursday, mostly sunny. Highs in the upper 80s. Again, the forecast for central Minnesota,
through St. Cloud to the northwest Twin Cities suburbs for overnight, mostly clear. Patchy fog overnight. Lows around 60. Light winds. 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The current time is 12:03 a.m. Central Daylight Time. Now the forecast for central Minnesota, from St. Cloud to the northwest Twin Cities suburbs. Overnight, mostly clear. Patchy fog overnight. Lows around 60. Light winds. Friday, mostly sunny. Highs in the mid-80s. South winds up to 10 miles an hour. Friday night, partly cloudy. Lows in the mid-60s. South winds up to 5 miles an hour. Saturday, sunny. Highs in the upper 80s. South winds up to 10 miles an hour. Saturday night, clear. Lows in the upper 60s. South winds up to 5 miles an hour. Sunday through Monday, clear. Highs in the lower 90s. Lows in the upper 60s. Monday night through Wednesday night, mostly clear. Lows in the upper 60s. Highs in the lower 90s. Thursday, mostly sunny. Highs in the upper 80s. Again, the forecast for central Minnesota, from St. Cloud to the northwest Twin Cities suburbs for overnight, mostly clear. Patchy fog overnight. Lows around 60. Light winds. 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The current time is 12:05 a.m. Central Daylight Time. Now the forecast for central Minnesota, from St. Cloud to the northwest Twin Cities suburbs. Overnight, mostly clear. Patchy fog overnight. Lows around 60. Light winds. Friday, mostly sunny. Highs in the mid-80s. South winds up to 10 miles an hour. Friday night, partly cloudy. Lows in the mid-60s. South winds up to 5 miles an hour. Saturday, sunny. Highs in the upper 80s. South winds up to 10 miles an hour. Saturday night, clear. Lows in the upper 60s. South winds up to 5 miles an hour. Sunday through Monday, clear. Highs in the lower 90s. Lows in the upper 60s. Monday night through Wednesday night, mostly clear. Lows in the upper 60s. Highs in the lower 90s. Thursday, mostly sunny. Highs in the upper 80s. Again, the forecast for central Minnesota, from St. Cloud to the northwest Twin Cities suburbs for overnight, mostly clear. Patchy fog overnight. Lows around 60. Light winds. 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The current time is 12:07 a.m. Central Daylight Time. Now the forecast for central Minnesota, from St. Cloud to the northwest Twin Cities suburbs. Overnight, mostly clear. Patchy fog overnight. Lows around 60. Light winds. Friday, mostly sunny. Highs in the mid-80s. South winds up to 10 miles an hour. Friday night, partly cloudy. Lows in the mid-60s. South winds up to 5 miles an hour. Saturday, sunny. Highs in the upper 80s.
South winds up to 10 miles an hour. Saturday night, clear. Lows in the upper 60s.

Sunday through Monday, clear. Highs in the lower 90s. Lows in the upper 60s. Monday night through Wednesday night, mostly clear. Lows in the upper 60s. Highs in the lower 90s. Thursday, mostly sunny. Highs in the upper 80s. Again, the forecast for central Minnesota, from St. Cloud to the northwest Twin Cities suburbs for overnight, mostly clear. Patchy fog overnight. Lows around 60. Light winds. 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The current time is 12:14 a.m. Central Daylight Time. Now the forecast for central Minnesota, from St. Cloud to the northwest Twin Cities suburbs. Overnight, mostly clear. Patchy fog overnight. Lows around 60. Light winds. Friday, mostly sunny. Highs in the mid-80s. South winds up to 10 miles an hour. Friday night, partly cloudy. Lows in the mid-60s. South winds up to 5 miles an hour. Saturday, sunny. Highs in the upper 80s. South winds up to 10 miles an hour. Saturday night, clear. Lows in the upper 60s. South winds up to 5 miles an hour. Sunday through Monday, clear. Highs in the lower 90s. Lows in the upper 60s. Monday night through Wednesday night, mostly clear. Lows in the upper 60s. Highs in the lower 90s. Thursday, mostly sunny. Highs in the upper 80s. Again, the forecast for central Minnesota, from St. Cloud to the northwest Twin Cities suburbs for overnight, mostly clear. Patchy fog overnight. Lows around 60. Light winds. At midnight, in Buffalo, it was cloudy. The temperature was 64 degrees, the dew point was 63, and the relative humidity was 94%. The wind was calm. The pressure was 29.90 inches and steady. In Maple Lake, it was clear. The temperature was 66 degrees, the dew point was 61, and the relative humidity was 85%. The wind was calm. The pressure was 29.92 inches and steady. Elsewhere across central Minnesota, at Princeton, fog was reported, with a temperature of 64. It was clear, with a temperature of 65 at St. Cloud, 65 at Anoka, and 67 at Crystal. Under clear skies, Litchfield reported 66, Little Falls reported 61, and Wilma reported 66. At the Twin Cities, it was partly cloudy, with a temperature of 75. Around the state, it was clear, with a temperature of 69 at Rochester, 69 at Mankato, and 63 at Brainerd. At International Falls, it was partly cloudy, with a temperature of 55. At Duluth, it was mostly cloudy, with a temperature of 61. Once again at midnight, in Buffalo, it was 64 degrees under cloudy skies. And in Maple Lake, it was 66 degrees under clear skies. 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The current time is 12:18 a.m. Central Daylight Time. Now the forecast for central Minnesota, from St. Cloud to the northwest Twin Cities suburbs. Overnight, mostly clear. Patchy fog overnight. Lows around 60. Light winds. Friday, mostly sunny. Highs in the mid-80s. South winds up to 10 miles an hour. Friday night, partly cloudy. Lows in the mid-60s. South winds up to

Maple Lake, it was clear the temperature was 66 degrees, the dew point was 61, and the relative humidity was 85%. The wind was calm. The pressure was 29.92 inches and steady. Elsewhere across central Minnesota, at Princeton, fog was reported, with a temperature of 64. It was clear, with a temperature of 65 at St. Cloud, 65 at Anoka, and 67 at Crystal. Under clear skies, Litchfield reported 66, Little Falls reported 61, and Wilmer reported 66. At the Twin Cities, it was partly cloudy, with a temperature of 75. Around the state, it was clear, with a temperature of 69 at Rochester, 69 at Mankato, and 63 at Brainerd. At International Falls, it was partly cloudy, with a temperature of 55. At Duluth, it was mostly cloudy, with a temperature of 61. Once again at midnight, in Buffalo, it was 64 degrees under cloudy skies. And in Maple Lake, it was 66 degrees under clear skies. 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The current time is 12:35 a.m. Central Daylight Time. Now the forecast for central Minnesota, from St. Cloud to the northwest Twin Cities suburbs. Overnight, mostly clear. Patchy fog overnight. Lows around 60. Light winds. Friday, mostly sunny. Highs in the mid-80s. South winds up to 10 miles an hour. Friday night, partly cloudy. Lows in the mid-60s. South winds up to 5 miles an hour. Saturday, sunny. Highs in the upper 80s. South winds up to 10 miles an hour. Saturday night, clear. Lows in the upper 60s. South winds up to 5 miles an hour. Sunday through Monday, clear. Highs in the lower 90s. Lows in the upper 60s. Monday night through Wednesday night, mostly clear. Lows in the upper 60s. Highs in the lower 90s. Thursday, mostly sunny. Highs in the upper 80s. Again, the forecast for central Minnesota, from St. Cloud to the northwest Twin Cities suburbs for overnight, mostly clear. Patchy fog overnight. Lows around 60. Light winds. At midnight, in Buffalo, it was cloudy. The temperature was 64 degrees, the dew point was 63, and the relative humidity was 94%. The wind was calm. The pressure was 29.90 inches and steady. In Maple Lake, it was clear the temperature was 66 degrees, the dew point was 61, and the relative humidity was 85%. The wind was calm. The pressure was 29.92 inches and steady. Elsewhere across central Minnesota, at Princeton, fog was reported, with a temperature of 64. It was clear, with a temperature of 65 at St. Cloud, 65 at Anoka, and 67 at Crystal. Under clear skies, Litchfield reported 66, Little Falls reported 61, and Wilmer reported 66. At the Twin Cities, it was partly cloudy, with a temperature of 75. Around the state, it was clear, with a temperature of 69 at Rochester, 69 at Mankato, and 63 at Brainerd. At International Falls, it was partly cloudy, with a temperature of 55. At Duluth, it was mostly cloudy, with a temperature of 61. Once again at midnight, in Buffalo, it was 64 degrees under cloudy skies. And in Maple Lake, it was 66 degrees under clear skies. 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

The current time is 12:38 a.m. Central Daylight Time. Now the forecast for central Minnesota, from St. Cloud to the northwest Twin Cities suburbs. Overnight, mostly clear. Patchy fog overnight. Lows around 60. Light winds. Friday, mostly sunny. Highs in the mid-80s. South winds up to 10 miles an hour. Friday night, partly cloudy. Lows in the mid-60s. South winds up to 5 miles an hour. Saturday, sunny. Highs in the upper 80s. South winds up to 10 miles an hour. Saturday night, clear. Lows in the upper 60s. South winds up to 5 miles an hour. Sunday through Monday, clear. Highs in the lower 90s. Lows in the upper 60s. Monday night through Wednesday night, mostly clear. Lows in the upper 60s. Highs in the lower 90s. Thursday, mostly sunny. Highs in the upper 80s. Again, the forecast for central Minnesota, from St. Cloud to the northwest Twin Cities suburbs for overnight, mostly clear. Patchy fog overnight. Lows around 60. Light winds. At midnight, in Buffalo, it was cloudy. The temperature was 64 degrees, the dew point was 63, and the relative humidity was 94%. The wind was calm. The pressure was 29.90 inches and steady. In Maple Lake, it was clear. The temperature was 66 degrees, the dew point was 61, and the relative humidity was 85%. The wind was calm. Pressure was 29.92 inches and steady. Elsewhere across central Minnesota, at Princeton, fog was reported, with a temperature of 64. It was clear, with a temperature of 65 at St. Cloud, 65 at Anoka, and 67 at Crystal. Under clear skies, Litchfield reported 66, Little Falls reported 61, and Wilma reported 66. At the Twin Cities, it was partly cloudy, with a temperature of 75. Around the state, it was clear, with a temperature of 69 at Rochester, 69 at Mankato, and 63 at Brainerd. At International Falls, it was partly cloudy, with a temperature of 55. At Duluth, it was mostly cloudy, with a temperature of 61. Once again at midnight, in Buffalo, it was 64 degrees under cloudy skies. And in Maple Lake, it was 66 degrees under clear skies. 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The current time is 12:42 a.m. Central Daylight Time. Now the forecast for central Minnesota, from St. Cloud to the northwest Twin Cities suburbs. Overnight, mostly clear. Patchy fog overnight. Lows around 60. Light winds. Friday, mostly sunny. Highs in the mid-80s. South winds up to 10 miles an hour. Friday night, partly cloudy. Lows in the mid-60s. South winds up to 5 miles an hour. Saturday, sunny. Highs in the upper 80s. South winds up to 10 miles an hour. Saturday night, clear. Lows in the upper 60s. South winds up to 5 miles an hour. Sunday through Monday, clear. Highs in the lower 90s. Lows in the upper 60s. Monday night through Wednesday night, mostly clear. Lows in the upper 60s. Highs in the lower 90s. Thursday, mostly sunny. Highs in the upper 80s. Again, the forecast for central Minnesota, from St. Cloud to the northwest Twin Cities suburbs for overnight, mostly clear. Patchy fog overnight. Lows around 60. Light winds. At midnight, in Buffalo,
It was cloudy. The temperature was 64 degrees, the dew point was 63, and the relative humidity was 94%. The wind was calm. The pressure was 29.90 inches and steady. In Maple Lake, it was clear. The temperature was 66 degrees, the dew point was 61, and the relative humidity was 85%. The wind was calm. The pressure was 29.92 inches and steady. Elsewhere across central Minnesota, at Princeton, fog was reported, with a temperature of 64. It was clear, with a temperature of 65 at St. Cloud, 65 at Anoka, and 67 at Crystal. Under clear skies, Litchfield reported 66, Little Falls reported 61, and Wilmer reported 66. At the Twin Cities, it was partly cloudy, with a temperature of 75. Around the state, it was clear, with a temperature of 69 at Rochester, 69 at Mankato, and 63 at Brainerd. At International Falls, it was partly cloudy, with a temperature of 55. At Duluth, it was mostly cloudy, with a temperature of 61. Once again at midnight, in Buffalo, it was 64 degrees under cloudy skies. And in Maple Lake, it was 66 degrees under clear skies. 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The current time is 12:45 a.m. Central Daylight Time. Now the forecast for central Minnesota, from St. Cloud to the northwest Twin Cities suburbs. Overnight, mostly clear. Patchy fog overnight. Lows around 60. Light winds. Friday, mostly sunny. Highs in the mid-80s. South winds up to 10 miles an hour. Friday night, partly cloudy. Lows in the mid-60s. South winds up to 5 miles an hour. Saturday, sunny. Highs in the upper 80s. South winds up to 10 miles an hour. Saturday night, clear. Lows in the upper 60s. South winds up to 5 miles an hour. Sunday through Monday, clear. Highs in the lower 90s. Lows in the upper 60s. Monday night through Wednesday night, mostly clear. Lows in the upper 60s. Highs in the lower 90s. Thursday, mostly sunny. Highs in the upper 80s. Again, the forecast for central Minnesota, from St. Cloud to the northwest Twin Cities suburbs for overnight, mostly clear. Patchy fog overnight. Lows around 60. Light winds. At midnight, in Buffalo, it was cloudy. The temperature was 64 degrees, the dew point was 63, and the relative humidity was 94%. The wind was calm. The pressure was 29.90 inches and steady. In Maple Lake, it was clear. The temperature was 66 degrees, the dew point was 61, and the relative humidity was 85%. The wind was calm. The pressure was 29.92 inches and steady. Elsewhere across central Minnesota, at Princeton, fog was reported, with a temperature of 64. It was clear, with a temperature of 65 at St. Cloud, 65 at Anoka, and 67 at Crystal. Under clear skies, Litchfield reported 66, Little Falls reported 61, and Wilmer reported 66. At the Twin Cities, it was partly cloudy, with a temperature of 75. Around the state, it was clear, with a temperature of 69 at Rochester, 69 at Mankato, and 63 at Brainerd. At International Falls, it was partly cloudy, with a temperature of 55. At Duluth, it was mostly cloudy, with a temperature of 61. Once again at midnight, in Buffalo, it was 64 degrees under cloudy skies. And in Maple Lake, it was 66 degrees under clear skies.
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The current time is 12:48 a.m. Central Daylight Time. Now the forecast for central Minnesota, from St. Cloud to the northwest Twin Cities suburbs. Overnight, mostly clear. Patchy fog overnight. Lows around 60. Light winds. Friday, mostly sunny. Highs in the mid-80s. South winds up to 10 miles an hour. Friday night, partly cloudy. Lows in the mid-60s. South winds up to 5 miles an hour. Saturday, sunny. Highs in the upper 80s. South winds up to 10 miles an hour. Saturday night, clear. Lows in the upper 60s. South winds up to 5 miles an hour. Sunday through Monday, clear. Highs in the lower 90s. Lows in the upper 60s. Monday night through Wednesday night, mostly clear. Lows in the upper 60s. Highs in the lower 90s. Thursday, mostly sunny. Highs in the upper 80s. Again, the forecast for central Minnesota, from St. Cloud to the northwest Twin Cities suburbs for overnight, mostly clear. Patchy fog overnight. Lows around 60. Light winds. At midnight, in Buffalo, it was cloudy. The temperature was 64 degrees, the dew point was 63, and the relative humidity was 94%. The wind was calm. The pressure was 29.90 inches and steady. In Maple Lake, it was clear, the temperature was 66 degrees, the dew point was 61, and the relative humidity was 85%. The wind was calm. The pressure was 29.92 inches and steady. Elsewhere across central Minnesota, at Princeton, fog was reported, with a temperature of 64. It was clear, with a temperature of 65 at St. Cloud, 65 at Anoka, and 67 at Crystal. Under clear skies, Litchfield reported 66, Little Falls reported 61, and Wilmer reported 66. At the Twin Cities, it was partly cloudy, with a temperature of 75. Around the state, it was clear, with a temperature of 69 at Rochester, 69 at Mankato, and 63 at Brainerd. At International Falls, it was partly cloudy, with a temperature of 55. At Duluth, it was mostly cloudy, with a temperature of 61. Once again at midnight, in Buffalo, it was 64 degrees under cloudy skies. And in Maple Lake, it was 66 degrees under clear skies. 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The current time is 12:52 a.m. Central Daylight Time. Now the forecast for central Minnesota, from St. Cloud to the northwest Twin Cities suburbs. Overnight, mostly clear. Patchy fog overnight. Lows around 60. Light winds. Friday, mostly sunny. Highs in the mid-80s. South winds up to 10 miles an hour. Friday night, partly cloudy. Lows in the mid-60s. South winds up to 5 miles an hour. Saturday, sunny. Highs in the upper 80s. South winds up to 10 miles an hour. Saturday night, clear. Lows in the upper 60s. South winds up to 5 miles an hour. Sunday through Monday, clear. Highs in the lower 90s. Lows in the upper 60s. Monday night through Wednesday night, mostly clear. Lows in the upper 60s. Highs in the lower 90s. Thursday, mostly sunny.
highs in the upper 80s. Again, the forecast for central Minnesota, from St. Cloud to the northwest Twin Cities suburbs for overnight, mostly clear. Patchy fog overnight. Lows around 60. Light winds. At midnight, in Buffalo, it was cloudy. The temperature was 64 degrees, the dew point was 63, and the relative humidity was 94%. The wind was calm. The pressure was 29.90 inches and steady. In Maple Lake, it was clear, the temperature was 66 degrees, the dew point was 61, and the relative humidity was 85%. The wind was calm. The pressure was 29.92 inches and steady. Elsewhere across central Minnesota, at Princeton, fog was reported, with a temperature of 64. It was clear, with a temperature of 65 at St. Cloud, 65 at Anoka, and 67 at Crystal. Under clear skies, Litchfield reported 66, Little Falls reported 61, and Wilmer reported 66. At the Twin Cities, it was partly cloudy, with a temperature of 75. Around the state, it was clear, with a temperature of 69 at Rochester, 69 at Mankato, and 63 at Brainerd. At International Falls, it was partly cloudy, with a temperature of 55. At Duluth, it was mostly cloudy, with a temperature of 61. Once again at midnight, in Buffalo, it was 64 degrees under cloudy skies. And in Maple Lake, it was 66 degrees under clear skies. 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The current time is 12:55 a.m. Central Daylight Time. Now the forecast for central Minnesota, from St. Cloud to the northwest Twin Cities suburbs. Overnight, mostly clear. Patchy fog overnight. Lows around 60. Light winds. Friday, mostly sunny. Highs in the mid-80s. South winds up to 10 miles an hour. Friday night, partly cloudy. Lows in the mid-60s. South winds up to 5 miles an hour. Saturday, sunny. Highs in the upper 80s. South winds up to 10 miles an hour. Saturday night, clear. Lows in the upper 60s. South winds up to 5 miles an hour. Sunday through Monday, clear. Highs in the lower 90s. Lows in the upper 60s. Monday night through Wednesday night, mostly clear. Lows in the upper 60s. Highs in the lower 90s. Thursday, mostly sunny. Highs in the upper 80s. Again, the forecast for central Minnesota, from St. Cloud to the northwest Twin Cities suburbs for overnight, mostly clear. Patchy fog overnight. Lows around 60. Light winds. At midnight, in Buffalo, it was cloudy. The temperature was 64 degrees, the dew point was 63, and the relative humidity was 94%. The wind was calm. The pressure was 29.90 inches and steady. In Maple Lake, it was clear, the temperature was 66 degrees, the dew point was 61, and the relative humidity was 85%. The wind was calm. The pressure was 29.92 inches and steady. Elsewhere across central Minnesota, at Princeton, fog was reported, with a temperature of 64. It was clear, with a temperature of 65 at St. Cloud, 65 at Anoka, and 67 at Crystal. Under clear skies, Litchfield reported 66, Little Falls reported 61, and Wilmer reported 66. At the Twin Cities, it was partly cloudy, with a temperature of 75. Around the state, it was clear, with a temperature of 69 at Rochester, 69 at Mankato, and 63 at Brainerd. At International Falls, it was partly cloudy,
with a temperature of 55. At Duluth, it was mostly cloudy, with a temperature of 61. Once again at midnight, in Buffalo, it was 64 degrees under cloudy skies. And in Maple Lake, it was 66 degrees under clear skies. 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The current time is 12:59 a.m. Central Daylight Time. Now the forecast for central Minnesota, from St. Cloud to the northwest Twin Cities suburbs. Overnight, mostly clear. Patchy fog overnight. Lows around 60. Light winds. Friday, mostly sunny. Highs in the mid-80s. South winds up to 10 miles an hour. Friday night, partly cloudy. Lows in the mid-60s. South winds up to 5 miles an hour. Saturday, sunny. Highs in the upper 80s. South winds up to 10 miles an hour. Saturday night, clear. Lows in the upper 60s. South winds up to 5 miles an hour. Sunday through Monday, clear. Highs in the lower 90s. Lows in the upper 60s. Monday night through Wednesday night, mostly clear. Lows in the upper 60s. Highs in the lower 90s. Thursday, mostly sunny. Highs in the upper 80s. Again, the forecast for central Minnesota, from St. Cloud to the northwest Twin Cities suburbs for overnight, mostly clear. Patchy fog overnight. Lows around 60. Light winds. 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The current time is 1:01 a.m. Central Daylight Time. Now the forecast for central Minnesota, from St. Cloud to the northwest Twin Cities suburbs. Overnight, mostly clear. Patchy fog. Near steady temperature in the lower 60s. Light winds. Friday, mostly sunny. Highs in the mid-80s. South winds up to 10 miles an hour. Friday night, partly cloudy. Lows in the mid-60s. South winds up to 5 miles an hour. Saturday, sunny. Highs in the upper 80s. South winds up to 10 miles an hour. Saturday night, clear. Lows in the upper 60s. South winds up to 5 miles an hour. Sunday through Monday, clear. Highs in the lower 90s. Lows in the upper 60s. Monday night through Wednesday night, mostly clear. Lows in the upper 60s. Highs in the lower 90s. Thursday, mostly sunny. Highs in the upper 80s. Again, the forecast for central Minnesota, from St. Cloud to the northwest Twin Cities suburbs for overnight, mostly clear. Patchy fog. Near steady temperature in the lower 60s. Light winds. 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The current time is 1:02 a.m. Central Daylight Time. Now the forecast for central Minnesota, from St. Cloud to the northwest Twin Cities suburbs. Overnight, mostly clear. Patchy fog. Near steady temperature in the lower 60s. Light winds. Friday, mostly sunny. Highs in the mid-80s. South winds up to 10 miles an hour. Friday night, partly cloudy. Lows in the mid-60s.
South winds up to 5 miles an hour. Saturday, sunny. Highs in the upper 80s. South winds up to 10 miles an hour. Saturday night, clear. Lows in the upper 60s. South winds up to 5 miles an hour. Sunday through Monday, clear. Highs in the lower 90s. Lows in the upper 60s. Monday night through Wednesday night, mostly clear. Lows in the upper 60s. Highs in the lower 90s. Thursday, mostly sunny. Highs in the upper 80s. Again, the forecast for central Minnesota, from St. Cloud to the northwest Twin Cities suburbs for overnight, mostly clear. Patchy fog. Near steady temperature in the lower 60s. Light winds. 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The current time is 1:04 a.m. Central Daylight Time. Now the forecast for central Minnesota, from St. Cloud to the northwest Twin Cities suburbs. Overnight, mostly clear. Patchy fog. Near steady temperature in the lower 60s. Light winds. Friday, mostly sunny. Highs in the mid-80s. South winds up to 10 miles an hour. Friday night, partly cloudy. Lows in the mid-60s. South winds up to 5 miles an hour. Saturday, sunny. Highs in the upper 80s. South winds up to 10 miles an hour. Saturday night, clear. Lows in the upper 60s. South winds up to 5 miles an hour. Sunday through Monday, clear. Highs in the lower 90s. Lows in the upper 60s. Monday night through Wednesday night, mostly clear. Lows in the upper 60s. Highs in the lower 90s. Thursday, mostly sunny. Highs in the upper 80s. Again, the forecast for central Minnesota, from St. Cloud to the northwest Twin Cities suburbs for overnight, mostly clear. Patchy fog. Near steady temperature in the lower 60s. Light winds. 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The current time is 1:06 a.m. Central Daylight Time. Now the forecast for central Minnesota, from St. Cloud to the northwest Twin Cities suburbs. Overnight, mostly clear. Patchy fog. Near steady temperature in the lower 60s. Light winds. Friday, mostly sunny. Highs in the mid-80s. South winds up to 10 miles an hour. Friday night, partly cloudy. Lows in the mid-60s. South winds up to 5 miles an hour. Saturday, sunny. Highs in the upper 80s. South winds up to 10 miles an hour. Saturday night, clear. Lows in the upper 60s. South winds up to 5 miles an hour. Sunday through Monday, clear. Highs in the lower 90s. Lows in the upper 60s. Monday night through Wednesday night, mostly clear. Lows in the upper 60s. Highs in the lower 90s. Thursday, mostly sunny. Highs in the upper 80s. Again, the forecast for central Minnesota, from St. Cloud to the northwest Twin Cities suburbs for overnight, mostly clear. Patchy fog. Near steady temperature in the lower 60s. Light winds. 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
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The current time is 1:08 a.m. Central Daylight Time. Now the forecast for central Minnesota, from St. Cloud to the northwest Twin Cities suburbs. Overnight, mostly clear. Patchy fog. Near steady temperature in the lower 60s. Light winds. Friday, mostly sunny. Highs in the mid-80s. South winds up to 10 miles an hour. Friday night, partly cloudy. Lows in the mid-60s. South winds up to 5 miles an hour. Saturday, sunny. Highs in the upper 80s. South winds up to 10 miles an hour. Saturday night, clear. Lows in the upper 60s. South winds up to 5 miles an hour. Sunday through Monday, clear. Highs in the lower 90s. Lows in the upper 60s. Monday night through Wednesday night, mostly clear. Lows in the upper 60s. Highs in the lower 90s. Thursday, mostly sunny. Highs in the upper 80s. Again, the forecast for central Minnesota, from St. Cloud to the northwest Twin Cities suburbs for overnight, mostly clear. Patchy fog. Near steady temperature in the lower 60s. Light winds. 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The current time is 1:10 a.m. Central Daylight Time. Now the forecast for central Minnesota, from St. Cloud to the northwest Twin Cities suburbs. Overnight, mostly clear. Patchy fog. Near steady temperature in the lower 60s. Light winds. Friday, mostly sunny. Highs in the mid-80s. South winds up to 10 miles an hour. Friday night, partly cloudy. Lows in the mid-60s. South winds up to 5 miles an hour. Saturday, sunny. Highs in the upper 80s. South winds up to 10 miles an hour. Saturday night, clear. Lows in the upper 60s. South winds up to 5 miles an hour. Sunday through Monday, clear. Highs in the lower 90s. Lows in the upper 60s. Monday night through Wednesday night, mostly clear. Lows in the upper 60s. Highs in the lower 90s. Thursday, mostly sunny. Highs in the upper 80s. Again, the forecast for central Minnesota, from St. Cloud to the northwest Twin Cities suburbs for overnight, mostly clear. Patchy fog. Near steady temperature in the lower 60s. Light winds. 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The current time is 1:12 a.m. Central Daylight Time. Now the forecast for central Minnesota, from St. Cloud to the northwest Twin Cities suburbs. Overnight, mostly clear. Patchy fog. Near steady temperature in the lower 60s. Light winds. Friday, mostly sunny. Highs in the mid-80s. South winds up to 10 miles an hour. Friday night, partly cloudy. Lows in the mid-60s. South winds up to 5 miles an hour. Saturday, sunny. Highs in the upper 80s. South winds up to 10 miles an hour. Saturday night, clear. Lows in the upper 60s. South winds up to 5 miles an hour. Sunday through Monday, clear. Highs in the lower 90s. Lows in the upper 60s. Monday night through Wednesday night, mostly clear. Lows in the upper 60s.
Highs in the lower 90s. Thursday, mostly sunny. Highs in the upper 80s.

Lows in the upper 60s. Highs in the lower 90s. Thursday, mostly sunny. Highs in the upper 80s. Again, the forecast for central Minnesota, from St. Cloud to the northwest Twin Cities suburbs for overnight, mostly clear. Patchy fog. Near steady temperature in the lower 60s. Light winds. 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The current time is 1:35 a.m. Central Daylight Time. Now the forecast for central Minnesota, from St. Cloud to the northwest Twin Cities suburbs. Overnight, mostly clear. Patchy fog. Near steady temperature in the lower 60s. Light winds. Friday, mostly sunny. Highs in the mid-80s. South winds up to 10 miles an hour. Friday night, partly cloudy. Lows in the mid-60s. South winds up to 5 miles an hour. Saturday, sunny. Highs in the upper 80s. South winds up to 10 miles an hour. Saturday night, clear. Lows in the upper 60s. South winds up to 5 miles an hour. Sunday through Monday, clear. Highs in the lower 90s. Lows in the upper 60s. Monday night through Wednesday night, mostly clear. Lows in the upper 60s. Highs in the lower 90s. Thursday, mostly sunny. Highs in the upper 80s. Again, the forecast for central Minnesota, from St. Cloud to the northwest Twin Cities suburbs for overnight, mostly clear. Patchy fog. Near steady temperature in the lower 60s. Light winds. 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The current time is 1:36 a.m. Central Daylight Time. Now the forecast for central Minnesota, from St. Cloud to the northwest Twin Cities suburbs. Overnight, mostly clear. Patchy fog. Near steady temperature in the lower 60s. Light winds. Friday, mostly sunny. Highs in the mid-80s. South winds up to 10 miles an hour. Friday night, partly cloudy. Lows in the mid-60s. South winds up to 5 miles an hour. Saturday, sunny. Highs in the upper 80s. South winds up to 10 miles an hour. Saturday night, clear. Lows in the upper 60s. South winds up to 5 miles an hour. Sunday through Monday, clear. Highs in the lower 90s. Lows in the upper 60s. Monday night through Wednesday night, mostly clear. Lows in the upper 60s. Highs in the lower 90s. Thursday, mostly sunny. Highs in the upper 80s. Again, the forecast for central Minnesota, from St. Cloud to the northwest Twin Cities suburbs for overnight, mostly clear. Patchy fog. Near steady temperature in the lower 60s. Light winds. 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The current time is 1:38 a.m. Central Daylight Time. Now the forecast for central Minnesota, from St. Cloud to the northwest Twin Cities suburbs. Overnight, mostly clear. Patchy fog. Near steady temperature in the lower 60s. Light winds. Friday, mostly sunny. Highs in the mid-80s.
south winds up to 10 miles an hour. Friday night, partly cloudy. Lows in the mid-60s. South winds up to 5 miles an hour. Saturday, sunny. Highs in the upper 80s. South winds up to 10 miles an hour. Saturday night, clear. Lows in the upper 60s. South winds up to 5 miles an hour. Sunday through Monday, clear. Highs in the lower 90s. Lows in the upper 60s. Monday night through Wednesday night, mostly clear. Lows in the upper 60s. Highs in the lower 90s. Thursday, mostly sunny. Highs in the upper 80s. Again, the forecast for central Minnesota, from St. Cloud to the northwest Twin Cities suburbs for overnight, mostly clear. Patchy fog. Near steady temperature in the lower 60s. Light winds. 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The current time is 1:40 a.m. Central Daylight Time. Now the forecast for central Minnesota, from St. Cloud to the northwest Twin Cities suburbs. Overnight, mostly clear. Patchy fog. Near steady temperature in the lower 60s. Light winds. Friday, mostly sunny. Highs in the mid-80s. South winds up to 10 miles an hour. Friday night, partly cloudy. Lows in the mid-60s. South winds up to 5 miles an hour. Saturday, sunny. Highs in the upper 80s. South winds up to 10 miles an hour. Saturday night, clear. Lows in the upper 60s. South winds up to 5 miles an hour. Sunday through Monday, clear. Highs in the lower 90s. Lows in the upper 60s. Monday night through Wednesday night, mostly clear. Lows in the upper 60s. Highs in the lower 90s. Thursday, mostly sunny. Highs in the upper 80s. Again, the forecast for central Minnesota, from St. Cloud to the northwest Twin Cities suburbs for overnight, mostly clear. Patchy fog. Near steady temperature in the lower 60s. Light winds. 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The current time is 1:42 a.m. Central Daylight Time. Now the forecast for central Minnesota, from St. Cloud to the northwest Twin Cities suburbs. Overnight, mostly clear. Patchy fog. Near steady temperature in the lower 60s. Light winds. Friday, mostly sunny. Highs in the mid-80s. South winds up to 10 miles an hour. Friday night, partly cloudy. Lows in the mid-60s. South winds up to 5 miles an hour. Saturday, sunny. Highs in the upper 80s. South winds up to 10 miles an hour. Saturday night, clear. Lows in the upper 60s. South winds up to 5 miles an hour. Sunday through Monday, clear. Highs in the lower 90s. Lows in the upper 60s. Monday night through Wednesday night, mostly clear. Lows in the upper 60s. Highs in the lower 90s. Thursday, mostly sunny. Highs in the upper 80s. Again, the forecast for central Minnesota, from St. Cloud to the northwest Twin Cities suburbs for overnight, mostly clear. Patchy fog. Near steady temperature in the lower 60s. Light winds. 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
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The current time is 1:44 a.m. Central Daylight Time. Now the forecast for central Minnesota, from St. Cloud to the northwest Twin Cities suburbs. Overnight, mostly clear. Patchy fog. Near steady temperature in the lower 60s. Light winds. Friday, mostly sunny. Highs in the mid-80s. South winds up to 10 miles an hour. Friday night, partly cloudy. Lows in the mid-60s. South winds up to 5 miles an hour. Saturday, sunny. Highs in the upper 80s. South winds up to 10 miles an hour. Saturday night, clear. Lows in the upper 60s. South winds up to 5 miles an hour. Sunday through Monday, clear. Highs in the lower 90s. Lows in the upper 60s. Monday night through Wednesday night, mostly clear. Lows in the upper 60s. Highs in the lower 90s. Thursday, mostly sunny. Highs in the upper 80s. Again, the forecast for central Minnesota, from St. Cloud to the northwest Twin Cities suburbs for overnight, mostly clear. Patchy fog. Near steady temperature in the lower 60s. Light winds. 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The current time is 1:46 a.m. Central Daylight Time. Now the forecast for central Minnesota, from St. Cloud to the northwest Twin Cities suburbs. Overnight, mostly clear. Patchy fog. Near steady temperature in the lower 60s. Light winds. Friday, mostly sunny. Highs in the mid-80s. South winds up to 10 miles an hour. Friday night, partly cloudy. Lows in the mid-60s. South winds up to 5 miles an hour. Saturday, sunny. Highs in the upper 80s. South winds up to 10 miles an hour. Saturday night, clear. Lows in the upper 60s. South winds up to 5 miles an hour. Sunday through Monday, clear. Highs in the lower 90s. Lows in the upper 60s. Monday night through Wednesday night, mostly clear. Lows in the upper 60s. Highs in the lower 90s. Thursday, mostly sunny. Highs in the upper 80s. Again, the forecast for central Minnesota, from St. Cloud to the northwest Twin Cities suburbs for overnight, mostly clear. Patchy fog. Near steady temperature in the lower 60s. Light winds. 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The current time is 1:48 a.m. Central Daylight Time. Now the forecast for central Minnesota, from St. Cloud to the northwest Twin Cities suburbs. Overnight, mostly clear. Patchy fog. Near steady temperature in the lower 60s. Light winds. Friday, mostly sunny. Highs in the mid-80s. South winds up to 10 miles an hour. Friday night, partly cloudy. Lows in the mid-60s. South winds up to 5 miles an hour. Saturday, sunny. Highs in the upper 80s. South winds up to 10 miles an hour. Saturday night, clear. Lows in the upper 60s. South winds up to 5 miles an hour. Sunday through Monday, clear.
Highs in the lower 90s. Lows in the upper 60s. Monday night through Wednesday night, mostly clear. Lows in the upper 60s. Highs in the lower 90s. Thursday, mostly sunny. Highs in the upper 80s. Again, the forecast for central Minnesota, from St. Cloud to the northwest Twin Cities suburbs for overnight, mostly clear. Patchy fog. Near steady temperature in the lower 60s. Light winds. 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The current time is 1:50 a.m. Central Daylight Time. Now the forecast for central Minnesota, from St. Cloud to the northwest Twin Cities suburbs. Overnight, mostly clear. Patchy fog. Near steady temperature in the lower 60s. Light winds. Friday, mostly sunny. Highs in the mid-80s. South winds up to 10 miles an hour. Friday night, partly cloudy. Lows in the mid-60s. South winds up to 5 miles an hour. Saturday, sunny. Highs in the upper 80s. South winds up to 10 miles an hour. Saturday night, clear. Lows in the upper 60s. South winds up to 5 miles an hour. Sunday through Monday, clear. Highs in the lower 90s. Lows in the upper 60s. Monday night through Wednesday night, mostly clear. Lows in the upper 60s. Highs in the lower 90s. Thursday, mostly sunny. Highs in the upper 80s. Again, the forecast for central Minnesota, from St. Cloud to the northwest Twin Cities suburbs for overnight, mostly clear. Patchy fog. Near steady temperature in the lower 60s. Light winds. 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The current time is 1:52 a.m. Central Daylight Time. Now the forecast for central Minnesota, from St. Cloud to the northwest Twin Cities suburbs. Overnight, mostly clear. Patchy fog. Near steady temperature in the lower 60s. Light winds. Friday, mostly sunny. Highs in the mid-80s. South winds up to 10 miles an hour. Friday night, partly cloudy. Lows in the mid-60s. South winds up to 5 miles an hour. Saturday, sunny. Highs in the upper 80s. South winds up to 10 miles an hour. Saturday night, clear. Lows in the upper 60s. South winds up to 5 miles an hour. Sunday through Monday, clear. Highs in the lower 90s. Lows in the upper 60s. Monday night through Wednesday night, mostly clear. Lows in the upper 60s. Highs in the lower 90s. Thursday, mostly sunny. Highs in the upper 80s. Again, the forecast for central Minnesota, from St. Cloud to the northwest Twin Cities suburbs for overnight, mostly clear. Patchy fog. Near steady temperature in the lower 60s. Light winds. 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The current time is 1:53 a.m. Central Daylight Time. Now the forecast for central Minnesota, from St. Cloud to the northwest Twin Cities suburbs. Overnight, mostly clear. Patchy fog.
Near steady temperature in the lower 60s. Light winds. Friday, mostly sunny. Highs in the mid-80s. South winds up to 10 miles an hour. Friday night, partly cloudy. Lows in the mid-60s. South winds up to 5 miles an hour. Saturday, sunny. Highs in the upper 80s. South winds up to 10 miles an hour. Saturday night, clear. Lows in the upper 60s. South winds up to 5 miles an hour. Sunday through Monday, clear. Highs in the lower 90s. Lows in the upper 60s. Monday night through Wednesday night, mostly clear. Lows in the upper 60s. Highs in the lower 90s. Thursday, mostly sunny. Highs in the upper 80s. Again, the forecast for central Minnesota, from St. Cloud to the northwest Twin Cities suburbs for overnight, mostly clear. Patchy fog. Near steady temperature in the lower 60s. Light winds. 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The current time is 1:55 a.m. Central Daylight Time. Now the forecast for central Minnesota, from St. Cloud to the northwest Twin Cities suburbs. Overnight, mostly clear. Patchy fog. Near steady temperature in the lower 60s. Light winds. Friday, mostly sunny. Highs in the mid-80s. South winds up to 10 miles an hour. Friday night, partly cloudy. Lows in the mid-60s. South winds up to 5 miles an hour. Saturday, sunny. Highs in the upper 80s. South winds up to 10 miles an hour. Saturday night, clear. Lows in the upper 60s. South winds up to 5 miles an hour. Sunday through Monday, clear. Highs in the lower 90s. Lows in the upper 60s. Monday night through Wednesday night, mostly clear. Lows in the upper 60s. Highs in the lower 90s. Thursday, mostly sunny. Highs in the upper 80s. Again, the forecast for central Minnesota, from St. Cloud to the northwest Twin Cities suburbs for overnight, mostly clear. Patchy fog. Near steady temperature in the lower 60s. Light winds. 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The current time is 1:57 a.m. Central Daylight Time. Now the forecast for central Minnesota, from St. Cloud to the northwest Twin Cities suburbs. Overnight, mostly clear. Patchy fog. Near steady temperature in the lower 60s. Light winds. Friday, mostly sunny. Highs in the mid-80s. South winds up to 10 miles an hour. Friday night, partly cloudy. Lows in the mid-60s. South winds up to 5 miles an hour. Saturday, sunny. Highs in the upper 80s. South winds up to 10 miles an hour. Saturday night, clear. Lows in the upper 60s. South winds up to 5 miles an hour. Sunday through Monday, clear. Highs in the lower 90s. Lows in the upper 60s. Monday night through Wednesday night, mostly clear. Lows in the upper 60s. Highs in the lower 90s. Thursday, mostly sunny. Highs in the upper 80s. Again, the forecast for central Minnesota, from St. Cloud to the northwest Twin Cities suburbs for overnight, mostly clear. Patchy fog. Near steady temperature in the lower 60s.
Light winds. 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The current time is 1:59 a.m. Central Daylight Time. Now the forecast for central Minnesota, from St. Cloud to the northwest Twin Cities suburbs. Overnight, mostly clear. Patchy fog. Near steady temperature in the lower 60s. Light winds. Friday, mostly sunny. Highs in the mid-80s. South winds up to 10 miles an hour. Friday night, partly cloudy. Lows in the mid-60s. South winds up to 5 miles an hour. Saturday, sunny. Highs in the upper 80s. South winds up to 10 miles an hour. Saturday night, clear. Lows in the upper 60s. South winds up to 5 miles an hour. Sunday through Monday, clear. Highs in the lower 90s. Lows in the upper 60s. Monday night through Wednesday night, mostly clear. Lows in the upper 60s. Highs in the lower 90s. Thursday, mostly sunny. Highs in the upper 80s. Again, the forecast for central Minnesota, from St. Cloud to the northwest Twin Cities suburbs for overnight, mostly clear. Patchy fog. Near steady temperature in the lower 60s. Light winds. 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The current time is 2:01 a.m. Central Daylight Time. Now the forecast for central Minnesota, from St. Cloud to the northwest Twin Cities suburbs. Overnight, mostly clear. Patchy fog. Near steady temperature in the lower 60s. Light winds. Friday, mostly sunny. Highs in the mid-80s. South winds up to 10 miles an hour. Friday night, partly cloudy. Lows in the mid-60s. South winds up to 5 miles an hour. Saturday, sunny. Highs in the upper 80s. South winds up to 10 miles an hour. Saturday night, clear. Lows in the upper 60s. South winds up to 5 miles an hour. Sunday through Monday, clear. Highs in the lower 90s. Lows in the upper 60s. Monday night through Wednesday night, mostly clear. Lows in the upper 60s. Highs in the lower 90s. Thursday, mostly sunny. Highs in the upper 80s. Again, the forecast for central Minnesota, from St. Cloud to the northwest Twin Cities suburbs for overnight, mostly clear. Patchy fog. Near steady temperature in the lower 60s. Light winds. 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The current time is 2:03 a.m. Central Daylight Time. Now the forecast for central Minnesota, from St. Cloud to the northwest Twin Cities suburbs. Overnight, mostly clear. Patchy fog. Near steady temperature in the lower 60s. Light winds. Friday, mostly sunny. Highs in the mid-80s. South winds up to 10 miles an hour. Friday night, partly cloudy. Lows in the mid-60s. South winds up to 5 miles an hour. Saturday, sunny. Highs in the upper 80s. South winds up to 10 miles an hour. Saturday night, clear. Lows in the upper 60s.
South winds up to 5 miles an hour. Sunday through Monday, clear. Highs in the lower 90s. Lows in the upper 60s. Monday night through Wednesday night, mostly clear. Lows in the upper 60s. Highs in the lower 90s. Thursday, mostly sunny. Highs in the upper 80s. Again, the forecast for central Minnesota, from St. Cloud to the northwest Twin Cities suburbs for overnight, mostly clear. Patchy fog. Near steady temperature in the lower 60s. Light winds. 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The current time is 2:05 a.m. Central Daylight Time. Now the forecast for central Minnesota, from St. Cloud to the northwest Twin Cities suburbs. Overnight, mostly clear. Patchy fog. Near steady temperature in the lower 60s. Light winds. Friday, mostly sunny. Highs in the mid-80s. South winds up to 10 miles an hour. Friday night, partly cloudy. Lows in the mid-60s. South winds up to 5 miles an hour. Saturday, sunny. Highs in the upper 80s. South winds up to 10 miles an hour. Saturday night, clear. Lows in the upper 60s. South winds up to 5 miles an hour. Sunday through Monday, clear. Highs in the lower 90s. Lows in the upper 60s. Monday night through Wednesday night, mostly clear. Lows in the upper 60s. Highs in the lower 90s. Thursday, mostly sunny. Highs in the upper 80s. Again, the forecast for central Minnesota, from St. Cloud to the northwest Twin Cities suburbs for overnight, mostly clear. Patchy fog. Near steady temperature in the lower 60s. Light winds. 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The current time is 2:07 a.m. Central Daylight Time. Now the forecast for central Minnesota, from St. Cloud to the northwest Twin Cities suburbs. Overnight, mostly clear. Patchy fog. Near steady temperature in the lower 60s. Light winds. Friday, mostly sunny. Highs in the mid-80s. South winds up to 10 miles an hour. Friday night, partly cloudy. Lows in the mid-60s. South winds up to 5 miles an hour. Saturday, sunny. Highs in the upper 80s. South winds up to 10 miles an hour. Saturday night, clear. Lows in the upper 60s. South winds up to 5 miles an hour. Sunday through Monday, clear. Highs in the lower 90s. Lows in the upper 60s. Monday night through Wednesday night, mostly clear. Lows in the upper 60s. Highs in the lower 90s. Thursday, mostly sunny. Highs in the upper 80s. Again, the forecast for central Minnesota, from St. Cloud to the northwest Twin Cities suburbs for overnight, mostly clear. Patchy fog. Near steady temperature in the lower 60s. Light winds. 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The current time is 2:08 a.m. Central Daylight Time. Now the forecast for central Minnesota, from St. Cloud to the northwest Twin Cities suburbs.
Overnight, mostly clear. Patchy fog. Near steady temperature in the lower 60s. Light winds. Friday, mostly sunny. Highs in the mid-80s. South winds up to 10 miles an hour. Friday night, partly cloudy. Lows in the mid-60s. South winds up to 5 miles an hour. Saturday, sunny. Highs in the upper 80s. South winds up to 10 miles an hour. Saturday night, clear. Lows in the upper 60s. South winds up to 5 miles an hour. Sunday through Monday, clear. Highs in the lower 90s. Lows in the upper 60s. Monday night through Wednesday night, mostly clear. Lows in the upper 60s. Highs in the lower 90s. Thursday, mostly sunny. Highs in the upper 80s. Again, the forecast for central Minnesota, from St. Cloud to the northwest Twin Cities suburbs for overnight, mostly clear. Patchy fog. Near steady temperature in the lower 60s. Light winds. 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The current time is 2:10 a.m. Central Daylight Time. Now the forecast for central Minnesota, from St. Cloud to the northwest Twin Cities suburbs. Overnight, mostly clear. Patchy fog. Near steady temperature in the lower 60s. Light winds. Friday, mostly sunny. Highs in the mid-80s. South winds up to 10 miles an hour. Friday night, partly cloudy. Lows in the mid-60s. South winds up to 5 miles an hour. Saturday, sunny. Highs in the upper 80s. South winds up to 10 miles an hour. Saturday night, clear. Lows in the upper 60s. South winds up to 5 miles an hour. Sunday through Monday, clear. Highs in the lower 90s. Lows in the upper 60s. Monday night through Wednesday night, mostly clear. Lows in the upper 60s. Highs in the lower 90s. Thursday, mostly sunny. Highs in the upper 80s. Again, the forecast for central Minnesota, from St. Cloud to the northwest Twin Cities suburbs for overnight, mostly clear. Patchy fog. Near steady temperature in the lower 60s. Light winds. 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The current time is 2:12 a.m. Central Daylight Time. Now the forecast for central Minnesota, from St. Cloud to the northwest Twin Cities suburbs. Overnight, mostly clear. Patchy fog. Near steady temperature in the lower 60s. Light winds. Friday, mostly sunny. Highs in the mid-80s. South winds up to 10 miles an hour. Friday night, partly cloudy. Lows in the mid-60s. South winds up to 5 miles an hour. Saturday, sunny. Highs in the upper 80s. South winds up to 10 miles an hour. Saturday night, clear. Lows in the upper 60s. South winds up to 5 miles an hour. Sunday through Monday, clear. Highs in the lower 90s. Lows in the upper 60s. Monday night through Wednesday night, mostly clear. Lows in the upper 60s. Highs in the lower 90s. Thursday, mostly sunny. Highs in the upper 80s. Again, the forecast for central Minnesota, from St. Cloud to the northwest Twin Cities suburbs for overnight, mostly clear.
patchy fog. Near steady temperature in the lower 60s.

central Minnesota, at Princeton, fog was reported, with a temperature of 63. It was clear, with a temperature of 71 at the Twin Cities, 63 at Anoka, and 65 at Crystal. It was partly cloudy, with a temperature of 63 at St. Cloud, 66 at Litchfield, and 64 at Willmar. At Little Falls, it was mostly cloudy, with a temperature of 61. Around the state, at Rochester, it was clear, with a temperature of 67. It was partly cloudy, with a temperature of 67 at Mankato, 59 at Duluth, and 52 at International Falls. At Brainerd, it was mostly cloudy, with a temperature of 62. Once again at 2 a.m., in Buffalo, it was 63 degrees under cloudy skies. And in Maple Lake, it was 65 degrees under partly cloudy skies. 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The current time is 2:16 a.m. Central Daylight Time. Now the forecast for central Minnesota, from St. Cloud to the northwest Twin Cities suburbs. Overnight, mostly clear. Patchy fog. Near steady temperature in the lower 60s. Light winds. Friday, mostly sunny. Highs in the mid-80s. South winds up to 10 miles an hour. Friday night, partly cloudy. Lows in the mid-60s. South winds up to 5 miles an hour. Saturday, sunny. Highs in the upper 80s. South winds up to 10 miles an hour. Saturday night, clear. Lows in the upper 60s. South winds up to 5 miles an hour. Sunday through Monday, clear. Highs in the lower 90s. Lows in the upper 60s. Monday night through Wednesday night, mostly clear. Lows in the upper 60s. Highs in the lower 90s. Thursday, mostly sunny. Highs in the upper 80s. Again, the forecast for central Minnesota, from St. Cloud to the northwest Twin Cities suburbs for overnight, mostly clear. Patchy fog. Near steady temperature in the lower 60s. Light winds. At 2 a.m., in Buffalo. It was cloudy, it was 63 degrees, or 17 degrees Celsius. The dew point was 61. The relative humidity was 94%. The wind was calm, the pressure was 29.90 inches. In Maple Lake, it was partly cloudy, the temperature was 65 degrees, the dew point was 61, and the relative humidity was 87%. The wind was calm. The pressure was 29.92 inches and falling. Elsewhere across central Minnesota, at Princeton, fog was reported, with a temperature of 63. It was clear, with a temperature of 71 at the Twin Cities, 63 at Anoka, and 65 at Crystal. It was partly cloudy, with a temperature of 63 at St. Cloud, 66 at Litchfield, and 64 at Willmar. At Little Falls, it was mostly cloudy, with a temperature of 61. Around the state, at Rochester, it was clear, with a temperature of 67. It was partly cloudy, with a temperature of 67 at Mankato, 59 at Duluth, and 52 at International Falls. At Brainerd, it was mostly cloudy, with a temperature of 62. Once again at 2 a.m., in Buffalo, it was 63 degrees under cloudy skies. And in Maple Lake, it was 65 degrees under partly cloudy skies. 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The current time is 2:19 a.m. Central Daylight Time. Now the forecast for central Minnesota, from St. Cloud to the northwest Twin Cities.

suburbs. Overnight, mostly clear. Patchy fog. Near steady temperature in the lower 60s. Light winds. Friday, mostly sunny. Highs in the mid-80s. South winds up to 10 miles an hour. Friday night, partly cloudy. Lows in the mid-60s. South winds up to 5 miles an hour. Saturday, sunny. Highs in the upper 80s. South winds up to 10 miles an hour. Saturday night, clear. Lows in the upper 60s. South winds up to 5 miles an hour. Sunday through Monday, clear. Highs in the lower 90s. Lows in the upper 60s. Monday night through Wednesday night, mostly clear. Lows in the upper 60s. Highs in the lower 90s. Thursday, mostly sunny. Highs in the upper 80s. Again, the forecast for central Minnesota, from St. Cloud to the northwest Twin Cities suburbs for overnight, mostly clear. Patchy fog. Near steady temperature in the lower 60s. Light winds. At 2 a.m., in Buffalo. It was cloudy, it was 63 degrees, or 17 degrees Celsius. The dew point was 61. The relative humidity was 94%. The wind was calm, the pressure was 29.90 inches. In Maple Lake, it was partly cloudy, the temperature was 65 degrees, the dew point was 61, and the relative humidity was 87%. The wind was calm. The pressure was 29.92 inches and falling. Elsewhere across central Minnesota, at Princeton, fog was reported, with a temperature of 63. It was clear, with a temperature of 71 at the Twin Cities, 63 at Anoka, and 65 at Crystal. It was partly cloudy, with a temperature of 63 at St. Cloud, 66 at Litchfield, and 64 at Wilmer. At Little Falls, it was mostly cloudy, with a temperature of 61. Around the state, at Rochester, it was clear, with a temperature of 67. It was partly cloudy, with a temperature of 67 at Mankato, 59 at Duluth, and 52 at International Falls. At Brainerd, it was mostly cloudy, with a temperature of 62. Once again at 2 a.m., in Buffalo, it was 63 degrees under cloudy skies. And in Maple Lake, it was 65 degrees under partly cloudy skies. This is weather radio station WNG676 Clearwater, broadcasting on a frequency of 162.50 MHz. 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The current time is 2:23 a.m. Central Daylight Time. Now the forecast for central Minnesota, from St. Cloud to the northwest Twin Cities suburbs. Overnight, mostly clear. Patchy fog. Near steady temperature in the lower 60s. Light winds. Friday, mostly sunny. Highs in the mid-80s. South winds up to 10 miles an hour. Friday night, partly cloudy. Lows in the mid-60s. South winds up to 5 miles an hour. Saturday, sunny. Highs in the upper 80s. South winds up to 10 miles an hour. Saturday night, clear. Lows in the upper 60s. South winds up to 5 miles an hour. Sunday through Monday, clear. Highs in the lower 90s. Lows in the upper 60s. Monday night through Wednesday night, mostly clear. Lows in the upper 60s. Highs in the lower 90s. Thursday, mostly sunny. Highs in the upper 80s. Again, the forecast for central Minnesota, from St. Cloud to the northwest Twin Cities suburbs for overnight, mostly clear. Patchy fog. Near steady temperature in the lower 60s. Light winds. At 2 a.m., in Buffalo. It was cloudy, it was 63 degrees,
was 17 degrees Celsius. The dew point was 61. The relative humidity was 94%. The wind was calm. The pressure was 29.90 inches. In Maple Lake, it was partly cloudy. The temperature was 65 degrees. The dew point was 61, and the relative humidity was 87%. The wind was calm. The pressure was 29.92 inches and falling. Elsewhere across central Minnesota, at Princeton, fog was reported, with a temperature of 63. It was clear, with a temperature of 71 at the Twin Cities, 63 at Anoka, and 65 at Crystal. It was partly cloudy, with a temperature of 63 at St. Cloud, 66 at Litchfield, and 64 at Willmar. At Little Falls, it was mostly cloudy, with a temperature of 61. Around the state, at Rochester, it was clear, with a temperature of 67. It was partly cloudy, with a temperature of 67 at Mankato, 59 at Duluth, and 52 at International Falls. At Brainerd, it was mostly cloudy, with a temperature of 62. Once again at 2 a.m., in Buffalo, it was 63 degrees under cloudy skies. And in Maple Lake, it was 65 degrees under partly cloudy skies. 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The current time is 2:26 a.m. Central Daylight Time. Now the forecast for central Minnesota, from St. Cloud to the northwest Twin Cities suburbs. Overnight, mostly clear. Patchy fog. Near steady temperature in the lower 60s. Light winds. Friday, mostly sunny. Highs in the mid-80s. South winds up to 10 miles an hour. Friday night, partly cloudy. Lows in the mid-60s. South winds up to 5 miles an hour. Saturday, sunny. Highs in the upper 80s. South winds up to 10 miles an hour. Saturday night, clear. Lows in the upper 60s. South winds up to 5 miles an hour. Sunday through Monday, clear. Highs in the lower 90s. Lows in the upper 60s. Monday night through Wednesday night, mostly clear. Lows in the upper 60s. Highs in the lower 90s. Thursday, mostly sunny. Highs in the upper 80s. Again, the forecast for central Minnesota, from St. Cloud to the northwest Twin Cities suburbs for overnight, mostly clear. Patchy fog. Near steady temperature in the lower 60s. Light winds. At 2 a.m., in Buffalo. It was cloudy, it was 63 degrees, or 17 degrees Celsius. The dew point was 61. The relative humidity was 94%. The wind was calm, the pressure was 29.90 inches. In Maple Lake, it was partly cloudy. The temperature was 65 degrees, the dew point was 61, and the relative humidity was 87%. The wind was calm. The pressure was 29.92 inches and falling. Elsewhere across central Minnesota, at Princeton, fog was reported, with a temperature of 63. It was clear, with a temperature of 71 at the Twin Cities, 63 at Anoka, and 65 at Crystal. It was partly cloudy, with a temperature of 63 at St. Cloud, 66 at Litchfield, and 64 at Willmar. At Little Falls, it was mostly cloudy, with a temperature of 61. Around the state, at Rochester, it was clear, with a temperature of 67. It was partly cloudy, with a temperature of 67 at Mankato, 59 at Duluth, and 52 at International Falls. At Brainerd, it was mostly cloudy, with a temperature of 62. Once again at 2 a.m., in Buffalo, it was 63 degrees under cloudy skies. And in Maple Lake, it was 65 degrees under partly cloudy skies.
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The current time is 2:30 a.m. Central Daylight Time. Now the forecast for central Minnesota, from St. Cloud to the northwest Twin Cities suburbs. Overnight, mostly clear. Patchy fog. Near steady temperature in the lower 60s. Light winds. Friday, mostly sunny. Highs in the mid-80s. South winds up to 10 miles an hour. Friday night, partly cloudy. Lows in the mid-60s. South winds up to 5 miles an hour. Saturday, sunny. Highs in the upper 80s. South winds up to 10 miles an hour. Saturday night, clear. Lows in the upper 60s. South winds up to 5 miles an hour. Sunday through Monday, clear. Highs in the lower 90s. Lows in the upper 60s. Monday night through Wednesday night, mostly clear. Lows in the upper 60s. Highs in the lower 90s. Thursday, mostly sunny. Highs in the upper 80s. Again, the forecast for central Minnesota, from St. Cloud to the northwest Twin Cities suburbs for overnight, mostly clear. Patchy fog. Near steady temperature in the lower 60s. Light winds. At 2 a.m., in Buffalo. It was cloudy, it was 63 degrees, or 17 degrees Celsius. The dew point was 61. The relative humidity was 94%. The wind was calm, the pressure was 29.90 inches. In Maple Lake, it was partly cloudy, the temperature was 65 degrees, the dew point was 61, and the relative humidity was 87%. The wind was calm. The pressure was 29.92 inches and falling. Elsewhere across central Minnesota, at Princeton, fog was reported, with a temperature of 63. It was clear, with a temperature of 71 at the Twin Cities, 63 at Anoka, and 65 at Crystal. It was partly cloudy, with a temperature of 63 at St. Cloud, 66 at Litchfield, and 64 at Wilmer. At Little Falls, it was mostly cloudy, with a temperature of 61. Around the state, at Rochester, it was clear, with a temperature of 67. It was partly cloudy, with a temperature of 67 at Mankato, 59 at Duluth, and 52 at International Falls. At Brainerd, it was mostly cloudy, with a temperature of 62. Once again at 2:82. Once again at 2 a.m., in Buffalo, it was 63 degrees under cloudy skies. And in Maple Lake, it was 65 degrees under partly cloudy skies. This is weather radio station WNG676 Clearwater, broadcasting on a frequency of 162.50 MHz. 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The current time is 2:33 a.m. Central Daylight Time. Now the forecast for central Minnesota, from St. Cloud to the northwest Twin Cities suburbs. Overnight, mostly clear. Patchy fog. Near steady temperature in the lower 60s. Light winds. Friday, mostly sunny. Highs in the mid-80s. South winds up to 10 miles an hour. Friday night, partly cloudy. Lows in the mid-60s. South winds up to 5 miles an hour. Saturday, sunny. Highs in the upper 80s. South winds up to 10 miles an hour. Saturday night, clear. Lows in the upper 60s. South winds up to 5 miles an hour. Sunday through Monday, clear. Highs in the lower 90s. Lows in the upper 60s. Monday night through Wednesday night, mostly clear.
Lows in the upper 60s.

Highs in the lower 90s. Thursday, mostly sunny. Highs in the upper 80s. Again, the forecast for central Minnesota, from St. Cloud to the northwest Twin Cities suburbs for overnight, mostly clear. Patchy fog. Near steady temperature in the lower 60s. Light winds. At 2 a.m., in Buffalo. It was cloudy, it was 63 degrees, or 17 degrees Celsius. The dew point was 61. The relative humidity was 94%. The wind was calm, the pressure was 29.90 inches. In Maple Lake, it was partly cloudy, the temperature was 65 degrees, the dew point was 61, and the relative humidity was 87%. The wind was calm. The pressure was 29.92 inches and falling. Elsewhere across central Minnesota, at Princeton, fog was reported, with a temperature of 63. It was clear, with a temperature of 71 at the Twin Cities, 63 at Anoka, and 65 at Crystal. It was partly cloudy, with a temperature of 63 at St. Cloud, 66 at Litchfield, and 64 at Wilmer. At Little Falls, it was mostly cloudy, with a temperature of 61. Around the state, at Rochester, it was clear, with a temperature of 67. It was partly cloudy, with a temperature of 67 at Mankato, 59 at Duluth, and 52 at International Falls. At Brainerd, it was mostly cloudy, with a temperature of 62. Once again at 2 a.m., in Buffalo, it was 63 degrees under cloudy skies. And in Maple Lake, it was 65 degrees under partly cloudy skies. 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The current time is 2:37 a.m. Central Daylight Time. Now the forecast for central Minnesota, from St. Cloud to the northwest Twin Cities suburbs. Overnight, mostly clear. Patchy fog. Near steady temperature in the lower 60s. Light winds. Friday, mostly sunny. Highs in the mid-80s. South winds up to 10 miles an hour. Friday night, partly cloudy. Lows in the mid-60s. South winds up to 5 miles an hour. Saturday, sunny. Highs in the upper 80s. South winds up to 10 miles an hour. Saturday night, clear. Lows in the upper 60s. South winds up to 5 miles an hour. Sunday through Monday, clear. Highs in the lower 90s. Lows in the upper 60s. Monday night through Wednesday night, mostly clear. Lows in the upper 60s. Highs in the lower 90s. Thursday, mostly sunny. Highs in the upper 80s. Again, the forecast for central Minnesota, from St. Cloud to the northwest Twin Cities suburbs for overnight, mostly clear. Patchy fog. Near steady temperature in the lower 60s. Light winds. At 2 a.m., in Buffalo. It was cloudy, it was 63 degrees, or 17 degrees Celsius. The dew point was 61. The relative humidity was 94%. The wind was calm, the pressure was 29.90 inches. In Maple Lake, it was partly cloudy, the temperature was 65 degrees, the dew point was 61, and the relative humidity was 87%. The wind was calm. The pressure was 29.92 inches and falling. Elsewhere across central Minnesota, at Princeton, fog was reported, with a temperature of 63. It was clear, with a temperature of 71 at the Twin Cities, 63 at Anoka, and 65 at Crystal. It was partly cloudy, with a temperature of 63 at St. Cloud, 66 at Litchfield, and 64 at Wilmer. At Little Falls, it was mostly cloudy, with a temperature of 61. Around the state,
At Rochester, it was clear, with a temperature of 67. It was partly cloudy, with a temperature of 67 at Mankato, 59 at Duluth, and 52 at International Falls. At Brainerd, it was mostly cloudy, with a temperature of 62. Once again at 2 a.m., in Buffalo, it was 63 degrees under cloudy skies. And in Maple Lake, it was 65 degrees under partly cloudy skies. 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The current time is 2:40 a.m. Central Daylight Time. Now the forecast for central Minnesota, from St. Cloud to the northwest Twin Cities suburbs. Overnight, mostly clear. Patchy fog. Near steady temperature in the lower 60s. Light winds. Friday, mostly sunny. Highs in the mid-80s. South winds up to 10 miles an hour. Friday night, partly cloudy. Lows in the mid-60s. South winds up to 5 miles an hour. Saturday, sunny. Highs in the upper 80s. South winds up to 10 miles an hour. Saturday night, clear. Lows in the upper 60s. South winds up to 5 miles an hour. Sunday through Monday, clear. Highs in the lower 90s. Lows in the upper 60s. Monday night through Wednesday night, mostly clear. Lows in the upper 60s. Highs in the lower 90s. Thursday, mostly sunny. Highs in the upper 80s. Again, the forecast for central Minnesota, from St. Cloud to the northwest Twin Cities suburbs for overnight, mostly clear. Patchy fog. Near steady temperature in the lower 60s. Light winds. At 2 a.m., in Buffalo. It was cloudy, it was 63 degrees, or 17 degrees Celsius. The dew point was 61. The relative humidity was 94%. The wind was calm, the pressure was 29.90 inches. In Maple Lake, it was partly cloudy, the temperature was 65 degrees, the dew point was 61, and the relative humidity was 87%. The wind was calm. The pressure was 29.92 inches and falling. Elsewhere across central Minnesota, at Princeton, fog was reported, with a temperature of 63. It was clear, with a temperature of 71 at the Twin Cities, 63 at Anoka, and 65 at Crystal. It was partly cloudy, with a temperature of 63 at St. Cloud, 66 at Litchfield, and 64 at Wilmer. At Little Falls, it was mostly cloudy, with a temperature of 61. Around the state, at Rochester, it was clear, with a temperature of 67. It was partly cloudy, with a temperature of 67 at Mankato, 59 at Duluth, and 52 at International Falls. At Brainerd, it was mostly cloudy, with a temperature of 62. Once again at 2 a.m., in Buffalo, it was 63 degrees under cloudy skies. And in Maple Lake, it was 65 degrees under partly cloudy skies. 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The current time is 2:44 a.m. Central Daylight Time. Now the forecast for central Minnesota, from St. Cloud to the northwest Twin Cities suburbs. Overnight, mostly clear. Patchy fog. Near steady temperature in the lower 60s. Light winds. Friday, mostly sunny. Highs in the mid-80s. South winds up to 10 miles an hour. Friday night, partly cloudy. Lows in the mid-60s. South winds up to 5 miles an hour. Saturday,
Sunny. Highs in the upper 80s. South winds up to 10 miles an hour. Saturday night, clear. Lows in the upper 60s. South winds up to 5 miles an hour. Sunday through Monday, clear. Highs in the lower 90s. Lows in the upper 60s. Monday night through Wednesday night, mostly clear. Lows in the upper 60s. Highs in the lower 90s. Thursday, mostly sunny. Highs in the upper 80s. Again, the forecast for central Minnesota, from St. Cloud to the northwest Twin Cities suburbs for overnight, mostly clear. Patchy fog. Near steady temperature in the lower 60s. Light winds. At 2 a.m., in Buffalo. It was cloudy, it was 63 degrees, or 17 degrees Celsius. The dew point was 61. The relative humidity was 94%. The wind was calm, the pressure was 29.90 inches. In Maple Lake, it was partly cloudy, the temperature was 65 degrees, the dew point was 61, and the relative humidity was 87%. The wind was calm. The pressure was 29.92 inches and falling. Elsewhere across central Minnesota, at Princeton, fog was reported, with a temperature of 63. It was clear, with a temperature of 71 at the Twin Cities, 63 at Anoka, and 65 at Crystal. It was partly cloudy, with a temperature of 63 at St. Cloud, 66 at Litchfield, and 64 at Wilmer. At Little Falls, it was mostly cloudy, with a temperature of 61. Around the state, at Rochester, it was clear, with a temperature of 67. It was partly cloudy, with a temperature of 67 at Mankato, 59 at Duluth, and 52 at International Falls. At Brainerd, it was mostly cloudy, with a temperature of 62. Once again at 2 a.m., in Buffalo, it was 63 degrees under cloudy skies. And in Maple Lake, it was 65 degrees under partly cloudy skies. 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The current time is 2:47 a.m. Central Daylight Time. Now the forecast for central Minnesota, from St. Cloud to the northwest Twin Cities suburbs. Overnight, mostly clear. Patchy fog. Near steady temperature in the lower 60s. Light winds. Friday, mostly sunny. Highs in the mid-80s. South winds up to 10 miles an hour. Friday night, partly cloudy. Lows in the mid-60s. South winds up to 5 miles an hour. Saturday, sunny. Highs in the upper 80s. South winds up to 10 miles an hour. Saturday night, clear. Lows in the upper 60s. South winds up to 5 miles an hour. Sunday through Monday, clear. Highs in the lower 90s. Lows in the upper 60s. Monday night through Wednesday night, mostly clear. Lows in the upper 60s. Highs in the lower 90s. Thursday, mostly sunny. Highs in the upper 80s. Again, the forecast for central Minnesota, from St. Cloud to the northwest Twin Cities suburbs for overnight, mostly clear. Patchy fog. Near steady temperature in the lower 60s. Light winds. At 2 a.m., in Buffalo. It was cloudy, it was 63 degrees, or 17 degrees Celsius. The dew point was 61. The relative humidity was 94%. The wind was calm, the pressure was 29.90 inches. In Maple Lake, it was partly cloudy, the temperature was 65 degrees, the dew point was 61, and the relative humidity was 87%. The wind was calm. The pressure was 29.92 inches and falling.
Elsewhere across central Minnesota, at Princeton, fog was reported, with a temperature of 63. It was clear, with a temperature of 71 at the Twin Cities, 63 at Anoka, and 65 at Crystal. It was partly cloudy, with a temperature of 63 at St. Cloud, 66 at Litchfield, and 64 at Willmar. At Little Falls, it was mostly cloudy, with a temperature of 61. Around the state, at Rochester, it was clear, with a temperature of 67. It was partly cloudy, with a temperature of 67 at Mankato, 59 at Duluth, and 52 at International Falls. At Brainerd, it was mostly cloudy, with a temperature of 62. Once again at 2 a.m., in Buffalo, it was 63 degrees under cloudy skies. And in Maple Lake, it was 65 degrees under partly cloudy skies. 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The current time is 2:51 a.m. Central Daylight Time. Now the forecast for central Minnesota, from St. Cloud to the northwest Twin Cities suburbs. Overnight, mostly clear. Patchy fog. Near steady temperature in the lower 60s. Light winds. Friday, mostly sunny. Highs in the mid-80s. South winds up to 10 miles an hour. Friday night, partly cloudy. Lows in the mid-60s. South winds up to 5 miles an hour. Saturday, sunny. Highs in the upper 80s. South winds up to 10 miles an hour. Saturday night, clear. Lows in the upper 60s. South winds up to 5 miles an hour. Sunday through Monday, clear. Highs in the lower 90s. Lows in the upper 60s. Monday night through Wednesday night, mostly clear. Lows in the upper 60s. Highs in the lower 90s. Thursday, mostly sunny. Highs in the upper 80s. Again, the forecast for central Minnesota, from St. Cloud to the northwest Twin Cities suburbs for overnight, mostly clear. Patchy fog. Near steady temperature in the lower 60s. Light winds. At 2 a.m., in Buffalo. It was cloudy, it was 63 degrees, or 17 degrees Celsius. The dew point was 61. The relative humidity was 94%. The wind was calm, the pressure was 29.90 inches. In Maple Lake, it was partly cloudy, the temperature was 65 degrees, the dew point was 61, and the relative humidity was 87%. The wind was calm. The pressure was 29.92 inches and falling. Elsewhere across central Minnesota, at Princeton, fog was reported, with a temperature of 63. It was clear, with a temperature of 71 at the Twin Cities, 63 at Anoka, and 65 at Crystal. It was partly cloudy, with a temperature of 63 at St. Cloud, 66 at Litchfield, and 64 at Willmar. At Little Falls, it was mostly cloudy, with a temperature of 61. Around the state, at Rochester, it was clear, with a temperature of 67. It was partly cloudy, with a temperature of 67 at Mankato, 59 at Duluth, and 52 at International Falls. At Brainerd, it was mostly cloudy, with a temperature of 62. Once again at 2 a.m., in Buffalo, it was 63 degrees under cloudy skies. And in Maple Lake, it was 65 degrees under partly cloudy skies. 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The current time is 2:54 a.m. Central Daylight Time. Now the forecast for central Minnesota,
from St. Cloud to the northwest Twin Cities suburbs. Overnight, mostly clear. Patchy fog. Near steady temperature in the lower 60s. Light winds. Friday, mostly sunny. Highs in the mid-80s. South winds up to 10 miles an hour. Friday night, partly cloudy. Lows in the mid-60s. South winds up to 5 miles an hour. Saturday, sunny. Highs in the upper 80s. South winds up to 10 miles an hour. Saturday night, clear. Lows in the upper 60s. South winds up to 5 miles an hour. Sunday through Monday, clear. Highs in the lower 90s. Lows in the upper 60s. Monday night through Wednesday night, mostly clear. Lows in the upper 60s. Highs in the lower 90s. Thursday, mostly sunny. Highs in the upper 80s. Again, the forecast for central Minnesota, from St. Cloud to the northwest Twin Cities suburbs for overnight, mostly clear. Patchy fog. Near steady temperature in the lower 60s. Light winds. At 2 a.m., in Buffalo. It was cloudy, it was 63 degrees, or 17 degrees Celsius. The dew point was 61. The relative humidity was 94%. The wind was calm, the pressure was 29.90 inches. In Maple Lake, it was partly cloudy, the temperature was 65 degrees, the dew point was 61, and the relative humidity was 87%. The wind was calm. The pressure was 29.92 inches and falling. Elsewhere across central Minnesota, at Princeton, fog was reported, with a temperature of 63. It was clear, with a temperature of 71 at the Twin Cities, 63 at Anoka, and 65 at Crystal. It was partly cloudy, with a temperature of 63 at St. Cloud, 66 at Litchfield, and 64 at Willmar. At Little Falls, it was mostly cloudy, with a temperature of 61. Around the state, at Rochester, it was clear, with a temperature of 67. It was partly cloudy, with a temperature of 67 at Mankato, 59 at Duluth, and 52 at International Falls. At Brainerd, it was mostly cloudy, with a temperature of 62. Once again at 2 a.m., in Buffalo, it was 63 degrees under cloudy skies. And in Maple Lake, it was 65 degrees under partly cloudy skies. 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The current time is 2:58 a.m. Central Daylight Time. Now the forecast for central Minnesota, from St. Cloud to the northwest Twin Cities suburbs. Overnight, mostly clear. Patchy fog. Near steady temperature in the lower 60s. Light winds. Friday, mostly sunny. Highs in the mid-80s. South winds up to 10 miles an hour. Friday night, partly cloudy. Lows in the mid-60s. South winds up to 5 miles an hour. Saturday, sunny. Highs in the upper 80s. South winds up to 10 miles an hour. Saturday night, clear. Lows in the upper 60s. South winds up to 5 miles an hour. Sunday through Monday, clear. Highs in the lower 90s. Lows in the upper 60s. Monday night through Wednesday night, mostly clear. Lows in the upper 60s. Highs in the lower 90s. Thursday, mostly sunny. Highs in the upper 80s. Again, the forecast for central Minnesota, from St. Cloud to the northwest Twin Cities suburbs for overnight, mostly clear. Patchy fog. Near steady temperature in the lower 60s. Light winds. At 2 a.m., in Buffalo.
It was cloudy. It was 63 degrees, or 17 degrees Celsius. The dew point was 61. The relative humidity was 94%. The wind was calm. The pressure was 29.90 inches. In Maple Lake, it was partly cloudy. The temperature was 65 degrees. The dew point was 61, and the relative humidity was 87%. The wind was calm. The pressure was 29.92 inches and falling. Elsewhere across central Minnesota, at Princeton, fog was reported, with a temperature of 63. It was clear, with a temperature of 71 at the Twin Cities, 63 at Anoka, and 65 at Crystal. It was partly cloudy, with a temperature of 63 at St. Cloud, 66 at Litchfield, and 64 at Willmar. At Little Falls, it was mostly cloudy, with a temperature of 61. Around the state, at Rochester, it was clear, with a temperature of 67. It was partly cloudy, with a temperature of 67 at Mankato, 59 at Duluth, and 52 at International Falls. At Brainerd, it was mostly cloudy, with a temperature of 62. Once again at 2 a.m., in Buffalo, it was 63 degrees under cloudy skies. And in Maple Lake, it was 65 degrees under partly cloudy skies. 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The current time is 3:01 a.m. Central Daylight Time. Now the forecast for central Minnesota, from St. Cloud to the northwest Twin Cities suburbs. Overnight, mostly clear. Patchy fog. Near steady temperature in the lower 60s. Light winds. Friday, mostly sunny. Highs in the mid-80s. South winds up to 10 miles an hour. Friday night, partly cloudy. Lows in the mid-60s. South winds up to 5 miles an hour. Saturday, sunny. Highs in the upper 80s. South winds up to 10 miles an hour. Saturday night, clear. Lows in the upper 60s. South winds up to 5 miles an hour. Sunday through Monday, clear. Highs in the lower 90s. Lows in the upper 60s. Monday night through Wednesday night, mostly clear. Lows in the upper 60s. Highs in the lower 90s. Thursday, mostly sunny. Highs in the upper 80s. Again, the forecast for central Minnesota, from St. Cloud to the northwest Twin Cities suburbs for overnight, mostly clear. Patchy fog. Near steady temperature in the lower 60s. Light winds. 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The current time is 3:03 a.m. Central Daylight Time. Now the forecast for central Minnesota, from St. Cloud to the northwest Twin Cities suburbs. Overnight, mostly clear. Patchy fog. Near steady temperature in the lower 60s. Light winds. Friday, mostly sunny. Highs in the mid-80s. South winds up to 10 miles an hour. Friday night, partly cloudy. Lows in the mid-60s. South winds up to 5 miles an hour. Saturday, sunny. Highs in the upper 80s. South winds up to 10 miles an hour. Saturday night, clear. Lows in the upper 60s. South winds up to 5 miles an hour. Sunday through Monday, clear. Highs in the lower 90s. Lows in the upper 60s. Monday night through Wednesday night, mostly clear. Lows in the upper 60s. Highs in the lower 90s. Thursday,
mostly sunny. Highs in the upper 80s. Again, the forecast for central Minnesota, from St. Cloud to the northwest Twin Cities suburbs for overnight, mostly clear. Patchy fog. Near steady temperature in the lower 60s. Light winds. 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The current time is 3:05 a.m. Central Daylight Time. Now the forecast for central Minnesota, from St. Cloud to the northwest Twin Cities suburbs. Overnight, mostly clear. Patchy fog. Near steady temperature in the lower 60s. Light winds. Friday, mostly sunny. Highs in the mid-80s. South winds up to 10 miles an hour. Friday night, partly cloudy. Lows in the mid-60s. South winds up to 5 miles an hour. Saturday, sunny. Highs in the upper 80s. South winds up to 10 miles an hour. Saturday night, clear. Lows in the upper 60s. South winds up to 5 miles an hour. Sunday through Monday, clear. Highs in the lower 90s. Lows in the upper 60s. Monday night through Wednesday night, mostly clear. Lows in the upper 60s. Highs in the lower 90s. Thursday, mostly sunny. Highs in the upper 80s. Again, the forecast for central Minnesota, from St. Cloud to the northwest Twin Cities suburbs for overnight, mostly clear. Patchy fog. Near steady temperature in the lower 60s. Light winds. 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The current time is 3:07 a.m. Central Daylight Time. Now the forecast for central Minnesota, from St. Cloud to the northwest Twin Cities suburbs. Overnight, mostly clear. Patchy fog. Near steady temperature in the lower 60s. Light winds. Friday, mostly sunny. Highs in the mid-80s. South winds up to 10 miles an hour. Friday night, partly cloudy. Lows in the mid-60s. South winds up to 5 miles an hour. Saturday, sunny. Highs in the upper 80s. South winds up to 10 miles an hour. Saturday night, clear. Lows in the upper 60s. South winds up to 5 miles an hour. Sunday through Monday, clear. Highs in the lower 90s. Lows in the upper 60s. Monday night through Wednesday night, mostly clear. Lows in the upper 60s. Highs in the lower 90s. Thursday, mostly sunny. Highs in the upper 80s. Again, the forecast for central Minnesota, from St. Cloud to the northwest Twin Cities suburbs for overnight, mostly clear. Patchy fog. Near steady temperature in the lower 60s. Light winds. 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The current time is 3:09 a.m. Central Daylight Time. Now the forecast for central Minnesota, from St. Cloud to the northwest Twin Cities suburbs. Overnight, mostly clear. Patchy fog. Near steady temperature in the lower 60s. Light winds. Friday, mostly sunny. Highs in the mid-80s. South winds up to 10 miles an hour. Friday night, partly cloudy.
Lows in the mid-60s. South winds up to 5 miles an hour. Saturday, sunny. Highs in the upper 80s. South winds up to 10 miles an hour. Saturday night, clear. Lows in the upper 60s. South winds up to 5 miles an hour. Sunday through Monday, clear. Highs in the lower 90s. Lows in the upper 60s. Monday night through Wednesday night, mostly clear. Lows in the upper 60s. Highs in the lower 90s. Thursday, mostly sunny. Highs in the upper 80s. Again, the forecast for central Minnesota, from St. Cloud to the northwest Twin Cities suburbs for overnight, mostly clear. Patchy fog. Near steady temperature in the lower 60s. Light winds. 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The current time is 3:11 a.m. Central Daylight Time. Now the forecast for central Minnesota, from St. Cloud to the northwest Twin Cities suburbs. Overnight, mostly clear. Patchy fog. Near steady temperature in the lower 60s. Light winds. Friday, mostly sunny. Highs in the mid-80s. South winds up to 10 miles an hour. Friday night, partly cloudy. Lows in the mid-60s. South winds up to 5 miles an hour. Saturday, sunny. Highs in the upper 80s. South winds up to 10 miles an hour. Saturday night, clear. Lows in the upper 60s. South winds up to 5 miles an hour. Sunday through Monday, clear. Highs in the lower 90s. Lows in the upper 60s. Monday night through Wednesday night, mostly clear. Lows in the upper 60s. Highs in the lower 90s. Thursday, mostly sunny. Highs in the upper 80s. Again, the forecast for central Minnesota, from St. Cloud to the northwest Twin Cities suburbs for overnight, mostly clear. Patchy fog. Near steady temperature in the lower 60s. Light winds. 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The current time is 3:13 a.m. Central Daylight Time. Now the forecast for central Minnesota, from St. Cloud to the northwest Twin Cities suburbs. Overnight, mostly clear. Patchy fog. Near steady temperature in the lower 60s. Light winds. Friday, mostly sunny. Highs in the mid-80s. South winds up to 10 miles an hour. Friday night, partly cloudy. Lows in the mid-60s. South winds up to 5 miles an hour. Saturday, sunny. Highs in the upper 80s. South winds up to 10 miles an hour. Saturday night, clear. Lows in the upper 60s. South winds up to 5 miles an hour. Sunday through Monday, clear. Highs in the lower 90s. Lows in the upper 60s. Monday night through Wednesday night, mostly clear. Lows in the upper 60s. Highs in the lower 90s. Thursday, mostly sunny. Highs in the upper 80s. Again, the forecast for central Minnesota, from St. Cloud to the northwest Twin Cities suburbs for overnight, mostly clear. Patchy fog. Near steady temperature in the lower 60s. Light winds. At 3 a.m., in Buffalo, it was cloudy. The temperature was 61 degrees, the dew point was 61, and the relative humidity was 100%. The wind was calm.
The pressure was 29.90 inches and rising.

around the state, at Rochester, it was clear, with a temperature of 64. It was partly cloudy, with a temperature of 66 at Mankato, 57 at Duluth, and 51 at International Falls. At Brainerd, it was mostly cloudy, with a temperature of 60. Once again at 3 a.m., in Buffalo, it was 61 degrees under cloudy skies. And in Maple Lake, it was 64 degrees under clear skies. 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The current time is 3:16 a.m. Central Daylight Time. Now here is the hazardous weather outlook for portions of central and southern Minnesota and west central Wisconsin. For today and tonight, scattered thunderstorms will develop across portions of western and central this afternoon and evening. A couple storms may become strong or severe, capable of producing hail. And now the extended outlook for the period Saturday through Thursday. Heat and humidity are expected to build Sunday through the middle of next week. Afternoon heat index values of 95 to 100 are expected, leading to an increased risk for heat-related illness. Spotter information statement, Skywarn spotter activation may be needed later this afternoon in western Minnesota. Now the forecast for central Minnesota, from St. Cloud to the northwest Twin Cities suburbs. Overnight, mostly clear. Patchy fog. Near steady temperature in the lower 60s. Light winds. Friday, mostly sunny. Highs in the mid-80s. South winds up to 10 miles an hour. Friday night, partly cloudy. Lows in the mid-60s. South winds up to 5 miles an hour. Saturday, sunny. Highs in the upper 80s. South winds up to 10 miles an hour. Saturday night, clear. Lows in the upper 60s. South winds up to 5 miles an hour. Sunday through Monday, clear. Highs in the lower 90s. Lows in the upper 60s. Monday night through Wednesday night, mostly clear. Lows in the upper 60s. Highs in the lower 90s. Thursday, mostly sunny. Highs in the upper 80s. Again, the forecast for central Minnesota, from St. Cloud to the northwest Twin Cities suburbs for overnight, mostly clear. Patchy fog. Near steady temperature in the lower 60s. Light winds. At 3 a.m., in Buffalo, it was cloudy. The temperature was 61 degrees, the dew point was 61, and the relative humidity was 100%. The wind was calm. Pressure was 29.90 inches and rising. In Maple Lake, it was clear the temperature was 64 degrees, the dew point was 60, and the relative humidity was 90%. The wind was calm. Pressure was 29.91 inches and steady. Elsewhere across central Minnesota, skies ranged from clear to partly cloudy. It was 70 at the Twin Cities, 61 at St. Cloud, 61 at Anoka, and 64 at Crystal. Princeton reported 62, Litchfield reported 64, Little Falls reported 59, and Wilmer reported 64. Around the state, at Rochester, it was clear, with a temperature of 64. It was partly cloudy, with a temperature of 66 at Mankato, 57 at Duluth, and 51 at International Falls. At Brainerd, it was mostly cloudy, with a temperature of 60. Once again at 3 a.m., in Buffalo, it was 61 degrees under cloudy skies. And in Maple Lake, it was 64 degrees under clear skies. 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The current time is

3:20 a.m. Central Daylight Time. Now here is the hazardous weather outlook for portions of central and southern Minnesota and west central Wisconsin. For today and tonight, scattered thunderstorms will develop across portions of western and central Minnesota this afternoon and evening. A couple storms may become strong or severe, capable of producing hail. And now the extended outlook for the period Saturday through Thursday. Heat and humidity are expected to build Sunday through the middle of next week. Afternoon heat index values of 95 to 100 are expected, leading to an increased risk for heat-related illness. Spotter information statement. Skywarn spotter activation may be needed in portions of western Minnesota this afternoon. Now the forecast for central Minnesota, from St. Cloud to the northwest Twin Cities suburbs. Overnight, mostly clear. Patchy fog. Near steady temperature in the lower 60s. Light winds. Friday, mostly sunny. Highs in the mid-80s. South winds up to 10 miles an hour. Friday night, partly cloudy. Lows in the mid-60s. South winds up to 5 miles an hour. Saturday, sunny. Highs in the upper 80s. South winds up to 10 miles an hour. Saturday night, clear. Lows in the upper 60s. South winds up to 5 miles an hour. Sunday through Monday, clear. Highs in the lower 90s. Lows in the upper 60s. Monday night through Wednesday night, mostly clear. Lows in the upper 60s. Highs in the lower 90s. Thursday, mostly sunny. Highs in the upper 80s. Again, the forecast for central Minnesota, from St. Cloud to the northwest Twin Cities suburbs for overnight, mostly clear. Patchy fog. Near steady temperature in the lower 60s. Light winds. At 3 a.m., in Buffalo, it was cloudy. The temperature was 61 degrees, the dew point was 61, and the relative humidity was 100%. The wind was calm. The pressure was 29.90 inches and rising. In Maple Lake, it was clear, the temperature was 64 degrees, the dew point was 60, and the relative humidity was 90%. The wind was calm. The pressure was 29.91 inches and steady. Elsewhere across central Minnesota, skies ranged from clear to partly cloudy. It was 70 at the Twin Cities, 61 at St. Cloud, 61 at Anoka, and 64 at Crystal. Princeton reported 62, Litchfield reported 64, Little Falls reported 59, and Wilmer reported 64. Around the state, at Rochester, it was clear, with a temperature of 64. It was partly cloudy, with a temperature of 66 at Mankato, 57 at Duluth, and 51 at International Falls. At Brainerd, it was mostly cloudy, with a temperature of 60. Once again at 3 a.m., in Buffalo, it was 61 degrees under cloudy skies. And in Maple Lake, it was 64 degrees under clear skies. This is weather radio station WMG676 Clearwater, broadcasting on a frequency of 162.50 MHz. 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The current time is 3:24 a.m. Central Daylight Time. Now here is the hazardous weather outlook for portions of central and southern Minnesota and west central Wisconsin. For today and tonight, scattered thunderstorms will develop across portions of western and central Minnesota this afternoon and evening. A couple storms may become strong or severe, capable of producing hail. And now the extended outlook for the period Saturday through Thursday. Heat and humidity are expected to build Sunday through the middle of next week. Afternoon heat index values of 95 to 100 are expected, leading to an increased risk for heat-related illness. Spotter information statement. Skywarn spotter activation may be needed in portions of western Minnesota this afternoon.
now the forecast for central Minnesota, from St. Cloud to the northwest Twin Cities suburbs. Overnight, mostly clear. Patchy fog. Near steady temperature in the lower 60s. Light winds. Friday, mostly sunny. Highs in the mid-80s. South winds up to 10 miles an hour. Friday night, partly cloudy. Lows in the mid-60s. South winds up to 5 miles an hour. Saturday, sunny. Highs in the upper 80s. South winds up to 10 miles an hour. Saturday night, clear. Lows in the upper 60s. South winds up to 5 miles an hour. Sunday through Monday, clear. Highs in the lower 90s. Lows in the upper 60s. Monday night through Wednesday night, mostly clear. Lows in the upper 60s. Highs in the lower 90s. Thursday, mostly sunny. Highs in the upper 80s. Again, the forecast for central Minnesota, from St. Cloud to the northwest Twin Cities suburbs for overnight, mostly clear. Patchy fog. Near steady temperature in the lower 60s. Light winds. At 3 a.m., in Buffalo, it was cloudy. The temperature was 61 degrees, the dew point was 61, and the relative humidity was 100%. The wind was calm. The pressure was 29.90 inches and rising. In Maple Lake, it was clear. The temperature was 64 degrees, the dew point was 60, and the relative humidity was 90%. The wind was calm. The pressure was 29.91 inches and steady. Elsewhere across central Minnesota, skies ranged from clear to partly cloudy. It was 70 at the Twin Cities, 61 at St. Cloud, 61 at Anoka, and 64 at Crystal. Princeton reported 62, Litchfield reported 64, Little Falls reported 59, and Wilmer reported 64. Around the state, at Rochester, it was clear, with a temperature of 64. It was partly cloudy, with a temperature of 66 at Mankato, 57 at Duluth, and 51 at International Falls. At Brainerd, it was mostly cloudy, with a temperature of 60. Once again at 3 a.m., in Buffalo, it was 61 degrees under cloudy skies. And in Maple Lake, it was 64 degrees under clear skies. 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The current time is 3:28 a.m. Central Daylight Time. Now here is the hazardous weather outlook for portions of central and southern Minnesota and west central Wisconsin for today and tonight. Scattered thunderstorms will develop across portions of western and central Minnesota this afternoon and evening. A couple storms may become strong or severe, capable of producing hail. And now the extended outlook for the period Saturday through Thursday. Heat and humidity are expected to build Sunday through the middle of next week. Afternoon heat index values of 95 to 100 are expected, leading to an increased risk for heat-related illness. Spotter information statement, Sky Warn spotter activation may be needed in portions of western Minnesota this afternoon. Now the forecast for central Minnesota, from St. Cloud to the northwest Twin Cities suburbs. Overnight, mostly clear. Patchy fog. Near steady temperature in the lower 60s. Light winds. Friday, mostly sunny. Highs in the mid-80s. South winds up to 10 miles an hour. Friday night, partly cloudy. Lows in the mid-60s. South winds up to 5 miles an hour. Saturday, sunny. Highs in the upper 80s. South winds up to 10 miles an hour. Saturday night, clear. Lows in the upper 60s. South winds up to 5 miles an hour. Sunday through Monday, clear.
Highs in the lower 90s. Lows in the upper 60s. Monday night through Wednesday night, mostly clear. Lows in the upper 60s. Highs in the lower 90s. Thursday, mostly sunny. Highs in the upper 80s. Again, the forecast for central Minnesota, from St. Cloud to the northwest Twin Cities suburbs for overnight, mostly clear. Patchy fog. Near steady temperature in the lower 60s. Light winds. At 3 a.m., in Buffalo, it was cloudy. The temperature was 61 degrees, the dew point was 61, and the relative humidity was 100%. The wind was calm. The pressure was 29.90 inches and rising. In Maple Lake, it was clear, the temperature was 64 degrees, the dew point was 60, and the relative humidity was 90%. The wind was calm. The pressure was 29.91 inches and steady. Elsewhere across central Minnesota, skies ranged from clear to partly cloudy. It was 70 at the Twin Cities, 61 at St. Cloud, 61 at Anoka, and 64 at Crystal. Princeton reported 62, Litchfield reported 64, Little Falls reported 59, and Wilmer reported 64. Around the state, at Rochester, it was clear, with a temperature of 64. It was partly cloudy, with a temperature of 66 at Mankato, 57 at Duluth, and 51 at International Falls. At Brainerd, it was mostly cloudy, with a temperature of 60. Once again at 3 a.m., in Buffalo, it was 61 degrees under cloudy skies. And in Maple Lake, it was 64 degrees under clear skies. This is weather radio station WMG676 Clearwater, broadcasting on a frequency of 162.50 MHz. 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The current time is 3:32 a.m. Central Daylight Time. Now here is the hazardous weather outlook for portions of central and southern Minnesota and west central Wisconsin for today and tonight. Scattered thunderstorms will develop across portions of western and central Minnesota this afternoon and evening. A couple storms may become strong or severe and evening. A couple storms may become strong or severe, capable of producing hail. And now the extended outlook for the period Saturday through Thursday. Heat and humidity are expected to build Sunday through the middle of next week. Afternoon heat index values of 95 to 100 are expected, leading to an increased risk for heat-related illness. Spotter information statement, Sky warns spotter activation may be needed in portions of western Minnesota this afternoon. Now the forecast for central Minnesota, from St. Cloud to the northwest Twin Cities suburbs. Overnight, mostly clear. Patchy fog. Near steady temperature in the lower 60s. Light winds. Friday, mostly sunny. Highs in the mid-80s. South winds up to 10 miles an hour. Friday night, partly cloudy. Lows in the mid-60s. South winds up to 5 miles an hour. Saturday, sunny. Highs in the upper 80s. South winds up to 10 miles an hour. Saturday night, clear. Lows in the upper 60s. South winds up to 5 miles an hour. Sunday through Monday, clear. Highs in the lower 90s. Lows in the upper 60s. Monday night through Wednesday night, mostly clear. Lows in the upper 60s. Highs in the lower 90s. Thursday, mostly sunny. Highs in the upper 80s. Again, the forecast for central Minnesota, from St. Cloud to the northwest Twin Cities suburbs for overnight, mostly clear. Patchy fog. Near steady temperature in the lower 60s. Light winds. At 3 a.m., in Buffalo, it was cloudy. The temperature was 61 degrees, the dew point was 61, and the relative humidity was 100%. The wind was calm.

Ohm. The pressure was 29.90 inches and rising. In Maple Lake, it was clear the temperature was 64 degrees, the dew point was 60, and the relative humidity was 90%. The wind was calm. The pressure was 29.91 inches and steady. Elsewhere across central Minnesota, skies ranged from clear to partly cloudy. It was 70 at the Twin Cities, 61 at St. Cloud, 61 at Anoka, and 64 at Crystal. Princeton reported 62, Litchfield reported 64, Little Falls reported 59, and Wilmer reported 64. Around the state, at Rochester, it was clear, with a temperature of 64. It was partly cloudy, with a temperature of 66 at Mankato, 57 at Duluth, and 51 at International Falls. At Brainerd, it was mostly cloudy, with a temperature of 60. Once again at 3 a.m., in Buffalo, it was 61 degrees under cloudy skies. And in Maple Lake, it was 64 degrees under clear skies. 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The current time is 3:37 a.m. Central Daylight Time. Now here is the hazardous weather outlook for portions of central and southern Minnesota and west central Wisconsin. For today and tonight, scattered thunderstorms will develop across portions of western and central Minnesota this afternoon and evening. A couple storms may become strong or severe, capable of producing hail. And now the extended outlook for the period Saturday through Thursday. Heat and humidity are expected to build Sunday through the middle of next week. Afternoon heat index values of 95 to 100 are expected, leading to an increased risk for heat-related illness. Spotter information statement, Skywarn spotter activation may be needed in portions of western Minnesota this afternoon. Now the forecast for central Minnesota, from St. Cloud to the northwest Twin Cities suburbs. Overnight, mostly clear. Patchy fog. Near steady temperature in the lower 60s. Light winds. Friday, mostly sunny. Highs in the mid-80s. South winds up to 10 miles an hour. Friday night, partly cloudy. Lows in the mid-60s. South winds up to 5 miles an hour. Saturday, sunny. Highs in the upper 80s. South winds up to 10 miles an hour. Saturday night, clear. Lows in the upper 60s. South winds up to 5 miles an hour. Sunday through Monday, clear. Highs in the lower 90s. Lows in the upper 60s. Monday night through Wednesday night, mostly clear. Lows in the upper 60s. Highs in the lower 90s. Thursday, mostly sunny. Highs in the upper 80s. Again, the forecast for central Minnesota, from St. Cloud to the northwest Twin Cities suburbs for overnight, mostly clear. Patchy fog. Near steady temperature in the lower 60s. Light winds. At 3 a.m., in Buffalo, it was cloudy. The temperature was 61 degrees, the dew point was 61, and the relative humidity was 100%. The wind was calm. The pressure was 29.90 inches and rising. In Maple Lake, it was clear the temperature was 64 degrees, the dew point was 60, and the relative humidity was 90%. The wind was calm. The pressure was 29.91 inches and steady. Elsewhere across central Minnesota, skies ranged from clear to partly cloudy. It was 70 at the Twin Cities, 61 at St. Cloud, 61 at Anoka, and 64 at Crystal. Princeton reported 62, Litchfield reported 64, Little Falls reported 59, and Wilmer reported 64. Around the state, at Rochester, it was clear, with a temperature of 64. It was partly cloudy, with a temperature of 64.

66 at Mankato, 57 at Duluth, and 51 at International Falls. At Brainerd, it was mostly cloudy, with a temperature of 60. Once again at 3 a.m., in Buffalo, it was 61 degrees under cloudy skies. And in Maple Lake, it was 64 degrees under clear skies. 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The current time is 3:41 a.m. Central Daylight Time. Now here is the hazardous weather outlook for portions of central and southern Minnesota and west central Wisconsin. For today and tonight, scattered thunderstorms will develop across portions of western and central Minnesota this afternoon and evening. A couple storms may become strong or severe, capable of producing hail. And now the extended outlook for the period Saturday through Thursday. Heat and humidity are expected to build Sunday through the middle of next week. Afternoon heat index values of 95 to 100 are expected, leading to an increased risk for heat-related illness. Spotter information statement, Skywarn spotter activation may be needed in portions of western Minnesota this afternoon. Now the forecast for central Minnesota, from St. Cloud to the northwest Twin Cities suburbs. Overnight, mostly clear. Patchy fog. Near steady temperature in the lower 60s. Light winds. Friday, mostly sunny. Highs in the mid-80s. South winds up to 10 miles an hour. Friday night, partly cloudy. Lows in the mid-60s. South winds up to 5 miles an hour. Saturday, sunny. Highs in the upper 80s. South winds up to 10 miles an hour. Saturday night, clear. Lows in the upper 60s. South winds up to 5 miles an hour. Sunday through Monday, clear. Highs in the lower 90s. Lows in the upper 60s. Monday night through Wednesday night, mostly clear. Lows in the upper 60s. Highs in the lower 90s. Thursday, mostly sunny. Highs in the upper 80s. Again, the forecast for central Minnesota, from St. Cloud to the northwest Twin Cities suburbs for overnight, mostly clear. Patchy fog. Near steady temperature in the lower 60s. Light winds. At 3 a.m., in Buffalo, it was cloudy. The temperature was 61 degrees, the dew point was 61, and the relative humidity was 100%. The wind was calm. The pressure was 29.90 inches and rising. In Maple Lake, it was clear, the temperature was 64 degrees, the dew point was 60, and the relative humidity was 90%. The wind was calm. The pressure was 29.91 inches and steady. Elsewhere across central Minnesota, skies ranged from clear to partly cloudy. It was 70 at the Twin Cities, 61 at St. Cloud, 61 at Anoka, and 64 at Crystal. Princeton reported 62, Litchfield reported 64, Little Falls reported 59, and Wilmer reported 64. Around the state, at Rochester, it was clear, with a temperature of 64. It was partly cloudy, with a temperature of 66 at Mankato, 57 at Duluth, and 51 at International Falls. At Brainerd, it was mostly cloudy, with a temperature of 60. Once again at 3 a.m., in Buffalo, it was 61 degrees under cloudy skies. And in Maple Lake, it was 64 degrees under clear skies. 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The current time is 3:45 a.m. Central Daylight Time.
Now here is the hazardous weather outlook for portions of central and southern Minnesota and west central Wisconsin for today and tonight. Scattered thunderstorms will develop across portions of western and central Minnesota this afternoon and evening. A couple storms may become strong or severe, capable of producing hail. And now the extended outlook for the period Saturday through Thursday. Heat and humidity are expected to build Sunday through the middle of next week. Afternoon heat index values of 95 to 100 are expected, leading to an increased risk for heat-related illness. Spotter information statement. Sky warns spotter activation may be needed in portions of western Minnesota this afternoon. Now the forecast for central Minnesota, from St. Cloud to the northwest Twin Cities suburbs. Overnight, mostly clear. Patchy fog. Near steady temperature in the lower 60s. Light winds. Friday, mostly sunny. Highs in the mid-80s. South winds up to 10 miles an hour. Friday night, partly cloudy. Lows in the mid-60s. South winds up to 5 miles an hour. Saturday, sunny. Highs in the upper 80s. South winds up to 10 miles an hour. Saturday night, clear. Lows in the upper 60s. South winds up to 5 miles an hour. Sunday through Monday, clear. Highs in the lower 90s. Lows in the upper 60s. Monday night through Wednesday night, mostly clear. Lows in the upper 60s. Highs in the lower 90s. Thursday, mostly sunny. Highs in the upper 80s. Again, the forecast for central Minnesota, from St. Cloud to the northwest Twin Cities suburbs for overnight, mostly clear. Patchy fog. Near steady temperature in the lower 60s. Light winds. At 3 a.m., in Buffalo, it was cloudy. The temperature was 61 degrees, the dew point was 61, and the relative humidity was 100%. The wind was calm. The pressure was 29.90 inches and rising. In Maple Lake, it was clear, the temperature was 64 degrees, the dew point was 60, and the relative humidity was 90%. The wind was calm. The pressure was 29.91 inches and steady. Elsewhere across central Minnesota, skies ranged from clear to partly cloudy. It was 70 at the Twin Cities, 61 at St. Cloud, 61 at Anoka, and 64 at Crystal. Princeton reported 62, Litchfield reported 64, Little Falls reported 59, and Wilmer reported 64. Around the state, at Rochester, it was clear, with a temperature of 64. It was partly cloudy, with a temperature of 66 at Mankato, 57 at Duluth, and 51 at International Falls. At Brainerd, it was mostly cloudy, with a temperature of 60. Once again at 3 a.m., in Buffalo, it was 61 degrees under cloudy skies. And in Maple Lake, it was 64 degrees under clear skies. 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The current time is 3:49 a.m. Central Daylight Time. Now here is the hazardous weather outlook for portions of central and southern Minnesota and west central Wisconsin for today and tonight. Scattered thunderstorms will develop across portions of western and central Minnesota this afternoon and evening. A couple storms may become strong or severe, capable of producing hail. And now the extended outlook for the period Saturday through Thursday. Heat and humidity are expected to build Sunday through the middle of next week. Afternoon heat index values of 95 to 100 are expected, leading to an increased risk for heat-related illness. Spotter information statement. Sky warns spotter activation may be needed in portions of western Minnesota this afternoon. Now the forecast for central Minnesota,
from St. Cloud to the northwest Twin Cities suburbs. Overnight, mostly clear. Patchy fog. Near steady temperature in the lower 60s. Light winds. Friday, mostly sunny. Highs in the mid-80s. South winds up to 10 miles an hour. Friday night, partly cloudy. Lows in the mid-60s. South winds up to 5 miles an hour. Saturday, sunny. Highs in the upper 80s. South winds up to 10 miles an hour. Saturday night, clear. Lows in the upper 60s. South winds up to 5 miles an hour. Sunday through Monday, clear. Highs in the lower 90s. Lows in the upper 60s. Monday night through Wednesday night, mostly clear. Lows in the upper 60s. Highs in the lower 90s. Thursday, mostly sunny. Highs in the upper 80s. Again, the forecast for central Minnesota, from St. Cloud to the northwest Twin Cities suburbs for overnight, mostly clear. Patchy fog. Near steady temperature in the lower 60s. Light winds. At 3 a.m., in Buffalo, it was cloudy. The temperature was 61 degrees, the dew point was 61, and the relative humidity was 100%. The wind was calm. The pressure was 29.90 inches and rising. In Maple Lake, it was clear. The temperature was 64 degrees, the dew point was 60, and the relative humidity was 90%. The wind was calm. The pressure was 29.91 inches and steady. Elsewhere across central Minnesota, skies ranged from clear to partly cloudy. It was 70 at the Twin Cities, 61 at St. Cloud, 61 at Anoka, and 64 at Crystal. Princeton reported 62, Litchfield reported 64, Little Falls reported 59, and Wilmer reported 64. Around the state, at Rochester, it was clear, with a temperature of 64. It was partly cloudy, with a temperature of 66 at Mankato, 57 at Duluth, and 51 at International Falls. At Brainerd, it was mostly cloudy, with a temperature of 60. Once again at 3 a.m., in Buffalo, it was 61 degrees under cloudy skies. And in Maple Lake, it was 64 degrees under clear skies. This is weather radio station WMG676 Clearwater, broadcasting on a frequency of 162.50 MHz. 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The current time is 3:53 a.m. Central Daylight Time. Now here is the hazardous weather outlook for portions of central and southern Minnesota and west central Wisconsin. For today and tonight, scattered thunderstorms will develop across portions of western and central Minnesota this afternoon and evening. A couple storms may become strong or severe, capable of producing hail. And now the extended outlook for the period Saturday through Thursday. Heat and humidity are expected to build Sunday through the middle of next week. Afternoon heat index values of 95 to 100 are expected, leading to an increased risk for heat-related illness. Spotter information statement, Sky warns spotter activation may be needed in portions of western Minnesota this afternoon. Now the forecast for central Minnesota, from St. Cloud to the northwest Twin Cities suburbs. Overnight, mostly clear. Patchy fog. Near steady temperature in the lower 60s. Light winds. Friday, mostly sunny. Highs in the mid-80s. South winds up to 10 miles an hour. Friday night, partly cloudy. Lows in the mid-60s. South winds up to 5 miles an hour. Saturday, sunny. Highs in the upper 80s. South winds up to 10 miles an hour. Saturday night, clear. Lows in the upper 60s. South winds up to 5 miles an hour. Sunday through Monday, clear. Highs in the lower 90s.
Lows in the upper 60s. Monday night through Wednesday night, mostly clear. Lows in the upper 60s. Highs in the lower 90s. Thursday, mostly sunny. Highs in the upper 80s. Again, the forecast for central Minnesota, from St. Cloud to the northwest Twin Cities suburbs for overnight, mostly clear. Patchy fog. Near steady temperature in the lower 60s. Light winds. At 3 a.m., in Buffalo, it was cloudy. The temperature was 61 degrees, the dew point was 61, and the relative humidity was 100%. The wind was calm. The pressure was 29.90 inches and rising. In Maple Lake, it was clear, the temperature was 64 degrees, the dew point was 60, and the relative humidity was 90%. The wind was calm. The pressure was 29.91 inches and steady. Elsewhere across central Minnesota, skies ranged from clear to partly cloudy. It was 70 at the Twin Cities, 61 at St. Cloud, 61 at Anoka, and 64 at Crystal. Princeton reported 62, Litchfield reported 64, Little Falls reported 59, and Wilmer reported 64. Around the state, at Rochester, it was clear, with a temperature of 64. It was partly cloudy, with a temperature of 66 at Mankato, 57 at Duluth, and 51 at International Falls. At Brainerd, it was mostly cloudy, with a temperature of 60. Once again at 3 a.m., in Buffalo, it was 61 degrees under cloudy skies. And in Maple Lake, it was 64 degrees under clear skies. This is weather radio station WNG676 Clearwater, broadcasting on a frequency of 162.50 MHz. 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The current time is 3:57 a.m. Central Daylight Time. Now here is the hazardous weather outlook for portions of central and southern Minnesota and west central Wisconsin for today and tonight. Scattered thunderstorms will develop across portions of western and central Minnesota this afternoon and evening. A couple storms may become strong or severe, capable of producing hail. And now the extended outlook for the period Saturday through Thursday. Heat and humidity are expected to build Sunday through the middle of next week. Afternoon heat index values of 95 to 100 are expected, leading to an increased risk for heat-related illness. Spotter information statement, Sky warns spotter activation may be needed in portions of western Minnesota this afternoon. Now the forecast for central Minnesota, from St. Cloud to the northwest Twin Cities suburbs. Overnight, mostly clear. Patchy fog. Near steady temperature in the lower 60s. Light winds. Friday, mostly sunny. Highs in the mid-80s. South winds up to 10 miles an hour. Friday night, partly cloudy. Lows in the mid-60s. South winds up to 5 miles an hour. Saturday, sunny. Highs in the upper 80s. South winds up to 10 miles an hour. Saturday night, clear. Lows in the upper 60s. South winds up to 5 miles an hour. Sunday through Monday, clear. Highs in the lower 90s. Lows in the upper 60s. Monday night through Wednesday night, mostly clear. Lows in the upper 60s. Highs in the lower 90s. Thursday, mostly sunny. Highs in the upper 80s. Again, the forecast for central Minnesota, from St. Cloud to the northwest Twin Cities suburbs for overnight, mostly clear. Patchy fog. Near steady temperature in the lower 60s. Light winds. The St. Cloud, Minnesota climate summary for yesterday, July 9, 2026. Yesterday's high temperature of 83 degrees occurred at 4:08 p.m. The record high is 99 degrees, which was set in 1936.
Yesterday's low temperature of 59 degrees occurred at 4:49 a.m. The record low is 46 degrees, which was last set in 1977. No precipitation fell yesterday. No snow fell yesterday. The normal high temperature for today is 82 degrees, and the normal low is 59. The record high for today is 106, which occurred in 1936, and the record low is 42, which occurred in 1945. Sunrise today is at 5:38 a.m., and sunset is at 9:05 p.m. This is Weather Radio Station WNG676 Clearwater, broadcasting on a frequency of 162.50 MHz. 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The current time is 4:01 a.m. Central Daylight Time. Now here is the hazardous weather outlook for portions of central and southern Minnesota and west central Wisconsin. For today and tonight, scattered thunderstorms will develop across portions of western and central Minnesota this afternoon and evening. A couple storms may become strong or severe, capable of producing hail. And now the extended outlook for the period Saturday through Thursday. Heat and humidity are expected to build Sunday through the middle of next week. Afternoon heat index values of 95 to 100 are expected, leading to an increased risk for heat-related illness. Spotter information statement, Skywarn spotter activation may be needed in portions of western Minnesota this afternoon. Now the forecast for central Minnesota, from St. Cloud to the northwest Twin Cities suburbs. Today, mostly sunny. Patchy fog early in the morning. Highs in the mid-80s. South winds up to 5 miles an hour. Tonight, partly cloudy with a 20% chance of thunderstorms. Lows in the mid-60s. South winds up to 5 miles an hour. Saturday, mostly sunny. Highs in the upper 80s. South winds up to 10 miles an hour. Saturday night, mostly clear. Lows in the upper 60s. South winds up to 10 miles an hour. Sunday through Monday, clear. Highs in the lower 90s. Lows around 70. Monday night through Wednesday, mostly clear. Lows around 70. Highs in the lower 90s. Wednesday night and Thursday, partly cloudy. Lows in the upper 60s. Highs in the upper 80s. Again, the forecast for central Minnesota, from St. Cloud to the northwest Twin Cities suburbs for today, mostly sunny. Patchy fog early in the morning. Highs in the mid-80s. South winds up to 5 miles an hour. 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The current time is 4:03 a.m. Central Daylight Time. Now here is the hazardous weather outlook for portions of central and southern Minnesota and west central Wisconsin. For today and tonight, scattered thunderstorms will develop across portions of western and central Minnesota this afternoon and evening. A couple storms may become strong or severe, capable of producing hail. And now the extended outlook for the period Saturday through Thursday. Heat and humidity are expected to build Sunday through the middle of next week. Afternoon heat index values of 95 to 100 are expected, leading to an increased risk for heat-related illness. Spotter information statement, Skywarn spotter activation may be needed in portions of western Minnesota this afternoon. Now the forecast for central Minnesota, from St. Cloud to the northwest Twin Cities suburbs. Today, mostly sunny. Patchy fog early in the morning. Highs in the mid-80s. South winds up to 5 miles an hour. Tonight, partly cloudy with a 20% chance of thunderstorms. Lows in the mid-60s.
South winds up to 5 miles an hour. Saturday, mostly sunny. Highs in the upper 80s. South winds up to 10 miles an hour. Saturday night, mostly clear. Lows in the upper 60s. South winds up to 10 miles an hour. Sunday through Monday, clear. Highs in the lower 90s. Lows around 70. Monday night through Wednesday, mostly clear. Lows around 70. Highs in the lower 90s. Wednesday night and Thursday, partly cloudy. Lows in the upper 60s. Highs in the upper 80s. Again, the forecast for central Minnesota, from St. Cloud to the northwest Twin Cities suburbs for today, mostly sunny. Patchy fog early in the morning. Highs in the mid-80s. South winds up to 5 miles an hour. 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The current time is 4:06 a.m. Central Daylight Time. Now here is the hazardous weather outlook for portions of central and southern Minnesota and west central Wisconsin. For today and tonight, scattered thunderstorms will develop across portions of western and central Minnesota this afternoon and evening. A couple storms may become strong or severe, capable of producing hail. And now the extended outlook for the period Saturday through Thursday. Heat and humidity are expected to build Sunday through the middle of next week. Afternoon heat index values of 95 to 100 are expected, leading to an increased risk for heat-related illness. Spotter information statement, Skywarn spotter activation may be needed in portions of western Minnesota this afternoon. Now the forecast for central Minnesota, from St. Cloud to the northwest Twin Cities suburbs. Today, mostly sunny. Patchy fog early in the morning. Highs in the mid-80s. South winds up to 5 miles an hour. Tonight, partly cloudy with a 20% chance of thunderstorms. Lows in the mid-60s. South winds up to 5 miles an hour. Saturday, mostly sunny. Highs in the upper 80s. South winds up to 10 miles an hour. Saturday night, mostly clear. Lows in the upper 60s. South winds up to 10 miles an hour. Sunday through Monday, clear. Highs in the lower 90s. Lows around 70. Monday night through Wednesday, mostly clear. Lows around 70. Highs in the lower 90s. Wednesday night and Thursday, partly cloudy. Lows in the upper 60s. Highs in the upper 80s. Again, the forecast for central Minnesota, from St. Cloud to the northwest Twin Cities suburbs for today, mostly sunny. Patchy fog early in the morning. Highs in the mid-80s. South winds up to 5 miles an hour. 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The current time is 4:09 a.m. Central Daylight Time. Now here is the hazardous weather outlook for portions of central and southern Minnesota and west central Wisconsin. For today and tonight, scattered thunderstorms will develop across portions of western and central Minnesota this afternoon and evening. A couple storms may become strong or severe, capable of producing hail. And now the extended outlook for the period Saturday through Thursday. Heat and humidity are expected to build Sunday through the middle of next week. Afternoon heat index values of 95 to 100 are expected, leading to an increased risk for heat-related illness. Spotter information statement, Skywarn spotter activation may be needed in portions of western Minnesota this afternoon. The St. Cloud, Minnesota climate summary for yesterday,
July 9, 2026. Yesterday's high temperature of 83 degrees occurred at 4:08 p.m. The record high is 99 degrees, which was set in 1936. Yesterday's low temperature of 59 degrees occurred at 4:49 a.m. The record low is 46 degrees, which was last set in 1977. No precipitation fell yesterday. No snow fell yesterday. The normal high temperature for today is 82 degrees, and the normal low is 59. The record high for today is 106, which occurred in 1936, and the record low is 42, which occurred in 1945. Sunrise today is at 5:38 a.m., and sunset is at 9:05 p.m. Now the forecast for central Minnesota, from St. Cloud to the northwest Twin Cities suburbs. Today, mostly sunny. Patchy fog early in the morning. Highs in the mid-80s. South winds up to 5 miles an hour. Tonight, partly cloudy with a 20% chance of thunderstorms. Lows in the mid-60s. South winds up to 5 miles an hour. Saturday, mostly sunny. Highs in the upper 80s. South winds up to 10 miles an hour. Saturday night, mostly clear. Lows in the upper 60s. South winds up to 10 miles an hour. Sunday through Monday, clear. Highs in the lower 90s. Lows around 70. Monday night through Wednesday, mostly clear. Lows around 70. Highs in the lower 90s. Wednesday night and Thursday, partly cloudy. Lows in the upper 60s. Highs in the upper 80s. Again, the forecast for central Minnesota, from St. Cloud to the northwest Twin Cities suburbs for today, mostly sunny. Patchy fog early in the morning. Highs in the mid-80s. South winds up to 5 miles an hour. 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The current time is 4:12 a.m. Central Daylight Time. Now here is the hazardous weather outlook for portions of central and southern Minnesota and west central Wisconsin. For today and tonight, scattered thunderstorms will develop across portions of western and central Minnesota this afternoon and evening. A couple storms may become strong or severe, capable of producing hail. And now the extended outlook for the period Saturday through Thursday. Heat and humidity are expected to build Sunday through the middle of next week. Afternoon heat index values of 95 to 100 are expected, leading to an increased risk for heat-related illness. Spotter information statement, Skywarn spotter activation may be needed in portions of western Minnesota this afternoon. Now the forecast for central Minnesota, from St. Cloud to the northwest Twin Cities suburbs. Today, mostly sunny. Patchy fog early in the morning. Highs in the mid-80s. South winds up to 5 miles an hour. Tonight, partly cloudy with a 20% chance of thunderstorms. Lows in the mid-60s. South winds up to 5 miles an hour. Saturday, mostly sunny. Highs in the upper 80s. South winds up to 10 miles an hour. Saturday night, mostly clear. Lows in the upper 60s. South winds up to 10 miles an hour. Sunday through Monday, clear. Highs in the lower 90s. Lows around 70. Monday night through Wednesday, mostly clear. Lows around 70. Highs in the lower 90s. Wednesday night and Thursday, partly cloudy. Lows in the upper 60s. Highs in the upper 80s. Again, the forecast for central Minnesota, from St. Cloud to the northwest Twin Cities suburbs for today, mostly sunny. Patchy fog early in the morning. Highs in the mid-80s. South winds up to 5 miles an hour.
At 4 a.m., in Buffalo, it was partly cloudy. The temperature was 61 degrees, the dew point was 61, and the

Temperature of 70 at the Twin Cities, 61 at St. Cloud, 63 at Crystal, and 64 at Litchfield. At Willmar, it was mostly cloudy, with a temperature of 64. Around the state, at Rochester, fog was reported, with a temperature of 65. At Mankato, it was clear, with a temperature of 65. It was partly cloudy, with a temperature of 59 at Brainerd, 57 at Duluth, and 50 at International Falls. Once again at 4 a.m., in Buffalo, it was 61 degrees under partly cloudy skies. And in Maple Lake, it was 63 degrees under partly cloudy skies. 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The current time is 4:17 a.m. Central Daylight Time. Now here is the hazardous weather outlook for portions of central and southern Minnesota and west central Wisconsin. For today and tonight, scattered thunderstorms will develop across portions of western and central Minnesota this afternoon and evening. A couple storms may become strong or severe, capable of producing hail. And now the extended outlook for the period Saturday through Thursday. Heat and humidity are expected to build Sunday through the middle of next week. Afternoon heat index values of 95 to 100 are expected, leading to an increased risk for heat-related illness. Spotter information statement, Sky Warn spotter activation may be needed in portions of western Minnesota this afternoon. Now the forecast for central Minnesota, from St. Cloud to the northwest Twin Cities suburbs. Today, mostly sunny. Patchy fog early in the morning. Highs in the mid-80s. South winds up to 5 miles an hour. Tonight, partly cloudy with a 20% chance of thunderstorms. Lows in the mid-60s. South winds up to 5 miles an hour. Saturday, mostly sunny. Highs in the upper 80s. South winds up to 10 miles an hour. Saturday night, mostly clear. Lows in the upper 60s. South winds up to 10 miles an hour. Sunday through Monday, clear. Highs in the lower 90s. Lows around 70. Monday night through Wednesday, mostly clear. Lows around 70. Highs in the lower 90s. Wednesday night and Thursday, partly cloudy. Lows in the upper 60s. Highs in the upper 80s. Again, the forecast for central Minnesota, from St. Cloud to the northwest Twin Cities suburbs for today, mostly sunny. Patchy fog early in the morning. Highs in the mid-80s. South winds up to 5 miles an hour. At 4 a.m., in Buffalo, it was partly cloudy. The temperature was 61 degrees, the dew point was 61, and the relative humidity was 100%. The wind was calm. The pressure was 29.90 inches and steady. In Maple Lake, it was partly cloudy. The temperature was 63 degrees, the dew point was 60, and the relative humidity was 90%. The wind was calm. The pressure was 29.92 inches and rising. Elsewhere across central Minnesota, fog was reported, with a temperature of 59 at Princeton and 59 at Little Falls. At Anoka, it was clear, with a temperature of 60. It was partly cloudy, with a temperature of 70 at the Twin Cities, 61 at St. Cloud, 63 at Crystal, and 64 at Litchfield. At Willmar, it was mostly cloudy, with a temperature of 64. Around the state, at Rochester, fog was reported, with a temperature of 65. At Mankato, it was clear, with a temperature of 65. It was partly cloudy, with a temperature of 59 at Brainerd, 57 at Duluth, and 50 at International Falls. Once again at 4 a.m., in Buffalo, it was 61 degrees under partly cloudy skies. And in Maple Lake, it was 63 degrees under partly cloudy skies. The St.

McLeod, Minnesota climate summary for yesterday, July 9, 2026. Yesterday's high temperature of 83 degrees occurred at 4:08 p.m. The record high is 99 degrees, which was set in 1936. Yesterday's low temperature of 59 degrees occurred at 4:49 a.m. The record low is 46 degrees, which was last set in 1977. No precipitation fell yesterday. No snow fell yesterday. The normal high temperature for today is 82 degrees, and the normal low is 59. The record high for today is 106, which occurred in 1936, and the record low is 42, which occurred in 1945. Sunrise today is at 5:38 a.m., and sunset is at 9:05 p.m. This is Weather Radio Station WNG676 Clearwater, broadcasting on a frequency of 162.50 MHz. 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The current time is 4:22 a.m. Central Daylight Time. Now here is the hazardous weather outlook for portions of central and southern Minnesota and west central Wisconsin. For today and tonight, scattered thunderstorms will develop across portions of western and central Minnesota this afternoon and evening. A couple storms may become strong or severe, capable of producing hail. And now the extended outlook for the period Saturday through Thursday. Heat and humidity are expected to build Sunday through the middle of next week. Afternoon heat index values of 95 to 100 are expected, leading to an increased risk for heat-related illness. Spotter information statement, Skywarn spotter activation may be needed in portions of western Minnesota this afternoon. Now the forecast for central Minnesota, from St. Cloud to the northwest Twin Cities suburbs. Today, mostly sunny. Patchy fog early in the morning. Highs in the mid-80s. South winds up to 5 miles an hour. Tonight, partly cloudy with a 20% chance of thunderstorms. Lows in the mid-60s. South winds up to 5 miles an hour. Saturday, mostly sunny. Highs in the upper 80s. South winds up to 10 miles an hour. Saturday night, mostly clear. Lows in the upper 60s. South winds up to 10 miles an hour. Sunday through Monday, clear. Highs in the lower 90s. Lows around 70. Monday night through Wednesday, mostly clear. Lows around 70. Highs in the lower 90s. Wednesday night and Thursday, partly cloudy. Lows in the upper 60s. Highs in the upper 80s. Again, the forecast for central Minnesota, from St. Cloud to the northwest Twin Cities suburbs, for mostly sunny. Patchy fog early in the morning. Highs in the mid-80s. South winds up to 5 miles an hour. At 4 a.m., in Buffalo, it was partly cloudy. The temperature was 61 degrees, the dew point was 61, and the relative humidity was 100%. The wind was calm. The pressure was 29.90 inches and steady. In Maple Lake, it was partly cloudy. The temperature was 63 degrees, the dew point was 60, and the relative humidity was 90%. The wind was calm. The pressure was 29.92 inches and rising. Elsewhere across central Minnesota, fog was reported, with a temperature of 59 at Princeton and 59 at Little Falls. At Anoka, it was clear, with a temperature of 60. It was partly cloudy, with a temperature of 70 at the Twin Cities, 61 at St. Cloud, 63 at Crystal, and 64 at Litchfield. At Wilmer, it was mostly cloudy, with a temperature of 64. Around the state, at Rochester, fog was reported, with a temperature of 65. At Mankato, it was clear, with a temperature of 65. It was partly cloudy, with a temperature of 59 at Brainerd, 57 at Duluth, and 50 at International Falls. Once again at 4 a.m., in Buffalo,
it was 61 degrees under partly cloudy skies. And in Maple Lake, it was 63 degrees under partly cloudy skies. This is weather radio station WNG676 Clearwater, broadcasting on a frequency of 162.50 MHz. 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The current time is 4:26 a.m. Central Daylight Time. Now here is the hazardous weather outlook for portions of central and southern Minnesota and west central Wisconsin for today and tonight. Scattered thunderstorms will develop across portions of western and central Minnesota this afternoon and evening. A couple storms may become strong or severe, capable of producing hail. And now the extended outlook for the period Saturday through Thursday. Heat and humidity are expected to build Sunday through the middle of next week. Afternoon heat index values of 95 to 100 are expected, leading to an increased risk for heat-related illness. Spotter information statement, Sky Warn spotter activation may be needed in portions of western Minnesota this afternoon. Now the forecast for central Minnesota, from St. Cloud to the northwest Twin Cities suburbs. Today, mostly sunny. Patchy fog early in the morning. Highs in the mid-80s. South winds up to 5 miles an hour. Tonight, partly cloudy with a 20% chance of thunderstorms. Lows in the mid-60s. South winds up to 5 miles an hour. Saturday, mostly sunny. Highs in the upper 80s. South winds up to 10 miles an hour. Saturday night, mostly clear. Lows in the upper 60s. South winds up to 10 miles an hour. Sunday through Monday, clear. Highs in the lower 90s. Lows around 70. Monday night through Wednesday, mostly clear. Lows around 70. Highs in the lower 90s. Wednesday night and Thursday, partly cloudy. Lows in the upper 60s. Highs in the upper 80s. Again, the forecast for central Minnesota, from St. Cloud to the northwest Twin Cities suburbs for today, mostly sunny. Patchy fog early in the morning. Highs in the mid-80s. South winds up to 5 miles an hour. At 4 a.m., in Buffalo, it was partly cloudy. The temperature was 61 degrees, the dew point was 61, and the relative humidity was 100%. The wind was calm. Pressure was 29.90 inches and steady. In Maple Lake, it was partly cloudy. The temperature was 63 degrees, the dew point was 60, and the relative humidity was 90%. The wind was calm. Pressure was 29.92 inches and rising. Elsewhere across central Minnesota, fog was reported, with a temperature of 59 at Princeton and 59 at Little Falls. At Anoka, it was clear, with a temperature of 60. It was partly cloudy, with a temperature of 70 at the Twin Cities, 61 at St. Cloud, 63 at Crystal, and 64 at Litchfield. At Wilmer, it was mostly cloudy, with a temperature of 64. Around the state, at Rochester, fog was reported, with a temperature of 65. At Mankato, it was clear, with a temperature of 65. It was partly cloudy, with a temperature of 59 at Brainerd, 57 at Duluth, and 50 at International Falls. Once again at 4 a.m., in Buffalo, it was 61 degrees under partly cloudy skies. And in Maple Lake, it was 63 degrees under partly cloudy skies. The St. Cloud, Minnesota climate summary for yesterday, July 9, 2026. Yesterday's high temperature of 83 degrees occurred at 4:08 p.m. The record high is 99 degrees, which was set in 1936. Yesterday's low temperature of 59 degrees occurred at 4:49 a.m. The record low is 46 degrees, which was last set in 1977. No precipitation fell yesterday. No snow fell yesterday.
The normal high temperature for today is 82 degrees, and the normal low is 59. The record high for today is 106, which occurred in 1936, and the record low is 42, which occurred in 1945. Sunrise today is at 5:38 a.m., and sunset is at 9:05 p.m. This is Weather Radio Station WNG676 Clearwater, broadcasting on a frequency of 162.50 MHz. 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The current time is 4:31 a.m. Central Daylight Time. Now here is the hazardous weather outlook for portions of central and southern Minnesota and west central Wisconsin. For today and tonight, scattered thunderstorms will develop across portions of western and central Minnesota this afternoon and evening. A couple storms may become strong or severe, capable of producing hail. And now the extended outlook for the period Saturday through Thursday. Heat and humidity are expected to build Sunday through the middle of next week. Afternoon heat index values of 95 to 100 are expected, leading to an increased risk for heat-related illness. Spotter information statement, Skywarn spotter activation may be needed in portions of western Minnesota this afternoon. Now the forecast for central Minnesota, from St. Cloud to the northwest Twin Cities suburbs. Today, mostly sunny. Patchy fog early in the morning. Highs in the mid-80s. South winds up to 5 miles an hour. Tonight, partly cloudy with a 20% chance of thunderstorms. Lows in the mid-60s. South winds up to 5 miles an hour. Saturday, mostly sunny. Highs in the upper 80s. Highs in the upper 80s. South winds up to 10 miles an hour. Saturday night, mostly clear. Lows in the upper 60s. South winds up to 10 miles an hour. Sunday through Monday, clear. Highs in the lower 90s. Lows around 70. Monday night through Wednesday, mostly clear. Lows around 70. Highs in the lower 90s. Wednesday night and Thursday, partly cloudy. Lows in the upper 60s. Highs in the upper 80s. Again, the forecast for central Minnesota, from St. Cloud to the northwest Twin Cities suburbs for today, mostly sunny. Patchy fog early in the morning. Highs in the mid-80s. South winds up to 5 miles an hour. At 4 a.m., in Buffalo, it was partly cloudy. The temperature was 61 degrees, the dew point was 61, and the relative humidity was 100%. The wind was calm. The pressure was 29.90 inches and steady. In Maple Lake, it was partly cloudy. The temperature was 63 degrees, the dew point was 60, and the relative humidity was 90%. The wind was calm. The pressure was 29.92 inches and rising. Elsewhere across central Minnesota, fog was reported, with a temperature of 59 at Princeton and 59 at Little Falls. At Anoka, it was clear, with a temperature of 60. It was partly cloudy, with a temperature of 70 at the Twin Cities, 61 at St. Cloud, 63 at Crystal, and 64 at Litchfield. At Willmar, it was mostly cloudy, with a temperature of 64. Around the state, at Rochester, fog was reported, with a temperature of 65. At Mankato, it was clear, with a temperature of 65. It was partly cloudy, with a temperature of 59 at Brainerd, 57 at Duluth, and 50 at International Falls. Once again at 4 a.m., in Buffalo, it was 61 degrees under partly cloudy skies. And in Maple Lake, it was 63 degrees under partly cloudy skies. 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
The current time is 4:36 a.m. Central Daylight Time. Now here is the hazardous weather outlook for portions of central and southern Minnesota and west central Wisconsin. For today and tonight, scattered thunderstorms will develop across portions of western and central Minnesota this afternoon and evening. A couple storms may become strong or severe, capable of producing hail. And now the extended outlook for the period Saturday through Thursday. Heat and humidity are expected to build Sunday through the middle of next week. Afternoon heat index values of 95 to 100 are expected, leading to an increased risk for heat-related illness. Spotter information statement, Skywarn spotter activation may be needed in portions of western Minnesota this afternoon. Now the forecast for central Minnesota, from St. Cloud to the northwest Twin Cities suburbs. Today, mostly sunny. Patchy fog early in the morning. Highs in the mid-80s. South winds up to 5 miles an hour. Tonight, partly cloudy with a 20% chance of thunderstorms. Lows in the mid-60s. South winds up to 5 miles an hour. Saturday, mostly sunny. Highs in the upper 80s. South winds up to 10 miles an hour. Saturday night, mostly clear. Lows in the upper 60s. South winds up to 10 miles an hour. Sunday through Monday, clear. Highs in the lower 90s. Lows around 70. Monday night through Wednesday, mostly clear. Lows around 70. Highs in the lower 90s. Wednesday night and Thursday, partly cloudy. Lows in the upper 60s. Highs in the upper 80s. Again, the forecast for central Minnesota, from St. Cloud to the northwest Twin Cities suburbs for today, mostly sunny. Patchy fog early in the morning. Highs in the mid-80s. South winds up to 5 miles an hour. At 4 a.m., in Buffalo, it was partly cloudy. The temperature was 61 degrees, the dew point was 61, and the relative humidity was 100%. The wind was calm. The pressure was 29.90 inches and steady. In Maple Lake, it was partly cloudy. The temperature was 63 degrees, the dew point was 60, and the relative humidity was 90%. The wind was calm. The pressure was 29.92 inches and rising. Elsewhere across central Minnesota, fog was reported, with a temperature of 59 at Princeton and 59 at Little Falls. At Anoka, it was clear, with a temperature of 60. It was partly cloudy, with a temperature of 70 at the Twin Cities, 61 at St. Cloud, 63 at Crystal, and 64 at Litchfield. At Willmar, it was mostly cloudy, with a temperature of 64. Around the state, at Rochester, fog was reported, with a temperature of 65. At Mankato, it was clear, with a temperature of 65. It was partly cloudy, with a temperature of 59 at Brainerd, 57 at Duluth, and 50 at International Falls. Once again at 4 a.m., in Buffalo, it was 61 degrees under partly cloudy skies. And in Maple Lake, it was 63 degrees under partly cloudy skies. 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The St. Cloud, Minnesota Climate Summary for yesterday, July 9, 2026. Yesterday's high temperature of 83 degrees occurred at 4:08 p.m. The record high is 99 degrees, which was set in 1936. Yesterday's low temperature of 59 degrees occurred at 4:49 a.m. The record low is 46 degrees, which was last set in 1977. No precipitation fell yesterday. No snow fell yesterday. The normal high temperature for today is 82 degrees. And the normal low is 59. The record high for today is 106, which occurred in 1936,
and the record low is 42, which occurred in 1945. Sunrise today is at 5:38 a.m., and sunset is at 9:05 p.m. The current time is 4:41 a.m. Central Daylight Time. Now here is the hazardous weather outlook for portions of central and southern Minnesota and west central Wisconsin. For today and tonight, scattered thunderstorms will develop across portions of western and central Minnesota this afternoon and evening. A couple storms may become strong or severe, capable of producing hail. And now the extended outlook for the period Saturday through Thursday. Heat and humidity are expected to build Sunday through the middle of next week. Afternoon heat index values of 95 to 100 are expected, leading to an increased risk for heat-related illness. Spotter information statement. Skywarn spotter activation may be needed in portions of western Minnesota this afternoon. Now the forecast for central Minnesota, from St. Cloud to the northwest Twin Cities suburbs. Today, mostly sunny. Patchy fog early in the morning. Highs in the mid-80s. South winds up to 5 miles an hour. Tonight, partly cloudy with a 20% chance of thunderstorms. Lows in the mid-60s. South winds up to 5 miles an hour. Saturday, mostly sunny. Highs in the upper 80s. South winds up to 10 miles an hour. Saturday night, mostly clear. Lows in the upper 60s. South winds up to 10 miles an hour. Sunday through Monday, clear. Highs in the lower 90s. Lows around 70. Monday night through Wednesday, mostly clear. Lows around 70. Highs in the lower 90s. Wednesday night and Thursday, partly cloudy. Lows in the upper 60s. Highs in the upper 80s. Again, the forecast for central Minnesota, from St. Cloud to the northwest Twin Cities suburbs for today, mostly sunny. Patchy fog early in the morning. Highs in the mid-80s. South winds up to 5 miles an hour. At 4 a.m., in Buffalo, it was partly cloudy. The temperature was 61 degrees, the dew point was 61, and the relative humidity was 100%. The wind was calm. The pressure was 29.90 inches and steady. In Maple Lake, it was partly cloudy. The temperature was 63 degrees, the dew point was 60, and the relative humidity was 90%. The wind was calm. The pressure was 29.92 inches and rising. Elsewhere across central Minnesota, fog was reported, with a temperature of 59 at Princeton and 59 at Little Falls. At Anoka, it was clear, with a temperature of 60. It was partly cloudy, with a temperature of 70 at the Twin Cities, 61 at St. Cloud, 63 at Crystal, and 64 at Litchfield. At Wilmer, it was mostly cloudy, with a temperature of 64. Around the state, at Rochester, fog was reported, with a temperature of 65. At Mankato, it was clear, with a temperature of 65. It was partly cloudy, with a temperature of 59 at Brainerd, 57 at Duluth, and 50 at International Falls. Once again at 4 a.m., in Buffalo, it was 61 degrees under partly cloudy skies. And in Maple Lake, it was 63 degrees under partly cloudy skies. This is weather radio station WNG676 Clearwater, broadcasting on a frequency of 162.50 MHz. 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The current time is 4:45 a.m. Central Daylight Time. Now here is the hazardous weather outlook for portions of central and southern Minnesota and west central Wisconsin. For today and tonight, scattered thunderstorms will develop across portions of western and central Minnesota this afternoon and evening. A couple storms may become strong or severe, capable of producing hail. And now the extended outlook for the period Saturday through Thursday.
heat and humidity are expected to build Sunday through the middle of next week. Afternoon heat index values of 95 to 100 are expected, leading to an increased risk for heat-related illness. Spotter information statement. Sky warns spotter activation may be needed in portions of western Minnesota this afternoon. Now the forecast for central Minnesota, from St. Cloud to the northwest Twin Cities suburbs. Today, mostly sunny. Patchy fog early in the morning. Highs in the mid-80s. South winds up to 5 miles an hour. Tonight, partly cloudy with a 20% chance of thunderstorms. Lows in the mid-60s. South winds up to 5 miles an hour. Saturday, mostly sunny. Highs in the upper 80s. South winds up to 10 miles an hour. Saturday night, mostly clear. Lows in the upper 60s. South winds up to 10 miles an hour. Sunday through Monday, clear. Highs in the lower 90s. Lows around 70. Monday night through Wednesday, mostly clear. Lows around 70. Highs in the lower 90s. Wednesday night and Thursday, partly cloudy. Lows in the upper 60s. Highs in the upper 80s. Again, the forecast for central Minnesota, from St. Cloud to the northwest Twin Cities suburbs for today, mostly sunny. Patchy fog early in the morning. Highs in the mid-80s. South winds up to 5 miles an hour. At 4 a.m., in Buffalo, it was partly cloudy. The temperature was 61 degrees, the dew point was 61, and the relative humidity was 100%. The wind was calm. The pressure was 29.90 inches and steady. In Maple Lake, it was partly cloudy. The temperature was 63 degrees, the dew point was 60, and the relative humidity was 90%. The wind was calm. The pressure was 29.92 inches and rising. Elsewhere across central Minnesota, fog was reported, with a temperature of 59 at Princeton and 59 at Little Falls. At Anoka, it was clear, with a temperature of 60. It was partly cloudy, with a temperature of 70 at the Twin Cities, 61 at St. Cloud, 63 at Crystal, and 64 at Litchfield. At Willmar, it was mostly cloudy, with a temperature of 64. Around the state, at Rochester, fog was reported, with a temperature of 65. At Mankato, it was clear, with a temperature of 65. It was partly cloudy, with a temperature of 59 at Brainerd, 57 at Duluth, and 50 at International Falls. Once again at 4 a.m., in Buffalo, it was 61 degrees under partly cloudy skies. And in Maple Lake, it was 63 degrees under partly cloudy skies. 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The current time is 4:49 a.m. Central Daylight Time. Now here is the hazardous weather outlook for portions of central and southern Minnesota and west central Wisconsin. For today and tonight, scattered thunderstorms will develop across portions of western and central Minnesota this afternoon and evening. A couple storms may become strong or severe, capable of producing hail. And now the extended outlook for the period Saturday through Thursday. Heat and humidity are expected to build Sunday through the middle of next week. Afternoon heat index values of 95 to 100 are expected, leading to an increased risk for heat-related illness. Spotter information statement. Sky warns spotter activation may be needed in portions of western Minnesota this afternoon. The St. Cloud, Minnesota climate summary for yesterday, July 9, 2026. Yesterday's high temperature of 83 degrees occurred at 4:08 p.m. The record high is 99 degrees, which was set in 1936. Yesterday's low temperature of 59 degrees occurred at 4:49 a.m.
The record low is 46 degrees, which was last set in 1977. No precipitation fell yesterday.

Snow fell yesterday. The normal high temperature for today is 82 degrees, and the normal low is 59. The record high for today is 106, which occurred in 1936, and the record low is 42, which occurred in 1945. Sunrise today is at 5:38 a.m., and sunset is at 9:05 p.m. Now the forecast for central Minnesota, from St. Cloud to the northwest Twin Cities suburbs. Today, mostly sunny. Patchy fog early in the morning. Highs in the mid-80s. South winds up to 5 miles an hour. Tonight, partly cloudy with a 20% chance of thunderstorms. Lows in the mid-60s. South winds up to 5 miles an hour. Saturday, mostly sunny. Highs in the upper 80s. South winds up to 10 miles an hour. Saturday night, mostly clear. Lows in the upper 60s. South winds up to 10 miles an hour. Sunday through Monday, clear. Highs in the lower 90s. Lows around 70. Monday night through Wednesday, mostly clear. Lows around 70. Highs in the lower 90s. Wednesday night and Thursday, partly cloudy. Lows in the upper 60s. Highs in the upper 80s. Again, the forecast for central Minnesota, from St. Cloud to the northwest Twin Cities suburbs for today, mostly sunny. Patchy fog early in the morning. Highs in the mid-80s. South winds up to 5 miles an hour. At 4 a.m., in Buffalo, it was partly cloudy. The temperature was 61 degrees, the dew point was 61, and the relative humidity was 100%. The wind was calm. The pressure was 29.90 inches and steady. In Maple Lake, it was partly cloudy. The temperature was 63 degrees, the dew point was 60, and the relative humidity was 90%. The wind was calm. The pressure was 29.92 inches and rising. Elsewhere across central Minnesota, fog was reported, with a temperature of 59 at Princeton and 59 at Little Falls. At Anoka, it was clear, with a temperature of 60. It was partly cloudy, with a temperature of 70 at the Twin Cities, 61 at St. Cloud, 63 at Crystal, and 64 at Litchfield. At Willmar, it was mostly cloudy, with a temperature of 64. Around the state, at Rochester, fog was reported, with a temperature of 65. At Mankato, it was clear, with a temperature of 65. It was partly cloudy, with a temperature of 59 at Brainerd, 57 at Duluth, and 50 at International Falls. Once again at 4 a.m., in Buffalo, it was 61 degrees under partly cloudy skies. And in Maple Lake, it was 63 degrees under partly cloudy skies. This is weather radio station WNG676 Clearwater, broadcasting on a frequency of 162.50 MHz. 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The current time is 4:54 a.m. Central Daylight Time. Now here is the hazardous weather outlook for portions of central and southern Minnesota and west central Wisconsin. For today and tonight, scattered thunderstorms will develop across portions of western and central Minnesota this afternoon and evening. A couple storms may become strong or severe, capable of producing hail. And now the extended outlook for the period Saturday through Thursday. Heat and humidity are expected to build Sunday through the middle of next week. Afternoon heat index values of 95 to 100 are expected, leading to an increased risk for heat-related illness. Spotter information statement, Skywarn spotter activation may be needed in portions of western Minnesota this afternoon. Now the forecast for central Minnesota, from St. Cloud to the northwest Twin Cities suburbs. Today, mostly sunny. Patchy fog early in the morning. Highs in the mid-80s. South winds up to 5 miles an hour. Tonight, partly cloudy with a 20%

chance of thunderstorms. Lows in the mid-60s. South winds up to 5 miles an hour. Saturday, mostly sunny. Highs in the upper 80s. South winds up to 10 miles an hour. Saturday night, mostly clear. Lows in the upper 60s. South winds up to 10 miles an hour. Sunday through Monday, clear. Highs in the lower 90s. Lows around 70. Monday night through Wednesday, mostly clear. Lows around 70. Highs in the lower 90s. Wednesday night and Thursday, partly cloudy. Lows in the upper 60s. Highs in the upper 80s. Again, the forecast for central Minnesota, from St. Cloud to the northwest Twin Cities suburbs for today, mostly sunny. Patchy fog early in the morning. Highs in the mid-80s. South winds up to 5 miles an hour. At 4 a.m., in Buffalo, it was partly cloudy. The temperature was 61 degrees, the dew point was 61, and the relative humidity was 100%. The wind was calm. The pressure was 29.90 inches and steady. In Maple Lake, it was partly cloudy. The temperature was 63 degrees, the dew point was 60, and the relative humidity was 90%. The wind was calm. The pressure was 29.92 inches and rising. Elsewhere across central Minnesota, fog was reported, with a temperature of 59 at Princeton and 59 at Little Falls. At Anoka, it was clear, with a temperature of 60. It was partly cloudy, with a temperature of 70 at the Twin Cities, 61 at St. Cloud, 63 at Crystal, and 64 at Litchfield. At Willmar, it was mostly cloudy, with a temperature of 64. Around the state, at Rochester, fog was reported, with a temperature of 65. At Mankato, it was clear, with a temperature of 65. It was partly cloudy, with a temperature of 59 at Brainerd, 57 at Duluth, and 50 at International Falls. Once again at 4 a.m., in Buffalo, it was 61 degrees under partly cloudy skies. And in Maple Lake, it was 63 degrees under partly cloudy skies. 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The current time is 4:59 a.m. Central Daylight Time. Now here is the hazardous weather outlook for portions of central and southern Minnesota and west central Wisconsin for today and tonight. Scattered thunderstorms will develop across portions of western and central Minnesota this afternoon and evening. A couple storms may become strong or severe, capable of producing hail. And now the extended outlook for the period Saturday through Thursday. Heat and humidity are expected to build Sunday through the middle of next week. Afternoon heat index values of 95 to 100 are expected, leading to an increased risk for heat-related illness. Spotter information statement, Skywarn spotter activation may be needed in portions of western Minnesota this afternoon. Now the forecast for central Minnesota, from St. Cloud to the northwest Twin Cities suburbs. Today, mostly sunny. Patchy fog early in the morning. Highs in the mid-80s. South winds up to 5 miles an hour. Tonight, partly cloudy with a 20% chance of thunderstorms. Lows in the mid-60s. South winds up to 5 miles an hour. Saturday, mostly sunny. Highs in the upper 80s. South winds up to 10 miles an hour. Saturday night, mostly clear. Lows in the upper 60s. South winds up to 10 miles an hour. Sunday through Monday, clear. Highs in the lower 90s. Lows around 70. Monday night through Wednesday, mostly clear. Lows around 70. Highs in the lower 90s. Wednesday night and Thursday, partly cloudy.
Lows in the upper 60s. Highs in the upper 80s. Again, the forecast for central Minnesota, from St. Cloud to the northwest Twin Cities suburbs for today, mostly sunny. Patchy fog early in the morning. Highs in the mid-80s. South winds up to 5 miles an hour. The St. Cloud, Minnesota climate summary for yesterday, July 9, 2026. Yesterday's high temperature of 83 degrees occurred at 4:08 p.m. The record high is 99 degrees, which was set in 1936. Yesterday's low temperature of 59 degrees occurred at 4:49 a.m. The record low is 46 degrees, which was last set in 1977. No precipitation fell yesterday. No snow fell yesterday. The normal high temperature for today is 82 degrees, and the normal low is 59. The record high for today is 106, which occurred in 1936, and the record low is 42, which occurred in 1945. Sunrise today is at 5:38 a.m. and sunset is at 9:05 p.m. This is Weather Radio Station WNG676 Clearwater, broadcasting on a frequency of 162.50 MHz. 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The current time is 5:02 a.m. Central Daylight Time. Now here is the hazardous weather outlook for portions of central and southern Minnesota and west central Wisconsin. For today and tonight, scattered thunderstorms will develop across portions of western and central Minnesota this afternoon and evening. A couple storms may become strong or severe, capable of producing hail. And now the extended outlook for the period Saturday through Thursday. Heat and humidity are expected to build Sunday through the middle of next week. Afternoon heat index values of 95 to 100 are expected, leading to an increased risk for heat-related illness. Spotter information statement, Sky Warn spotter activation may be needed in portions of western Minnesota this afternoon. Now the forecast for central Minnesota, from St. Cloud to the northwest Twin Cities suburbs. Today, mostly sunny. Patchy fog early in the morning. Highs in the mid-80s. South winds up to 5 miles an hour. Tonight, partly cloudy with a 20% chance of thunderstorms. Lows in the mid-60s. South winds up to 5 miles an hour. Saturday, mostly sunny. Highs in the upper 80s. South winds up to 10 miles an hour. Saturday night, mostly clear. Lows in the upper 60s. South winds up to 10 miles an hour. Sunday through Monday, clear. Highs in the lower 90s. Lows around 70. Monday night through Wednesday, mostly clear. Lows around 70. Highs in the lower 90s. Wednesday night and Thursday, partly cloudy. Lows in the upper 60s. Highs in the upper 80s. Again, the forecast for central Minnesota, from St. Cloud to the northwest Twin Cities suburbs for today, mostly sunny. Patchy fog early in the morning. Highs in the mid-80s. South winds up to 5 miles an hour. 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The current time is 5:05 a.m. Central Daylight Time. Now here is the hazardous weather outlook for portions of central and southern Minnesota and west central Wisconsin. For today and tonight, scattered thunderstorms will develop across portions of western and central Minnesota this afternoon and evening. A couple storms may become strong or severe, capable of producing hail. And now the extended outlook for the period Saturday through Thursday. Heat and humidity are expected to build Sunday through the middle of next week.
Afternoon heat index values of 95 to 100 are expected, leading to an increased risk for heat-related illness. Spotter information statement. Sky warns spotter activation may be needed in portions of western Minnesota this afternoon. Now the forecast for central Minnesota, from St. Cloud to the northwest Twin Cities suburbs. Today, mostly sunny. Patchy fog early in the morning. Highs in the mid-80s. South winds up to 5 miles an hour. Tonight, partly cloudy with a 20% chance of thunderstorms. Lows in the mid-60s. South winds up to 5 miles an hour. Saturday, mostly sunny. Highs in the upper 80s. South winds up to 10 miles an hour. Saturday night, mostly clear. Lows in the upper 60s. South winds up to 10 miles an hour. Sunday through Monday, clear. Highs in the lower 90s. Lows around 70. Monday night through Wednesday, mostly clear. Lows around 70. Highs in the lower 90s. Wednesday night and Thursday, partly cloudy. Lows in the upper 60s. Highs in the upper 80s. Again, the forecast for central Minnesota, from St. Cloud to the northwest Twin Cities suburbs for today, mostly sunny. Patchy fog early in the morning. Highs in the mid-80s. South winds up to 5 miles an hour. 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The current time is 5:08 a.m. Central Daylight Time. Now here is the hazardous weather outlook for portions of central and southern Minnesota and west central Wisconsin. For today and tonight, scattered thunderstorms will develop across portions of western and central Minnesota this afternoon and evening. A couple storms may become strong or severe, capable of producing hail. And now the extended outlook for the period Saturday through Thursday. Heat and humidity are expected to build Sunday through the middle of next week. Afternoon heat index values of 95 to 100 are expected, leading to an increased risk for heat-related illness. Spotter information statement. Sky warns spotter activation may be needed in portions of western Minnesota this afternoon. Now the forecast for central Minnesota, from St. Cloud to the northwest Twin Cities suburbs. Today, mostly sunny. Patchy fog early in the morning. Highs in the mid-80s. South winds up to 5 miles an hour. Tonight, partly cloudy with a 20% chance of thunderstorms. Lows in the mid-60s. South winds up to 5 miles an hour. Saturday, mostly sunny. Highs in the upper 80s. South winds up to 10 miles an hour. Saturday night, mostly clear. Lows in the upper 60s. South winds up to 10 miles an hour. Sunday through Monday, clear. Highs in the lower 90s. Lows around 70. Monday night through Wednesday, mostly clear. Lows around 70. Highs in the lower 90s. Wednesday night and Thursday, partly cloudy. Lows in the upper 60s. Highs in the upper 80s. Again, the forecast for central Minnesota, from St. Cloud to the northwest Twin Cities suburbs for today, mostly sunny. Patchy fog early in the morning. Highs in the mid-80s. South winds up to 5 miles an hour. The St. Cloud, Minnesota climate summary for yesterday, July 9, 2026. Yesterday's high temperature of 83 degrees occurred at 4:08 p.m. The record high is 99 degrees, which was set in 1936. Yesterday's low temperature of 59 degrees occurred at 4:49 a.m. The record low is 46 degrees, which was last set in 1977. No precipitation fell yesterday. No snow fell yesterday.
The normal high temperature for today is 82 degrees, and the normal low is 59. The record high for today is 106, which occurred in 1936, and the record low is 42, which occurred in 1945. Sunrise today is at 5:38 a.m., and sunset is at 9:05 p.m. This is Weather Radio Station WNG676 Clearwater, broadcasting on a frequency of 162.50 MHz. 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The current time is 5:11 a.m. Central Daylight Time. Now here is the hazardous weather outlook for portions of central and southern Minnesota and west central Wisconsin. For today and tonight, scattered thunderstorms will develop across portions of western and central Minnesota this afternoon and evening. A couple storms may become strong or severe, capable of producing hail. And now the extended outlook for the period Saturday through Thursday. Heat and humidity are expected to build Sunday through the middle of next week. Afternoon heat index values of 95 to 100 are expected, leading to an increased risk for heat-related illness. Spotter information statement, Skywarn spotter activation may be needed in portions of western Minnesota this afternoon. Now the forecast for central Minnesota, from St. Cloud to the northwest Twin Cities suburbs. Today, mostly sunny. Patchy fog early in the morning. Highs in the mid-80s. South winds up to 5 miles an hour. Tonight, partly cloudy with a 20% chance of thunderstorms. Lows in the mid-60s. South winds up to 5 miles an hour. Saturday, mostly sunny. Highs in the upper 80s. South winds up to 10 miles an hour. Saturday night, mostly clear. Lows in the upper 60s. South winds up to 10 miles an hour. Sunday through Monday, clear. Highs in the lower 90s. Lows around 70. Monday night through Wednesday, mostly clear. Lows around 70. Highs in the lower 90s. Wednesday night and Thursday, partly cloudy. Lows in the upper 60s. Highs in the upper 80s. Again, the forecast for central Minnesota, from St. Cloud to the northwest Twin Cities suburbs for today, mostly sunny. Patchy fog early in the morning. Highs in the mid-80s. South winds up to 5 miles an hour. 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The current time is 5:14 a.m. Central Daylight Time. Now here is the hazardous weather outlook for portions of central and southern Minnesota and west central Wisconsin. For today and tonight, scattered thunderstorms will develop across portions of western and central Minnesota this afternoon and evening. A couple storms may become strong or severe, capable of producing hail. And now the extended outlook for the period Saturday through Thursday. Heat and humidity are expected to build Sunday through the middle of next week. Afternoon heat index values of 95 to 100 are expected, leading to an increased risk for heat-related illness. Spotter information statement, Skywarn spotter activation may be needed in portions of western Minnesota this afternoon. Now the forecast for central Minnesota, from St. Cloud to the northwest Twin Cities suburbs. Today, mostly sunny. Patchy fog early in the morning. Highs in the mid-80s. South winds up to 5 miles an hour. Tonight, partly cloudy with a 20% chance of thunderstorms. Lows in the mid-60s. South winds up to 5 miles an hour. Saturday, mostly sunny. Highs in the upper 80s. South winds up to 10 miles an hour. Saturday night, mostly clear. Lows in the upper 60s.
South winds up to 10 miles an hour. Sunday through Monday, clear. Highs in the lower 90s.

miles an hour. At 5 a.m. in Buffalo, it was partly cloudy. The temperature was 59 degrees, the dew point was 59, and the relative humidity was 100%. The wind was calm. The pressure was 29.91 inches and rising. In Maple Lake, it was partly cloudy. The temperature was 62 degrees, the dew point was 59, and the relative humidity was 90%. The wind was calm. The pressure was 29.93 inches and rising. Elsewhere across central Minnesota, at Princeton, fog was reported, with a temperature of 59. It was clear, with a temperature of 68 at the Twin Cities, 60 at Anoka, and 62 at Crystal. It was mostly cloudy, with a temperature of 61 at St. Cloud, 63 at Litchfield, 59 at Little Falls, and 63 at Wilmer. Around the state, skies ranged from clear to partly cloudy. It was 64 at Rochester, 64 at Mankato, 59 at Brainerd, 58 at Duluth, and 50 at International Falls. Once again at 5 a.m., in Buffalo, it was 59 degrees under partly cloudy skies. And in Maple Lake, it was 62 degrees under partly cloudy skies. 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The current time is 5:18 a.m. Central Daylight Time. Now here is the hazardous weather outlook for portions of central and southern Minnesota and west central Wisconsin for today and tonight. Scattered thunderstorms will develop across portions of western and central Minnesota this afternoon and evening. A couple storms may become strong or severe, capable of producing hail. And now the extended outlook for the period Saturday through Thursday. Heat and humidity are expected to build Sunday through the middle of next week. Afternoon heat index values of 95 to 100 are expected, leading to an increased risk for heat-related illness. Spotter information statement, Sky Warn spotter activation may be needed in portions of western Minnesota this afternoon. Now the forecast for central Minnesota, from St. Cloud to the northwest Twin Cities suburbs. Today, mostly sunny. Patchy fog early in the morning. Highs in the mid-80s. South winds up to 5 miles an hour. Tonight, partly cloudy with a 20% chance of thunderstorms. Lows in the mid-60s. South winds up to 5 miles an hour. Saturday, mostly sunny. Highs in the upper 80s. South winds up to 10 miles an hour. Saturday night, mostly clear. Lows in the upper 60s. South winds up to 10 miles an hour. Sunday through Monday, clear. Highs in the lower 90s. Lows around 70. Monday night through Wednesday, mostly clear. Lows around 70. Highs in the lower 90s. Wednesday night and Thursday, partly cloudy. Lows in the upper 60s. Highs in the upper 80s. Again, the forecast for central Minnesota, from St. Cloud to the northwest Twin Cities suburbs for today, mostly sunny. Patchy fog early in the morning. Highs in the mid-80s. South winds up to 5 miles an hour. The St. Cloud, Minnesota climate summary for yesterday, July 9, 2026. Yesterday's high temperature of 83 degrees occurred at 4:08 p.m. The record high is 99 degrees, which was set in 1936. Yesterday's low temperature of 59 degrees occurred at 4:49 a.m. The record low is 46 degrees, which was last set in 1977. No precipitation fell yesterday. No snow fell yesterday. The normal high temperature for today is 82 degrees, and the normal low is 59. The record high for today is 106, which occurred in 1936, and the record low is 42, which occurred in 1945.
Sunrise today is at 5:38 a.m.

and sunset is at 9:05 p.m. At 5 a.m., in Buffalo, it was partly cloudy. The temperature was 59 degrees, the dew point was 59, and the relative humidity was 100%. The wind was calm. The pressure was 29.91 inches and rising. In Maple Lake, it was partly cloudy. The temperature was 62 degrees, the dew point was 59, and the relative humidity was 90%. The wind was calm. The pressure was 29.93 inches and rising. Elsewhere across central Minnesota, at Princeton, fog was reported, with a temperature of 59. It was clear, with a temperature of 68 at the Twin Cities, 60 at Anoka, and 62 at Crystal. It was mostly cloudy, with a temperature of 61 at St. Cloud, 63 at Litchfield, 59 at Little Falls, and 63 at Willmar. Around the state, skies ranged from clear to partly cloudy. It was 64 at Rochester, 64 at Mankato, 59 at Brainerd, 58 at Duluth, and 50 at International Falls. Once again at 5 a.m., in Buffalo, it was 59 degrees under partly cloudy skies. And in Maple Lake, it was 62 degrees under partly cloudy skies. 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The current time is 5:23 a.m. Central Daylight Time. Now here is the hazardous weather outlook for portions of central and southern Minnesota and west central Wisconsin. For today and tonight, scattered thunderstorms will develop across portions of western and central Minnesota this afternoon and evening. A couple storms may become strong or severe, capable of producing hail. And now the extended outlook for the period Saturday through Thursday. Heat and humidity are expected to build Sunday through the middle of next week. Afternoon heat index values of 95 to 100 are expected, leading to an increased risk for heat-related illness. Spotter information statement, Sky Warn spotter activation may be needed in portions of western Minnesota this afternoon. Now the forecast for central Minnesota, from St. Cloud to the northwest Twin Cities suburbs. Today, mostly sunny. Patchy fog early in the morning. Highs in the mid-80s. South winds up to 5 miles an hour. Tonight, partly cloudy with a 20% chance of thunderstorms. Lows in the mid-60s. South winds up to 5 miles an hour. Saturday, mostly sunny. Highs in the upper 80s. South winds up to 10 miles an hour. Saturday night, mostly clear. Lows in the upper 60s. South winds up to 10 miles an hour. Sunday through Monday, clear. Highs in the lower 90s. Lows around 70. Monday night through Wednesday, mostly clear. Lows around 70. Highs in the lower 90s. Wednesday night and Thursday, partly cloudy. Lows in the upper 60s. Highs in the upper 80s. Again, the forecast for central Minnesota, from St. Cloud to the northwest Twin Cities suburbs for today, mostly sunny. Patchy fog early in the morning. Highs in the mid-80s. South winds up to 5 miles an hour. At 5 a.m., in Buffalo, it was partly cloudy. The temperature was 59 degrees, the dew point was 59, and the relative humidity was 100%. The wind was calm. The pressure was 29.91 inches and rising. In Maple Lake, it was partly cloudy. The temperature was 62 degrees, the dew point was 59, and the relative humidity was 90%. The wind was calm. The pressure was 29.93 inches and rising. Elsewhere across central Minnesota, at Princeton, fog was reported, with a temperature of 59. It was clear, with a temperature of 68 at the Twin Cities, 60 at Anoka, and 62 at Crystal.
It was mostly cloudy, with a temperature of 61 at St. Cloud, 63 at Litchfield, 59 at Little Falls, and 63 at Willmar. Around the state, skies ranged from clear to partly cloudy. It was 64 at Rochester, 64 at Mankato, 59 at Brainerd, 58 at Duluth, and 50 at International Falls. Once again at 5 a.m., in Buffalo, it was 59 degrees under partly cloudy skies. And in Maple Lake, it was 62 degrees under partly cloudy skies. 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The current time is 5:27 a.m. Central Daylight Time. Now here is the hazardous weather outlook for portions of central and southern Minnesota and west central Wisconsin. For today and tonight, scattered thunderstorms will develop across portions of western and central Minnesota this afternoon and evening. A couple storms may become strong or severe, capable of producing hail. And now the extended outlook for the period Saturday through Thursday. Heat and humidity are expected to build Sunday through the middle of next week. Afternoon heat index values of 95 to 100 are expected, leading to an increased risk for heat-related illness. Spotter information statement, Sky Warn spotter activation may be needed in portions of western Minnesota this afternoon. Now the forecast for central Minnesota, from St. Cloud to the northwest Twin Cities suburbs. Today, mostly sunny. Patchy fog early in the morning. Highs in the mid-80s. South winds up to 5 miles an hour. Tonight, partly cloudy with a 20% chance of thunderstorms. Lows in the mid-60s. South winds up to 5 miles an hour. Saturday, mostly sunny. Highs in the upper 80s. South winds up to 10 miles an hour. Saturday night, mostly clear. Lows in the upper 60s. South winds up to 10 miles an hour. Sunday through Monday, clear. Highs in the lower 90s. Lows around 70. Monday night through Wednesday, mostly clear. Lows around 70. Highs in the lower 90s. Wednesday night and Thursday, partly cloudy. Lows in the upper 60s. Highs in the upper 80s. Again, the forecast for central Minnesota, from St. Cloud to the northwest Twin Cities suburbs for today, mostly sunny. Patchy fog early in the morning. Highs in the mid-80s. South winds up to 5 miles an hour. At 5 a.m., in Buffalo, it was partly cloudy. The temperature was 59 degrees, the dew point was 59, and the relative humidity was 100%. The wind was calm. The pressure was 29.91 inches and rising. In Maple Lake, it was partly cloudy. The temperature was 62 degrees, the dew point was 59, and the relative humidity was 90%. The wind was calm. The pressure was 29.93 inches and rising. Elsewhere across central Minnesota, at Princeton, fog was reported, with a temperature of 59. It was clear, with a temperature of 68 at the Twin Cities, 60 at Anoka, and 62 at Crystal. It was mostly cloudy, with a temperature of 61 at St. Cloud, 63 at Litchfield, 59 at Little Falls, and 63 at Willmar. Around the state, skies ranged from clear to partly cloudy. It was 64 at Rochester, 64 at Mankato, 59 at Brainerd, 58 at Duluth, and 50 at International Falls. Once again at 5 a.m., in Buffalo, it was 59 degrees under partly cloudy skies. And in Maple Lake, it was 62 degrees under partly cloudy skies. The St. Cloud, Minnesota climate summary for yesterday, July 9, 2026. Yesterday's high temperature of 83 degrees occurred at 4:08 p.m. The record high is 99 degrees, which was set in 1936.
Yesterday's low temperature of 59 degrees occurred at 4:49 a.m. The record low is 46 degrees, which was last set in 1977. No precipitation fell yesterday. No snow fell yesterday. The normal high temperature for today is 82 degrees, and the normal low is 59. The record high for today is 106, which occurred in 1936, and the record low is 42, which occurred in 1945. Sunrise today is at 5:38 a.m., and sunset is at 9:05 p.m. This is Weather Radio Station WNG676 Clearwater, broadcasting on a frequency of 162.50 MHz. 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The current time is 5:32 a.m. Central Daylight Time. Now here is the hazardous weather outlook for portions of central and southern Minnesota and west central Wisconsin. For today and tonight, scattered thunderstorms will develop across portions of western and central Minnesota this afternoon and evening. A couple storms may become strong or severe, capable of producing hail. And now the extended outlook for the period Saturday through Thursday. Heat and humidity are expected to build Sunday through the middle of next week. Afternoon heat index values of 95 to 100 are expected, leading to an increased risk for heat-related illness. Spotter information statement: Skywarn spotter activation may be needed in portions of western Minnesota this afternoon. Now the forecast for central Minnesota, from St. Cloud to the northwest Twin Cities suburbs. Today, mostly sunny. Patchy fog early in the morning. Highs in the mid-80s. South winds up to 5 miles an hour. Tonight, partly cloudy with a 20% chance of thunderstorms. Lows in the mid-60s. South winds up to 5 miles an hour. Saturday, mostly sunny. Highs in the upper 80s. South winds up to 10 miles an hour. Saturday night, mostly clear. Lows in the upper 60s. South winds up to 10 miles an hour. Sunday through Monday, clear. Highs in the lower 90s. Lows around 70. Monday night through Wednesday, mostly clear. Lows around 70. Highs in the lower 90s. Wednesday night and Thursday, partly cloudy. Lows in the upper 60s. Highs in the upper 80s. Again, the forecast for central Minnesota, from St. Cloud to the northwest Twin Cities suburbs for today, mostly sunny. Patchy fog early in the morning. Highs in the mid-80s. South winds up to 5 miles an hour. At 5 a.m., in Buffalo, it was partly cloudy. The temperature was 59 degrees, the dew point was 59, and the relative humidity was 100%. The wind was calm. The pressure was 29.91 inches and rising. In Maple Lake, it was partly cloudy. The temperature was 62 degrees, the dew point was 59, and the relative humidity was 90%. The wind was calm. The pressure was 29.93 inches and rising. Elsewhere across central Minnesota, at Princeton, fog was reported, with a temperature of 59. It was clear, with a temperature of 68 at the Twin Cities, 60 at Anoka, and 62 at Crystal. It was mostly cloudy, with a temperature of 61 at St. Cloud, 63 at Litchfield, 59 at Little Falls, and 63 at Willmar. Around the state, skies ranged from clear to partly cloudy. It was 64 at Rochester, 64 at Mankato, 59 at Brainerd, 58 at Duluth, and 50 at International Falls. Once again at 5 a.m., in Buffalo, it was 59 degrees under partly cloudy skies. And in Maple Lake, it was 62 degrees under partly cloudy skies. 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

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The current time is 5:36 a.m. Central Daylight Time. Now here is the hazardous weather outlook for portions of central and southern Minnesota and west central Wisconsin. For today and tonight, scattered thunderstorms will develop across portions of western and central Minnesota this afternoon and evening. A couple storms may become strong or severe, capable of producing hail. And now the extended outlook for the period Saturday through Thursday. Heat and humidity are expected to build Sunday through the middle of next week. Afternoon heat index values of 95 to 100 are expected, leading to an increased risk for heat-related illness. Spotter information statement, Skywarn spotter activation may be needed in portions of western Minnesota this afternoon. Now the forecast for central Minnesota, from St. Cloud to the northwest Twin Cities suburbs. Today, mostly sunny. Patchy fog early in the morning. Highs in the mid-80s. South winds up to 5 miles an hour. Tonight, partly cloudy with a 20% chance of thunderstorms. Lows in the mid-60s. South winds up to 5 miles an hour. Saturday, mostly sunny. Highs in the upper 80s. South winds up to 10 miles an hour. Saturday night, mostly clear. Lows in the upper 60s. South winds up to 10 miles an hour. Sunday through Monday, clear. Highs in the lower 90s. Lows around 70. Monday night through Wednesday, mostly clear. Lows around 70. Highs in the lower 90s. Wednesday night and Thursday, partly cloudy. Lows in the upper 60s. Highs in the upper 80s. Again, the forecast for central Minnesota, from St. Cloud to the northwest Twin Cities suburbs for today, mostly sunny. Patchy fog early in the morning. Highs in the mid-80s. South winds up to 5 miles an hour. At 5 a.m., in Buffalo, it was partly cloudy. The temperature was 59 degrees, the dew point was 59, and the relative humidity was 100%. The wind was calm. The pressure was 29.91 inches and rising. In Maple Lake, it was partly cloudy. The temperature was 62 degrees, the dew point was 59, and the relative humidity was 90%. The wind was calm. The pressure was 29.93 inches and rising. Elsewhere across central Minnesota, at Princeton, fog was reported, with a temperature of 59. It was clear, with a temperature of 68 at the Twin Cities, 60 at Anoka, and 62 at Crystal. It was mostly cloudy, with a temperature of 61 at St. Cloud, 63 at Litchfield, 59 at Little Falls, and 63 at Wilmer. Around the state, skies ranged from clear to partly cloudy. It was 64 at Rochester, 64 at Mankato, 59 at Brainerd, 58 at Duluth, and 50 at International Falls. Once again at 5 a.m., in Buffalo, it was 59 degrees under partly cloudy skies. And in Maple Lake, it was 62 degrees under partly cloudy skies. The St. Cloud, Minnesota climate summary for yesterday, July 9, 2026. Yesterday's high temperature of 83 degrees occurred at 4:08 p.m. The record high is 99 degrees, which was set in 1936. Yesterday's low temperature of 59 degrees occurred at 4:49 a.m. The record low is 46 degrees, which was last set in 1977. No precipitation fell yesterday. No snow fell yesterday. The normal high temperature for today is 82 degrees, and the normal low is 59. The record high for today is 106, which occurred in 1936, and the record low is 42, which occurred in 1945. Sunrise today is at 5:38 a.m., and sunset is at 9:05 p.m. This is Weather Radio Station WMG 676 Clearwater,
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The current time is 5:41 a.m. Central Daylight Time. Now here is the hazardous weather outlook for portions of central and southern Minnesota and west central Wisconsin. For today and tonight, scattered thunderstorms will develop across portions of western and central Minnesota this afternoon and evening. A couple storms may become strong or severe, capable of producing hail. And now the extended outlook for the period Saturday through Thursday. Heat and humidity are expected to build Sunday through the middle of next week. Afternoon heat index values of 95 to 100 are expected, leading to an increased risk for heat-related illness. Spotter information statement, Skywarn spotter activation may be needed in portions of western Minnesota this afternoon. Now the forecast for central Minnesota, from St. Cloud to the northwest Twin Cities suburbs. Today, mostly sunny. Patchy fog early in the morning. Highs in the mid-80s. South winds up to 5 miles an hour. Tonight, partly cloudy with a 20% chance of thunderstorms. Lows in the mid-60s. South winds up to 5 miles an hour. Saturday, mostly sunny. Highs in the upper 80s. South winds up to 10 miles an hour. Saturday night, mostly clear. Lows in the upper 60s. South winds up to 10 miles an hour. Sunday through Monday, clear. Highs in the lower 90s. Lows around 70. Monday night through Wednesday, mostly clear. Lows around 70. Highs in the lower 90s. Wednesday night and Thursday, partly cloudy. Lows in the upper 60s. Highs in the upper 80s. Again, the forecast for central Minnesota, from St. Cloud to the northwest Twin Cities suburbs for today, mostly sunny. Patchy fog early in the morning. Highs in the mid-80s. South winds up to 5 miles an hour. At 5 a.m., in Buffalo, it was partly cloudy. The temperature was 59 degrees, the dew point was 59, and the relative humidity was 100%. The wind was calm. The pressure was 29.91 inches and rising. In Maple Lake, it was partly cloudy. The temperature was 62 degrees, the dew point was 59, and the relative humidity was 90%. The wind was calm. The pressure was 29.93 inches and rising. Elsewhere across central Minnesota, at Princeton, fog was reported, with a temperature of 59. It was clear, with a temperature of 68 at the Twin Cities, 60 at Anoka, and 62 at Crystal. It was mostly cloudy, with a temperature of 61 at St. Cloud, 63 at Litchfield, 59 at Little Falls, and 63 at Willmar. Around the state, skies ranged from clear to partly cloudy. It was 64 at Rochester, 64 at Mankato, 59 at Brainerd, 58 at Duluth, and 50 at International Falls. Once again at 5 a.m., in Buffalo, it was 59 degrees under partly cloudy skies. And in Maple Lake, it was 62 degrees under partly cloudy skies. 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The current time is 5:45 a.m. Central Daylight Time. Now here is the hazardous weather outlook for portions of central and southern Minnesota and west central Wisconsin. For today and tonight, scattered thunderstorms will develop across portions of western and central Minnesota this afternoon and evening. A couple storms may become strong or severe, capable of producing hail. And now the extended outlook for the period Saturday through Thursday. Heat and humidity are expected to build Sunday through the middle of next week.
Afternoon heat index values of 95 to 100 are expected, leading to an increased risk for heat-related illness. Spotter information statement. Sky warns spotter activation may be needed in portions of western Minnesota this afternoon. Now the forecast for central Minnesota, from St. Cloud to the northwest Twin Cities suburbs. Today, mostly sunny. Patchy fog early in the morning. Highs in the mid-80s. South winds up to 5 miles an hour. Tonight, partly cloudy with a 20% chance of thunderstorms. Lows in the mid-60s. South winds up to 5 miles an hour. Saturday, mostly sunny. Highs in the upper 80s. South winds up to 10 miles an hour. Saturday night, mostly clear. Lows in the upper 60s. South winds up to 10 miles an hour. Sunday through Monday, clear. Highs in the lower 90s. Lows around 70. Monday night through Wednesday, mostly clear. Lows around 70. Highs in the lower 90s. Wednesday night and Thursday, partly cloudy. Lows in the upper 60s. Highs in the upper 80s. Again, the forecast for central Minnesota, from St. Cloud to the northwest Twin Cities suburbs for today, mostly sunny. Patchy fog early in the morning. Highs in the mid-80s. South winds up to 5 miles an hour. At 5 a.m., in Buffalo, it was partly cloudy. The temperature was 59 degrees, the dew point was 59, and the relative humidity was 100%. The wind was calm. The pressure was 29.91 inches and rising. In Maple Lake, it was partly cloudy. The temperature was 62 degrees, the dew point was 59, and the relative humidity was 90%. The wind was calm. The pressure was 29.93 inches and rising. Elsewhere across central Minnesota, at Princeton, fog was reported, with a temperature of 59. It was clear, with a temperature of 68 at the Twin Cities, 60 at Anoka, and 62 at Crystal. It was mostly cloudy, with a temperature of 61 at St. Cloud, 63 at Litchfield, 59 at Little Falls, and 63 at Wilmer. Around the state, skies ranged from clear to partly cloudy. It was 64 at Rochester, 64 at Mankato, 59 at Brainerd, 58 at Duluth, and 50 at International Falls. Once again at 5 a.m., in Buffalo, it was 59 degrees under partly cloudy skies. And in Maple Lake, it was 62 degrees under partly cloudy skies. This is weather radio station WMG676 Clearwater, broadcasting on a frequency of 162.50 MHz. 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The St. Cloud, Minnesota climate summary for yesterday, July 9, 2026. Yesterday's high temperature of 83 degrees occurred at 4:08 p.m. The record high is 99 degrees, which was set in 1936. Yesterday's low temperature of 59 degrees occurred at 4:49 a.m. The record low is 46 degrees, which was last set in 1977. No precipitation fell yesterday. No snow fell yesterday. The normal high temperature for today is 82 degrees, and the normal low is 59. The record high for today is 106, which occurred in 1936, and the record low is 42, which occurred in 1945. Sunrise today is at 5:38 a.m., and sunset is at 9:05 p.m. The current time is 5:50 a.m. Central Daylight Time. Now here is the hazardous weather outlook for portions of central and southern Minnesota and west central Wisconsin for today and tonight. Scattered thunderstorms will develop across portions of western and central Minnesota this afternoon and evening. A couple storms may become strong or severe, capable of producing hail. And now the extended outlook for the period Saturday through Thursday.
heat and humidity are expected to build Sunday through the middle of next week. Afternoon heat index values of 95 to 100 are expected, leading to an increased risk for heat-related illness. Spotter information statement. Sky warns spotter activation may be needed in portions of western Minnesota this afternoon. Now the forecast for central Minnesota, from St. Cloud to the northwest Twin Cities suburbs. Today, mostly sunny. Patchy fog early in the morning. Highs in the mid-80s. South winds up to 5 miles an hour. Tonight, partly cloudy with a 20% chance of thunderstorms. Lows in the mid-60s. South winds up to 5 miles an hour. Saturday, mostly sunny. Highs in the upper 80s. South winds up to 10 miles an hour. Saturday night, mostly clear. Lows in the upper 60s. South winds up to 10 miles an hour. Sunday through Monday, clear. Highs in the lower 90s. Lows around 70. Monday night through Wednesday, mostly clear. Lows around 70. Highs in the lower 90s. Wednesday night and Thursday, partly cloudy. Lows in the upper 60s. Highs in the upper 80s. Again, the forecast for central Minnesota, from St. Cloud to the northwest Twin Cities suburbs for today, mostly sunny. Patchy fog early in the morning. Highs in the mid-80s. South winds up to 5 miles an hour. At 5 a.m., in Buffalo, it was partly cloudy. The temperature was 59 degrees, the dew point was 59, and the relative humidity was 100%. The wind was calm. Pressure was 29.91 inches and rising. In Maple Lake, it was partly cloudy. The temperature was 62 degrees, the dew point was 59, and the relative humidity was 90%. The wind was calm. The pressure was 29.93 inches and rising. Elsewhere across central Minnesota, at Princeton, fog was reported, with a temperature of 59. It was clear, with a temperature of 68 at the Twin Cities, 60 at Anoka, and 62 at Crystal. It was mostly cloudy, with a temperature of 61 at St. Cloud, 63 at Litchfield, 59 at Little Falls, and 63 at Willmar. Around the state, skies ranged from clear to partly cloudy. It was 64 at Rochester, 64 at Mankato, 59 at Brainerd, 58 at Duluth, and 50 at International Falls. Once again at 5 a.m., in Buffalo, it was 59 degrees under partly cloudy skies. And in Maple Lake, it was 62 degrees under partly cloudy skies. 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The current time is 5:55 a.m. Central Daylight Time. Now here is the hazardous weather outlook for portions of central and southern Minnesota and west central Wisconsin. For today and tonight, scattered thunderstorms will develop across portions of western and central Minnesota this afternoon and evening. A couple storms may become strong or severe, capable of producing hail. And now the extended outlook for the period Saturday through Thursday. Heat and humidity are expected to build Sunday through the middle of next week. Afternoon heat index values of 95 to 100 are expected, leading to an increased risk for heat-related illness. Spotter information statement. Sky warns spotter activation may be needed in portions of western Minnesota this afternoon. Now the forecast for central Minnesota, from St. Cloud to the northwest Twin Cities suburbs. Today, mostly sunny. Patchy fog early in the morning. Highs in the mid-80s. South winds up to 5 miles an hour. Tonight, partly cloudy with a 20% chance of thunderstorms. Lows in the mid-60s. South winds up to 5 miles an hour. Saturday, mostly sunny.
Highs in the upper 80s. South winds up to 10 miles an hour. Saturday night, mostly clear. Lows in the upper 60s. South winds up to 10 miles an hour. Sunday through Monday, clear. Highs in the lower 90s. Lows around 70. Monday night through Wednesday, mostly clear. Lows around 70. Highs in the lower 90s. Wednesday night and Thursday, partly cloudy. Lows in the upper 60s. Highs in the upper 80s. Again, the forecast for central Minnesota, from St. Cloud to the northwest Twin Cities suburbs for today, mostly sunny. Patchy fog early in the morning. Highs in the mid-80s. South winds up to 5 miles an hour. At 5 a.m., in Buffalo, it was partly cloudy. The temperature was 59 degrees, the dew point was 59, and the relative humidity was 100%. The wind was calm. The pressure was 29.91 inches and rising. In Maple Lake, it was partly cloudy. The temperature was 62 degrees, the dew point was 59, and the relative humidity was 90%. The wind was calm. The pressure was 29.93 inches and rising. Elsewhere across central Minnesota, at Princeton, fog was reported, with a temperature of 59. It was clear, with a temperature of 68 at the Twin Cities, 60 at Anoka, and 62 at Crystal. It was mostly cloudy, with a temperature of 61 at St. Cloud, 63 at Litchfield, 59 at Little Falls, and 63 at Wilmer. Around the state, skies ranged from clear to partly cloudy. It was 64 at Rochester, 64 at Mankato, 59 at Brainerd, 58 at Duluth, and 50 at International Falls. Once again at 5 a.m., in Buffalo, it was 59 degrees under partly cloudy skies. And in Maple Lake, it was 62 degrees under partly cloudy skies. 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The current time is 5:59 a.m. Central Daylight Time. Now here is the hazardous weather outlook for portions of central and southern Minnesota and west central Wisconsin. For today and tonight, scattered thunderstorms will develop across portions of western and central Minnesota this afternoon and evening. A couple storms may become strong or severe, capable of producing hail. And now the extended outlook for the period Saturday through Thursday. Heat and humidity are expected to build Sunday through the middle of next week. Afternoon heat index values of 95 to 100 are expected, leading to an increased risk for heat-related illness. Spotter information statement, Sky Warn spotter activation may be needed in portions of western Minnesota this afternoon. The St. Cloud, Minnesota climate summary for yesterday, July 9, 2026. Yesterday's high temperature of 83 degrees occurred at 4:08 p.m. The record high is 99 degrees, which was set in 1936. Yesterday's low temperature of 59 degrees occurred at 4:49 a.m. The record low is 46 degrees, which was last set in 1977. No precipitation fell yesterday. No snow fell yesterday. The normal high temperature for today is 82 degrees, and the normal low is 59. The record high for today is 106, which occurred in 1936, and the record low is 42, which occurred in 1945. Sunrise today is at 5:38 a.m., and sunset is at 9:05 p.m. Now the forecast for central Minnesota, from St. Cloud to the northwest Twin Cities suburbs. Today, mostly sunny. Patchy fog early in the morning. Highs in the mid-80s. South winds up to 5 miles an hour. Tonight, partly cloudy with a 20% chance of thunderstorms. Lows in the mid-60s. South winds up to 5 miles an hour.
Saturday, mostly sunny. Highs in the upper 80s. South winds up to 10 miles an hour. Saturday night, mostly clear. Lows in the upper 60s. South winds up to 10 miles an hour. Sunday through Monday, clear. Highs in the lower 90s. Lows around 70. Monday night through Wednesday, mostly clear. Lows around 70. Highs in the lower 90s. Wednesday night and Thursday, partly cloudy. Lows in the upper 60s. Highs in the upper 80s. Again, the forecast for central Minnesota, from St. Cloud to the northwest Twin Cities suburbs for today, mostly sunny. Patchy fog early in the morning. Highs in the mid-80s. South winds up to 5 miles an hour. 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The current time is 6:02 a.m. Central Daylight Time. Now here is the hazardous weather outlook for portions of central and southern Minnesota and west central Wisconsin for today and tonight. Scattered thunderstorms will develop across portions of western and central Minnesota this afternoon and evening. A couple storms may become strong or severe, capable of producing hail. And now the extended outlook for the period Saturday through Thursday. Heat and humidity are expected to build Sunday through the middle of next week. Afternoon heat index values of 95 to 100 are expected, leading to an increased risk for heat-related illness. Spotter information statement, Sky Warn spotter activation may be needed in portions of western Minnesota this afternoon. Now the forecast for central Minnesota, from St. Cloud to the northwest Twin Cities suburbs. Today, mostly sunny. Patchy fog early in the morning. Highs in the mid-80s. South winds up to 5 miles an hour. Tonight, partly cloudy with a 20% chance of thunderstorms. Lows in the mid-60s. South winds up to 5 miles an hour. Saturday, mostly sunny. Highs in the upper 80s. South winds up to 10 miles an hour. Saturday night, mostly clear. Lows in the upper 60s. South winds up to 10 miles an hour. Sunday through Monday, clear. Highs in the lower 90s. Lows around 70. Monday night through Wednesday, mostly clear. Lows around 70. Highs in the lower 90s. Wednesday night and Thursday, partly cloudy. Lows in the upper 60s. Highs in the upper 80s. Again, the forecast for central Minnesota, from St. Cloud to the northwest Twin Cities suburbs for today, mostly sunny. Patchy fog early in the morning. Highs in the mid-80s. South winds up to 5 miles an hour. 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The current time is 6:05 a.m. Central Daylight Time. Now here is the hazardous weather outlook for portions of central and southern Minnesota and west central Wisconsin for today and tonight. Scattered thunderstorms will develop across portions of western and central Minnesota this afternoon and evening. A couple storms may become strong or severe, capable of producing hail. And now the extended outlook for the period Saturday through Thursday. Heat and humidity are expected to build Sunday through the middle of next week. Afternoon heat index values of 95 to 100 are expected, leading to an increased risk for heat-related illness. Spotter information statement, Sky Warn spotter activation may be needed in portions of western Minnesota this afternoon. Now the forecast for central Minnesota, from St. Cloud to the northwest Twin Cities suburbs.
Today, mostly sunny. Patchy fog early in the morning. Highs in the mid-80s. South winds up to 5 miles an hour. Tonight, partly cloudy with a 20% chance of thunderstorms. Lows in the mid-60s. South winds up to 5 miles an hour. Saturday, mostly sunny. Highs in the upper 80s. South winds up to 10 miles an hour. Saturday night, mostly clear. Lows in the upper 60s. South winds up to 10 miles an hour. Sunday through Monday, clear. Highs in the lower 90s. Lows around 70. Monday night through Wednesday, mostly clear. Lows around 70. Highs in the lower 90s. Wednesday night and Thursday, partly cloudy. Lows in the upper 60s. Highs in the upper 80s. Again, the forecast for central Minnesota, from St. Cloud to the northwest Twin Cities suburbs for today, mostly sunny. Patchy fog early in the morning. Highs in the mid-80s. South winds up to 5 miles an hour. 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The current time is 6:08 a.m. Central Daylight Time. Now here is the hazardous weather outlook for portions of central and southern Minnesota and west central Wisconsin. For today and tonight, scattered thunderstorms will develop across portions of western and central Minnesota this afternoon and evening. A couple storms may become strong or severe, capable of producing hail. And now the extended outlook for the period Saturday through Thursday. Heat and humidity are expected to build Sunday through the middle of next week. Afternoon heat index values of 95 to 100 are expected, leading to an increased risk for heat-related illness. Spotter information statement, Sky warns spotter activation may be needed in portions of western Minnesota this afternoon. Now the forecast for central Minnesota, from St. Cloud to the northwest Twin Cities suburbs. Today, mostly sunny. Patchy fog early in the morning. Highs in the mid-80s. South winds up to 5 miles an hour. Tonight, partly cloudy with a 20% chance of thunderstorms. Lows in the mid-60s. South winds up to 5 miles an hour. Saturday, mostly sunny. Highs in the upper 80s. South winds up to 10 miles an hour. Saturday night, mostly clear. Lows in the upper 60s. South winds up to 10 miles an hour. Sunday through Monday, clear. Highs in the lower 90s. Lows around 70. Monday night through Wednesday, mostly clear. Lows around 70. Highs in the lower 90s. Wednesday night and Thursday, partly cloudy. Lows in the upper 60s. Highs in the upper 80s. Again, the forecast for central Minnesota, from St. Cloud to the northwest Twin Cities suburbs for today, mostly sunny. Patchy fog early in the morning. Highs in the mid-80s. South winds up to 5 miles an hour. The St. Cloud, Minnesota climate summary for yesterday, July 9, 2026. Yesterday's high temperature of 83 degrees occurred at 4:08 p.m. The record high is 99 degrees, which was set in 1936. Yesterday's low temperature of 59 degrees occurred at 4:49 a.m. The record low is 46 degrees, which was last set in 1977. No precipitation fell yesterday. No snow fell yesterday. The normal high temperature for today is 82 degrees, and the normal low is 59. The record high for today is 106, which occurred in 1936, and the record low is 42, which occurred in 1945. Sunrise today is at 5:38 a.m. and sunset is at 9:05 p.m.
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The current time is 6:11 a.m. Central Daylight Time. Now here is the hazardous weather outlook for portions of central and southern Minnesota and west central Wisconsin. For today and tonight, scattered thunderstorms will develop across portions of western and central Minnesota this afternoon and evening. A couple storms may become strong or severe, capable of producing hail. And now the extended outlook for the period Saturday through Thursday. Heat and humidity are expected to build Sunday through the middle of next week. Afternoon heat index values of 95 to 100 are expected, leading to an increased risk for heat-related illness. Spotter information statement: Skywarn spotter activation may be needed in portions of western Minnesota this afternoon. Now the forecast for central Minnesota, from St. Cloud to the northwest Twin Cities suburbs. Today, mostly sunny. Patchy fog early in the morning. Highs in the mid-80s. South winds up to 5 miles an hour. Tonight, partly cloudy with a 20% chance of thunderstorms. Lows in the mid-60s. South winds up to 5 miles an hour. Saturday, mostly sunny. Highs in the upper 80s. South winds up to 10 miles an hour. Saturday night, mostly clear. Lows in the upper 60s. South winds up to 10 miles an hour. Sunday through Monday, clear. Highs in the lower 90s. Lows around 70. Monday night through Wednesday, mostly clear. Lows around 70. Highs in the lower 90s. Wednesday night and Thursday, partly cloudy. Lows in the upper 60s. Highs in the upper 80s. Again, the forecast for central Minnesota, from St. Cloud to the northwest Twin Cities suburbs for today, mostly sunny. Patchy fog early in the morning. Highs in the mid-80s. South winds up to 5 miles an hour. 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The current time is 6:14 a.m. Central Daylight Time. Now here is the hazardous weather outlook for portions of central and southern Minnesota and west central Wisconsin. For today and tonight, scattered thunderstorms will develop across portions of western and central Minnesota this afternoon and evening. A couple storms may become strong or severe, capable of producing hail. And now the extended outlook for the period Saturday through Thursday. Heat and humidity are expected to build Sunday through the middle of next week. Afternoon heat index values of 95 to 100 are expected, leading to an increased risk for heat-related illness. Spotter information statement: Skywarn spotter activation may be needed in portions of western Minnesota this afternoon. Now the forecast for central Minnesota, from St. Cloud to the northwest Twin Cities suburbs. Today, mostly sunny. Patchy fog early in the morning. Highs in the mid-80s. South winds up to 5 miles an hour. Tonight, partly cloudy with a 20% chance of thunderstorms. Lows in the mid-60s. South winds up to 5 miles an hour. Saturday, mostly sunny. Highs in the upper 80s. South winds up to 10 miles an hour. Saturday night, mostly clear. Lows in the upper 60s. South winds up to 10 miles an hour. Sunday through Monday, clear. Highs in the lower 90s. Lows around 70. Monday night through Wednesday, mostly clear. Lows around 70. Highs in the lower 90s. Wednesday night and Thursday, partly cloudy.
lows in the upper 60s, highs in the upper 80s. Again, the forecast for central Minnesota, from St. Cloud to the northwest Twin Cities suburbs for today, mostly

pressure was 29.92 inches and falling. Elsewhere across central Minnesota, fog was reported, with a temperature of 59 at Little Falls and 63 at Willmar. It was partly cloudy, with a temperature of 68 at the Twin Cities, 61 at Anoka, 60 at Princeton, and 63 at Litchfield. It was mostly cloudy, with a temperature of 61 at St. Cloud and 62 at Crystal. Around the state, at Rochester, fog was reported, with a temperature of 64. At International Falls, it was partly cloudy, with a temperature of 49. It was mostly cloudy, with a temperature of 65 at Mankato and 60 at Brainerd. At Duluth, it was cloudy, with a temperature of 58. Once again at 6 a.m., in Buffalo, it was 59 degrees under mostly cloudy skies. And in Maple Lake, it was 64 degrees under mostly cloudy skies. 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The current time is 6:18 a.m. Central Daylight Time. Now here is the hazardous weather outlook for portions of central and southern Minnesota and west central Wisconsin for today and tonight. Scattered thunderstorms will develop across portions of western and central Minnesota this afternoon and evening. A couple storms may become strong or severe, capable of producing hail. And now the extended outlook for the period Saturday through Thursday. Heat and humidity are expected to build Sunday through the middle of next week. Afternoon heat index values of 95 to 100 are expected, leading to an increased risk for heat-related illness. Spotter information statement, Skywarn spotter activation may be needed in portions of western Minnesota this afternoon. Now the forecast for central Minnesota, from St. Cloud to the northwest Twin Cities suburbs. Today, mostly sunny. Patchy fog early in the morning. Highs in the mid-80s. South winds up to 5 miles an hour. Tonight, partly cloudy with a 20% chance of thunderstorms. Lows in the mid-60s. South winds up to 5 miles an hour. Saturday, mostly sunny. Highs in the upper 80s. South winds up to 10 miles an hour. Saturday night, mostly clear. Lows in the upper 60s. South winds up to 10 miles an hour. Sunday through Monday, clear. Highs in the lower 90s. Lows around 70. Monday night through Wednesday, mostly clear. Lows around 70. Highs in the lower 90s. Wednesday night and Thursday, partly cloudy. Lows in the upper 60s. Highs in the upper 80s. Again, the forecast for central Minnesota, from St. Cloud to the northwest Twin Cities suburbs for today, mostly sunny. Patchy fog early in the morning. Highs in the mid-80s. South winds up to 5 miles an hour. The St. Cloud, Minnesota climate summary for yesterday, July 9, 2026. Yesterday's high temperature of 83 degrees occurred at 4:08 p.m. The record high is 99 degrees, which was set in 1936. Yesterday's low temperature of 59 degrees occurred at 4:49 a.m. The record low is 46 degrees, which was last set in 1977. No precipitation fell yesterday. No snow fell yesterday. The normal high temperature for today is 82 degrees, and the normal low is 59. The record high for today is 106, which occurred in 1936, and the record low is 42, which occurred in 1945. Sunrise today is at 5:38 a.m. and sunset is at 9:05 p.m. At 6 a.m., in Buffalo, it was mostly cloudy. The temperature was 59 degrees, the dew point was 59, and the relative humidity was 100%. The wind was calm. The pressure was 29.91 inches.

and steady. In Maple Lake, it was mostly cloudy. The temperature was 64 degrees, the dew point was 61, and the relative humidity was 90%. The wind was calm. The pressure was 29.92 inches and falling. Elsewhere across central Minnesota, fog was reported, with a temperature of 59 at Little Falls and 63 at Willmar. It was partly cloudy, with a temperature of 68 at the Twin Cities, 61 at Anoka, 60 at Princeton, and 63 at Litchfield. It was mostly cloudy, with a temperature of 61 at St. Cloud and 62 at Crystal. Around the state, at Rochester, fog was reported, with a temperature of 64. At International Falls, it was partly cloudy, with a temperature of 49. It was mostly cloudy, with a temperature of 65 at Mankato and 60 at Brainerd. At Duluth, it was cloudy, with a temperature of 58. Once again at 6 a.m., in Buffalo, it was 59 degrees under mostly cloudy skies. And in Maple Lake, it was 64 degrees under mostly cloudy skies. 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The current time is 6:23 a.m. Central Daylight Time. Now here is the hazardous weather outlook for portions of central and southern Minnesota and west central Wisconsin for today and tonight. Scattered thunderstorms will develop across portions of western and central Minnesota this afternoon and evening. A couple storms may become strong or severe, capable of producing hail. And now the extended outlook for the period Saturday through Thursday. Heat and humidity are expected to build Sunday through the middle of next week. Afternoon heat index values of 95 to 100 are expected, leading to an increased risk for heat-related illness. Spotter information statement, Skywarn spotter activation may be needed in portions of western Minnesota this afternoon. Now the forecast for central Minnesota, from St. Cloud to the northwest Twin Cities suburbs. Today, mostly sunny. Patchy fog early in the morning. Highs in the mid-80s. South winds up to 5 miles an hour. Tonight, partly cloudy with a 20% chance of thunderstorms. Lows in the mid-60s. South winds up to 5 miles an hour. Saturday, mostly sunny. Highs in the upper 80s. South winds up to 10 miles an hour. Saturday night, mostly clear. Lows in the upper 60s. South winds up to 10 miles an hour. Sunday through Monday, clear. Highs in the lower 90s. Lows around 70. Monday night through Wednesday, mostly clear. Lows around 70. Highs in the lower 90s. Wednesday night and Thursday, partly cloudy. Lows in the upper 60s. Highs in the upper 80s. Again, the forecast for central Minnesota, from St. Cloud to the northwest Twin Cities suburbs for today, mostly sunny. Patchy fog early in the morning. Highs in the mid-80s. South winds up to 5 miles an hour. At 6 a.m., in Buffalo, it was mostly cloudy. The temperature was 59 degrees, the dew point was 59, and the relative humidity was 100%. The wind was calm. The pressure was 29.91 inches and steady. In Maple Lake, it was mostly cloudy. The temperature was 64 degrees, the dew point was 61, and the relative humidity was 90%. The wind was calm. The pressure was 29.92 inches and falling. Elsewhere across central Minnesota, fog was reported, with a temperature of 59 at Little Falls and 63 at Willmar. It was partly cloudy, with a temperature of 68 at the Twin Cities, 61 at Anoka, 60 at Princeton, and 63 at Litchfield. It was mostly cloudy, with a temperature of 61 at St. Cloud and 62 at Crystal.
around the state. At Rochester, fog was reported with a temperature of 64. At International Falls, it was partly cloudy with a temperature of 49. It was mostly cloudy with a temperature of 65 at Mankato and 60 at Brainerd. At Duluth, it was cloudy with a temperature of 58. Once again at 6 a.m. in Buffalo, it was 59 degrees under mostly cloudy skies. And in Maple Lake, it was 64 degrees under mostly cloudy skies. 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The current time is 6:28 a.m. Central Daylight Time. Now here is the hazardous weather outlook for portions of central and southern Minnesota and west central Wisconsin. For today and tonight, scattered thunderstorms will develop across portions of western and central Minnesota this afternoon and evening. A couple storms may become strong or severe, capable of producing hail. And now the extended outlook for the period Saturday through Thursday. Heat and humidity are expected to build Sunday through the middle of next week. Afternoon heat index values of 95 to 100 are expected, leading to an increased risk for heat-related illness. Spotter information statement, Skywarn spotter activation may be needed in portions of western Minnesota this afternoon. Now the forecast for central Minnesota, from St. Cloud to the northwest Twin Cities suburbs. Today, mostly sunny. Patchy fog early in the morning. Highs in the mid-80s. South winds up to 5 miles an hour. Tonight, partly cloudy with a 20% chance of thunderstorms. Lows in the mid-60s. South winds up to 5 miles an hour. Saturday, mostly sunny. Highs in the upper 80s. South winds up to 10 miles an hour. Saturday night, mostly clear. Lows in the upper 60s. South winds up to 10 miles an hour. Sunday through Monday, clear. Highs in the lower 90s. Lows around 70. Monday night through Wednesday, mostly clear. Lows around 70. Highs in the lower 90s. Wednesday night and Thursday, partly cloudy. Lows in the upper 60s. Highs in the upper 80s. Again, the forecast for central Minnesota, from St. Cloud to the northwest Twin Cities suburbs for today, mostly sunny. Patchy fog early in the morning. Highs in the mid-80s. South winds up to 5 miles an hour. The St. Cloud, Minnesota climate summary for yesterday, July 9, 2026. Yesterday's high temperature of 83 degrees occurred at 4:08 p.m. The record high is 99 degrees, which was set in 1936. Yesterday's low temperature of 59 degrees occurred at 4:49 a.m. The record low is 46 degrees, which was last set in 1977. No precipitation fell yesterday. No snow fell yesterday. The normal high temperature for today is 82 degrees, and the normal low is 59. The record high for today is 106, which occurred in 1936, and the record low is 42, which occurred in 1945. Sunrise today is at 5:38 a.m., and sunset is at 9:05 p.m. At 6 a.m., in Buffalo, it was mostly cloudy. The temperature was 59 degrees, the dew point was 59, and the relative humidity was 100%. The wind was calm. The pressure was 29.91 inches and steady. In Maple Lake, it was mostly cloudy. The temperature was 64 degrees, the dew point was 61, and the relative humidity was 90%. The wind was calm. The pressure was 29.92 inches and falling. Elsewhere across central Minnesota, fog was reported with a temperature of 59 at Little Falls and 63 at Wilmer. It was partly cloudy with a temperature of 68 at the Twin Cities,
61 at Anoka, 60 at Princeton, and 63 at Litchfield. It was mostly cloudy, with a temperature of 61 at St. Cloud, and 62 at Crystal. Around the state, at Rochester, fog was reported, with a temperature of 64. At International Falls, it was partly cloudy, with a temperature of 49. It was mostly cloudy, with a temperature of 65 at Mankato, and 60 at Brainerd. At Duluth, it was cloudy, with a temperature of 58. Once again at 6 a.m., in Buffalo, it was 59 degrees under mostly cloudy skies. And in Maple Lake, it was 64 degrees under mostly cloudy skies. 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The current time is 6:33 a.m. Central Daylight Time. Now here is the hazardous weather outlook for portions of central and southern Minnesota and west central Wisconsin. For today and tonight, scattered thunderstorms will develop across portions of western and central Minnesota this afternoon and evening. A couple storms may become strong or severe, capable of producing hail. And now the extended outlook for the period Saturday through Thursday. Heat and humidity are expected to build Sunday through the middle of next week. Afternoon heat index values of 95 to 100 are expected, leading to an increased risk for heat-related illness. Spotter information statement, Skywarn spotter activation may be needed in portions of western Minnesota this afternoon. Now the forecast for central Minnesota, from St. Cloud to the northwest Twin Cities suburbs. Today, mostly sunny. Patchy fog early in the morning. Highs in the mid-80s. South winds up to 5 miles an hour. Tonight, partly cloudy with a 20% chance of thunderstorms. Lows in the mid-60s. South winds up to 5 miles an hour. Saturday, mostly sunny. Highs in the upper 80s. South winds up to 10 miles an hour. Saturday night, mostly clear. Lows in the upper 60s. South winds up to 10 miles an hour. Sunday through Monday, clear. Highs in the lower 90s. Lows around 70. Monday night through Wednesday, mostly clear. Lows around 70. Highs in the lower 90s. Wednesday night and Thursday, partly cloudy. Lows in the upper 60s. Highs in the upper 80s. Again, the forecast for central Minnesota, from St. Cloud to the northwest Twin Cities suburbs for today, mostly sunny. Patchy fog early in the morning. Highs in the mid-80s. South winds up to 5 miles an hour. At 6 a.m., in Buffalo, it was mostly cloudy. The temperature was 59 degrees, the dew point was 59, and the relative humidity was 100%. The wind was calm. The pressure was 29.91 inches and steady. In Maple Lake, it was mostly cloudy. The temperature was 64 degrees, the dew point was 61, and the relative humidity was 90%. The wind was calm. The pressure was 29.92 inches and falling. Elsewhere across central Minnesota, fog was reported, with a temperature of 59 at Little Falls, and 63 at Wilmer. It was partly cloudy, with a temperature of 68 at the Twin Cities, 61 at Anoka, 60 at Princeton, and 63 at Litchfield. It was mostly cloudy, with a temperature of 61 at St. Cloud, and 62 at Crystal. Around the state, at Rochester, fog was reported, with a temperature of 64. At International Falls, it was partly cloudy, with a temperature of 49. It was mostly cloudy, with a temperature of 65 at Mankato, and 60 at Brainerd. At Duluth, it was cloudy, with a temperature of 58. Once again at 6 a.m., in Buffalo, it was 59 degrees under

mostly cloudy skies. And in Maple Lake, it was 64 degrees under mostly cloudy skies. This is weather radio station WNG676 Clearwater, broadcasting on a frequency of 162.50 MHz. 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The current time is 6:37 a.m. Central Daylight Time. Now here is the hazardous weather outlook for portions of central and southern Minnesota and west central Wisconsin. For today and tonight, scattered thunderstorms will develop across portions of western and central Minnesota this afternoon and evening. A couple storms may become strong or severe, capable of producing hail. And now the extended outlook for the period Saturday through Thursday. Heat and humidity are expected to build Sunday through the middle of next week. Afternoon heat index values of 95 to 100 are expected, leading to an increased risk for heat-related illness. Spotter information statement, Skywarn spotter activation may be needed in portions of western Minnesota this afternoon. Now the forecast for central Minnesota, from St. Cloud to the northwest Twin Cities suburbs. Today, mostly sunny. Patchy fog early in the morning. Highs in the mid-80s. South winds up to 5 miles an hour. Tonight, partly cloudy with a 20% chance of thunderstorms. Lows in the mid-60s. South winds up to 5 miles an hour. Saturday, mostly sunny. Highs in the upper 80s. South winds up to 10 miles an hour. Saturday night, mostly clear. Lows in the upper 60s. South winds up to 10 miles an hour. Sunday through Monday, clear. Highs in the lower 90s. Lows around 70. Monday night through Wednesday, mostly clear. Lows around 70. Highs in the lower 90s. Wednesday night and Thursday, partly cloudy. Lows in the upper 60s. Highs in the upper 80s. Again, the forecast for central Minnesota, from St. Cloud to the northwest Twin Cities suburbs for today, mostly sunny. Patchy fog early in the morning. Highs in the mid-80s. South winds up to 5 miles an hour. The St. Cloud, Minnesota climate summary for yesterday, July 9, 2026. Yesterday's high temperature of 83 degrees occurred at 4:08 p.m. The record high is 99 degrees, which was set in 1936. Yesterday's low temperature of 59 degrees occurred at 4:49 a.m. The record low is 46 degrees, which was last set in 1977. No precipitation fell yesterday. No snow fell yesterday. The normal high temperature for today is 82 degrees, and the normal low is 59. The record high for today is 106, which occurred in 1936, and the record low is 42, which occurred in 1945. Sunrise today is at 5:38 a.m. and sunset is at 9:05 p.m. At 6 a.m., in Buffalo, it was mostly cloudy. The temperature was 59 degrees, the dew point was 59, and the relative humidity was 100%. The wind was calm. The pressure was 29.91 inches and steady. In Maple Lake, it was mostly cloudy. The temperature was 64 degrees, the dew point was 61, and the relative humidity was 90%. The wind was calm. The pressure was 29.92 inches and falling. Elsewhere across central Minnesota, fog was reported, with a temperature of 59 at Little Falls and 63 at Wilmer. It was partly cloudy, with a temperature of 68 at the Twin Cities, 61 at Anoka, 60 at Princeton, and 63 at Litchfield. It was mostly cloudy, with a temperature of 61 at St. Cloud and 62 at Crystal. Around the state, at Rochester, fog was reported, with a temperature of 64. At International Falls, it was partly cloudy, with a temperature of 49. It was mostly cloudy,
with a temperature of 65 at Mankato and 60 at Brainerd. At Duluth, it was cloudy, with a temperature of 58. Once again at 6 a.m., in Buffalo, it was 59 degrees under mostly cloudy skies. And in Maple Lake, it was 64 degrees under mostly cloudy skies. 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The current time is 6:42 a.m. Central Daylight Time. Now here is the hazardous weather outlook for portions of central and southern Minnesota and west central Wisconsin. For today and tonight, scattered thunderstorms will develop across portions of western and central Minnesota this afternoon and evening. A couple storms may become strong or severe, capable of producing hail. And now the extended outlook for the period Saturday through Thursday. Heat and humidity are expected to build Sunday through the middle of next week. Afternoon heat index values of 95 to 100 are expected, leading to an increased risk for heat-related illness. Spotter information statement, Skywarn spotter activation may be needed in portions of western Minnesota this afternoon. Now the forecast for central Minnesota, from St. Cloud to the northwest Twin Cities suburbs. Today, mostly sunny. Patchy fog early in the morning. Highs in the mid-80s. South winds up to 5 miles an hour. Tonight, partly cloudy with a 20% chance of thunderstorms. Lows in the mid-60s. South winds up to 5 miles an hour. Saturday, mostly sunny. Highs in the upper 80s. South winds up to 10 miles an hour. Saturday night, mostly clear. Lows in the upper 60s. South winds up to 10 miles an hour. Sunday through Monday, clear. Highs in the lower 90s. Lows around 70. Monday night through Wednesday, mostly clear. Lows around 70. Highs in the lower 90s. Wednesday night and Thursday, partly cloudy. Lows in the upper 60s. Highs in the upper 80s. Again, the forecast for central Minnesota, from St. Cloud to the northwest Twin Cities suburbs for today, mostly sunny. Patchy fog early in the morning. Highs in the mid-80s. South winds up to 5 miles an hour. At 6 a.m., in Buffalo, it was mostly cloudy. The temperature was 59 degrees, the dew point was 59, and the relative humidity was 100%. The wind was calm. The pressure was 29.91 inches and steady. In Maple Lake, it was mostly cloudy. The temperature was 64 degrees, the dew point was 61, and the relative humidity was 90%. The wind was calm. The pressure was 29.92 inches and falling. Elsewhere across central Minnesota, fog was reported, with a temperature of 59 at Little Falls and 63 at Wilmer. It was partly cloudy, with a temperature of 68 at the Twin Cities, 61 at Anoka, 60 at Princeton, and 63 at Litchfield. It was mostly cloudy, with a temperature of 61 at St. Cloud and 62 at Crystal. Around the state, at Rochester, fog was reported, with a temperature of 64. At International Falls, it was partly cloudy, with a temperature of 49. It was mostly cloudy, with a temperature of 65 at Mankato and 60 at Brainerd. At Duluth, it was cloudy, with a temperature of 58. Once again at 6 a.m., in Buffalo, it was 59 degrees under mostly cloudy skies. And in Maple Lake, it was 64 degrees under mostly cloudy skies. 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
The current time is 6:47 a.m. Central Daylight Time. Now here is the hazardous weather outlook for portions of central and southern Minnesota and west central Wisconsin. For today and tonight, scattered thunderstorms will develop across portions of western and central Minnesota this afternoon and evening. A couple storms may become strong or severe, capable of producing hail. And now the extended outlook for the period Saturday through Thursday. Heat and humidity are expected to build Sunday through the middle of next week. Afternoon heat index values of 95 to 100 are expected, leading to an increased risk for heat-related illness. Spotter information statement: Skywarn spotter activation may be needed in portions of western Minnesota this afternoon. Now the forecast for central Minnesota, from St. Cloud to the northwest Twin Cities suburbs. Today, mostly sunny. Patchy fog early in the morning. Highs in the mid-80s. South winds up to 5 miles an hour. Tonight, partly cloudy with a 20% chance of thunderstorms. Lows in the mid-60s. South winds up to 5 miles an hour. Saturday, mostly sunny. Highs in the upper 80s. South winds up to 10 miles an hour. Saturday night, mostly clear. Lows in the upper 60s. South winds up to 10 miles an hour. Sunday through Monday, clear. Highs in the lower 90s. Lows around 70. Monday night through Wednesday, mostly clear. Lows around 70. Highs in the lower 90s. Wednesday night and Thursday, partly cloudy. Lows in the upper 60s. Highs in the upper 80s. Again, the forecast for central Minnesota, from St. Cloud to the northwest Twin Cities suburbs for today, mostly sunny. Patchy fog early in the morning. Highs in the mid-80s. South winds up to 5 miles an hour. At 6 a.m., in Buffalo, it was mostly cloudy. The temperature was 59 degrees, the dew point was 59, and the relative humidity was 100%. The wind was calm. The pressure was 29.91 inches and steady. In Maple Lake, it was mostly cloudy. The temperature was 64 degrees, the dew point was 61, and the relative humidity was 90%. The wind was calm. The pressure was 29.92 inches and falling. Elsewhere across central Minnesota, fog was reported, with a temperature of 59 at Little Falls and 63 at Wilmer. It was partly cloudy, with a temperature of 68 at the Twin Cities, 61 at Anoka, 60 at Princeton, and 63 at Litchfield. It was mostly cloudy, with a temperature of 61 at St. Cloud and 62 at Crystal. Around the state, at Rochester, fog was reported, with a temperature of 64. At International Falls, it was partly cloudy, with a temperature of 49. It was mostly cloudy, with a temperature of 65 at Mankato and 60 at Brainerd. At Duluth, it was cloudy, with a temperature of 58. Once again at 6 a.m., in Buffalo, it was 59 degrees under mostly cloudy skies. And in Maple Lake, it was 64 degrees under mostly cloudy skies. The St. Cloud, Minnesota climate summary for yesterday, July 9, 2026. Yesterday's high temperature of 83 degrees occurred at 4:08 p.m. The record high is 99 degrees, which was set in 1936. Yesterday's low temperature of 59 degrees occurred at 4:49 a.m. The record low is 46 degrees, which was last set in 1977. No precipitation fell yesterday. No snow fell yesterday. The normal high temperature for today is 82 degrees, and the normal low is 59. The record high for today is 106, which occurred in 1936, and the record low is 42, which occurred in 1945. Sunrise today is at 5:38 a.m. and sunset is at 9:05 p.m. This is Weather Radio Station WMG 676 Clearwater,
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The current time is 6:52 a.m. Central Daylight Time. Now here is the hazardous weather outlook for portions of central and southern Minnesota and west central Wisconsin. For today and tonight, scattered thunderstorms will develop across portions of western and central Minnesota this afternoon and evening. A couple storms may become strong or severe, capable of producing hail. And now the extended outlook for the period Saturday through Thursday. Heat and humidity are expected to build Sunday through the middle of next week. Afternoon heat index values of 95 to 100 are expected, leading to an increased risk for heat-related illness. Spotter information statement: Skywarn spotter activation may be needed in portions of western Minnesota this afternoon. Now the forecast for central Minnesota, from St. Cloud to the northwest Twin Cities suburbs. Today, mostly sunny. Patchy fog early in the morning. Highs in the mid-80s. South winds up to 5 miles an hour. Tonight, partly cloudy with a 20% chance of thunderstorms. Lows in the mid-60s. South winds up to 5 miles an hour. Saturday, mostly sunny. Highs in the upper 80s. South winds up to 10 miles an hour. Saturday night, mostly clear. Lows in the upper 60s. South winds up to 10 miles an hour. Sunday through Monday, clear. Highs in the lower 90s. Lows around 70. Monday night through Wednesday, mostly clear. Lows around 70. Highs in the lower 90s. Wednesday night and Thursday, partly cloudy. Lows in the upper 60s. Highs in the upper 80s. Again, the forecast for central Minnesota, from St. Cloud to the northwest Twin Cities suburbs for today, mostly sunny. Patchy fog early in the morning. Highs in the mid-80s. South winds up to 5 miles an hour. At 6 a.m., in Buffalo, it was mostly cloudy. The temperature was 59 degrees, the dew point was 59, and the relative humidity was 100%. The wind was calm. The pressure was 29.91 inches and steady. In Maple Lake, it was mostly cloudy. The temperature was 64 degrees, the dew point was 61, and the relative humidity was 90%. The wind was calm. The pressure was 29.92 inches and falling. Elsewhere across central Minnesota, fog was reported, with a temperature of 59 at Little Falls and 63 at Wilmer. It was partly cloudy, with a temperature of 68 at the Twin Cities, 61 at Anoka, 60 at Princeton, and 63 at Litchfield. It was mostly cloudy, with a temperature of 61 at St. Cloud and 62 at Crystal. Around the state, at Rochester, fog was reported, with a temperature of 64. At International Falls, it was partly cloudy, with a temperature of 49. It was mostly cloudy, with a temperature of 65 at Mankato and 60 at Brainerd. At Duluth, it was cloudy, with a temperature of 58. Once again at 6 a.m., in Buffalo, it was 59 degrees under mostly cloudy skies. And in Maple Lake, it was 64 degrees under mostly cloudy skies. 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The current time is 6:56 a.m. Central Daylight Time. Now here is the hazardous weather outlook for portions of central and southern Minnesota and west central Wisconsin. For today and tonight, scattered thunderstorms will develop across portions of western and central Minnesota this afternoon and evening. A couple storms may become strong or severe, capable of producing hail.
and now the extended outlook for the period Saturday through Thursday. Heat and humidity are expected to build Sunday through the middle of next week. Afternoon heat index values of 95 to 100 are expected, leading to an increased risk for heat-related illness. Spotter information statement. Sky warns spotter activation may be needed in portions of western Minnesota this afternoon. Now the forecast for central Minnesota, from St. Cloud to the northwest Twin Cities suburbs. Today, mostly sunny. Patchy fog early in the morning. Highs in the mid-80s. South winds up to 5 miles an hour. Tonight, partly cloudy with a 20% chance of thunderstorms. Lows in the mid-60s. South winds up to 5 miles an hour. Saturday, mostly sunny. Highs in the upper 80s. South winds up to 10 miles an hour. Saturday night, mostly clear. Lows in the upper 60s. South winds up to 10 miles an hour. Sunday through Monday, clear. Highs in the lower 90s. Lows around 70. Monday night through Wednesday, mostly clear. Lows around 70. Highs in the lower 90s. Wednesday night and Thursday, partly cloudy. Lows in the upper 60s. Highs in the upper 80s. Again, the forecast for central Minnesota, from St. Cloud to the northwest Twin Cities suburbs for today, mostly sunny. Patchy fog early in the morning. Highs in the mid-80s. South winds up to 5 miles an hour. At 6 a.m., in Buffalo, it was mostly cloudy. The temperature was 59 degrees, the dew point was 59, and the relative humidity was 100%. The wind was calm. The pressure was 29.91 inches and steady. In Maple Lake, it was mostly cloudy. The temperature was 64 degrees, the dew point was 61, and the relative humidity was 90%. The wind was calm. The pressure was 29.92 inches and falling. Elsewhere across central Minnesota, fog was reported, with a temperature of 59 at Little Falls and 63 at Wilmer. It was partly cloudy, with a temperature of 68 at the Twin Cities, 61 at Anoka, 60 at Princeton, and 63 at Litchfield. It was mostly cloudy, with a temperature of 61 at St. Cloud and 62 at Crystal. Around the state, at Rochester, fog was reported, with a temperature of 64. At International Falls, it was partly cloudy, with a temperature of 49. It was mostly cloudy, with a temperature of 65 at Mankato and 60 at Brainerd. At Duluth, it was cloudy, with a temperature of 58. Once again at 6 a.m., in Buffalo, it was 59 degrees under mostly cloudy skies. And in Maple Lake, it was 64 degrees under mostly cloudy skies. The St. Cloud, Minnesota climate summary for yesterday, July 9, 2026. Yesterday's high temperature of 83 degrees occurred at 4:08 p.m. The record high is 99 degrees, which was set in 1936. Yesterday's low temperature of 59 degrees occurred at 4:49 a.m. The record low is 46 degrees, which was last set in 1977. No precipitation fell yesterday. No snow fell yesterday. The normal high temperature for today is 82 degrees, and the normal low is 59. The record high for today is 106, which occurred in 1936, and the record low is 42, which occurred in 1945. Sunrise today is at 5:38 a.m. and sunset is at 9:05 p.m. This is Weather Radio Station WNG676 Clearwater, broadcasting on a frequency of 162.50 MHz. 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The current time is 7:01 a.m. Central Daylight Time. Now here is the hazardous weather outlook for portions of central and southern Minnesota and west central Wisconsin. For today and tonight,
Scattered thunderstorms will develop across portions of western and central Minnesota this afternoon and evening. A couple storms may become strong or severe, capable of producing hail. And now the extended outlook for the period Saturday through Thursday. Heat and humidity are expected to build Sunday through the middle of next week. Afternoon heat index values of 95 to 100 are expected, leading to an increased risk for heat-related illness. Spotter information statement, Skywarn spotter activation may be needed in portions of western Minnesota this afternoon. Now the forecast for central Minnesota, from St. Cloud to the northwest Twin Cities suburbs. Today, mostly sunny. Patchy fog early in the morning. Highs in the mid-80s. South winds up to 5 miles an hour. Tonight, partly cloudy with a 20% chance of thunderstorms. Lows in the mid-60s. South winds up to 5 miles an hour. Saturday, mostly sunny. Highs in the upper 80s. South winds up to 10 miles an hour. Saturday night, mostly clear. Lows in the upper 60s. South winds up to 10 miles an hour. Sunday through Monday, clear. Highs in the lower 90s. Lows around 70. Monday night through Wednesday, mostly clear. Lows around 70. Highs in the lower 90s. Wednesday night and Thursday, partly cloudy. Lows in the upper 60s. Highs in the upper 80s. Again, the forecast for central Minnesota, from St. Cloud to the northwest Twin Cities suburbs for today, mostly sunny. Patchy fog early in the morning. Highs in the mid-80s. South winds up to 5 miles an hour. 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The current time is 7:04 a.m. Central Daylight Time. Now here is the hazardous weather outlook for portions of central and southern Minnesota and west central Wisconsin. For today and tonight, scattered thunderstorms will develop across portions of western and central Minnesota this afternoon and evening. A couple storms may become strong or severe, capable of producing hail. And now the extended outlook for the period Saturday through Thursday. Heat and humidity are expected to build Sunday through the middle of next week. Afternoon heat index values of 95 to 100 are expected, leading to an increased risk for heat-related illness. Spotter information statement, Skywarn spotter activation may be needed in portions of western Minnesota this afternoon. Now the forecast for central Minnesota, from St. Cloud to the northwest Twin Cities suburbs. Today, mostly sunny. Patchy fog early in the morning. Highs in the mid-80s. South winds up to 5 miles an hour. Tonight, partly cloudy with a 20% chance of thunderstorms. Lows in the mid-60s. South winds up to 5 miles an hour. Saturday, mostly sunny. Highs in the upper 80s. South winds up to 10 miles an hour. Saturday night, mostly clear. Lows in the upper 60s. South winds up to 10 miles an hour. Sunday through Monday, clear. Highs in the lower 90s. Lows around 70. Monday night through Wednesday, mostly clear. Lows around 70. Highs in the lower 90s. Wednesday night and Thursday, partly cloudy. Lows in the upper 60s. Highs in the upper 80s. Again, the forecast for central Minnesota, from St. Cloud to the northwest Twin Cities suburbs for today, mostly sunny. Patchy fog early in the morning. Highs in the mid-80s. South winds up to 5 miles an hour. 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
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The current time is 7:07 a.m. Central Daylight Time. Now here is the hazardous weather outlook for portions of central and southern Minnesota and west central Wisconsin. For today and tonight, scattered thunderstorms will develop across portions of western and central Minnesota this afternoon and evening. A couple storms may become strong or severe, capable of producing hail. And now the extended outlook for the period Saturday through Thursday. Heat and humidity are expected to build Sunday through the middle of next week. Afternoon heat index values of 95 to 100 are expected, leading to an increased risk for heat-related illness. Spotter information statement, Skywarn spotter activation may be needed in portions of western Minnesota this afternoon. Now the forecast for central Minnesota, from St. Cloud to the northwest Twin Cities suburbs. Today, mostly sunny. Patchy fog early in the morning. Highs in the mid-80s. South winds up to 5 miles an hour. Tonight, partly cloudy with a 20% chance of thunderstorms. Lows in the mid-60s. South winds up to 5 miles an hour. Saturday, mostly sunny. Highs in the upper 80s. South winds up to 10 miles an hour. Saturday night, mostly clear. Lows in the upper 60s. South winds up to 10 miles an hour. Sunday through Monday, clear. Highs in the lower 90s. Lows around 70. Monday night through Wednesday, mostly clear. Lows around 70. Highs in the lower 90s. Wednesday night and Thursday, partly cloudy. Lows in the upper 60s. Highs in the upper 80s. Again, the forecast for central Minnesota, from St. Cloud to the northwest Twin Cities suburbs for today, mostly sunny. Patchy fog early in the morning. Highs in the mid-80s. South winds up to 5 miles an hour. 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The current time is 7:09 a.m. Central Daylight Time. Now here is the hazardous weather outlook for portions of central and southern Minnesota and west central Wisconsin. For today and tonight, scattered thunderstorms will develop across portions of western and central Minnesota this afternoon and evening. A couple storms may become strong or severe, capable of producing hail. And now the extended outlook for the period Saturday through Thursday. Heat and humidity are expected to build Sunday through the middle of next week. Afternoon heat index values of 95 to 100 are expected, leading to an increased risk for heat-related illness. Spotter information statement, Skywarn spotter activation may be needed in portions of western Minnesota this afternoon. The St. Cloud, Minnesota climate summary for yesterday, July 9, 2026. Yesterday's high temperature of 83 degrees occurred at 4:08 p.m. The record high is 99 degrees, which was set in 1936. Yesterday's low temperature of 59 degrees occurred at 4:49 a.m. The record low is 46 degrees, which was last set in 1977. No precipitation fell yesterday. No snow fell yesterday. The normal high temperature for today is 82 degrees, and the normal low is 59. The record high for today is 106, which occurred in 1936, and the record low is 42, which occurred in 1945. Sunrise today is at 5:38 a.m., and sunset is at 9:05 p.m. Now the forecast for central Minnesota, from St. Cloud to the northwest Twin Cities suburbs. Today, mostly sunny. Patchy fog early in the morning. Highs in the mid-80s. South winds up to 5 miles an hour. Tonight,
partly cloudy with a 20% chance of thunderstorms. Lows in the mid-60s. South winds up to 5 miles an hour. Saturday, mostly sunny. Highs in the upper 80s. South winds up to 10 miles an hour. Saturday night, mostly clear. Lows in the upper 60s. South winds up to 10 miles an hour. Sunday through Monday, clear. Highs in the lower 90s. Lows around 70. Monday night through Wednesday, mostly clear. Lows around 70. Highs in the lower 90s. Wednesday night and Thursday, partly cloudy. Lows in the upper 60s. Highs in the upper 80s. Again, the forecast for central Minnesota, from St. Cloud to the northwest Twin Cities suburbs for today, mostly sunny. Patchy fog early in the morning. Highs in the mid-80s. South winds up to 5 miles an hour. 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The current time is 7:13 a.m. Central Daylight Time. Now here is the hazardous weather outlook for portions of central and southern Minnesota and west central Wisconsin. For today and tonight, scattered thunderstorms will develop across portions of western and central Minnesota this afternoon and evening. A couple storms may become strong or severe, capable of producing hail. And now the extended outlook for the period Saturday through Thursday. Heat and humidity are expected to build Sunday through the middle of next week. Afternoon heat index values of 95 to 100 are expected, leading to an increased risk for heat-related illness. Spotter information statement, Skywarn spotter activation may be needed in portions of western Minnesota this afternoon. Now the forecast for central Minnesota, from St. Cloud to the northwest Twin Cities suburbs. Today, mostly sunny. Patchy fog early in the morning. Highs in the mid-80s. South winds up to 5 miles an hour. Tonight, partly cloudy with a 20% chance of thunderstorms. Lows in the mid-60s. South winds up to 5 miles an hour. Saturday, mostly sunny. Highs in the upper 80s. South winds up to 10 miles an hour. Saturday night, mostly clear. Lows in the upper 60s. South winds up to 10 miles an hour. Sunday through Monday, clear. Highs in the lower 90s. Lows around 70. Monday night through Wednesday, mostly clear. Lows around 70. Highs in the lower 90s. Wednesday night and Thursday, partly cloudy. Lows in the upper 60s. Highs in the upper 80s. Again, the forecast for central Minnesota, from St. Cloud to the northwest Twin Cities suburbs for today, mostly sunny. Patchy fog early in the morning. Highs in the mid-80s. South winds up to 5 miles an hour. At 7 a.m., in Buffalo, it was mostly sunny. The temperature was 63 degrees, the dew point was 63, and the relative humidity was 100%. The wind was calm. The pressure was 29.92 inches and rising. In Maple Lake, it was mostly sunny. The temperature was 65 degrees, the dew point was 61, and the relative humidity was 88%. The wind was calm. The pressure was 29.93 inches and steady. Elsewhere across central Minnesota, at Anoka, it was sunny, with a temperature of 64. It was mostly sunny, with a temperature of 71 at the Twin Cities, 66 at Crystal, 65 at Princeton, 64 at Litchfield, and 64 at Wilmer. It was partly sunny, with a temperature of 63 at St. Cloud, and 61 at Little Falls. Around the state, at Rochester, it was sunny, with a temperature of 67. At International Falls, it was mostly sunny, with a temperature of 57.
It was partly sunny, with a temperature of 66 at Mankato, 63 at Brainerd, and 59 at Duluth. Once again at 7 a.m., in Buffalo,

Wisconsin for today and tonight. Scattered thunderstorms will develop across portions of western and central Minnesota this afternoon and evening. A couple storms may become strong or severe, capable of producing hail. And now the extended outlook for the period Saturday through Thursday. Heat and humidity are expected to build Sunday through the middle of next week. Afternoon heat index values of 95 to 100 are expected, leading to an increased risk for heat-related illness. Spotter information statement. Sky warns spotter activation may be needed in portions of western Minnesota this afternoon. Now the forecast for central Minnesota, from St. Cloud to the northwest Twin Cities suburbs. Today, mostly sunny. Patchy fog early in the morning. Highs in the mid-80s. South winds up to 5 miles an hour. Tonight, partly cloudy with a 20% chance of thunderstorms. Lows in the mid-60s. South winds up to 5 miles an hour. Saturday, mostly sunny. Highs in the upper 80s. South winds up to 10 miles an hour. Saturday night, mostly clear. Lows in the upper 60s. South winds up to 10 miles an hour. Sunday through Monday, clear. Highs in the lower 90s. Lows around 70. Monday night through Wednesday, mostly clear. Lows around 70. Highs in the lower 90s. Wednesday night and Thursday, partly cloudy. Lows in the upper 60s. Highs in the upper 80s. Again, the forecast for central Minnesota, from St. Cloud to the northwest Twin Cities suburbs for today, mostly sunny. Patchy fog early in the morning. Highs in the mid-80s. South winds up to 5 miles an hour. The St. Cloud, Minnesota climate summary for yesterday, July 9, 2026. Yesterday's high temperature of 83 degrees occurred at 4:08 p.m. The record high is 99 degrees, which was set in 1936. Yesterday's low temperature of 59 degrees occurred at 4:49 a.m. The record low is 46 degrees, which was last set in 1977. No precipitation fell yesterday. No snow fell yesterday. The normal high temperature for today is 82 degrees, and the normal low is 59. The record high for today is 106, which occurred in 1936, and the record low is 42, which occurred in 1945. Sunrise today is at 5:38 a.m. and sunset is at 9:05 p.m. At 7 a.m., in Buffalo, it was mostly sunny. The temperature was 63 degrees, the dew point was 63, and the relative humidity was 100%. The wind was calm. The pressure was 29.92 inches and rising. In Maple Lake, it was mostly sunny. The temperature was 65 degrees. The dew point was 61, and the relative humidity was 88%. The wind was calm. The pressure was 29.93 inches and steady. Elsewhere across central Minnesota, at Anoka, it was sunny, with a temperature of 64. It was mostly sunny, with a temperature of 71 at the Twin Cities, 66 at Crystal, 65 at Princeton, 64 at Litchfield, and 64 at Wilmer. It was partly sunny, with a temperature of 63 at St. Cloud, and 61 at Little Falls. Around the state, at Rochester, it was sunny, with a temperature of 67. At International Falls, it was mostly sunny, with a temperature of 57. It was partly sunny, with a temperature of 66 at Mankato, 63 at Brainerd, and 59 at Duluth. Once again at 7 a.m., in Buffalo, it was 63 degrees under mostly sunny skies. And in Maple Lake, it was 65 degrees under mostly sunny skies. This is weather radio station WMG676 Clearwater, broadcasting on a frequency of 162.50 MHz. 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The current time is 7:22 a.m. Central Daylight.

by time. Now here is the hazardous weather outlook for portions of central and southern Minnesota and west central Wisconsin. For today and tonight, scattered thunderstorms will develop across portions of western and central Minnesota this afternoon and evening. A couple storms may become strong or severe, capable of producing hail. And now the extended outlook for the period Saturday through Thursday. Heat and humidity are expected to build Sunday through the middle of next week. Afternoon heat index values of 95 to 100 are expected, leading to an increased risk for heat-related illness. Spotter information statement, Sky warns spotter activation may be needed in portions of western Minnesota this afternoon. Now the forecast for central Minnesota, from St. Cloud to the northwest Twin Cities suburbs. Today, mostly sunny. Patchy fog early in the morning. Highs in the mid-80s. South winds up to 5 miles an hour. Tonight, partly cloudy with a 20% chance of thunderstorms. Lows in the mid-60s. South winds up to 5 miles an hour. Saturday, mostly sunny. Highs in the upper 80s. South winds up to 10 miles an hour. Saturday night, mostly clear. Lows in the upper 60s. South winds up to 10 miles an hour. Sunday through Monday, clear. Highs in the lower 90s. Lows around 70. Monday night through Wednesday, mostly clear. Lows around 70. Highs in the lower 90s. Wednesday night and Thursday, partly cloudy. Lows in the upper 60s. Highs in the upper 80s. Again, the forecast for central Minnesota, from St. Cloud to the northwest Twin Cities suburbs for today, mostly sunny. Patchy fog early in the morning. Highs in the mid-80s. South winds up to 5 miles an hour. At 7 a.m., in Buffalo, it was mostly sunny. The temperature was 63 degrees, the dew point was 63, and the relative humidity was 100%. The wind was calm. The pressure was 29.92 inches and rising. In Maple Lake, it was mostly sunny. The temperature was 65 degrees, the dew point was 61, and the relative humidity was 88%. The wind was calm. The pressure was 29.93 inches and steady. Elsewhere across central Minnesota, at Anoka, it was sunny, with a temperature of 64. It was mostly sunny, with a temperature of 71 at the Twin Cities, 66 at Crystal, 65 at Princeton, 64 at Litchfield, and 64 at Wilmer. It was partly sunny, with a temperature of 63 at St. Cloud, and 61 at Little Falls. Around the state, at Rochester, it was sunny, with a temperature of 67. At International Falls, it was mostly sunny, with a temperature of 57. It was partly sunny, with a temperature of 66 at Mankato, 63 at Brainerd, and 59 at Duluth. Once again at 7 a.m., in Buffalo, it was 63 degrees under mostly sunny skies. And in Maple Lake, it was 65 degrees under mostly sunny skies. 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The current time is 7:27 a.m. Central Daylight Time. Now here is the hazardous weather outlook for portions of central and southern Minnesota and west central Wisconsin. For today and tonight, scattered thunderstorms will develop across portions of western and central Minnesota this afternoon and evening. A couple storms may become strong or severe, capable of producing hail. And now the extended outlook for the period Saturday through Thursday. Heat and humidity are expected to build Sunday through the middle of next week. Afternoon heat index values of 95 to 100 are expected, leading to an increased risk for heat-related illness. Spotter information statement,
Sky warns spotter activation may be needed in portions of western Minnesota this afternoon. Now the forecast for central Minnesota, from St. Cloud to the northwest Twin Cities suburbs. Today, mostly sunny. Patchy fog early in the morning. Highs in the mid-80s. South winds up to 5 miles an hour. Tonight, partly cloudy with a 20% chance of thunderstorms. Lows in the mid-60s. South winds up to 5 miles an hour. Saturday, mostly sunny. Highs in the upper 80s. South winds up to 10 miles an hour. Saturday night, mostly clear. Lows in the upper 60s. South winds up to 10 miles an hour. Sunday through Monday, clear. Highs in the lower 90s. Lows around 70. Monday night through Wednesday, mostly clear. Lows around 70. Highs in the lower 90s. Wednesday night and Thursday, partly cloudy. Lows in the upper 60s. Highs in the upper 80s. Again, the forecast for central Minnesota, from St. Cloud to the northwest Twin Cities suburbs for today, mostly sunny. Patchy fog early in the morning. Highs in the mid-80s. South winds up to 5 miles an hour. At 7 a.m., in Buffalo, it was mostly sunny. The temperature was 63 degrees, the dew point was 63, and the relative humidity was 100%. The wind was calm. The pressure was 29.92 inches and rising. In Maple Lake, it was mostly sunny. The temperature was 65 degrees, the dew point was 61, and the relative humidity was 88%. The wind was calm. The pressure was 29.93 inches and steady. Elsewhere across central Minnesota, at Anoka, it was sunny, with a temperature of 64. It was mostly sunny, with a temperature of 71 at the Twin Cities, 66 at Crystal, 65 at Princeton, 64 at Litchfield, and 64 at Wilmer. It was partly sunny, with a temperature of 63 at St. Cloud, and 61 at Little Falls. Around the state, at Rochester, it was sunny, with a temperature of 67. At International Falls, it was mostly sunny, with a temperature of 57. It was partly sunny, with a temperature of 66 at Mankato, 63 at Brainerd, and 59 at Duluth. Once again at 7 a.m., in Buffalo, it was 63 degrees under mostly sunny skies. And in Maple Lake, it was 65 degrees under mostly sunny skies. The St. Cloud, Minnesota climate summary for yesterday, July 9, 2026. Yesterday's high temperature of 83 degrees occurred at 4:08 p.m. The record high is 99 degrees, which was set in 1936. Yesterday's low temperature of 59 degrees occurred at 4:49 a.m. The record low is 46 degrees, which was last set in 1977. No precipitation fell yesterday. No snow fell yesterday. The normal high temperature for today is 82 degrees, and the normal low is 59. The record high for today is 106, which occurred in 1936, and the record low is 42, which occurred in 1945. Sunrise today is at 5:38 a.m., and sunset is at 9:05 p.m. This is Weather Radio Station WNG676 Clearwater, broadcasting on a frequency of 162.50 MHz. 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The current time is 7:32 a.m. Central Daylight Time. Now here is the hazardous weather outlook for portions of central and southern Minnesota and west central Wisconsin for today and tonight. Scattered thunderstorms will develop across portions of western and central Minnesota this afternoon and evening. A couple storms may become strong or severe, capable of producing hail. And now the extended outlook for the period Saturday through Thursday. Heat and humidity are expected to build Sunday through the middle of next week.
Afternoon heat index values of 95 to 100 are expected, leading to an increased risk for heat-related illness. Spotter information statement. Sky warns spotter activation may be needed in portions of western Minnesota this afternoon. Now the forecast for central Minnesota, from St. Cloud to the northwest Twin Cities suburbs. Today, mostly sunny. Patchy fog early in the morning. Highs in the mid. Patchy fog early in the morning. Highs in the mid-80s. South winds up to 5 miles an hour. Tonight, partly cloudy with a 20% chance of thunderstorms. Lows in the mid-60s. South winds up to 5 miles an hour. Saturday, mostly sunny. Highs in the upper 80s. South winds up to 10 miles an hour. Saturday night, mostly clear. Lows in the upper 60s. South winds up to 10 miles an hour. Sunday through Monday, clear. Highs in the lower 90s. Lows around 70. Monday night through Wednesday, mostly clear. Lows around 70. Highs in the lower 90s. Wednesday night and Thursday, partly cloudy. Lows in the upper 60s. Highs in the upper 80s. Again, the forecast for central Minnesota, from St. Cloud to the northwest Twin Cities suburbs for today, mostly sunny. Patchy fog early in the morning. Highs in the mid-80s. South winds up to 5 miles an hour. At 7 a.m., in Buffalo, it was mostly sunny. The temperature was 63 degrees, the dew point was 63, and the relative humidity was 100%. The wind was calm. The pressure was 29.92 inches and rising. In Maple Lake, it was mostly sunny. The temperature was 65 degrees, the dew point was 61, and the relative humidity was 88%. The wind was calm. The pressure was 29.93 inches and steady. Elsewhere across central Minnesota, at Anoka, it was sunny, with a temperature of 64. It was mostly sunny, with a temperature of 71 at the Twin Cities, 66 at Crystal, 65 at Princeton, 64 at Litchfield, and 64 at Wilmer. It was partly sunny, with a temperature of 63 at St. Cloud, and 61 at Little Falls. Around the state, at Rochester, it was sunny, with a temperature of 67. At International Falls, it was mostly sunny, with a temperature of 57. It was partly sunny, with a temperature of 66 at Mankato, 63 at Brainerd, and 59 at Duluth. Once again at 7 a.m., in Buffalo, it was 63 degrees under mostly sunny skies. And in Maple Lake, it was 65 degrees under mostly sunny skies. 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The current time is 7:36 a.m. Central Daylight Time. Now here is the hazardous weather outlook for portions of central and southern Minnesota and west central Wisconsin. For today and tonight, scattered thunderstorms will develop across portions of western and central Minnesota this afternoon and evening. A couple storms may become strong or severe, capable of producing hail. And now the extended outlook for the period Saturday through Thursday. Heat and humidity are expected to build Sunday through the middle of next week. Afternoon heat index values of 95 to 100 are expected, leading to an increased risk for heat-related illness. Spotter information statement. Sky warns spotter activation may be needed in portions of western Minnesota this afternoon. Now the forecast for central Minnesota, from St. Cloud to the northwest Twin Cities suburbs. Today, mostly sunny. Patchy fog early in the morning. Highs in the mid-80s. South winds up to 5 miles an hour. Tonight, partly cloudy with a 20% chance of thunderstorms. Lows in the mid-60s.
South winds up to 5 miles an hour. Saturday, mostly sunny. Highs in the upper 80s.

south winds up to 10 miles an hour. Saturday night, mostly clear. Lows in the upper 60s. South winds up to 10 miles an hour. Sunday through Monday, clear. Highs in the lower 90s. Lows around 70. Monday night through Wednesday, mostly clear. Lows around 70. Highs in the lower 90s. Wednesday night and Thursday, partly cloudy. Lows in the upper 60s. Highs in the upper 80s. Again, the forecast for central Minnesota, from St. Cloud to the northwest Twin Cities suburbs for today, mostly sunny. Patchy fog early in the morning. Highs in the mid-80s. South winds up to 5 miles an hour. At 7 a.m., in Buffalo, it was mostly sunny. The temperature was 63 degrees, the dew point was 63, and the relative humidity was 100%. The wind was calm. The pressure was 29.92 inches and rising. In Maple Lake, it was mostly sunny. The temperature was 65 degrees, the dew point was 61, and the relative humidity was 88%. The wind was calm. The pressure was 29.93 inches and steady. Elsewhere across central Minnesota, at Anoka, it was sunny, with a temperature of 64. It was mostly sunny, with a temperature of 71 at the Twin Cities, 66 at Crystal, 65 at Princeton, 64 at Litchfield, and 64 at Wilmer. It was partly sunny, with a temperature of 63 at St. Cloud, and 61 at Little Falls. Around the state, at Rochester, it was sunny, with a temperature of 67. At International Falls, it was mostly sunny, with a temperature of 57. It was partly sunny, with a temperature of 66 at Mankato, 63 at Brainerd, and 59 at Duluth. Once again at 7 a.m., in Buffalo, it was 63 degrees under mostly sunny skies. And in Maple Lake, it was 65 degrees under mostly sunny skies. The St. Cloud, Minnesota climate summary for yesterday, July 9, 2026. Yesterday's high temperature of 83 degrees occurred at 4:08 p.m. The record high is 99 degrees, which was set in 1936. Yesterday's low temperature of 59 degrees occurred at 4:49 a.m. The record low is 46 degrees, which was last set in 1977. No precipitation fell yesterday. No snow fell yesterday. The normal high temperature for today is 82 degrees, and the normal low is 59. The record high for today is 106, which occurred in 1936, and the record low is 42, which occurred in 1945. Sunrise today is at 5:38 a.m., and sunset is at 9:05 p.m. This is Weather Radio Station WMG676 Clearwater, broadcasting on a frequency of 162.50 MHz. 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The current time is 7:41 a.m. Central Daylight Time. Now here is the hazardous weather outlook for portions of central and southern Minnesota and west central Wisconsin. For today and tonight, scattered thunderstorms will develop across portions of western and central Minnesota this afternoon and evening. A couple storms may become strong or severe, capable of producing hail. And now the extended outlook for the period Saturday through Thursday. Heat and humidity are expected to build Sunday through the middle of next week. Afternoon heat index values of 95 to 100 are expected, leading to an increased risk for heat-related illness. Spotter information statement, Sky Warn spotter activation may be needed in portions of western Minnesota this afternoon. Now the forecast for central Minnesota, from St. Cloud to the northwest Twin Cities suburbs. Today, mostly sunny. Patchy fog early in the morning. Highs in the mid-80s. South winds up to 5 miles an hour. Tonight, partly cloudy with a 20% chance of thunderstorms. Lows in the mid-60s.
South winds up to 5 miles an hour. Saturday, mostly sunny. Highs in the upper 80s. South winds up to 10 miles an hour. Saturday night, mostly clear. Lows in the upper 60s. South winds up to 10 miles an hour. Sunday through Monday, clear. Highs in the lower 90s. Lows around 70. Monday night through Wednesday, mostly clear. Lows around 70. Highs in the lower 90s. Wednesday night and Thursday, partly cloudy. Lows in the upper 60s. Highs in the upper 80s. Again, the forecast for central Minnesota, from St. Cloud to the northwest Twin Cities suburbs for today, mostly sunny. Patchy fog early in the morning. Highs in the mid-80s. South winds up to 5 miles an hour. At 7 a.m., in Buffalo, it was mostly sunny. The temperature was 63 degrees, the dew point was 63, and the relative humidity was 100%. The wind was calm. The pressure was 29.92 inches and rising. In Maple Lake, it was mostly sunny. The temperature was 65 degrees, the dew point was 61, and the relative humidity was 88%. The wind was calm. The pressure was 29.93 inches and steady. Elsewhere across central Minnesota, at Anoka, it was sunny, with a temperature of 64. It was mostly sunny, with a temperature of 71 at the Twin Cities, 66 at Crystal, 65 at Princeton, 64 at Litchfield, and 64 at Wilmer. It was partly sunny, with a temperature of 63 at St. Cloud, and 61 at Little Falls. Around the state, at Rochester, it was sunny, with a temperature of 67. At International Falls, it was mostly sunny, with a temperature of 57. It was partly sunny, with a temperature of 66 at Mankato, 63 at Brainerd, and 59 at Duluth. Once again at 7 a.m., in Buffalo, it was 63 degrees under mostly sunny skies. And in Maple Lake, it was 65 degrees under mostly sunny skies. 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The current time is 7:45 a.m. Central Daylight Time. Now here is the hazardous weather outlook for portions of central and southern Minnesota and west central Wisconsin. For today and tonight, scattered thunderstorms will develop across portions of western and central Minnesota this afternoon and evening. A couple storms may become strong or severe, capable of producing hail. And now the extended outlook for the period Saturday through Thursday. Heat and humidity are expected to build Sunday through the middle of next week. Afternoon heat index values of 95 to 100 are expected, leading to an increased risk for heat-related illness. Spotter information statement, Skywarn spotter activation may be needed in portions of western Minnesota this afternoon. Now the forecast for central Minnesota, from St. Cloud to the northwest Twin Cities suburbs. Today, mostly sunny. Patchy fog early in the morning. Highs in the mid-80s. South winds up to 5 miles an hour. Tonight, partly cloudy with a 20% chance of thunderstorms. Lows in the mid-60s. South winds up to 5 miles an hour. Saturday, mostly sunny. Highs in the upper 80s. South winds up to 10 miles an hour. Saturday night, mostly clear. Lows in the upper 60s. South winds up to 10 miles an hour. Sunday through Monday, clear. Highs in the lower 90s. Lows around 70. Monday night through Wednesday, mostly clear. Lows around 70. Highs in the lower 90s. Wednesday night and Thursday, partly cloudy. Lows in the upper 60s. Highs in the upper 80s. Again, the forecast for central Minnesota,
from St. Cloud to the northwest Twin Cities suburbs for today, mostly sunny. Patchy fog early in the morning. Highs in the mid-80s. South winds up to 5 miles an hour. At 7 a.m., in Buffalo, it was mostly sunny. The temperature was 63 degrees, the dew point was 63, and the relative humidity was 100%. The wind was calm. The pressure was 29.92 inches and rising. In Maple Lake, it was mostly sunny. The temperature was 65 degrees, the dew point was 61, and the relative humidity was 88%. The wind was calm. The pressure was 29.93 inches and steady. Elsewhere across central Minnesota, at Anoka, it was sunny, with a temperature of 64. It was mostly sunny, with a temperature of 71 at the Twin Cities, 66 at Crystal, 65 at Princeton, 64 at Litchfield, and 64 at Wilmer. It was partly sunny, with a temperature of 63 at St. Cloud, and 61 at Little Falls. Around the state, at Rochester, it was sunny, with a temperature of 67. At International Falls, it was mostly sunny, with a temperature of 57. It was partly sunny, with a temperature of 66 at Mankato, 63 at Brainerd, and 59 at Duluth. Once again at 7 a.m., in Buffalo, it was 63 degrees under mostly sunny skies. And in Maple Lake, it was 65 degrees under mostly sunny skies. 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The current time is 7:49 a.m. Central Daylight Time. The St. Cloud, Minnesota climate summary for yesterday, July 9, 2026. Yesterday's high temperature of 83 degrees occurred at 4:08 p.m. The record high is 99 degrees, which was set in 1936. Yesterday's low temperature of 59 degrees occurred at 4:49 a.m. The record low is 46 degrees, which was last set in 1977. No precipitation fell yesterday. No snow fell yesterday. The normal high temperature for today is 82 degrees, and the normal low is 59. The record high for today is 106, which occurred in 1936, and the record low is 42, which occurred in 1945. Sunrise today is at 5:38 a.m., and sunset is at 9:05 p.m. Now here is the hazardous weather outlook for portions of central and southern Minnesota and west central Wisconsin. For today and tonight, scattered thunderstorms will develop across portions of western and central Minnesota this afternoon and evening. A couple storms may become strong or severe, capable of producing hail. And now the extended outlook for the period Saturday through Thursday. Heat and humidity are expected to build Sunday through the middle of next week. Afternoon heat index values of 95 to 100 are expected, leading to an increased risk for heat-related illness. Spotter information statement, Skywarn spotter activation may be needed in portions of western Minnesota this afternoon. Now the forecast for central Minnesota, from St. Cloud to the northwest Twin Cities suburbs. Today, mostly sunny. Patchy fog early in the morning. Highs in the mid-80s. South winds up to 5 miles an hour. Tonight, partly cloudy with a 20% chance of thunderstorms. Lows in the mid-60s. South winds up to 5 miles an hour. Saturday, mostly sunny. Highs in the upper 80s. South winds up to 10 miles an hour. Saturday night, mostly clear. Lows in the upper 60s. South winds up to 10 miles an hour. Sunday through Monday, clear. Highs in the lower 90s. Lows around 70. Monday night through Wednesday, mostly clear. Lows around 70. Highs in the lower 90s. Wednesday night and Thursday, partly cloudy.
lows in the upper 60s, highs in the upper 80s. Again, the forecast for central Minnesota, from St. Cloud to the northwest Twin Cities suburbs for today, mostly sunny. Patchy fog early in the morning. Highs in the mid-80s. South winds up to 5 miles an hour. At 7 a.m., in Buffalo, it was mostly sunny. The temperature was 63 degrees, the dew point was 63, and the relative humidity was 100%. The wind was calm. Pressure was 29.92 inches and rising. In Maple Lake, it was mostly sunny. The temperature was 65 degrees, the dew point was 61, and the relative humidity was 88%. The wind was calm. The pressure was 29.93 inches and steady. Elsewhere across central Minnesota, at Anoka, it was sunny, with a temperature of 64. It was mostly sunny, with a temperature of 71 at the Twin Cities, 66 at Crystal, 65 at Princeton, 64 at Litchfield, and 64 at Willmar. It was partly sunny, with a temperature of 63 at St. Cloud, and 61 at Little Falls. Around the state, at Rochester, it was sunny, with a temperature of 67. At International Falls, it was mostly sunny, with a temperature of 57. It was partly sunny, with a temperature of 66 at Mankato, 63 at Brainerd, and 59 at Duluth. Once again at 7 a.m., in Buffalo, it was 63 degrees under mostly sunny skies. And in Maple Lake, it was 65 degrees under mostly sunny skies. 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The current time is 7:55 a.m. Central Daylight Time. Now here is the hazardous weather outlook for portions of central and southern Minnesota and west central Wisconsin. For today and tonight, scattered thunderstorms will develop across portions of western and central Minnesota this afternoon and evening. A couple storms may become strong or severe, capable of producing hail. And now the extended outlook for the period Saturday through Thursday. Heat and humidity are expected to build Sunday through the middle of next week. Afternoon heat index values of 95 to 100 are expected, leading to an increased risk for heat-related illness. Spotter information statement, Skywarn spotter activation may be needed in portions of western Minnesota this afternoon. Now the forecast for central Minnesota, from St. Cloud to the northwest Twin Cities suburbs. Today, mostly sunny. Patchy fog early in the morning. Highs in the mid-80s. South winds up to 5 miles an hour. Tonight, partly cloudy with a 20% chance of thunderstorms. Lows in the mid-60s. South winds up to 5 miles an hour. Saturday, mostly sunny. Highs in the upper 80s. South winds up to 10 miles an hour. Saturday night, mostly clear. Lows in the upper 60s. South winds up to 10 miles an hour. Sunday through Monday, clear. Highs in the lower 90s. Lows around 70. Monday night through Wednesday, mostly clear. Lows around 70. Highs in the lower 90s. Wednesday night and Thursday, partly cloudy. Lows in the upper 60s. Highs in the upper 80s. Again, the forecast for central Minnesota, from St. Cloud to the northwest Twin Cities suburbs for today, mostly sunny. Patchy fog early in the morning. Highs in the mid-80s. South winds up to 5 miles an hour. At 7 a.m., in Buffalo, it was mostly sunny. The temperature was 63 degrees, the dew point was 63, and the relative humidity was 100%. The wind was calm. The pressure was 29.92 inches and rising. In Maple Lake, it was mostly sunny. The temperature was 65 degrees,
The dew point was 61, and the relative humidity was 88%. The wind was calm. The pressure was 29.93 inches and steady. Elsewhere across central Minnesota, at Anoka, it was sunny, with a temperature of 64. It was mostly sunny, with a temperature of 71 at the Twin Cities, 66 at Crystal, 65 at Princeton, 64 at Litchfield, and 64 at Wilmer. It was partly sunny, with a temperature of 63 at St. Cloud, and 61 at Little Falls. Around the state, at Rochester, it was sunny, with a temperature of 67. At International Falls, it was mostly sunny, with a temperature of 57. It was partly sunny, with a temperature of 66 at Mankato, 63 at Brainerd, and 59 at Duluth. Once again at 7 a.m., in Buffalo, it was 63 degrees under mostly sunny skies. And in Maple Lake, it was 65 degrees under mostly sunny skies. 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The current time is 7:59 a.m. Central Daylight Time. Now here is the hazardous weather outlook for portions of central and southern Minnesota and west central Wisconsin. For today and tonight, scattered thunderstorms will develop across portions of western and central Minnesota this afternoon and evening. A couple storms may become strong or severe, capable of producing hail. And now the extended outlook for the period Saturday through Thursday. Heat and humidity are expected to build Sunday through the middle of next week. Afternoon heat index values of 95 to 100 are expected, leading to an increased risk for heat-related illness. Spotter information statement, Skywarn spotter activation may be needed in portions of western Minnesota this afternoon. The St. Cloud, Minnesota climate summary for yesterday, July 9, 2026. Yesterday's high temperature of 83 degrees occurred at 4:08 p.m. The record high is 99 degrees, which was set in 1936. Yesterday's low temperature of 59 degrees occurred at 4:49 a.m. The record low is 46 degrees, which was last set in 1977. No precipitation fell yesterday. No snow fell yesterday. The normal high temperature for today is 82 degrees, and the normal low is 59. The record high for today is 106, which occurred in 1936, and the record low is 42, which occurred in 1945. Sunrise today is at 5:38 a.m., and sunset is at 9:05 p.m. Now the forecast for central Minnesota, from St. Cloud to the northwest Twin Cities suburbs. Today, mostly sunny. Patchy fog early in the morning. Highs in the mid-80s. South winds up to 5 miles an hour. Tonight, partly cloudy with a 20% chance of thunderstorms. Lows in the mid-60s. South winds up to 5 miles an hour. Saturday, mostly sunny. Highs in the upper 80s. South winds up to 10 miles an hour. Saturday night, mostly clear. Lows in the upper 60s. South winds up to 10 miles an hour. Sunday through Monday, clear. Highs in the lower 90s. Lows around 70. Monday night through Wednesday, mostly clear. Lows around 70. Highs in the lower 90s. Wednesday night and Thursday, partly cloudy. Lows in the upper 60s. Highs in the upper 80s. Again, the forecast for central Minnesota, from St. Cloud to the northwest Twin Cities suburbs for today, mostly sunny. Patchy fog early in the morning. Highs in the mid-80s. South winds up to 5 miles an hour. 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
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The current time is 8:02 a.m. Central Daylight Time. Now here is the hazardous weather outlook for portions of central and southern Minnesota and west central Wisconsin. For today and tonight, scattered thunderstorms will develop across portions of western and central Minnesota this afternoon and evening. A couple storms may become strong or severe, capable of producing hail. And now the extended outlook for the period Saturday through Thursday. Heat and humidity are expected to build Sunday through the middle of next week. Afternoon heat index values of 95 to 100 are expected, leading to an increased risk for heat-related illness. Spotter information statement, Sky warns spotter activation may be needed in portions of western Minnesota this afternoon. Now the forecast for central Minnesota, from St. Cloud to the northwest Twin Cities suburbs. Today, mostly sunny. Patchy fog early in the morning. Highs in the mid-80s. South winds up to 5 miles an hour. Tonight, partly cloudy with a 20% chance of thunderstorms. Lows in the mid-60s. South winds up to 5 miles an hour. Saturday, mostly sunny. Highs in the upper 80s. South winds up to 10 miles an hour. Saturday night, mostly clear. Lows in the upper 60s. South winds up to 10 miles an hour. Sunday through Monday, clear. Highs in the lower 90s. Lows around 70. Monday night through Wednesday, mostly clear. Lows around 70. Highs in the lower 90s. Wednesday night and Thursday, partly cloudy. Lows in the upper 60s. Highs in the upper 80s. Again, the forecast for central Minnesota, from St. Cloud to the northwest Twin Cities suburbs for today, mostly sunny. Patchy fog early in the morning. Highs in the mid-80s. South winds up to 5 miles an hour. 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The current time is 8:05 a.m. Central Daylight Time. Now here is the hazardous weather outlook for portions of central and southern Minnesota and west central Wisconsin. For today and tonight, scattered thunderstorms will develop across portions of western and central Minnesota this afternoon and evening. A couple storms may become strong or severe, capable of producing hail. And now the extended outlook for the period Saturday through Thursday. Heat and humidity are expected to build Sunday through the middle of next week. Afternoon heat index values of 95 to 100 are expected, leading to an increased risk for heat-related illness. Spotter information statement, Sky warns spotter activation may be needed in portions of western Minnesota this afternoon. Now the forecast for central Minnesota, from St. Cloud to the northwest Twin Cities suburbs. Today, mostly sunny. Patchy fog early in the morning. Highs in the mid-80s. South winds up to 5 miles an hour. Tonight, partly cloudy with a 20% chance of thunderstorms. Lows in the mid-60s. South winds up to 5 miles an hour. Saturday, mostly sunny. Highs in the upper 80s. South winds up to 10 miles an hour. Saturday night, mostly clear. Lows in the upper 60s. South winds up to 10 miles an hour. Sunday through Monday, clear. Highs in the lower 90s. Lows around 70. Monday night through Wednesday, mostly clear. Lows around 70. Highs in the lower 90s. Wednesday night and Thursday, partly cloudy. Lows in the upper 60s. Highs in the upper 80s. Again, the forecast for central Minnesota,
from St. Cloud to the northwest Twin Cities suburbs for today, mostly sunny. Patchy fog early in the morning. Highs in the mid-80s. South winds up to 5 miles an hour. 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The current time is 8:08 a.m. Central Daylight Time. Now here is the hazardous weather outlook for portions of central and southern Minnesota and west central Wisconsin for today and tonight. Scattered thunderstorms will develop across portions of western and central Minnesota this afternoon and evening. A couple storms may become strong or severe, capable of producing hail. And now the extended outlook for the period Saturday through Thursday. Heat and humidity are expected to build Sunday through the middle of next week. Afternoon heat index values of 95 to 100 are expected, leading to an increased risk for heat-related illness. Spotter information statement, Skywarn spotter activation may be needed in portions of western Minnesota this afternoon. Now the forecast for central Minnesota, from St. Cloud to the northwest Twin Cities suburbs. Today, mostly sunny. Patchy fog early in the morning. Highs in the mid-80s. South winds up to 5 miles an hour. Tonight, partly cloudy with a 20% chance of thunderstorms. Lows in the mid-60s. South winds up to 5 miles an hour. Saturday, mostly sunny. Highs in the upper 80s. South winds up to 10 miles an hour. Saturday night, mostly clear. Lows in the upper 60s. South winds up to 10 miles an hour. Sunday through Monday, clear. Highs in the lower 90s. Lows around 70. Monday night through Wednesday, mostly clear. Lows around 70. Highs in the lower 90s. Wednesday night and Thursday, partly cloudy. Lows in the upper 60s. Highs in the upper 80s. Again, the forecast for central Minnesota, from St. Cloud to the northwest Twin Cities suburbs for today, mostly sunny. Patchy fog early in the morning. Highs in the mid-80s. South winds up to 5 miles an hour. The St. Cloud, Minnesota climate summary for yesterday, July 9, 2026. Yesterday's high temperature of 83 degrees occurred at 4:08 p.m. The record high is 99 degrees, which was set in 1936. Yesterday's low temperature of 59 degrees occurred at 4:49 a.m. The record low is 46 degrees, which was last set in 1977. No precipitation fell yesterday. No snow fell yesterday. The normal high temperature for today is 82 degrees, and the normal low is 59. The record high for today is 106, which occurred in 1936, and the record low is 42, which occurred in 1945. Sunrise today is at 5:38 a.m., and sunset is at 9:05 p.m. This is weather radio station WNG676 Clearwater, broadcasting on a frequency of 162.50 MHz. 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The current time is 8:11 a.m. Central Daylight Time. Now here is the hazardous weather outlook for portions of central and southern Minnesota and west central Wisconsin for today and tonight. Scattered thunderstorms will develop across portions of western and central Minnesota this afternoon and evening. A couple storms may become strong or severe, capable of producing hail. And now the extended outlook for the period Saturday through Thursday. Heat and humidity are expected to build Sunday through the middle of next week. Afternoon heat index values of 95 to 100 are expected, leading to an increased risk for heat-related illness. Spotter information statement,
Sky warns spotter activation may be needed in portions of western Minnesota this afternoon. Now the forecast for central Minnesota, from St. Cloud to the northwest Twin Cities suburbs. Today, mostly sunny. Patchy fog early in the morning. Highs in the mid-80s. South winds up to 5 miles an hour. Tonight, partly cloudy with a 20% chance of thunderstorms. Lows in the mid-60s. South winds up to 5 miles an hour. Saturday, mostly sunny. Highs in the upper 80s. South winds up to 10 miles an hour. Saturday night, mostly clear. Lows in the upper 60s. South winds up to 10 miles an hour. Sunday through Monday, clear. Highs in the lower 90s. Lows around 70. Monday night through Wednesday, mostly clear. Lows around 70. Highs in the lower 90s. Wednesday night and Thursday, partly cloudy. Lows in the upper 60s. Highs in the upper 80s. Again, the forecast for central Minnesota, from St. Cloud to the northwest Twin Cities suburbs for today, mostly sunny. Patchy fog early in the morning. Highs in the mid-80s. South winds up to 5 miles an hour. At 8 a.m., in Buffalo, it was mostly sunny. The temperature was 70 degrees, the dew point was 66, and the relative humidity was 88%. The wind was calm. The pressure was 29.93 inches and rising. In Maple Lake, it was mostly sunny. The temperature was 73 degrees, the dew point was 64, and the relative humidity was 75%. The wind was calm. The pressure was 29.95 inches and rising. Elsewhere across central Minnesota, it was sunny, with a temperature of 70 at Anoka and 73 at Crystal. At Litchfield, it was mostly sunny, with a temperature of 72. It was partly sunny, with a temperature of 74 at the Twin Cities, 66 at St. Cloud, 69 at Princeton, 68 at Little Falls, and 68 at Wilmer. Around the state, skies ranged from mostly sunny to partly sunny. It was 71 at Rochester, 71 at Mankato, 68 at Brainerd, 62 at Duluth, and 65 at International Falls. Once again at 8 a.m., in Buffalo, it was 70 degrees under mostly sunny skies. And in Maple Lake, it was 73 degrees under mostly sunny skies. This is weather radio station WNG676 Clearwater, broadcasting on a frequency of 162.50 MHz. 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The current time is 8:15 a.m. Central Daylight Time. Now here is the hazardous weather outlook for portions of central and southern Minnesota and west central Wisconsin. For today and tonight, scattered thunderstorms will develop across portions of western and central Minnesota this afternoon and evening. A couple storms may become strong or severe, capable of producing hail. And now the extended outlook for the period Saturday through Thursday. Heat and humidity are expected to build Sunday through the middle of next week. Afternoon heat index values of 95 to 100 are expected, leading to an increased risk for heat-related illness. Spotter information statement, Sky warns spotter activation may be needed in portions of western Minnesota this afternoon. Now the forecast for central Minnesota, from St. Cloud to the northwest Twin Cities suburbs. Today, mostly sunny. Patchy fog early in the morning. Highs in the mid-80s. South winds up to 5 miles an hour. Tonight, partly cloudy with a 20% chance of thunderstorms. Lows in the mid-60s. South winds up to 5 miles an hour. Saturday, mostly sunny. Highs in the upper 80s. South winds up to 10 miles an hour. Saturday night, mostly clear. Lows in the upper 60s. South winds up to 10 miles an hour.
Sunday through Monday, clear. Highs in the lower 90s. Lows around 70. Monday night through Wednesday, mostly clear. Lows around 70. Highs

8%. The wind was calm. The pressure was 29.93 inches and rising. In Maple Lake, it was mostly sunny. The temperature was 73 degrees, the dew point was 64, and the relative humidity was 75%. The wind was calm. The pressure was 29.95 inches and rising. Elsewhere across central Minnesota, it was sunny, with a temperature of 70 at Anoka and 73 at Crystal. At Litchfield, it was mostly sunny, with a temperature of 72. It was partly sunny, with a temperature of 74 at the Twin Cities, 66 at St. Cloud, 69 at Princeton, 68 at Little Falls, and 68 at Wilmer. Around the state, skies ranged from mostly sunny to partly sunny. It was 71 at Rochester, 71 at Mankato, 68 at Brainerd, 62 at Duluth, and 65 at International Falls. Once again at 8 a.m., in Buffalo, it was 70 degrees under mostly sunny skies. And in Maple Lake, it was 73 degrees under mostly sunny skies. 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The St. Cloud, Minnesota climate summary for yesterday, July 9, 2026. Yesterday's high temperature of 83 degrees occurred at 4:08 p.m. The record high is 99 degrees, which was set in 1936. Yesterday's low temperature of 59 degrees occurred at 4:49 a.m. The record low is 46 degrees, which was last set in 1977. No precipitation fell yesterday. No snow fell yesterday. The normal high temperature for today is 82 degrees, and the normal low is 59. The record high for today is 106, which occurred in 1936, and the record low is 42, which occurred in 1945. Sunrise today is at 5:38 a.m., and sunset is at 9:05 p.m. The current time is 8:21 a.m. Central Daylight Time. Now here is the hazardous weather outlook for portions of central and southern Minnesota and west central Wisconsin for today and tonight. Scattered thunderstorms will develop across portions of western and central Minnesota this afternoon and evening. A couple storms may become strong or severe, capable of producing hail. And now the extended outlook for the period Saturday through Thursday. Heat and humidity are expected to build Sunday through the middle of next week. Afternoon heat index values of 95 to 100 are expected, leading to an increased risk for heat-related illness. Spotter information statement, Skywarn spotter activation may be needed in portions of western Minnesota this afternoon. Now the forecast for central Minnesota, from St. Cloud to the northwest Twin Cities suburbs. Today, mostly sunny. Patchy fog early in the morning. Highs in the mid-80s. South winds up to 5 miles an hour. Tonight, partly cloudy with a 20% chance of thunderstorms. Lows in the mid-60s. South winds up to 5 miles an hour. Saturday, mostly sunny. Highs in the upper 80s. South winds up to 10 miles an hour. Saturday night, mostly clear. Lows in the upper 60s. South winds up to 10 miles an hour. Sunday through Monday, clear. Highs in the lower 90s. Lows around 70. Monday night through Wednesday, mostly clear. Lows around 70. Highs in the lower 90s. Wednesday night and Thursday, partly cloudy. Lows in the upper 60s. Highs in the upper 80s. Again, the forecast for central Minnesota, from St. Cloud to the northwest Twin Cities suburbs for today, mostly sunny. Patchy fog early in the morning. Highs in the mid-80s. South winds up to 5 miles an hour. At 8 a.m., in Buffalo, it was mostly sunny. The temperature was 70 degrees,
The dew point.

was 66, and the relative humidity was 88%. The wind was calm. The pressure was 29.93 inches and rising. In Maple Lake, it was mostly sunny. The temperature was 73 degrees, the dew point was 64, and the relative humidity was 75%. The wind was calm. The pressure was 29.95 inches and rising. Elsewhere across central Minnesota, it was sunny, with a temperature of 70 at Anoka, and 73 at Crystal. At Litchfield, it was mostly sunny, with a temperature of 72. It was partly sunny, with a temperature of 74 at the Twin Cities, 66 at St. Cloud, 69 at Princeton, 68 at Little Falls, and 68 at Wilmer. Around the state, skies ranged from mostly sunny to partly sunny. It was 71 at Rochester, 71 at Mankato, 68 at Brainerd, 62 at Duluth, and 65 at International Falls. Once again at 8 a.m., in Buffalo, it was 70 degrees under mostly sunny skies. And in Maple Lake, it was 73 degrees under mostly sunny skies. This is weather radio station WNG676 Clearwater, broadcasting on a frequency of 162.50 MHz. 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The current time is 8:25 a.m. Central Daylight Time. Now here is the hazardous weather outlook for portions of central and southern Minnesota and west central Wisconsin. For today and tonight, scattered thunderstorms will develop across portions of western and central Minnesota this afternoon and evening. A couple storms may become strong or severe, capable of producing hail. And now the extended outlook for the period Saturday through Thursday. Heat and humidity are expected to build Sunday through the middle of next week. Afternoon heat index values of 95 to 100 are expected, leading to an increased risk for heat-related illness. Spotter information statement, Skywarn spotter activation may be needed in portions of western Minnesota this afternoon. Now the forecast for central Minnesota, from St. Cloud to the northwest Twin Cities suburbs. Today, mostly sunny. Patchy fog early in the morning. Highs in the mid-80s. South winds up to 5 miles an hour. Tonight, partly cloudy with a 20% chance of thunderstorms. Lows in the mid-60s. South winds up to 5 miles an hour. Saturday, mostly sunny. Highs in the upper 80s. South winds up to 10 miles an hour. Saturday night, mostly clear. Lows in the upper 60s. South winds up to 10 miles an hour. Sunday through Monday, clear. Highs in the lower 90s. Lows around 70. Monday night through Wednesday, mostly clear. Lows around 70. Highs in the lower 90s. Wednesday night and Thursday, partly cloudy. Lows in the upper 60s. Highs in the upper 80s. Again, the forecast for central Minnesota, from St. Cloud to the northwest Twin Cities suburbs for today, mostly sunny. Patchy fog early in the morning. Highs in the mid-80s. South winds up to 5 miles an hour. At 8 a.m., in Buffalo, it was mostly sunny. The temperature was 70 degrees, the dew point was 66, and the relative humidity was 88%. The wind was calm. The pressure was 29.93 inches and rising. In Maple Lake, it was mostly sunny. The temperature was 73 degrees, the dew point was 64, and the relative humidity was 75%. The wind was calm. The pressure was 29.95 inches and rising. Elsewhere across central Minnesota, it was sunny, with a temperature of 70 at Anoka, and 73 at Crystal. At Litchfield, it was mostly sunny, with a temperature of 72. It was partly sunny, with a temperature of 74 at the Twin Cities, 66 at St. Cloud, 69 at Princeton, 68 at Little Falls, and 68 at Wilmer.
Around the state, skies ranged from mostly sunny to partly sunny. It was 71 at Rochester, 71 at Mankato, 68 at Brainerd, 62 at Duluth, and 65 at International Falls. Once again at 8 a.m., in Buffalo, it was 70 degrees under mostly sunny skies. And in Maple Lake, it was 73 degrees under mostly sunny skies. 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The current time is 8:29 a.m. Central Daylight Time. Now here is the hazardous weather outlook for portions of central and southern Minnesota and west central Wisconsin. For today and tonight, scattered thunderstorms will develop across portions of western and central Minnesota this afternoon and evening. A couple storms may become strong or severe, capable of producing hail. And now the extended outlook for the period Saturday through Thursday. Heat and humidity are expected to build Sunday through the middle of next week. Afternoon heat index values of 95 to 100 are expected, leading to an increased risk for heat-related illness. Spotter information statement, Sky warns spotter activation may be needed in portions of western Minnesota this afternoon. The St. Cloud, Minnesota climate summary for yesterday, July 9, 2026. Yesterday's high temperature of 83 degrees occurred at 4:08 p.m. The record high is 99 degrees, which was set in 1936. Yesterday's low temperature of 59 degrees occurred at 4:49 a.m. The record low is 46 degrees, which was last set in 1977. No precipitation fell yesterday. No snow fell yesterday. The normal high temperature for today is 82 degrees, and the normal low is 59. The record high for today is 106, which occurred in 1936, and the record low is 42, which occurred in 1945. Sunrise today is at 5:38 a.m. and sunset is at 9:05 p.m. Now the forecast for central Minnesota, from St. Cloud to the northwest Twin Cities suburbs. Today, mostly sunny. Patchy fog early in the morning. Highs in the mid-80s. South winds up to 5 miles an hour. Tonight, partly cloudy with a 20% chance of thunderstorms. Lows in the mid-60s. South winds up to 5 miles an hour. Saturday, mostly sunny. Highs in the upper 80s. South winds up to 10 miles an hour. Saturday night, mostly clear. Lows in the upper 60s. South winds up to 10 miles an hour. Sunday through Monday, clear. Highs in the lower 90s. Lows around 70. Monday night through Wednesday, mostly clear. Lows around 70. Highs in the lower 90s. Wednesday night and Thursday, partly cloudy. Lows in the upper 60s. Highs in the upper 80s. Again, the forecast for central Minnesota, from St. Cloud to the northwest Twin Cities suburbs for today, mostly sunny. Patchy fog early in the morning. Highs in the mid-80s. South winds up to 5 miles an hour. At 8 a.m., in Buffalo, it was mostly sunny. The temperature was 70 degrees, the dew point was 66, and the relative humidity was 88%. The wind was calm. The pressure was 29.93 inches and rising. In Maple Lake, it was mostly sunny. The temperature was 73 degrees, the dew point was 64, and the relative humidity was 75%. The wind was calm. The pressure was 29.95 inches and rising. Elsewhere across central Minnesota, it was sunny, with a temperature of 70 at Anoka and 73 at Crystal. At Litchfield, it was Anoka and 73 at Crystal. At Litchfield, it was mostly sunny, with a temperature of 72. It was partly sunny, with a temperature of 74 at the Twin Cities

66 at St. Cloud, 69 at Princeton, 68 at Little Falls, and 68 at Willmar. Around the state, skies ranged from mostly sunny to partly sunny. It was 71 at Rochester, 71 at Mankato, 68 at Brainerd, 62 at Duluth, and 65 at International Falls. Once again at 8 a.m., in Buffalo, it was 70 degrees under mostly sunny skies. And in Maple Lake, it was 73 degrees under mostly sunny skies. 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The current time is 8:34 a.m. Central Daylight Time. Now here is the hazardous weather outlook for portions of central and southern Minnesota and west central Wisconsin for today and tonight. Scattered thunderstorms will develop across portions of western and central Minnesota this afternoon and evening. A couple storms may become strong or severe, capable of producing hail. And now the extended outlook for the period Saturday through Thursday. Heat and humidity are expected to build Sunday through the middle of next week. Afternoon heat index values of 95 to 100 are expected, leading to an increased risk for heat-related illness. Spotter information statement, Skywarn spotter activation may be needed in portions of western Minnesota this afternoon. Now the forecast for central Minnesota, from St. Cloud to the northwest Twin Cities suburbs. Today, mostly sunny. Patchy fog early in the morning. Highs in the mid-80s. South winds up to 5 miles an hour. Tonight, partly cloudy with a 20% chance of thunderstorms. Lows in the mid-60s. South winds up to 5 miles an hour. Saturday, mostly sunny. Highs in the upper 80s. South winds up to 10 miles an hour. Saturday night, mostly clear. Lows in the upper 60s. South winds up to 10 miles an hour. Sunday through Monday, clear. Highs in the lower 90s. Lows around 70. Monday night through Wednesday, mostly clear. Lows around 70. Highs in the lower 90s. Wednesday night and Thursday, partly cloudy. Lows in the upper 60s. Highs in the upper 80s. Again, the forecast for central Minnesota, from St. Cloud to the northwest Twin Cities suburbs for today, mostly sunny. Patchy fog early in the morning. Highs in the mid-80s. South winds up to 5 miles an hour. At 8 a.m., in Buffalo, it was mostly sunny. The temperature was 70 degrees, the dew point was 66, and the relative humidity was 88%. The wind was calm. The pressure was 29.93 inches and rising. In Maple Lake, it was mostly sunny. The temperature was 73 degrees, the dew point was 64, and the relative humidity was 75%. The wind was calm. The pressure was 29.95 inches and rising. Elsewhere across central Minnesota, it was sunny, with a temperature of 70 at Anoka and 73 at Crystal. At Litchfield, it was mostly sunny, with a temperature of 72. It was partly sunny, with a temperature of 74 at the Twin Cities, 66 at St. Cloud, 69 at Princeton, 68 at Little Falls, and 68 at Willmar. Around the state, skies ranged from mostly sunny to partly sunny. It was 71 at Rochester, 71 at Mankato, 68 at Brainerd, 62 at Duluth, and 65 at International Falls. Once again at 8 a.m., in Buffalo, it was 70 degrees under mostly sunny skies. And in Maple Lake, it was 73 degrees under mostly sunny skies. 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
serving listeners across much of central Minnesota. The current time is 8:38 a.m. Central Daylight Time. Now here is the hazardous weather outlook for portions of central and southern Minnesota and west central Wisconsin for today and tonight. Scattered thunderstorms will develop across portions of western and central Minnesota this afternoon and evening. A couple storms may become strong or severe, capable of producing hail. And now the extended outlook for the period Saturday through Thursday. Heat and humidity are expected to build Sunday through the middle of next week. Afternoon heat index values of 95 to 100 are expected, leading to an increased risk for heat-related illness. Spotter information statement, Skywarn spotter activation may be needed in portions of western Minnesota this afternoon. Now the forecast for central Minnesota, from St. Cloud to the northwest Twin Cities suburbs. Today, mostly sunny. Patchy fog early in the morning. Highs in the mid-80s. South winds up to 5 miles an hour. Tonight, partly cloudy with a 20% chance of thunderstorms. Lows in the mid-60s. South winds up to 5 miles an hour. Saturday, mostly sunny. Highs in the upper 80s. South winds up to 10 miles an hour. Saturday night, mostly clear. Lows in the upper 60s. South winds up to 10 miles an hour. Sunday through Monday, clear. Highs in the lower 90s. Lows around 70. Monday night through Wednesday, mostly clear. Lows around 70. Highs in the lower 90s. Wednesday night and Thursday, partly cloudy. Lows in the upper 60s. Highs in the upper 80s. Again, the forecast for central Minnesota, from St. Cloud to the northwest Twin Cities suburbs for today, mostly sunny. Patchy fog early in the morning. Highs in the mid-80s. South winds up to 5 miles an hour. The St. Cloud, Minnesota climate summary for yesterday, July 9, 2026. Yesterday's high temperature of 83 degrees occurred at 4:08 p.m. The record high is 99 degrees, which was set in 1936. Yesterday's low temperature of 59 degrees occurred at 4:49 a.m. The record low is 46 degrees, which was last set in 1977. No precipitation fell yesterday. No snow fell yesterday. The normal high temperature for today is 82 degrees, and the normal low is 59. The record high for today is 106, which occurred in 1936, and the record low is 42, which occurred in 1945. Sunrise today is at 5:38 a.m. and sunset is at 9:05 p.m. At 8 a.m., in Buffalo, it was mostly sunny. The temperature was 70 degrees, the dew point was 66, and the relative humidity was 88%. The wind was calm. The pressure was 29.93 inches and rising. In Maple Lake, it was mostly sunny, the temperature was 73 degrees, the dew point was 64, and the relative humidity was 75%. The wind was calm. The pressure was 29.95 inches and rising. Elsewhere across central Minnesota, it was sunny, with a temperature of 70 at Anoka and 73 at Crystal. At Litchfield, it was mostly sunny, with a temperature of 72. It was partly sunny, with a temperature of 74 at the Twin Cities, 66 at St. Cloud, 69 at Princeton, 68 at Little Falls, and 68 at Wilmer. Around the state, skies ranged from mostly sunny to partly sunny. It was 71 at Rochester, 71 at Mankato, 68 at Brainerd, 62 at Duluth, and 65 at International Falls. Once again at 8 a.m., in Buffalo, it was 70 degrees under mostly sunny skies. And in Maple Lake, it was 73 degrees under mostly sunny skies. 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
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The current time is 8:43 a.m. Central Daylight Time. Now here is the hazardous weather outlook for portions of central and southern Minnesota and west central Wisconsin. For today and tonight, scattered thunderstorms will develop across portions of western and central Minnesota this afternoon and evening. A couple storms may become strong or severe, capable of producing hail. And now the extended outlook for the period Saturday through Thursday. Heat and humidity are expected to build Sunday through the middle of next week. Afternoon heat index values of 95 to 100 are expected, leading to an increased risk for heat-related illness. Spotter information statement, Skywarn spotter activation may be needed in portions of western Minnesota this afternoon. Now the forecast for central Minnesota, from St. Cloud to the northwest Twin Cities suburbs. Today, mostly sunny. Patchy fog early in the morning. Highs in the mid-80s. South winds up to 5 miles an hour. Tonight, partly cloudy with a 20% chance of thunderstorms. Lows in the mid-60s. South winds up to 5 miles an hour. Saturday, mostly sunny. Highs in the upper 80s. South winds up to 10 miles an hour. Saturday night, mostly clear. Lows in the upper 60s. South winds up to 10 miles an hour. Sunday through Monday, clear. Highs in the lower 90s. Lows around 70. Monday night through Wednesday, mostly clear. Lows around 70. Highs in the lower 90s. Wednesday night and Thursday, partly cloudy. Lows in the upper 60s. Highs in the upper 80s. Again, the forecast for central Minnesota, from St. Cloud to the northwest Twin Cities suburbs for today, mostly sunny. Patchy fog early in the morning. Highs in the mid-80s. South winds up to 5 miles an hour. At 8 a.m., in Buffalo, it was mostly sunny. The temperature was 70 degrees, the dew point was 66, and the relative humidity was 88%. The wind was calm. The pressure was 29.93 inches and rising. In Maple Lake, it was mostly sunny, the temperature was 73 degrees, the dew point was 64, and the relative humidity was 75%. The wind was calm. The pressure was 29.95 inches and rising. Elsewhere across central Minnesota, it was sunny, with a temperature of 70 at Anoka and 73 at Crystal. At Litchfield, it was mostly sunny, with a temperature of 72. It was partly sunny, with a temperature of 74 at the Twin Cities, 66 at St. Cloud, 69 at Princeton, 68 at Little Falls, and 68 at Wilmer. Around the state, skies ranged from mostly sunny to partly sunny. It was 71 at Rochester, 71 at Mankato, 68 at Brainerd, 62 at Duluth, and 65 at International Falls. Once again at 8 a.m., in Buffalo, it was 70 degrees under mostly sunny skies. And in Maple Lake, it was 73 degrees under mostly sunny skies. 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The current time is 8:47 a.m. Central Daylight Time. Now here is the hazardous weather outlook for portions of central and southern Minnesota and west central Wisconsin. For today and tonight, scattered thunderstorms will develop across portions of western and central Minnesota this afternoon and evening. A couple storms may become strong or severe, capable of producing hail. And now the extended outlook for the period Saturday through Thursday. Heat and humidity are expected to build Sunday through the middle of next week.
Afternoon heat index values of 95 to 100 are expected, leading to an increased risk for heat-related illness. Spotter information statement. Sky warns spotter activation may be needed in portions of western Minnesota this afternoon. Now the forecast for central Minnesota, from St. Cloud to the northwest Twin Cities suburbs. Today, mostly sunny. Patchy fog early in the morning. Highs in the mid-80s. South winds up to 5 miles an hour. Tonight, partly cloudy with a 20% chance of thunderstorms. Lows in the mid-60s. South winds up to 5 miles an hour. Saturday, mostly sunny. Highs in the upper 80s. South winds up to 10 miles an hour. Saturday night, mostly clear. Lows in the upper 60s. South winds up to 10 miles an hour. Sunday through Monday, clear. Highs in the lower 90s. Lows around 70. Monday night through Wednesday, mostly clear. Lows around 70. Highs in the lower 90s. Wednesday night and Thursday, partly cloudy. Lows in the upper 60s. Highs in the upper 80s. Again, the forecast for central Minnesota, from St. Cloud to the northwest Twin Cities suburbs for today, mostly sunny. Patchy fog early in the morning. Highs in the mid-80s. South winds up to 5 miles an hour. At 8 a.m., in Buffalo, it was mostly sunny. The temperature was 70 degrees, the dew point was 66, and the relative humidity was 88%. The wind was calm. The pressure was 29.93 inches and rising. In Maple Lake, it was mostly sunny. The temperature was 73 degrees, the dew point was 64, and the relative humidity was 75%. The wind was calm. The pressure was 29.95 inches and rising. Elsewhere across central Minnesota, it was sunny, with a temperature of 70 at Anoka and 73 at Crystal. At Litchfield, it was mostly sunny, with a temperature of 72. It was partly sunny, with a temperature of 74 at the Twin Cities, 66 at St. Cloud, 69 at Princeton, 68 at Little Falls, and 68 at Wilmer. Around the state, skies ranged from mostly sunny to partly sunny. It was 71 at Rochester, 71 at Mankato, 68 at Brainerd, 62 at Duluth, and 65 at International Falls. Once again at 8 a.m., in Buffalo, it was 70 degrees under mostly sunny skies. And in Maple Lake, it was 73 degrees under mostly sunny skies. The St. Cloud, Minnesota climate summary for yesterday, July 9, 2026. Yesterday's high temperature of 83 degrees occurred at 4:08 p.m. The record high is 99 degrees, which was set in 1936. Yesterday's low temperature of 59 degrees occurred at 4:49 a.m. The record low is 46 degrees, which was last set in 1977. No precipitation fell yesterday. No snow fell yesterday. The normal high temperature for today is 82 degrees, and the normal low is 59. The record high for today is 106, which occurred in 1936, and the record low is 42, which occurred in 1945. Sunrise today is at 5:38 a.m., and sunset is at 9:05 p.m. This is Weather Radio Station WMG676 Clearwater, broadcasting on a frequency of 162.50 MHz. 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The current time is 8:52 a.m. Central Daylight Time. Now here is the hazardous weather outlook for portions of central and southern Minnesota and west central Wisconsin. For today and tonight, scattered thunderstorms will develop across portions of western and central Minnesota this afternoon and evening. A couple storms may become strong or severe, capable of producing hail. And now the extended outlook for the period Saturday through Thursday.
Heat and humidity are expected to build Sunday through the middle of next week. Afternoon heat index values of 95 to 100 are expected, leading to an increased risk for heat-related illness. Spotter information statement. Sky warns spotter activation may be needed in portions of western Minnesota this afternoon. Now the forecast for central Minnesota, from St. Cloud to the northwest Twin Cities suburbs. Today, mostly sunny. Patchy fog early in the morning. Highs in the mid-80s. South winds up to 5 miles an hour. Tonight, partly cloudy with a 20% chance of thunderstorms. Lows in the mid-60s. South winds up to 5 miles an hour. Saturday, mostly sunny. Highs in the upper 80s. South winds up to 10 miles an hour. Saturday night, mostly clear. Lows in the upper 60s. South winds up to 10 miles an hour. Sunday through Monday, clear. Highs in the lower 90s. Lows around 70. Monday night through Wednesday, mostly clear. Lows around 70. Highs in the lower 90s. Wednesday night and Thursday, partly cloudy. Lows in the upper 60s. Highs in the upper 80s. Again, the forecast for central Minnesota, from St. Cloud to the northwest Twin Cities suburbs for today, mostly sunny. Patchy fog early in the morning. Highs in the mid-80s. South winds up to 5 miles an hour. At 8 a.m., in Buffalo, it was mostly sunny. The temperature was 70 degrees, the dew point was 66, and the relative humidity was 88%. The wind was calm. The pressure was 29.93 inches and rising. In Maple Lake, it was mostly sunny. The temperature was 73 degrees, the dew point was 64, and the relative humidity was 75%. The wind was calm. The pressure was 29.95 inches and rising. Elsewhere across central Minnesota, it was sunny, with a temperature of 70 at Anoka and 73 at Crystal. At Litchfield, it was mostly sunny, with a temperature of 72. It was partly sunny, with a temperature of 74 at the Twin Cities, 66 at St. Cloud, 69 at Princeton, 68 at Little Falls, and 68 at Wilmer. Around the state, skies ranged from mostly sunny to partly sunny. It was 71 at Rochester, 71 at Mankato, 68 at Brainerd, 62 at Duluth, and 65 at International Falls. Once again at 8 a.m., in Buffalo, it was 70 degrees under mostly sunny skies. And in Maple Lake, it was 73 degrees under mostly sunny skies. 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The current time is 8:56 a.m. Central Daylight Time. Now here is the hazardous weather outlook for portions of central and southern Minnesota and west central Wisconsin. For today and tonight, scattered thunderstorms will develop across portions of western and central Minnesota this afternoon and evening. A couple storms may become strong or severe, capable of producing hail. And now the extended outlook for the period Saturday through Thursday. Heat and humidity are expected to build Sunday through the middle of next week. Afternoon heat index values of 95 to 100 are expected, leading to an increased risk for heat-related illness. Spotter information statement. Sky warns spotter activation may be needed in portions of western Minnesota this afternoon. Now the forecast for central Minnesota, from St. Cloud to the northwest Twin Cities suburbs. Today, mostly sunny. Patchy fog early in the morning. Highs in the mid-80s. South winds up to 5 miles an hour. Tonight, partly cloudy with a 20% chance of thunderstorms. Lows in the mid-60s. South winds up to 5 miles an hour. Saturday, mostly sunny.
Highs in the upper 80s. South winds up to 10 miles an hour. Saturday night, mostly clear. Lows in the upper 60s. South winds up to 10 miles an hour. Sunday through Monday, clear. Highs in the lower 90s. Lows around 70. Monday night through Wednesday, mostly clear. Lows around 70. Highs in the lower 90s. Wednesday night and Thursday, partly cloudy. Lows in the upper 60s. Highs in the upper 80s. Again, the forecast for central Minnesota, from St. Cloud to the northwest Twin Cities suburbs for today, mostly sunny. Patchy fog early in the morning. Highs in the mid-80s. South winds up to 5 miles an hour. At 8 a.m., in Buffalo, it was mostly sunny. The temperature was 70 degrees, the dew point was 66, and the relative humidity was 88%. The wind was calm. The pressure was 29.93 inches and rising. In Maple Lake, it was mostly sunny. The temperature was 73 degrees, the dew point was 64, and the relative humidity was 75%. The wind was calm. The pressure was 29.95 inches and rising. Elsewhere across central Minnesota, it was sunny, with a temperature of 70 at Anoka and 73 at Crystal. At Litchfield, it was mostly sunny, with a temperature of 72. It was partly sunny, with a temperature of 74 at the Twin Cities, 66 at St. Cloud, 69 at Princeton, 68 at Little Falls, and 68 at Wilmer. Around the state, skies ranged from mostly sunny to partly sunny. It was 71 at Rochester, 71 at Mankato, 68 at Brainerd, 62 at Duluth, and 65 at International Falls. Once again at 8 a.m., in Buffalo, it was 70 degrees under mostly sunny skies. And in Maple Lake, it was 73 degrees under mostly sunny skies. The St. Cloud, Minnesota climate summary for yesterday, July 9, 2026. Yesterday's high temperature of 83 degrees occurred at 4:08 p.m. The record high is 99 degrees, which was set in 1936. Yesterday's low temperature of 59 degrees occurred at 4:49 a.m. The record low is 46 degrees, which was last set in 1977. No precipitation fell yesterday. No snow fell yesterday. The normal high temperature for today is 82 degrees, and the normal low is 59. The record high for today is 106, which occurred in 1936, and the record low is 42, which occurred in 1945. Sunrise today is at 5:38 a.m., and sunset is at 9:05 p.m. This is Weather Radio Station WNG676 Clearwater, broadcasting on a frequency of 162.50 MHz. 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The current time is 9:01 a.m. Central Daylight Time. Now here is the hazardous weather outlook for portions of central and southern Minnesota and west central Wisconsin. For today and tonight, scattered thunderstorms will develop across portions of western and central Minnesota this afternoon and evening. A couple storms may become strong or severe, capable of producing hail. And now the extended outlook for the period Saturday through Thursday. Heat and humidity are expected to build Sunday through the middle of next week. Afternoon heat index values of 95 to 100 are expected, leading to an increased risk for heat-related illness. Spotter information statement, Sky Warn spotter activation may be needed in portions of western Minnesota this afternoon. Now the forecast for central Minnesota, from St. Cloud to the northwest Twin Cities suburbs. Today, mostly sunny. Patchy fog early in the morning. Highs in the mid-80s. South winds up to 5 miles an hour. Tonight, partly cloudy with a 20% chance of thunderstorms. Lows in the mid-60s. South winds up to 5 miles an hour.
Saturday, mostly sunny. Highs in the upper 80s. South winds up to 10 miles an hour. Saturday night, mostly clear. Lows in the upper 60s. South winds up to 10 miles an hour. Sunday through Monday, clear. Highs in the lower 90s. Lows around 70. Monday night through Wednesday, mostly clear. Lows around 70. Highs in the lower 90s. Wednesday night and Thursday, partly cloudy. Lows in the upper 60s. Highs in the upper 80s. Again, the forecast for central Minnesota, from St. Cloud to the northwest Twin Cities suburbs for today, mostly sunny. Patchy fog early in the morning. Highs in the mid-80s. South winds up to 5 miles an hour. 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The current time is 9:04 a.m. Central Daylight Time. Now here is the hazardous weather outlook for portions of central and southern Minnesota and west central Wisconsin. For today and tonight, scattered thunderstorms will develop across portions of western and central Minnesota this afternoon and evening. A couple storms may become strong or severe, capable of producing hail. And now the extended outlook for the period Saturday through Thursday. Heat and humidity are expected to build Sunday through the middle of next week. Afternoon heat index values of 95 to 100 are expected, leading to an increased risk for heat-related illness. Spotter information statement, Skywarn spotter activation may be needed in portions of western Minnesota this afternoon. Now the forecast for central Minnesota, from St. Cloud to the northwest Twin Cities suburbs. Today, mostly sunny. Patchy fog early in the morning. Highs in the mid-80s. South winds up to 5 miles an hour. Tonight, partly cloudy with a 20% chance of thunderstorms. Lows in the mid-60s. South winds up to 5 miles an hour. Saturday, mostly sunny. Highs in the upper 80s. South winds up to 10 miles an hour. Saturday night, mostly clear. Lows in the upper 60s. South winds up to 10 miles an hour. Sunday through Monday, clear. Highs in the lower 90s. Lows around 70. Monday night through Wednesday, mostly clear. Lows around 70. Highs in the lower 90s. Wednesday night and Thursday, partly cloudy. Lows in the upper 60s. Highs in the upper 80s. Again, the forecast for central Minnesota, from St. Cloud to the northwest Twin Cities suburbs for today, mostly sunny. Patchy fog early in the morning. Highs in the mid-80s. South winds up to 5 miles an hour. 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The current time is 9:07 a.m. Central Daylight Time. Now here is the hazardous weather outlook for portions of central and southern Minnesota and west central Wisconsin. For today and tonight, scattered thunderstorms will develop across portions of western and central Minnesota this afternoon and evening. A couple storms may become strong or severe, capable of producing hail. And now the extended outlook for the period Saturday through Thursday. Heat and humidity are expected to build Sunday through the middle of next week. Afternoon heat index values of 95 to 100 are expected, leading to an increased risk for heat-related illness. Spotter information statement, Skywarn spotter activation may be needed in portions of western Minnesota this afternoon. Now the forecast for central Minnesota, from St. Cloud to the northwest Twin Cities suburbs.
Today, mostly sunny. Patchy fog early in the morning. Highs in the mid-80s. South winds up to 5 miles an hour. Tonight, partly cloudy with a 20% chance of thunderstorms. Lows in the mid-60s. South winds up to 5 miles an hour. Saturday, mostly sunny. Highs in the upper 80s. South winds up to 10 miles an hour. Saturday night, mostly clear. Lows in the upper 60s. South winds up to 10 miles an hour. Sunday through Monday, clear. Highs in the lower 90s. Lows around 70. Monday night through Wednesday, mostly clear. Lows around 70. Highs in the lower 90s. Wednesday night and Thursday, partly cloudy. Lows in the upper 60s. Highs in the upper 80s. Again, the forecast for central Minnesota, from St. Cloud to the northwest Twin Cities suburbs for today, mostly sunny. Patchy fog early in the morning. Highs in the mid-80s. South winds up to 5 miles an hour. 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The current time is 9:09 a.m. Central Daylight Time. The St. Cloud, Minnesota climate summary for yesterday, July 9, 2026. Yesterday's high temperature of 83 degrees occurred at 4:08 p.m. The record high is 99 degrees, which was set in 1936. Yesterday's low temperature of 59 degrees occurred at 4:49 a.m. The record low is 46 degrees, which was last set in 1977. No precipitation fell yesterday. No snow fell yesterday. The normal high temperature for today is 82 degrees, and the normal low is 59. The record high for today is 106, which occurred in 1936, and the record low is 42, which occurred in 1945. Sunrise today is at 5:38 a.m., and sunset is at 9:05 p.m. Now here is the hazardous weather outlook for portions of central and southern Minnesota and west central Wisconsin. For today and tonight, scattered thunderstorms will develop across portions of western and central Minnesota this afternoon and evening. A couple storms may become strong or severe, capable of producing hail. And now the extended outlook for the period Saturday through Thursday. Heat and humidity are expected to build Sunday through the middle of next week. Afternoon heat index values of 95 to 100 are expected, leading to an increased risk for heat-related illness. Spotter information statement, sky warns in portions of western Minnesota this afternoon. Now the forecast for central Minnesota, from St. Cloud to the northwest Twin Cities suburbs. Today, mostly sunny. Patchy fog early in the morning. Highs in the mid-80s. South winds up to 5 miles an hour. Tonight, partly cloudy with a 20% chance of thunderstorms. Lows in the mid-60s. South winds up to 5 miles an hour. Saturday, mostly sunny. Highs in the upper 80s. South winds up to 10 miles an hour. Saturday night, mostly clear. Lows in the upper 60s. South winds up to 10 miles an hour. Sunday through Monday, clear. Highs in the lower 90s. Lows around 70. Monday night through Wednesday, mostly clear. Lows around 70. Highs in the lower 90s. Wednesday night and Thursday, partly cloudy. Lows in the upper 60s. Highs in the upper 80s. Again, the forecast for central Minnesota, from St. Cloud to the northwest Twin Cities suburbs for today, mostly sunny. Patchy fog early in the morning. Highs in the mid-80s. South winds up to 5 miles an hour. 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

across much of central Minnesota. The current time is 9:13 a.m. Central Daylight Time. Now here is the hazardous weather outlook for portions of central and southern Minnesota and west central Wisconsin. For today and tonight, scattered thunderstorms will develop across portions of western and central Minnesota this afternoon and evening. A couple storms may become strong or severe, capable of producing hail. And now the extended outlook for the period Saturday through Thursday. Heat and humidity are expected to build Sunday through the middle of next week. Afternoon heat index values of 95 to 100 are expected, leading to an increased risk for heat-related illness. Spotter information statement. Skywarn spotter activation may be needed in portions of western Minnesota this afternoon. Now the forecast for central Minnesota, from St. Cloud to the northwest Twin Cities suburbs. Today, mostly sunny. Patchy fog early in the morning. Highs in the mid-80s. South winds up to 5 miles an hour. Tonight, partly cloudy with a 20% chance of thunderstorms. Lows in the mid-60s. South winds up to 5 miles an hour. Saturday, mostly sunny. Highs in the upper 80s. South winds up to 10 miles an hour. Saturday night, mostly clear. Lows in the upper 60s. South winds up to 10 miles an hour. Sunday through Monday, clear. Highs in the lower 90s. Lows around 70. Monday night through Wednesday, mostly clear. Lows around 70. Highs in the lower 90s. Wednesday night and Thursday, partly cloudy. Lows in the upper 60s. Highs in the upper 80s. Again, the forecast for central Minnesota, from St. Cloud to the northwest Twin Cities suburbs for today, mostly sunny. Patchy fog early in the morning. Highs in the mid-80s. South winds up to 5 miles an hour. At 9 a.m., in Buffalo, it was mostly sunny. The temperature was 73 degrees, the dew point was 66, and the relative humidity was 78%. The wind was calm. The pressure was 29.93 inches and steady. In Maple Lake, it was partly sunny, but temperature was 76 degrees, the dew point was 65, and the relative humidity was 69%. The wind was southeast at 3 miles an hour. The pressure was 29.95 inches and rising. Elsewhere across central Minnesota, at Anoka, it was sunny, with a temperature of 75. At Crystal, it was mostly sunny, with a temperature of 77. It was partly sunny, with a temperature of 77 at the Twin Cities, 71 at St. Cloud, and 73 at Princeton. Under partly sunny skies, Litchfield reported 73, Little Falls reported 72, and Wilmer reported 72. Around the state, it was mostly sunny, with a temperature of 74 at Rochester, 73 at Brainerd, and 68 at Duluth. At Mankato, it was partly sunny, with a temperature of 74. At International Falls, it was cloudy, with a temperature of 71. Once again at 9 a.m., in Buffalo, it was 73 degrees under mostly sunny skies. And in Maple Lake, it was 76 degrees under partly sunny skies. 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The current time is 9:17 a.m. Central Daylight Time. Now here is the hazardous weather outlook for portions of central and southern Minnesota and west central Wisconsin. For today and tonight, scattered thunderstorms will develop across portions of western and central Minnesota this afternoon and evening. A couple storms may become strong or severe, capable of producing hail. And now the extended outlook for the period Saturday through Thursday. Heat and humidity are expected to build Sunday through the middle of next week. Afternoon heat

lows in the mid-60s. South winds up to 5 miles an hour. Saturday, mostly sunny. Highs in the upper 80s. South winds up to 10 miles an hour. Saturday night, mostly clear. Lows in the upper 60s. South winds up to 10 miles an hour. Sunday through Monday, clear. Highs in the lower 90s. Lows around 70. Monday night through Wednesday, mostly clear. Lows around 70. Highs in the lower 90s. Wednesday night and Thursday, partly cloudy. Lows in the upper 60s. Highs in the upper 80s. Again, the forecast for central Minnesota, from St. Cloud to the northwest Twin Cities suburbs for today, mostly sunny. Patchy fog early in the morning. Highs in the mid-80s. South winds up to 5 miles an hour. The St. Cloud, Minnesota climate summary for yesterday, July 9, 2026. Yesterday's high temperature of 83 degrees occurred at 4:08 p.m. The record high is 99 degrees, which was set in 1936. Yesterday's low temperature of 59 degrees occurred at 4:49 a.m. The record low is 46 degrees, which was last set in 1977. No precipitation fell yesterday. No snow fell yesterday. The normal high temperature for today is 82 degrees, and the normal low is 59. The record high for today is 106, which occurred in 1936, and the record low is 42, which occurred in 1945. Sunrise today is at 5:38 a.m. and sunset is at 9:05 p.m. At 9 a.m., in Buffalo, it was mostly sunny. The temperature was 73 degrees, the dew point was 66, and the relative humidity was 78%. The wind was calm. The pressure was 29.93 inches and steady. In Maple Lake, it was partly sunny, but temperature was 76 degrees. The dew point was 65, and the relative humidity was 69%. The wind was southeast at 3 miles an hour. The pressure was 29.95 inches and rising. Elsewhere across central Minnesota, at Anoka, it was sunny, with a temperature of 75. At Crystal, it was mostly sunny, with a temperature of 77. It was partly sunny, with a temperature of 77 at the Twin Cities, 71 at St. Cloud, and 73 at Princeton. Under partly sunny skies, Litchfield reported 73, Little Falls reported 72, and Wilmer reported 72. Around the state, it was mostly sunny, with a temperature of 74 at Rochester, 73 at Brainerd, and 68 at Duluth. At Mankato, it was partly sunny, with a temperature of 74. At International Falls, it was cloudy, with a temperature of 71. Once again at 9 a.m., in Buffalo, it was 73 degrees under mostly sunny skies. And in Maple Lake, it was 76 degrees under partly sunny skies. 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The current time is 9:23 a.m. Central Daylight Time. Now here is the hazardous weather outlook for portions of central and southern Minnesota and west central Wisconsin. For today and tonight, scattered thunderstorms will develop across portions of western and central Minnesota this afternoon and evening. A couple storms may become strong or severe, capable of producing hail. And now the extended outlook for the period Saturday through Thursday. Heat and humidity are expected to build Sunday through the middle of next week. Afternoon heat index values of 95 to 100 are expected, leading to an increased risk for heat-related illness. Spotter information statement, Skywarn spotter activation may be needed in portions of western Minnesota this afternoon. Now the forecast for central Minnesota, from St. Cloud to the northwest Twin Cities suburbs.

Today, mostly sunny. Patchy fog early in the morning. Highs in the mid-80s. South winds up to 5 miles an hour. Tonight, partly cloudy with a 20% chance of thunderstorms. Lows in the mid-60s. South winds up to 5 miles an hour. Saturday, mostly sunny. Highs in the upper 80s. South winds up to 10 miles an hour. Saturday night, mostly clear. Lows in the upper 60s. South winds up to 10 miles an hour. Sunday through Monday, clear. Highs in the lower 90s. Lows around 70. Monday night through Wednesday, mostly clear. Lows around 70. Highs in the lower 90s. Wednesday night and Thursday, partly cloudy. Lows in the upper 60s. Highs in the upper 80s. Again, the forecast for central Minnesota, from St. Cloud to the northwest Twin Cities suburbs for today, mostly sunny. Patchy fog early in the morning. Highs in the mid-80s. South winds up to 5 miles an hour. At 9 a.m., in Buffalo, it was mostly sunny. The temperature was 73 degrees, the dew point was 66, and the relative humidity was 78%. The wind was calm. The pressure was 29.93 inches and steady. In Maple Lake, it was partly sunny, but temperature was 76 degrees, the dew point was 65, and the relative humidity was 69%. The wind was southeast at 3 miles an hour. The pressure was 29.95 inches and rising. Elsewhere across central Minnesota, at Anoka, it was sunny, with a temperature of 75. At Crystal, it was mostly sunny, with a temperature of 77. It was partly sunny, with a temperature of 77 at the Twin Cities, 71 at St. Cloud, and 73 at Princeton. Under partly sunny skies, Litchfield reported 73, Little Falls reported 72, and Wilmer reported 72. Around the state, it was mostly sunny, with a temperature of 74 at Rochester, 73 at Brainerd, and 68 at Duluth. At Mankato, it was partly sunny, with a temperature of 74. At International Falls, it was cloudy, with a temperature of 71. Once again at 9 a.m., in Buffalo, it was 73 degrees under mostly sunny skies. And in Maple Lake, it was 76 degrees under partly sunny skies. 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The current time is 9:27 a.m. Central Daylight Time. Now here is the hazardous weather outlook for portions of central and southern Minnesota and west central Wisconsin for today and tonight. Scattered thunderstorms will develop across portions of western and central Minnesota this afternoon and evening. A couple storms may become strong or severe, capable of producing hail. And now the extended outlook for the period Saturday through Thursday. Heat and humidity are expected to build Sunday through the middle of next week. Afternoon heat index values of 95 to 100 are expected, leading to an increased risk for heat-related illness. Spotter information statement, Skywarn spotter activation may be needed in portions of western Minnesota this afternoon. Now the forecast for central Minnesota, from St. Cloud to the northwest Twin Cities suburbs. Today, mostly sunny. Patchy fog early in the morning. Highs in the mid-80s. South winds up to 5 miles an hour. Tonight, partly cloudy with a 20% chance of thunderstorms. Lows in the mid-60s. South winds up to 5 miles an hour. Saturday, mostly sunny. Highs in the upper 80s. South winds up to 10 miles an hour. Saturday night, mostly clear. Lows in the upper 60s. South winds up to 10 miles an hour. Sunday through Monday,
Clear. Highs in the lower 90s. Lows around 70. Monday night through Wednesday, mostly clear. Lows around 70. Highs in the lower 90s. Wednesday night and Thursday, partly cloudy. Lows in the upper 60s. Highs in the upper 80s. Again, the forecast for central Minnesota, from St. Cloud to the northwest Twin Cities suburbs for today, mostly sunny. Patchy fog early in the morning. Highs in the mid-80s. South winds up to 5 miles an hour. At 9 a.m., in Buffalo, it was mostly sunny. The temperature was 73 degrees, the dew point was 66, and the relative humidity was 78%. The wind was calm. The pressure was 29.93 inches and steady. In Maple Lake, it was partly sunny, the temperature was 76 degrees, the dew point was 65, and the relative humidity was 69%. The wind was southeast at 3 miles an hour. The pressure was 29.95 inches and rising. Elsewhere across central Minnesota, at Anoka, it was sunny, with a temperature of 75. At Crystal, it was mostly sunny, with a temperature of 77. It was partly sunny, with a temperature of 77 at the Twin Cities, 71 at St. Cloud, and 73 at Princeton. Under partly sunny skies, Litchfield reported 73, Little Falls reported 72, and Wilmer reported 72. Around the state, it was mostly sunny, with a temperature of 74 at Rochester, 73 at Brainerd, and 68 at Duluth. At Mankato, it was partly sunny, with a temperature of 74. At International Falls, it was cloudy, with a temperature of 71. Once again at 9 a.m., in Buffalo, it was 73 degrees under mostly sunny skies. And in Maple Lake, it was 76 degrees under partly sunny skies. The St. Cloud, Minnesota climate summary for yesterday, July 9, 2026. Yesterday's high temperature of 83 degrees occurred at 4:08 p.m. The record high is 99 degrees, which was set in 1936. Yesterday's low temperature of 59 degrees occurred at 4:49 a.m. The record low is 46 degrees, which was last set in 1977. No precipitation fell yesterday. No snow fell yesterday. The normal high temperature for today is 82 degrees, and the normal low is 59. The record high for today is 106, which occurred in 1936, and the record low is 42, which occurred in 1945. Sunrise today is at 5:38 a.m., and sunset is at 9:05 p.m. This is Weather Radio Station WNG676 Clearwater, broadcasting on a frequency of 162.50 MHz. 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The current time is 9:32 a.m. Central Daylight Time. Now here is the hazardous weather outlook for portions of central and southern Minnesota and west central Wisconsin. For today and tonight, scattered thunderstorms will develop across portions of western and central Minnesota this afternoon and evening. A couple storms may become strong or severe, capable of producing hail. And now the extended outlook for the period Saturday through Thursday. Heat and humidity are expected to build Sunday through the middle of next week. Afternoon, the middle of next week. Afternoon heat index values of 95 to 100 are expected, leading to an increased risk for heat-related illness. Spotter information statement, Sky warns spotter activation may be needed in portions of western Minnesota this afternoon. Now the forecast for central Minnesota, from St. Cloud to the northwest Twin Cities suburbs. Today, mostly sunny. Patchy fog early in the morning. Highs in the mid-80s. South winds up to 5 miles an hour. Tonight, partly cloudy with a 20% chance of thunderstorms. Lows in the mid-60s. South winds up to 5 miles an hour. Saturday,
mostly

sunny. Highs in the upper 80s. South winds up to 10 miles an hour. Saturday night, mostly clear. Lows in the upper 60s. South winds up to 10 miles an hour. Sunday through Monday, clear. Highs in the lower 90s. Lows around 70. Monday night through Wednesday, mostly clear. Lows around 70. Highs in the lower 90s. Wednesday night and Thursday, partly cloudy. Lows in the upper 60s. Highs in the upper 80s. Again, the forecast for central Minnesota, from St. Cloud to the northwest Twin Cities suburbs for today, mostly sunny. Patchy fog early in the morning. Highs in the mid-80s. South winds up to 5 miles an hour. At 9 a.m., in Buffalo, it was mostly sunny. The temperature was 73 degrees, the dew point was 66, and the relative humidity was 78%. The wind was calm. The pressure was 29.93 inches and steady. In Maple Lake, it was partly sunny, but temperature was 76 degrees, the dew point was 65, and the relative humidity was 69%. The wind was southeast at 3 miles an hour. The pressure was 29.95 inches and rising. Elsewhere across central Minnesota, at Anoka, it was sunny, with a temperature of 75. At Crystal, it was mostly sunny, with a temperature of 77. It was partly sunny, with a temperature of 77 at the Twin Cities, 71 at St. Cloud, and 73 at Princeton. Under partly sunny skies, Litchfield reported 73, Little Falls reported 72, and Wilmer reported 72. Around the state, it was mostly sunny, with a temperature of 74 at Rochester, 73 at Brainerd, and 68 at Duluth. At Mankato, it was partly sunny, with a temperature of 74. At International Falls, it was cloudy, with a temperature of 71. Once again at 9 a.m., in Buffalo, it was 73 degrees under mostly sunny skies. And in Maple Lake, it was 76 degrees under partly sunny skies. 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The current time is 9:36 a.m. Central Daylight Time. Now here is the hazardous weather outlook for portions of central and southern Minnesota and west central Wisconsin for today and tonight. Scattered thunderstorms will develop across portions of western and central Minnesota this afternoon and evening. A couple storms may become strong or severe, capable of producing hail. And now the extended outlook for the period Saturday through Thursday. Heat and humidity are expected to build Sunday through the middle of next week. Afternoon heat index values of 95 to 100 are expected, leading to an increased risk for heat-related illness. Spotter information statement, Sky warns spotter activation may be needed in portions of western Minnesota this afternoon. Now the forecast for central Minnesota, from St. Cloud to the northwest Twin Cities suburbs. Today, mostly sunny. Patchy fog early in the morning. Highs in the mid-80s. South winds up to 5 miles an hour. Tonight, partly cloudy with a 20% chance of thunderstorms. Lows in the mid-60s. South winds up to 5 miles an hour. Saturday, mostly sunny. Highs in the upper 80s. South winds up to 10 miles an hour. Saturday night, mostly clear. Lows in the upper 60s. South winds up to 10 miles an hour. Sunday through Monday, clear. Highs in the lower 90s. Lows around 70. Monday night through Wednesday, mostly clear. Lows around 70. Highs in the lower 90s. Wednesday night and Thursday, partly cloudy. Lows in the upper 60s. Highs in the upper 80s. Again,
The forecast for central Minnesota, from St. Cloud to the northwest Twin Cities suburbs for today, mostly sunny. Patchy fog early in the morning. Highs in the mid-80s. South winds up to 5 miles an hour. At 9 a.m., in Buffalo, it was mostly sunny. The temperature was 73 degrees, the dew point was 66, and the relative humidity was 78%. The wind was calm. The pressure was 29.93 inches and steady. In Maple Lake, it was partly sunny, but temperature was 76 degrees, the dew point was 65, and the relative humidity was 69%. The wind was southeast at 3 miles an hour. The pressure was 29.95 inches and rising. Elsewhere across central Minnesota, at Anoka, it was sunny, with a temperature of 75. At Crystal, it was mostly sunny, with a temperature of 77. It was partly sunny, with a temperature of 77 at the Twin Cities, 71 at St. Cloud, and 73 at Princeton. Under partly sunny skies, Litchfield reported 73, Little Falls reported 72, and Wilmer reported 72. Around the state, it was mostly sunny, with a temperature of 74 at Rochester, 73 at Brainerd, and 68 at Duluth. At Mankato, it was partly sunny, with a temperature of 74. At International Falls, it was cloudy, with a temperature of 71. Once again at 9 a.m., in Buffalo, it was 73 degrees under mostly sunny skies. And in Maple Lake, it was 76 degrees under partly sunny skies. The St. Cloud, Minnesota climate summary for yesterday, July 9, 2026. Yesterday's high temperature of 83 degrees occurred at 4:08 p.m. The record high is 99 degrees, which was set in 1936. Yesterday's low temperature of 59 degrees occurred at 4:49 a.m. The record low is 46 degrees, which was last set in 1977. No precipitation fell yesterday. No snow fell yesterday. The normal high temperature for today is 82 degrees, and the normal low is 59. The record high for today is 106, which occurred in 1936, and the record low is 42, which occurred in 1945. Sunrise today is at 5:38 a.m., and sunset is at 9:05 p.m. This is Weather Radio Station WMG676 Clearwater, broadcasting on a frequency of 162.50 MHz. 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The current time is 9:42 a.m. Central Daylight Time. Now here is the hazardous weather outlook for portions of central and southern Minnesota and west central Wisconsin. For today and tonight, scattered thunderstorms will develop across portions of western and central Minnesota this afternoon and evening. A couple storms may become strong or severe, capable of producing hail. And now the extended outlook for the period Saturday through Thursday. Heat and humidity are expected to build Sunday through the middle of next week. Afternoon heat index values of 95 to 100 are expected, leading to an increased risk for heat-related illness. Spotter information statement, Sky Warn spotter activation may be needed in portions of western Minnesota this afternoon. Now the forecast for central Minnesota, from St. Cloud to the northwest Twin Cities suburbs. Today, mostly sunny. Patchy fog early in the morning. Highs in the mid-80s. South winds up to 5 miles an hour. Tonight, partly cloudy with a 20% chance of thunderstorms. Lows in the mid-60s. South winds up to 5 miles an hour. Saturday, mostly sunny. Highs in the upper 80s. South winds up to 10 miles an hour. Saturday night, mostly clear. Lows in the upper 60s. South winds up to 10 miles an hour. Sunday through Monday, clear. Highs in the lower 90s. Lows around 70. Monday night through Wednesday,
mostly clear. Lows around 70. Highs in the lower 90s. Wednesday night and Thursday, partly cloudy. Lows in the upper 60s. Highs in the upper 80s. Again, the forecast for central Minnesota, from St. Cloud to the northwest Twin Cities suburbs for today, mostly sunny. Patchy fog early in the morning. Highs in the mid-80s. South winds up to 5 miles an hour. At 9 a.m., in Buffalo, it was mostly sunny. The temperature was 73 degrees, the dew point was 66, and the relative humidity was 78%. The wind was calm. The pressure was 29.93 inches and steady. In Maple Lake, it was partly sunny, the temperature was 76 degrees, the dew point was 65, and the relative humidity was 69%. The wind was southeast at 3 miles an hour. The pressure was 29.95 inches and rising. Elsewhere across central Minnesota, at Anoka, it was sunny, with a temperature of 75. At Crystal, it was mostly sunny, with a temperature of 77. It was partly sunny, with a temperature of 77 at the Twin Cities, 71 at St. Cloud, and 73 at Princeton. Under partly sunny skies, Litchfield reported 73, Little Falls reported 72, and Wilmer reported 72. Around the state, it was mostly sunny, with a temperature of 74 at Rochester, 73 at Brainerd, and 68 at Duluth. At Mankato, it was partly sunny, with a temperature of 74. At International Falls, it was cloudy, with a temperature of 71. Once again at 9 a.m., in Buffalo, it was 73 degrees under mostly sunny skies. And in Maple Lake, it was 76 degrees under partly sunny skies. 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The current time is 9:46 a.m. Central Daylight Time. Now here is the hazardous weather outlook for portions of central and southern Minnesota and west central Wisconsin. For today and tonight, scattered thunderstorms will develop across portions of western and central Minnesota this afternoon and evening. A couple storms may become strong or severe, capable of producing hail. And now the extended outlook for the period Saturday through Thursday. Heat and humidity are expected to build Sunday through the middle of next week. Afternoon heat index values of 95 to 100 are expected, leading to an increased risk for heat-related illness. Spotter information statement, Skywarn spotter activation may be needed in portions of western Minnesota this afternoon. Now the forecast for central Minnesota, from St. Cloud to the northwest Twin Cities suburbs. Today, mostly sunny. Patchy fog early in the morning. Highs in the mid-80s. South winds up to 5 miles an hour. Tonight, partly cloudy with a 20% chance of thunderstorms. Lows in the mid-60s. South winds up to 5 miles an hour. Saturday, mostly sunny. Highs in the upper 80s. South winds up to 10 miles an hour. Saturday night, mostly clear. Lows in the upper 60s. South winds up to 10 miles an hour. Sunday through Monday, clear. Highs in the lower 90s. Lows around 70. Monday night through Wednesday, mostly clear. Lows around 70. Highs in the lower 90s. Wednesday night and Thursday, partly cloudy. Lows in the upper 60s. Highs in the upper 80s. Again, the forecast for central Minnesota, from St. Cloud to the northwest Twin Cities suburbs for today, mostly sunny. Patchy fog early in the morning. Highs in the mid-80s. South winds up to 5 miles an hour. At 9 a.m., in Buffalo, it was mostly sunny. The temperature was 73 degrees,
The dew point was 66, and the relative humidity was 78%. The wind was calm. The pressure was 29.93 inches and steady. In Maple Lake, it was partly sunny. The temperature was 76 degrees, the dew point was 65, and the relative humidity was 69%. The wind was southeast at 3 miles an hour. The pressure was 29.95 inches and rising. Elsewhere across central Minnesota, at Anoka, it was sunny, with a temperature of 75. At Crystal, it was mostly sunny, with a temperature of 77. It was partly sunny, with a temperature of 77 at the Twin Cities, 71 at St. Cloud, and 73 at Princeton. Under partly sunny skies, Litchfield reported 73, Little Falls reported 72, and Wilmer reported 72. Around the state, it was mostly sunny, with a temperature of 74 at Rochester, 73 at Brainerd, and 68 at Duluth. At Mankato, it was partly sunny, with a temperature of 74. At International Falls, it was cloudy, with a temperature of 71. Once again at 9 a.m., in Buffalo, it was 73 degrees under mostly sunny skies. And in Maple Lake, it was 76 degrees under partly sunny skies. The St. Cloud, Minnesota climate summary for yesterday, July 9, 2026. Yesterday's high temperature of 83 degrees occurred at 4:08 p.m. The record high is 99 degrees, which was set in 1936. Yesterday's low temperature of 59 degrees occurred at 4:49 a.m. The record low is 46 degrees, which was last set in 1977. No precipitation fell yesterday. No snow fell yesterday. The normal high temperature for today is 82 degrees, and the normal low is 59. The record high for today is 106, which occurred in 1936, and the record low is 42, which occurred in 1945. Sunrise today is at 5:38 a.m. and sunset is at 9:05 p.m. This is Weather Radio Station WNG676 Clearwater, broadcasting on a frequency of 162.50 MHz. 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The current time is 9:51 a.m. Central Daylight Time. Now here is the hazardous weather outlook for portions of central and southern Minnesota and west central Wisconsin for today and tonight. Scattered thunderstorms will develop across portions of western and central Minnesota this afternoon and evening. A couple storms may become strong or severe, capable of producing hail. And now the extended outlook for the period Saturday through Thursday. Heat and humidity are expected to build Sunday through the middle of next week. Afternoon heat index values of 95 to 100 are expected, leading to an increased risk for heat-related illness. Spotter information statement, Skywarn spotter activation may be needed in portions of western Minnesota this afternoon. Now the forecast for central Minnesota, from St. Cloud to the northwest Twin Cities suburbs. Today, mostly sunny. Patchy fog early in the morning. Highs in the mid-80s. South winds up to 5 miles an hour. Tonight, partly cloudy with a 20% chance of thunderstorms. Lows in the mid-60s. South winds up to 5 miles an hour. Saturday, mostly sunny. Highs in the upper 80s. South winds up to 10 miles an hour. Saturday night, mostly clear. Lows in the upper 60s. South winds up to 10 miles an hour. Sunday through Monday, clear. Highs in the lower 90s. Lows around 70. Monday night through Wednesday, mostly clear. Lows around 70. Highs in the lower 90s. Wednesday night and Thursday, partly cloudy. Lows in the upper 60s. Highs in the upper 80s. Again, the forecast for central Minnesota, from St. Cloud to the northwest Twin Cities suburbs for today, mostly sunny.
Patchy fog early in the morning. Highs in the mid-80s. South winds up to 5 miles an hour. At 9 a.m. in Buffalo, it was mostly sunny. The temperature was 73 degrees, the dew point was 66, and the relative humidity was 78%. The wind was calm. The pressure was 29.93 inches and steady. In Maple Lake, it was partly sunny, the temperature was 76 degrees, the dew point was 65, and the relative humidity was 69%. The wind was southeast at 3 miles an hour. The pressure was 29.95 inches and rising. Elsewhere across central Minnesota, at Anoka, it was sunny, with a temperature of 75. At Crystal, it was mostly sunny, with a temperature of 77. It was partly sunny, with a temperature of 77 at the Twin Cities, 71 at St. Cloud, and 73 at Princeton. Under partly sunny skies, Litchfield reported 73, Little Falls reported 72, and Wilma reported 72. Around the state, it was mostly sunny, with a temperature of 74 at Rochester, 73 at Brainerd, and 68 at Duluth. At Mankato, it was partly sunny, with a temperature of 74. At International Falls, it was cloudy, with a temperature of 71. Once again at 9 a.m., in Buffalo, it was 73 degrees under mostly sunny skies. And in Maple Lake, it was 76 degrees under partly sunny skies. 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The current time is 9:56 a.m. Central Daylight Time. Now here is the hazardous weather outlook for portions of central and southern Minnesota and west central Wisconsin for today and tonight. Scattered thunderstorms will develop across portions of western and central Minnesota this afternoon and evening. A couple storms may become strong or severe, capable of producing hail. And now the extended outlook for the period Saturday through Thursday. Heat and humidity are expected to build Sunday through the middle of next week. Afternoon heat index values of 95 to 100 are expected, leading to an increased risk for heat-related illness. Spotter information statement, Skywarn spotter activation may be needed in portions of western Minnesota this afternoon. Now the forecast for central Minnesota, from St. Cloud to the northwest Twin Cities suburbs. Today, mostly sunny. Patchy fog early in the morning. Highs in the mid-80s. South winds up to 5 miles an hour. Tonight, partly cloudy with a 20% chance of thunderstorms. Lows in the mid-60s. South winds up to 5 miles an hour. Saturday, mostly sunny. Highs in the upper 80s. South winds up to 10 miles an hour. Saturday night, mostly clear. Lows in the upper 60s. South winds up to 10 miles an hour. Sunday through Monday, clear. Highs in the lower 90s. Lows around 70. Monday night through Wednesday, mostly clear. Lows around 70. Highs in the lower 90s. Wednesday night and Thursday, partly cloudy. Lows in the upper 60s. Highs in the upper 80s. Again, the forecast for central Minnesota, from St. Cloud to the northwest Twin Cities suburbs for today, mostly sunny. Patchy fog early in the morning. Highs in the mid-80s. South winds up to 5 miles an hour. At 9 a.m., in Buffalo, it was mostly sunny. The temperature was 73 degrees, the dew point was 66, and the relative humidity was 78%. The wind was calm. The pressure was 29.93 inches and steady. In Maple Lake, it was partly sunny, the temperature was 76 degrees, the dew point was 65, and the relative humidity was 69%. The wind was southeast at 3 miles an hour.
The pressure was 29.95 inches and rising. Elsewhere across central Minnesota, at Anoka, it was sunny, with a temperature of 75. At Crystal, it was mostly sunny, with a temperature of 77. It was partly sunny, with a temperature of 77 at the Twin Cities, 71 at St. Cloud, and 73 at Princeton. Under partly sunny skies, Litchfield reported 73, Little Falls reported 72, and Wilma reported 72. Around the state, it was mostly sunny, with a temperature of 74 at Rochester, 73 at Brainerd, and 68 at Duluth. At Mankato, it was partly sunny, with a temperature of 74. At International Falls, it was cloudy, with a temperature of 71. Once again at 9 a.m., in Buffalo, it was 73 degrees under mostly sunny skies. And in Maple Lake, it was 76 degrees under partly sunny skies. 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The current time is 10 a.m. Central Daylight Time. Now here is the hazardous weather outlook for portions of central and southern Minnesota and west central Wisconsin. For today and tonight, scattered thunderstorms will develop across portions of western and central Minnesota this afternoon and evening. A couple storms may become strong or severe, capable of producing hail. And now the extended outlook for the period Saturday through Thursday. Heat and humidity are expected to build Sunday through the middle of next week. Afternoon heat index values of 95 to 100 are expected, leading to an increased risk for heat-related illness. Spotter information statement, Skywarn spotter activation may be needed in portions of western Minnesota this afternoon. Now the forecast for central Minnesota, from St. Cloud to the northwest Twin Cities suburbs. Today, mostly sunny. Patchy fog early in the morning. Highs in the mid-80s. South winds up to 5 miles an hour. Tonight, partly cloudy with a 20% chance of thunderstorms. Lows in the mid-60s. South winds up to 5 miles an hour. Saturday, mostly sunny. Highs in the upper 80s. South winds up to 10 miles an hour. Saturday night, mostly clear. Lows in the upper 60s. South winds up to 10 miles an hour. Sunday through Monday, clear. Highs in the lower 90s. Lows around 70. Monday night through Wednesday, mostly clear. Lows around 70. Highs in the lower 90s. Wednesday night and Thursday, partly cloudy. Lows in the upper 60s. Highs in the upper 80s. Again, the forecast for central Minnesota, from St. Cloud to the northwest Twin Cities suburbs for today, mostly sunny. Patchy fog early in the morning. Highs in the mid-80s. South winds up to 5 miles an hour. Now the forecast for central Minnesota, from St. Cloud to the northwest Twin Cities suburbs. This afternoon, mostly sunny. Highs in the mid-80s. South winds around 5 miles an hour. Tonight, partly cloudy. Slight chance of thunderstorms in the evening, then slight chance of showers overnight. Lows in the mid-60s. South winds up to 5 miles an hour. Chance of precipitation 20%. Saturday, mostly sunny. Highs in the upper 80s. South winds up to 10 miles an hour. Saturday night, mostly clear. Lows in the upper 60s. South winds up to 10 miles an hour. Sunday through Monday, clear. Highs in the lower 90s. Lows around 70. Monday night through Wednesday, mostly clear. Lows around 70. Highs in the lower 90s. Wednesday night and Thursday, partly cloudy. Lows in the upper 60s. Highs in the upper 80s.
Again, the forecast for central Minnesota, from St. Cloud to the northwest Twin Cities suburbs for this afternoon, mostly sunny. Highs in the mid-80s. South winds around 5 miles an hour. 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The current time is 10:04 a.m. Central Daylight Time. Now here is the hazardous weather outlook for portions of central and southern Minnesota and west central Wisconsin for today and tonight. Scattered thunderstorms will develop across portions of western and central Minnesota this afternoon and evening. A couple storms may become strong or severe, capable of producing hail. And now the extended outlook for the period Saturday through Thursday. Heat and humidity are expected to build Sunday through the middle of next week. Afternoon heat index values of 95 to 100 are expected, leading to an increased risk for heat-related illness. Spotter information statement, Sky Warns spotter activation may be needed in portions of western Minnesota this afternoon. Now the forecast for central Minnesota, from St. Cloud to the northwest Twin Cities suburbs. This afternoon, mostly sunny. Highs in the mid-80s. South winds around 5 miles an hour. Tonight, partly cloudy. Slight chance of thunderstorms in the evening, then slight chance of showers overnight. Lows in the mid-60s. South winds up to 5 miles an hour. Chance of precipitation 20%. Saturday, mostly sunny. Highs in the upper 80s. South winds up to 10 miles an hour. Saturday night, mostly clear. Lows in the upper 60s. South winds up to 10 miles an hour. Sunday through Monday, clear. Highs in the lower 90s. Lows around 70. Monday night through Wednesday, mostly clear. Lows around 70. Highs in the lower 90s. Wednesday night and Thursday, partly cloudy. Lows in the upper 60s. Highs in the upper 80s. Again, the forecast for central Minnesota, from St. Cloud to the northwest Twin Cities suburbs for this afternoon, mostly sunny. Highs in the mid-80s. South winds around 5 miles an hour. 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The current time is 10:07 a.m. Central Daylight Time. Now here is the hazardous weather outlook for portions of central and southern Minnesota and west central Wisconsin for today and tonight. Scattered thunderstorms will develop across portions of western and central Minnesota this afternoon and evening. A couple storms may become strong or severe, capable of producing hail. And now the extended outlook for the period Saturday through Thursday. Heat and humidity are expected to build Sunday through the middle of next week. Afternoon heat index values of 95 to 100 are expected, leading to an increased risk for heat-related illness. Spotter information statement, Sky Warns spotter activation may be needed in portions of western Minnesota this afternoon. Now the forecast for central Minnesota, from St. Cloud to the northwest Twin Cities suburbs. This afternoon, mostly sunny. Highs in the mid-80s. South winds around 5 miles an hour. Tonight, partly cloudy. Slight chance of thunderstorms in the evening, then slight chance of showers overnight. Lows in the mid-60s. South winds up to 5 miles an hour. Chance of precipitation 20%. Saturday, mostly sunny. Highs in the upper 80s. South winds up to 10 miles an hour. Saturday night, mostly clear. Lows in the upper 60s.
South winds up to 10 miles an hour. Sunday through Monday, clear. Highs in the lower 90s. Lows around 70. Monday night through Wednesday, mostly clear. Lows around 70. Highs in the lower 90s. Wednesday night and Thursday, partly cloudy. Lows in the upper 60s. Highs in the upper 80s. Again, the forecast for central Minnesota, from St. Cloud to the northwest Twin Cities suburbs for this afternoon, mostly sunny. Highs in the mid-80s. South winds around 5 miles an hour. 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The current time is 10:10 a.m. Central Daylight Time. Now here is the hazardous weather outlook for portions of central and southern Minnesota and west central Wisconsin for today and tonight. Scattered thunderstorms will develop across portions of western and central Minnesota this afternoon and evening. A couple storms may become strong or severe, capable of producing hail. And now the extended outlook for the period Saturday through Thursday. Heat and humidity are expected to build Sunday through the middle of next week. Afternoon heat index values of 95 to 100 are expected, leading to an increased risk for heat-related illness. Spotter information statement, Skywarn spotter activation may be needed in portions of western Minnesota this afternoon. Now the forecast for central Minnesota, from St. Cloud to the northwest Twin Cities suburbs. This afternoon, mostly sunny. Highs in the mid-80s. South winds around 5 miles an hour. Tonight, partly cloudy. Slight chance of thunderstorms in the evening, then slight chance of showers overnight. Lows in the mid-60s. South winds up to 5 miles an hour. Chance of precipitation 20%. Saturday, mostly sunny. Highs in the upper 80s. South winds up to 10 miles an hour. Saturday night, mostly clear. Lows in the upper 60s. South winds up to 10 miles an hour. Sunday through Monday, clear. Highs in the lower 90s. Lows around 70. Monday night through Wednesday, mostly clear. Lows around 70. Highs in the lower 90s. Wednesday night and Thursday, partly cloudy. Lows in the upper 60s. Highs in the upper 80s. Again, the forecast for central Minnesota, from St. Cloud to the northwest Twin Cities suburbs for this afternoon, mostly sunny. Highs in the mid-80s. South winds around 5 miles an hour. 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The current time is 10:12 a.m. Central Daylight Time. Now here is the hazardous weather outlook for portions of central and southern Minnesota and west central Wisconsin for today and tonight. Scattered thunderstorms will develop across portions of western and central Minnesota this afternoon and evening. A couple storms may become strong or severe, capable of producing hail. And now the extended outlook for the period Saturday through Thursday. Heat and humidity are expected to build Sunday through the middle of next week. Afternoon heat index values of 95 to 100 are expected, leading to an increased risk for heat-related illness. Spotter information statement, Skywarn spotter activation may be needed in portions of western Minnesota this afternoon. Now the forecast for central Minnesota, from St. Cloud to the northwest Twin Cities suburbs. This afternoon, mostly sunny. Highs in the mid-80s. South winds around 5 miles an hour. Tonight, partly cloudy. Slight chance of thunderstorms in the evening,
then slight chance of showers overnight. Lows in the mid-60s. South winds up to 5 miles an hour. Chance of precipitation 20%. Saturday, mostly sunny. Highs in the upper 80s. South winds up to 10 miles an hour. Saturday night, mostly clear. Lows in the upper 60s. South winds up to 10 miles an hour. Sunday through Monday, clear. Highs in the lower 90s. Lows around 70. Monday night through Wednesday, mostly clear. Lows around 70. Highs in the lower 90s. Wednesday night and Thursday, partly cloudy. Lows in the upper 60s. Highs in the upper 80s. Again, the forecast for central Minnesota, from St. Cloud to the northwest Twin Cities suburbs for this afternoon, mostly sunny. Highs in the mid-80s. South winds around 5 miles an hour. At 10 a.m., in Buffalo, it was partly sunny. The temperature was 77 degrees, the dew point was 68, and the relative humidity was 73%. The wind was southeast at 5 miles an hour. The pressure was 29.94 inches and rising. In Maple Lake, it was partly sunny, the temperature was 80 degrees, the dew point was 64, and the relative humidity was 59%. The wind was southeast at 3 miles an hour. The pressure was 29.95 inches and steady. Elsewhere across central Minnesota, temperatures were between 75 and 80 degrees. At Anoka, it was sunny. It was mostly sunny at Crystal and Little Falls. It was partly sunny at the Twin Cities, St. Cloud, Princeton, Litchfield, and Wilmer. Around the state, temperatures were between 73 and 77 degrees. It was sunny at Brainerd and Duluth. At International Falls, it was mostly sunny. It was partly sunny at Rochester and Mankato. Once again at 10 a.m., in Buffalo, it was 77 degrees under partly sunny skies. And in Maple Lake, it was 80 degrees under partly sunny skies. 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The current time is 10:16 a.m. Central Daylight Time. Now here is the hazardous weather outlook for portions of central and southern Minnesota and west central Wisconsin for today and tonight. Scattered thunderstorms will develop across portions of western and central Minnesota this afternoon and evening. A couple storms may become strong or severe, capable of producing hail. And now the extended outlook for the period Saturday through Thursday. Heat and humidity are expected to build Sunday through the middle of next week. Afternoon heat index values of 95 to 100 are expected, leading to an increased risk for heat-related illness. Spotter information statement, Skywarn spotter activation may be needed in portions of western Minnesota this afternoon. Now the forecast for central Minnesota, from St. Cloud to the northwest Twin Cities suburbs. This afternoon, mostly sunny. Highs in the mid-80s. South winds around 5 miles an hour. Tonight, partly cloudy. Slight chance of thunderstorms in the evening, then slight chance of showers overnight. Lows in the mid-60s. South winds up to 5 miles an hour. Chance of precipitation 20%. Saturday, mostly sunny. Highs in the upper 80s. South winds up to 10 miles an hour. Saturday night, mostly clear. Lows in the upper 60s. South winds up to 10 miles an hour. Sunday through Monday, clear. Highs in the lower 90s. Lows around 70. Monday night through Wednesday, mostly clear. Lows around 70. Highs in the lower 90s. Wednesday night and Thursday, partly cloudy. Lows in the upper 60s.
Highs in the upper 80s. Again, the forecast for central Minnesota from St. Cloud.

was southeast at 3 miles an hour. The pressure was 29.95 inches and steady. Elsewhere across central Minnesota, temperatures were between 75 and 80 degrees. At Anoka, it was sunny. It was mostly sunny at Crystal and Little Falls. It was partly sunny at the Twin Cities, St. Cloud, Princeton, Litchfield, and Wilmer. Around the state, temperatures were between 73 and 77 degrees. It was sunny at Brainerd and Duluth. At International Falls, it was mostly sunny. It was partly sunny at Rochester and Mankato. Once again at 10 a.m., in Buffalo, it was 77 degrees under partly sunny skies. And in Maple Lake, it was 80 degrees under partly sunny skies. 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The current time is 10:21 a.m. Central Daylight Time. Now here is the hazardous weather outlook for portions of central and southern Minnesota and west central Wisconsin for today and tonight. Scattered thunderstorms will develop across portions of western and central Minnesota this afternoon and evening. A couple storms may become strong or severe, capable of producing hail. And now the extended outlook for the period Saturday through Thursday. Heat and humidity are expected to build Sunday through the middle of next week. Afternoon heat index values of 95 to 100 are expected, leading to an increased risk for heat-related illness. Spotter information statement, Skywarn spotter activation may be needed in portions of western Minnesota this afternoon. Now the forecast for central Minnesota, from St. Cloud to the northwest Twin Cities suburbs. This afternoon, mostly sunny. Highs in the mid-80s. South winds around 5 miles an hour. Tonight, partly cloudy. Slight chance of thunderstorms in the evening. Then slight chance of showers overnight. Lows in the mid-60s. South winds up to 5 miles an hour. Chance of precipitation 20%. Saturday, mostly sunny. Highs in the upper 80s. South winds up to 10 miles an hour. Saturday night, mostly clear. Lows in the upper 60s. South winds up to 10 miles an hour. Sunday through Monday, clear. Highs in the lower 90s. Lows around 70. Monday night through Wednesday, mostly clear. Lows around 70. Highs in the lower 90s. Wednesday night and Thursday, partly cloudy. Lows in the upper 60s. Highs in the upper 80s. Again, the forecast for central Minnesota, from St. Cloud to the northwest Twin Cities suburbs for this afternoon, mostly sunny. Highs in the mid-80s. South winds around 5 miles an hour. At 10 a.m., in Buffalo, it was partly sunny. The temperature was 77 degrees, the dew point was 68, and the relative humidity was 73%. The wind was southeast at 5 miles an hour. The pressure was 29.94 inches and rising. In Maple Lake, it was partly sunny. The temperature was 80 degrees, the dew point was 64, and the relative humidity was 59%. The wind was southeast at 3 miles an hour. The pressure was 29.95 inches and steady. Elsewhere across central Minnesota, temperatures were between 75 and 80 degrees. At Anoka, it was sunny. It was mostly sunny at Crystal and Little Falls. It was partly sunny at the Twin Cities, St. Cloud, Princeton, Litchfield, and Wilmer. Around the state, temperatures were between 73 and 77 degrees. It was sunny at Brainerd and Duluth. At International Falls, it was mostly sunny. It was partly sunny at Rochester and Mankato. Once again at 10 a.m., in Buffalo, it was 77 degrees under partly sunny skies.

and in Maple Lake, it was 80 degrees under partly sunny skies. 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The current time is 10:25 a.m. Central Daylight Time. Now here is the hazardous weather outlook for portions of central and southern Minnesota and west central Wisconsin. For today and tonight, scattered thunderstorms will develop across portions of western and central Minnesota this afternoon and evening. A couple storms may become strong or severe, capable of producing hail. And now the extended outlook for the period Saturday through Thursday. Heat and humidity are expected to build Sunday through the middle of next week. Afternoon heat index values of 95 to 100 are expected, leading to an increased risk for heat-related illness. Spotter information statement, Skywarn spotter activation may be needed in portions of western Minnesota this afternoon. Now the forecast for central Minnesota, from St. Cloud to the northwest Twin Cities suburbs. This afternoon, mostly sunny. Highs in the mid-80s. South winds around 5 miles an hour. Tonight, partly cloudy. Slight chance of thunderstorms in the evening, then slight chance of showers overnight. Lows in the mid-60s. South winds up to 5 miles an hour. Chance of precipitation 20%. Saturday, mostly sunny. Highs in the upper 80s. South winds up to 10 miles an hour. Saturday night, mostly clear. Lows in the upper 60s. South winds up to 10 miles an hour. Sunday through Monday, clear. Highs in the lower 90s. Lows around 70. Monday night through Wednesday, mostly clear. Lows around 70. Highs in the lower 90s. Wednesday night and Thursday, partly cloudy. Lows in the upper 60s. Highs in the upper 80s. Again, the forecast for central Minnesota, from St. Cloud to the northwest Twin Cities suburbs for this afternoon, mostly sunny. Highs in the mid-80s. South winds around 5 miles an hour. At 10 a.m., in Buffalo, it was partly sunny. The temperature was 77 degrees, the dew point was 68, and the relative humidity was 73%. The wind was southeast at 5 miles an hour. The pressure was 29.94 inches and rising. In Maple Lake, it was partly sunny, the temperature was 80 degrees, the dew point was 64, and the relative humidity was 59%. The wind was southeast at 3 miles an hour. The pressure was 29.95 inches and steady. Elsewhere across central Minnesota, temperatures were between 75 and 80 degrees. At Anoka, it was sunny. It was mostly sunny at Crystal and Little Falls. It was partly sunny at the Twin Cities, St. Cloud, Princeton, Litchfield, and Wilmer. Around the state, temperatures were between 73 and 77 degrees. It was sunny at Brainerd and Duluth. At International Falls, it was mostly sunny. It was partly sunny at Rochester and Mankato. Once again at 10 a.m., in Buffalo, it was 77 degrees under partly sunny skies. And in Maple Lake, it was 80 degrees under partly sunny skies. 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The current time is 10:29 a.m. Central Daylight Time. Now here is the hazardous weather outlook for portions of central and southern Minnesota and west central Wisconsin. For today and tonight, scattered thunderstorms will develop across portions of western and central Minnesota this afternoon and evening. A couple storms may become strong or severe,
capable of producing hail. And now the extended outlook for the period Saturday through Thursday. Heat and humidity are expected to build Sunday through the middle of next week. Afternoon heat index values of 95 to 100 are expected, leading to an increased risk for heat-related illness. Spotter information statement, Sky warns spotter activation may be needed in portions of western Minnesota this afternoon. Now the forecast for central Minnesota, from St. Cloud to the northwest Twin Cities suburbs. This afternoon, mostly sunny. Highs in the mid-80s. South winds around 5 miles an hour. Tonight, partly cloudy. Slight chance of thunderstorms in the evening, then slight chance of showers overnight. Lows in the mid-60s. South winds up to 5 miles an hour. Chance of precipitation 20%. Saturday, mostly sunny. Highs in the upper 80s. South winds up to 10 miles an hour. Saturday night, mostly clear. Lows in the upper 60s. South winds up to 10 miles an hour. Sunday through Monday, clear. Highs in the lower 90s. Lows around 70. Monday night through Wednesday, mostly clear. Lows around 70. Highs in the lower 90s. Wednesday night and Thursday, partly cloudy. Lows in the upper 60s. Highs in the upper 80s. Again, the forecast for central Minnesota, from St. Cloud to the northwest Twin Cities suburbs for this afternoon, mostly sunny. Highs in the mid-80s. South winds around 5 miles an hour. At 10 a.m., in Buffalo, it was partly sunny. The temperature was 77 degrees, the dew point was 68, and the relative humidity was 73%. The wind was southeast at 5 miles an hour. The pressure was 29.94 inches and rising. In Maple Lake, it was partly sunny, but temperature was 80 degrees, the dew point was 64, and the relative humidity was 59%. The wind was southeast at 3 miles an hour. The pressure was 29.95 inches and steady. Elsewhere across central Minnesota, temperatures were between 75 and 80 degrees. At Anoka, it was sunny. It was mostly sunny at Crystal and Little Falls. It was partly sunny at the Twin Cities, St. Cloud, Princeton, Litchfield, and Wilmer. Around the state, temperatures were between 73 and 77 degrees. It was sunny at Brainerd and Duluth. At International Falls, it was mostly sunny. It was partly sunny at Rochester and Mankato. Once again at 10 a.m., in Buffalo, it was 77 degrees under partly sunny skies. And in Maple Lake, it was 80 degrees under partly sunny skies. 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The current time is 10:33 a.m. Central Daylight Time. Now here is the hazardous weather outlook for portions of central and southern Minnesota and west central Wisconsin. For today and tonight, scattered thunderstorms will develop across portions of western and central Minnesota this afternoon and evening. A couple storms may become strong or severe, capable of producing hail. And now the extended outlook for the period Saturday through Thursday. Heat and humidity are expected to build Sunday through the middle of next week. Afternoon heat index values of 95 to 100 are expected, leading to an increased risk for heat-related illness. Spotter information statement, Sky warns spotter activation may be needed in portions of western Minnesota this afternoon. Now the forecast for central Minnesota, from St. Cloud to the northwest Twin Cities suburbs. This afternoon, mostly sunny. Highs in the mid-80s. South winds around 5 miles an hour. Tonight, partly cloudy. Slight chance of thunderstorms in the evening,
then slight

chance of showers overnight. Lows in the mid-60s. South winds up to 5 miles an hour. Chance of precipitation 20%. Saturday, mostly sunny. Highs in the upper 80s. South winds up to 10 miles an hour. Saturday night, mostly clear. Lows in the upper 60s. South winds up to 10 miles an hour. Sunday through Monday, clear. Highs in the lower 90s. Lows around 70. Monday night through Wednesday, mostly clear. Lows around 70. Highs in the lower 90s. Wednesday night and Thursday, partly cloudy. Lows in the upper 60s. Highs in the upper 80s. Again, the forecast for central Minnesota, from St. Cloud to the northwest Twin Cities suburbs for this afternoon, mostly sunny. Highs in the mid-80s. South winds around 5 miles an hour. At 10 a.m., in Buffalo, it was partly sunny. The temperature was 77 degrees, the dew point was 68, and the relative humidity was 73%. The wind was southeast at 5 miles an hour. The pressure was 29.94 inches and rising. In Maple Lake, it was partly sunny. The temperature was 80 degrees, the dew point was 64, and the relative humidity was 59%. The wind was southeast at 3 miles an hour. The pressure was 29.95 inches and steady. Elsewhere across central Minnesota, temperatures were between 75 and 80 degrees. At Anoka, it was sunny. It was mostly sunny at Crystal and Little Falls. It was partly sunny at the Twin Cities, St. Cloud, Princeton, Litchfield, and Wilmer. Around the state, temperatures were between 73 and 77 degrees. It was sunny at Brainerd and Duluth. At International Falls, it was mostly sunny. It was partly sunny at Rochester and Mankato. Once again at 10 a.m., in Buffalo, it was 77 degrees under partly sunny skies. And in Maple Lake, it was 80 degrees under partly sunny skies. 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The current time is 10:37 a.m. Central Daylight Time. Now here is the hazardous weather outlook for portions of central and southern Minnesota and west central Wisconsin. For today and tonight, scattered thunderstorms will develop across portions of western and central Minnesota this afternoon and evening. A couple storms may become strong or severe, capable of producing hail. And now the extended outlook for the period Saturday through Thursday. Heat and humidity are expected to build Sunday through the middle of next week. Afternoon heat index values of 95 to 100 are expected, leading to an increased risk for heat-related illness. Spotter information statement, Skywarn spotter activation may be needed in portions of western Minnesota this afternoon. Now the forecast for central Minnesota, from St. Cloud to the northwest Twin Cities suburbs. This afternoon, mostly sunny. Highs in the mid-80s. South winds around 5 miles an hour. Tonight, partly cloudy. Slight chance of thunderstorms in the evening, then slight chance of showers overnight. Lows in the mid-60s. South winds up to 5 miles an hour. Chance of precipitation 20%. Saturday, mostly sunny. Highs in the upper 80s. South winds up to 10 miles an hour. Saturday night, mostly clear. Lows in the upper 60s. South winds up to 10 miles an hour. Sunday through Monday, clear. Highs in the lower 90s. Lows around 70. Monday night through Wednesday, mostly clear. Lows around 70. Highs in the lower 90s. Wednesday night and Thursday, partly cloudy. Lows in the upper 60s.
highs in the upper 80s. Again, the forecast for central Minnesota, from St. Cloud to the northwest Twin Cities suburbs for this afternoon, mostly sunny. Highs in the mid-80s. South winds around 5 miles an hour. 10 a.m. in Buffalo, it was partly sunny. The temperature was 77 degrees, the dew point was 68, and the relative humidity was 73%. The wind was southeast at 5 miles an hour. The pressure was 29.94 inches and rising. In Maple Lake, it was partly sunny, the temperature was 80 degrees, the dew point was 64, and the relative humidity was 59%. The wind was southeast at 3 miles an hour. The pressure was 29.95 inches and steady. Elsewhere across central Minnesota, temperatures were between 75 and 80 degrees. At Anoka, it was sunny. It was mostly sunny at Crystal and Little Falls. It was partly sunny at the Twin Cities, St. Cloud, Princeton, Litchfield, and Wilmer. Around the state, temperatures were between 73 and 77 degrees. It was sunny at Brainerd and Duluth. At International Falls, it was mostly sunny. It was partly sunny at Rochester and Mankato. Once again at 10 a.m., in Buffalo, it was 77 degrees under partly sunny skies. And in Maple Lake, it was 80 degrees under partly sunny skies. 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The current time is 10:41 a.m. Central Daylight Time. Now here is the hazardous weather outlook for portions of central and southern Minnesota and west central Wisconsin. For today and tonight, scattered thunderstorms will develop across portions of western and central Minnesota this afternoon and evening. A couple storms may become strong or severe, capable of producing hail. And now the extended outlook for the period Saturday through Thursday. Heat and humidity are expected to build Sunday through the middle of next week. Afternoon heat index values of 95 to 100 are expected, leading to an increased risk for heat-related illness. Spotter information statement, Skywarn spotter activation may be needed in portions of western Minnesota this afternoon. Now the forecast for central Minnesota, from St. Cloud to the northwest Twin Cities suburbs. This afternoon, mostly sunny. Highs in the mid-80s. South winds around 5 miles an hour. Tonight, partly cloudy. Slight chance of thunderstorms in the evening, then slight chance of showers overnight. Lows in the mid-60s. South winds up to 5 miles an hour. Chance of precipitation 20%. Saturday, mostly sunny. Highs in the upper 80s. South winds up to 10 miles an hour. Saturday night, mostly clear. Lows in the upper 60s. South winds up to 10 miles an hour. Sunday through Monday, clear. Highs in the lower 90s. Lows around 70. Monday night through Wednesday, mostly clear. Lows around 70. Highs in the lower 90s. Wednesday night and Thursday, partly cloudy. Lows in the upper 60s. Highs in the upper 80s. Again, the forecast for central Minnesota, from St. Cloud to the northwest Twin Cities suburbs for this afternoon, mostly sunny. Highs in the mid-80s. South winds around 5 miles an hour. At 10 a.m., in Buffalo, it was partly sunny. The temperature was 77 degrees, the dew point was 68, and the relative humidity was 73%. The wind was southeast at 5 miles an hour. The pressure was 29.94 inches and rising. In Maple Lake, it was partly sunny, the temperature was 80 degrees, the dew point was 64, and the relative humidity was 59%. The wind was southeast at 3 miles an hour.
the pressure was 29.95 inches and steady. Elsewhere across central Minnesota, temperatures were between 75 and 80 degrees. At Anoka, it was sunny. It was mostly sunny at Crystal and Little Falls. It was partly sunny at the Twin Cities, St. Cloud, Princeton, Litchfield, and Willmar. Around the state, temperatures were between 73 and 77 degrees. It was sunny at Brainerd and Duluth. At International Falls, it was mostly sunny. It was partly sunny at Rochester and Mankato. Once again at 10 a.m., in Buffalo, it was 77 degrees under partly sunny skies. And in Maple Lake, it was 80 degrees under partly sunny skies. 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The current time is 10:45 a.m. Central Daylight Time. Now here is the hazardous weather outlook for portions of central and southern Minnesota and west central Wisconsin. For today and tonight, scattered thunderstorms will develop across portions of western and central Minnesota this afternoon and evening. A couple storms may become strong or severe, capable of producing hail. And now the extended outlook for the period Saturday through Thursday. Heat and humidity are expected to build Sunday through the middle of next week. Afternoon heat index values of 95 to 100 are expected, leading to an increased risk for heat-related illness. Spotter information statement, Skywarn spotter activation may be needed in portions of western Minnesota this afternoon. Now the forecast for central Minnesota, from St. Cloud to the northwest Twin Cities suburbs. This afternoon, mostly sunny. Highs in the mid-80s. South winds around 5 miles an hour. Tonight, partly cloudy. Slight chance of thunderstorms in the evening, then slight chance of showers overnight. Lows in the mid-60s. South winds up to 5 miles an hour. Chance of precipitation 20%. Saturday, mostly sunny. Highs in the upper 80s. South winds up to 10 miles an hour. Saturday night, mostly clear. Lows in the upper 60s. South winds up to 10 miles an hour. Sunday through Monday, clear. Highs in the lower 90s. Lows around 70. Monday night through Wednesday, mostly clear. Lows around 70. Highs in the lower 90s. Wednesday night and Thursday, partly cloudy. Lows in the upper 60s. Highs in the upper 80s. Again, the forecast for central Minnesota, from St. Cloud to the northwest Twin Cities suburbs for this afternoon, mostly sunny. Highs in the mid-80s. South winds around 5 miles an hour. At 10 a.m., in Buffalo, it was partly sunny. The temperature was 77 degrees, the dew point was 68, and the relative humidity was 73%. The wind was southeast at 5 miles an hour. The pressure was 29.94 inches and rising. In Maple Lake, it was partly sunny, the temperature was 80 degrees, the dew point was 64, and the relative humidity was 59%. The wind was southeast at 3 miles an hour. The pressure was 29.95 inches and steady. Elsewhere across central Minnesota, temperatures were between 75 and 80 degrees. At Anoka, it was sunny. It was mostly sunny at Crystal and Little Falls. It was partly sunny at the Twin Cities, St. Cloud, Princeton, Litchfield, and Willmar. Around the state, temperatures were between 73 and 77 degrees. It was sunny at Brainerd and Duluth. At International Falls, it was mostly sunny. It was partly sunny at Rochester and Mankato. Once again at 10 a.m., in Buffalo, it was 77 degrees under partly sunny skies. And in Maple Lake,
It was 80 degrees under partly sunny skies. 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The current time is 10:50 a.m. Central Daylight Time. Now here is the hazardous weather outlook for portions of central and southern Minnesota and west central Wisconsin. For today and tonight, scattered thunderstorms will develop across portions of western and central Minnesota this afternoon and evening. A couple storms may become strong or severe, capable of producing hail. And now the extended outlook for the period Saturday through Thursday. Heat and humidity are expected to build Sunday through the middle of next week. Afternoon heat index values of 95 to 100 are expected, leading to an increased risk for heat-related illness. Spotter information statement, Skywarn spotter activation may be needed in portions of western Minnesota this afternoon. Now the forecast for central Minnesota, from St. Cloud to the northwest Twin Cities suburbs. This afternoon, mostly sunny. Highs in the mid-80s. South winds around 5 miles an hour. Tonight, partly cloudy. Slight chance of thunderstorms in the evening, then slight chance of showers overnight. Lows in the mid-60s. South winds up to 5 miles an hour. Chance of precipitation 20%. Saturday, mostly sunny. Highs in the upper 80s. South winds up to 10 miles an hour. Saturday night, mostly clear. Lows in the upper 60s. South winds up to 10 miles an hour. Sunday through Monday, clear. Highs in the lower 90s. Lows around 70. Monday night through Wednesday, mostly clear. Lows around 70. Highs in the lower 90s. Wednesday night and Thursday, partly cloudy. Lows in the upper 60s. Highs in the upper 80s. Again, the forecast for central Minnesota, from St. Cloud to the northwest Twin Cities suburbs for this afternoon, mostly sunny. Highs in the mid-80s. South winds around 5 miles an hour. At 10 a.m., in Buffalo, it was partly sunny. The temperature was 77 degrees, the dew point was 68, and the relative humidity was 73%. The wind was southeast at 5 miles an hour. The pressure was 29.94 inches and rising. In Maple Lake, it was partly sunny, the temperature was 80 degrees, the dew point was 64, and the relative humidity was 59%. The wind was southeast at 3 miles an hour. The pressure was 29.95 inches and steady. Elsewhere across central Minnesota, temperatures were between 75 and 80 degrees. At Anoka, it was sunny. It was mostly sunny at Crystal and Little Falls. It was partly sunny at the Twin Cities, St. Cloud, Princeton, Litchfield, and Wilmer. Around the state, temperatures were between 73 and 77 degrees. It was sunny at Brainerd and Duluth. At International Falls, it was mostly sunny. It was partly sunny at Rochester and Mankato. Once again at 10 a.m., in Buffalo, it was 77 degrees under partly sunny skies. And in Maple Lake, it was 80 degrees under partly sunny skies. 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The current time is 10:54 a.m. Central Daylight Time. Now here is the hazardous weather outlook for portions of central and southern Minnesota and west central Wisconsin. For today and tonight, scattered thunderstorms will develop across portions of western and central Minnesota this afternoon and evening. A couple storms may become strong or severe, capable of producing hail.
and now the extended outlook for the period Saturday through Thursday. Heat and humidity are expected to build Sunday through the middle of next week. Afternoon heat index values of 95 to 100 are expected, leading to an increased risk for heat-related illness. Spotter information statement. Sky warns spotter activation may be needed in portions of western Minnesota this afternoon. Now the forecast for central Minnesota, from St. Cloud to the northwest Twin Cities suburbs. This afternoon, mostly sunny. Highs in the mid-80s. South winds around 5 miles an hour. Tonight, partly cloudy. Slight chance of thunderstorms in the evening, then slight chance of showers overnight. Lows in the mid-60s. South winds up to 5 miles an hour. Chance of precipitation 20%. Saturday, mostly sunny. Highs in the upper 80s. South winds up to 10 miles an hour. Saturday night, mostly clear. Lows in the upper 60s. South winds up to 10 miles an hour. Sunday through Monday, clear. Highs in the lower 90s. Lows around 70. Monday night through Wednesday, mostly clear. Lows around 70. Highs in the lower 90s. Wednesday night and Thursday, partly cloudy. Lows in the upper 60s. Highs in the upper 80s. Again, the forecast for central Minnesota, from St. Cloud to the northwest Twin Cities suburbs for this afternoon, mostly sunny. Highs in the mid-80s. South winds around 5 miles an hour. 10 a.m. in Buffalo, it was partly sunny. The temperature was 77 degrees, the dew point was 68, and the relative humidity was 73%. The wind was southeast at 5 miles an hour. The pressure was 29.94 inches and rising. In Maple Lake, it was partly sunny, but temperature was 80 degrees, the dew point was 64, and the relative humidity was 59%. The wind was southeast at 3 miles an hour. The pressure was 29.95 inches and steady. Elsewhere across central Minnesota, temperatures were between 75 and 80 degrees. At Anoka, it was sunny. It was mostly sunny at Crystal and Little Falls. It was partly sunny at the Twin Cities, St. Cloud, Princeton, Litchfield, and Wilmer. Around the state, temperatures were between 73 and 77 degrees. It was sunny at Brainerd and Duluth. At International Falls, it was mostly sunny. It was partly sunny at Rochester and Mankato. Once again at 10 a.m., in Buffalo, it was 77 degrees under partly sunny skies. And in Maple Lake, it was 80 degrees under partly sunny skies. 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The current time is 10:58 a.m. Central Daylight Time. Now here is the hazardous weather outlook for portions of central and southern Minnesota and west central Wisconsin. For today and tonight, scattered thunderstorms will develop across portions of western and central Minnesota this afternoon and evening. A couple storms may become strong or severe, capable of producing hail. And now the extended outlook for the period Saturday through Thursday. Heat and humidity are expected to build Sunday through the middle of next week. Afternoon heat index values of 95 to 100 are expected, leading to an increased risk for heat-related illness. Spotter information statement. Sky warns spotter activation may be needed in portions of western Minnesota this afternoon. Now the forecast for central Minnesota, from St. Cloud to the northwest Twin Cities suburbs. This afternoon, mostly sunny. Highs in the mid-80s. South winds around 5 miles an hour. Tonight, partly cloudy. Slight chance of thunderstorms in the evening, then slight chance of showers overnight.
Lows in the mid-60s. South winds up to 5 miles an hour. Chance of precipitation 20%. Saturday, mostly sunny. Highs in the upper 80s. South winds up to 10 miles an hour. Saturday night, mostly clear. Lows in the upper 60s. South winds up to 10 miles an hour. Sunday through Monday, clear. Highs in the lower 90s. Lows around 70. Monday night through Wednesday, mostly clear. Lows around 70. Highs in the lower 90s. Wednesday night and Thursday, partly cloudy. Lows in the upper 60s. Highs in the upper 80s. Again, the forecast for central Minnesota, from St. Cloud to the northwest Twin Cities suburbs for this afternoon, mostly sunny. Highs in the mid-80s. South winds around 5 miles an hour. 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The current time is 11:01 a.m. Central Daylight Time. Now here is the hazardous weather outlook for portions of central and southern Minnesota and west central Wisconsin for today and tonight. Scattered thunderstorms will develop across portions of western and central Minnesota this afternoon and evening. A couple storms may become strong or severe, capable of producing hail. And now the extended outlook for the period Saturday through Thursday. Heat and humidity are expected to build Sunday through the middle of next week. Afternoon heat index values of 95 to 100 are expected, leading to an increased risk for heat-related illness. Spotter information statement, Skywarn spotter activation may be needed in portions of western Minnesota this afternoon. Now the forecast for central Minnesota, from St. Cloud to the northwest Twin Cities suburbs. This afternoon, mostly sunny. Highs in the mid-80s. South winds around 5 miles an hour. Tonight, partly cloudy. Slight chance of thunderstorms in the evening, then slight chance of showers overnight. Lows in the mid-60s. South winds up to 5 miles an hour. Chance of precipitation 20%. Saturday, mostly sunny. Highs in the upper 80s. South winds up to 10 miles an hour. Saturday night, mostly clear. Lows in the upper 60s. South winds up to 10 miles an hour. Sunday through Monday, clear. Highs in the lower 90s. Lows around 70. Monday night through Wednesday, mostly clear. Lows around 70. Highs in the lower 90s. Wednesday night and Thursday, partly cloudy. Lows in the upper 60s. Highs in the upper 80s. Again, the forecast for central Minnesota, from St. Cloud to the northwest Twin Cities suburbs for this afternoon, mostly sunny. Highs in the mid-80s. South winds around 5 miles an hour. 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The current time is 11:03 a.m. Central Daylight Time. Now here is the hazardous weather outlook for portions of central and southern Minnesota and west central Wisconsin for today and tonight. Scattered thunderstorms will develop across portions of western and central Minnesota this afternoon and evening. A couple storms may become strong or severe, capable of producing hail. And now the extended outlook for the period Saturday through Thursday. Heat and humidity are expected to build Sunday through the middle of next week. Afternoon heat index values of 95 to 100 are expected, leading to an increased risk for heat-related illness. Spotter information statement,
Sky warns spotter activation may be needed in portions of western Minnesota this afternoon. Now the forecast for central Minnesota, from St. Cloud to the northwest Twin Cities suburbs. This afternoon, mostly sunny. Highs in the mid-80s. South winds around 5 miles an hour. Tonight, partly cloudy. Slight chance of thunderstorms in the evening, then slight chance of showers overnight. Lows in the mid-60s. South winds up to 5 miles an hour. Chance of precipitation 20%. Saturday, mostly sunny. Highs in the upper 80s. South winds up to 10 miles an hour. Saturday night, mostly clear. Lows in the upper 60s. South winds up to 10 miles an hour. Sunday through Monday, clear. Highs in the lower 90s. Lows around 70. Monday night through Wednesday, mostly clear. Lows around 70. Highs in the lower 90s. Wednesday night and Thursday, partly cloudy. Lows in the upper 60s. Highs in the upper 80s. Again, the forecast for central Minnesota, from St. Cloud to the northwest Twin Cities suburbs for this afternoon, mostly sunny. Highs in the mid-80s. South winds around 5 miles an hour. 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The current time is 11:06 a.m. Central Daylight Time. Now here is the hazardous weather outlook for portions of central and southern Minnesota and west central Wisconsin. For today and tonight, scattered thunderstorms will develop across portions of western and central Minnesota this afternoon and evening. A couple storms may become strong or severe, capable of producing hail. And now the extended outlook for the period Saturday through Thursday. Heat and humidity are expected to build Sunday through the middle of next week. Afternoon heat index values of 95 to 100 are expected, leading to an increased risk for heat-related illness. Spotter information statement, Sky warns spotter activation may be needed in portions of western Minnesota this afternoon. Now the forecast for central Minnesota, from St. Cloud to the northwest Twin Cities suburbs. This afternoon, mostly sunny. Highs in the mid-80s. South winds around 5 miles an hour. Tonight, partly cloudy. Slight chance of thunderstorms in the evening, then slight chance of showers overnight. Lows in the mid-60s. South winds up to 5 miles an hour. Chance of precipitation 20%. Saturday, mostly sunny. Highs in the upper 80s. South winds up to 10 miles an hour. Saturday night, mostly clear. Lows in the upper 60s. South winds up to 10 miles an hour. Sunday through Monday, clear. Highs in the lower 90s. Lows around 70. Monday night through Wednesday, mostly clear. Lows around 70. Highs in the lower 90s. Wednesday night and Thursday, partly cloudy. Lows in the upper 60s. Highs in the upper 80s. Again, the forecast for central Minnesota, from St. Cloud to the northwest Twin Cities suburbs for this afternoon, mostly sunny. Highs in the mid-80s. South winds around 5 miles an hour. 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The current time is 11:09 a.m. Central Daylight Time. Now here is the hazardous weather outlook for portions of central and southern Minnesota and west central Wisconsin. For today and tonight, scattered thunderstorms will develop across portions of western and central Minnesota this afternoon and evening.
A couple storms may become strong or severe, capable of producing hail. And now the extended outlook for the period Saturday through Thursday. Heat and humidity are expected to build Sunday through the middle of next week. Afternoon heat index values of 95 to 100 are expected, leading to an increased risk for heat-related illness. Spotter information statement, Sky warns spotter activation may be needed in portions of western Minnesota this afternoon. Now the forecast for central Minnesota, from St. Cloud to the northwest Twin Cities suburbs. This afternoon, sunny. Highs in the mid-80s. South winds around 5 miles an hour. Tonight, partly cloudy. Slight chance of thunderstorms in the evening, then slight chance of showers overnight. Lows in the mid-60s. South winds up to 5 miles an hour. Chance of precipitation 20%. Saturday, mostly sunny. Highs in the upper 80s. South winds up to 10 miles an hour. Saturday night, mostly clear. Lows in the upper 60s. South winds up to 10 miles an hour. Sunday through Monday, clear. Highs in the lower 90s. Lows around 70. Monday night through Wednesday, mostly clear. Lows around 70. Highs in the lower 90s. Wednesday night and Thursday, partly cloudy. Lows in the upper 60s. Highs in the upper 80s. Again, the forecast for central Minnesota, from St. Cloud to the northwest Twin Cities suburbs for this afternoon, mostly sunny. Highs in the mid-80s. South winds around 5 miles an hour. 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The current time is 11:11 a.m. Central Daylight Time. Now here is the hazardous weather outlook for portions of central and southern Minnesota and west central Wisconsin for today and tonight. Scattered thunderstorms will develop across portions of western and central Minnesota this afternoon and evening. A couple storms may become strong or severe, capable of producing hail. And now the extended outlook for the period Saturday through Thursday. Heat and humidity are expected to build Sunday through the middle of next week. Afternoon heat index values of 95 to 100 are expected, leading to an increased risk for heat-related illness. Spotter information statement, Sky warns spotter activation may be needed in portions of western Minnesota this afternoon. Now the forecast for central Minnesota, from St. Cloud to the northwest Twin Cities suburbs. This afternoon, mostly sunny. Highs in the mid-80s. South winds around 5 miles an hour. Tonight, partly cloudy. Slight chance of thunderstorms in the evening. Then slight chance of showers overnight. Lows in the mid-60s. South winds up to 5 miles an hour. Chance of precipitation 20%. Saturday, mostly sunny. Highs in the upper 80s. South winds up to 10 miles an hour. Saturday night, mostly clear. Lows in the upper 60s. South winds up to 10 miles an hour. Sunday through Monday, clear. Highs in the lower 90s. Lows around 70. Monday night through Wednesday, mostly clear. Lows around 70. Highs in the lower 90s. Wednesday night and Thursday, partly cloudy. Lows in the upper 60s. Highs in the upper 80s. Again, the forecast for central Minnesota, from St. Cloud to the northwest Twin Cities suburbs for this afternoon, mostly sunny. Highs in the mid-80s. South winds around 5 miles an hour. At 11 a.m., in Buffalo, it was mostly sunny. The temperature was 81 degrees, the dew point was 64, and the relative humidity was 57%. The wind was calm.
The pressure was 29.95 inches and rising. In Maple Lake, it was mostly sunny, the temperature was 81 degrees, the dew point was 62.

and the relative humidity was 51%. The wind was southeast at 3 miles an hour. The pressure was 29.96 inches and rising. Elsewhere across central Minnesota, temperatures were between 79 and 81 degrees. It was sunny at Anoka and Little Falls. It was mostly sunny at St. Cloud, Crystal, Princeton, Litchfield, and Willmar. At the Twin Cities, it was partly sunny. Around the state, skies ranged from sunny to mostly sunny, and temperatures were between 76 and 79 degrees. Once again at 11 a.m., in Buffalo, it was 81 degrees under mostly sunny skies. And in Maple Lake, it was 81 degrees under mostly sunny skies. This is weather radio station WNG676 Clearwater, broadcasting on a frequency of 162.50 MHz. 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The current time is 11:15 a.m. Central Daylight Time. Now here is the hazardous weather outlook for portions of central and southern Minnesota and west central Wisconsin for today and tonight. Scattered thunderstorms will develop across portions of western and central Minnesota this afternoon and evening. A couple storms may become strong or severe, capable of producing hail. And now the extended outlook for the period Saturday through Thursday. Heat and humidity are expected to build Sunday through the middle of next week. Afternoon heat index values of 95 to 100 are expected, leading to an increased risk for heat-related illness. Spotter information statement, Skywarn spotter activation may be needed in portions of western Minnesota this afternoon. Now the forecast for central Minnesota, from St. Cloud to the northwest Twin Cities suburbs. This afternoon, mostly sunny. Highs in the mid-80s. South winds around 5 miles an hour. Tonight, partly cloudy. Slight chance of thunderstorms in the evening, then slight chance of showers overnight. Lows in the mid-60s. South winds up to 5 miles an hour. Chance of precipitation 20%. Saturday, mostly sunny. Highs in the upper 80s. South winds up to 10 miles an hour. Saturday night, mostly clear. Lows in the upper 60s. South winds up to 10 miles an hour. Sunday through Monday, clear. Highs in the lower 90s. Lows around 70. Monday night through Wednesday, mostly clear. Lows around 70. Highs in the lower 90s. Wednesday night and Thursday, partly cloudy. Lows in the upper 60s. Highs in the upper 80s. Again, the forecast for central Minnesota, from St. Cloud to the northwest Twin Cities suburbs for this afternoon, mostly sunny. Highs in the mid-80s. South winds around 5 miles an hour. At 11 a.m., in Buffalo, it was mostly sunny. The temperature was 81 degrees, the dew point was 64, and the relative humidity was 57%. The wind was calm. The pressure was 29.95 inches and rising. In Maple Lake, it was mostly sunny. The temperature was 81 degrees, the dew point was 62, and the relative humidity was 51%. The wind was southeast at 3 miles an hour. The pressure was 29.96 inches and rising. Elsewhere across central Minnesota, temperatures were between 79 and 81 degrees. It was sunny at Anoka and Little Falls. It was mostly sunny at St. Cloud, Crystal, Princeton, Litchfield, and Willmar. At the Twin Cities, it was partly sunny. Around the state, skies ranged from sunny to mostly sunny, and temperatures were between 76 and 79 degrees. Once again at 11 a.m., in Buffalo, it was 81 degrees under mostly sunny skies. And in Maple Lake, it was 81 degrees under mostly sunny skies. This is weather radio station WNG676 Clearwater, broadcasting on a frequency of 162.5.

slight chance of thunderstorms in the evening, then slight chance of showers overnight. Lows in the mid-60s. South winds up to 5 miles an hour. Chance of precipitation 20%. Saturday, mostly sunny. Highs in the upper 80s. South winds up to 10 miles an hour. Saturday night, mostly clear. Lows in the upper 60s. South winds up to 10 miles an hour. Sunday through Monday, clear. Highs in the lower 90s. Lows around 70. Monday night through Wednesday, mostly clear. Lows around 70. Highs in the lower 90s. Wednesday night and Thursday, partly cloudy. Lows in the upper 60s. Highs in the upper 80s. Again, the forecast for central Minnesota, from St. Cloud to the northwest Twin Cities suburbs for this afternoon, mostly sunny. Highs in the mid-80s. South winds around 5 miles an hour. At 11 a.m., in Buffalo, it was mostly sunny. The temperature was 81 degrees, the dew point was 64, and the relative humidity was 57%. The wind was calm. The pressure was 29.95 inches and rising. In Maple Lake, it was mostly sunny. The temperature was 81 degrees, the dew point was 62, and the relative humidity was 51%. The wind was southeast at 3 miles an hour. The pressure was 29.96 inches and rising. Elsewhere across central Minnesota, temperatures were between 79 and 81 degrees. It was sunny at Anoka and Little Falls. It was mostly sunny at St. Cloud, Crystal, Princeton, Litchfield, and Wilmer. At the Twin Cities, it was partly sunny. Around the state, skies ranged from sunny to mostly sunny, and temperatures were between 76 and 79 degrees. Once again at 11 a.m., in Buffalo, it was 81 degrees under mostly sunny skies. And in Maple Lake, it was 81 degrees under mostly sunny skies. 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The current time is 11:23 a.m. Central Daylight Time. Now the forecast for central Minnesota, from St. Cloud to the northwest Twin Cities suburbs. This afternoon, mostly sunny. Highs in the mid-80s. South winds around 5 miles an hour. Tonight, partly cloudy. Slight chance of thunderstorms in the evening, then slight chance of showers overnight. Lows in the mid-60s. South winds up to 5 miles an hour. Chance of precipitation 20%. Saturday, mostly sunny. Highs in the upper 80s. South winds up to 10 miles an hour. Saturday night, mostly clear. Lows in the upper 60s. South winds up to 10 miles an hour. Sunday through Monday, clear. Highs in the lower 90s. Lows around 70. Monday night through Wednesday, mostly clear. Lows around 70. Highs in the lower 90s. Wednesday night and Thursday, partly cloudy. Lows in the upper 60s. Highs in the upper 80s. Again, the forecast for central Minnesota, from St. Cloud to the northwest Twin Cities suburbs for this afternoon, mostly sunny. Highs in the mid-80s. South winds around 5 miles an hour. At 11 a.m., in Buffalo, it was mostly sunny. The temperature was 81 degrees, the dew point was 64, and the relative humidity was 57%. The wind was calm. The pressure was 29.95 inches and rising. In Maple Lake, it was mostly sunny. The temperature was 81 degrees, the dew point was 62, and the relative humidity was 51%. The wind was southeast at 3 miles an hour. The pressure was 29.96 inches and rising. Elsewhere across central

April, Minnesota, temperatures were between 79 and 81 degrees. It was sunny at Anoka and Little Falls. It was mostly sunny at St. Cloud, Crystal, Princeton, Litchfield, and Willmar. At the Twin Cities, it was partly sunny. Around the state, skies ranged from sunny to mostly sunny, and temperatures were between 76 and 79 degrees. Once again at 11 a.m., in Buffalo, it was 81 degrees under mostly sunny skies. And in Maple Lake, it was 81 degrees under mostly sunny skies. This is weather radio station WNG676 Clearwater, broadcasting on a frequency of 162.50 MHz. 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The current time is 11:26 a.m. Central Daylight Time. Now the forecast for central Minnesota, from St. Cloud to the northwest Twin Cities suburbs. This afternoon, mostly sunny. Highs in the mid-80s. South winds around 5 miles an hour. Tonight, partly cloudy. Slight chance of thunderstorms in the evening, then slight chance of showers overnight. Lows in the mid-60s. South winds up to 5 miles an hour. Chance of precipitation 20%. Saturday, mostly sunny. Highs in the upper 80s. South winds up to 10 miles an hour. Saturday night, mostly clear. Lows in the upper 60s. South winds up to 10 miles an hour. Sunday through Monday, clear. Highs in the lower 90s. Lows around 70. Monday night through Wednesday, mostly clear. Lows around 70. Highs in the lower 90s. Wednesday night and Thursday, partly cloudy. Lows in the upper 60s. Highs in the upper 80s. Again, the forecast for central Minnesota, from St. Cloud to the northwest Twin Cities suburbs for this afternoon, mostly sunny. Highs in the mid-80s. South winds around 5 miles an hour. At 11 a.m., in Buffalo, it was mostly sunny. The temperature was 81 degrees, the dew point was 64, and the relative humidity was 57%. The wind was calm. The pressure was 29.95 inches and rising. In Maple Lake, it was mostly sunny. The temperature was 81 degrees. The dew point was 62, and the relative humidity was 51%. The wind was southeast at 3 miles an hour. The pressure was 29.96 inches and rising. Elsewhere across central Minnesota, temperatures were between 79 and 81 degrees. It was sunny at Anoka and Little Falls. It was mostly sunny at St. Cloud, Crystal, Princeton, Litchfield, and Willmar. At the Twin Cities, it was partly sunny. Around the state, skies ranged from sunny to mostly sunny, and temperatures were between 76 and 79 degrees. Once again at 11 a.m., in Buffalo, it was 81 degrees under mostly sunny skies. And in Maple Lake, it was 81 degrees under mostly sunny skies. This is weather radio station WNG676 Clearwater, broadcasting on a frequency of 162.50 MHz. 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The current time is 11:29 a.m. Central Daylight Time. Now the forecast for central Minnesota, from St. Cloud to the northwest Twin Cities suburbs. This afternoon, mostly sunny. Highs in the mid-80s. South winds around 5 miles an hour. Tonight, partly cloudy. Slight chance of thunderstorms in the evening, then slight chance of showers overnight. Lows in the mid-60s. South winds up to 5 miles an hour. Chance of precipitation 20%. Saturday, mostly sunny. Highs in the upper 80s. South winds up to 10 miles an hour. Saturday night,
mostly clear. Lows in the upper 60s. South winds up to 10 miles an hour. Sunday through Monday, clear. Highs in the lower 90s. Lows around 70. Monday night through Wednesday, mostly clear. Lows around 70. Highs in the lower 90s. Wednesday night and Thursday, partly cloudy. Lows in the upper 60s. Highs in the upper 80s. Again, the forecast for central Minnesota, from St. Cloud to the northwest Twin Cities suburbs for this afternoon, mostly sunny. Highs in the mid-80s. South winds around 5 miles an hour. At 11 a.m., in Buffalo, it was mostly sunny. The temperature was 81 degrees, the dew point was 64, and the relative humidity was 57%. The wind was calm. The pressure was 29.95 inches and rising. In Maple Lake, it was mostly sunny, the temperature was 81 degrees, the dew point was 62, and the relative humidity was 51%. The wind was southeast at 3 miles an hour. The pressure was 29.96 inches and rising. Elsewhere across central Minnesota, temperatures were between 79 and 81 degrees. It was sunny at Anoka and Little Falls. It was mostly sunny at St. Cloud, Crystal, Princeton, Litchfield, and Wilmer. At the Twin Cities, it was partly sunny. Around the state, skies ranged from sunny to mostly sunny, and temperatures were between 76 and 79 degrees. Once again at 11 a.m., in Buffalo, it was 81 degrees under mostly sunny skies. And in Maple Lake, it was 81 degrees under mostly sunny skies. 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The current time is 11:32 a.m. Central Daylight Time. Now the forecast for central Minnesota, from St. Cloud to the northwest Twin Cities suburbs. This afternoon, mostly sunny. Highs in the mid-80s. South winds around 5 miles an hour. Tonight, partly cloudy. Slight chance of thunderstorms in the evening, then slight chance of showers overnight. Lows chance of showers overnight. Lows in the mid-60s. South winds up to 5 miles an hour. Chance of precipitation 20%. Saturday, mostly sunny. Highs in the upper 80s. South winds up to 10 miles an hour. Saturday night, mostly clear. Lows in the upper 60s. South winds up to 10 miles an hour. Sunday through Monday, clear. Highs in the lower 90s. Lows around 70. Monday night through Wednesday, mostly clear. Lows around 70. Highs in the lower 90s. Wednesday night and Thursday, partly cloudy. Lows in the upper 60s. Highs in the upper 80s. Again, the forecast for central Minnesota, from St. Cloud to the northwest Twin Cities suburbs for this afternoon, mostly sunny. Highs in the mid-80s. South winds around 5 miles an hour. At 11 a.m., in Buffalo, it was mostly sunny. The temperature was 81 degrees, the dew point was 64, and the relative humidity was 57%. The wind was calm. The pressure was 29.95 inches and rising. In Maple Lake, it was mostly sunny, the temperature was 81 degrees, the dew point was 62, and the relative humidity was 51%. The wind was southeast at 3 miles an hour. The pressure was 29.96 inches and rising. Elsewhere across central Minnesota, temperatures were between 79 and 81 degrees. It was sunny at Anoka and Little Falls. It was mostly sunny at St. Cloud, Crystal, Princeton, Litchfield, and Wilmer. At the Twin Cities, it was partly sunny.
Around the state, skies ranged from sunny to mostly

mostly sunny, and temperatures were between 76 and 79 degrees. Once again at 11 a.m., in Buffalo, it was 81 degrees under mostly sunny skies. And in Maple Lake, it was 81 degrees under mostly sunny skies. This is weather radio station WNG676 Clearwater, broadcasting on a frequency of 162.50 MHz. 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The current time is 11:35 a.m. Central Daylight Time. Now the forecast for central Minnesota, from St. Cloud to the northwest Twin Cities suburbs. This afternoon, mostly sunny. Highs in the mid-80s. South winds around 5 miles an hour. Tonight, partly cloudy. Slight chance of thunderstorms in the evening, then slight chance of showers overnight. Lows in the mid-60s. South winds up to 5 miles an hour. Chance of precipitation 20%. Saturday, mostly sunny. Highs in the upper 80s. South winds up to 10 miles an hour. Saturday night, mostly clear. Lows in the upper 60s. South winds up to 10 miles an hour. Sunday through Monday, clear. Highs in the lower 90s. Lows around 70. Monday night through Wednesday, mostly clear. Lows around 70. Highs in the lower 90s. Wednesday night and Thursday, partly cloudy. Lows in the upper 60s. Highs in the upper 80s. Again, the forecast for central Minnesota, from St. Cloud to the northwest Twin Cities suburbs for this afternoon, mostly sunny. Highs in the mid-80s. South winds around 5 miles an hour. At 11 a.m., in Buffalo, it was mostly sunny. The temperature was 81 degrees, the dew point was 64, and the relative humidity was 57%. The wind was calm. The pressure was 29.95 inches and rising. In Maple Lake, it was mostly sunny. The temperature was 81 degrees, the dew point was 62, and the relative humidity was 51%. The wind was southeast at 3 miles an hour. The pressure was 29.96 inches and rising. Elsewhere across central Minnesota, temperatures were between 79 and 81 degrees. It was sunny at Anoka and Little Falls. It was mostly sunny at St. Cloud, Crystal, Princeton, Litchfield, and Wilmer. At the Twin Cities, it was partly sunny. Around the state, skies ranged from sunny to mostly sunny, and temperatures were between 76 and 79 degrees. Once again at 11 a.m., in Buffalo, it was 81 degrees under mostly sunny skies. And in Maple Lake, it was 81 degrees under mostly sunny skies. This is weather radio station WNG676 Clearwater, broadcasting on a frequency of 162.50 MHz. 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The current time is 11:39 a.m. Central Daylight Time. Now the forecast for central Minnesota, from St. Cloud to the northwest Twin Cities suburbs. This afternoon, mostly sunny. Highs in the mid-80s. South winds around 5 miles an hour. Tonight, partly cloudy. Slight chance of thunderstorms in the evening, then slight chance of showers overnight. Lows in the mid-60s. South winds up to 5 miles an hour. Chance of precipitation 20%. Saturday, mostly sunny. Highs in the upper 80s. South winds up to 10 miles an hour. Saturday night, mostly clear. Lows in the upper 60s. South winds up to 10 miles an hour. Sunday through Monday, clear. Highs in the lower 90s. Lows around 70. Monday night through Wednesday, mostly clear. Lows around 70. Highs in the lower 90s.
Wednesday night and Thursday, partly cloudy. Lows in the upper 60s. Highs in the upper 80s. Again, the forecast for central Minnesota, from St. Cloud to the northwest Twin Cities suburbs for this afternoon, mostly sunny. Highs in the mid-80s. South winds around 5 miles an hour. At 11 a.m., in Buffalo, it was mostly sunny. The temperature was 81 degrees, the dew point was 64, and the relative humidity was 57%. The wind was calm. The pressure was 29.95 inches and rising. In Maple Lake, it was mostly sunny, the temperature was 81 degrees, the dew point was 62, and the relative humidity was 51%. The wind was southeast at 3 miles an hour. The pressure was 29.96 inches and rising. Elsewhere across central Minnesota, temperatures were between 79 and 81 degrees. It was sunny at Anoka and Little Falls. It was mostly sunny at St. Cloud, Crystal, Princeton, Litchfield, and Wilmer. At the Twin Cities, it was partly sunny. Around the state, skies ranged from sunny to mostly sunny, and temperatures were between 76 and 79 degrees. Once again at 11 a.m., in Buffalo, it was 81 degrees under mostly sunny skies. And in Maple Lake, it was 81 degrees under mostly sunny skies. 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The current time is 11:42 a.m. Central Daylight Time. Now the forecast for central Minnesota, from St. Cloud to the northwest Twin Cities suburbs. This afternoon, mostly sunny. Highs in the mid-80s. South winds around 5 miles an hour. Tonight, partly cloudy. Slight chance of thunderstorms in the evening, then slight chance of showers overnight. Lows in the mid-60s. South winds up to 5 miles an hour. Chance of precipitation 20%. Saturday, mostly sunny. Highs in the upper 80s. South winds up to 10 miles an hour. Saturday night, mostly clear. Lows in the upper 60s. South winds up to 10 miles an hour. Sunday through Monday, clear. Highs in the lower 90s. Lows around 70. Monday night through Wednesday, mostly clear. Lows around 70. Highs in the lower 90s. Wednesday night and Thursday, partly cloudy. Lows in the upper 60s. Highs in the upper 80s. Again, the forecast for central Minnesota, from St. Cloud to the northwest Twin Cities suburbs for this afternoon, mostly sunny. Highs in the mid-80s. South winds around 5 miles an hour. At 11 a.m., in Buffalo, it was mostly sunny. The temperature was 81 degrees, the dew point was 64, and the relative humidity was 57%. The wind was calm. The pressure was 29.95 inches and rising. In Maple Lake, it was mostly sunny, the temperature was 81 degrees, the dew point was 62, and the relative humidity was 51%. The wind was southeast at 3 miles an hour. The pressure was 29.96 inches and rising. Elsewhere across central Minnesota, temperatures were between 79 and 81 degrees. It was sunny at Anoka and Little Falls. It was mostly sunny at St. Cloud, Crystal, Princeton, Litchfield, and Wilmer. At the Twin Cities, it was partly sunny. Around the state, skies ranged from sunny to mostly sunny, and temperatures were between 76 and 79 degrees. Once again at 11 a.m., in Buffalo, it was 81 degrees under mostly sunny skies. And in Maple Lake, it was 81 degrees under mostly sunny skies. 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
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The current time is 11:45 a.m. Central Daylight Time. Now the forecast for central Minnesota, from St. Cloud to the northwest Twin Cities suburbs. This afternoon, mostly sunny. Highs in the mid-80s. South winds around 5 miles an hour. Tonight, partly cloudy. Slight chance of thunderstorms in the evening, then slight chance of showers overnight. Lows in the mid-60s. South winds up to 5 miles an hour. Chance of precipitation 20%. Saturday, mostly sunny. Highs in the upper 80s. South winds up to 10 miles an hour. Saturday night, mostly clear. Lows in the upper 60s. South winds up to 10 miles an hour. Sunday through Monday, clear. Highs in the lower 90s. Lows around 70. Monday night through Wednesday, mostly clear. Lows around 70. Highs in the lower 90s. Wednesday night and Thursday, partly cloudy. Lows in the upper 60s. Highs in the upper 80s. Again, the forecast for central Minnesota, from St. Cloud to the northwest Twin Cities suburbs for this afternoon, mostly sunny. Highs in the mid-80s. South winds around 5 miles an hour. At 11 a.m., in Buffalo, it was mostly sunny. The temperature was 81 degrees, the dew point was 64, and the relative humidity was 57%. The wind was calm. The pressure was 29.95 inches and rising. In Maple Lake, it was mostly sunny. The temperature was 81 degrees, the dew point was 62, and the relative humidity was 51%. The wind was southeast at 3 miles an hour. The pressure was 29.96 inches and rising. Elsewhere across central Minnesota, temperatures were between 79 and 81 degrees. It was sunny at Anoka and Little Falls. It was mostly sunny at St. Cloud, Crystal, Princeton, Litchfield, and Wilmer. At the Twin Cities, it was partly sunny. Around the state, skies ranged from sunny to mostly sunny, and temperatures were between 76 and 79 degrees. Once again at 11 a.m., in Buffalo, it was 81 degrees under mostly sunny skies. And in Maple Lake, it was 81 degrees under mostly sunny skies. 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The current time is 11:48 a.m. Central Daylight Time. Now the forecast for central Minnesota, from St. Cloud to the northwest Twin Cities suburbs. This afternoon, mostly sunny. Highs in the mid-80s. South winds around 5 miles an hour. Tonight, partly cloudy. Slight chance of thunderstorms in the evening, then slight chance of showers overnight. Lows in the mid-60s. South winds up to 5 miles an hour. Chance of precipitation 20%. Saturday, mostly sunny. Highs in the upper 80s. South winds up to 10 miles an hour. Saturday night, mostly clear. Lows in the upper 60s. South winds up to 10 miles an hour. Sunday through Monday, clear. Highs in the lower 90s. Lows around 70. Monday night through Wednesday, mostly clear. Lows around 70. Highs in the lower 90s. Wednesday night and Thursday, partly cloudy. Lows in the upper 60s. Highs in the upper 80s. Again, the forecast for central Minnesota, from St. Cloud to the northwest Twin Cities suburbs for this afternoon, mostly sunny. Highs in the mid-80s.
South winds around 5 miles an hour. At 11 a.m., in Buffalo, it was mostly sunny. The temperature was 81 degrees, the dew point was 64, and the relative humidity was 57%. The wind was calm. The pressure was 29.95 inches and rising. In Maple Lake, it was mostly sunny, the temperature was 81 degrees, the dew point was 62, and the relative humidity was 51%. The wind was southeast at 3 miles an hour. The pressure was 29.96 inches and rising. Elsewhere across central Minnesota, temperatures were between 79 and 81 degrees. It was sunny at Anoka and Little Falls. It was mostly sunny at St. Cloud, Crystal, Princeton, Litchfield, and Wilmer. At the Twin Cities, it was partly sunny. Around the state, skies ranged from sunny to mostly sunny, and temperatures were between 76 and 79 degrees. Once again at 11 a.m., in Buffalo, it was 81 degrees under mostly sunny skies. And in Maple Lake, it was 81 degrees under mostly sunny skies. 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The current time is 11:51 a.m. Central Daylight Time. Now the forecast for central Minnesota. From St. Cloud to the northwest Twin Cities suburbs. This afternoon, mostly sunny. Highs in the mid-80s. South winds around 5 miles an hour. Tonight, partly cloudy. Slight chance of thunderstorms in the evening, then slight chance of showers overnight. Lows in the mid-60s. South winds up to 5 miles an hour. Chance of precipitation 20%. Saturday, mostly sunny. Highs in the upper 80s. South winds up to 10 miles an hour. Saturday night, mostly clear. Lows in the upper 60s. South winds up to 10 miles an hour. Sunday through Monday, clear. Highs in the lower 90s. Lows around 70. Monday night through Wednesday, mostly clear. Lows around 70. Highs in the lower 90s. Wednesday night and Thursday, partly cloudy. Lows in the upper 60s. Highs in the upper 80s. Again, the forecast for central Minnesota, from St. Cloud to the northwest Twin Cities suburbs for this afternoon, mostly sunny. Highs in the mid-80s. South winds around 5 miles an hour. At 11 a.m., in Buffalo, it was mostly sunny. The temperature was 81 degrees, the dew point was 64, and the relative humidity was 57%. The wind was calm. The pressure was 29.95 inches and rising. In Maple Lake, it was mostly sunny, the temperature was 81 degrees, the dew point was 62, and the relative humidity was 51%. The wind was southeast at 3 miles an hour. The pressure was 29.96 inches and rising. Elsewhere across central Minnesota, temperatures were between 79 and 81 degrees. It was sunny at Anoka and Little Falls. It was mostly sunny at St. Cloud, Crystal, Princeton, Litchfield, and Wilmer. At the Twin Cities, it was partly sunny. Around the state, skies ranged from sunny to mostly sunny, and temperatures were between 76 and 79 degrees. Once again at 11 a.m., in Buffalo, it was 81 degrees under mostly sunny skies. And in Maple Lake, it was 81 degrees under mostly sunny skies. 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The current time is 11:55 a.m. Central Daylight Time.
Now the forecast for central Minnesota, from St. Cloud to the northwest Twin Cities suburbs. This afternoon, mostly sunny. Highs in the mid-80s. South winds around 5 miles an hour. Tonight, partly cloudy. Slight chance of thunderstorms in the evening, then slight chance of showers overnight. Lows in the mid-60s. South winds up to 5 miles an hour. Chance of precipitation 20%. Saturday, mostly sunny. Highs in the upper 80s. South winds up to 10 miles an hour. Saturday night, mostly clear. Lows in the upper 60s. South winds up to 10 miles an hour. Sunday through Monday, clear. Highs in the lower 90s. Lows around 70. Monday night through Wednesday, mostly clear. Lows around 70. Highs in the lower 90s. Wednesday night and Thursday, partly cloudy. Lows in the upper 60s. Highs in the upper 80s. Again, the forecast for central Minnesota, from St. Cloud to the northwest Twin Cities suburbs for this afternoon, mostly sunny. Highs in the mid-80s. South winds around 5 miles an hour. At 11 a.m., in Buffalo, it was mostly sunny. The temperature was 81 degrees, the dew point was 64, and the relative humidity was 57%. The wind was calm. The pressure was 29.95 inches and rising. In Maple Lake, it was mostly sunny, but temperature was 81 degrees. The dew point was 62, and the relative humidity was 51%. The wind was southeast at 3 miles an hour. The pressure was 29.96 inches and rising. Elsewhere across central Minnesota, temperatures were between 79 and 81 degrees. It was sunny at Anoka and Little Falls. It was mostly sunny at St. Cloud, Crystal, Princeton, Litchfield, and Wilmer. At the Twin Cities, it was partly sunny. Around the state, skies ranged from sunny to mostly sunny, and temperatures were between 76 and 79 degrees. Once again at 11 a.m., in Buffalo, it was 81 degrees under mostly sunny skies. And in Maple Lake, it was 81 degrees under mostly sunny skies. This is weather radio station WMG676 Clearwater, broadcasting on a frequency of 162.50 MHz. 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The current time is 11:58 a.m. Central Daylight Time. Now the forecast for central Minnesota, from St. Cloud to the northwest Twin Cities suburbs. This afternoon, mostly sunny. Highs in the mid-80s. South winds around 5 miles an hour. Tonight, partly cloudy. Slight chance of thunderstorms in the evening, then slight chance of showers overnight. Lows in the mid-60s. South winds up to 5 miles an hour. Chance of precipitation 20%. Saturday, mostly sunny. Highs in the upper 80s. South winds up to 10 miles an hour. Saturday night, mostly clear. Lows in the upper 60s. South winds up to 10 miles an hour. Sunday through Monday, clear. Highs in the lower 90s. Lows around 70. Monday night through Wednesday, mostly clear. Lows around 70. Highs in the lower 90s. Wednesday night and Thursday, partly cloudy. Lows in the upper 60s. Highs in the upper 80s. Again, the forecast for central Minnesota, from St. Cloud to the northwest Twin Cities suburbs for this afternoon, mostly sunny. Highs in the mid-80s. South winds around 5 miles an hour. At 11 a.m., in Buffalo, it was mostly sunny. The temperature was 81 degrees, the dew point was 64, and the relative humidity was 57%. The wind was calm. The pressure was 29.95 inches and rising.
In Maple Lake, it was mostly sunny, but temperature was 81 degrees, the dew point was 62, and the relative humidity was 51%. The wind was southeast at 3 miles an hour. The pressure was 29.96 inches and rising. Elsewhere across central Minnesota, temperatures were between 79 and 81 degrees. It was sunny at Anoka and Little Falls. It was mostly sunny at St. Cloud, Crystal, Princeton, Litchfield, and Wilmer. At the Twin Cities, it was partly sunny. Around the state, skies ranged from sunny to mostly sunny, and temperatures were between 76 and 79 degrees. Once again at 11 a.m., in Buffalo, it was 81 degrees under mostly sunny skies. And in Maple Lake, it was 81 degrees under mostly sunny skies. This is weather radio station WNG676 Clearwater, broadcasting on a frequency of 162.50 MHz. 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The current time is 12:01 p.m. Central Daylight Time. Now the forecast for central Minnesota, from St. Cloud to the northwest Twin Cities suburbs. This afternoon, mostly sunny. Highs in the mid-80s. South winds around 5 miles an hour. Tonight, partly cloudy. Slight chance of thunderstorms in the evening, then slight chance of showers overnight. Lows in the mid-60s. South winds up to 5 miles an hour. Chance of precipitation 20%. Saturday, mostly sunny. Highs in the upper 80s. South winds up to 10 miles an hour. Saturday night, mostly clear. Lows in the upper 60s. South winds up to 10 miles an hour. Sunday through Monday, clear. Highs in the lower 90s. Lows around 70. Monday night through Wednesday, mostly clear. Lows around 70. Highs in the lower 90s. Wednesday night and Thursday, partly cloudy. Lows in the upper 60s. Highs in the upper 80s. Again, the forecast for central Minnesota, from St. Cloud to the northwest Twin Cities suburbs for this afternoon, mostly sunny. Highs in the mid-80s. South winds around 5 miles an hour. 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The current time is 12:03 p.m. Central Daylight Time. Now the forecast for central Minnesota, from St. Cloud to the northwest Twin Cities suburbs. This afternoon, mostly sunny. Highs in the mid-80s. South winds around 5 miles an hour. Tonight, partly cloudy. Slight chance of thunderstorms in the evening, then slight chance of showers overnight. Lows in the mid-60s. South winds up to 5 miles an hour. Chance of precipitation 20%. Saturday, mostly sunny. Highs in the upper 80s. South winds up to 10 miles an hour. Saturday night, mostly clear. Lows in the upper 60s. South winds up to 10 miles an hour. Sunday through Monday, clear. Highs in the lower 90s. Lows around 70. Monday night through Wednesday, mostly clear. Lows around 70. Highs in the lower 90s. Wednesday night and Thursday, partly cloudy. Lows in the upper 60s. Highs in the upper 80s. Again, the forecast for central Minnesota, from St. Cloud to the northwest Twin Cities suburbs for this afternoon, mostly sunny. Highs in the mid-80s. South winds around 5 miles an hour. This is weather radio station WNG676 Clearwater, broadcasting on a frequency of 162.50 MHz.
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The current time is 12:05 p.m. Central Daylight Time. Now the forecast for central Minnesota, from St. Cloud to the northwest Twin Cities suburbs. This afternoon, mostly sunny. Highs in the mid-80s. South winds around 5 miles an hour. Tonight, partly cloudy. Slight chance of thunderstorms in the evening, then slight chance of showers overnight. Lows in the mid-60s. South winds up to 5 miles an hour. Chance of precipitation 20%. Saturday, mostly sunny. Highs in the upper 80s. South winds up to 10 miles an hour. Saturday night, mostly clear. Lows in the upper 60s. South winds up to 10 miles an hour. Sunday through Monday, clear. Highs in the lower 90s. Lows around 70. Monday night through Wednesday, mostly clear. Lows around 70. Highs in the lower 90s. Wednesday night and Thursday, partly cloudy. Lows in the upper 60s. Highs in the upper 80s. Again, the forecast for central Minnesota, from St. Cloud to the northwest Twin Cities suburbs for this afternoon, mostly sunny. Highs in the mid-80s. South winds around 5 miles an hour. 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The current time is 12:07 p.m. Central Daylight Time. Now the forecast for central Minnesota, from St. Cloud to the northwest Twin Cities suburbs. This afternoon, mostly sunny. Highs in the mid-80s. South winds around 5 miles an hour. Tonight, partly cloudy. Slight chance of thunderstorms in the evening, then slight chance of showers overnight. Lows in the mid-60s. South winds up to 5 miles an hour. Chance of precipitation 20%. Saturday, mostly sunny. Highs in the upper 80s. South winds up to 10 miles an hour. Saturday night, mostly clear. Lows in the upper 60s. South winds up to 10 miles an hour. Sunday through Monday, clear. Highs in the lower 90s. Lows around 70. Monday night through Wednesday, mostly clear. Lows around 70. Highs in the lower 90s. Wednesday night and Thursday, partly cloudy. Lows in the upper 60s. Highs in the upper 80s. Again, the forecast for central Minnesota, from St. Cloud to the northwest Twin Cities suburbs for this afternoon, mostly sunny. Highs in the mid-80s. South winds around 5 miles an hour. 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The current time is 12:09 p.m. Central Daylight Time. Now the forecast for central Minnesota, from St. Cloud to the northwest Twin Cities suburbs. This afternoon, mostly sunny. Highs in the mid-80s. South winds around 5 miles an hour. Tonight, partly cloudy. Slight chance of thunderstorms in the evening, then slight chance of showers overnight. Lows in the mid-60s. South winds up to 5 miles an hour. Chance of precipitation 20%. Saturday, mostly sunny. Highs in the upper 80s. South winds up to 10 miles an hour. Saturday night, mostly clear. Lows in the upper 60s. South winds up to 10 miles an hour. Sunday through Monday, clear. Highs in the lower 90s.
Lows around 70. Monday night through Wednesday, mostly clear. Lows around 70. Highs in the lower 90s. Wednesday night and Thursday, partly cloudy. Lows in the upper 60s. Highs in the upper 80s. Again, the forecast for central Minnesota, from St. Cloud to the northwest Twin Cities suburbs for this afternoon, mostly sunny. Highs in the mid-80s. South winds around 5 miles an hour. 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The current time is 12:11 p.m. Central Daylight Time. Now the forecast for central Minnesota, from St. Cloud to the northwest Twin Cities suburbs. This afternoon, mostly sunny. Highs in the mid-80s. South winds around 5 miles an hour. Tonight, partly cloudy. Slight chance of thunderstorms in the evening, then slight chance of showers overnight. Lows in the mid-60s. South winds up to 5 miles an hour. Chance of precipitation 20%. Saturday, mostly sunny. Highs in the upper 80s. South winds up to 10 miles an hour. Saturday night, mostly clear. Lows in the upper 60s. South winds up to 10 miles an hour. Sunday through Monday, clear. Highs in the lower 90s. Lows around 70. Monday night through Wednesday, mostly clear. Lows around 70. Highs in the lower 90s. Wednesday night and Thursday, partly cloudy. Lows in the upper 60s. Highs in the upper 80s. Again, the forecast for central Minnesota, from St. Cloud to the northwest Twin Cities suburbs for this afternoon, mostly sunny. Highs in the mid-80s. South winds around 5 miles an hour. 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The current time is 12:12 p.m. Central Daylight Time. Now the forecast for central Minnesota, from St. Cloud to the northwest Twin Cities suburbs. This afternoon, mostly sunny. Highs in the mid-80s. South winds around 5 miles an hour. Tonight, partly cloudy. Slight chance of thunderstorms in the evening, then slight chance of showers overnight. Lows in the mid-60s. South winds up to 5 miles an hour. Chance of precipitation 20%. Saturday, mostly sunny. Highs in the upper 80s. South winds up to 10 miles an hour. Saturday night, mostly clear. Lows in the upper 60s. South winds up to 10 miles an hour. Sunday through Monday, clear. Highs in the lower 90s. Lows around 70. Monday night through Wednesday, mostly clear. Lows around 70. Highs in the lower 90s. Wednesday night and Thursday, partly cloudy. Lows in the upper 60s. Highs in the upper 80s. Again, the forecast for central Minnesota, from St. Cloud to the northwest Twin Cities suburbs for this afternoon, mostly sunny. Highs in the mid-80s. South winds around 5 miles an hour. At noon, in Buffalo, it was mostly sunny. The temperature was 81 degrees, the dew point was 64, and the relative humidity was 57%. The wind was southwest at 8 miles an hour. The pressure was 29.96 inches and rising. In Maple Lake, it was mostly sunny. The temperature was 83 degrees, the dew point was 61, and the relative humidity was 47%. The wind was south at 5 miles an hour. Pressure was 29.97 inches and steady.
Elsewhere across central Minnesota, temperatures were between 79 and 83 degrees. At Anoka, it was sunny. It was mostly sunny at St. Cloud, Crystal, and Princeton. At Litchfield, Little Falls, and Wilmer, it was mostly sunny. At the Twin Cities, it was partly sunny. Around the state, temperatures were between 78 and 81 degrees. It was sunny at Brainerd and International Falls. It was mostly sunny at Mankato and Duluth. At Rochester, it was partly sunny. Once again at noon, in Buffalo, it was 81 degrees under mostly sunny skies. And in Maple Lake, it was 83 degrees under mostly sunny skies. 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The current time is 12:16 p.m. Central Daylight Time. Now the forecast for central Minnesota, from St. Cloud to the northwest Twin Cities suburbs. This afternoon, mostly sunny. Highs in the mid-80s. South winds around 5 miles an hour. Tonight, partly cloudy. Slight chance of thunderstorms in the evening, then slight chance of showers overnight. Lows in the mid-60s. South winds up to 5 miles an hour. Chance of precipitation 20%. Saturday, mostly sunny. Highs in the upper 80s. South winds up to 10 miles an hour. Saturday night, mostly clear. Lows in the upper 60s. South winds up to 10 miles an hour. Sunday through Monday, clear. Highs in the lower 90s. Lows around 70. Monday night through Wednesday, mostly clear. Lows around 70. Highs in the lower 90s. Wednesday night and Thursday, partly cloudy. Lows in the upper 60s. Highs in the upper 80s. Again, the forecast for central Minnesota, from St. Cloud to the northwest Twin Cities suburbs for this afternoon, mostly sunny. Highs in the mid-80s. South winds around 5 miles an hour. At noon, in Buffalo, it was mostly sunny. The temperature was 81 degrees, the dew point was 64, and the relative humidity was 57%. The wind was southwest at 8 miles an hour. The pressure was 29.96 inches and rising. In Maple Lake, it was mostly sunny, but temperature was 83 degrees, the dew point was 61, and the relative humidity was 47%. The wind was south at 5 miles an hour. The pressure was 29.97 inches and steady. Elsewhere across central Minnesota, temperatures were between 79 and 83 degrees. At Anoka, it was sunny. It was mostly sunny at St. Cloud, Crystal, and Princeton. At Litchfield, Little Falls, and Wilmer, it was mostly sunny. At the Twin Cities, it was partly sunny. Around the state, temperatures were between 78 and 81 degrees. It was sunny at Brainerd and International Falls. It was mostly sunny at Mankato and Duluth. At Rochester, it was partly sunny. Once again at noon, in Buffalo, it was 81 degrees under mostly sunny skies. And in Maple Lake, it was 83 degrees under mostly sunny skies. 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The current time is 12:19 p.m. Central Daylight Time. Now the forecast for central Minnesota, from St. Cloud to the northwest Twin Cities suburbs. This afternoon, mostly sunny. Highs in the mid-80s. South winds around 5 miles an hour. Tonight, partly cloudy. Slight chance of thunderstorms in the evening,
then slight chance of showers overnight. Lows in the mid-60s. South winds up to 5 miles an hour. Chance of precipitation 20%.

Again, the forecast for central Minnesota, from St. Cloud to the northwest Twin Cities suburbs for this afternoon, mostly sunny. Highs in the mid-80s. South winds around 5 miles an hour. At noon, in Buffalo, it was mostly sunny. The temperature was 81 degrees, the dew point was 64, and the relative humidity was 57%. The wind was southwest at 8 miles an hour. The pressure was 29.96 inches and rising. In Maple Lake, it was mostly sunny. The temperature was 83 degrees, the dew point was 61, and the relative humidity was 47%. The wind was south at 5 miles an hour. The pressure was 29.97 inches and steady. Elsewhere across central Minnesota, temperatures were between 79 and 83 degrees. At Anoka, it was sunny. It was mostly sunny at St. Cloud, Crystal, at Princeton. At Litchfield, Little Falls, and Wilmer, it was mostly sunny. At the Twin Cities, it was partly sunny. Around the state, temperatures were between 78 and 81 degrees. It was sunny at Brainerd and International Falls. It was mostly sunny at Mankato and Duluth. At Rochester, it was partly sunny. Once again at noon, in Buffalo, it was 81 degrees under mostly sunny skies. And in Maple Lake, it was 83 degrees under mostly sunny skies. 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The current time is 12:23 p.m. Central Daylight Time. Now the forecast for central Minnesota, from St. Cloud to the northwest Twin Cities suburbs. This afternoon, mostly sunny. Highs in the mid-80s. South winds around 5 miles an hour. Tonight, partly cloudy. Slight chance of thunderstorms in the evening, then slight chance of showers overnight. Lows in the mid-60s. South winds up to 5 miles an hour. Chance of precipitation 20%. Saturday, mostly sunny. Highs in the upper 80s. South winds up to 10 miles an hour. Saturday night, mostly clear. Lows in the upper 60s. South winds up to 10 miles an hour. Sunday through Monday, clear. Highs in the lower 90s. Lows around 70. Monday night through Wednesday, mostly clear. Lows around 70. Highs in the lower 90s. Wednesday night and Thursday, partly cloudy. Lows in the upper 60s. Highs in the upper 80s. Again, the forecast for central Minnesota, from St. Cloud to the northwest Twin Cities suburbs for this afternoon, mostly sunny. Highs in the mid-80s. South winds around 5 miles an hour. At noon, in Buffalo, it was mostly sunny. The temperature was 81 degrees, the dew point was 64, and the relative humidity was 57%. The wind was southwest at 8 miles an hour. The pressure was 29.96 inches and rising. In Maple Lake, it was mostly sunny. The temperature was 83 degrees, the dew point was 61, and the relative humidity was 47%. The wind was south at 5 miles an hour. The pressure was 29.97 inches and steady. Elsewhere across central Minnesota, temperatures were between 79 and 83 degrees. At Anoka, it was sunny. It was mostly sunny at St. Cloud, Crystal, at Princeton. At Litchfield, Little Falls, and Wilmer, it was mostly sunny. At the Twin Cities, it was partly sunny. Around the state, temperatures were between 78 and 81 degrees. It was sunny at Brainerd and International Falls. It was mostly sunny at Mankato and Duluth. At Rochester, it was partly sunny. Once again at noon, in Buffalo, it was 81 degrees under mostly sunny skies.

and in Maple Lake, it was 83 degrees under mostly sunny skies. 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The current time is 12:26 p.m. Central Daylight Time. Now the forecast for central Minnesota, from St. Cloud to the northwest Twin Cities suburbs. This afternoon, mostly sunny. Highs in the mid-80s. South winds around 5 miles an hour. Tonight, partly cloudy. Slight chance of thunderstorms in the evening, then slight chance of showers overnight. Lows in the mid-60s. South winds up to 5 miles an hour. Chance of precipitation 20%. Saturday, mostly sunny. Highs in the upper 80s. South winds up to 10 miles an hour. Saturday night, mostly clear. Lows in the upper 60s. South winds up to 10 miles an hour. Sunday through Monday, clear. Highs in the lower 90s. Lows around 70. Monday night through Wednesday, mostly clear. Lows around 70. Highs in the lower 90s. Wednesday night and Thursday, partly cloudy. Lows in the upper 60s. Highs in the upper 80s. Again, the forecast for central Minnesota, from St. Cloud to the northwest Twin Cities suburbs for this afternoon, mostly sunny. Highs in the mid-80s. South winds around 5 miles an hour. At noon, in Buffalo, it was mostly sunny. The temperature was 81 degrees, the dew point was 64, and the relative humidity was 57%. The wind was southwest at 8 miles an hour. The pressure was 29.96 inches and rising. In Maple Lake, it was mostly sunny, the temperature was 83 degrees, the dew point was 61, and the relative humidity was 47%. The wind was south at 5 miles an hour. The pressure was 29.97 inches and steady. Elsewhere across central Minnesota, temperatures were between 79 and 83 degrees. At Anoka, it was sunny. It was mostly sunny at St. Cloud, Crystal, Edmondson. At Litchfield, Little Falls, and Wilmer, it was mostly sunny. At the Twin Cities, it was partly sunny. Around the state, temperatures were between 78 and 81 degrees. It was sunny at Brainerd and International Falls. It was mostly sunny at Mankato and Duluth. At Rochester, it was partly sunny. Once again at noon, in Buffalo, it was 81 degrees under mostly sunny skies. And in Maple Lake, it was 83 degrees under mostly sunny skies. 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The current time is 12:29 p.m. Central Daylight Time. Now the forecast for central Minnesota, from St. Cloud to the northwest Twin Cities suburbs. This afternoon, mostly sunny. Highs in the mid-80s. South winds around 5 miles an hour. Tonight, partly cloudy. Slight chance of thunderstorms in the evening, then slight chance of showers overnight. Lows in the mid-60s. South winds up to 5 miles an hour. Chance of precipitation 20%. Saturday, mostly sunny. Highs in the upper 80s. South winds up to 10 miles an hour. Saturday night, mostly clear. Lows in the upper 60s. South winds up to 10 miles an hour. Sunday through Monday, clear. Highs in the lower 90s. Lows around 70. Monday night through Wednesday, mostly clear. Lows around 70. Highs in the lower 90s.
Wednesday night and Thursday, partly cloudy. Lows in the upper 60s. Highs in the upper 80s. Again, the forecast for central Minnesota, from St. Cloud to the northwest Twin Cities suburbs for this afternoon, mostly sunny. Highs in the mid-80s. South winds around 5 miles an hour. At noon, in Buffalo, it was mostly sunny. The temperature was 81 degrees, the dew point was 64, and the relative humidity was 57%. The wind was southwest at 8 miles an hour. The pressure was 29.96 inches and rising. In Maple Lake, it was mostly sunny, but temperature was 83 degrees, the dew point was 61, and the relative humidity was 47%. The wind was south at 5 miles an hour. The pressure was 29.97 inches and steady. Elsewhere across central Minnesota, temperatures were between 79 and 83 degrees. At Anoka, it was sunny. It was mostly sunny at St. Cloud, Crystal, and Princeton. At Litchfield, Little Falls, and Wilmer, it was mostly sunny. At the Twin Cities, it was partly sunny. Around the state, temperatures were between 78 and 81 degrees. It was sunny at Brainerd and International Falls. It was mostly sunny at Mankato and Duluth. At Rochester, it was partly sunny. Once again at noon, in Buffalo, it was 81 degrees under mostly sunny skies. And in Maple Lake, it was 83 degrees under mostly sunny skies. 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The current time is 12:33 p.m. Central Daylight Time. 8 p.m. Central Daylight Time. Now the forecast for central Minnesota, from St. Cloud to the northwest Twin Cities suburbs. This afternoon, mostly sunny. Highs in the mid-80s. South winds around 5 miles an hour. Tonight, partly cloudy. Slight chance of thunderstorms in the evening, then slight chance of showers overnight. Lows in the mid-60s. South winds up to 5 miles an hour. Chance of precipitation 20%. Saturday, mostly sunny. Highs in the upper 80s. South winds up to 10 miles an hour. Saturday night, mostly clear. Lows in the upper 60s. South winds up to 10 miles an hour. Sunday through Monday, clear. Highs in the lower 90s. Lows around 70. Monday night through Wednesday, mostly clear. Lows around 70. Highs in the lower 90s. Wednesday night and Thursday, partly cloudy. Lows in the upper 60s. Highs in the upper 80s. Again, the forecast for central Minnesota, from St. Cloud to the northwest Twin Cities suburbs for this afternoon, mostly sunny. Highs in the mid-80s. South winds around 5 miles an hour. At noon, in Buffalo, it was mostly sunny. The temperature was 81 degrees, the dew point was 64, and the relative humidity was 57%. The wind was southwest at 8 miles an hour. The pressure was 29.96 inches and rising. In Maple Lake, it was mostly sunny, but temperature was 83 degrees, the dew point was 61, and the relative humidity was 47%. The wind was south at 5 miles an hour. The pressure was 29.97 inches and steady. Elsewhere across central Minnesota, temperatures were between 79 and 83 degrees. At Anoka, it was sunny. It was mostly sunny at St. Cloud, Crystal, and Princeton. At Litchfield, Little Falls, and Wilmer, it was mostly sunny. At the Twin Cities, it was partly sunny. Around the state, temperatures were between 78 and 81 degrees. It was sunny at Brainerd and International Falls.
It was mostly sunny at Mankato.

and Duluth. At Rochester, it was partly sunny. Once again at noon, in Buffalo, it was 81 degrees under mostly sunny skies. And in Maple Lake, it was 83 degrees under mostly sunny skies. This is weather radio station WNG676 Clearwater, broadcasting on a frequency of 162.50 MHz. 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The current time is 12:36 p.m. Central Daylight Time. Now the forecast for central Minnesota, from St. Cloud to the northwest Twin Cities suburbs. This afternoon, mostly sunny. Highs in the mid-80s. South winds around 5 miles an hour. Tonight, partly cloudy. Slight chance of thunderstorms in the evening, then slight chance of showers overnight. Lows in the mid-60s. South winds up to 5 miles an hour. Chance of precipitation 20%. Saturday, mostly sunny. Highs in the upper 80s. South winds up to 10 miles an hour. Saturday night, mostly clear. Lows in the upper 60s. South winds up to 10 miles an hour. Sunday through Monday, clear. Highs in the lower 90s. Lows around 70. Monday night through Wednesday, mostly clear. Lows around 70. Highs in the lower 90s. Wednesday night and Thursday, partly cloudy. Lows in the upper 60s. Highs in the upper 80s. Again, the forecast for central Minnesota, from St. Cloud to the northwest Twin Cities suburbs for this afternoon, mostly sunny. Highs in the mid-80s. South winds around 5 miles an hour. At noon, in Buffalo, it was mostly sunny. The temperature was 81 degrees, the dew point was 64, and the relative humidity was 57%. The wind was southwest at 8 miles an hour. The pressure was 29.96 inches and rising. In Maple Lake, it was mostly sunny. The temperature was 83 degrees, the dew point was 61, and the relative humidity was 47%. The wind was south at 5 miles an hour. The pressure was 29.97 inches and steady. Elsewhere across central Minnesota, temperatures were between 79 and 83 degrees. At Anoka, it was sunny. It was mostly sunny at St. Cloud, Crystal, and Princeton. At Litchfield, Little Falls, and Wilmer, it was mostly sunny. At the Twin Cities, it was partly sunny. Around the state, temperatures were between 78 and 81 degrees. It was sunny at Brainerd and International Falls. It was mostly sunny at Mankato and Duluth. At Rochester, it was partly sunny. Once again at noon, in Buffalo, it was 81 degrees under mostly sunny skies. And in Maple Lake, it was 83 degrees under mostly sunny skies. 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The current time is 12:39 p.m. Central Daylight Time. Now the forecast for central Minnesota, from St. Cloud to the northwest Twin Cities suburbs. This afternoon, mostly sunny. Highs in the mid-80s. South winds around 5 miles an hour. Tonight, partly cloudy. Slight chance of thunderstorms in the evening, then slight chance of showers overnight. Lows in the mid-60s. South winds up to 5 miles an hour. Chance of precipitation 20%. Saturday, mostly sunny. Highs in the upper 80s. South winds up to 10 miles an hour. Saturday night, mostly clear. Lows in the upper 60s. South winds up to 10 miles an hour. Sunday through Monday, clear. Highs in the lower 90s.
Lows around 70. Monday night through Wednesday, mostly clear. Lows around 70. Highs in the lower 90s. Wednesday night and Thursday, partly cloudy. Lows in the upper 60s. Highs in the upper 80s. Again, the forecast for central Minnesota, from St. Cloud to the northwest Twin Cities suburbs for this afternoon, mostly sunny. Highs in the mid-80s. South winds around 5 miles an hour. At noon, in Buffalo, it was mostly sunny. The temperature was 81 degrees, the dew point was 64, and the relative humidity was 57%. The wind was southwest at 8 miles an hour. The pressure was 29.96 inches and rising. In Maple Lake, it was mostly sunny, but temperature was 83 degrees, the dew point was 61, and the relative humidity was 47%. The wind was south at 5 miles an hour. The pressure was 29.97 inches and steady. Elsewhere across central Minnesota, temperatures were between 79 and 83 degrees. At Anoka, it was sunny. It was mostly sunny at St. Cloud, Crystal, and Princeton. At Litchfield, Little Falls, and Wilmer, it was mostly sunny. At the Twin Cities, it was partly sunny. Around the state, temperatures were between 78 and 81 degrees. It was sunny at Brainerd and International Falls. It was mostly sunny at Mankato and Duluth. At Rochester, it was partly sunny. Once again at noon, in Buffalo, it was 81 degrees under mostly sunny skies. And in Maple Lake, it was 83 degrees under mostly sunny skies. 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The current time is 12:43 p.m. Central Daylight Time. Now the forecast for central Minnesota, from St. Cloud to the northwest Twin Cities suburbs. This afternoon, mostly sunny. Highs in the mid-80s. South winds around 5 miles an hour. Tonight, partly cloudy. Slight chance of thunderstorms in the evening, then slight chance of showers overnight. Lows in the mid-60s. South winds up to 5 miles an hour. Chance of precipitation 20%. Saturday, mostly sunny. Highs in the upper 80s. South winds up to 10 miles an hour. Saturday night, mostly clear. Lows in the upper 60s. South winds up to 10 miles an hour. Sunday through Monday, clear. Highs in the lower 90s. Lows around 70. Monday night through Wednesday, mostly clear. Lows around 70. Highs in the lower 90s. Wednesday night and Thursday, partly cloudy. Lows in the upper 60s. Highs in the upper 80s. Again, the forecast for central Minnesota, from St. Cloud to the northwest Twin Cities suburbs for this afternoon, mostly sunny. Highs in the mid-80s. South winds around 5 miles an hour. At noon, in Buffalo, it was mostly sunny. The temperature was 81 degrees, the dew point was 64, and the relative humidity was 57%. The wind was southwest at 8 miles an hour. The pressure was 29.96 inches and rising. In Maple Lake, it was mostly sunny, but temperature was 83 degrees, the dew point was 61, and the relative humidity was 47%. The wind was south at 5 miles an hour. The pressure was 29.97 inches and steady. Elsewhere across central Minnesota, temperatures were between 79 and 83 degrees. At Anoka, it was sunny. It was mostly sunny at St. Cloud, Crystal, and Princeton. At Litchfield, Little Falls, and Wilmer, it was mostly sunny. At the Twin Cities, it was partly sunny.
Around the state, temperatures were between 78 and 81 degrees. It was sunny at Brainerd and International Falls. It was mostly sunny at Mankato and Duluth. At Rochester, it was partly sunny. Once again at noon, in Buffalo, it was 81 degrees under mostly sunny skies. And in Maple Lake, it was 83 degrees under mostly sunny skies. 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The current time is 12:46 p.m. Central Daylight Time. Now the forecast for central Minnesota, from St. Cloud to the northwest Twin Cities suburbs. This afternoon, mostly sunny. Highs in the mid-80s. South winds around 5 miles an hour. Tonight, partly cloudy. Slight chance of thunderstorms in the evening, then slight chance of showers overnight. Lows in the mid-60s. South winds up to 5 miles an hour. Chance of precipitation 20%. Saturday, mostly sunny. Highs in the upper 80s. South winds up to 10 miles an hour. Saturday night, mostly clear. Lows in the upper 60s. South winds up to 10 miles an hour. Sunday through Monday, clear. Highs in the lower 90s. Lows around 70. Monday night through Wednesday, mostly clear. Lows around 70. Highs in the lower 90s. Wednesday night and Thursday, partly cloudy. Lows in the upper 60s. Highs in the upper 80s. Again, the forecast for central Minnesota, from St. Cloud to the northwest Twin Cities suburbs for this afternoon, mostly sunny. Highs in the mid-80s. South winds around 5 miles an hour. At noon, in Buffalo, it was mostly sunny. The temperature was 81 degrees, the dew point was 64, and the relative humidity was 57%. The wind was southwest at 8 miles an hour. The pressure was 29.96 inches and rising. In Maple Lake, it was mostly sunny. The temperature was 83 degrees, the dew point was 61, and the relative humidity was 47%. The wind was south at 5 miles an hour. The pressure was 29.97 inches and steady. Elsewhere across central Minnesota, temperatures were between 79 and 83 degrees. At Anoka, it was sunny. It was mostly sunny at St. Cloud, Crystal, Edmondson. At Litchfield, Little Falls, and Wilmer, it was mostly sunny. At the Twin Cities, it was partly sunny. Around the state, temperatures were between 78 and 81 degrees. It was sunny at Brainerd and International Falls. It was mostly sunny at Mankato and Duluth. At Rochester, it was partly sunny. Once again at noon, in Buffalo, it was 81 degrees under mostly sunny skies. And in Maple Lake, it was 83 degrees under mostly sunny skies. 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The current time is 12:50 p.m. Central Daylight Time. Now the forecast for central Minnesota, from St. Cloud to the northwest Twin Cities suburbs. This afternoon, mostly sunny. Highs in the mid-80s. South winds around 5 miles an hour. Tonight, partly cloudy. Slight chance of thunderstorms in the evening, then slight chance of showers overnight. Lows in the mid-60s. South winds up to 5 miles an hour. Chance of precipitation 20%. Saturday, mostly sunny. Highs in the upper 80s. South winds up to 10 miles an hour. Saturday night, mostly clear.
Lows in the upper 60s. South winds up to 10 miles an hour. Sunday through Monday, clear. Highs in the lower 90s. Lows around 70. Monday night through Wednesday, mostly clear. Lows around 70. Highs in the lower 90s. Wednesday night and Thursday, partly cloudy. Lows in the upper 60s. Highs in the upper 80s. Again, the forecast for central Minnesota, from St. Cloud to the northwest Twin Cities suburbs for this afternoon, mostly sunny. Highs in the mid-80s. South winds around 5 miles an hour. At noon, in Buffalo, it was mostly sunny. The temperature was 81 degrees, the dew point was 64, and the relative humidity was 57%. The wind was southwest at 8 miles an hour. The pressure was 29.96 inches and rising. In Maple Lake, it was mostly sunny. The temperature was 83 degrees, the dew point was 61, and the relative humidity was 47%. The wind was south at 5 miles an hour. The pressure was 29.97 inches and steady. Elsewhere across central Minnesota, temperatures were between 79 and 83 degrees. At Anoka, it was sunny. It was mostly sunny at St. Cloud, Crystal, and Princeton. At Litchfield, Little Falls, and Wilmer, it was mostly sunny. At the Twin Cities, it was partly sunny. Around the state, temperatures were between 78 and 81 degrees. It was sunny at Brainerd and International Falls. It was mostly sunny at Mankato and Duluth. At Rochester, it was partly sunny. Once again at noon, in Buffalo, it was 81 degrees under mostly sunny skies. And in Maple Lake, it was 83 degrees under mostly sunny skies. 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The current time is 12:53 p.m. Central Daylight Time. Now the forecast for central Minnesota, from St. Cloud to the northwest Twin Cities suburbs. This afternoon, mostly sunny. Highs in the mid-80s. South winds around 5 miles an hour. Tonight, partly cloudy. Slight chance of thunderstorms in the evening, then slight chance of showers overnight. Lows in the mid-60s. South winds up to 5 miles an hour. Chance of precipitation 20%. Saturday, mostly sunny. Highs in the upper 80s. South winds up to 10 miles an hour. Saturday night, mostly clear. Lows in the upper 60s. South winds up to 10 miles an hour. Sunday through Monday, clear. Highs in the lower 90s. Lows around 70. Monday night through Wednesday, mostly clear. Lows around 70. Highs in the lower 90s. Wednesday night and Thursday, partly cloudy. Lows in the upper 60s. Highs in the upper 80s. Again, the forecast for central Minnesota, from St. Cloud to the northwest Twin Cities suburbs for this afternoon, mostly sunny. Highs in the mid-80s. South winds around 5 miles an hour. At noon, in Buffalo, it was mostly sunny. The temperature was 81 degrees, the dew point was 64, and the relative humidity was 57%. The wind was southwest at 8 miles an hour. The pressure was 29.96 inches and rising. In Maple Lake, it was mostly sunny. The temperature was 83 degrees, the dew point was 61, and the relative humidity was 47%. The wind was south at 5 miles an hour. The pressure was 29.97 inches and steady. Elsewhere across central Minnesota, temperatures were between 79 and 83 degrees. At Anoka, it was sunny. It was mostly sunny at St. Cloud, Crystal, and Princeton. At Litchfield,
Little Falls, and Wilmer, it was mostly sunny. At the Twin Cities, it was partly sunny. Around the state, temperatures were between 78 and 81 degrees. It was sunny at Brainerd and International Falls. It was mostly sunny at Mankato and Duluth. At Rochester, it was partly sunny. Once again at noon, in Buffalo, it was 81 degrees under mostly sunny skies. And in Maple Lake, it was 83 degrees under mostly sunny skies. 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The current time is 12:56 p.m. Central Daylight Time. Now the forecast for central Minnesota, from St. Cloud to the northwest Twin Cities suburbs. This afternoon, mostly sunny. Highs in the mid-80s. South winds around 5 miles an hour. Tonight, partly cloudy. Slight chance of thunderstorms in the evening, then slight chance of showers overnight. Lows in the mid-60s. South winds up to 5 miles an hour. Chance of precipitation 20%. Saturday, mostly sunny. Highs in the upper 80s. South winds up to 10 miles an hour. Saturday night, mostly clear. Lows in the upper 60s. South winds up to 10 miles an hour. Sunday through Monday, clear. Highs in the lower 90s. Lows around 70. Monday night through Wednesday, mostly clear. Lows around 70. Highs in the lower 90s. Wednesday night and Thursday, partly cloudy. Lows in the upper 60s. Highs in the upper 80s. Again, the forecast for central Minnesota, from St. Cloud to the northwest Twin Cities suburbs for this afternoon, mostly sunny. Highs in the mid-80s. South winds around 5 miles an hour. At noon, in Buffalo, it was mostly sunny. The temperature was 81 degrees, the dew point was 64, and the relative humidity was 57%. The wind was southwest at 8 miles an hour. The pressure was 29.96 inches and rising. In Maple Lake, it was mostly sunny, but temperature was 83 degrees, the dew point was 61, and the relative humidity was 47%. The wind was south at 5 miles an hour. The pressure was 29.97 inches and steady. Elsewhere across central Minnesota, temperatures were between 79 and 83 degrees. At Anoka, it was sunny. It was mostly sunny at St. Cloud, Crystal, and Princeton. At Litchfield, Little Falls, and Wilmer, it was mostly sunny. At the Twin Cities, it was partly sunny. Around the state, temperatures were between 78 and 81 degrees. It was sunny at Brainerd and International Falls. It was mostly sunny at Mankato and Duluth. At Rochester, it was partly sunny. Once again at noon, in Buffalo, it was 81 degrees under mostly sunny skies. And in Maple Lake, it was 83 degrees under mostly sunny skies. 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The current time is 1 p.m. Central Daylight Time. Now the forecast for central Minnesota, from St. Cloud to the northwest Twin Cities suburbs. This afternoon, mostly sunny. Highs in the mid-80s. South winds around 5 miles an hour. Tonight, partly cloudy. Slight chance of thunderstorms in the evening, then slight chance of showers overnight. Lows in the mid-60s. South winds up to 5 miles an hour. Chance of precipitation 20%. Saturday, mostly sunny. Highs in the upper 80s.
South winds up to 10 miles an hour. Saturday night, mostly clear. Lows in the upper 60s. South winds up to 10 miles an hour. Sunday through Monday, clear. Highs in the lower 90s. Lows around 70. Monday night through Wednesday, mostly clear. Lows around 70. Highs in the lower 90s. Wednesday night and Thursday, partly cloudy. Lows in the upper 60s. Highs in the upper 80s. Again, the forecast for central Minnesota, from St. Cloud to the northwest Twin Cities suburbs for this afternoon, mostly sunny. Highs in the mid-80s. South winds around 5 miles an hour. Now the forecast for central Minnesota, from St. Cloud to the northwest Twin Cities suburbs. This afternoon, sunny. Near steady temperature in the mid-80s. South winds up to 5 miles an hour. Tonight, mostly clear. A 20% chance of thunderstorms overnight. Lows in the mid-60s. South winds up to 5 miles an hour. Saturday, sunny. Patchy fog in the morning. Highs in the upper 80s. South winds up to 10 miles an hour. Saturday night, clear. Lows in the upper 60s. South winds up to 5 miles an hour. Sunday through Monday, clear. Highs in the lower 90s. Lows in the upper 60s. Monday night, mostly clear. Lows in the upper 60s. Tuesday, sunny. Highs in the mid-90s. Tuesday night and Wednesday, mostly clear. Lows in the upper 60s. Highs in the lower 90s. Wednesday night and Thursday, partly cloudy. Lows in the upper 60s. Highs in the upper 80s. Again, the forecast for central Minnesota, from St. Cloud to the northwest Twin Cities suburbs for this afternoon, sunny. Near steady temperature in the mid-80s. South winds up to 5 miles an hour. 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The current time is 1:03 p.m. Central Daylight Time. Now the forecast for central Minnesota, from St. Cloud to the northwest Twin Cities suburbs. This afternoon, sunny. Near steady temperature in the mid-80s. South winds up to 5 miles an hour. Tonight, mostly clear. A 20% chance of thunderstorms overnight. Lows in the mid-60s. South winds up to 5 miles an hour. Saturday, sunny. Patchy fog in the morning. Highs in the upper 80s. South winds up to 10 miles an hour. Saturday night, clear. Lows in the upper 60s. South winds up to 5 miles an hour. Sunday through Monday, clear. Highs in the lower 90s. Lows in the upper 60s. Monday night, mostly clear. Lows in the upper 60s. Tuesday, sunny. Highs in the mid-90s. Tuesday night and Wednesday, mostly clear. Lows in the upper 60s. Highs in the lower 90s. Wednesday night and Thursday, partly cloudy. Lows in the upper 60s. Highs in the upper 80s. Again, the forecast for central Minnesota, from St. Cloud to the northwest Twin Cities suburbs for this afternoon, sunny. Near steady temperature in the mid-80s. South winds up to 5 miles an hour. 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The current time is 1:05 p.m. Central Daylight Time. Now the forecast for central Minnesota,
from St. Cloud to the northwest Twin Cities suburbs. This afternoon, sunny. Near steady temperature in the mid-80s. South winds up to 5 miles an hour. Tonight, mostly clear. A 20% chance of thunderstorms overnight. Lows in the mid-60s. South winds up to 5 miles an hour. Saturday, sunny. Patchy fog in the morning. Highs in the upper 80s. South winds up to 10 miles an hour. Saturday night, clear. Lows in the upper 60s. South winds up to 5 miles an hour. Sunday through Monday, clear. Highs in the lower 90s. Lows in the upper 60s. Monday night, mostly clear. Lows in the upper 60s. Tuesday, sunny. Highs in the mid-90s. Tuesday night and Wednesday, mostly clear. Lows in the upper 60s. Highs in the lower 90s. Wednesday night and Thursday, partly cloudy. Lows in the upper 60s. Highs in the upper 80s. Again, the forecast for central Minnesota, from St. Cloud to the northwest Twin Cities suburbs for this afternoon, sunny. Near steady temperature in the mid-80s. South winds up to 5 miles an hour. 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The current time is 1:07 p.m. Central Daylight Time. Now the forecast for central Minnesota, from St. Cloud to the northwest Twin Cities suburbs. This afternoon, sunny. Near steady temperature in the mid-80s. South winds up to 5 miles an hour. Tonight, mostly clear. A 20% chance of thunderstorms overnight. Lows in the mid-60s. South winds up to 5 miles an hour. Saturday, sunny. Patchy fog in the morning. Highs in the upper 80s. South winds up to 10 miles an hour. Saturday night, clear. Lows in the upper 60s. South winds up to 5 miles an hour. Sunday through Monday, clear. Highs in the lower 90s. Lows in the upper 60s. Monday night, mostly clear. Lows in the upper 60s. Tuesday, sunny. Highs in the mid-90s. Tuesday night and Wednesday, mostly clear. Lows in the upper 60s. Highs in the lower 90s. Wednesday night and Thursday, partly cloudy. Lows in the upper 60s. Highs in the upper 80s. Again, the forecast for central Minnesota, from St. Cloud to the northwest Twin Cities suburbs for this afternoon, sunny. Near steady temperature in the mid-80s. South winds up to 5 miles an hour. 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The current time is 1:09 p.m. Central Daylight Time. Now the forecast for central Minnesota, from St. Cloud to the northwest Twin Cities suburbs. This afternoon, sunny. Near steady temperature in the mid-80s. South winds up to 5 miles an hour. Tonight, mostly clear. A 20% chance of thunderstorms overnight. Lows in the mid-60s. South winds up to 5 miles an hour. Saturday, sunny. Patchy fog in the morning. Highs in the upper 80s. South winds up to 10 miles an hour. Saturday night, clear. Lows in the upper 60s. South winds up to 5 miles an hour. Sunday through Monday, clear. Highs in the lower 90s. Lows in the upper 60s. Monday night, mostly clear.
Lows in the upper 60s. Tuesday, sunny. Highs in the mid-90s. Tuesday night and Wednesday, mostly clear. Lows in the upper 60s. Highs in the lower 90s. Wednesday night and Thursday, partly cloudy. Lows in the upper 60s. Highs in the upper 80s. Again, the forecast for central Minnesota, from St. Cloud to the northwest Twin Cities suburbs for this afternoon, sunny. Near steady temperature in the mid-80s. South winds up to 5 miles an hour. 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The current time is 1:11 p.m. Central Daylight Time. Now the forecast for central Minnesota, from St. Cloud to the northwest Twin Cities suburbs. This afternoon, sunny. Near steady temperature in the mid-80s. South winds up to 5 miles an hour. Tonight, mostly clear. A 20% chance of thunderstorms overnight. Lows in the mid-60s. South winds up to 5 miles an hour. Saturday, sunny. Patchy fog in the morning. Highs in the upper 80s. South winds up to 10 miles an hour. Saturday night, clear. Lows in the upper 60s. South winds up to 5 miles an hour. Sunday through Monday, clear. Highs in the lower 90s. Lows in the upper 60s. Monday night, mostly clear. Lows in the upper 60s. Tuesday, sunny. Highs in the mid-90s. Tuesday night and Wednesday, mostly clear. Lows in the upper 60s. Highs in the lower 90s. Wednesday night and Thursday, partly cloudy. Lows in the upper 60s. Highs in the upper 80s. Again, the forecast for central Minnesota, from St. Cloud to the northwest Twin Cities suburbs for this afternoon, sunny. Near steady temperature in the mid-80s. South winds up to 5 miles an hour. 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The current time is 1:13 p.m. Central Daylight Time. Now the forecast for central Minnesota, from St. Cloud to the northwest Twin Cities suburbs. This afternoon, sunny. Near steady temperature in the mid-80s. South winds up to 5 miles an hour. Tonight, mostly clear. A 20% chance of thunderstorms overnight. Lows in the mid-60s. South winds up to 5 miles an hour. Saturday, sunny. Patchy fog in the morning. Highs in the upper 80s. South winds up to 10 miles an hour. Saturday night, clear. Lows in the upper 60s. South winds up to 5 miles an hour. Sunday through Monday, clear. Highs in the lower 90s. Lows in the upper 60s. Monday night, mostly clear. Lows in the upper 60s. Tuesday, sunny. Highs in the mid-90s. Tuesday night and Wednesday, mostly clear. Lows in the upper 60s. Highs in the lower 90s. Wednesday night and Thursday, partly cloudy. Lows in the upper 60s. Highs in the upper 80s. Again, the forecast for central Minnesota, from St. Cloud to the northwest Twin Cities suburbs for this afternoon, sunny. Near steady temperature in the mid-80s. South winds up to 5 miles an hour. At 1 p.m., in Buffalo, it was mostly sunny. The temperature was 82 degrees, the dew point was 64, and the relative humidity was 54%.
The wind was southwest at 7 miles an hour. The pressure was 29.95 inches and steady. In Maple Lake, it was mostly sunny, but temperature was 83 degrees, the dew point was 61, and the relative humidity was 47%. The wind was south at 6 miles an hour. The pressure was 29.97 inches and steady. Elsewhere across central Minnesota, temperatures were between 79 and 84 degrees. At St. Cloud, it was sunny. It was mostly sunny at Anoka, Crystal, Edmondson. At Litchfield, Little Falls, and Wilmer, it was mostly sunny. At the Twin Cities, it was partly sunny. Around the state, temperatures were between 79 and 81 degrees. At Duluth, it was sunny. It was mostly sunny at Brainerd and International Falls. It was partly sunny at Rochester and Mankato. Once again at 1 p.m., in Buffalo, it was 82 degrees under mostly sunny skies. And in Maple Lake, it was 83 degrees under mostly sunny skies. 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The current time is 1:17 p.m. Central Daylight Time. Now the forecast for central Minnesota, from St. Cloud to the northwest Twin Cities suburbs. This afternoon, sunny. Near steady temperature in the mid-80s. South winds up to 5 miles an hour. Tonight, mostly clear. A 20% chance of thunderstorms overnight. Lows in the mid-60s. South winds up to 5 miles an hour. Saturday, sunny. Patchy fog in the morning. Highs in the upper 80s. South winds up to 10 miles an hour. Saturday night, clear. Lows in the upper 60s. South winds up to 5 miles an hour. Sunday through Monday, clear. Highs in the lower 90s. Lows in the upper 60s. Monday night, mostly clear. Lows in the upper 60s. Tuesday, sunny. Highs in the mid-90s. Tuesday night and Wednesday, mostly clear. Lows in the upper 60s. Highs in the lower 90s. Wednesday night and Thursday, partly cloudy. Lows in the upper 60s. Highs in the upper 80s. Again, the forecast for central Minnesota, from St. Cloud to the northwest Twin Cities suburbs for this afternoon, sunny. Near steady temperature in the mid-80s. South winds up to 5 miles an hour. At 1 p.m., in Buffalo, it was mostly sunny. The temperature was 82 degrees, the dew point was 64, and the relative humidity was 54%. The wind was southwest at 7 miles an hour. The pressure was 29.95 inches and steady. In Maple Lake, it was mostly sunny, but temperature was 83 degrees, the dew point was 61, and the relative humidity was 47%. The wind was south at 6 miles an hour. The pressure was 29.97 inches and steady. Elsewhere across central Minnesota, temperatures were between 79 and 84 degrees. At St. Cloud, it was sunny. It was mostly sunny at Anoka, Crystal, Edmondson. At Litchfield, Little Falls, and Wilmer, it was mostly sunny. At the Twin Cities, it was partly sunny. Around the state, temperatures were between 79 and 81 degrees. At Duluth, it was sunny. It was mostly sunny at Brainerd and International Falls. It was partly sunny at Rochester and Mankato. Once again at 1 p.m., in Buffalo, it was 82 degrees under mostly sunny skies. And in Maple Lake, it was 83 degrees under mostly sunny skies. This is weather radio station WNG676 Clearwater, broadcasting on a frequency of 162.50 MHz.
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in the morning. Highs in the upper 80s. South winds up to 10 miles an hour. Saturday night, clear. Lows in the upper 60s. South winds up to 5 miles an hour. Sunday through Monday, clear. Highs in the lower 90s. Lows in the upper 60s. Monday night, mostly clear. Lows in the upper 60s. Tuesday, sunny. Highs in the mid-90s. Tuesday night and Wednesday, mostly clear. Lows in the upper 60s. Highs in the lower 90s. Wednesday night and Thursday, partly cloudy. Lows in the upper 60s. Highs in the upper 80s. Again, the forecast for central Minnesota, from St. Cloud to the northwest Twin Cities suburbs for this afternoon, sunny. Near steady temperature in the mid-80s. South winds up to 5 miles an hour. At 1 p.m., in Buffalo, it was mostly sunny. The temperature was 82 degrees, the dew point was 64, and the relative humidity was 54%. The wind was southwest at 7 miles an hour. The pressure was 29.95 inches and steady. In Maple Lake, it was mostly sunny, the temperature was 83 degrees, the dew point was 61, and the relative humidity was 47%. The wind was south at 6 miles an hour. The pressure was 29.97 inches and steady. Elsewhere across central Minnesota, temperatures were between 79 and 84 degrees. At St. Cloud, it was sunny. It was mostly sunny at Anoka, Crystal, Edmondson. At Litchfield, Little Falls, and Wilmer, it was mostly sunny. At the Twin Cities, it was partly sunny. Around the state, temperatures were between 79 and 81 degrees. At Duluth, it was sunny. It was mostly sunny at Brainerd and International Falls. It was partly sunny at Rochester and Mankato. Once again at 1 p.m., in Buffalo, it was 82 degrees under mostly sunny skies. And in Maple Lake, it was 83 degrees under mostly sunny skies. 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The current time is 1:24 p.m. Central Daylight Time. Now the forecast for central Minnesota, from St. Cloud to the northwest Twin Cities suburbs. This afternoon, sunny. Near steady temperature in the mid-80s. South winds up to 5 miles an hour. Tonight, mostly clear. A 20% chance of thunderstorms overnight. Lows in the mid-60s. South winds up to 5 miles an hour. Saturday, sunny. Patchy fog in the morning. Highs in the upper 80s. South winds up to 10 miles an hour. Saturday night, clear. Lows in the upper 60s. South winds up to 5 miles an hour. Sunday through Monday, clear. Highs in the lower 90s. Lows in the upper 60s. Monday night, mostly clear. Lows in the upper 60s. Tuesday, sunny. Highs in the mid-90s. Tuesday night and Wednesday, mostly clear. Lows in the upper 60s. Highs in the lower 90s. Wednesday night and Thursday, partly cloudy. Lows in the upper 60s. Highs in the upper 80s. Again, the forecast for central Minnesota, from St. Cloud to the northwest Twin Cities suburbs for this afternoon, sunny. Near steady temperature in the mid-80s. South winds up to 5 miles an hour. At 1 p.m., in Buffalo, it was mostly sunny. The temperature was 82 degrees, the dew point was 64, and the relative humidity was 54%. The wind was southwest at 7 miles an hour. The pressure was 29.95 inches and steady. In Maple Lake, it was mostly

sunny, the temperature was 83 degrees, the dew point was 61, and the relative humidity was 47%. The wind was south at 6 miles an hour. The pressure was 29.97 inches and steady. Elsewhere across central Minnesota, temperatures were between 79 and 84 degrees. At St. Cloud, it was sunny. It was mostly sunny at Anoka, Crystal, Edmondson. At Litchfield, Little Falls, and Wilmer, it was mostly sunny. At the Twin Cities, it was partly sunny. Around the state, temperatures were between 79 and 81 degrees. At Duluth, it was sunny. It was mostly sunny at Brainerd and International Falls. It was partly sunny at Rochester and Mankato. Once again at 1 p.m., in Buffalo, it was 82 degrees under mostly sunny skies. And in Maple Lake, it was 83 degrees under mostly sunny skies. 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The current time is 1:28 p.m. Central Daylight Time. Now the forecast for central Minnesota, from St. Cloud to the northwest Twin Cities suburbs. This afternoon, sunny. Near steady temperature in the mid-80s. South winds up to 5 miles an hour. Tonight, mostly clear. A 20% chance of thunderstorms overnight. Lows in the mid-60s. South winds up to 5 miles an hour. Saturday, sunny. Patchy fog in the morning. Highs in the upper 80s. South winds up to 10 miles an hour. Saturday night, clear. Lows in the upper 60s. South winds up to 5 miles an hour. Sunday through Monday, clear. Highs in the lower 90s. Lows in the upper 60s. Monday night, mostly clear. Lows in the upper 60s. Tuesday, sunny. Highs in the mid-90s. Tuesday night and Wednesday, mostly clear. Lows in the upper 60s. Highs in the lower 90s. Wednesday night and Thursday, partly cloudy. Lows in the upper 60s. Highs in the upper 80s. Again, the forecast for central Minnesota, from St. Cloud to the northwest Twin Cities suburbs for this afternoon, sunny. Near steady temperature in the mid-80s. South winds up to 5 miles an hour. At 1 p.m., in Buffalo, it was mostly sunny. The temperature was 82 degrees, the dew point was 64, and the relative humidity was 54%. The wind was southwest at 7 miles an hour. The pressure was 29.95 inches and steady. In Maple Lake, it was mostly sunny, the temperature was 83 degrees, the dew point was 61, and the relative humidity was 47%. The wind was south at 6 miles an hour. The pressure was 29.97 inches and steady. Elsewhere across central Minnesota, temperatures were between 79 and 84 degrees. At St. Cloud, it was sunny. It was mostly sunny at Anoka, Crystal, Edmondson. At Litchfield, Little Falls, and Wilmer, it was mostly sunny. At the Twin Cities, it was partly sunny. Around the state, temperatures were between 79 and 81 degrees. At Duluth, it was sunny. It was mostly sunny at Brainerd and International Falls. It was partly sunny at Rochester and Mankato. Once again at 1 p.m., in Buffalo, it was 82 degrees under mostly sunny skies. And in Maple Lake, it was 83 degrees under mostly sunny skies. 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
The current time is 1:31 p.m. Central Daylight Time. Now the forecast for central Minnesota, from St. Cloud to the northwest Twin Cities suburbs. This afternoon, sunny. Near steady temperature in the mid-80s. South winds up to 5 miles an hour. Tonight, mostly clear. A 20% chance of thunderstorms overnight. Lows in the mid-60s. South winds up to 5 miles an hour. Saturday, sunny. Patchy fog in the morning. Highs in the upper 80s. South winds up to 10 miles an hour. Saturday night, clear. Lows in the upper 60s. South winds up to 5 miles an hour. Sunday through Monday, clear. Highs in the lower 90s. Lows in the upper 60s. Monday night, mostly clear. Lows in the upper 60s. Tuesday, sunny. Highs in the mid-90s. Tuesday night and Wednesday, mostly clear. Lows in the upper 60s. Highs in the lower 90s. Wednesday night and Thursday, partly cloudy. Lows in the upper 60s. Highs in the upper 80s. Again, the forecast for central Minnesota, from St. Cloud to the northwest Twin Cities suburbs for this afternoon, sunny. Near steady temperature in the mid-80s. South winds up to 5 miles an hour. South winds up to 5 miles an hour. At 1 p.m., in Buffalo, it was mostly sunny. The temperature was 82 degrees, the dew point was 64, and the relative humidity was 54%. The wind was southwest at 7 miles an hour. The pressure was 29.95 inches and steady. In Maple Lake, it was mostly sunny, but temperature was 83 degrees, the dew point was 61, and the relative humidity was 47%. The wind was south at 6 miles an hour. The pressure was 29.97 inches and steady. Elsewhere across central Minnesota, temperatures were between 79 and 84 degrees. At St. Cloud, it was sunny. It was mostly sunny at Anoka, Crystal, at Princeton. At Litchfield, Little Falls, and Wilmer, it was mostly sunny. At the Twin Cities, it was partly sunny. Around the state, temperatures were between 79 and 81 degrees. At Duluth, it was sunny. It was mostly sunny at Brainerd and International Falls. It was partly sunny at Rochester and Mankato. Once again at 1 p.m., in Buffalo, it was 82 degrees under mostly sunny skies. And in Maple Lake, it was 83 degrees under mostly sunny skies. 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The current time is 1:35 p.m. Central Daylight Time. Now the forecast for central Minnesota, from St. Cloud to the northwest Twin Cities suburbs. This afternoon, sunny. Near steady temperature in the mid-80s. South winds up to 5 miles an hour. Tonight, mostly clear. A 20% chance of thunderstorms overnight. Lows in the mid-60s. South winds up to 5 miles an hour. Saturday, sunny. Patchy fog in the morning. Highs in the upper 80s. South winds up to 10 miles an hour. Saturday night, clear. Lows in the upper 60s. South winds up to 5 miles an hour. Sunday through Monday, clear. Highs in the lower 90s. Lows in the upper 60s. Monday night, mostly clear. Lows in the upper 60s. Tuesday, sunny. Highs in the mid-90s. Tuesday night and Wednesday, mostly clear. Lows in the upper 60s. Highs in the lower 90s. Wednesday night and Thursday, partly cloudy. Lows in the upper 60s.
Highs in the upper 80s.

Again, the forecast for central Minnesota, from St. Cloud to the northwest Twin Cities suburbs for this afternoon, sunny. Near steady temperature in the mid-80s. South winds up to 5 miles an hour. At 1 p.m., in Buffalo, it was mostly sunny. The temperature was 82 degrees, the dew point was 64, and the relative humidity was 54%. The wind was southwest at 7 miles an hour. The pressure was 29.95 inches and steady. In Maple Lake, it was mostly sunny. The temperature was 83 degrees, the dew point was 61, and the relative humidity was 47%. The wind was south at 6 miles an hour. The pressure was 29.97 inches and steady. Elsewhere across central Minnesota, temperatures were between 79 and 84 degrees. At St. Cloud, it was sunny. It was mostly sunny at Anoka, Crystal, Edmondson. At Litchfield, Little Falls, and Wilmer, it was mostly sunny. At the Twin Cities, it was partly sunny. Around the state, temperatures were between 79 and 81 degrees. At Duluth, it was sunny. It was mostly sunny at Brainerd and International Falls. It was partly sunny at Rochester and Mankato. Once again at 1 p.m., in Buffalo, it was 82 degrees under mostly sunny skies. And in Maple Lake, it was 83 degrees under mostly sunny skies. 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The current time is 1:38 p.m. Central Daylight Time. Now the forecast for central Minnesota, from St. Cloud to the northwest Twin Cities suburbs. This afternoon, sunny. Near steady temperature in the mid-80s. South winds up to 5 miles an hour. Tonight, mostly clear. A 20% chance of thunderstorms overnight. Lows in the mid-60s. South winds up to 5 miles an hour. Saturday, sunny. Patchy fog in the morning. Highs in the upper 80s. South winds up to 10 miles an hour. Saturday night, clear. Lows in the upper 60s. South winds up to 5 miles an hour. Sunday through Monday, clear. Highs in the lower 90s. Lows in the upper 60s. Monday night, mostly clear. Lows in the upper 60s. Tuesday, sunny. Highs in the mid-90s. Tuesday night and Wednesday, mostly clear. Lows in the upper 60s. Highs in the lower 90s. Wednesday night and Thursday, partly cloudy. Lows in the upper 60s. Highs in the upper 80s. Again, the forecast for central Minnesota, from St. Cloud to the northwest Twin Cities suburbs for this afternoon, sunny. Near steady temperature in the mid-80s. South winds up to 5 miles an hour. At 1 p.m., in Buffalo, it was mostly sunny. The temperature was 82 degrees, the dew point was 64, and the relative humidity was 54%. The wind was southwest at 7 miles an hour. The pressure was 29.95 inches and steady. In Maple Lake, it was mostly sunny. The temperature was 83 degrees, the dew point was 61, and the relative humidity was 47%. The wind was south at 6 miles an hour. The pressure was 29.97 inches and steady. Elsewhere across central Minnesota, temperatures were between 79 and 84 degrees. At St. Cloud, it was sunny. It was mostly sunny at Anoka, Crystal, Edmondson. At Litchfield, Little Falls, and Wilmer, it was mostly sunny. At the Twin Cities, it was partly sunny. Around the state, temperatures were between 79 and 81 degrees. At Duluth, it was sunny. It was mostly sunny at Brainerd and International Falls.
It was partly sunny at Rochester and Mankato. Once again at 1 p.m., in Buffalo, it was 82 degrees under mostly sunny skies. And in Maple Lake, it was 83 degrees under mostly sunny skies. 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The current time is 1:42 p.m. Central Daylight Time. Now the forecast for central Minnesota, from St. Cloud to the northwest Twin Cities suburbs. This afternoon, sunny. Near steady temperature in the mid-80s. South winds up to 5 miles an hour. Tonight, mostly clear. A 20% chance of thunderstorms overnight. Lows in the mid-60s. South winds up to 5 miles an hour. Saturday, sunny. Patchy fog in the morning. Highs in the upper 80s. South winds up to 10 miles an hour. Saturday night, clear. Lows in the upper 60s. South winds up to 5 miles an hour. Sunday through Monday, clear. Highs in the lower 90s. Lows in the upper 60s. Monday night, mostly clear. Lows in the upper 60s. Tuesday, sunny. Highs in the mid-90s. Tuesday night and Wednesday, mostly clear. Lows in the upper 60s. Highs in the lower 90s. Wednesday night and Thursday, partly cloudy. Lows in the upper 60s. Highs in the upper 80s. Again, the forecast for central Minnesota, from St. Cloud to the northwest Twin Cities suburbs for this afternoon, sunny. Near steady temperature in the mid-80s. South winds up to 5 miles an hour. At 1 p.m., in Buffalo, it was mostly sunny. The temperature was 82 degrees, the dew point was 64, and the relative humidity was 54%. The wind was southwest at 7 miles an hour. The pressure was 29.95 inches and steady. In Maple Lake, it was mostly sunny, the temperature was 83 degrees, the dew point was 61, and the relative humidity was 47%. The wind was south at 6 miles an hour. The pressure was 29.97 inches and steady. Elsewhere across central Minnesota, temperatures were between 79 and 84 degrees. At St. Cloud, it was sunny. It was mostly sunny at Anoka, Crystal, Edmundston. At Litchfield, Little Falls, and Wilmer, it was mostly sunny. At the Twin Cities, it was partly sunny. Around the state, temperatures were between 79 and 81 degrees. At Duluth, it was sunny. It was mostly sunny at Brainerd and International Falls. It was partly sunny at Rochester and Mankato. Once again at 1 p.m., in Buffalo, it was 82 degrees under mostly sunny skies. And in Maple Lake, it was 83 degrees under mostly sunny skies. 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The current time is 1:45 p.m. Central Daylight Time. Now the forecast for central Minnesota, from St. Cloud to the northwest Twin Cities suburbs. This afternoon, sunny. Near steady temperature in the mid-80s. South winds up to 5 miles an hour. Tonight, mostly clear. A 20% chance of thunderstorms overnight. Lows in the mid-60s. South winds up to 5 miles an hour. Saturday, sunny. Patchy fog in the morning. Highs in the upper 80s. South winds up to 10 miles an hour. Saturday night, clear. Lows in the upper 60s.
South winds up to 5 miles an hour. Sunday through Monday, clear. Highs in the lower 90s. Lows in the upper 60s. Monday night, mostly clear. Lows in the upper 60s. Tuesday, sunny. Highs in the mid 90s. Tuesday night and Wednesday, mostly clear. Lows in the upper 60s. Highs in the lower 90s. Wednesday night and Thursday, partly cloudy. Lows in the upper 60s. Highs in the upper 80s. Again, the forecast for central Minnesota, from St. Cloud to the northwest Twin Cities suburbs for this afternoon, sunny. Near steady temperature in the mid-80s. South winds up to 5 miles an hour. At 1 p.m., in Buffalo, it was mostly sunny. The temperature was 82 degrees, the dew point was 64, and the relative humidity was 54%. The wind was southwest at 7 miles an hour. The pressure was 29.95 inches and steady. In Maple Lake, it was mostly sunny. The temperature was 83 degrees, the dew point was 61, and the relative humidity was 47%. The wind was south at 6 miles an hour. The pressure was 29.97 inches and steady. Elsewhere across central Minnesota, temperatures were between 79 and 84 degrees. At St. Cloud, it was sunny. It was mostly sunny at Anoka, Crystal, Edmondson. At Litchfield, Little Falls, and Wilmer, it was mostly sunny. At the Twin Cities, it was partly sunny. Around the state, temperatures were between 79 and 81 degrees. At Duluth, it was sunny. It was mostly sunny at Brainerd and International Falls. It was partly sunny at Rochester and Mankato. Once again at 1 p.m., in Buffalo, it was 82 degrees under mostly sunny skies. And in Maple Lake, it was 83 degrees under mostly sunny skies. 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The current time is 1:49 p.m. Central Daylight Time. Now the forecast for central Minnesota, from St. Cloud to the northwest Twin Cities suburbs. This afternoon, sunny. Near steady temperature in the mid-80s. South winds up to 5 miles an hour. Tonight, mostly clear. A 20% chance of thunderstorms overnight. Lows in the mid-60s. South winds up to 5 miles an hour. Saturday, sunny. Patchy fog in the morning. Highs in the upper 80s. South winds up to 10 miles an hour. Saturday night, clear. Lows in the upper 60s. South winds up to 5 miles an hour. Sunday through Monday, clear. Highs in the lower 90s. Lows in the upper 60s. Monday night, mostly clear. Lows in the upper 60s. Tuesday, sunny. Highs in the mid-90s. Tuesday night and Wednesday, mostly clear. Lows in the upper 60s. Highs in the lower 90s. Wednesday night and Thursday, partly cloudy. Lows in the upper 60s. Highs in the upper 80s. Again, the forecast for central Minnesota, from St. Cloud to the northwest Twin Cities suburbs for this afternoon, sunny. Near steady temperature in the mid-80s. South winds up to 5 miles an hour. At 1 p.m., in Buffalo, it was mostly sunny. The temperature was 82 degrees, the dew point was 64, and the relative humidity was 54%. The wind was southwest at 7 miles an hour. The pressure was 29.95 inches and steady. In Maple Lake, it was mostly sunny. The temperature was 83 degrees, the dew point was 61, and the relative humidity was 47%. The wind was south at 6 miles an hour.
the pressure was 29.97 inches and steady. Elsewhere across central Minnesota, temperatures were between 79 and 84 degrees. At St. Cloud, it was sunny. It was mostly sunny at Anoka, Crystal, Edmonton. At Litchfield, Little Falls, and Wilmer, it was mostly sunny. At the Twin Cities, it was partly sunny. Around the state, temperatures were between 79 and 81 degrees. At Duluth, it was sunny. It was mostly sunny at Brainerd and International Falls. It was partly sunny at Rochester and Mankato. Once again at 1 p.m., in Buffalo, it was 82 degrees under mostly sunny skies. And in Maple Lake, it was 83 degrees under mostly sunny skies. 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The current time is 1:52 p.m. Central Daylight Time. Now the forecast for central Minnesota, from St. Cloud to the northwest Twin Cities suburbs. This afternoon, sunny. Near steady temperature in the mid-80s. South winds up to 5 miles an hour. Tonight, mostly clear. A 20% chance of thunderstorms overnight. Lows in the mid-60s. South winds up to 5 miles an hour. Saturday, sunny. Patchy fog in the morning. Highs in the upper 80s. South winds up to 10 miles an hour. Saturday night, clear. Lows in the upper 60s. South winds up to 5 miles an hour. Sunday through Monday, clear. Highs in the lower 90s. Lows in the upper 60s. Monday night, mostly clear. Lows in the upper 60s. Tuesday, sunny. Highs in the mid-90s. Tuesday night and Wednesday, mostly clear. Lows in the upper 60s. Highs in the lower 90s. Wednesday night and Thursday, partly cloudy. Lows in the upper 60s. Highs in the upper 80s. Again, the forecast for central Minnesota, from St. Cloud to the northwest Twin Cities suburbs for this afternoon, sunny. Near steady temperature in the mid-80s. South winds up to 5 miles an hour. At 1 p.m., in Buffalo, it was mostly sunny. The temperature was 82 degrees, the dew point was 64, and the relative humidity was 54%. The wind was southwest at 7 miles an hour. The pressure was 29.95 inches and steady. In Maple Lake, it was mostly sunny, the temperature was 83 degrees, the dew point was 61, and the relative humidity was 47%. The wind was south at 6 miles an hour. The pressure was 29.97 inches and steady. Elsewhere across central Minnesota, temperatures were between 79 and 84 degrees. At St. Cloud, it was sunny. It was mostly sunny at Anoka, Crystal, Edmonton. At Litchfield, Little Falls, and Wilmer, it was mostly sunny. At the Twin Cities, it was partly sunny. Around the state, temperatures were between 79 and 81 degrees. At Duluth, it was sunny. It was mostly sunny at Brainerd and International Falls. It was partly sunny at Rochester and Mankato. Once again at 1 p.m., in Buffalo, it was 82 degrees under mostly sunny skies. And in Maple Lake, it was 83 degrees under mostly sunny skies. 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The current time is 1:56 p.m. Central Daylight Time. Now the forecast for central Minnesota, from St. Cloud to the northwest Twin Cities suburbs.
This afternoon, sunny. Near steady temperature in the mid-80s. South winds up to 5 miles an hour. Tonight, mostly clear. A 20% chance of thunderstorms overnight. Lows in the mid-60s. South winds up to 5 miles an hour. Saturday, sunny. Patchy fog in the morning. Highs in the upper 80s. South winds up to 10 miles an hour. Saturday night, clear. Lows in the upper 60s. South winds up to 5 miles an hour. Sunday through Monday, clear. Highs in the lower 90s. Lows in the upper 60s. Monday night, mostly clear. Lows in the upper 60s. Tuesday, sunny. Highs in the mid-90s. Tuesday night and Wednesday, mostly clear. Lows in the upper 60s. Highs in the lower 90s. Wednesday night and Thursday, partly cloudy. Lows in the upper 60s. Highs in the upper 80s. Again, the forecast for central Minnesota, from St. Cloud to the northwest Twin Cities suburbs for this afternoon, sunny. Near steady temperature in the mid-80s. South winds up to 5 miles an hour. At 1 p.m., in Buffalo, it was mostly sunny. The temperature was 82 degrees, the dew point was 64, and the relative humidity was 54%. The wind was southwest at 7 miles an hour. The pressure was 29.95 inches and steady. In Maple Lake, it was mostly sunny. The temperature was 83 degrees, the dew point was 61, and the relative humidity was 47%. The wind was south at 6 miles an hour. The pressure was 29.97 inches and steady. Elsewhere across central Minnesota, temperatures were between 79 and 84 degrees. At St. Cloud, it was sunny. It was mostly sunny at Anoka, Crystal, and Princeton. At Litchfield, Little Falls, and Wilmer, it was mostly sunny. At the Twin Cities, it was partly sunny. Around the state, temperatures were between 79 and 81 degrees. At Duluth, it was sunny. It was mostly sunny at Brainerd and International Falls. It was partly sunny at Rochester and Mankato. Once again at 1 p.m., in Buffalo, it was 82 degrees under mostly sunny skies. And in Maple Lake, it was 83 degrees under mostly sunny skies. 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The current time is 1:59 p.m. Central Daylight Time. Now the forecast for central Minnesota, from St. Cloud to the northwest Twin Cities suburbs. This afternoon, sunny. Near steady temperature in the mid-80s. South winds up to 5 miles an hour. Tonight, mostly clear. A 20% chance of thunderstorms overnight. Lows in the mid-60s. South winds up to 5 miles an hour. Saturday, sunny. Patchy fog in the morning. Highs in the upper 80s. South winds up to 10 miles an hour. Saturday night, clear. Lows in the upper 60s. South winds up to 5 miles an hour. Sunday through Monday, clear. Highs in the lower 90s. Lows in the upper 60s. Monday night, mostly clear. Lows in the upper 60s. Tuesday, sunny. Highs in the mid-90s. Tuesday night and Wednesday, mostly clear. Lows in the upper 60s. Highs in the lower 90s. Wednesday night and Thursday, partly cloudy. Lows in the upper 60s. Highs in the upper 80s. Again, the forecast for central Minnesota, from St. Cloud to the northwest Twin Cities suburbs for this afternoon, sunny. Near steady temperature in the mid-80s.
south winds up to 5 miles an hour. 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The current time is 2:01 p.m. Central Daylight Time. Now the forecast for central Minnesota, from St. Cloud to the northwest Twin Cities suburbs. This afternoon, sunny. Near steady temperature in the mid-80s. South winds up to 5 miles an hour. Tonight, mostly clear. A 20% chance of thunderstorms overnight. Lows in the mid-60s. South winds up to 5 miles an hour. Saturday, sunny. Patchy fog in the morning. Highs in the upper 80s. South winds up to 10 miles an hour. Saturday night, clear. Lows in the upper 60s. South winds up to 5 miles an hour. Sunday through Monday, clear. Highs in the lower 90s. Lows in the upper 60s. Monday night, mostly clear. Lows in the upper 60s. Tuesday, sunny. Highs in the mid-90s. Tuesday night and Wednesday, mostly clear. Lows in the upper 60s. Highs in the lower 90s. Wednesday night and Thursday, partly cloudy. Lows in the upper 60s. Highs in the upper 80s. Again, the forecast for central Minnesota, from St. Cloud to the northwest Twin Cities suburbs for this afternoon, sunny. Near steady temperature in the mid-80s. South winds up to 5 miles an hour. 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The current time is 2:03 p.m. Central Daylight Time. Now the forecast for central Minnesota, from St. Cloud to the northwest Twin Cities suburbs. This afternoon, sunny. Near steady temperature in the mid-80s. South winds up to 5 miles an hour. Tonight, mostly clear. A 20% chance of thunderstorms overnight. Lows in the mid-60s. South winds up to 5 miles an hour. Saturday, sunny. Patchy fog in the morning. Highs in the upper 80s. South winds up to 10 miles an hour. Saturday night, clear. Lows in the upper 60s. South winds up to 5 miles an hour. Sunday through Monday, clear. Highs in the lower 90s. Lows in the upper 60s. Monday night, mostly clear. Lows in the upper 60s. Tuesday, sunny. Highs in the mid-90s. Tuesday night and Wednesday, mostly clear. Lows in the upper 60s. Highs in the lower 90s. Wednesday night and Thursday, partly cloudy. Lows in the upper 60s. Highs in the upper 80s. Again, the forecast for central Minnesota, from St. Cloud to the northwest Twin Cities suburbs for this afternoon, sunny. Near steady temperature in the mid-80s. South winds up to 5 miles an hour. 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The current time is 2:06 p.m. Central Daylight Time. Now here is the hazardous weather outlook for portions of central and southern Minnesota and west central Wisconsin. For tonight, scattered thunderstorms will develop across portions of western and central Minnesota this afternoon and evening. A couple storms may become strong or severe, capable of producing hail. And now the extended outlook for the period Saturday through Thursday.
A prolonged stretch of hot weather will build Sunday through the middle of next week. Afternoon heat index values of 95 to 100 are expected, leading to an increased risk for heat-related illness. Spotter information statement, Skywarn spotter activation will not be needed. Now the forecast for central Minnesota, from St. Cloud to the northwest Twin Cities suburbs. This afternoon, sunny. Near steady temperature in the mid-80s. South winds up to 5 miles an hour. Tonight, mostly clear. A 20% chance of thunderstorms overnight. Lows in the mid-60s. South winds up to 5 miles an hour. Saturday, sunny. Patchy fog in the morning. Highs in the upper 80s. South winds up to 10 miles an hour. Saturday night, clear. Lows in the upper 60s. South winds up to 5 miles an hour. Sunday through Monday, clear. Highs in the lower 90s. Lows in the upper 60s. Monday night, mostly clear. Lows in the upper 60s. Tuesday, sunny. Highs in the mid-90s. Tuesday night and Wednesday, mostly clear. Lows in the upper 60s. Highs in the lower 90s. Wednesday night and Thursday, partly cloudy. Lows in the upper 60s. Highs in the upper 80s. Again, the forecast for central Minnesota, from St. Cloud to the northwest Twin Cities suburbs for this afternoon, sunny. Near steady temperature in the mid-80s. South winds up to 5 miles an hour. 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The current time is 2:08 p.m. Central Daylight Time. Now here is the hazardous weather outlook for portions of central and southern Minnesota and west central Wisconsin. For tonight, scattered thunderstorms will develop across portions of western and central Minnesota this afternoon and evening. A couple storms may become strong or severe, capable of producing hail. And now the extended outlook for the period Saturday through Thursday. A prolonged stretch of hot weather will build Sunday through the middle of next week. Afternoon heat index values of 95 to 100 are expected, leading to an increased risk for heat-related illness. Spotter information statement, Skywarn spotter activation will not be needed. Now the forecast for central Minnesota, from St. Cloud to the northwest Twin Cities suburbs. This afternoon, sunny. Near steady temperature in the mid-80s. South winds up to 5 miles an hour. Tonight, mostly clear. A 20% chance of thunderstorms overnight. Lows in the mid-60s. South winds up to 5 miles an hour. Saturday, sunny. Patchy fog in the morning. Highs in the upper 80s. South winds up to 10 miles an hour. Saturday night, clear. Lows in the upper 60s. South winds up to 5 miles an hour. Sunday through Monday, clear. Highs in the lower 90s. Lows in the upper 60s. Monday night, mostly clear. Lows in the upper 60s. Tuesday, sunny. Highs in the mid-90s. Tuesday night and Wednesday, mostly clear. Lows in the upper 60s. Highs in the lower 90s. Wednesday night and Thursday, partly cloudy. Lows in the upper 60s. Highs in the upper 80s. Again, the forecast for central Minnesota, from St. Cloud to the northwest Twin Cities suburbs for this afternoon, sunny. Near steady temperature in the mid-80s. South winds up to 5 miles an hour. 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
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The current time is 2:11 p.m. Central Daylight Time. Now here is the hazardous weather outlook for portions of central and southern Minnesota and west central Wisconsin. For tonight, scattered thunderstorms will develop across portions of western and central Minnesota this afternoon and evening. A couple storms may become strong or severe, capable of producing hail. And now the extended outlook for the period Saturday through Thursday. A prolonged stretch of hot weather will build Sunday through the middle of next week. Afternoon heat index values of 95 to 100 are expected, leading to an increased risk for heat-related illness. Spotter information statement, Skywarn spotter activation will not be needed. Now the forecast for central Minnesota, from St. Cloud to the northwest Twin Cities suburbs. This afternoon, sunny. Near steady temperature in the mid-80s. South winds up to 5 miles an hour. Tonight, mostly clear. A 20% chance of thunderstorms overnight. Lows in the mid-60s. South winds up to 5 miles an hour. Saturday, sunny. Patchy fog in the morning. Highs in the upper 80s. South winds up to 10 miles an hour. Saturday night, clear. Lows in the upper 60s. South winds up to 5 miles an hour. Sunday through Monday, clear. Highs in the lower 90s. Lows in the upper 60s. Monday night, mostly clear. Lows in the upper 60s. Tuesday, sunny. Highs in the mid-90s. Tuesday night and Wednesday, mostly clear. Lows in the upper 60s. Highs in the lower 90s. Wednesday night and Thursday, partly cloudy. Lows in the upper 60s. Highs in the upper 80s. Again, the forecast for central Minnesota, from St. Cloud to the northwest Twin Cities suburbs for this afternoon, sunny. Near steady temperature in the mid-80s. South winds up to 5 miles an hour. At 2 p.m., in Buffalo, it was mostly sunny. The temperature was 82 degrees, the dew point was 64, and the relative humidity was 54%. The wind was south at 6 miles an hour. The pressure was 29.95 inches and steady. In Maple Lake, it was mostly sunny. The temperature was 85 degrees, the dew point was 60, and the relative humidity was 43%. The wind was south at 3 miles an hour. The pressure was 29.97 inches and steady. Elsewhere across central Minnesota, skies ranged from mostly sunny to partly sunny, and temperatures were between 81 and 85 degrees. Around the state, skies ranged from mostly sunny to partly sunny, and temperatures were between 80 and 83 degrees. Once again at 2 p.m., in Buffalo, it was 82 degrees under mostly sunny skies. And in Maple Lake, it was 85 degrees under mostly sunny skies. 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The current time is 2:15 p.m. Central Daylight Time. Now here is the hazardous weather outlook for portions of central and southern Minnesota and west central Wisconsin. For tonight, scattered thunderstorms will develop across portions of western and central Minnesota this afternoon and evening. A couple storms may become strong or severe, capable of producing hail. And now the extended outlook for the period Saturday through Thursday. A prolonged stretch of hot weather will build Sunday through the middle of next week. Afternoon heat index values of 95 to 100 are expected, leading to an increased risk for heat-related illness. Spotter information statement, Skywarn spotter activation will not be needed. Now the forecast for central Minnesota,
from St. Cloud to the northwest Twin Cities suburbs. This afternoon, sunny. Near steady temperature in the mid-80s. South winds up to 5 miles an hour. Tonight, mostly clear. A 20% chance of thunderstorms overnight. Lows in the mid-60s. South winds up to 5 miles an hour. Saturday, sunny. Patchy fog in the morning. Highs in the upper 80s. South winds up to 10 miles an hour. Saturday night, clear. Lows in the upper 60s. South winds up to 5 miles an hour. Sunday through Monday, clear. Highs in the lower 90s. Lows in the upper 60s. Monday night, mostly clear. Lows in the upper 60s. Tuesday, sunny. Highs in the mid-90s. Tuesday night and Wednesday, mostly clear. Lows in the upper 60s. Highs in the lower 90s. Wednesday night and Thursday, partly cloudy. Lows in the upper 60s. Highs in the upper 80s. Again, the forecast for central Minnesota, from St. Cloud to the northwest Twin Cities suburbs for this afternoon, sunny. Near steady temperature in the mid-80s. South winds up to 5 miles an hour. At 2 p.m. in Buffalo, it was mostly sunny. The temperature was 82 degrees, the dew point was 64, and the relative humidity was 54%. The wind was south at 6 miles an hour. The pressure was 29.95 inches and steady. In Maple Lake, it was mostly sunny, the temperature was 85 degrees, the dew point was 60, and the relative humidity was 43%. The wind was south at 3 miles an hour. The pressure was 29.97 inches and steady. Elsewhere across central Minnesota, skies ranged from mostly sunny to partly sunny, and temperatures were between 81 and 85 degrees. Around the state, skies ranged from mostly sunny to partly sunny, and temperatures were between 80 and 83 degrees. Once again at 2 p.m., in Buffalo, it was 82 degrees under mostly sunny skies. And in Maple Lake, it was 85 degrees under mostly sunny skies. 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The current time is 2:19 p.m. Central Daylight Time. Now here is the hazardous weather outlook for portions of central and southern Minnesota and west central Wisconsin. For tonight, scattered thunderstorms will develop across portions of western and central Minnesota this afternoon and evening. A couple storms may become strong or severe, capable of producing hail. And now the extended outlook for the period Saturday through Thursday. A prolonged stretch of hot weather will build Sunday through the middle of next week. Afternoon heat index values of 95 to 100 are expected, leading to an increased risk for heat-related illness. Spotter information statement, Skywarn spotter activation will not be needed. Now the forecast for central Minnesota, from St. Cloud to the northwest Twin Cities suburbs. This afternoon, sunny. Near steady temperature in the mid-80s. South winds up to 5 miles an hour. Tonight, mostly clear. A 20% chance of thunderstorms overnight. Lows in the mid-60s. South winds up to 5 miles an hour. Saturday, sunny. Patchy fog in the morning. Highs in the upper 80s. South winds up to 10 miles an hour. Saturday night, clear. Lows in the upper 60s. South winds up to 5 miles an hour. Sunday through Monday, clear. Highs in the lower 90s. Lows in the upper 60s. Monday night, mostly clear. Lows in the upper 60s. Tuesday, sunny. Highs in the mid-90s.
Tuesday night and Wednesday, mostly clear. Lows in the upper 60s. Highs in the lower 90s. Wednesday night and Thursday,

5 inches and steady. In Maple Lake, it was mostly sunny. The temperature was 85 degrees, the dew point was 60, and the relative humidity was 43%. The wind was south at 3 miles an hour. The pressure was 29.97 inches and steady. Elsewhere across central Minnesota, skies ranged from mostly sunny to partly sunny, and temperatures were between 81 and 85 degrees. Around the state, skies ranged from mostly sunny to partly sunny, and temperatures were between 80 and 83 degrees. Once again at 2 p.m., in Buffalo, it was 82 degrees under mostly sunny skies. And in Maple Lake, it was 85 degrees under mostly sunny skies. This is weather radio station WNG676 Clearwater, broadcasting on a frequency of 162.50 MHz. 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The current time is 2:23 p.m. Central Daylight Time. Now here is the hazardous weather outlook for portions of central and southern Minnesota and west central Wisconsin. For tonight, scattered thunderstorms will develop across portions of western and central Minnesota this afternoon and evening. A couple storms may become strong or severe, capable of producing hail. And now the extended outlook for the period Saturday through Thursday. A prolonged stretch of hot weather will build Sunday through the middle of next week. Afternoon heat index values of 95 to 100 are expected, leading to an increased risk for heat-related illness. Spotter information statement, Skywarn spotter activation will not be needed. Now the forecast for central Minnesota, from St. Cloud to the northwest Twin Cities suburbs. This afternoon, sunny. Near steady temperature in the mid-80s. South winds up to 5 miles an hour. Tonight, mostly clear. A 20% chance of thunderstorms overnight. Lows in the mid-60s. South winds up to 5 miles an hour. Saturday, sunny. Patchy fog in the morning. Highs in the upper 80s. South winds up to 10 miles an hour. Saturday night, clear. Lows in the upper 60s. South winds up to 5 miles an hour. Sunday through Monday, clear. Highs in the lower 90s. Lows in the upper 60s. Monday night, mostly clear. Lows in the upper 60s. Tuesday, sunny. Highs in the mid-90s. Tuesday night and Wednesday, mostly clear. Lows in the upper 60s. Highs in the lower 90s. Wednesday night and Thursday, partly cloudy. Lows in the upper 60s. Highs in the upper 80s. Again, the forecast for central Minnesota, from St. Cloud to the northwest Twin Cities suburbs for this afternoon, sunny. Near steady temperature in the mid-80s. South winds up to 5 miles an hour. At 2 p.m., in Buffalo, it was mostly sunny. The temperature was 82 degrees, the dew point was 64, and the relative humidity was 54%. The wind was south at 6 miles an hour. The pressure was 29.95 inches and steady. In Maple Lake, it was mostly sunny. The temperature was 85 degrees, the dew point was 60, and the relative humidity was 43%. The wind was south at 3 miles an hour. The pressure was 29.97 inches and steady. Elsewhere across central Minnesota, skies ranged from mostly sunny to partly sunny, and temperatures were between 81 and 85 degrees. Around the state, skies ranged from mostly sunny to partly sunny, and temperatures were between 80 and 83 degrees. Once again at 2 p.m., in Buffalo, it was 82 degrees under mostly sunny skies. And in Maple Lake, it was 85 degrees under mostly sunny skies. This is weather radio station WNG676 Clearwater, broadcasting on a frequency of 162.50 MHz. 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

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The current time is 2:27 p.m. Central Daylight Time. Now here is the hazardous weather outlook for portions of central and southern Minnesota and west central Wisconsin. For tonight, scattered thunderstorms will develop across portions of western and central Minnesota this afternoon and evening. A couple storms may become strong or severe, capable of producing hail. And now the extended outlook for the period Saturday through Thursday. A prolonged stretch of hot weather will build Sunday through the middle of next week. Afternoon heat index values of 95 to 100 are expected, leading to an increased risk for heat-related illness. Spotter information statement, Skywarn spotter activation will not be needed. Now the forecast for central Minnesota, from St. Cloud to the northwest Twin Cities suburbs. This afternoon, sunny. Near steady temperature in the mid-80s. South winds up to 5 miles an hour. Tonight, mostly clear. A 20% chance of thunderstorms overnight. Lows in the mid-60s. South winds up to 5 miles an hour. Saturday, sunny. Patchy fog in the morning. Highs in the upper 80s. South winds up to 10 miles an hour. Saturday night, clear. Lows in the upper 60s. South winds up to 5 miles an hour. Sunday through Monday, clear. Highs in the lower 90s. Lows in the upper 60s. Monday night, mostly clear. Lows in the upper 60s. Tuesday, sunny. Highs in the mid-90s. Tuesday night and Wednesday, mostly clear. Lows in the upper 60s. Highs in the lower 90s. Wednesday night and Thursday, partly cloudy. Lows in the upper 60s. Highs in the upper 80s. Again, the forecast for central Minnesota, from St. Cloud to the northwest Twin Cities suburbs for this afternoon, sunny. Near steady temperature in the mid-80s. South winds up to 5 miles an hour. At 2 p.m. in Buffalo, it was mostly sunny. The temperature was 82 degrees, the dew point was 64, and the relative humidity was 54%. The wind was south at 6 miles an hour. The pressure was 29.95 inches and steady. In Maple Lake, it was mostly sunny, the temperature was 85 degrees, the dew point was 60, and the relative humidity was 43%. The wind was south at 3 miles an hour. The pressure was 29.97 inches and steady. Elsewhere across central Minnesota, skies ranged from mostly sunny to partly sunny, and temperatures were between 81 and 85 degrees. Around the state, skies ranged from mostly sunny to partly sunny, and temperatures were between 80 and 83 degrees. Once again at 2 p.m., in Buffalo, it was 82 degrees under mostly sunny skies. And in Maple Lake, it was 85 degrees under mostly sunny skies. 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The current time is 2:31 p.m. Central Daylight Time. Now here is the hazardous weather outlook for portions of central and southern Minnesota and west central Wisconsin. For tonight, scattered thunderstorms will develop across portions of western and central Minnesota this afternoon and evening. A couple storms may become strong or severe, capable of producing hail. And now the extended outlook for the period Saturday through Thursday. A prolonged stretch of hot weather will build Sunday through the middle of next week. Afternoon heat index values of 95 to 100 are expected, leading to an increased risk for heat-related illness. Spotter information statement, Skywarn spotter activation will not be needed. Now the forecast for central Minnesota, from St. Cloud to the northwest Twin Cities.

City suburbs. This afternoon, sunny. Near steady temperature in the mid-80s. South winds up to 5 miles an hour. Tonight, mostly clear. A 20% chance of thunderstorms overnight. Lows in the mid-60s. South winds up to 5 miles an hour. Saturday, sunny. Patchy fog in the morning. Highs in the upper 80s. South winds up to 10 miles an hour. Saturday night, clear. Lows in the upper 60s. South winds up to 5 miles an hour. Sunday through Monday, clear. Highs in the lower 90s. Lows in the upper 60s. Monday night, mostly clear. Lows in the upper 60s. Sunny. Highs in the mid-90s. Tuesday night and Wednesday, mostly clear. Lows in the upper 60s. Mostly clear. Lows in the upper 60s. Highs in the lower 90s. Wednesday night and Thursday, partly cloudy. Lows in the upper 60s. Highs in the upper 80s. Again, the forecast for central Minnesota, from St. Cloud to the northwest Twin Cities suburbs for this afternoon, sunny. Near steady temperature in the mid-80s. South winds up to 5 miles an hour. At 2 p.m., in Buffalo, it was mostly sunny. The temperature was 82 degrees, the dew point was 64, and the relative humidity was 54%. The wind was south at 6 miles an hour. The pressure was 29.95 inches and steady. In Maple Lake, it was mostly sunny, the temperature was 85 degrees, the dew point was 60, and the relative humidity was 43%. The wind was south at 3 miles an hour. The pressure was 29.97 inches and steady. Elsewhere across central Minnesota, skies ranged from mostly sunny to partly sunny, and temperatures were between 81 and 85 degrees. Around the state, skies ranged from mostly sunny to partly sunny, and temperatures were between 80 and 83 degrees. Once again at 2 p.m., in Buffalo, it was 82 degrees under mostly sunny skies. And in Maple Lake, it was 85 degrees under mostly sunny skies. 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The current time is 2:35 p.m. Central Daylight Time. Now here is the hazardous weather outlook for portions of central and southern Minnesota and west central Wisconsin. For tonight, scattered thunderstorms will develop across portions of western and central Minnesota this afternoon and evening. A couple storms may become strong or severe, capable of producing hail. And now the extended outlook for the period Saturday through Thursday. A prolonged stretch of hot weather will build Sunday through the middle of next week. Afternoon heat index values of 95 to 100 are expected, leading to an increased risk for heat-related illness. Spotter information statement, Skywarn spotter activation will not be needed. Now the forecast for central Minnesota, from St. Cloud to the northwest Twin Cities suburbs. This afternoon, sunny. Near steady temperature in the mid-80s. South winds up to 5 miles an hour. Tonight, mostly clear. A 20% chance of thunderstorms overnight. Lows in the mid-60s. South winds up to 5 miles an hour. Saturday, sunny. Patchy fog in the morning. Highs in the upper 80s. South winds up to 10 miles an hour. Saturday night, clear. Lows in the upper 60s. South winds up to 5 miles an hour. Sunday through Monday, clear. Highs in the lower 90s. Lows in the upper 60s. Monday night, mostly clear. Lows in the upper 60s. Tuesday, sunny. Highs in the mid-90s. Tuesday night and Wednesday,

mostly clear. Lows in the upper 60s. Highs in the lower 90s. Wednesday night and Thursday, partly cloudy. Lows in the upper 60s. Highs in the upper 80s. Again, the forecast for central Minnesota, from St. Cloud to the northwest Twin Cities suburbs for this afternoon, sunny. Near steady temperature in the mid-80s. South winds up to 5 miles an hour. At 2 p.m., in Buffalo, it was mostly sunny. The temperature was 82 degrees, the dew point was 64, and the relative humidity was 54%. The wind was south at 6 miles an hour. The pressure was 29.95 inches and steady. In Maple Lake, it was mostly sunny. The temperature was 85 degrees, the dew point was 60, and the relative humidity was 43%. The wind was south at 3 miles an hour. The pressure was 29.97 inches and steady. Elsewhere across central Minnesota, skies ranged from mostly sunny to partly sunny, and temperatures were between 81 and 85 degrees. Around the state, skies ranged from mostly sunny to partly sunny, and temperatures were between 80 and 83 degrees. Once again at 2 p.m., in Buffalo, it was 82 degrees under mostly sunny skies. And in Maple Lake, it was 85 degrees under mostly sunny skies. 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The current time is 2:39 p.m. Central Daylight Time. Now here is the hazardous weather outlook for portions of central and southern Minnesota and west central Wisconsin. For tonight, scattered thunderstorms will develop across portions of western and central Minnesota this afternoon and evening. A couple storms may become strong or severe, capable of producing hail. And now the extended outlook for the period Saturday through Thursday. A prolonged stretch of hot weather will build Sunday through the middle of next week. Afternoon heat index values of 95 to 100 are expected, leading to an increased risk for heat-related illness. Spotter information statement, Skywarn spotter activation will not be needed. Now the forecast for central Minnesota, from St. Cloud to the northwest Twin Cities suburbs. This afternoon, sunny. Near steady temperature in the mid-80s. South winds up to 5 miles an hour. Tonight, mostly clear. A 20% chance of thunderstorms overnight. Lows in the mid-60s. South winds up to 5 miles an hour. Saturday, sunny. Patchy fog in the morning. Highs in the upper 80s. South winds up to 10 miles an hour. Saturday night, clear. Lows in the upper 60s. South winds up to 5 miles an hour. Sunday through Monday, clear. Highs in the lower 90s. Lows in the upper 60s. Monday night, mostly clear. Lows in the upper 60s. Tuesday, sunny. Highs in the mid-90s. Tuesday night and Wednesday, mostly clear. Lows in the upper 60s. Highs in the lower 90s. Wednesday night and Thursday, partly cloudy. Lows in the upper 60s. Highs in the upper 80s. Again, the forecast for central Minnesota, from St. Cloud to the northwest Twin Cities suburbs for this afternoon, sunny. Near steady temperature in the mid-80s. South winds up to 5 miles an hour. At 2 p.m., in Buffalo, it was mostly sunny. The temperature was 82 degrees, the dew point was 64, and the relative humidity was 54%. The wind was south at 6 miles an hour. The pressure was 29.95 inches and steady. In Maple Lake, it was mostly sunny. The temperature was 85 degrees, the dew point was 60, and the relative humidity was 43%. The wind was south at 3 miles an hour.
the pressure was 29.97 inches and steady. Elsewhere across central Minnesota, skies ranged from mostly sunny to partly sunny, and temperatures were between 81 and 85 degrees. Around the state, skies ranged from mostly sunny to partly sunny, and temperatures were between 80 and 83 degrees. Once again at 2 p.m., in Buffalo, it was 82 degrees under mostly sunny skies. And in Maple Lake, it was 85 degrees under mostly sunny skies. This is weather radio station WMG676 Clearwater, broadcasting on a frequency of 162.50 MHz. 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The current time is 2:43 p.m. Central Daylight Time. Now here is the hazardous weather outlook for portions of central and southern Minnesota and west central Wisconsin. For tonight, scattered thunderstorms will develop across portions of western and central Minnesota this afternoon and evening. A couple storms may become strong or severe, capable of producing hail. And now the extended outlook for the period Saturday through Thursday. A prolonged stretch of hot weather will build Sunday through the middle of next week. Afternoon heat index values of 95 to 100 are expected, leading to an increased risk for heat-related illness. Spotter information statement, Skywarn spotter activation will not be needed. Now the forecast for central Minnesota. From St. Cloud to the northwest Twin Cities suburbs. This afternoon, sunny. Near steady temperature in the mid-80s. South winds up to 5 miles an hour. Tonight, mostly clear. A 20% chance of thunderstorms overnight. Lows in the mid-60s. South winds up to 5 miles an hour. Saturday, sunny. Patchy fog in the morning. Highs in the upper 80s. South winds up to 10 miles an hour. Saturday night, clear. Lows in the upper 60s. South winds up to 5 miles an hour. Sunday through Monday, clear. Highs in the lower 90s. Lows in the upper 60s. Monday night, mostly clear. Lows in the upper 60s. Tuesday, sunny. Highs in the mid-90s. Tuesday night and Wednesday, mostly clear. Lows in the upper 60s. Highs in the lower 90s. Wednesday night and Thursday, partly cloudy. Lows in the upper 60s. Highs in the upper 80s. Again, the forecast for central Minnesota, from St. Cloud to the northwest Twin Cities suburbs for this afternoon, sunny. Near steady temperature in the mid-80s. South winds up to 5 miles an hour. At 2 p.m., in Buffalo, it was mostly sunny. The temperature was 82 degrees, the dew point was 64, and the relative humidity was 54%. The wind was south at 6 miles an hour. The pressure was 29.95 inches and steady. In Maple Lake, it was mostly sunny, the temperature was 85 degrees, the dew point was 60, and the relative humidity was 43%. The wind was south at 3 miles an hour. The pressure was 29.97 inches and steady. Elsewhere across central Minnesota, skies ranged from mostly sunny to partly sunny, and temperatures were between 81 and 85 degrees. Around the state, skies ranged from mostly sunny to partly sunny, and temperatures were between 80 and 83 degrees. Once again at 2 p.m., in Buffalo, it was 82 degrees under mostly sunny skies. And in Maple Lake, it was 85 degrees under mostly sunny skies. This is weather radio station WMG676 Clearwater, broadcasting on a frequency of 162.50 MHz. 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The current time is 2:47 p.m. Central Daylight Time.
Now here is the hazardous weather outlook for portions of central and southern Minnesota and west central Wisconsin. For tonight, scattered thunderstorms will develop across portions of western and central Minnesota this afternoon and evening. A couple storms may become strong or severe, capable of producing hail. And now the extended outlook for the period Saturday through Thursday. A prolonged stretch of hot weather will build Sunday through the middle of next week. Afternoon heat index values of 95 to 100 are expected, leading to an increased risk for heat-related illness. Spotter information statement, Skywarn spotter activation will not be needed. Now the forecast for central Minnesota, from St. Cloud to the northwest Twin Cities suburbs. This afternoon, sunny. Near steady temperature in the mid-80s. South winds up to 5 miles an hour. Tonight, mostly clear. A 20% chance of thunderstorms overnight. Lows in the mid-60s. South winds up to 5 miles an hour. Saturday, sunny. Patchy fog in the morning. Highs in the upper 80s. South winds up to 10 miles an hour. Saturday night, clear. Lows in the upper 60s. South winds up to 5 miles an hour. Sunday through Monday, clear. Highs in the lower 90s. Lows in the upper 60s. Monday night, mostly clear. Lows in the upper 60s. Tuesday, sunny. Highs in the mid-90s. Tuesday night and Wednesday, mostly clear. Lows in the upper 60s. Highs in the lower 90s. Wednesday night and Thursday, partly cloudy. Lows in the upper 60s. Highs in the upper 80s. Again, the forecast for central Minnesota, from St. Cloud to the northwest Twin Cities suburbs for this afternoon, sunny. Near steady temperature in the mid-80s. South winds up to 5 miles an hour. At 2 p.m. in Buffalo, it was mostly sunny. The temperature was 82 degrees, the dew point was 64, and the relative humidity was 54%. The wind was south at 6 miles an hour. The pressure was 29.95 inches and steady. In Maple Lake, it was mostly sunny, the temperature was 85.97 inches and steady. Elsewhere across central Minnesota, skies ranged from mostly sunny to partly sunny, and temperatures were between 81 and 85 degrees. Around the state, skies ranged from mostly sunny to partly sunny, and temperatures were between 80 and 83 degrees. Once again at 2 p.m., in Buffalo, it was 82 degrees under mostly sunny skies. And in Maple Lake, it was 85 degrees under mostly sunny skies. 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The current time is 2:51 p.m. Central Daylight Time. Now here is the hazardous weather outlook for portions of central and southern Minnesota and west central Wisconsin. For tonight, scattered thunderstorms will develop across portions of western and central Minnesota this afternoon and evening. A couple storms may become strong or severe, capable of producing hail. And now the extended outlook for the period Saturday through Thursday. A prolonged stretch of hot weather will build Sunday through the middle of next week. Afternoon heat index values of 95 to 100 are expected, leading to an increased risk for heat-related illness. Spotter information statement, Skywarn spotter activation will not be needed. Now the forecast for central Minnesota, from St. Cloud to the northwest Twin Cities suburbs. This afternoon, sunny. Near steady temperature in the mid-80s. South winds up to 5 miles an hour. Tonight, mostly clear. A 20% chance of thunderstorms overnight. Lows in the mid-60s. South winds up to 5 miles an hour.
Saturday, sunny.

patchy fog in the morning. Highs in the upper 80s. South winds up to 10 miles an hour. Saturday night, clear. Lows in the upper 60s. South winds up to 5 miles an hour. Sunday through Monday, clear. Highs in the lower 90s. Lows in the upper 60s. Monday night, mostly clear. Lows in the upper 60s. Tuesday, sunny. Highs in the mid-90s. Tuesday night and Wednesday, mostly clear. Lows in the upper 60s. Highs in the lower 90s. Wednesday night and Thursday, partly cloudy. Lows in the upper 60s. Highs in the upper 80s. Again, the forecast for central Minnesota, from St. Cloud to the northwest Twin Cities suburbs for this afternoon, sunny. Near steady temperature in the mid-80s. South winds up to 5 miles an hour. At 2 p.m., in Buffalo, it was mostly sunny. The temperature was 82 degrees, the dew point was 64, and the relative humidity was 54%. The wind was south at 6 miles an hour. The pressure was 29.95 inches and steady. In Maple Lake, it was mostly sunny, the temperature was 85 degrees, the dew point was 60, and the relative humidity was 43%. The wind was south at 3 miles an hour. The pressure was 29.97 inches and steady. Elsewhere across central Minnesota, skies ranged from mostly sunny to partly sunny, and temperatures were between 81 and 85 degrees. Around the state, skies ranged from mostly sunny to partly sunny, and temperatures were between 80 and 83 degrees. Once again at 2 p.m., in Buffalo, it was 82 degrees under mostly sunny skies. And in Maple Lake, it was 85 degrees under mostly sunny skies. 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The current time is 2:54 p.m. Central Daylight Time. Now here is the hazardous weather outlook for portions of central and southern Minnesota and west central Wisconsin. For tonight, scattered thunderstorms will develop across portions of western and central Minnesota this afternoon and evening. A couple storms may become strong or severe, capable of producing hail. And now the extended outlook for the period Saturday through Thursday. A prolonged stretch of hot weather will build Sunday through the middle of next week. Afternoon heat index values of 95 to 100 are expected, leading to an increased risk for heat-related illness. Spotter information statement, Skywarn spotter activation will not be needed. Now the forecast for central Minnesota, from St. Cloud to the northwest Twin Cities suburbs. This afternoon, sunny. Near steady temperature in the mid-80s. South winds up to 5 miles an hour. Tonight, mostly clear. A 20% chance of thunderstorms overnight. Lows in the mid-60s. South winds up to 5 miles an hour. Saturday, sunny. Patchy fog in the morning. Highs in the upper 80s. South winds up to 10 miles an hour. Saturday night, clear. Lows in the upper 60s. South winds up to 5 miles an hour. Sunday through Monday, clear. Highs in the lower 90s. Lows in the upper 60s. Monday night, mostly clear. Lows in the upper 60s. Tuesday, sunny. Highs in the mid-90s. Tuesday night and Wednesday, mostly clear. Lows in the upper 60s. Highs in the lower 90s. Wednesday night and Thursday, partly cloudy. Lows in the upper 60s. Highs in the upper 80s. Again, the forecast for central Minnesota, from St. Cloud to the northwest Twin Cities suburbs for this afternoon, sunny. Near steady temperature in the mid-80s.

winds up to 5 miles an hour. At 2 p.m. in Buffalo, it was mostly sunny. The temperature was 82 degrees, the dew point was 64, and the relative humidity was 54%. The wind was south at 6 miles an hour. The pressure was 29.95 inches and steady. In Maple Lake, it was mostly sunny, the temperature was 85 degrees, the dew point was 60, and the relative humidity was 43%. The wind was south at 3 miles an hour. The pressure was 29.97 inches and steady. Elsewhere across central Minnesota, skies ranged from mostly sunny to partly sunny, and temperatures were between 81 and 85 degrees. Around the state, skies ranged from mostly sunny to partly sunny, and temperatures were between 80 and 83 degrees. Once again at 2 p.m., in Buffalo, it was 82 degrees under mostly sunny skies. And in Maple Lake, it was 85 degrees under mostly sunny skies. This is weather radio station WNG676 Clearwater, broadcasting on a frequency of 162.50 MHz. 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The current time is 2:58 p.m. Central Daylight Time. Now here is the hazardous weather outlook for portions of central and southern Minnesota and west central Wisconsin. For tonight, scattered thunderstorms will develop across portions of western and central Minnesota this afternoon and evening. A couple storms may become strong or severe, capable of producing hail. And now the extended outlook for the period Saturday through Thursday. A prolonged stretch of hot weather will build Sunday through the middle of next week. Afternoon heat index values of 95 to 100 are expected, leading to an increased risk for heat-related illness. Spotter information statement, Skywarn spotter activation will not be needed. Now the forecast for central Minnesota, from St. Cloud to the northwest Twin Cities suburbs. This afternoon, sunny. Near steady temperature in the mid-80s. South winds up to 5 miles an hour. Tonight, mostly clear. A 20% chance of thunderstorms overnight. Lows in the mid-60s. South winds up to 5 miles an hour. Saturday, sunny. Patchy fog in the morning. Highs in the upper 80s. South winds up to 10 miles an hour. Saturday night, clear. Lows in the upper 60s. South winds up to 5 miles an hour. Sunday through Monday, clear. Highs in the lower 90s. Lows in the upper 60s. Monday night, mostly clear. Lows in the upper 60s. Tuesday, sunny. Highs in the mid-90s. Tuesday night and Wednesday, mostly clear. Lows in the upper 60s. Highs in the lower 90s. Wednesday night and Thursday, partly cloudy. Lows in the upper 60s. Highs in the upper 80s. Again, the forecast for central Minnesota, from St. Cloud to the northwest Twin Cities suburbs for this afternoon, sunny. Near steady temperature in the mid-80s. South winds up to 5 miles an hour. 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The current time is 3:01 p.m. Central Daylight Time. Now here is the hazardous weather outlook for portions of central and southern Minnesota and west central Wisconsin. For tonight, scattered thunderstorms will develop across portions of western and central Minnesota this afternoon and evening. A couple storms may become strong or severe, capable of producing hail. And now the extended outlook for the period Saturday through Thursday. A prolonged stretch of hot weather will build Sunday through the middle of next week.
Afternoon heat index values of 95 to 100 are expected, leading to an increased risk for heat-related illness. Spotter information statement, Skywarn spotter activation will not be needed. Now the forecast for central Minnesota, from St. Cloud to the northwest Twin Cities suburbs. This afternoon, sunny. Near steady temperature in the mid-80s. South winds up to 5 miles an hour. Tonight, mostly clear. A 20% chance of thunderstorms overnight. Lows in the mid-60s. South winds up to 5 miles an hour. Saturday, sunny. Patchy fog in the morning. Highs in the upper 80s. South winds up to 10 miles an hour. Saturday night, clear. Lows in the upper 60s. South winds up to 5 miles an hour. Sunday through Monday, clear. Highs in the lower 90s. Lows in the upper 60s. Monday night, mostly clear. Lows in the upper 60s. Tuesday, sunny. Highs in the mid-90s. Tuesday night and Wednesday, mostly clear. Lows in the upper 60s. Highs in the lower 90s. Wednesday night and Thursday, partly cloudy. Lows in the upper 60s. Highs in the upper 80s. Again, the forecast for central Minnesota, from St. Cloud to the northwest Twin Cities suburbs for this afternoon, sunny. Near steady temperature in the mid-80s. South winds up to 5 miles an hour. 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The current time is 3:04 p.m. Central Daylight Time. Now here is the hazardous weather outlook for portions of central and southern Minnesota and west central Wisconsin. For tonight, scattered thunderstorms will develop across portions of western and central Minnesota this afternoon and evening. A couple storms may become strong or severe, capable of producing hail. And now the extended outlook for the period Saturday through Thursday. A prolonged stretch of hot weather will build Sunday through the middle of next week. Afternoon heat index values of 95 to 100 are expected, leading to an increased risk for heat-related illness. Spotter information statement, Skywarn spotter activation will not be needed. Now the forecast for central Minnesota, from St. Cloud to the northwest Twin Cities suburbs. This afternoon, sunny. Near steady temperature in the mid-80s. South winds up to 5 miles an hour. Tonight, mostly clear. A 20% chance of thunderstorms overnight. Lows in the mid-60s. South winds up to 5 miles an hour. Saturday, sunny. Patchy fog in the morning. Highs in the upper 80s. South winds up to 10 miles an hour. Saturday night, clear. Lows in the upper 60s. South winds up to 5 miles an hour. Sunday through Monday, clear. Highs in the lower 90s. Lows in the upper 60s. Monday night, mostly clear. Lows in the upper 60s. Tuesday, sunny. Highs in the mid-90s. Tuesday night and Wednesday, mostly clear. Lows in the upper 60s. Highs in the lower 90s. Wednesday night and Thursday, partly cloudy. Lows in the upper 60s. Highs in the upper 80s. Again, the forecast for central Minnesota, from St. Cloud to the northwest Twin Cities suburbs for this afternoon, sunny. Near steady temperature in the mid-80s. South winds up to 5 miles an hour. 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
The current time is 3:07 p.m. Central Daylight Time. Now here is the hazardous weather outlook for portions of central and southern Minnesota and west central Wisconsin. For tonight, scattered thunderstorms will develop across portions of western and central Minnesota this afternoon and evening. A couple storms may become strong or severe, capable of producing hail. And now the extended outlook for the period Saturday through Thursday. A prolonged stretch of hot weather will build Sunday through the middle of next week. Afternoon heat index values of 95 to 100 are expected, leading to an increased risk for heat-related illness. Spotter information statement, Skywarn spotter activation will not be needed. Now the forecast for central Minnesota, from St. Cloud to the northwest Twin Cities suburbs. This afternoon, sunny. Near steady temperature in the mid-80s. South winds up to 5 miles an hour. Tonight, mostly clear. A 20% chance of thunderstorms overnight. Lows in the mid-60s. South winds up to 5 miles an hour. Saturday, sunny. Patchy fog in the morning. Highs in the upper 80s. South winds up to 10 miles an hour. Saturday night, clear. Lows in the upper 60s. South winds up to 5 miles an hour. Sunday through Monday, clear. Highs in the lower 90s. Lows in the upper 60s. Monday night, mostly clear. Lows in the upper 60s. Tuesday, sunny. Highs in the mid-90s. Tuesday night and Wednesday, mostly clear. Lows in the upper 60s. Highs in the lower 90s. Wednesday night and Thursday, partly cloudy. Lows in the upper 60s. Highs in the upper 80s. Again, the forecast for central Minnesota, from St. Cloud to the northwest Twin Cities suburbs for this afternoon, sunny. Near steady temperature in the mid-80s. South winds up to 5 miles an hour. 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The current time is 3:10 p.m. Central Daylight Time. Now here is the hazardous weather outlook for portions of central and southern Minnesota and west central Wisconsin. For tonight, scattered thunderstorms will develop across portions of western and central Minnesota this afternoon and evening. A couple storms may become strong or severe, capable of producing hail. And now the extended outlook for the period Saturday through Thursday. A prolonged stretch of hot weather will build Sunday through the middle of next week. Afternoon heat index values of 95 to 100 are expected, leading to an increased risk for heat-related illness. Spotter information statement, Skywarn spotter activation will not be needed. Now the forecast for central Minnesota, from St. Cloud to the northwest Twin Cities suburbs. This afternoon, sunny. Near steady temperature in the mid-80s. South winds up to 5 miles an hour. Tonight, mostly clear. A 20% chance of thunderstorms overnight. Lows in the mid-60s. South winds up to 5 miles an hour. Saturday, sunny. Patchy fog in the morning. Highs in the upper 80s. South winds up to 10 miles an hour. Saturday night, clear. Lows in the upper 60s. South winds up to 5 miles an hour. Sunday through Monday, clear. Highs in the lower 90s. Lows in the upper 60s. Monday night, mostly clear. Lows in the upper 60s. Tuesday, sunny. Highs in the mid-90s. Tuesday night and Wednesday, mostly clear. Lows in the upper 60s. Highs in the lower 90s. Wednesday night and Thursday, partly cloudy. Lows in the upper 60s.
highs in the upper 80s. Again, the forecast for central Minnesota, from St. Cloud to the northwest Twin Cities suburbs for this afternoon, sunny. Near steady temperature in the mid-80s. South winds up to 5 miles an hour. 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The current time is 3:12 p.m. Central Daylight Time. Now here is the hazardous weather outlook for portions of central and southern Minnesota and west central Wisconsin. For tonight, scattered thunderstorms will develop across portions of western and central Minnesota this afternoon and evening. A couple storms may become strong or severe, capable of producing hail. And now the extended outlook for the period Saturday through Thursday. A prolonged stretch of hot weather will build Sunday through the middle of next week. Afternoon heat index values of 95 to 100 are expected, leading to an increased risk for heat-related illness. Spotter information statement, Skywarn spotter activation will not be needed. Now the forecast for central Minnesota, from St. Cloud to the northwest Twin Cities suburbs. This afternoon, sunny. Near steady temperature in the mid-80s. South winds up to 5 miles an hour. Tonight, mostly clear. A 20% chance of thunderstorms overnight. Lows in the mid-60s. South winds up to 5 miles an hour. Saturday, sunny. Patchy fog in the morning. Highs in the upper 80s. South winds up to 10 miles an hour. Saturday night, clear. Lows in the upper 60s. South winds up to 5 miles an hour. Sunday through Monday, clear. Highs in the lower 90s. Lows in the upper 60s. Monday night, mostly clear. Lows in the upper 60s. Tuesday, sunny. Highs in the mid-90s. Tuesday night and Wednesday, mostly clear. Lows in the upper 60s. Highs in the lower 90s. Wednesday night and Thursday, partly cloudy. Lows in the upper 60s. Highs in the upper 80s. Again, the forecast for central Minnesota, from St. Cloud to the northwest Twin Cities suburbs for this afternoon, sunny. Near steady temperature in the mid-80s. South winds up to 5 miles an hour. At 3 p.m. in Buffalo, it was mostly sunny. The temperature was 82 degrees, the dew point was 63, and the relative humidity was 51%. The wind was southwest at 7 miles an hour. The pressure was 29.95 inches and steady. In Maple Lake, it was mostly sunny. The temperature was 86 degrees, the dew point was 63, and the relative humidity was 45%. The heat index was 86. The wind was south at 6 miles an hour. The pressure was 29.97 inches and steady. Elsewhere across central Minnesota, temperatures were between 81 and 85 degrees. At Anoka, it was sunny. It was mostly sunny at St. Cloud, Litchfield, Little Falls, and Wilmer. It was partly sunny at the Twin Cities, Crystal, and Princeton. Around the state, temperatures were between 81 and 83 degrees. It was mostly sunny at Mankato, Duluth, and International Falls. At Brainerd, it was partly sunny. At Rochester, it was cloudy. Once again at 3 p.m., in Buffalo, it was 82 degrees under mostly sunny skies. And in Maple Lake, it was 86 degrees and the heat index was 86, under mostly sunny skies. 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
The current time is 3:17 p.m. Central Daylight Time. Now here is the hazardous weather outlook for portions of central and southern Minnesota and west central Wisconsin. For tonight, scattered thunderstorms will develop across portions of western and central Minnesota this afternoon and evening. A couple storms may become strong or severe, capable of producing hail. And now the extended outlook for the period Saturday through Thursday. A prolonged stretch of hot weather will build Sunday through the middle of next week. Afternoon heat index values of 95 to 100 are expected, leading to an increased risk for heat-related illness. Spotter information statement, Skywarn spotter activation will not be needed. Now the forecast for central Minnesota, from St. Cloud to the northwest Twin Cities suburbs. This afternoon, sunny. Near steady temperature in the mid-80s. South winds up to 5 miles an hour. Tonight, mostly clear. A 20% chance of thunderstorms overnight. Lows in the mid-60s. South winds up to 5 miles an hour. Saturday, sunny. Patchy fog in the morning. Highs in the upper 80s. South winds up to 10 miles an hour. Saturday night, clear. Lows in the upper 60s. South winds up to 5 miles an hour. Sunday through Monday, clear. Highs in the lower 90s. Lows in the upper 60s. Monday night, mostly clear. Lows in the upper 60s. Tuesday, sunny. Highs in the mid-90s. Tuesday night and Wednesday, mostly clear. Lows in the upper 60s. Highs in the lower 90s. Wednesday night and Thursday, partly cloudy. Lows in the upper 60s. Highs in the upper 80s. Again, the forecast for central Minnesota, from St. Cloud to the northwest Twin Cities suburbs for this afternoon, sunny. Near steady temperature in the mid-80s. South winds up to 5 miles an hour. At 3 p.m. in Buffalo, it was mostly sunny. The temperature was 82 degrees, the dew point was 63, and the relative humidity was 51%. The wind was southwest at 7 miles an hour. The pressure was 29.95 inches and steady. In Maple Lake, it was mostly sunny, the temperature was 86 degrees, the dew point was 63, and the relative humidity was 45%. The heat index was 86. The wind was south at 6 miles an hour. The pressure was 29.97 inches and steady. Elsewhere across central Minnesota, temperatures were between 81 and 85 degrees. At Anoka, it was sunny. It was mostly sunny at St. Cloud, Litchfield, Little Falls, and Wilmer. It was partly sunny at the Twin Cities, Crystal, and Princeton. Around the state, temperatures were between 81 and 83 degrees. It was mostly sunny at Mankato, Duluth, and International Falls. At Brainerd, it was partly sunny. At Rochester, it was cloudy. Once again at 3 p.m., in Buffalo, it was 82 degrees under mostly sunny skies. And in Maple Lake, it was 86 degrees and the heat index was 86, under mostly sunny skies. 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The current time is 3:21 p.m. Central Daylight Time. Now here is the hazardous weather outlook for portions of central and southern Minnesota and west central Wisconsin. For tonight, scattered thunderstorms will develop across portions of western and central Minnesota this afternoon and evening. A couple storms may become strong or severe, capable of producing hail. And now the extended outlook for the period Saturday through Thursday. A prolonged stretch of hot weather will build Sunday through the middle of next week.
Afternoon heat index values of 95 to 100 are expected, leading to an increased risk for heat-related illness. Spotter information statement, Sky.

of an hour. Saturday, sunny. Patchy fog in the morning. Highs in the upper 80s. South winds up to 10 miles an hour. Saturday night, clear. Lows in the upper 60s. South winds up to 5 miles an hour. Sunday through Monday, clear. Highs in the lower 90s. Lows in the upper 60s. Monday night, mostly clear. Lows in the upper 60s. Tuesday, sunny. Highs in the mid-90s. Tuesday night and Wednesday, mostly clear. Lows in the upper 60s. Highs in the lower 90s. Wednesday night and Thursday, partly cloudy. Lows in the upper 60s. Highs in the upper 80s. Again, the forecast for central Minnesota, from St. Cloud to the northwest Twin Cities suburbs for this afternoon, sunny. Near steady temperature in the mid-80s. South winds up to 5 miles an hour. At 3 p.m., in Buffalo, it was mostly sunny. The temperature was 82 degrees, the dew point was 63, and the relative humidity was 51%. The wind was southwest at 7 miles an hour. The pressure was 29.95 inches and steady. In Maple Lake, it was mostly sunny, the temperature was 86 degrees, the dew point was 63, and the relative humidity was 45%. The heat index was 86. The wind was south at 6 miles an hour. The pressure was 29.97 inches and steady. Elsewhere across central Minnesota, temperatures were between 81 and 85 degrees. At Anoka, it was sunny. It was mostly sunny at St. Cloud, Litchfield, Little Falls, and Wilmer. It was partly sunny at the Twin Cities, Crystal, and Princeton. Around the state, temperatures were between 81 and 83 degrees. It was mostly sunny at Mankato, Duluth, and International Falls. At Brainerd, it was partly sunny. At Rochester, it was cloudy. Once again at 3 p.m., in Buffalo, it was 82 degrees under mostly sunny skies. And in Maple Lake, it was 86 degrees and the heat index was 86, under mostly sunny skies. 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The current time is 3:25 p.m. Central Daylight Time. Now here is the hazardous weather outlook for portions of central and southern Minnesota and west central Wisconsin. For tonight, scattered thunderstorms will develop across portions of western and central Minnesota this afternoon and evening. A couple storms may become strong or severe, capable of producing hail. And now the extended outlook for the period Saturday through Thursday. A prolonged stretch of hot weather will build Sunday through the middle of next week. Afternoon heat index values of 95 to 100 are expected, leading to an increased risk for heat-related illness. Spotter information statement, Skywarn spotter activation will not be needed. Now the forecast for central Minnesota, from St. Cloud to the northwest Twin Cities suburbs. This afternoon, sunny. Near steady temperature in the mid-80s. South winds up to 5 miles an hour. Tonight, mostly clear. A 20% chance of thunderstorms overnight. Lows in the mid-60s. South winds up to 5 miles an hour. Saturday, sunny. Patchy fog in the morning. Highs in the upper 80s. South winds up to 10 miles an hour. Saturday night, clear. Lows in the upper 60s. South winds up to 5 miles an hour. Sunday through Monday, clear. Highs in the lower 90s. Lows in the upper 60s. Monday night, mostly clear. Lows in the upper 60s. Tuesday, sunny. Highs in the mid-90s.
Tuesday night and Wednesday,

mostly clear. Lows in the upper 60s. Highs in the lower 90s. Wednesday night and Thursday, partly cloudy. Lows in the upper 60s. Highs in the upper 80s. Again, the forecast for central Minnesota, from St. Cloud to the northwest Twin Cities suburbs for this afternoon, sunny. Near steady temperature in the mid-80s. South winds up to 5 miles an hour. 3 p.m. in Buffalo, it was mostly sunny. The temperature was 82 degrees, the dew point was 63, and the relative humidity was 51%. The wind was southwest at 7 miles an hour. The pressure was 29.95 inches and steady. In Maple Lake, it was mostly sunny. The temperature was 86 degrees, the dew point was 63, and the relative humidity was 45%. The heat index was 86. The wind was south at 6 miles an hour. The pressure was 29.97 inches and steady. Elsewhere across central Minnesota, temperatures were between 81 and 85 degrees. At Anoka, it was sunny. It was mostly sunny at St. Cloud, Litchfield, Little Falls, and Wilmer. It was partly sunny at the Twin Cities, Crystal, and Princeton. Around the state, temperatures were between 81 and 83 degrees. It was mostly sunny at Mankato, Duluth, and International Falls. At Brainerd, it was partly sunny. At Rochester, it was cloudy. Once again at 3 p.m., in Buffalo, it was 82 degrees under mostly sunny skies. And in Maple Lake, it was 86 degrees and the heat index was 86, under mostly sunny skies. 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The current time is 3:30 p.m. Central Daylight Time. Now here is the hazardous weather outlook for portions of central and southern Minnesota and west central Wisconsin. For tonight, scattered thunderstorms will develop across portions of western and central Minnesota this afternoon and evening. A couple storms may become strong or severe, capable of producing hail. And now the extended outlook for the period Saturday through Thursday. A prolonged stretch of hot weather will build Sunday through the middle of next week. Afternoon heat index values of 95 to 100 are expected, leading to an increased risk for heat-related illness. Spotter information statement, Skywarn spotter activation will not be needed. Now the forecast for central Minnesota, from St. Cloud to the northwest Twin Cities suburbs. This afternoon, sunny. Near steady temperature in the mid-80s. South winds up to 5 miles an hour. Tonight, mostly clear. A 20% chance of thunderstorms overnight. Lows in the mid-60s. South winds up to 5 miles an hour. Saturday, sunny. Patchy fog in the morning. Highs in the upper 80s. South winds up to 10 miles an hour. Saturday night, clear. Lows in the upper 60s. South winds up to 5 miles an hour. Sunday through Monday, clear. Highs in the lower 90s. Lows in the upper 60s. Monday night, mostly clear. Lows in the upper 60s. Tuesday, sunny. Highs in the mid-90s. Tuesday night and Wednesday, mostly clear. Lows in the upper 60s. Highs in the lower 90s. Wednesday night and Thursday, partly cloudy. Lows in the upper 60s. Highs in the upper 80s. Again, the forecast for central Minnesota, from St. Cloud to the northwest Twin Cities suburbs for this afternoon, sunny. Near steady temperature in the mid-80s. South winds up to 5 miles an hour. At 3 p.m., in Buffalo, it was mostly sunny. The temperature was 82 degrees, the dew point was 63,
and the relative humidity was 51%. The wind was southwest at 7 miles an hour. The pressure was 29.95 inches and steady. In Maple Lake, it was mostly sunny, but temperature was 86 degrees, the dew point was 63, and the relative humidity was 45%. The heat index was 86. The wind was south at 6 miles an hour. The pressure was 29.97 inches and steady. Elsewhere across central Minnesota, temperatures were between 81 and 85 degrees. At Anoka, it was sunny. It was mostly sunny at St. Cloud, Litchfield, Little Falls, and Wilmer. It was partly sunny at the Twin Cities, Crystal, and Princeton. Around the state, temperatures were between 81 and 83 degrees. It was mostly sunny at Mankato, Duluth, and International Falls. At Brainerd, it was partly sunny. At Rochester, it was cloudy. Once again at 3 p.m., in Buffalo, it was 82 degrees under mostly sunny skies. And in Maple Lake, it was 86 degrees and the heat index was 86, under mostly sunny skies. 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The current time is 3:34 p.m. Central Daylight Time. Now here is the hazardous weather outlook for portions of central and southern Minnesota and west central Wisconsin. For tonight, scattered thunderstorms will develop across portions of western and central Minnesota this afternoon and evening. A couple storms may become strong or severe, capable of producing hail. And now the extended outlook for the period Saturday through Thursday. A prolonged stretch of hot weather will build Sunday through the middle of next week. Afternoon heat index values of 95 to 100 are expected, leading to an increased risk for heat-related illness. Spotter information statement, Skywarn spotter activation will not be needed. Now the forecast for central Minnesota, from St. Cloud to the northwest Twin Cities suburbs. This afternoon, sunny. Near steady temperature in the mid-80s. South winds up to 5 miles an hour. Tonight, mostly clear. A 20% chance of thunderstorms overnight. Lows in the mid-60s. South winds up to 5 miles an hour. Saturday, sunny. Patchy fog in the morning. Highs in the upper 80s. South winds up to 10 miles an hour. Saturday night, clear. Lows in the upper 60s. South winds up to 5 miles an hour. Sunday through Monday, clear. Highs in the lower 90s. Lows in the upper 60s. Monday night, mostly clear. Lows in the upper 60s. Tuesday, sunny. Highs in the mid-90s. Tuesday night and Wednesday, mostly clear. Lows in the upper 60s. Highs in the lower 90s. Wednesday night and Thursday, partly cloudy. Lows in the upper 60s. Highs in the upper 80s. Again, the forecast for central Minnesota, from St. Cloud to the northwest Twin Cities suburbs for this afternoon, sunny. Near steady temperature in the mid-80s. South winds up to 5 miles an hour. At 3 p.m., in Buffalo, it was mostly sunny. The temperature was 82 degrees, the dew point was 63, and the relative humidity was 51%. The wind was southwest at 7 miles an hour. The pressure was 29.95 inches and steady. In Maple Lake, it was mostly sunny, but temperature was 86 degrees, the dew point was 63, and the relative humidity was 45%. The heat index was 86. The wind was south at 6 miles an hour. The pressure was 29.97 inches and steady. Elsewhere across central Minnesota, temperatures were between 81 and 85 degrees.
At Anoka, it was sunny. It was mostly sunny at St. Cloud, Litchfield, Little Falls, and Wilmer. It was partly sunny at the Twin Cities, Crystal, and Renton. Around the state, temperatures were between 81 and 83 degrees. It was mostly sunny at Mankato, Duluth, and International Falls. At Brainerd, it was partly sunny. At Rochester, it was cloudy. Once again at 3 p.m., in Buffalo, it was 82 degrees under mostly sunny skies. And in Maple Lake, it was 86 degrees and the heat index was 86, under mostly sunny skies. 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The current time is 3:38 p.m. Central Daylight Time. Now here is the hazardous weather outlook for portions of central and southern Minnesota and west central Wisconsin. For tonight, scattered thunderstorms will develop across portions of western and central Minnesota this afternoon and evening. A couple storms may become strong or severe, capable of producing hail. And now the extended outlook for the period Saturday through Thursday. A prolonged stretch of hot weather will build Sunday through the middle of next week. Afternoon heat index values of 95 to 100 are expected, leading to an increased risk for heat-related illness. Spotter information statement, Skywarn spotter activation will not be needed. Now the forecast for central Minnesota, from St. Cloud to the northwest Twin Cities suburbs. This afternoon, sunny. Near steady temperature in the mid-80s. South winds up to 5 miles an hour. Tonight, mostly clear. A 20% chance of thunderstorms overnight. Lows in the mid-60s. South winds up to 5 miles an hour. Saturday, sunny. Patchy fog in the morning. Highs in the upper 80s. South winds up to 10 miles an hour. Saturday night, clear. Lows in the upper 60s. South winds up to 5 miles an hour. Sunday through Monday, clear. Highs in the lower 90s. Lows in the upper 60s. Monday night, mostly clear. Lows in the upper 60s. Tuesday, sunny. Highs in the mid-90s. Tuesday night and Wednesday, mostly clear. Lows in the upper 60s. Highs in the lower 90s. Wednesday night and Thursday, partly cloudy. Lows in the upper 60s. Highs in the upper 80s. Again, the forecast for central Minnesota, from St. Cloud to the northwest Twin Cities suburbs for this afternoon, sunny. Near steady temperature in the mid-80s. South winds up to 5 miles an hour. At 3 p.m., in Buffalo, it was mostly sunny. The temperature was 82 degrees, the dew point was 63, and the relative humidity was 51%. The wind was southwest at 7 miles an hour. The pressure was 29.95 inches and steady. In Maple Lake, it was mostly sunny, the temperature was 86 degrees, the dew point was 63, and the relative humidity was 45%. The heat index was 86. The wind was south at 6 miles an hour. The pressure was 29.97 inches and steady. Elsewhere across central Minnesota, temperatures were between 81 and 85 degrees. At Anoka, it was sunny. It was mostly sunny at St. Cloud, Litchfield, Little Falls, and Wilmer. It was partly sunny at the Twin Cities, Crystal, and Princeton. Around the state, temperatures were between 81 and 83 degrees. It was mostly sunny at Mankato, Duluth, and International Falls. At Brainerd, it was partly sunny. At Rochester, it was cloudy. Once again at 3 p.m., in Buffalo, it was 82 degrees under mostly sunny skies. And in Maple Lake,
It was 86 degrees and the heat index was 86, under mostly sunny skies. 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The current time is 3:43 p.m. Central Daylight Time. Now here is the hazardous weather outlook for portions of central and southern Minnesota and west central Wisconsin. For tonight, scattered thunderstorms will develop across portions of western and central Minnesota this afternoon and evening. A couple storms may become strong or severe, capable of producing hail. And now the extended outlook for the period Saturday through Thursday. A prolonged stretch of hot weather will build Sunday through the middle of next week. Afternoon heat index values of 95 to 100 are expected, leading to an increased risk for heat-related illness. Spotter information statement, Skywarn spotter activation will not be needed. Now the forecast for central Minnesota, from St. Cloud to the northwest Twin Cities suburbs. This afternoon, sunny. Near steady temperature in the mid-80s. South winds up to 5 miles an hour. Tonight, mostly clear. A 20% chance of thunderstorms overnight. Lows in the mid-60s. South winds up to 5 miles an hour. Saturday, sunny. Patchy fog in the morning. Highs in the upper 80s. South winds up to 10 miles an hour. Saturday night, clear. Lows in the upper 60s. South winds up to 5 miles an hour. Sunday through Monday, clear. Highs in the lower 90s. Lows in the upper 60s. Monday night, mostly clear. Lows in the upper 60s. Tuesday, sunny. Highs in the mid-90s. Tuesday night and Wednesday, mostly clear. Lows in the upper 60s. Highs in the lower 90s. Wednesday night and Thursday, partly cloudy. Lows in the upper 60s. Highs in the upper 80s. Again, the forecast for central Minnesota, from St. Cloud to the northwest Twin Cities suburbs for this afternoon, sunny. Near steady temperature in the mid-80s. South winds up to 5 miles an hour. 3 p.m. in Buffalo, it was mostly sunny. The temperature was 82 degrees, the dew point was 63, and the relative humidity was 51%. The wind was southwest at 7 miles an hour. The pressure was 29.95 inches and steady. In Maple Lake, it was mostly sunny, the temperature was 86 degrees, the dew point was 63, and the relative humidity was 45%. The heat index was 86. The wind was south at 6 miles an hour. The pressure was 29.97 inches and steady. Elsewhere across central Minnesota, temperatures were between 81 and 85 degrees. At Anoka, it was sunny. It was mostly sunny at St. Cloud, Litchfield, Little Falls, and Wilmer. It was partly sunny at the Twin Cities, Crystal, and Princeton. Around the state, temperatures were between 81 and 83 degrees. It was mostly sunny at Mankato, Duluth, and International Falls. At Brainerd, it was partly sunny. At Rochester, it was cloudy. Once again at 3 p.m., in Buffalo, it was 82 degrees under mostly sunny skies. And in Maple Lake, it was 86 degrees and the heat index was 86, under mostly sunny skies. 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The current time is 3:47 p.m. Central Daylight Time. Now here is the hazardous weather outlook for portions of central and southern Minnesota and west central Wisconsin.
For tonight, scattered thunderstorms will develop across portions of western and central Minnesota this afternoon and evening. A couple storms may become strong or severe, capable of producing hail. And now the extended outlook for the period Saturday through Thursday. A prolonged stretch of hot weather will build Sunday through the middle of next week. Afternoon heat index values of 95 to 100 are expected, leading to an increased risk for heat-related illness. Spotter information statement, Skywarn spotter activation will not be needed. Now the forecast for central Minnesota, from St. Cloud to the northwest Twin Cities suburbs. This afternoon, sunny. Near steady temperature in the mid-80s. South winds up to 5 miles an hour. Tonight, mostly clear. A 20% chance of thunderstorms overnight. Lows in the mid-60s. South winds up to 5 miles an hour. Saturday, sunny. Patchy fog in the morning. Highs in the upper 80s. South winds up to 10 miles an hour. Saturday night, clear. Lows in the upper 60s. South winds up to 5 miles an hour. Sunday through Monday, clear. Highs in the lower 90s. Lows in the upper 60s. Monday night, mostly clear. Lows in the upper 60s. Tuesday, sunny. Highs in the mid-90s. Tuesday night and Wednesday, mostly clear. Lows in the upper 60s. Highs in the lower 90s. Wednesday night and Thursday, partly cloudy. Lows in the upper 60s. Highs in the upper 80s. Again, the forecast for central Minnesota, from St. Cloud to the northwest Twin Cities suburbs for this afternoon, sunny. Near steady temperature in the mid-80s. South winds up to 5 miles an hour. At 3 p.m., in Buffalo, it was mostly sunny. The temperature was 82 degrees, the dew point was 63, and the relative humidity was 51%. The wind was southwest at 7 miles an hour. The pressure was 29.95 inches and steady. In Maple Lake, it was mostly sunny, the temperature was 86 degrees, the dew point was 63, and the relative humidity was 45%. The heat index was 86. The wind was south at 6 miles an hour. The pressure was 29.97 inches and steady. Elsewhere across central Minnesota, temperatures were between 81 and 85 degrees. At Anoka, it was sunny. It was mostly sunny at St. Cloud, Litchfield, Little Falls, and Wilmer. It was partly sunny at the Twin Cities, Crystal, and Princeton. Around the state, temperatures were between 81 and 83 degrees. It was mostly sunny at Mankato, Duluth, and International Falls. At Brainerd, it was partly sunny. At Rochester, it was cloudy. Once again at 3 p.m., in Buffalo, it was 82 degrees under mostly sunny skies. And in Maple Lake, it was 86 degrees and the heat index was 86, under mostly sunny skies. 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The current time is 3:51 p.m. Central Daylight Time. Now here is the hazardous weather outlook for portions of central and southern Minnesota and west central Wisconsin. For tonight, scattered thunderstorms will develop across portions of western and central Minnesota this afternoon and evening. A couple storms may become strong or severe, capable of producing hail. And now the extended outlook for the period Saturday through Thursday. A prolonged stretch of hot weather will build Sunday through the middle of next week. Afternoon heat index values of 95 to 100 are expected, leading to an increased risk for heat-related illness. Spotter information statement, Skywarn spotter activation will not be needed.
Now the forecast for central Minnesota, from St. Cloud to the northwest Twin Cities suburbs. This afternoon, sunny. Near steady temperature in the mid-80s. South winds up to 5 miles an hour. Tonight, mostly clear. A 20% chance of thunderstorms overnight. Lows in the mid-60s. South winds up to 5 miles an hour. Saturday, sunny. Patchy fog in the morning. Highs in the upper 80s. South winds up to 10 miles an hour. Saturday night, clear. Lows in the upper 60s. South winds up to 5 miles an hour. Sunday through Monday, clear. Highs in the lower 90s. Lows in the upper 60s. Monday night, mostly clear. Lows in the upper 60s. Tuesday, sunny. Highs in the mid-90s. Tuesday night and Wednesday, mostly clear. Lows in the upper 60s. Highs in the lower 90s. Wednesday night and Thursday, partly cloudy. Lows in the upper 60s. Highs in the upper 80s. Again, the forecast for central Minnesota, from St. Cloud to the northwest Twin Cities suburbs for this afternoon, sunny. Near steady temperature in the mid-80s. South winds up to 5 miles an hour. At 3 p.m., in Buffalo, it was mostly sunny. The temperature was 82 degrees, the dew point was 63, and the relative humidity was 51%. The wind was southwest at 7 miles an hour. The pressure was 29.95 inches and steady. In Maple Lake, it was mostly sunny, but temperature was 86 degrees, the dew point was 63, and the relative humidity was 45%. The heat index was 86. The wind was south at 6 miles an hour. The pressure was 29.97 inches and steady. Elsewhere across central Minnesota, temperatures were between 81 and 85 degrees. At Anoka, it was sunny. It was mostly sunny at St. Cloud, Litchfield, Little Falls, and Wilmer. It was partly sunny at the Twin Cities, Crystal, and Princeton. Around the state, temperatures were between 81 and 83 degrees. It was mostly sunny at Mankato, Duluth, and International Falls. At Brainerd, it was partly sunny. At Rochester, it was cloudy. Once again at 3 p.m., in Buffalo, it was 82 degrees under mostly sunny skies. And in Maple Lake, it was 86 degrees and the heat index was 86, under mostly sunny skies. 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The current time is 3:56 p.m. Central Daylight Time. Now here is the hazardous weather outlook for portions of central and southern Minnesota and west central Wisconsin. For tonight, scattered thunderstorms will develop across portions of western and central Minnesota this afternoon and evening. A couple storms may become strong or severe, capable of producing hail. And now the extended outlook for the period Saturday through Thursday. A prolonged stretch of hot weather will build Sunday through the middle of next week. Afternoon heat index values of 95 to 100 are expected, leading to an increased risk for heat-related illness. Spotter information statement, Skywarn spotter activation will not be needed. Now the forecast for central Minnesota, from St. Cloud to the northwest Twin Cities suburbs. This afternoon, sunny. Near steady temperature in the mid-80s. South winds up to 5 miles an hour. Tonight, mostly clear. A 20% chance of thunderstorms overnight. Lows in the mid-60s. South winds up to 5 miles an hour. Saturday, sunny. Patchy fog in the morning. Highs in the upper 80s. South winds up to 10 miles an hour. Saturday night,
Clear. Lows in the upper 60s. South winds up to 5 miles an hour. Sunday through Monday, clear. Highs in the lower 90s. Lows in the upper 60s. Monday night, mostly clear. Lows in the upper 60s. Tuesday, sunny. Highs in the mid-90s. Tuesday night and Wednesday, mostly clear. Lows in the upper 60s. Highs in the lower 90s. Wednesday night and Thursday, partly cloudy. Lows in the upper 60s. Highs in the upper 80s. Again, the forecast for central Minnesota, from St. Cloud to the northwest Twin Cities suburbs for this afternoon, sunny. Near steady temperature in the mid-80s. South winds up to 5 miles an hour. 3 p.m. in Buffalo, it was mostly sunny. The temperature was 82 degrees, the dew point was 63, and the relative humidity was 51%. The wind was southwest at 7 miles an hour. The pressure was 29.95 inches and steady. In Maple Lake, it was mostly sunny. The temperature was 86 degrees, the dew point was 63, and the relative humidity was 45%. The heat index was 86. The wind was south at 6 miles an hour. The pressure was 29.97 inches and steady. Elsewhere across central Minnesota, temperatures were between 81 and 85 degrees. At Anoka, it was sunny. It was mostly sunny at St. Cloud, Litchfield, Little Falls, and Wilmer. It was partly sunny at the Twin Cities, Crystal, and Princeton. Around the state, temperatures were between 81 and 83 degrees. It was mostly sunny at Mankato, Duluth, and International Falls. At Brainerd, it was partly sunny. At Rochester, it was cloudy. Once again at 3 p.m., in Buffalo, it was 82 degrees under mostly sunny skies. And in Maple Lake, it was 86 degrees and the heat index was 86, under mostly sunny skies. 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The current time is 4 p.m. Central Daylight Time. Now here is the hazardous weather outlook for portions of central and southern Minnesota and west central Wisconsin. For tonight, scattered thunderstorms will develop across portions of western and central Minnesota this afternoon and evening. A couple storms may become strong or severe, capable of producing hail. And now the extended outlook for the period Saturday through Thursday. A prolonged stretch of hot weather will build Sunday through the middle of next week. Afternoon heat index values of 95 to 100 are expected, leading to an increased risk for heat-related illness. Spotter information statement, Skywarn spotter activation will not be needed. Now the forecast for central Minnesota, from St. Cloud to the northwest Twin Cities suburbs. This afternoon, sunny. Near steady temperature in the mid-80s. South winds up to 5 miles an hour. Tonight, mostly clear. A 20% chance of thunderstorms overnight. Lows in the mid-60s. South winds up to 5 miles an hour. Saturday, sunny. Patchy fog in the morning. Highs in the upper 80s. South winds up to 10 miles an hour. Saturday night, clear. Lows in the upper 60s. South winds up to 5 miles an hour. Sunday through Monday, clear. Highs in the lower 90s. Lows in the upper 60s. Monday night, mostly clear. Lows in the upper 60s. Tuesday, sunny. Highs in the mid-90s. Tuesday night and Wednesday, mostly clear. Lows in the upper 60s. Highs in the lower 90s. Wednesday night and Thursday, partly cloudy. Lows in the upper 60s.
Highs in the upper 80s. Again, the forecast for central Minnesota, from St. Cloud to the northwest Twin Cities suburbs for this afternoon, sunny. Near steady temperature in the mid-80s. South winds up to 5 miles an hour. Now the forecast for central Minnesota, from St. Cloud to the northwest Twin Cities suburbs. Tonight, increasing clouds. A 20% chance of thunderstorms overnight. Patchy fog late in the night. Lows in the mid-60s. South winds up to 5 miles an hour. Saturday, sunny. Patchy fog in the morning. Highs in the upper 80s. South winds up to 10 miles an hour. Saturday night, clear. Lows in the upper 60s. South winds up to 5 miles an hour. Sunday, sunny. Highs in the lower 90s. South winds 5 to 10 miles an hour. Sunday night, clear. Lows in the upper 60s. South winds 5 to 10 miles an hour. Monday through Tuesday, clear. Highs in the mid-90s. Lows in the upper 60s. Tuesday night through Wednesday night, mostly clear. Lows in the upper 60s. Highs in the lower 90s. Thursday through Friday, partly cloudy. Highs in the upper 80s. Lows in the mid-60s. Again, the forecast for central Minnesota, from St. Cloud to the northwest Twin Cities suburbs for tonight, increasing clouds. A 20% chance of thunderstorms overnight. Patchy fog late in the night. Lows in the mid-60s. South winds up to 5 miles an hour. 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The current time is 4:05 p.m. Central Daylight Time. Now here is the hazardous weather outlook for portions of central and southern Minnesota and west central Wisconsin. For tonight, scattered thunderstorms will develop across portions of western and central Minnesota this afternoon and evening. A couple storms may become strong or severe, capable of producing hail. And now the extended outlook for the period Saturday through Thursday. A prolonged stretch of hot weather will build Sunday through the middle of next week. Afternoon heat index values of 95 to 100 are expected, leading to an increased risk for heat-related illness. Spotter information statement, Skywarn spotter activation will not be needed. Now the forecast for central Minnesota, from St. Cloud to the northwest Twin Cities suburbs. Tonight, increasing clouds. A 20% chance of thunderstorms overnight. Patchy fog late in the night. Lows in the mid-60s. South winds up to 5 miles an hour. Saturday, sunny. Patchy fog in the morning. Highs in the upper 80s. South winds up to 10 miles an hour. Saturday night, clear. Lows in the upper 60s. South winds up to 5 miles an hour. Sunday, sunny. Highs in the lower 90s. South winds 5 to 10 miles an hour. Sunday night, clear. Lows in the upper 60s. South winds 5 to 10 miles an hour. Monday through Tuesday, clear. Highs in the mid-90s. Lows in the upper 60s. Tuesday night through Wednesday night, mostly clear. Lows in the upper 60s. Highs in the lower 90s. Thursday through Friday, partly cloudy. Highs in the upper 80s. Lows in the mid-60s. Again, the forecast for central Minnesota, from St. Cloud to the northwest Twin Cities suburbs for tonight, increasing clouds. A 20% chance of thunderstorms overnight. Patchy fog late in the night. Lows in the mid-60s. South winds up to 5 miles an hour. 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
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The current time is 4:08 p.m. Central Daylight Time. Now here is the hazardous weather outlook for portions of central and southern Minnesota and west central Wisconsin. For tonight, scattered thunderstorms will develop across portions of western and central Minnesota this afternoon and evening. A couple storms may become strong or severe, capable of producing hail. And now the extended outlook for the period Saturday through Thursday. A prolonged stretch of hot weather will build Sunday through the middle of next week. Afternoon heat index values of 95 to 100 are expected, leading to an increased risk for heat-related illness. Spotter information statement, Skywarn spotter activation will not be needed. Now the forecast for central Minnesota, from St. Cloud to the northwest Twin Cities suburbs. Tonight, increasing clouds. A 20% chance of thunderstorms overnight. Patchy fog late in the night. Lows in the mid-60s. South winds up to 5 miles an hour. Saturday, sunny. Patchy fog in the morning. Highs in the upper 80s. South winds up to 10 miles an hour. Saturday night, clear. Lows in the upper 60s. South winds up to 5 miles an hour. Sunday, sunny. Highs in the lower 90s. South winds 5 to 10 miles an hour. Sunday night, clear. Lows in the upper 60s. South winds 5 to 10 miles an hour. Monday through Tuesday, clear. Highs in the mid-90s. Lows in the upper 60s. Tuesday night through Wednesday night, mostly clear. Lows in the upper 60s. Highs in the lower 90s. Thursday through Friday, partly cloudy. Highs in the upper 80s. Lows in the mid-60s. Again, the forecast for central Minnesota, from St. Cloud to the northwest Twin Cities suburbs for tonight, increasing clouds. A 20% chance of thunderstorms overnight. Patchy fog late in the night. Lows in the mid-60s. South winds up to 5 miles an hour. 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The current time is 4:10 p.m. Central Daylight Time. Now here is the hazardous weather outlook for portions of central and southern Minnesota and west central Wisconsin. For tonight, scattered thunderstorms will develop across portions of western and central Minnesota this afternoon and evening. A couple storms may become strong or severe, capable of producing hail. And now the extended outlook for the period Saturday through Thursday. A prolonged stretch of hot weather will build Sunday through the middle of next week. Afternoon heat index values of 95 to 100 are expected, leading to an increased risk for heat-related illness. Spotter information statement, Skywarn spotter activation will not be needed. Now the forecast for central Minnesota, from St. Cloud to the northwest Twin Cities suburbs. Tonight, increasing clouds. A 20% chance of thunderstorms overnight. Patchy fog late in the night. Lows in the mid-60s. South winds up to 5 miles an hour. Saturday, sunny. Patchy fog in the morning. Highs in the upper 80s. South winds up to 10 miles an hour. Saturday night, clear. Lows in the upper 60s. South winds up to 5 miles an hour. Sunday, sunny. Highs in the lower 90s. South winds 5 to 10 miles an hour. Sunday night, clear. Lows in the upper 60s. South winds 5 to 10 miles an hour. Monday through Tuesday, clear.
Highs in the mid-90s. Lows in the upper 60s. Tuesday night through Wednesday night, mostly clear. Lows in the upper 60s. Highs in the lower 90s. Thursday through Friday, partly cloudy. Highs in the upper 80s. Lows in the mid-60s. Again, the forecast for central Minnesota, from St. Cloud to the northwest Twin Cities suburbs for tonight, increasing clouds. A 20% chance of thunderstorms overnight. Patchy fog late in the night. Lows in the mid-60s. South winds up to 5 miles an hour. 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The current time is 4:13 p.m. Central Daylight Time. Now here is the hazardous weather outlook for portions of central and southern Minnesota and west central Wisconsin. For tonight, scattered thunderstorms will develop across portions of western and central Minnesota this afternoon and evening. A couple storms may become strong or severe, capable of producing hail. And now the extended outlook for the period Saturday through Thursday. A prolonged stretch of hot weather will build Sunday through the middle of next week. Afternoon heat index values of 95 to 100 are expected, leading to an increased risk for heat-related illness. Spotter information statement, Skywarn spotter activation will not be needed. Now the forecast for central Minnesota, from St. Cloud to the northwest Twin Cities suburbs. Tonight, increasing clouds. A 20% chance of thunderstorms overnight. Patchy fog late in the night. Lows in the mid-60s. South winds up to 5 miles an hour. Saturday, sunny. Patchy fog in the morning. Highs in the upper 80s. South winds up to 10 miles an hour. Saturday night, clear. Lows in the upper 60s. South winds up to 5 miles an hour. Sunday, sunny. Highs in the lower 90s. South winds 5 to 10 miles an hour. Sunday night, clear. Lows in the upper 60s. South winds 5 to 10 miles an hour. Monday through Tuesday, clear. Highs in the mid-90s. Lows in the upper 60s. Tuesday night through Wednesday night, mostly clear. Lows in the upper 60s. Highs in the lower 90s. Thursday through Friday, partly cloudy. Highs in the upper 80s. Lows in the mid-60s. Again, the forecast for central Minnesota, from St. Cloud to the northwest Twin Cities suburbs for tonight, increasing clouds. A 20% chance of thunderstorms overnight. Patchy fog late in the night. Lows in the mid-60s. South winds up to 5 miles an hour. At 4 p.m., in Buffalo, it was mostly sunny. The temperature was 84 degrees, the dew point was 64, and the relative humidity was 51%. The heat index was 86. The wind was calm. The pressure was 29.94 inches and falling. In Maple Lake, it was mostly sunny. The temperature was 85 degrees, the dew point was 64, and the relative humidity was 50%. The heat index was 86. The wind was south at 3 miles an hour. The pressure was 29.96 inches and falling. Elsewhere across central Minnesota, temperatures were between 82 and 86 degrees. It was sunny at St. Cloud, at Princeton. It was mostly sunny at Anoka, Litchfield, Little Falls, and Wilmer. It was partly sunny at the Twin Cities, and Crystal. Around the state, temperatures were between 80 and 85 degrees. At International Falls, it was sunny. It was mostly sunny at Mankato, Brainerd, and Duluth. At Rochester, it was cloudy. Once again at 4 p.m., in Buffalo,
It was 84 degrees and the heat index was 86, under mostly sunny skies. And in Maple Lake, it was 85 degrees and the heat index was 86, under mostly sunny skies. 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The current time is 4:18 p.m. Central Daylight Time. Now here is the hazardous weather outlook for portions of central and southern Minnesota and west central Wisconsin. For tonight, scattered thunderstorms will develop across portions of western and central Minnesota this afternoon and evening. A couple storms may become strong or severe, capable of producing hail. And now the extended outlook for the period Saturday through Thursday. A prolonged stretch of hot weather will build Sunday through the middle of next week. Afternoon heat index values of 95 to 100 are expected, leading to an increased risk for heat-related illness. Spotter information statement, Skywarn spotter activation will not be needed. Now the forecast for central Minnesota, from St. Cloud to the northwest Twin Cities suburbs. Tonight, increasing clouds. A 20% chance of thunderstorms overnight. Patchy fog late in the night. Lows in the mid-60s. South winds up to 5 miles an hour. Saturday, sunny. Patchy fog in the morning. Highs in the upper 80s. South winds up to 10 miles an hour. Saturday night, clear. Lows in the upper 60s. South winds up to 5 miles an hour. Sunday, sunny. Highs in the lower 90s. South winds 5 to 10 miles an hour. Sunday night, clear. Lows in the upper 60s. South winds 5 to 10 miles an hour. Monday through Tuesday, clear. Highs in the mid-90s. Lows in the upper 60s. Tuesday night through Wednesday night, mostly clear. Lows in the upper 60s. Highs in the lower 90s. Thursday through Friday, partly cloudy. Highs in the upper 80s. Lows in the mid-60s. Again, the forecast for central Minnesota, from St. Cloud to the northwest Twin Cities suburbs for tonight, increasing clouds. A 20% chance of thunderstorms overnight. Patchy fog late in the night. Lows in the mid-60s. South winds up to 5 miles an hour. At 4 p.m., in Buffalo, it was mostly sunny. The temperature was 84 degrees, the dew point was 64, and the relative humidity was 51%. The heat index was 86. The wind was calm. The pressure was 29.94 inches and falling. In Maple Lake, it was mostly sunny. The temperature was 85 degrees, the dew point was 64, and the relative humidity was 50%. The heat index was 86. The wind was south at 3 miles an hour. The pressure was 29.96 inches and falling. Elsewhere across central Minnesota, temperatures were between 82 and 86 degrees. It was sunny at St. Cloud, at Princeton. It was mostly sunny at Anoka, Litchfield, Little Falls, and Wilmer. It was partly sunny at the Twin Cities, and Crystal. Around the state, temperatures were between 80 and 85 degrees. At International Falls, it was sunny. It was mostly sunny at Mankato, Brainerd, and Duluth. At Rochester, it was cloudy. Once again at 4 p.m., in Buffalo, it was 84 degrees and the heat index was 86, under mostly sunny skies. And in Maple Lake, it was 85 degrees and the heat index was 86, under mostly sunny skies. 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
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The current time is 4:22 p.m. Central Daylight Time. Now here is the hazardous weather.

Information statement. Skywarn spotter activation will not be needed. Now the forecast for central Minnesota, from St. Cloud to the northwest Twin Cities suburbs. Tonight, increasing clouds. A 20% chance of thunderstorms overnight. Patchy fog late in the night. Lows in the mid-60s. South winds up to 5 miles an hour. Saturday, sunny. Patchy fog in the morning. Highs in the upper 80s. South winds up to 10 miles an hour. Saturday night, clear. Lows in the upper 60s. South winds up to 5 miles an hour. Sunday, sunny. Highs in the lower 90s. South winds 5 to 10 miles an hour. Sunday night, clear. Lows in the upper 60s. South winds 5 to 10 miles an hour. Monday through Tuesday, clear. Highs in the mid-90s. Lows in the upper 60s. Tuesday night through Wednesday night, mostly clear. Lows in the upper 60s. Highs in the lower 90s. Thursday through Friday, partly cloudy. Highs in the upper 80s. Lows in the mid-60s. Again, the forecast for central Minnesota, from St. Cloud to the northwest Twin Cities suburbs for tonight, increasing clouds. A 20% chance of thunderstorms overnight. Patchy fog late in the night. Lows in the mid-60s. South winds up to 5 miles an hour. At 4 p.m., in Buffalo, it was mostly sunny. The temperature was 84 degrees, the dew point was 64, and the relative humidity was 51%. The heat index was 86. The wind was calm. The pressure was 29.94 inches and falling. In Maple Lake, it was mostly sunny, but temperature was 85 degrees, the dew point was 64, and the relative humidity was 50%. The heat index was 86. The wind was south at 3 miles an hour. The pressure was 29.96 inches and falling. Elsewhere across central Minnesota, temperatures were between 82 and 86 degrees. It was sunny at St. Cloud, at Princeton. It was mostly sunny at Anoka, Litchfield, Little Falls, and Wilmer. It was partly sunny at the Twin Cities, and Crystal. Around the state, temperatures were between 80 and 85 degrees. At International Falls, it was sunny. It was mostly sunny at Mankato, Brainerd, and Duluth. At Rochester, it was cloudy. Once again at 4 p.m., in Buffalo, it was 84 degrees and the heat index was 86, under mostly sunny skies. And in Maple Lake, it was 85 degrees and the heat index was 86, under mostly sunny skies. 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The current time is 4:27 p.m. Central Daylight Time. Now here is the hazardous weather outlook for portions of central and southern Minnesota and west central Wisconsin. For tonight, scattered thunderstorms will develop across portions of western and central Minnesota this afternoon and evening. A couple storms may become strong or severe, capable of producing hail. And now the extended outlook for the period Saturday through Thursday. A prolonged stretch of hot weather will build Sunday through the middle of next week. Afternoon heat index values of 95 to 100 are expected, leading to an increased risk for heat-related illness. Spotter information statement, Skywarn spotter activation will not be needed. Now the forecast for central Minnesota, from St. Cloud to the northwest Twin Cities suburbs. Tonight, increasing clouds. A 20% chance of thunderstorms overnight. Patchy fog late in the night. Lows in the mid-60s. South winds up to 5 miles an hour. Saturday, sunny.
Apache Fog in the morning.

highs in the upper 80s. South winds up to 10 miles an hour. Saturday night, clear. Lows in the upper 60s. South winds up to 5 miles an hour. Sunday, sunny. Highs in the lower 90s. South winds 5 to 10 miles an hour. Sunday night, clear. Lows in the upper 60s. South winds 5 to 10 miles an hour. Monday through Tuesday, clear. Highs in the mid-90s. Lows in the upper 60s. Tuesday night through Wednesday night, mostly clear. Lows in the upper 60s. Highs in the lower 90s. Thursday through Friday, partly cloudy. Highs in the upper 80s. Lows in the mid-60s. Again, the forecast for central Minnesota, from St. Cloud to the northwest Twin Cities suburbs for tonight, increasing clouds. A 20% chance of thunderstorms overnight. Patchy fog late in the night. Lows in the mid-60s. South winds up to 5 miles an hour. At 4 p.m., in Buffalo, it was mostly sunny. The temperature was 84 degrees, the dew point was 64, and the relative humidity was 51%. The heat index was 86. The wind was calm. The pressure was 29.94 inches and falling. In Maple Lake, it was mostly sunny. The temperature was 85 degrees, the dew point was 64, and the relative humidity was 50%. The heat index was 86. The wind was south at 3 miles an hour. The pressure was 29.96 inches and falling. Elsewhere across central Minnesota, temperatures were between 82 and 86 degrees. It was sunny at St. Cloud, at Princeton. It was mostly sunny at Anoka, Litchfield, Little Falls, and Wilmer. It was partly sunny at the Twin Cities, and Crystal. Around the state, temperatures were between 80 and 85 degrees. At International Falls, it was sunny. It was mostly sunny at Mankato, Brainerd, and Duluth. At Rochester, it was cloudy. Once again at 4 p.m., in Buffalo, it was 84 degrees and the heat index was 86, under mostly sunny skies. And in Maple Lake, it was 85 degrees and the heat index was 86, under mostly sunny skies. The St. Cloud, Minnesota climate summary is at 4 p.m., July 10, 2026. So far today the high temperature has been 85 degrees and the low 60 degrees. No precipitation has fallen. No snow has fallen. The normal high temperature for tomorrow is 82 degrees, and the normal low is 59. The record high for tomorrow is 106, which occurred in 1936, and the record low is 41, which occurred in 1945. Sunset tonight is at 9:05 p.m. Sunrise tomorrow is at 5:39 a.m. This is Weather Radio Station WNG676 Clearwater, broadcasting on a frequency of 162.50 MHz. 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The current time is 4:32 p.m. Central Daylight Time. Now here is the hazardous weather outlook for portions of central and southern Minnesota and west central Wisconsin. For tonight, scattered thunderstorms will develop across portions of western and central Minnesota this afternoon and evening. A couple storms may become strong or severe, capable of producing hail. And now the extended outlook for the period Saturday through Thursday. A prolonged stretch of hot weather will build Sunday through the middle of next week. Afternoon heat index values of 95 to 100 are expected, leading to an increased risk for heat-related illness. Spotter information statement, Skywarn spotter activation will not be needed. Of the forecast for central Minnesota, from St. Cloud to the northwest Twin Cities suburbs. Tonight, increasing clouds. A 20% chance of thunderstorms overnight. Patchy fog late in the night. Lows in the mid-60s.
South winds up to 5 miles an hour. Saturday, sunny. Patchy fog in the morning. Highs in the upper 80s. South winds up to 10 miles an hour. Saturday night, clear. Lows in the upper 60s. South winds up to 5 miles an hour. Sunday, sunny. Highs in the lower 90s. South winds 5 to 10 miles an hour. Sunday night, clear. Lows in the upper 60s. South winds 5 to 10 miles an hour. Monday through Tuesday, clear. Highs in the mid-90s. Lows in the upper 60s. Tuesday night through Wednesday night, mostly clear. Lows in the upper 60s. Highs in the lower 90s. Thursday through Friday, partly cloudy. Highs in the upper 80s. Lows in the mid-60s. Again, the forecast for central Minnesota, from St. Cloud to the northwest Twin Cities suburbs for tonight, increasing clouds. A 20% chance of thunderstorms overnight. Patchy fog late in the night. Lows in the mid-60s. South winds up to 5 miles an hour. At 4 p.m., in Buffalo, it was mostly sunny. The temperature was 84 degrees, the dew point was 64, and the relative humidity was 51%. The heat index was 86. The wind was calm. The pressure was 29.94 inches and falling. In Maple Lake, it was mostly sunny. The temperature was 85 degrees, the dew point was 64, and the relative humidity was 50%. The heat index was 86. The wind was south at 3 miles an hour. The pressure was 29.96 inches and falling. Elsewhere across central Minnesota, temperatures were between 82 and 86 degrees. It was sunny at St. Cloud, at Princeton. It was mostly sunny at Anoka, Litchfield, Little Falls, and Wilmer. It was partly sunny at the Twin Cities, and Crystal. Around the state, temperatures were between 80 and 85 degrees. At International Falls, it was sunny. It was mostly sunny at Mankato, Brainerd, and Duluth. At Rochester, it was cloudy. Once again at 4 p.m., in Buffalo, it was 84 degrees and the heat index was 86, under mostly sunny skies. And in Maple Lake, it was 85 degrees and the heat index was 86, under mostly sunny skies. 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The current time is 4:36 p.m. Central Daylight Time. Now here is the hazardous weather outlook for portions of central and southern Minnesota and west central Wisconsin. For tonight, scattered thunderstorms will develop across portions of western and central Minnesota this afternoon and evening. A couple storms may become strong or severe, capable of producing hail. And now the extended outlook for the period Saturday through Thursday. A prolonged stretch of hot weather will build Sunday through the middle of next week. Afternoon heat index values of 95 to 100 are expected, leading to an increased risk for heat-related illness. Spotter information statement, Skywarn spotter activation will not be needed. Now the forecast for central Minnesota, from St. Cloud to the northwest Twin Cities suburbs. Tonight, increasing clouds. A 20% chance of thunderstorms overnight. Patchy fog late in the night. Lows in the mid-60s. South winds up to 5 miles an hour. Saturday, sunny. Patchy fog in the morning. Highs in the upper 80s. South winds up to 10 miles an hour. Saturday night, clear. Lows in the upper 60s. South winds up to 5 miles an hour. Sunday, sunny. Highs in the lower 90s. South winds 5 to 10 miles an hour. Sunday night,
Clear. Lows in the upper 60s. South winds 5 to 10 miles an hour. Monday through Tuesday, clear. Highs in the mid-90s. Lows in the upper 60s. Tuesday night through Wednesday night, mostly clear. Lows in the upper 60s. Highs in the lower 90s. Thursday through Friday, partly cloudy. Highs in the upper 80s. Lows in the mid-60s. Again, the forecast for central Minnesota, from St. Cloud to the northwest Twin Cities suburbs for tonight, increasing clouds. A 20% chance of thunderstorms overnight. Patchy fog late in the night. Lows in the mid-60s. South winds up to 5 miles an hour. At 4 p.m., in Buffalo, it was mostly sunny. The temperature was 84 degrees, the dew point was 64, and the relative humidity was 51%. The heat index was 86. The wind was calm. The pressure was 29.94 inches and falling. In Maple Lake, it was mostly sunny. The temperature was 85 degrees, the dew point was 64, and the relative humidity was 50%. The heat index was 86. The wind was south at 3 miles an hour. The pressure was 29.96 inches and falling. Elsewhere across central Minnesota, temperatures were between 82 and 86 degrees. It was sunny at St. Cloud, at Princeton. It was mostly sunny at Anoka, Litchfield, Little Falls, and Wilmer. It was partly sunny at the Twin Cities, and Crystal. Around the state, temperatures were between 80 and 85 degrees. At International Falls, it was sunny. It was mostly sunny at Mankato, Brainerd, and Duluth. At Rochester, it was cloudy. Once again at 4 p.m., in Buffalo, it was 84 degrees and the heat index was 86, under mostly sunny skies. And in Maple Lake, it was 85 degrees and the heat index was 86, under mostly sunny skies. The St. Cloud, Minnesota climate summary is at 4 p.m., July 10, 2026. So far today, the high temperature has been 85 degrees and the low 60 degrees. No precipitation has fallen. No snow has fallen. The normal high temperature for tomorrow is 82 degrees, and the normal low is 59. The record high for tomorrow is 106, which occurred in 1936, and the record low is 41, which occurred in 1945. Sunset tonight is at 9:05 p.m. Sunrise tomorrow is at 5:39 a.m. This is Weather Radio Station WNG676 Clearwater, broadcasting on a frequency of 162.50 MHz. 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The current time is 4:42 p.m. Central Daylight Time. Now here is the hazardous weather outlook for portions of central and southern Minnesota and west central Wisconsin. For tonight, scattered thunderstorms will develop across portions of western and central Minnesota this afternoon and evening. A couple storms may become strong or severe, capable of producing hail. And now the extended outlook for the period Saturday through Thursday. A prolonged stretch of hot weather will build Sunday through the middle of next week. Afternoon heat index values of 95 to 100 are expected, leading to an increased risk for heat-related illness. Spotter information statement, Skywarn spotter activation will not be needed. Now the forecast for central Minnesota, from St. Cloud to the northwest Twin Cities suburbs. Tonight, increasing clouds. A 20% chance of thunderstorms overnight. Patchy fog late in the night. Lows in the mid-60s. South winds up to 5 miles an hour. Saturday, sunny. Patchy fog in the morning. Highs in the upper 80s. South winds up to 10 miles an hour. Saturday night, clear. Lows in the upper 60s. South winds up to 5 miles an hour.
Sunday, sunny. Highs in the lower 90s. South winds 5 to 10 miles an hour. Sunday night, clear. Lows in the upper 60s. South winds 5 to 10 miles an hour. Monday through Tuesday, clear. Highs in the mid-90s. Lows in the upper 60s. Tuesday night through Wednesday night, mostly clear. Lows in the upper 60s. Highs in the lower 90s. Thursday through Friday, partly cloudy. Highs in the upper 80s. Lows in the mid-60s. Again, the forecast for central Minnesota, from St. Cloud to the northwest Twin Cities suburbs for tonight, increasing clouds. A 20% chance of thunderstorms overnight. Patchy fog late in the night. Lows in the mid-60s. South winds up to 5 miles an hour. At 4 p.m., in Buffalo, it was mostly sunny. The temperature was 84 degrees, the dew point was 64, and the relative humidity was 51%. The heat index was 86. The wind was calm. The pressure was 29.94 inches and falling. In Maple Lake, it was mostly sunny, but temperature was 85 degrees, the dew point was 64, and the relative humidity was 50%. The heat index was 86. The wind was south at 3 miles an hour. The pressure was 29.96 inches and falling. Elsewhere across central Minnesota, temperatures were between 82 and 86 degrees. It was sunny at St. Cloud, at Princeton. It was mostly sunny at Anoka, Litchfield, Little Falls, and Wilmer. It was partly sunny at the Twin Cities, and Crystal. Around the state, temperatures were between 80 and 85 degrees. At International Falls, it was sunny. It was mostly sunny at Mankato, Brainerd, and Duluth. At Rochester, it was cloudy. Once again at 4 p.m., in Buffalo, it was 84 degrees and the heat index was 86, under mostly sunny skies. And in Maple Lake, it was 85 degrees and the heat index was 86, under mostly sunny skies. 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The current time is 4:46 p.m. Central Daylight Time. Now here is the hazardous weather outlook for portions of central and southern Minnesota and west central Wisconsin. For tonight, scattered thunderstorms will develop across portions of western and central Minnesota this afternoon and evening. A couple storms may become strong or severe, capable of producing hail. And now the extended outlook for the period Saturday through Thursday. A prolonged stretch of hot weather will build Sunday through the middle of next week. Afternoon heat index values of 95 to 100 are expected, leading to an increased risk for heat-related illness. Spotter information statement, Skywarn spotter activation will not be needed. Now the forecast for central Minnesota, from St. Cloud to the northwest Twin Cities suburbs. Tonight, increasing clouds. A 20% chance of thunderstorms overnight. Patchy fog late in the night. Lows in the mid-60s. South winds up to 5 miles an hour. Saturday, sunny. Patchy fog in the morning. Highs in the upper 80s. South winds up to 10 miles an hour. Saturday night, clear. Lows in the upper 60s. South winds up to 5 miles an hour. Sunday, sunny. Highs in the lower 90s. South winds 5 to 10 miles an hour. Sunday night, clear. Lows in the upper 60s. South winds 5 to 10 miles an hour. Monday through Tuesday, clear. Highs in the mid-90s. Lows in the upper 60s. Tuesday night through Wednesday night, mostly clear. Lows in the upper 60s.
Highs in the lower 90s. Thursday through Friday, partly cloudy. Highs in the upper 80s. Lows in the mid-60s. Again, the forecast for central Minnesota, from St. Cloud to the northwest Twin Cities suburbs for tonight, increasing clouds. A 20% chance of thunderstorms overnight. Patchy fog late in the night. Lows in the mid-60s. South winds up to 5 miles an hour. At 4 p.m., in Buffalo, it was mostly sunny. The temperature was 84 degrees, the dew point was 64, and the relative humidity was 51%. The heat index was 86. The wind was calm. The pressure was 29.94 inches and falling. In Maple Lake, it was mostly sunny, the temperature was 85 degrees, the dew point was 64, and the relative humidity was 50%. The heat index was 86. The wind was south at 3 miles an hour. The pressure was 29.96 inches and falling. Elsewhere across central Minnesota, temperatures were between 82 and 86 degrees. It was sunny at St. Cloud, at Princeton. It was mostly sunny at Anoka, Litchfield, Little Falls, and Wilmer. It was partly sunny at the Twin Cities, and Crystal. Around the state, temperatures were between 80 and 85 degrees. At International Falls, it was sunny. It was mostly sunny at Mankato, Brainerd, and Duluth. At Rochester, it was cloudy. Once again at 4 p.m., in Buffalo, it was 84 degrees and the heat index was 86, under mostly sunny skies. And in Maple Lake, it was 85 degrees and the heat index was 86, under mostly sunny skies. The St. Cloud, Minnesota climate summary is at 4 p.m., July 10, 2026. So far today the high temperature has been 85 degrees and the low 60 degrees. No precipitation has fallen. No snow has fallen. The normal high temperature for tomorrow is 82 degrees, and the normal low is 59. The record high for tomorrow is 106, which occurred in 1936, and the record low is 41, which occurred in 1945. Sunset tonight is at 9:05 p.m. Sunrise tomorrow is at 5:39 a.m. This is Weather Radio Station WNG676 Clearwater, broadcasting on a frequency of 162.50 MHz. 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The current time is 4:51 p.m. Central Daylight Time. Now here is the hazardous weather outlook for portions of central and southern Minnesota and west central Wisconsin. For tonight, scattered thunderstorms will develop across portions of western and central Minnesota this afternoon and evening. A couple storms may become strong or severe, capable of producing hail. And now the extended outlook for the period Saturday through Thursday. A prolonged stretch of hot weather will build Sunday through the middle of next week. Afternoon heat index values of 95 to 100 are expected, leading to an increased risk for heat-related illness. Spotter information statement, Skywarn spotter activation will not be needed. Now the forecast for central Minnesota, from St. Cloud to the northwest Twin Cities suburbs. Tonight, increasing clouds. A 20% chance of thunderstorms overnight. Patchy fog late in the night. Lows in the mid-60s. South winds up to 5 miles an hour. Saturday, sunny. Patchy fog in the morning. Highs in the upper 80s. South winds up to 10 miles an hour. Saturday night, clear. Lows in the upper 60s. South winds up to 5 miles an hour. Sunday, sunny. Highs in the lower 90s. South winds 5 to 10 miles an hour. Sunday night, clear. Lows in the upper 60s. South winds 5 to 10 miles an hour. Monday through Tuesday, clear. Highs in the mid-90s.
Lows in the upper 60s. Tuesday night through Wednesday night, mostly clear. Lows in the upper 60s. Highs in the lower 90s. Thursday through Friday, partly cloudy. Highs in the upper 80s. Lows in the mid 60s. Again, the forecast for central Minnesota, from St. Cloud to the northwest Twin Cities suburbs for tonight, increasing clouds. A 20% chance of thunderstorms overnight. Patchy fog late in the night. Lows in the mid-60s. South winds up to 5 miles an hour. At 4 p.m., in Buffalo, it was mostly sunny. The temperature was 84 degrees, the dew point was 64, and the relative humidity was 51%. The heat index was 86. The wind was calm. The pressure was 29.94 inches and falling. In Maple Lake, it was mostly sunny. The temperature was 85 degrees, the dew point was 64, and the relative humidity was 50%. The heat index was 86. The wind was south at 3 miles an hour. The pressure was 29.96 inches and falling. Elsewhere across central Minnesota, temperatures were between 82 and 86 degrees. It was sunny at St. Cloud, at Princeton. It was mostly sunny at Anoka, Litchfield, Little Falls, and Wilmer. It was partly sunny at the Twin Cities, and Crystal. Around the state, temperatures were between 80 and 85 degrees. At International Falls, it was sunny. It was mostly sunny at Mankato, Brainerd, and Duluth. At Rochester, it was cloudy. Once again at 4 p.m., in Buffalo, it was 84 degrees and the heat index was 86, under mostly sunny skies. And in Maple Lake, it was 85 degrees and the heat index was 86, under mostly sunny skies. 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The current time is 4:56 p.m. Central Daylight Time. Now here is the hazardous weather outlook for portions of central and southern Minnesota and west central Wisconsin. For tonight, scattered thunderstorms will develop across portions of western and central Minnesota this afternoon and evening. A couple storms may become strong or severe, capable of producing hail. And now the extended outlook for the period Saturday through Thursday. A prolonged stretch of hot weather will build Sunday through the middle of next week. Afternoon heat index values of 95 to 100 are expected, leading to an increased risk for heat-related illness. Spotter information statement, Skywarn spotter activation will not be needed. Now the forecast for central Minnesota, from St. Cloud to the northwest Twin Cities suburbs. Tonight, increasing clouds. A 20% chance of thunderstorms overnight. Patchy fog late in the night. Lows in the mid-60s. South winds up to 5 miles an hour. Saturday, sunny. Patchy fog in the morning. Highs in the upper 80s. South winds up to 10 miles an hour. Saturday night, clear. Lows in the upper 60s. South winds up to 5 miles an hour. Sunday, sunny. Highs in the lower 90s. South winds 5 to 10 miles an hour. Sunday night, clear. Lows in the upper 60s. South winds 5 to 10 miles an hour. Monday through Tuesday, clear. Highs in the mid-90s. Lows in the upper 60s. Tuesday night through Wednesday night, mostly clear. Lows in the upper 60s. Highs in the lower 90s. Thursday through Friday, partly cloudy. Highs in the upper 80s. Lows in the mid-60s. Again, the forecast for central Minnesota, from St. Cloud to the northwest Twin Cities suburbs for tonight, increasing clouds. A 20% chance of thunderstorms overnight.
Patchy fog late in the night. Lows in the mid-60s. South winds up to 5 miles an hour. At 4 p.m. in Buffalo, it was mostly sunny. The temperature was 84 degrees, the dew point was 64, and the relative humidity was 51%. The heat index was 86. The wind was calm. The pressure was 29.94 inches and falling. In Maple Lake, it was mostly sunny, the temperature was 85 degrees, the dew point was 64, and the relative humidity was 50%. The heat index was 86. The wind was south at 3 miles an hour. The pressure was 29.96 inches and falling. Elsewhere across central Minnesota, temperatures were between 82 and 86 degrees. It was sunny at St. Cloud, at Princeton. It was mostly sunny at Anoka, Litchfield, Little Falls, and Wilmer. It was partly sunny at the Twin Cities, and Crystal. Around the state, temperatures were between 80 and 85 degrees. At International Falls, it was sunny. It was mostly sunny at Mankato, Brainerd, and Duluth. At Rochester, it was cloudy. Once again at 4 p.m., in Buffalo, it was 84 degrees and the heat index was 86, under mostly sunny skies. And in Maple Lake, it was 85 degrees and the heat index was 86, under mostly sunny skies. The St. Cloud, Minnesota climate summary is at 4 p.m., July 10, 2026. So far today, the high temperature has been 85 degrees and the low 60 degrees. No precipitation has fallen. No snow has fallen. The normal high temperature for tomorrow is 82 degrees, and the normal low is 59. The record high for tomorrow is 106, which occurred in 1936, and the record low is 41, which occurred in 1945. Sunset tonight is at 9:05 p.m. Sunrise tomorrow is at 5:39 a.m. This is Weather Radio Station WMG676 Clearwater, broadcasting on a frequency of 162.50 MHz. 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The current time is 5:01 p.m. Central Daylight Time. Now here is the hazardous weather outlook for portions of central and southern Minnesota and west central Wisconsin. For tonight, scattered thunderstorms will develop across portions of western and central Minnesota this afternoon and evening. A couple storms may become strong or severe, capable of producing hail. And now the extended outlook for the period Saturday through Thursday. A prolonged stretch of hot weather will build Sunday through the middle of next week. Afternoon heat index values of 95 to 100 are expected, leading to an increased risk for heat-related illness. Spotter information statement, Skywarn spotter activation will not be needed. Now the forecast for central Minnesota, from St. Cloud to the northwest Twin Cities suburbs. Tonight, increasing clouds. A 20% chance of thunderstorms overnight. Patchy fog late in the night. Lows in the mid-60s. South winds up to 5 miles an hour. Saturday, sunny. Patchy fog in the morning. Highs in the upper 80s. South winds up to 10 miles an hour. Saturday night, clear. Lows in the upper 60s. South winds up to 5 miles an hour. Sunday, sunny. Highs in the lower 90s. South winds 5 to 10 miles an hour. Sunday night, clear. Lows in the upper 60s. South winds 5 to 10 miles an hour. Monday through Tuesday, clear. Highs in the mid-90s. Lows in the upper 60s. Tuesday night through Wednesday night, mostly clear. Lows in the upper 60s. Highs in the lower 90s. Thursday through Friday, partly cloudy. Highs in the upper 80s. Lows in the mid-60s. Again, the forecast for central Minnesota,
from St. Cloud to the northwest Twin Cities suburbs for tonight, increasing clouds. A 20% chance of thunderstorms overnight. Patchy fog late in the night. Lows in the mid-60s. South winds up to 5 miles an hour. 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The current time is 5:04 p.m. Central Daylight Time. Now here is the hazardous weather outlook for portions of central and southern Minnesota and west central Wisconsin. For tonight, scattered thunderstorms will develop across portions of western and central Minnesota this afternoon and evening. A couple storms may become strong or severe, capable of producing hail. And now the extended outlook for the period Saturday through Thursday. A prolonged stretch of hot weather will build Sunday through the middle of next week. Afternoon heat index values of 95 to 100 are expected, leading to an increased risk for heat-related illness. Spotter information statement, Skywarn spotter activation will not be needed. Now the forecast for central Minnesota, from St. Cloud to the northwest Twin Cities suburbs. Tonight, increasing clouds. A 20% chance of thunderstorms overnight. Patchy fog late in the night. Lows in the mid-60s. South winds up to 5 miles an hour. Saturday, sunny. Patchy fog in the morning. Highs in the upper 80s. South winds up to 10 miles an hour. Saturday night, clear. Lows in the upper 60s. South winds up to 5 miles an hour. Sunday, sunny. Highs in the lower 90s. South winds 5 to 10 miles an hour. Sunday night, clear. Lows in the upper 60s. South winds 5 to 10 miles an hour. Monday through Tuesday, clear. Highs in the mid-90s. Lows in the upper 60s. Tuesday night through Wednesday night, mostly clear. Lows in the upper 60s. Highs in the lower 90s. Thursday through Friday, partly cloudy. Highs in the upper 80s. Lows in the mid-60s. Again, the forecast for central Minnesota, from St. Cloud to the northwest Twin Cities suburbs for tonight, increasing clouds. A 20% chance of thunderstorms overnight. Patchy fog late in the night. Lows in the mid-60s. South winds up to 5 miles an hour. 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The current time is 5:07 p.m. Central Daylight Time. Now here is the hazardous weather outlook for portions of central and southern Minnesota and west central Wisconsin. For tonight, scattered thunderstorms will develop across portions of western and central Minnesota this afternoon and evening. A couple storms may become strong or severe, capable of producing hail. And now the extended outlook for the period Saturday through Thursday. A prolonged stretch of hot weather will build Sunday through the middle of next week. Afternoon heat index values of 95 to 100 are expected, leading to an increased risk for heat-related illness. Spotter information statement, Skywarn spotter activation will not be needed. Now the forecast for central Minnesota, from St. Cloud to the northwest Twin Cities suburbs. Tonight, increasing clouds. A 20% chance of thunderstorms overnight. Patchy fog late in the night. Lows in the mid-60s. South winds up to 5 miles an hour. Saturday, sunny. Patchy fog in the morning. Highs in the upper 80s. South winds up to 10 miles an hour. Saturday night, clear.
Lows in the upper 60s. South winds up to 5 miles an hour. Sunday, sunny. Highs in the lower 90s. South winds 5 to 10 miles an hour. Sunday night, clear. Lows in the upper 60s. South winds 5 to 10 miles an hour. Monday through Tuesday, clear. Highs in the mid-90s. Lows in the upper 60s. Tuesday night through Wednesday night, mostly clear. Lows in the upper 60s. Highs in the lower 90s. Thursday through Friday, partly cloudy. Highs in the upper 80s. Lows in the mid-60s. Again, the forecast for central Minnesota, from St. Cloud to the northwest Twin Cities suburbs for tonight, increasing clouds. A 20% chance of thunderstorms overnight. Patchy fog late in the night. Lows in the mid-60s. South winds up to 5 miles an hour. 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The current time is 5:09 p.m. Central Daylight Time. The St. Cloud, Minnesota climate summary is a 4 p.m., July 10, 2026. So far today the high temperature has been 85 degrees and the low 60 degrees. No precipitation has fallen. No snow has fallen. The normal high temperature for tomorrow is 82 degrees, and the normal low is 59. The record high for tomorrow is 106, which occurred in 1936, and the record low is 41, which occurred in 1945. Sunset tonight is at 9:05 p.m. Sunrise tomorrow is at 5:39 a.m. Now here is the hazardous weather outlook for portions of central and southern Minnesota and west central Wisconsin. For tonight, scattered thunderstorms will develop across portions of western and central Minnesota this afternoon and evening. A couple storms may become strong or severe, capable of producing hail. And now the extended outlook for the period Saturday through Thursday. A prolonged stretch of hot weather will build Sunday through the middle of next week. Afternoon heat index values of 95 to 100 are expected, leading to an increased risk for heat-related illness. Spotter information statement, Skywarn spotter activation will not be needed. Now the forecast for central Minnesota, from St. Cloud to the northwest Twin Cities suburbs. Tonight, increasing clouds. A 20% chance of thunderstorms overnight. Patchy fog late in the night. Lows in the mid-60s. South winds up to 5 miles an hour. Saturday, sunny. Patchy fog in the morning. Highs in the upper 80s. South winds up to 10 miles an hour. Saturday night, clear. Lows in the upper 60s. South winds up to 5 miles an hour. Sunday, sunny. Highs in the lower 90s. South winds 5 to 10 miles an hour. Sunday night, clear. Lows in the upper 60s. South winds 5 to 10 miles an hour. Monday through Tuesday, clear. Highs in the mid-90s. Lows in the upper 60s. Tuesday night through Wednesday night, mostly clear. Lows in the upper 60s. Highs in the lower 90s. Thursday through Friday, partly cloudy. Highs in the upper 80s. Lows in the mid-60s. Again, the forecast for central Minnesota, from St. Cloud to the northwest Twin Cities suburbs for tonight, increasing clouds. A 20% chance of thunderstorms overnight. Patchy fog late in the night. Lows in the mid-60s. South winds up to 5 miles an hour. 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
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The current time is 5:13 p.m. Central Daylight Time. Now here is the hazardous weather outlook for portions of central and southern Minnesota and west central Wisconsin. For tonight, scattered thunderstorms will develop across portions of western and central Minnesota this afternoon and evening. A couple storms may become strong or severe, capable of producing hail. And now the extended outlook for the period Saturday through Thursday. A prolonged stretch of hot weather will build Sunday through the middle of next week. Afternoon heat index values of 95 to 100 are expected, leading to an increased risk for heat-related illness. Spotter information statement, Skywarn spotter activation will not be needed. Now the forecast for central Minnesota, from St. Cloud to the northwest Twin Cities suburbs. Tonight, increasing clouds. A 20% chance of thunderstorms overnight. Patchy fog late in the night. Lows in the mid-60s. South winds up to 5 miles an hour. Saturday, sunny. Patchy fog in the morning. Highs in the upper 80s. South winds up to 10 miles an hour. Saturday night, clear. Lows in the upper 60s. South winds up to 5 miles an hour. Sunday, sunny. Highs in the lower 90s. South winds 5 to 10 miles an hour. Sunday night, clear. Lows in the upper 60s. South winds 5 to 10 miles an hour. Monday through Tuesday, clear. Highs in the mid-90s. Lows in the upper 60s. Tuesday night through Wednesday night, mostly clear. Lows in the upper 60s. Highs in the lower 90s. Thursday through Friday, partly cloudy. Highs in the upper 80s. Lows in the mid-60s. Again, the forecast for central Minnesota, from St. Cloud to the northwest Twin Cities suburbs for tonight, increasing clouds. A 20% chance of thunderstorms overnight. Patchy fog late in the night. Lows in the mid-60s. South winds up to 5 miles an hour. At 5 p.m., in Buffalo, it was mostly sunny. The temperature was 82 degrees, the dew point was 66, and the relative humidity was 57%. The wind was variable at 3 miles an hour. The pressure was 29.94 inches and steady. In Maple Lake, it was mostly sunny. The temperature was 86 degrees, the dew point was 64, and the relative humidity was 47%. The heat index was 87. The wind was south at 5 miles an hour. The pressure was 29.96 inches and steady. Elsewhere across central Minnesota, skies ranged from sunny to mostly sunny, and temperatures were between 82 and 86 degrees. Around the state, temperatures were between 81 and 86 degrees. At International Falls, it was sunny. It was mostly sunny at Mankato, Brainerd, and Duluth. At Rochester, it was partly sunny. Once again at 5 p.m., in Buffalo, it was 82 degrees under mostly sunny skies. And in Maple Lake, it was 86 degrees and the heat index was 87, under mostly sunny skies. 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The current time is 5:17 p.m. Central Daylight Time. Now here is the hazardous weather outlook for portions of central and southern Minnesota and west central Wisconsin. For tonight, scattered thunderstorms will develop across portions of western and central Minnesota this afternoon and evening. A couple storms may become strong or severe, capable of producing hail. And now the extended outlook for the period Saturday through Thursday. A prolonged stretch of hot weather will build Sunday through the middle of next week.
Afternoon heat index values of 95 to 100 are expected, leading to an increased risk for heat-related illness. Spotter information statement, Skywarn spotter activation will not be needed. Now the forecast for central Minnesota, from St. Cloud to the northwest Twin Cities suburbs. Tonight, increasing clouds. A 20% chance of thunderstorms overnight. Patchy fog late in the night. Lows in the mid-60s. South winds up to 5 miles an hour. Saturday, sunny. Patchy fog in the morning. Highs in the upper 80s. South winds up to 10 miles an hour. Saturday night, clear. Lows in the upper 60s. South winds up to 5 miles an hour. Sunday, sunny. Highs in the lower 90s. South winds 5 to 10 miles an hour. Sunday night, clear. Lows in the upper 60s. South winds 5 to 10 miles an hour. Monday through Tuesday, clear. Highs in the mid-90s. Lows in the upper 60s. Tuesday night through Wednesday night, mostly clear. Lows in the upper 60s. Highs in the lower 90s. Thursday through Friday, partly cloudy. Highs in the upper 80s. Lows in the mid-60s. Again, the forecast for central Minnesota, from St. Cloud to the northwest Twin Cities suburbs for tonight, increasing clouds. A 20% chance of thunderstorms overnight. Patchy fog late in the night. Lows in the mid-60s. South winds up to 5 miles an hour. The St. Cloud, Minnesota climate summary is at 4 p.m., July 10, 2026. So far today the high temperature has been 85 degrees and the low 60 degrees. No precipitation has fallen. No snow has fallen. The normal high temperature for tomorrow is 82 degrees, and the normal low is 59. The record high for tomorrow is 106, which occurred in 1936, and the record low is 41, which occurred in 1945. Sunset tonight is at 9:05 p.m. Sunrise tomorrow is at 5:39 a.m. At 5 p.m., in Buffalo, it was mostly sunny. The temperature was 82 degrees, the dew point was 66, and the relative humidity was 57%. The wind was variable at 3 miles an hour. The pressure was 29.94 inches and steady. In Maple Lake, it was mostly sunny. The temperature was 86 degrees, the dew point was 64, and the relative humidity was 47%. The heat index was 87. The wind was south at 5 miles an hour. The pressure was 29.96 inches and steady. Elsewhere across central Minnesota, skies ranged from sunny to mostly sunny, and temperatures were between 82 and 86 degrees. Around the state, temperatures were between 81 and 86 degrees. At International Falls, it was sunny. It was mostly sunny at Mankato, Brainerd, and Duluth. At Rochester, it was partly sunny. Once again at 5 p.m., in Buffalo, it was 82 degrees under mostly sunny skies. And in Maple Lake, it was 86 degrees and the heat index was 87, under mostly sunny skies. 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The current time is 5:22 p.m. Central Daylight Time. Now here is the hazardous weather outlook for portions of central and southern Minnesota and west central Wisconsin. For tonight, scattered thunderstorms will develop across portions of western and central Minnesota this afternoon and evening. A couple storms may become strong or severe, capable of producing hail. And now the extended outlook for the period Saturday through Thursday. A prolonged stretch of hot weather will build Sunday through the middle of next week.
Afternoon heat index values of 95 to 100 are expected, leading to an increased risk for heat-related illness. Spotter information statement, Sky.

miles an hour. Saturday night, clear. Lows in the upper 60s. South winds up to 5 miles an hour. Sunday, sunny. Highs in the lower 90s. South winds 5 to 10 miles an hour. Sunday night, clear. Lows in the upper 60s. South winds 5 to 10 miles an hour. Monday through Tuesday, clear. Highs in the mid-90s. Lows in the upper 60s. Tuesday night through Wednesday night, mostly clear. Lows in the upper 60s. Highs in the lower 90s. Thursday through Friday, partly cloudy. Highs in the upper 80s. Lows in the mid-60s. Again, the forecast for central Minnesota, from St. Cloud to the northwest Twin Cities suburbs for tonight, increasing clouds. A 20% chance of thunderstorms overnight. Patchy fog late in the night. Lows in the mid-60s. South winds up to 5 miles an hour. At 5 p.m., in Buffalo, it was mostly sunny. The temperature was 82 degrees, the dew point was 66, and the relative humidity was 57%. The wind was variable at 3 miles an hour. The pressure was 29.94 inches and steady. In Maple Lake, it was mostly sunny. The temperature was 86 degrees, the dew point was 64, and the relative humidity was 47%. The heat index was 87. The wind was south at 5 miles an hour. The pressure was 29.96 inches and steady. Elsewhere across central Minnesota, skies ranged from sunny to mostly sunny, and temperatures were between 82 and 86 degrees. Around the state, temperatures were between 81 and 86 degrees. At International Falls, it was sunny. It was mostly sunny at Mankato, Brainerd, and Duluth. At Rochester, it was partly sunny. Once again at 5 p.m., in Buffalo, it was 82 degrees under mostly sunny skies. And in Maple Lake, it was 86 degrees and the heat index was 87, under mostly sunny skies. 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The current time is 5:27 p.m. Central Daylight Time. Now here is the hazardous weather outlook for portions of central and southern Minnesota and west central Wisconsin. For tonight, scattered thunderstorms will develop across portions of western and central Minnesota this afternoon and evening. A couple storms may become strong or severe, capable of producing hail. And now the extended outlook for the period Saturday through Thursday. A prolonged stretch of hot weather will build Sunday through the middle of next week. Afternoon heat index values of 95 to 100 are expected, leading to an increased risk for heat-related illness. Spotter information statement, Skywarn spotter activation will not be needed. Now the forecast for central Minnesota, from St. Cloud to the northwest Twin Cities suburbs. Tonight, increasing clouds. A 20% chance of thunderstorms overnight. Patchy fog late in the night. Lows in the mid-60s. South winds up to 5 miles an hour. Saturday, sunny. Patchy fog in the morning. Highs in the upper 80s. South winds up to 10 miles an hour. Saturday night, clear. Lows in the upper 60s. South winds up to 5 miles an hour. Sunday, sunny. Highs in the lower 90s. South winds 5 to 10 miles an hour. Sunday night, clear. Lows in the upper 60s. South winds 5 to 10 miles an hour. Monday through Tuesday, clear. Highs in the mid-90s. Lows in the upper 60s. Tuesday night through Wednesday night, mostly clear. Lows in the upper 60s. Highs in the lower 90s. Thursday through Friday,
partly

cloudy. Highs in the upper 80s. Lows in the mid 60s. Again, the forecast for central Minnesota, from St. Cloud to the northwest Twin Cities suburbs for tonight, increasing clouds. A 20% chance of thunderstorms overnight. Patchy fog late in the night. Lows in the mid 60s. South winds up to 5 miles an hour. At 5 p.m., in Buffalo, it was mostly sunny. The temperature was 82 degrees, the dew point was 66, and the relative humidity was 57%. The wind was variable at 3 miles an hour. The pressure was 29.94 inches and steady. In Maple Lake, it was mostly sunny, the temperature was 86 degrees, the dew point was 64, and the relative humidity was 47%. The heat index was 87. The wind was south at 5 miles an hour. The pressure was 29.96 inches and steady. Elsewhere across central Minnesota, skies ranged from sunny to mostly sunny, and temperatures were between 82 and 86 degrees. Around the state, temperatures were between 81 and 86 degrees. At International Falls, it was sunny. It was mostly sunny at Mankato, Brainerd, and Duluth. At Rochester, it was partly sunny. Once again at 5 p.m., in Buffalo, it was 82 degrees under mostly sunny skies. And in Maple Lake, it was 86 degrees and the heat index was 87, under mostly sunny skies. The St. Cloud, Minnesota climate summary is at 4 p.m., July 10, 2026. So far today the high temperature has been 85 degrees and the low 60 degrees. No precipitation has fallen. No snow has fallen. The normal high temperature for tomorrow is 82 degrees, and the normal low is 59. The record high for tomorrow is 106, which occurred in 1936, and the record low is 41, which occurred in 1945. Sunset tonight is at 9:05 p.m. Sunrise tomorrow is at 5:39 a.m. This is Weather Radio Station WMG676 Clearwater, broadcasting on a frequency of 162.50 MHz. 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The current time is 5:31 p.m. Central Daylight Time. Now here is the hazardous weather outlook for portions of central and southern Minnesota and west central Wisconsin. For tonight, scattered thunderstorms will develop across portions of western and central Minnesota this afternoon and evening. A couple storms may become strong or severe, capable of producing hail. And now the extended outlook for the period Saturday through Thursday. A prolonged stretch of hot weather will build Sunday through the middle of next week. Afternoon heat index values of 95 to 100 are expected, leading to an increased risk for heat-related illness. Spotter information statement, SkyWarn spotter activation will not be needed. Now the forecast for central Minnesota, from St. Cloud to the northwest Twin Cities suburbs. Tonight, increasing clouds. A 20% chance of thunderstorms overnight. Patchy fog late in the night. Lows in the mid-60s. South winds up to 5 miles an hour. Saturday, sunny. Patchy fog in the morning. Highs in the upper 80s in the morning. Highs in the upper 80s. South winds up to 10 miles an hour. Saturday night, clear. Lows in the upper 60s. South winds up to 5 miles an hour. Sunday, sunny. Highs in the lower 90s. South winds 5 to 10 miles an hour. Sunday night, clear. Lows in the upper 60s. South winds 5 to 10 miles an hour. Monday through Tuesday, clear. Highs in the mid 90s. Lows in the upper 60s. Tuesday night through Wednesday night, mostly clear. Lows in the upper 60s. Highs in the lower 90s. Thursday through Friday, partly cloudy.

highs in the upper 80s, lows in the mid 60s. Again, the forecast for central Minnesota, from St. Cloud to the northwest Twin Cities suburbs for tonight, increasing clouds. A 20% chance of thunderstorms overnight. Patchy fog late in the night. Lows in the mid 60s. South winds up to 5 miles an hour. At 5 p.m., in Buffalo, it was mostly sunny. The temperature was 82 degrees, the dew point was 66, and the relative humidity was 57%. The wind was variable at 3 miles an hour. The pressure was 29.94 inches and steady. In Maple Lake, it was mostly sunny, the temperature was 86 degrees, the dew point was 64, and the relative humidity was 47%. The heat index was 87. The wind was south at 5 miles an hour. The pressure was 29.96 inches and steady. Elsewhere across central Minnesota, skies ranged from sunny to mostly sunny, and temperatures were between 82 and 86 degrees. Around the state, temperatures were between 81 and 86 degrees. At International Falls, it was sunny. It was mostly sunny at Mankato, Brainerd, and Duluth. At Rochester, it was partly sunny. Once again at 5 p.m., in Buffalo, it was 82 degrees under mostly sunny skies. And in Maple Lake, it was 86 degrees and the heat index was 87, under mostly sunny skies. 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The current time is 5:36 p.m. Central Daylight Time. Now here is the hazardous weather outlook for portions of central and southern Minnesota and west central Wisconsin. For tonight, scattered thunderstorms will develop across portions of western and central Minnesota this afternoon and evening. A couple storms may become strong or severe, capable of producing hail. And now the extended outlook for the period Saturday through Thursday. A prolonged stretch of hot weather will build Sunday through the middle of next week. Afternoon heat index values of 95 to 100 are expected, leading to an increased risk for heat-related illness. Spotter information statement, Skywarn spotter activation will not be needed. Now the forecast for central Minnesota, from St. Cloud to the northwest Twin Cities suburbs. Tonight, increasing clouds. A 20% chance of thunderstorms overnight. Patchy fog late in the night. Lows in the mid-60s. South winds up to 5 miles an hour. Saturday, sunny. Patchy fog in the morning. Highs in the upper 80s. South winds up to 10 miles an hour. Saturday night, clear. Lows in the upper 60s. South winds up to 5 miles an hour. Sunday, sunny. Highs in the lower 90s. South winds 5 to 10 miles an hour. Sunday night, clear. Lows in the upper 60s. South winds 5 to 10 miles an hour. Monday through Tuesday, clear. Highs in the mid-90s. Lows in the upper 60s. Tuesday night through Wednesday night, mostly clear. Lows in the upper 60s. Highs in the lower 90s. Thursday through Friday, partly cloudy. Highs in the upper 80s. Lows in the mid-60s. Again, the forecast for central Minnesota, from St. Cloud to the northwest Twin Cities suburbs for tonight, increasing clouds. A 20% chance of thunderstorms overnight. Patchy fog late in the night. Lows in the mid-60s. South winds up to 5 miles an hour. At 5 p.m., in Buffalo, it was mostly sunny. The temperature was 82 degrees, the dew point was 66, and the relative humidity was 57%. The wind was variable at 3 miles an hour. The pressure was 29.
94 inches and steady. In Maple Lake, it was mostly sunny. The temperature was 86 degrees, the dew point was 64, and the relative humidity was 47%. The heat index was 87. The wind was south at 5 miles an hour. The pressure was 29.96 inches and steady. Elsewhere across central Minnesota, skies ranged from sunny to mostly sunny, and temperatures were between 82 and 86 degrees. Around the state, temperatures were between 81 and 86 degrees. At International Falls, it was sunny. It was mostly sunny at Mankato, Brainerd, and Duluth. At Rochester, it was partly sunny. Once again at 5 p.m., in Buffalo, it was 82 degrees under mostly sunny skies. And in Maple Lake, it was 86 degrees and the heat index was 87, under mostly sunny skies. The St. Cloud, Minnesota climate summary is at 4 p.m., July 10, 2026. So far today, the high temperature has been 85 degrees and the low 60 degrees. No precipitation has fallen. No snow has fallen. The normal high temperature for tomorrow is 82 degrees, and the normal low is 59. The record high for tomorrow is 106, which occurred in 1936, and the record low is 41, which occurred in 1945. Sunset tonight is at 9:05 p.m. Sunrise tomorrow is at 5:39 a.m. This is Weather Radio Station WMG676 Clearwater, broadcasting on a frequency of 162.50 MHz. 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The current time is 5:41 p.m. Central Daylight Time. Now here is the hazardous weather outlook for portions of central and southern Minnesota and west central Wisconsin. For tonight, scattered thunderstorms will develop across portions of western and central Minnesota this afternoon and evening. A couple storms may become strong or severe, capable of producing hail. And now the extended outlook for the period Saturday through Thursday. A prolonged stretch of hot weather will build Sunday through the middle of next week. Afternoon heat index values of 95 to 100 are expected, leading to an increased risk for heat-related illness. Spotter information statement, Skywarn spotter activation will not be needed. Now the forecast for central Minnesota, from St. Cloud to the northwest Twin Cities suburbs. Tonight, increasing clouds. A 20% chance of thunderstorms overnight. Patchy fog late in the night. Lows in the mid-60s. South winds up to 5 miles an hour. Saturday, sunny. Patchy fog in the morning. Highs in the upper 80s. South winds up to 10 miles an hour. Saturday night, clear. Lows in the upper 60s. South winds up to 5 miles an hour. Sunday, sunny. Highs in the lower 90s. South winds 5 to 10 miles an hour. Sunday night, clear. Lows in the upper 60s. South winds 5 to 10 miles an hour. Monday through Tuesday, clear. Highs in the mid 90s. Lows in the upper 60s. Tuesday night through Wednesday night, mostly clear. Lows in the upper 60s. Highs in the lower 90s. Thursday through Friday, partly cloudy. Highs in the upper 80s. Lows in the mid-60s. Again, the forecast for central Minnesota, from St. Cloud to the northwest Twin Cities suburbs for tonight, increasing clouds. A 20% chance of thunderstorms overnight. Patchy fog late in the night. Lows in the mid-60s. South winds up to 5 miles an hour. At 5 p.m., in Buffalo, it was mostly sunny. The temperature was 82 degrees, the dew point was 66, and the relative humidity was 57%. The wind was variable at 3 miles an hour. The pressure was 29.94 inches and steady. In Maple Lake,
It was mostly sunny, but temperature was 86 degrees, the dew point was 64, and the relative humidity was 47%. The heat index was 87. The wind was south at 5 miles an hour. The pressure was 29.96 inches and steady. Elsewhere across central Minnesota, skies ranged from sunny to mostly sunny, and temperatures were between 82 and 86 degrees. Around the state, temperatures were between 81 and 86 degrees. At International Falls, it was sunny. It was mostly sunny at Mankato, Brainerd, and Duluth. At Rochester, it was partly sunny. Once again at 5 p.m., in Buffalo, it was 82 degrees under mostly sunny skies. And in Maple Lake, it was 86 degrees and the heat index was 87, under mostly sunny skies. 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The current time is 5:45 p.m. Central Daylight Time. Now here is the hazardous weather outlook for portions of central and southern Minnesota and west central Wisconsin. For tonight, scattered thunderstorms will develop across portions of western and central Minnesota this afternoon and evening. A couple storms may become strong or severe, capable of producing hail. And now the extended outlook for the period Saturday through Thursday. A prolonged stretch of hot weather will build Sunday through the middle of next week. Afternoon heat index values of 95 to 100 are expected, leading to an increased risk for heat-related illness. Spotter information statement, Skywarn spotter activation will not be needed. Now the forecast for central Minnesota, from St. Cloud to the northwest Twin Cities suburbs. Tonight, increasing clouds. A 20% chance of thunderstorms overnight. Patchy fog late in the night. Lows in the mid-60s. South winds up to 5 miles an hour. Saturday, sunny. Patchy fog in the morning. Highs in the upper 80s. South winds up to 10 miles an hour. Saturday night, clear. Lows in the upper 60s. South winds up to 5 miles an hour. Sunday, sunny. Highs in the lower 90s. South winds 5 to 10 miles an hour. Sunday night, clear. Lows in the upper 60s. South winds 5 to 10 miles an hour. Monday through Tuesday, clear. Highs in the mid-90s. Lows in the upper 60s. Tuesday night through Wednesday night, mostly clear. Lows in the upper 60s. Highs in the lower 90s. Thursday through Friday, partly cloudy. Highs in the upper 80s. Lows in the mid-60s. Again, the forecast for central Minnesota, from St. Cloud to the northwest Twin Cities suburbs for tonight, increasing clouds. A 20% chance of thunderstorms overnight. Patchy fog late in the night. Lows in the mid-60s. South winds up to 5 miles an hour. At 5 p.m., in Buffalo, it was mostly sunny. The temperature was 82 degrees, the dew point was 66, and the relative humidity was 57%. The wind was variable at 3 miles an hour. The pressure was 29.94 inches and steady. In Maple Lake, it was mostly sunny, but temperature was 86 degrees, the dew point was 64, and the relative humidity was 47%. The heat index was 87. The wind was south at 5 miles an hour. The pressure was 29.96 inches and steady. Elsewhere across central Minnesota, skies ranged from sunny to mostly sunny, and temperatures were between 82 and 86 degrees. Around the state, temperatures were between 81 and 86 degrees. At International Falls, it was sunny. It was mostly sunny at Mankato, Brainerd, and Duluth. At Rochester, it was partly sunny.
Once again at 5 p.m. in Buffalo, it was 82 degrees under mostly sunny skies. And in Maple Lake, it was 86 degrees and the heat index was 87, under mostly sunny skies. 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The current time is 5:49 p.m. Central Daylight Time. Now here is the hazardous weather outlook for portions of central and southern Minnesota and west central Wisconsin. For tonight, scattered thunderstorms will develop across portions of western and central Minnesota this afternoon and evening. A couple storms may become strong or severe, capable of producing hail. And now the extended outlook for the period Saturday through Thursday. A prolonged stretch of hot weather will build Sunday through the middle of next week. Afternoon heat index values of 95 to 100 are expected, leading to an increased risk for heat-related illness. Spotter information statement, Skywarn spotter activation will not be needed. The St. Cloud, Minnesota climate summary is at 4 p.m., July 10, 2026. So far today the high temperature has been 85 degrees and the low 60 degrees. No precipitation has fallen. No snow has fallen. The normal high temperature for tomorrow is 82 degrees and the normal low is 59. The record high for tomorrow is 106, which occurred in 1936, and the record low is 41, which occurred in 1945. Sunset tonight is at 9:05 p.m. Sunrise tomorrow is at 5:39 a.m. Now the forecast for central Minnesota, from St. Cloud to the northwest Twin Cities suburbs. Tonight, increasing clouds. A 20% chance of thunderstorms overnight. Patchy fog late in the night. Lows in the mid-60s. South winds up to 5 miles an hour. Saturday, sunny. Patchy fog in the morning. Highs in the upper 80s. South winds up to 10 miles an hour. Saturday night, clear. Lows in the upper 60s. South winds up to 5 miles an hour. Sunday, sunny. Highs in the lower 90s. South winds 5 to 10 miles an hour. Sunday night, clear. Lows in the upper 60s. South winds 5 to 10 miles an hour. Monday through Tuesday, clear. Highs in the mid-90s. Lows in the upper 60s. Tuesday night through Wednesday night, mostly clear. Lows in the upper 60s. Highs in the lower 90s. Thursday through Friday, partly cloudy. Highs in the upper 80s. Lows in the mid-60s. Again, the forecast for central Minnesota, from St. Cloud to the northwest Twin Cities suburbs for tonight, increasing clouds. A 20% chance of thunderstorms overnight. Patchy fog late in the night. Lows in the mid-60s. South winds up to 5 miles an hour. At 5 p.m., in Buffalo, it was mostly sunny. The temperature was 82 degrees, the dew point was 66, and the relative humidity was 57%. The wind was variable at 3 miles an hour. The pressure was 29.94 inches and steady. In Maple Lake, it was mostly sunny, the temperature was 86 degrees, the dew point was 64, and the relative humidity was 47%. The heat index was 87. The wind was south at 5 miles an hour. The pressure was 29.96 inches and steady. Elsewhere across central Minnesota, skies ranged from sunny to mostly sunny, and temperatures were between 82 and 86 degrees. Around the state, temperatures were between 81 and 86 degrees. At International Falls, it was sunny. It was mostly sunny at Mankato, Brainerd, and Duluth. At Rochester, it was partly sunny. Once again at 5 p.m., in Buffalo,
It was 82 degrees under mostly sunny skies. And in Maple Lake, it was 86 degrees and the heat index was 87, under mostly sunny skies. 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The current time is 5:54 p.m. Central Daylight Time. Now here is the hazardous weather outlook for portions of central and southern Minnesota and west central Wisconsin. For tonight, scattered thunderstorms will develop across portions of western and central Minnesota this afternoon and evening. A couple storms may become strong or severe, capable of producing hail. And now the extended outlook for the period Saturday through Thursday. A prolonged stretch of hot weather will build Sunday through the middle of next week. Afternoon heat index values of 95 to 100 are expected, leading to an increased risk for heat-related illness. Spotter information statement, Skywarn spotter activation will not be needed. Now the forecast for central Minnesota, from St. Cloud to the northwest Twin Cities suburbs. Tonight, increasing clouds. A 20% chance of thunderstorms overnight. Patchy fog late in the night. Lows in the mid-60s. South winds up to 5 miles an hour. Saturday, sunny. Patchy fog in the morning. Highs in the upper 80s. South winds up to 10 miles an hour. Saturday night, clear. Lows in the upper 60s. Lows in the south winds up to 5 miles an hour. South winds up to 5 miles an hour. Sunny. Highs in the lower. South winds 5 to 10 miles an hour. Sunday night, clear. Lows in the upper 60s. South winds 5 to 10 miles an hour. Monday through Tuesday, clear. Highs in the mid-90s. Lows in the upper 60s. Tuesday night through Wednesday night, mostly clear. Lows in the upper 60s. Highs in the lower 90s. Thursday through Friday, partly cloudy. Highs in the upper 80s. Lows in the mid-60s. Again, the forecast for central Minnesota, from St. Cloud to the northwest Twin Cities suburbs for tonight, increasing clouds. A 20% chance of thunderstorms overnight. Patchy fog late in the night. Lows in the mid-60s. South winds up to 5 miles an hour. At 5 p.m., in Buffalo, it was mostly sunny. The temperature was 82 degrees, the dew point was 66, and the relative humidity was 57%. The wind was variable at 3 miles an hour. The pressure was 29.94 inches and steady. In Maple Lake, it was mostly sunny. The temperature was 86 degrees, the dew point was 64, and the relative humidity was 47%. The heat index was 87. The wind was south at 5 miles an hour. The pressure was 29.96 inches and steady. Elsewhere across central Minnesota, skies ranged from sunny to mostly sunny, and temperatures were between 82 and 86 degrees. Around the state, temperatures were between 81 and 86 degrees. At International Falls, it was sunny. It was mostly sunny at Mankato, Brainerd, and Duluth. At Rochester, it was partly sunny. Once again at 5 p.m., in Buffalo, it was 82 degrees under mostly sunny skies. And in Maple Lake, it was 86 degrees and the heat index was 87, under mostly sunny skies. 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The current time is 5:58 p.m. Central Daylight Time. Now here is the hazardous weather outlook for portions of central and southern Minnesota and west central Wisconsin.
for tonight. No hazardous weather is expected at this time. And now the extended outlook for the period Saturday through Thursday. A prolonged stretch of hot weather will build Sunday through the middle of next week. Afternoon heat index values of 95 to 100 are expected, leading to an increased risk for heat-related illness. Spotter information statement, Skywarn spotter activation will not be needed. Now the forecast for central Minnesota, from St. Cloud to the northwest Twin Cities suburbs. Tonight, increasing clouds. A 20% chance of thunderstorms overnight. Patchy fog late in the night. Lows in the mid-60s. South winds up to 5 miles an hour. Saturday, sunny. Patchy fog in the morning. Highs in the upper 80s. South winds up to 10 miles an hour. Saturday night, clear. Lows in the upper 60s. South winds up to 5 miles an hour. Sunday, sunny. Highs in the lower 90s. South winds 5 to 10 miles an hour. Sunday night, clear. Lows in the upper 60s. South winds 5 to 10 miles an hour. Monday through Tuesday, clear. Highs in the mid-90s. Lows in the upper 60s. Tuesday night through Wednesday night, mostly clear. Lows in the upper 60s. Highs in the lower 90s. Thursday through Friday, partly cloudy. Highs in the upper 80s. Lows in the mid-60s. Again, the forecast for central Minnesota, from St. Cloud to the northwest Twin Cities suburbs for tonight, increasing clouds. A 20% chance of thunderstorms overnight. Patchy fog late in the night. Lows in the mid-60s. South winds up to 5 miles an hour. The St. Cloud, Minnesota climate summary is at 4 p.m., July 10, 2026. So far today the high temperature has been 85 degrees and the low 60 degrees. No precipitation has fallen. No snow has fallen. The normal high temperature for tomorrow is 82 degrees, and the normal low is 59. The record high for tomorrow is 106, which occurred in 1936, and the record low is 41, which occurred in 1945. Sunset tonight is at 9:05 p.m. Sunrise tomorrow is at 5:39 a.m. This is Weather Radio Station WNG676 Clearwater, broadcasting on a frequency of 162.50 MHz. 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The current time is 6:02 p.m. Central Daylight Time. Now here is the hazardous weather outlook for portions of central and southern Minnesota and west central Wisconsin. For tonight, no hazardous weather is expected at this time. And now the extended outlook for the period Saturday through Thursday. A prolonged stretch of hot weather will build Sunday through the middle of next week. Afternoon heat index values of 95 to 100 are expected, leading to an increased risk for heat-related illness. Spotter information statement, Skywarn spotter activation will not be needed. Now the forecast for central Minnesota, from St. Cloud to the northwest Twin Cities suburbs. Tonight, increasing clouds. A 20% chance of thunderstorms overnight. Patchy fog late in the night. Lows in the mid-60s. South winds up to 5 miles an hour. Saturday, sunny. Patchy fog in the morning. Highs in the upper 80s. South winds up to 10 miles an hour. Saturday night, clear. Lows in the upper 60s. South winds up to 5 miles an hour. Sunday, sunny. Highs in the lower 90s. South winds 5 to 10 miles an hour. Sunday night, clear. Lows in the upper 60s. South winds 5 to 10 miles an hour. Monday through Tuesday, clear. Highs in the mid-90s. Lows in the upper 60s.
Tuesday night through Wednesday night, mostly clear. Lows in the upper 60s. Highs in the lower 90s. Thursday through Friday, partly cloudy. Highs in the upper 80s. Lows in the mid 60s. Again, the forecast for central Minnesota, from St. Cloud to the northwest Twin Cities suburbs for tonight, increasing clouds. A 20% chance of thunderstorms overnight. Patchy fog late in the night. Lows in the mid-60s. South winds up to 5 miles an hour. 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The current time is 6:05 p.m. Central Daylight Time. Now here is the hazardous weather outlook for portions of central and southern Minnesota and west central Wisconsin. For tonight, no hazardous weather is expected at this time. And now the extended outlook for the period Saturday through Thursday. A prolonged stretch of hot weather will build Sunday through the middle of next week. Afternoon heat index values of 95 to 100 are expected, leading to an increased risk for heat-related illness. Spotter information statement, Skywarn spotter activation will not be needed. Now the forecast for central Minnesota, from St. Cloud to the northwest Twin Cities suburbs. Tonight, increasing clouds. A 20% chance of thunderstorms overnight. Patchy fog late in the night. Lows in the mid-60s. South winds up to 5 miles an hour. Saturday, sunny. Patchy fog in the morning. Highs in the upper 80s. South winds up to 10 miles an hour. Saturday night, clear. Lows in the upper 60s. South winds up to 5 miles an hour. Sunday, sunny. Highs in the lower 90s. South winds 5 to 10 miles an hour. Sunday night, clear. Lows in the upper 60s. South winds 5 to 10 miles an hour. Monday through Tuesday, clear. Highs in the mid-90s. Lows in the upper 60s. Tuesday night through Wednesday night, mostly clear. Lows in the upper 60s. Highs in the lower 90s. Thursday through Friday, partly cloudy. Highs in the upper 80s. Lows in the mid-60s. Again, the forecast for central Minnesota, from St. Cloud to the northwest Twin Cities suburbs for tonight, increasing clouds. A 20% chance of thunderstorms overnight. Patchy fog late in the night. Lows in the mid-60s. South winds up to 5 miles an hour. 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The current time is 6:07 p.m. Central Daylight Time. Now here is the hazardous weather outlook for portions of central and southern Minnesota and west central Wisconsin. For tonight, no hazardous weather is expected at this time. And now the extended outlook for the period Saturday through Thursday. A prolonged stretch of hot weather will build Sunday through the middle of next week. Afternoon heat index values of 95 to 100 are expected, leading to an increased risk for heat-related illness. Spotter information statement, Skywarn spotter activation will not be needed. Now the forecast for central Minnesota, from St. Cloud to the northwest Twin Cities suburbs. Tonight, increasing clouds. A 20% chance of thunderstorms overnight. Patchy fog late in the night. Lows in the mid-60s. South winds up to 5 miles an hour. Saturday, sunny. Patchy fog in the morning. Highs in the upper 80s. South winds up to 10 miles an hour.
Saturday night, clear. Lows in the upper 60s. South winds up to 5 miles an hour. Sunday, sunny. Highs in the lower 90s. South winds 5 to 10 miles an hour. Sunday night, clear. Lows in the upper 60s. South winds 5 to 10 miles an hour. Monday through Tuesday, clear. Highs in the mid-90s. Lows in the upper 60s. Tuesday night through Wednesday night, mostly clear. Lows in the upper 60s. Highs in the lower 90s. Thursday through Friday, partly cloudy. Highs in the upper 80s. Lows in the mid-60s. Again, the forecast for central Minnesota, from St. Cloud to the northwest Twin Cities suburbs for tonight, increasing clouds. A 20% chance of thunderstorms overnight. Patchy fog late in the night. Lows in the mid-60s. South winds up to 5 miles an hour. The St. Cloud, Minnesota climate summary is at 4 p.m., July 10, 2026. So far today the high temperature has been 85 degrees and the low 60 degrees. No precipitation has fallen. No snow has fallen. The normal high temperature for tomorrow is 82 degrees, and the normal low is 59. The record high for tomorrow is 106, which occurred in 1936, and the record low is 41, which occurred in 1945. Sunset tonight is at 9:05 p.m. Sunrise tomorrow is at 5:39 a.m. This is Weather Radio Station WNG676 Clearwater, broadcasting on a frequency of 162.50 MHz. 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The current time is 6:11 p.m. Central Daylight Time. Now here is the hazardous weather outlook for portions of central and southern Minnesota and west central Wisconsin. For tonight, no hazardous weather is expected at this time. And now the extended outlook for the period Saturday through Thursday. A prolonged stretch of hot weather will build Sunday through the middle of next week. Afternoon heat index values of 95 to 100 are expected, leading to an increased risk for heat-related illness. Spotter information statement, Skywarn spotter activation will not be needed. Now the forecast for central Minnesota, from St. Cloud to the northwest Twin Cities suburbs. Tonight, increasing clouds. A 20% chance of thunderstorms overnight. Patchy fog late in the night. Lows in the mid-60s. South winds up to 5 miles an hour. Saturday, sunny. Patchy fog in the morning. Highs in the upper 80s. South winds up to 10 miles an hour. Saturday night, clear. Lows in the upper 60s. South winds up to 5 miles an hour. Sunday, sunny. Highs in the lower 90s. South winds 5 to 10 miles an hour. Sunday night, clear. Lows in the upper 60s. South winds 5 to 10 miles an hour. Monday through Tuesday, clear. Highs in the mid-90s. Lows in the upper 60s. Tuesday night through Wednesday night, mostly clear. Lows in the upper 60s. Highs in the lower 90s. Thursday through Friday, partly cloudy. Highs in the upper 80s. Lows in the mid-60s. Again, the forecast for central Minnesota, from St. Cloud to the northwest Twin Cities suburbs for tonight, increasing clouds. A 20% chance of thunderstorms overnight. Patchy fog late in the night. Lows in the mid-60s. South winds up to 5 miles an hour. 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
The current time is 6:14 p.m. Central Daylight Time. Now here is the hazardous weather outlook for portions of central and southern Minnesota and west central Wisconsin. For tonight, no hazardous weather is expected at this time. And now the extended outlook for the period Saturday through Thursday. A prolonged stretch of hot weather will build Sunday through the middle of next week. Afternoon heat index values of 95 to 100 are expected, leading to an increased risk for heat-related illness. Spotter information statement, Skywarn spotter activation will not be needed. Now the forecast for central Minnesota, from St. Cloud to the northwest Twin Cities suburbs. Tonight, increasing clouds. A 20% chance of thunderstorms overnight. Patchy fog late in the night. Lows in the mid-60s. South winds up to 5 miles an hour. Saturday, sunny. Patchy fog in the morning. Highs in the upper 80s. South winds up to 10 miles an hour. Saturday night, clear. Lows in the upper 60s. South winds up to 5 miles an hour. Sunday, sunny. Highs in the lower 90s. South winds 5 to 10 miles an hour. Sunday night, clear. Lows in the upper 60s. South winds 5 to 10 miles an hour. Monday through Tuesday, clear. Highs in the mid-90s. Lows in the upper 60s. Tuesday night through Wednesday night, mostly clear. Lows in the upper 60s. Highs in the lower 90s. Thursday through Friday, partly cloudy. Highs in the upper 80s. Lows in the mid-60s. Again, the forecast for central Minnesota, from St. Cloud to the northwest Twin Cities suburbs for tonight, increasing clouds. A 20% chance of thunderstorms overnight. Patchy fog late in the night. Lows in the mid-60s. South winds up to 5 miles an hour. At 6 p.m. in Buffalo, it was sunny. The temperature was 82 degrees, the dew point was 66, and the relative humidity was 57%. The wind was south at 6 miles an hour. The pressure was 29.95 inches and rising. In Maple Lake, it was sunny. The temperature was 86 degrees, the dew point was 63, and the relative humidity was 45%. The heat index was 87. The wind was calm. The pressure was 29.97 inches and rising. Elsewhere across central Minnesota, skies ranged from sunny to mostly sunny, and temperatures were between 82 and 86 degrees. Around the state, it was sunny, with a temperature of 83 at Brainerd and 86 at International Falls. It was mostly sunny, with a temperature of 83 at Mankato and 81 at Duluth. At Rochester, it was partly sunny, with a temperature of 80. Once again at 6 p.m., in Buffalo, it was 82 degrees under sunny skies. And in Maple Lake, it was 86 degrees and the heat index was 87, under sunny skies. 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The current time is 6:18 p.m. Central Daylight Time. Now here is the hazardous weather outlook for portions of central and southern Minnesota and west central Wisconsin. For tonight, no hazardous weather is expected at this time. And now the extended outlook for the period Saturday through Thursday. A prolonged stretch of hot weather will build Sunday through the middle of next week. Afternoon heat index values of 95 to 100 are expected, leading to an increased risk for heat-related illness. Spotter information statement, Skywarn spotter activation will not be needed. Now the forecast for central Minnesota, from St. Cloud to the northwest Twin Cities suburbs. Tonight, increasing clouds.
A 20% chance of thunderstorms overnight. Patchy fog late in the night. Lows in the mid-60s. South winds up to 5 miles an hour. Saturday, sunny. Patchy fog in the morning. Highs in the upper 80s. South winds up to 10 miles an hour. Saturday night, clear. Lows in the upper 60s. South winds up to 5 miles an hour. Sunday, sunny. Highs in the lower 90s. South winds 5 to 10 miles an hour. Sunday night, clear. Lows in the upper 60s. South winds 5 to 10 miles an hour. Monday through Tuesday, clear. Highs in the mid-90s. Lows in the upper 60s. Tuesday night through Wednesday night, mostly clear. Lows in the upper 60s. Highs in the lower 90s. Thursday through Friday, partly cloudy. Highs in the upper 80s. Lows in the mid-60s. Again, the forecast for central Minnesota, from St. Cloud to the northwest Twin Cities suburbs for tonight, increasing clouds. A 20% chance of thunderstorms overnight. Patchy fog late in the night. Lows in the mid-60s. South winds up to 5 miles an hour. The St. Cloud, Minnesota climate summary is at 4 p.m., July 10, 2026. So far today the high temperature has been 85 degrees and the low 60 degrees. No precipitation has fallen. No snow has fallen. The normal high temperature for tomorrow is 82 degrees, and the normal low is 59. The record high for tomorrow is 106, which occurred in 1936, and the record low is 41, which occurred in 1945. Sunset tonight is at 9:05 p.m. Sunrise tomorrow is at 5:39 a.m. At 6 p.m., in Buffalo, it was sunny. The temperature was 82 degrees, the dew point was 66, and the relative humidity was 57%. The wind was south at 6 miles an hour. The pressure was 29.95 inches and rising. In Maple Lake, it was sunny. The temperature was 86 degrees, the dew point was 63. And the relative humidity was 45%. The heat index was 87. The wind was calm. The pressure was 29.97 inches and rising. Elsewhere across central Minnesota, skies ranged from sunny to mostly sunny, and temperatures were between 82 and 86 degrees. Around the state, it was sunny, with a temperature of 83 at Brainerd and 86 at International Falls. It was mostly sunny, with a temperature of 83 at Mankato, and 81 at Duluth. At Rochester, it was partly sunny, with a temperature of 80. Once again at 6 p.m., in Buffalo, it was 82 degrees under sunny skies. And in Maple Lake, it was 86 degrees and the heat index was 87, under sunny skies. 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The current time is 6:22 p.m. Central Daylight Time. Now here is the hazardous weather outlook for portions of central and southern Minnesota and west central Wisconsin. For tonight, no hazardous weather is expected at this time. And now the extended outlook for the period Saturday through Thursday. A prolonged stretch of hot weather will build Sunday through the middle of next week. Afternoon heat index values of 95 to 100 are expected, leading to an increased risk for heat-related illness. Spotter information statement, Skywarn spotter activation will not be needed. Now the forecast for central Minnesota, from St. Cloud to the northwest Twin Cities suburbs. Tonight, increasing clouds. A 20% chance of thunderstorms overnight. Patchy fog late in the night. Lows in the mid-60s. South winds up to 5 miles an hour. Saturday, sunny.
Patchy fog in the morning. Highs in the upper 80s. South winds up to 10 miles.

Lows in the upper 60s. Highs in the lower 90s. Thursday through Friday, partly cloudy. Highs in the upper 80s. Lows in the mid 60s. Again, the forecast for central Minnesota, from St. Cloud to the northwest Twin Cities suburbs for tonight, increasing clouds. A 20% chance of thunderstorms overnight. Patchy fog late in the night. Lows in the mid-60s. South winds up to 5 miles an hour. At 6 p.m., in Buffalo, it was sunny. The temperature was 82 degrees, the dew point was 66, and the relative humidity was 57%. The wind was south at 6 miles an hour. The pressure was 29.95 inches and rising. In Maple Lake, it was sunny. The temperature was 86 degrees, the dew point was 63, and the relative humidity was 45%. The heat index was 87. The wind was calm. The pressure was 29.97 inches and rising. Elsewhere across central Minnesota, skies ranged from sunny to mostly sunny, and temperatures were between 82 and 86 degrees. Around the state, it was sunny, with a temperature of 83 at Brainerd and 86 at International Falls. It was mostly sunny, with a temperature of 83 at Mankato and 81 at Duluth. At Rochester, it was partly sunny, with a temperature of 80. Once again at 6 p.m., in Buffalo, it was 82 degrees under sunny skies. And in Maple Lake, it was 86 degrees and the heat index was 87, under sunny skies. 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The current time is 6:26 p.m. Central Daylight Time. Now here is the hazardous weather outlook for portions of central and southern Minnesota and west central Wisconsin. For tonight, no hazardous weather is expected at this time. And now the extended outlook for the period Saturday through Thursday. A prolonged stretch of hot weather will build Sunday through the middle of next week. Afternoon heat index values of 95 to 100 are expected, leading to an increased risk for heat-related illness. Spotter information statement, Skywarn spotter activation will not be needed. Now the forecast for central Minnesota, from St. Cloud to the northwest Twin Cities suburbs. Tonight, increasing clouds. A 20% chance of thunderstorms overnight. Patchy fog late in the night. Lows in the mid-60s. South winds up to 5 miles an hour. Saturday, sunny. Patchy fog in the morning. Highs in the upper 80s. South winds up to 10 miles an hour. Saturday night, clear. Lows in the upper 60s. South winds up to 5 miles an hour. Sunday, sunny. Highs in the lower 90s. South winds 5 to 10 miles an hour. Sunday night, clear. Lows in the upper 60s. South winds 5 to 10 miles an hour. Monday through Tuesday, clear. Highs in the mid-90s. Lows in the upper 60s. Tuesday night through Wednesday night, mostly clear. Lows in the upper 60s. Highs in the lower 90s. Thursday through Friday, partly cloudy. Highs in the upper 80s. Lows in the mid-60s. Again, the forecast for central Minnesota, from St. Cloud to the northwest Twin Cities suburbs for tonight, increasing clouds. A 20% chance of thunderstorms overnight. Patchy fog late in the night. Lows in the mid-60s. South winds up to 5 miles an hour. At 6 p.m., in Buffalo, it was sunny. The temperature was 82 degrees, the dew point was 66, and the relative humidity was 57%. The wind was south at 6 miles an hour. The pressure was 29.95 inches and rising. In Maple Lake,

was sunny, the temperature was 86 degrees, the dew point was 63, and the relative humidity was 45%. The heat index was 87. The wind was calm. The pressure was 29.97 inches and rising. Elsewhere across central Minnesota, skies ranged from sunny to mostly sunny, and temperatures were between 82 and 86 degrees. Around the state, it was sunny, with a temperature of 83 at Brainerd and 86 at International Falls. It was mostly sunny, with a temperature of 83 at Mankato and 81 at Duluth. At Rochester, it was partly sunny, with a temperature of 80. Once again at 6 p.m., in Buffalo, it was 82 degrees under sunny skies. And in Maple Lake, it was 86 degrees and the heat index was 87, under sunny skies. 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The current time is 6:31 p.m. Central Daylight Time. Now here is the hazardous weather outlook for portions of central and southern Minnesota and west central Wisconsin. For tonight, no hazardous weather is expected at this time. And now the extended outlook for the period Saturday through Thursday. A prolonged stretch of hot weather will build Sunday through the middle of next week. Afternoon heat index values of 95 to 100 are expected, leading to an increased risk for heat-related illness. Spotter information statement, SkyWarn spotter activation will not be needed. Now the forecast for central Minnesota. From St. Cloud to the northwest Twin Cities suburbs. Tonight, increasing clouds. A 20% chance of thunderstorms overnight. Patchy fog late in the night. Lows in the mid-60s. South winds up to 5 miles an hour. Saturday, sunny. Patchy fog in the morning. Highs in the upper 80s. South winds up to 10 miles an hour. Saturday night, clear. Lows in the upper 60s. South winds up to 5 miles an hour. Sunday, sunny. Highs in the lower 90s. South winds 5 to 10 miles an hour. Sunday night, clear. Lows in the upper 60s. South winds 5 to 10 miles an hour. Monday through Tuesday, clear. Highs in the mid 90s. Lows in the upper 60s. Tuesday night through Wednesday night, mostly clear. Lows in the upper 60s. Highs in the lower 90s. Thursday through Friday, partly cloudy. Highs in the upper 80s. Lows in the mid 60s. Again, the forecast for central Minnesota, from St. Cloud to the northwest Twin Cities suburbs for tonight. Increasing clouds. A 20% chance of thunderstorms overnight. Patchy fog late in the night. Lows in the mid-60s. South winds up to 5 miles an hour. At 6 p.m., in Buffalo, it was sunny. The temperature was 82 degrees, the dew point was 66, and the relative humidity was 57%. The wind was south at 6 miles an hour. The pressure was 29.95 inches and rising. In Maple Lake, it was sunny, the temperature was 86 degrees, the dew point was 63, and the relative humidity was 45%. The heat index was 87. The wind was calm. The pressure was 29.97 inches and rising. Elsewhere across central Minnesota, skies ranged from sunny to mostly sunny, and temperatures were between 82 and 86 degrees. Around the state, it was sunny, with a temperature of 83 at Brainerd and 86 at International Falls. It was mostly sunny, with a temperature of 83 at Mankato and 81 at Duluth. At Rochester, it was partly sunny, with a temperature of 80. Once again at 6 p.m., in Buffalo, it was 82 degrees under sunny skies. And in Maple

to the northwest Twin Cities suburbs. Tonight, increasing clouds. A 20% chance of thunderstorms overnight. Patchy fog late in the night. Lows in the mid-60s. South winds up to 5 miles an hour. Saturday, sunny. Patchy fog in the morning. Highs in the upper 80s. South winds up to 10 miles an hour. Saturday night, clear. Lows in the upper 60s. South winds up to 5 miles an hour. Sunday, sunny. Highs in the lower 90s. South winds 5 to 10 miles an hour. Sunday night, clear. Lows in the upper 60s. South winds 5 to 10 miles an hour. Monday through Tuesday, clear. Highs in the mid-90s. Lows in the upper 60s. Tuesday night through Wednesday night, mostly clear. Lows in the upper 60s. Highs in the lower 90s. Thursday through Friday, partly cloudy. Highs in the upper 80s. Lows in the mid-60s. Again, the forecast for central Minnesota, from St. Cloud to the northwest Twin Cities suburbs for tonight, increasing clouds. A 20% chance of thunderstorms overnight. Patchy fog late in the night. Lows in the mid-60s. South winds up to 5 miles an hour. At 6 p.m., in Buffalo, it was sunny. The temperature was 82 degrees, the dew point was 66, and the relative humidity was 57%. The wind was south at 6 miles an hour. The pressure was 29.95 inches and rising. In Maple Lake, it was sunny. The temperature was 86 degrees, the dew point was 63, and the relative humidity was 45%. The heat index was 87. The wind was calm. The pressure was 29.97 inches and rising. Elsewhere across central Minnesota, skies ranged from sunny to mostly sunny, and temperatures were between 82 and 86 degrees. Around the state, it was sunny, with a temperature of 83 at Brainerd and 86 at International Falls. It was mostly sunny, with a temperature of 83 at Mankato and 81 at Duluth. At Rochester, it was partly sunny, with a temperature of 80. Once again at 6 p.m., in Buffalo, it was 82 degrees under sunny skies. And in Maple Lake, it was 86 degrees and the heat index was 87, under sunny skies. 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The current time is 6:59 p.m. Central Daylight Time. Now here is the hazardous weather outlook for portions of central and southern Minnesota and west central Wisconsin. For tonight, no hazardous weather is expected at this time. And now the extended outlook for the period Saturday through Thursday. A prolonged stretch of hot weather will build Sunday through the middle of next week. Afternoon heat index values of 95 to 100 are expected, leading to an increased risk for heat-related illness. Spotter information statement, Skywarn spotter activation will not be needed. Now the forecast for central Minnesota, from St. Cloud to the northwest Twin Cities suburbs. Tonight, increasing clouds. A 20% chance of thunderstorms overnight. Patchy fog late in the night. Lows in the mid-60s. South winds up to 5 miles an hour. Saturday, sunny. Patchy fog in the morning. Highs in the upper 80s. South winds up to 10 miles an hour. Saturday night, clear. Lows in the upper 60s. South winds up to 5 miles an hour. Sunday, sunny. Highs in the lower 90s. South winds 5 to 10 miles an hour. Sunday night, clear. Lows in the upper 60s. South winds 5 to 10 miles an hour. Monday through Tuesday,